The wind was southeast at 8. Observations from around the region. Skies ranged from sunny to mostly sunny, and temperatures were between 74 and 77 degrees. Once again at 7 p.m., it's still water, it was sunny. The temperature was 76. From the Norman Forecast Office, here is the forecast for Stillwater and surrounding area. Tonight, clear. Lows in the lower 50s. Southeast winds 5 to 10 miles an hour. Tuesday, sunny. Highs in the mid-80s. South winds 10 to 15 miles an hour with gusts up to 25 miles an hour. Tuesday night, mostly clear. Lows in the lower 60s. South winds 10 to 15 miles an hour with gusts up to 25 miles an hour, becoming southeast around 5 miles an hour after midnight. Wednesday, sunny. Highs in the mid-80s. East winds 10 to 15 miles an hour. Wednesday night, mostly clear. Lows in the upper 50s. East winds 5 to 10 miles an hour. Thursday, mostly sunny. Highs in the upper 80s. Thursday night, mostly cloudy. Not as cool with lows in the lower 70s. Friday, partly sunny in the morning, then clearing. Highs in the lower 90s. Friday night, mostly clear. A chance of showers and thunderstorms until midnight, then a slight chance of showers and thunderstorms after midnight. Lows around 70. Chance of rain 30%. Saturday, mostly sunny. A slight chance of showers in the morning, then a chance of showers and thunderstorms in the afternoon. Highs around 90. Chance of rain 30%. Saturday night, partly cloudy. A chance of showers and thunderstorms until midnight, then a slight chance of showers and thunderstorms after midnight. Lows around 70. Chance of rain 30%. Sunday, mostly sunny with a slight chance of showers and thunderstorms. Highs in the upper 80s. Chance of rain 20%. Sunday night, partly cloudy with a chance of showers and thunderstorms. Lows in the lower 70s. Chance of rain 40%. Monday, mostly sunny with a chance of showers. A slight chance of thunderstorms in the morning, then a chance of thunderstorms in the afternoon. Highs in the mid-80s. Chance of rain 50%. 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It's Stillwater, it was sunny. The temperature was 76 degrees, the dew point 44, and the relative humidity 32%. The wind was south at 7 miles an hour. The pressure was 30.13 inches and falling. At Guthrie, it was sunny. The temperature was 77. The wind was southeast at 8. Observations from around the region. Skies ranged from sunny to mostly sunny, and temperatures were between 74 and 77 degrees. Once again at 7 p.m., it's still water, it was sunny. The temperature was 76. From the Norman Forecast Office, here is the forecast for Stillwater and surrounding area. Tonight, clear. Lows in the lower 50s. Southeast winds 5 to 10 miles an hour. Tuesday, sunny. Highs in the mid-80s. South winds 10 to 15 miles an hour with gusts up to 25 miles an hour. Tuesday night, mostly clear. Lows in the lower 60s. South winds 10 to 15 miles an hour with gusts up to 25 miles an hour, becoming southeast around 5 miles an hour after midnight. Wednesday, sunny. Highs in the mid-80s. East winds 10 to 15 miles an hour. Wednesday night, mostly clear. Lows in the upper 50s. East winds 5 to 10 miles an hour. Thursday, mostly sunny. Highs in the upper 80s. Thursday night, mostly cloudy. Not as cool with lows in the lower 70s. Friday, partly sunny in the morning, then clearing. Highs in the lower 90s. Friday night, mostly clear. A chance of showers and thunderstorms until midnight, then a slight chance of showers and thunderstorms after midnight. Lows around 70. Chance of rain 30%. Saturday, mostly sunny. A slight chance of showers in the morning, then a chance of showers and thunderstorms in the afternoon.

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Chance of rain 50%. 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It's Stillwater. It was sunny. The temperature was 76 degrees, the dew point 44, and the relative humidity 32%. The wind was south at 7 miles an hour. The pressure was 30.13 inches and falling. At Guthrie, it was sunny. The temperature was 77. The wind was southeast at 8. Observations from around the region. Skies ranged from sunny to mostly sunny, and temperatures were between 74 and 77 degrees. Once again at 7 p.m., it's Stillwater, it was sunny. The temperature was 76. From the Norman Forecast Office, here is the forecast for Stillwater and surrounding area. Tonight, clear. Lows in the lower 50s. Southeast winds 5 to 10 miles an hour. Tuesday, sunny. Highs in the mid-80s. South winds 10 to 15 miles an hour with gusts up to 25 miles an hour. Tuesday night, mostly clear. Lows in the lower 60s. South winds 10 to 15 miles an hour with gusts up to 25 miles an hour, becoming southeast around 5 miles an hour after midnight. Wednesday, sunny. Highs in the mid-80s. East winds 10 to 15 miles an hour. Wednesday night, mostly clear. Lows in the upper 50s. East winds 5 to 10 miles an hour. Thursday, mostly sunny. Highs in the upper 80s. Thursday night, mostly cloudy. Not as cool with lows in the lower 70s. Friday, partly sunny in the morning, then clearing. Highs in the lower 90s. Friday night, mostly clear. A chance of showers and thunderstorms until midnight, then a slight chance of showers and thunderstorms after midnight. Lows around 70. Chance of rain 30%. Saturday, mostly sunny. A slight chance of showers in the morning, then a chance of showers and thunderstorms in the afternoon. Highs around 90. Chance of rain 30%. Saturday night, partly cloudy. A chance of showers and thunderstorms until midnight, then a slight chance of showers and thunderstorms after midnight. Lows around 70. Chance of rain 30%. Sunday, mostly sunny with a slight chance of showers and thunderstorms. Highs in the upper 80s. Chance of rain 20%. Sunday night, partly cloudy with a chance of showers and thunderstorms. Lows in the lower 70s. Chance of rain 40%. Monday, mostly sunny with a chance of showers. A slight chance of thunderstorms in the morning, then a chance of thunderstorms in the afternoon. Highs in the mid-80s. Chance of rain 50%. 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It's Stillwater, it was sunny. The temperature was 76 degrees, the dew point 44, and the relative humidity 32%. The wind was south at 7 miles an hour. The pressure was 30.13 inches and falling. At Guthrie, it was sunny. The temperature was 77. The wind was southeast at 8. Observations from around the region. Skies ranged from sunny to mostly sunny, and temperatures were between 74 and 77 degrees. Once again at 7 p.m., it's Stillwater, it was sunny. The temperature was 76. You're listening to Stillwater Weather Radio, and here are 7 p.m. weather observations. It's Stillwater, it was sunny. The temperature was 76 degrees, the dew point 44, and the relative humidity 32%. The wind was south at 7 miles an hour. The pressure was 30.13 inches and falling. At Ponca City, it was sunny. The temperature was 77, the dew point 42, and the relative humidity 28%. The wind was south at 10. The pressure was 30.13 inches and falling. At Guthrie, it was sunny. The temperature was 77, the dew point 44, and the relative humidity 30%. The wind was southeast at 8. The pressure was 30.13 inches and falling. Observations from around the region. Skies ranged from sunny to mostly sunny, and temperatures were between 74 and 77 degrees.

Once again at 7 p.m., it's still water, it was sunny. The temperature was 76. From the Norman Forecast Office, here is the forecast for Stillwater and surrounding area. Tonight, clear. Lows in the lower 50s. Southeast winds 5 to 10 miles an hour. Tuesday, sunny. Highs in the mid-80s. South winds 10 to 15 miles an hour with gusts up to 25 miles an hour. Tuesday night, mostly clear. Lows in the lower 60s. South winds 10 to 15 miles an hour with gusts up to 25 miles an hour, becoming southeast around 5 miles an hour after midnight. Wednesday, sunny. Highs in the mid-80s. East winds 10 to 15 miles an hour. Wednesday night, mostly clear. Lows in the upper 50s. East winds 5 to 10 miles an hour. Thursday, mostly sunny. Highs in the upper 80s. Thursday night, mostly cloudy. Not as cool with lows in the lower 70s. Friday, partly sunny in the morning, then clearing. Highs in the lower 90s. Friday night, mostly clear. A chance of showers and thunderstorms until midnight, then a slight chance of showers and thunderstorms after midnight. Lows around 70. Chance of rain 30%. Saturday, mostly sunny. A slight chance of showers in the morning, then a chance of showers and thunderstorms in the afternoon. Highs around 90. Chance of rain 30%. Saturday night, partly cloudy. A chance of showers and thunderstorms until midnight, then a slight chance of showers and thunderstorms after midnight. Lows around 70. Chance of rain 30%. Sunday, mostly sunny with a slight chance of showers and thunderstorms. Highs in the upper 80s. Chance of rain 20%. Sunday night, partly cloudy with a chance of showers and thunderstorms. Lows in the lower 70s. Chance of rain 40%. Monday, mostly sunny with a chance of showers. A slight chance of thunderstorms in the morning, then a chance of thunderstorms in the afternoon. Highs in the mid-80s. Chance of rain 50%. 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It's Stillwater, it was sunny. The temperature was 76 degrees, the dew point 44, and the relative humidity 32%. The wind was south at 7 miles an hour. The pressure was 30.13 inches and falling. At Ponca City, it was sunny. The temperature was 77, the dew point 42, and the relative humidity 28%. The wind was south at 10. The pressure was 30.13 inches and falling. At Guthrie, it was sunny. The temperature was 77, the dew point 44, and the relative humidity 30%. The wind was southeast at 8. The pressure was 30.13 inches and falling. Observations from around the region. Skies ranged from sunny to mostly sunny, and temperatures were between 74 and 77 degrees. Once again at 7 p.m., it's still water, it was sunny. The temperature was 76. From the Norman Forecast Office, here is the forecast for Stillwater and surrounding area. Tonight, clear. Lows in the lower 50s. Southeast winds 5 to 10 miles an hour. Tuesday, sunny. Highs in the mid-80s. South winds 10 to 15 miles an hour with gusts up to 25 miles an hour. Tuesday night, mostly clear. Lows in the lower 60s. South winds 10 to 15 miles an hour with gusts up to 25 miles an hour, becoming southeast around 5 miles an hour after midnight. Wednesday, sunny. Highs in the mid-80s. East winds 10 to 15 miles an hour. Wednesday night, mostly clear. Lows in the upper 50s. East winds 5 to 10 miles an hour. Thursday, mostly sunny. Highs in the upper 80s. Thursday night, mostly cloudy. Not as cool with lows in the lower 70s. Friday, partly sunny in the morning, then clearing.

Highs in the lower 90s. Friday night, mostly clear. A chance of showers and thunderstorms until midnight, then a slight chance of showers and thunderstorms after midnight. Lows around 70. Chance of rain 30%. Saturday, mostly sunny. A slight chance of showers in the morning, then a chance of showers and thunderstorms in the afternoon. Highs around 90. Chance of rain 30%. Saturday night, partly cloudy. A chance of showers and thunderstorms until midnight, then a slight chance of showers and thunderstorms after midnight. Lows around 70. Chance of rain 30%. Sunday, mostly sunny with a slight chance of showers and thunderstorms. Highs in the upper 80s. Chance of rain 20%. Sunday night, partly cloudy with a chance of showers and thunderstorms. Lows in the lower 70s. Chance of rain 40%. Monday, mostly sunny with a chance of showers. A slight chance of thunderstorms in the morning, then a chance of thunderstorms in the afternoon. Highs in the mid-80s. Chance of rain 50%. 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It's Stillwater, it was sunny. The temperature was 76 degrees, the dew point 44, and the relative humidity 32%. The wind was south at 7 miles an hour. The pressure was 30.13 inches and falling. At Ponca City, it was sunny. The temperature was 77, the dew point 42, and the relative humidity 28%. The wind was south at 10. The pressure was 30.13 inches and falling. At Guthrie, it was sunny. The temperature was 77, the dew point 44, and the relative humidity 30%. The wind was southeast at 8. The pressure was 30.13 inches and falling. Observations from around the region. Skies ranged from sunny to mostly sunny, and temperatures were between 74 and 77 degrees. Once again at 7 p.m., it's still water, it was sunny. The temperature was 76. From the Norman Forecast Office, here is the forecast for Stillwater and surrounding area. Tonight, clear. Lows in the lower 50s. Southeast winds 5 to 10 miles an hour. Tuesday, sunny. Highs in the mid-80s. South winds 10 to 15 miles an hour with gusts up to 25 miles an hour. Tuesday night, mostly clear. Lows in the lower 60s. South winds 10 to 15 miles an hour with gusts up to 25 miles an hour, becoming southeast around 5 miles an hour after midnight. Wednesday, sunny. Highs in the mid-80s. East winds 10 to 15 miles an hour. Wednesday night, mostly clear. Lows in the upper 50s. East winds 5 to 10 miles an hour. Thursday, mostly sunny. Highs in the upper 80s. Thursday night, mostly cloudy. Not as cool with lows in the lower 70s. Friday, partly sunny in the morning, then clearing. Highs in the lower 90s. Friday night, mostly clear. A chance of showers and thunderstorms until midnight, then a slight chance of showers and thunderstorms after midnight. Lows around 70. Chance of rain 30%. Saturday, mostly sunny. A slight chance of showers in the morning, then a chance of showers and thunderstorms in the afternoon. Highs around 90. Chance of rain 30%. Saturday night, partly cloudy. A chance of showers and thunderstorms until midnight, then a slight chance of showers and thunderstorms after midnight. Lows around 70. Chance of rain 30%. Sunday, mostly sunny with a slight chance of showers and thunderstorms. Highs in the upper 80s. Chance of rain 20%. Sunday night, partly cloudy with a chance of showers and thunderstorms. Lows in the lower 70s. Chance of rain 40%. Monday, mostly sunny with a chance of showers. A slight chance of thunderstorms in the morning, then a chance of thunderstorms in the afternoon. Highs in the mid-80s. Chance of rain 50%. 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It's Stillwater, it was sunny. The temperature was 76 degrees, the dew point 44, and the relative humidity 32%.

The wind was south at 7 miles an hour. The pressure was 30.13 inches and falling. At Ponca City, it was sunny. The temperature was 77, the dew point 42, and the relative humidity 28%. The wind was south at 10. The pressure was 30.13 inches and falling. At Guthrie, it was sunny. The temperature was 77, the dew point 44, and the relative humidity 30%. The wind was southeast at 8. The pressure was 30.13 inches and falling. Observations from around the region. Skies ranged from sunny to mostly sunny, and temperatures were between 74 and 77 degrees. Once again at 7 p.m., at Stillwater, it was sunny. The temperature was 76. From the Norman Forecast Office, here is the forecast for Stillwater and surrounding area. Tonight, clear. Lows in the lower 50s. Southeast winds 5 to 10 miles an hour. Tuesday, sunny. Highs in the mid-80s. South winds 10 to 15 miles an hour with gusts up to 25 miles an hour. Tuesday night, mostly clear. Lows in the lower 60s. South winds 10 to 15 miles an hour with gusts up to 25 miles an hour, becoming southeast around 5 miles an hour after midnight. Wednesday, sunny. Highs in the mid-80s. East winds 10 to 15 miles an hour. Wednesday night, mostly clear. Lows in the upper 50s. East winds 5 to 10 miles an hour. Thursday, mostly sunny. Highs in the upper 80s. Thursday night, mostly cloudy. Not as cool with lows in the lower 70s. Friday, partly sunny in the morning, then clearing. Highs in the lower 90s. Friday night, mostly clear. A chance of showers and thunderstorms until midnight, then a slight chance of showers and thunderstorms after midnight. Lows around 70. Chance of rain 30%. Saturday, mostly sunny. A slight chance of showers in the morning, then a chance of showers and thunderstorms in the afternoon. Highs around 90. Chance of rain 30%. Saturday night, partly cloudy. A chance of showers and thunderstorms until midnight, then a slight chance of showers and thunderstorms after midnight. Lows around 70. Chance of rain 30%. Sunday, mostly sunny with a slight chance of showers and thunderstorms. Highs in the upper 80s. Chance of rain 20%. Sunday night, partly cloudy with a chance of showers and thunderstorms. Lows in the lower 70s. Chance of rain 40%. Monday, mostly sunny with a chance of showers. A slight chance of thunderstorms in the morning, then a chance of thunderstorms in the afternoon. Highs in the mid-80s. Chance of rain 50%. 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At Stillwater, it was sunny. The temperature was 76 degrees, the dew point 44, and the relative humidity 32%. The wind was south at 7 miles an hour. The pressure was 30.13 inches and falling. At Ponca City, it was sunny. The temperature was 77, the dew point 42, and the relative humidity 28%. The wind was south at 10. The pressure was 30.13 inches and falling. At Guthrie, it was sunny. The temperature was 77, the dew point 44, and the relative humidity 30%. The wind was southeast at 8. The pressure was 30.13 inches and falling. Observations from around the region. Skies ranged from sunny to mostly sunny, and temperatures were between 74 and 77 degrees. Once again at 7 p.m., at Stillwater, it was sunny. The temperature was 76. From the Norman Forecast Office, here is the forecast for Stillwater and surrounding area. Tonight, clear. Lows in the lower 50s. Southeast winds 5 to 10 miles an hour. Tuesday, sunny. Highs in the mid-80s. South winds 10 to 15 miles an hour with gusts up to 25 miles an hour. Tuesday night, mostly clear. Lows in the lower 60s. South winds 10 to 15 miles an hour with gusts up to 25 miles an hour, becoming southeast around 5 miles an hour after midnight.

Wednesday, sunny. Highs in the mid-80s. East winds 10 to 15 miles an hour. Wednesday night, mostly clear. Lows in the upper 50s. East winds 5 to 10 miles an hour. Thursday, mostly sunny. Highs in the upper 80s. Thursday night, mostly cloudy. Not as cool with lows in the lower 70s. Friday, partly sunny in the morning, then clearing. Highs in the lower 90s. Friday night, mostly clear. A chance of showers and thunderstorms until midnight, then a slight chance of showers and thunderstorms after midnight. Lows around 70. Chance of rain 30%. Saturday, mostly sunny. A slight chance of showers in the morning, then a chance of showers and thunderstorms in the afternoon. Highs around 90. Chance of rain 30%. Saturday night, partly cloudy. A chance of showers and thunderstorms until midnight, then a slight chance of showers and thunderstorms after midnight. Lows around 70. Chance of rain 30%. Sunday, mostly sunny with a slight chance of showers and thunderstorms. Highs in the upper 80s. Chance of rain 20%. Sunday night, partly cloudy with a chance of showers and thunderstorms. Lows in the lower 70s. Chance of rain 40%. Monday, mostly sunny with a chance of showers. A slight chance of thunderstorms in the morning, then a chance of thunderstorms in the afternoon. Highs in the mid-80s. Chance of rain 50%. 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It's Stillwater, it was sunny. The temperature was 76 degrees, the dew point 44, and the relative humidity 32%. The wind was south at 7 miles an hour. The pressure was 30.13 inches and falling. At Ponca City, it was sunny. The temperature was 77, the dew point 42, and the relative humidity 28%. The wind was south at 10. The pressure was 30.13 inches and falling. At Guthrie, it was sunny. The temperature was 77, the dew point 44, and the relative humidity 30%. The wind was southeast at 8. The pressure was 30.13 inches and falling. Observations from around the region. Skies ranged from sunny to mostly sunny, and temperatures were between 74 and 77 degrees. Once again at 7 p.m., it's Stillwater, it was sunny. The temperature was 76. From the Norman Forecast Office, here is the forecast for Stillwater and surrounding area. Tonight, clear. Lows in the lower 50s. Southeast winds 5 to 10 miles an hour. Tuesday, sunny. Highs in the mid-80s. South winds 10 to 15 miles an hour with gusts up to 25 miles an hour. Tuesday night, mostly clear. Lows in the lower 60s. South winds 10 to 15 miles an hour with gusts up to 25 miles an hour, becoming southeast around 5 miles an hour after midnight. Wednesday, sunny. Highs in the mid-80s. East winds 10 to 15 miles an hour. Wednesday night, mostly clear. Lows in the upper 50s. East winds 5 to 10 miles an hour. Thursday, mostly sunny. Highs in the upper 80s. Thursday night, mostly cloudy. Into 10 miles an hour. Thursday, mostly sunny. Highs in the upper 80s. Thursday night, mostly cloudy. Not as cool with lows in the lower 70s. Friday, partly sunny in the morning, then clearing. Highs in the lower 90s. Friday night, mostly clear. A chance of showers and thunderstorms until midnight, then a slight chance of showers and thunderstorms after midnight. Lows around 70. Chance of rain 30%. Saturday, mostly sunny. A slight chance of showers in the morning, then a chance of showers and thunderstorms in the afternoon. Highs around 90. Chance of rain 30%. Saturday night, partly cloudy. A chance of showers and thunderstorms until midnight.

Clear. A chance of showers and thunderstorms until midnight, then a slight chance of showers and thunderstorms after midnight. Lows around 70. Chance of rain 30%. Saturday, mostly sunny. A slight chance of showers in the morning, then a chance of showers and thunderstorms in the afternoon. Highs around 90. Chance of rain 30%. Saturday night, partly cloudy. A chance of showers and thunderstorms until midnight, then a slight chance of showers and thunderstorms after midnight. Lows around 70. Chance of rain 30%. Sunday, mostly sunny with a slight chance of showers and thunderstorms. Highs in the upper 80s. Chance of rain 20%. Sunday night, partly cloudy with a chance of showers and thunderstorms. Lows in the lower 70s. Chance of rain 40%. Monday, mostly sunny with a chance of showers. A slight chance of thunderstorms in the morning, then a chance of thunderstorms in the afternoon. Highs in the mid-80s. Chance of rain 50%. 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At Stillwater, it was sunny. The temperature was 76 degrees, the dew point 44, and the relative humidity 32%. The wind was south at 7 miles an hour. The pressure was 30.13 inches and falling. At Ponca City, it was sunny. The temperature was 77, the dew point 42, and the relative humidity 28%. The wind was south at 10. The pressure was 30.13 inches and falling. At Guthrie, it was sunny. The temperature was 77, the dew point 44, and the relative humidity 30%. The wind was southeast at 8. The pressure was 30.13 inches and falling. Observations from around the region. Skies ranged from sunny to mostly sunny, and temperatures were between 74 and 77 degrees. Once again at 7 p.m., at Stillwater, it was sunny. The temperature was 76. From the Norman Forecast Office, here is the forecast for Stillwater and surrounding area. Tonight, clear. Lows in the lower 50s. Southeast winds 5 to 10 miles an hour. Tuesday, sunny. Highs in the mid-80s. South winds 10 to 15 miles an hour with gusts up to 25 miles an hour. Tuesday night, mostly clear. Lows in the lower 60s. South winds 10 to 15 miles an hour with gusts up to 25 miles an hour, becoming southeast around 5 miles an hour after midnight. Wednesday, sunny. Highs in the mid-80s. East winds 10 to 15 miles an hour. Wednesday night, mostly clear. Lows in the upper 50s. East winds 5 to 10 miles an hour. Thursday, mostly sunny. Highs in the upper 80s. Thursday night, mostly cloudy. Not as cool with lows in the lower 70s. Friday, partly sunny in the morning, then clearing. Highs in the lower 90s. Friday night, mostly clear. A chance of showers and thunderstorms until midnight, then a slight chance of showers and thunderstorms after midnight. Lows around 70. Chance of rain 30%. Saturday, mostly sunny. A slight chance of showers in the morning, then a chance of showers and thunderstorms in the afternoon. Highs around 90. Chance of rain 30%. Saturday night, partly cloudy. A chance of showers and thunderstorms until midnight, then a slight chance of showers and thunderstorms after midnight. Lows around 70. Chance of rain 30%. Sunday, mostly sunny with a slight chance of showers and thunderstorms. Highs in the upper 80s. Chance of rain 20%. Sunday night, partly cloudy with a chance of showers and thunderstorms. Lows in the lower 70s. Chance of rain 40%. Monday, mostly sunny with a chance of showers. A slight chance of thunderstorms in the morning, then a chance of thunderstorms in the afternoon. Highs in the mid-80s. Chance of rain 50%. 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
and here are 7 p.m. weather observations. It's still water, it was sunny. The temperature was 76 degrees, the dew point 44, and the relative humidity 32%. The wind was south at 7 miles an hour. The pressure was 30.13 inches and falling. At Ponca City, it was sunny. The temperature was 77, the dew point 42, and the relative humidity 28%. The wind was south at 10. The pressure was 30.13 inches and falling. At Guthrie, it was sunny. The temperature was 77, the dew point 44, and the relative humidity 30%. The wind was southeast at 8. The pressure was 30.13 inches and falling. Observations from around the region. Skies ranged from sunny to mostly sunny, and temperatures were between 74 and 77 degrees. Once again at 7 p.m., it's still water, it was sunny. The temperature was 76. From the Norman Forecast Office, here is the forecast for Stillwater and surrounding area. Tonight, clear. Lows in the lower 50s. Southeast winds 5 to 10 miles an hour. Tuesday, sunny. Highs in the mid-80s. South winds 10 to 15 miles an hour with gusts up to 25 miles an hour. Tuesday night, mostly clear. Lows in the lower 60s. South winds 10 to 15 miles an hour with gusts up to 25 miles an hour, becoming southeast around 5 miles an hour after midnight. Wednesday, sunny. Highs in the mid-80s. East winds 10 to 15 miles an hour. Wednesday night, mostly clear. Lows in the upper 50s. East winds 5 to 10 miles an hour. Thursday, mostly sunny. Highs in the upper 80s. Thursday night, mostly cloudy. Not as cool with lows in the lower 70s. Friday, partly sunny in the morning, then clearing. Highs in the lower 90s. Friday night, mostly clear. A chance of showers and thunderstorms until midnight, then a slight chance of showers and thunderstorms after midnight. Lows around 70. Chance of rain 30%. Saturday, mostly sunny. A slight chance of showers in the morning, then a chance of showers and thunderstorms in the afternoon. Highs around 90. Chance of rain 30%. Saturday night, partly cloudy. A chance of showers and thunderstorms until midnight, then a slight chance of showers and thunderstorms after midnight. Lows around 70. Chance of rain 30%. Sunday, mostly sunny with a slight chance of showers and thunderstorms. Highs in the upper 80s. Chance of rain 20%. Sunday night, partly cloudy with a chance of showers and thunderstorms. Lows in the lower 70s. Chance of rain 40%. Monday, mostly sunny with a chance of showers. A slight chance of thunderstorms in the morning, then a chance of thunderstorms in the afternoon. Highs in the mid-80s. Chance of rain 50%. 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It's Stillwater, it was sunny. The temperature was 76 degrees, the dew point 44, and the relative humidity 32%. The wind was south at 7 miles an hour. The pressure was 30.13 inches and falling. At Ponca City, it was sunny. The temperature was 77, the dew point 42, and the relative humidity 28%. The wind was south at 10. The pressure was 30.13 inches and falling. At Guthrie, it was sunny. The temperature was 77, the dew point 44, and the relative humidity 30%. The wind was southeast at 8. The pressure was 30.13 inches and falling. Observations from around the region. Skies ranged from sunny to mostly sunny, and temperatures were between 74 and 77 degrees. Once again at 7 p.m., it's still water, it was sunny. The temperature was 76. From the Norman Forecast Office, here is the forecast for Stillwater and surrounding area. Tonight, clear. Lows in the lower 50s. Southeast winds 5 to 10 miles an hour. Tuesday, sunny. Highs in the mid-80s. South winds 10 to 15 miles an hour with gusts up to 25 miles an hour. Tuesday night,
mostly

clear. Lows in the lower 60s. South winds 10 to 15 miles an hour with gusts up to 25 miles an hour, becoming southeast around 5 miles an hour after midnight. Wednesday, sunny. Highs in the mid-80s. East winds 10 to 15 miles an hour. Wednesday night, mostly clear. Lows in the upper 50s. East winds 5 to 10 miles an hour. Thursday, mostly sunny. Highs in the upper 80s. Thursday night, mostly cloudy. Not as cool with lows in the lower 70s. Friday, partly sunny in the morning, then clearing. Highs in the lower 90s. Friday night, mostly clear. A chance of showers and thunderstorms until midnight, then a slight chance of showers and thunderstorms after midnight. Lows around 70. Chance of rain 30%. Saturday, mostly sunny. A slight chance of showers in the morning, then a chance of showers and thunderstorms in the afternoon. Highs around 90. Chance of rain 30%. Saturday night, partly cloudy. A chance of showers and thunderstorms until midnight, then a slight chance of showers and thunderstorms after midnight. Lows around 70. Chance of rain 30%. Sunday, mostly sunny with a slight chance of showers and thunderstorms. Highs in the upper 80s. Chance of rain 20%. Sunday night, partly cloudy with a chance of showers and thunderstorms. Lows in the lower 70s. Chance of rain 40%. Monday, mostly sunny with a chance of showers. A slight chance of thunderstorms in the morning, then a chance of thunderstorms in the afternoon. Highs in the mid-80s. Chance of rain 50%. 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It's Stillwater, it was sunny. The temperature was 76 degrees, the dew point 44, and the relative humidity 32%. The wind was south at 7 miles an hour. The pressure was 30.13 inches and falling. At Ponca City, it was sunny. The temperature was 77, the dew point 42, and the relative humidity 28%. The wind was south at 10. The pressure was 30.13 inches and falling. At Guthrie, it was sunny. The temperature was 77, the dew point 44, and the relative humidity 30%. The wind was southeast at 8. The pressure was 30.13 inches and falling. Observations from around the region. Skies ranged from sunny to mostly sunny, and temperatures were between 74 and 77 degrees. Once again at 7 p.m., it's still water, it was sunny. The temperature was 76. From the Norman Forecast Office, here is the forecast for Stillwater and surrounding area. Tonight, clear. Lows in the lower 50s. Southeast winds 5 to 10 miles an hour. Tuesday, sunny. Highs in the mid-80s. South winds 10 to 15 miles an hour with gusts up to 25 miles an hour. Tuesday night, mostly clear. Lows in the lower 60s. South winds 10 to 15 miles an hour with gusts up to 25 miles an hour, becoming southeast around 5 miles an hour after midnight. Wednesday, sunny. Highs in the mid-80s. East winds 10 to 15 miles an hour. Wednesday night, mostly clear. Lows in the upper 50s. East winds 5 to 10 miles an hour. Thursday, mostly sunny. Highs in the upper 80s. Thursday night, mostly cloudy. Not as cool with lows in the lower 70s. Friday, partly sunny in the morning, then clearing. Highs in the lower 90s. Friday night, mostly clear. A chance of showers and thunderstorms until midnight, then a slight chance of showers and thunderstorms after midnight. Lows around 70. Chance of rain 30%. Saturday, mostly sunny. A slight chance of showers in the morning, then a chance of showers and thunderstorms in the afternoon. Highs around 90. Chance of rain 30%. Saturday night, partly cloudy. A chance of showers and thunderstorms until midnight, then a slight chance of showers and thunderstorms after midnight. Lows around 70. Chance of rain 30%. Sunday, mostly sunny with a slight chance of showers and thunderstorms.

highs in the upper 80s. Chance of rain 20%. Sunday night, partly cloudy with a chance of showers and thunderstorms. Lows in the lower 70s. Chance of rain 40%. Monday, mostly sunny with a chance of showers. A slight chance of thunderstorms in the morning, then a chance of thunderstorms in the afternoon. Highs in the mid-80s. Chance of rain 50%. 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It's Stillwater, it was sunny. The temperature was 76 degrees, the dew point 44, and the relative humidity 32%. The wind was south at 7 miles an hour. The pressure was 30.13 inches and falling. At Ponca City, it was sunny. The temperature was 77, the dew point 42, and the relative humidity 28%. The wind was south at 10. The pressure was 30.13 inches and falling. At Guthrie, it was sunny. The temperature was 77, the dew point 44, and the relative humidity 30%. The wind was southeast at 8. The pressure was 30.13 inches and falling. Observations from around the region. Skies ranged from sunny to mostly sunny, and temperatures were between 74 and 77 degrees. Once again at 7 p.m., it's Stillwater, it was sunny. The temperature was 76. From the Norman Forecast Office, here is the forecast for Stillwater and surrounding area. Tonight, clear. Lows in the lower 50s. Southeast winds 5 to 10 miles an hour. Tuesday, sunny. Highs in the mid-80s. South winds 10 to 15 miles an hour with gusts up to 25 miles an hour. Tuesday night, mostly clear. Lows in the lower 60s. South winds 10 to 15 miles an hour with gusts up to 25 miles an hour, becoming southeast around 5 miles an hour after midnight. Wednesday, sunny. Highs in the mid-80s. East winds 10 to 15 miles an hour. Wednesday night, mostly clear. Lows in the upper 50s. East winds 5 to 10 miles an hour. Thursday, mostly sunny. Highs in the upper 80s. Thursday night, mostly cloudy. Not as cool with lows in the lower 70s. Friday, partly sunny in the morning, then clearing. Highs in the lower 90s. Friday night, mostly clear. A chance of showers and thunderstorms until midnight, then a slight chance of showers and thunderstorms after midnight. Lows around 70. Chance of rain 30%. Saturday, mostly sunny. A slight chance of showers in the morning, then a chance of showers and thunderstorms in the afternoon. Highs around 90. Chance of rain 30%. Saturday night, partly cloudy. A chance of showers and thunderstorms until midnight, then a slight chance of showers and thunderstorms after midnight. Lows around 70. Chance of rain 30%. Sunday, mostly sunny with a slight chance of showers and thunderstorms. Highs in the upper 80s. Chance of rain 20%. Sunday night, partly cloudy with a chance of showers and thunderstorms. Lows in the lower 70s. Chance of rain 40%. Monday, mostly sunny with a chance of showers. A slight chance of thunderstorms in the morning, then a chance of thunderstorms in the afternoon. Highs in the mid-80s. Chance of rain 50%. You are listening to Stillwater Weather Radio, and here are 8 p.m. weather observations. It's Stillwater, it was clear. The temperature was 71 degrees, the dew point 47, and the relative humidity 42%. The wind was south at 8 miles an hour. The pressure was 30.13 inches and steady. At Guthrie, it was clear. The temperature was 73. The wind was southeast at 3. Observations from around the region. Skies ranged from clear to partly cloudy, and temperatures were between 70 and 74 degrees. Once again at 8 p.m., it's Stillwater, it was clear. The temperature was 71. From the Norman Forecast Office.

Here is the forecast for Stillwater and surrounding area. Tonight, clear. Lows in the lower 50s. Southeast winds 5 to 10 miles an hour. Tuesday, sunny. Highs in the mid-80s. South winds 10 to 15 miles an hour with gusts up to 25 miles an hour. Tuesday night, mostly clear. Lows in the lower 60s. South winds 10 to 15 miles an hour with gusts up to 25 miles an hour, becoming southeast around 5 miles an hour after midnight. Wednesday, sunny. Highs in the mid-80s. East winds 10 to 15 miles an hour. Wednesday night, mostly clear. Lows in the upper 50s. East winds 5 to 10 miles an hour. Thursday, mostly sunny. Highs in the upper 80s. Thursday night, mostly cloudy. Not as cool with lows in the lower 70s. Friday, partly sunny in the morning, then clearing. Highs in the lower 90s. Friday night, mostly clear. A chance of showers and thunderstorms until midnight, then a slight chance of showers and thunderstorms after midnight. Lows around 70. Chance of rain 30%. Saturday, mostly sunny. A slight chance of showers in the morning, then a chance of showers and thunderstorms in the afternoon. Highs around 90. Chance of rain 30%. Saturday night, partly cloudy. A chance of showers and thunderstorms until midnight, then a slight chance of showers and thunderstorms after midnight. Lows around 70. Chance of rain 30%. Sunday, mostly sunny with a slight chance of showers and thunderstorms. Highs in the upper 80s. Chance of rain 20%. Sunday night, partly cloudy with a chance of showers and thunderstorms. Lows in the lower 70s. Chance of rain 40%. Monday, mostly sunny with a chance of showers. A slight chance of thunderstorms in the morning, then a chance of thunderstorms in the afternoon. Highs in the mid-80s. Chance of rain 50%. 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It's Stillwater, it was clear. The temperature was 71 degrees, the dew point 47, and the relative humidity 42%. The wind was south at 8 miles an hour. The pressure was 30.13 inches and steady. At Guthrie, it was clear. The temperature was 73. The wind was southeast at 3. Observations from around the region. Skies ranged from clear to partly cloudy, and temperatures were between 70 and 74 degrees. Once again at 8 p.m., at Stillwater, it was clear. The temperature was 71. From the Norman Forecast Office, here is the forecast for Stillwater and surrounding area. Tonight, clear. Lows in the lower 50s. Southeast winds 5 to 10 miles an hour. Tuesday, sunny. Highs in the mid-80s. South winds 10 to 15 miles an hour with gusts up to 25 miles an hour. Tuesday night, mostly clear. Lows in the lower 60s. South winds 10 to 15 miles an hour with gusts up to 25 miles an hour, becoming southeast around 5 miles an hour after midnight. Wednesday, sunny. Highs in the mid-80s. East winds 10 to 15 miles an hour. Wednesday night, mostly clear. Lows in the upper 50s. East winds 5 to 10 miles an hour. Thursday, mostly sunny. Highs in the upper 80s. Thursday night, mostly cloudy. Not as cool with lows in the lower 70s. Friday, partly sunny in the morning, then clearing. Highs in the lower 90s. Friday night, mostly clear. A chance of showers and thunderstorms until midnight, then a slight chance of showers and thunderstorms after midnight. Lows around 70. Chance of rain 30%. Saturday, mostly sunny. A slight chance of showers in the morning, then a chance of showers and thunderstorms in the afternoon. Highs around 90. Chance of rain 30%. Saturday night, partly cloudy. A chance of showers and thunderstorms until midnight, then a slight chance of showers and thunderstorms after midnight. Lows around 70. Chance of rain 30%. Sunday, mostly sunny with a slight chance of showers and thunderstorms.

The pressure was 30.13 inches and steady. At Guthrie, it was clear. The temperature was 73. The wind was southeast at 3. Observations from around the region. Skies ranged from clear to partly cloudy, and temperatures were between 70 and 74 degrees. Once again at 8 p.m., at Stillwater, it was clear. The temperature was 71. From the Norman Forecast Office, here is the forecast for Stillwater and surrounding area. Tonight, clear. Lows in the lower 50s. Southeast winds 5 to 10 miles an hour. Tuesday, sunny. Highs in the mid-80s. South winds 10 to 15 miles an hour with gusts up to 25 miles an hour. Tuesday night, mostly clear. Lows in the lower 60s. South winds 10 to 15 miles an hour with gusts up to 25 miles an hour, becoming southeast around 5 miles an hour after midnight. Wednesday, sunny. Highs in the mid-80s. East winds 10 to 15 miles an hour. Wednesday night, mostly clear. Lows in the upper 50s. East winds 5 to 10 miles an hour. Thursday, mostly sunny. Highs in the upper 80s. Thursday night, mostly cloudy. Not as cool with lows in the lower 70s. Friday, partly sunny in the morning, then clearing. Highs in the lower 90s. Friday night, mostly clear. A chance of showers and thunderstorms until midnight, then a slight chance of showers and thunderstorms after midnight. Lows around 70. Chance of rain 30%. Saturday, mostly sunny. A slight chance of showers in the morning, then a chance of showers and thunderstorms in the afternoon. Highs around 90. Chance of rain 30%. Saturday night, partly cloudy. A chance of showers and thunderstorms until midnight, then a slight chance of showers and thunderstorms after midnight. Lows around 70. Chance of rain 30%. Sunday, mostly sunny with a slight chance of showers and thunderstorms. Highs in the upper 80s. Chance of rain 20%. Sunday night, partly cloudy with a chance of showers and thunderstorms. Lows in the lower 70s. Chance of rain 40%. Monday, mostly sunny with a chance of showers. A slight chance of thunderstorms in the morning, then a chance of thunderstorms in the afternoon. Highs in the mid-80s. Chance of rain 50%. 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At Stillwater, it was clear. The temperature was 71 degrees, the dew point 47, and the relative humidity 42%. The wind was south at 8 miles an hour. The pressure was 30.13 inches and steady. At Guthrie, it was clear. The temperature was 73. The wind was southeast at 3. Observations from around the region. Skies ranged from clear to partly cloudy, and temperatures were between 70 and 74 degrees. Once again at 8 p.m., at Stillwater, it was clear. The temperature was 71. 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At Stillwater, it was clear. The temperature was 71 degrees, the dew point 47, and the relative humidity 42%. The wind was south at 8 miles an hour. The pressure was 30.13 inches and steady. At Ponca City, it was clear. The temperature was 73, the dew point 43, and the relative humidity 33%. The wind was south at 7. The pressure was 30.12 inches and falling. At Guthrie, it was clear. The temperature was 73, the dew point 48, and the relative humidity 41%. The wind was southeast at 3. The pressure was 30.12 inches and falling. Observations from around the region. Skies ranged from clear to partly cloudy, and temperatures were between 70 and 74 degrees. Once again at 8 p.m., at Stillwater, it was clear. The temperature was 71. From the Norman Forecast Office, here is the forecast for Stillwater and surrounding area. Tonight, clear. Lows in the lower 50s. Southeast winds 5 to 10 miles an hour. Tuesday, sunny. Highs in the mid-80s.

south winds 10 to 15 miles an hour with gusts up to 25 miles an hour. Tuesday night, mostly clear. Lows in the lower 60s. South winds 10 to 15 miles an hour with gusts up to 25 miles an hour, becoming southeast around 5 miles an hour after midnight. Wednesday, sunny. Highs in the mid-80s. East winds 10 to 15 miles an hour. Wednesday night, mostly clear. Lows in the upper 50s. East winds 5 to 10 miles an hour. Thursday, mostly sunny. Highs in the upper 80s. Thursday night, mostly cloudy. Not as cool with lows in the lower 70s. Friday, partly sunny in the morning, then clearing. Highs in the lower 90s. Friday night, mostly clear. A chance of showers and thunderstorms until midnight, then a slight chance of showers and thunderstorms after midnight. Lows around 70. Chance of rain 30%. Saturday, mostly sunny. A slight chance of showers in the morning, then a chance of showers and thunderstorms in the afternoon. Highs around 90. Chance of rain 30%. Saturday night, partly cloudy. A chance of showers and thunderstorms until midnight, then a slight chance of showers and thunderstorms after midnight. Lows around 70. Chance of rain 30%. Sunday, mostly sunny with a slight chance of showers and thunderstorms. Highs in the upper 80s. Chance of rain 20%. Sunday night, partly cloudy with a chance of showers and thunderstorms. Lows in the lower 70s. Chance of rain 40%. Monday, mostly sunny with a chance of showers. A slight chance of thunderstorms in the morning, then a chance of thunderstorms in the afternoon. Highs in the mid-80s. Chance of rain 50%. 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It's Stillwater, it was clear. The temperature was 71 degrees, the dew point 47, and the relative humidity 42%. The wind was south at 8 miles an hour. The pressure was 30.13 inches and steady. At Ponca City, it was clear. The temperature was 73, the dew point 43, and the relative humidity 33%. The wind was south at 7. The pressure was 30.12 inches and falling. At Guthrie, it was clear. The temperature was 73, the dew point 48, and the relative humidity 41%. The wind was southeast at 3. The pressure was 30.12 inches and falling. Observations from around the region. Skies ranged from clear to partly cloudy, and temperatures were between 70 and 74 degrees. Once again at 8 p.m., at Stillwater, it was clear. The temperature was 71. From the Norman Forecast Office, here is the forecast for Stillwater and surrounding area. Tonight, clear. Lows in the lower 50s. Southeast winds 5 to 10 miles an hour. Tuesday, sunny. Highs in the mid-80s. South winds 10 to 15 miles an hour with gusts up to 25 miles an hour. Tuesday night, mostly clear. Lows in the lower 60s. South winds 10 to 15 miles an hour with gusts up to 25 miles an hour, becoming southeast around 5 miles an hour after midnight. Wednesday, sunny. Highs in the mid-80s. East winds 10 to 15 miles an hour. Wednesday night, mostly clear. Lows in the upper 50s. East winds 5 to 10 miles an hour. Thursday, mostly sunny. Highs in the upper 80s. Thursday night, mostly cloudy. Not as cool with lows in the lower 70s. Friday, partly sunny in the morning, then clearing. Highs in the lower 90s. Friday night, mostly clear. A chance of showers and thunderstorms until midnight, then a slight chance of showers and thunderstorms after midnight. Lows around 70. Chance of rain 30%. Saturday, mostly sunny. A slight chance of showers in the morning, then a chance of showers and thunderstorms in the afternoon. Highs

around 90. Chance of rain 30%. Saturday night, partly cloudy. A chance of showers and thunderstorms until midnight, then a slight chance of showers and thunderstorms after midnight. Lows around 70. Chance of rain 30%. Sunday, mostly sunny with a slight chance of showers and thunderstorms. Highs in the upper 80s. Chance of rain 20%. Sunday night, partly cloudy with a chance of showers and thunderstorms. Lows in the lower 70s. Chance of rain 40%. Monday, mostly sunny with a chance of showers. A slight chance of thunderstorms in the morning, then a chance of thunderstorms in the afternoon. Highs in the mid-80s. Chance of rain 50%. 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It's Stillwater, it was clear. The temperature was 71 degrees, the dew point 47, and the relative humidity 42%. The wind was south at 8 miles an hour. The pressure was 30.13 inches and steady. At Ponca City, it was clear. The temperature was 73, the dew point 43, and the relative humidity 33%. The wind was south at 7. The pressure was 30.12 inches and falling. At Guthrie, it was clear. The temperature was 73, the dew point 48, and the relative humidity 41%. The wind was southeast at 3. The pressure was 30.12 inches and falling. Observations from around the region. Skies ranged from clear to partly cloudy, and temperatures were between 70 and 74 degrees. Once again at 8 p.m., it's Stillwater, it was clear. The temperature was 71. From the Norman Forecast Office, here is the forecast for Stillwater and surrounding area. Tonight, clear. Lows in the lower 50s. Southeast winds 5 to 10 miles an hour. Tuesday, sunny. Highs in the mid-80s. South winds 10 to 15 miles an hour with gusts up to 25 miles an hour. Tuesday night, mostly clear. Lows in the lower 60s. South winds 10 to 15 miles an hour with gusts up to 25 miles an hour, becoming southeast around 5 miles an hour after midnight. Wednesday, sunny. Highs in the mid-80s. East winds 10 to 15 miles an hour. Wednesday night, mostly clear. Lows in the upper 50s. East winds 5 to 10 miles an hour. Thursday, mostly sunny. Highs in the upper 80s. Thursday night, mostly cloudy. Not as cool with lows in the lower 70s. Friday, partly sunny in the morning, then clearing. Highs in the lower 90s. Friday night, mostly clear. A chance of showers and thunderstorms until midnight, then a slight chance of showers and thunderstorms after midnight. Lows around 70. Chance of rain 30%. Saturday, mostly sunny. A slight chance of showers in the morning, then a chance of showers and thunderstorms in the afternoon. Highs around 90. Chance of rain 30%. Saturday night, partly cloudy. A chance of showers and thunderstorms until midnight, then a slight chance of showers and thunderstorms after midnight. Lows around 70. Chance of rain 30%. Sunday, mostly sunny with a slight chance of showers and thunderstorms. Highs in the upper 80s. Chance of rain 20%. Sunday night, partly cloudy with a chance of showers and thunderstorms. Lows in the lower 70s. Chance of rain 40%. Monday, mostly sunny with a chance of showers. A slight chance of thunderstorms in the morning, then a chance of thunderstorms in the afternoon. Highs in the mid-80s. Chance of rain 50%. 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It's Stillwater, it was clear. The temperature was 71 degrees, the dew point 47, and the relative humidity 42%. The wind was south at 8 miles an hour. The pressure was 30.13 inches and steady. At Ponca City, it was clear. The temperature was 73, the dew point 43, and the relative humidity 33%. The wind was south at 7. The pressure was 30.12 inches and falling. At Guthrie, it was clear. The temperature was 73.

The dew point 48 and the relative humidity 41%. The wind was southeast at 3. The pressure was 30.12 inches and falling. Observations from around the region. Skies ranged from clear to partly cloudy, and temperatures were between 70 and 74 degrees. Once again at 8 p.m., at Stillwater, it was clear. The temperature was 71. From the Norman Forecast Office, here is the forecast for Stillwater and surrounding area. Tonight, clear. Lows in the lower 50s. Southeast winds 5 to 10 miles an hour. Tuesday, sunny. Highs in the mid-80s. South winds 10 to 15 miles an hour with gusts up to 25 miles an hour. Tuesday night, mostly clear. Lows in the lower 60s. South winds 10 to 15 miles an hour with gusts up to 25 miles an hour, becoming southeast around 5 miles an hour after midnight. Wednesday, sunny. Highs in the mid-80s. East winds 10 to 15 miles an hour. Wednesday night, mostly clear. Lows in the upper 50s. East winds 5 to 10 miles an hour. Thursday, mostly sunny. Highs in the upper 80s. Thursday night, mostly cloudy. Not as cool with lows in the lower 70s. Friday, partly sunny in the morning, then clearing. Highs in the lower 90s. Friday night, mostly clear. A chance of showers and thunderstorms until midnight, then a slight chance of showers and thunderstorms after midnight. Lows around 70. Chance of rain 30%. Saturday, mostly sunny. A slight chance of showers in the morning, then a chance of showers and thunderstorms in the afternoon. Highs around 90. Chance of rain 30%. Saturday night, partly cloudy. A chance of showers and thunderstorms until midnight, then a slight chance of showers and thunderstorms after midnight. Lows around 70. Chance of rain 30%. Sunday, mostly sunny with a slight chance of showers and thunderstorms. Highs in the upper 80s. Chance of rain 20%. Sunday night, partly cloudy with a chance of showers and thunderstorms. Lows in the lower 70s. Chance of rain 40%. Monday, mostly sunny with a chance of showers. A slight chance of thunderstorms in the morning, then a chance of thunderstorms in the afternoon. Highs in the mid-80s. Chance of rain 50%. 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At Stillwater, it was clear. The temperature was 71 degrees, the dew point 47, and the relative humidity 42%. The wind was south at 8 miles an hour. The pressure was 30.13 inches and steady. At Ponca City, it was clear. The temperature was 73, the dew point 43, and the relative humidity 33%. The wind was south at 7. The pressure was 30.12 inches and falling. At Guthrie, it was clear. The temperature was 73, the dew point 48, and the relative humidity 41%. The wind was southeast at 3. The pressure was 30.12 inches and falling. Observations from around the region. Skies ranged from clear to partly cloudy, and temperatures were between 70 and 74 degrees. Once again at 8 p.m., at Stillwater, it was clear. The temperature was 71. From the Norman Forecast Office, here is the forecast for Stillwater and surrounding area. Tonight, clear. Lows in the lower 50s. Southeast winds 5 to 10 miles an hour. Tuesday, sunny. Highs in the mid-80s. South winds 10 to 15 miles an hour with gusts up to 25 miles an hour. Tuesday night, mostly clear. Lows in the lower 60s. South winds 10 to 15 miles an hour with gusts up to 25 miles an hour, becoming southeast around 5 miles an hour after midnight. Wednesday, sunny. Highs in the mid-80s. East winds 10 to 15 miles an hour. Wednesday night, mostly clear. Lows in the upper 50s. East winds 5 to 10 miles an hour. Thursday, mostly sunny. Highs in the upper 80s. Thursday night, mostly cloudy. Not as cool with lows in the lower 70s.

Friday, partly sunny in the morning, then clearing. Highs in the lower 90s. Friday night, mostly clear. A chance of showers and thunderstorms until midnight, then a slight chance of showers and thunderstorms after midnight. Lows around 70. Chance of rain 30%. Saturday, mostly sunny. A slight chance of showers in the morning, then a chance of showers and thunderstorms in the afternoon. Highs around 90. Chance of rain 30%. Saturday night, partly cloudy. A chance of showers and thunderstorms until midnight, then a slight chance of showers and thunderstorms after midnight. Lows around 70. Chance of rain 30%. Sunday, mostly sunny with a slight chance of showers and thunderstorms. Highs in the upper 80s. Chance of rain 20%. Sunday night, partly cloudy with a chance of showers and thunderstorms. Lows in the lower 70s. Chance of rain 40%. Monday, mostly sunny with a chance of showers. A slight chance of thunderstorms in the morning, then a chance of thunderstorms in the afternoon. Highs in the mid 80s. Chance of rain 50%. 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It's Stillwater, it was clear. The temperature was 71 degrees, the dew point 47, and the relative humidity 42%. The wind was south at 8 miles an hour. The pressure was 30.13 inches and steady. At Ponca City, it was clear. The temperature was 73, the dew point 43, and the relative humidity 33%. The wind was south at 7. The pressure was 30.12 inches and falling. At Guthrie, it was clear. The temperature was 73, the dew point 48, and the relative humidity 41%. The wind was southeast at 3. The pressure was 30.12 inches and falling. Observations from around the region. Skies ranged from clear to partly cloudy, and temperatures were between 70 and 74 degrees. Once again at 8 p.m., at Stillwater, it was clear. The temperature was 71. From the Norman Forecast Office, here is the forecast for Stillwater and surrounding area. Tonight, clear. Lows in the lower 50s. Southeast winds 5 to 10 miles an hour. Tuesday, sunny. Highs in the mid 80s. South winds 10 to 15 miles an hour with gusts up to 25 miles an hour. Tuesday night, mostly clear. Lows in the lower 60s. South winds 10 to 15 miles an hour with gusts up to 25 miles an hour, becoming southeast around 5 miles an hour after midnight. Wednesday, sunny. Highs in the mid-80s. East winds 10 to 15 miles an hour. Wednesday night, mostly clear. Lows in the upper 50s. East winds 5 to 10 miles an hour. Thursday, mostly sunny. 2 miles an hour. Wednesday night, mostly clear. Lows in the upper 50s. East winds 5 to 10 miles an hour. Thursday, mostly sunny. Highs in the upper 80s. Thursday night, mostly cloudy. Not as cool with lows in the lower 70s. Friday, partly sunny in the morning, then clearing. Highs in the lower 90s. Friday night, mostly clear. A chance of showers and thunderstorms until midnight, then a slight chance of showers and thunderstorms after midnight. Lows around 70. Chance of rain 30%. Saturday, mostly sunny. A slight chance of showers in the morning, then a chance of showers and thunderstorms in the afternoon. Highs around 90. Chance of rain 30%. Saturday night, partly cloudy. A chance of showers and thunderstorms until midnight, then a slight chance of showers and thunderstorms after midnight. Lows around 70. Chance of rain 30%. Sunday, mostly sunny with a slight chance of showers and thunderstorms. Highs in the upper 80s. Chance of rain 20%. Sunday night, partly cloudy with a chance of showers and thunderstorms. Lows in the lower 70s.

chance of rain 40%. Monday, mostly sunny with a chance of showers. A slight chance of thunderstorms in the morning, then a chance of thunderstorms in the afternoon. Highs in the mid-80s. Chance of rain 50%. You're listening to Stillwater Weather Radio, and here are 8 p.m. weather observations. It's Stillwater, it was clear. The temperature was 71 degrees, the dew point 47, and the relative humidity 42%. The wind was south at 8 miles an hour. The pressure was 30.13 inches and steady. At Ponca City, it was clear. The temperature was 73, the dew point 43, and the relative humidity 33%. The wind was south at 7. The pressure was 30.12 inches and falling. At Guthrie, it was clear. The temperature was 73, the dew point 48, and the relative humidity 41%. The wind was southeast at 3. The pressure was 30.12 inches and falling. Observations from around the region. Skies ranged from clear to partly cloudy, and temperatures were between 70 and 74 degrees. Once again at 8 p.m., at Stillwater, it was clear. The temperature was 71. From the Norman Forecast Office, here is the forecast for Stillwater and surrounding area. Tonight, clear. Lows in the lower 50s. Southeast winds 5 to 10 miles an hour. Tuesday, sunny. Highs in the mid-80s. South winds 10 to 15 miles an hour with gusts up to 25 miles an hour. Tuesday night, mostly clear. Lows in the lower 60s. South winds 10 to 15 miles an hour with gusts up to 25 miles an hour, becoming southeast around 5 miles an hour after midnight. Wednesday, sunny. Highs in the mid-80s. East winds 10 to 15 miles an hour. Wednesday night, mostly clear. Lows in the upper 50s. East winds 5 to 10 miles an hour. Thursday, mostly sunny. Highs in the upper 80s. Thursday night, mostly cloudy. Not as cool with lows in the lower 70s. Friday, partly sunny in the morning, then clearing. Highs in the lower 90s. Friday night, mostly clear. A chance of showers and thunderstorms until midnight, then a slight chance of showers and thunderstorms after midnight. Lows around 70. Chance of rain 30%. Saturday, mostly sunny. A slight chance of showers in the morning, then a chance of showers and thunderstorms in the afternoon. Highs around 90. Chance of rain 30%. Saturday night, partly cloudy. A chance of showers and thunderstorms until midnight, then a slight chance of showers and thunderstorms after midnight. Lows around 70. Chance of rain 30%. Sunday, mostly sunny with a slight chance of showers and thunderstorms. Highs in the upper 80s. Chance of rain 20%. Sunday night, partly cloudy with a chance of showers and thunderstorms. Lows in the lower 70s. Chance of rain 40%. Monday, mostly sunny with a chance of showers. A slight chance of thunderstorms in the morning, then a chance of thunderstorms in the afternoon. Highs in the mid-80s. Chance of rain 50%. 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It's Stillwater, it was clear. The temperature was 71 degrees, the dew point 47, and the relative humidity 42%. The wind was south at 8 miles an hour. The pressure was 30.13 inches and steady. At Ponca City, it was clear. The temperature was 73, the dew point 43, and the relative humidity 33%. The wind was south at 7. The pressure was 30.12 inches and falling. At Guthrie, it was clear. The temperature was 73, the dew point 48, and the relative humidity 41%. The wind was southeast at 3. The pressure was 30.12 inches and falling. Observations from around the region. Skies ranged from clear to partly cloudy, and temperatures were between 70 and 74 degrees. Once again at 8 p.m., at Stillwater, it was clear. The temperature was 71. From the Norman Forecast Office, here is the forecast for Stillwater and surrounding area. Tonight,
clear. Lows in the lower 50s. Southeast winds 5 to 10 miles an hour. Tuesday, sunny. Highs in the mid-80s. South winds 10 to 15 miles an hour with gusts up to 25 miles an hour. Tuesday night, mostly clear. Lows in the lower 60s. South winds 10 to 15 miles an hour with gusts up to 25 miles an hour, becoming southeast around 5 miles an hour after midnight. Wednesday, sunny. Highs in the mid-80s. East winds 10 to 15 miles an hour. Wednesday night, mostly clear. Lows in the upper 50s. East winds 5 to 10 miles an hour. Thursday, mostly sunny. Highs in the upper 80s. Thursday night, mostly cloudy. Not as cool with lows in the lower 70s. Friday, partly sunny in the morning, then clearing. Highs in the lower 90s. Friday night, mostly clear. A chance of showers and thunderstorms until midnight, then a slight chance of showers and thunderstorms after midnight. Lows around 70. Chance of rain 30%. Saturday, mostly sunny. A slight chance of showers in the morning, then a chance of showers and thunderstorms in the afternoon. Highs around 90. Chance of rain 30%. Saturday night, partly cloudy. A chance of showers and thunderstorms until midnight, then a slight chance of showers and thunderstorms after midnight. Lows around 70. Chance of rain 30%. Sunday, mostly sunny with a slight chance of showers and thunderstorms. Highs in the upper 80s. Chance of rain 20%. Sunday night, partly cloudy with a chance of showers and thunderstorms. Lows in the lower 70s. Chance of rain 40%. Monday, mostly sunny with a chance of showers. A slight chance of thunderstorms in the morning, then a chance of thunderstorms in the afternoon. Highs in the mid-80s. Chance of rain 50%. 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It's Stillwater, it was clear. The temperature was 71 degrees, the dew point 47, and the relative humidity 42%. The wind was south at 8 miles an hour. The pressure was 30.13 inches and steady. At Ponca City, it was clear. The temperature was 73, the dew point 43, and the relative humidity 33%. The wind was south at 7. The pressure was 30.12 inches and falling. At Guthrie, it was clear. The temperature was 73, the dew point 48, and the relative humidity 41%. The wind was southeast at 3. The pressure was 30.12 inches and falling. Observations from around the region. Skies ranged from clear to partly cloudy, and temperatures were between 70 and 74 degrees. Once again at 8 p.m., it's still water, it was clear. The temperature was 71. From the Norman Forecast Office, here is the forecast for Stillwater and surrounding area. Tonight, clear. Lows in the lower 50s. Southeast winds 5 to 10 miles an hour. Tuesday, sunny. Highs in the mid-80s. South winds 10 to 15 miles an hour with gusts up to 25 miles an hour. Tuesday night, mostly clear. Lows in the lower 60s. South winds 10 to 15 miles an hour with gusts up to 25 miles an hour, becoming southeast around 5 miles an hour after midnight. Wednesday, sunny. Highs in the mid-80s. East winds 10 to 15 miles an hour. Wednesday night, mostly clear. Lows in the upper 50s. East winds 5 to 10 miles an hour. Thursday, mostly sunny. Highs in the upper 80s. Thursday night, mostly cloudy. Not as cool with lows in the lower 70s. Friday, partly sunny in the morning, then clearing. Highs in the lower 90s. Friday night, mostly clear. A chance of showers and thunderstorms until midnight, then a slight chance of showers and thunderstorms after midnight. Lows around 70. Chance of rain 30%. Saturday, mostly sunny. A slight chance of showers in the morning, then a chance of showers and thunderstorms in the afternoon. Highs around 90. Chance of rain 30%. Saturday night,
partly cloudy. A chance of showers and thunderstorms until midnight, then a slight chance of showers and thunderstorms after midnight. Lows around 70. Chance of rain 30%. Sunday, mostly sunny with a slight chance of showers and thunderstorms. Highs in the upper 80s. Chance of rain 20%. Sunday night, partly cloudy with a chance of showers and thunderstorms. Lows in the lower 70s. Chance of rain 40%. Monday, mostly sunny with a chance of showers. A slight chance of thunderstorms in the morning, then a chance of thunderstorms in the afternoon. Highs in the mid-80s. Chance of rain 50%. 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At Stillwater, it was clear. The temperature was 71 degrees, the dew point 47, and the relative humidity 42%. The wind was south at 8 miles an hour. The pressure was 30.13 inches and steady. At Ponca City, it was clear. The temperature was 73, the dew point 43, and the relative humidity 33%. The wind was south at 7. The pressure was 30.12 inches and falling. At Guthrie, it was clear. The temperature was 73, the dew point 48, and the relative humidity 41%. The wind was southeast at 3. The pressure was 30.12 inches and falling. Observations from around the region. Skies ranged from clear to partly cloudy, and temperatures were between 70 and 74 degrees. Once again at 8 p.m., at Stillwater, it was clear. The temperature was 71. From the Norman Forecast Office, here is the forecast for Stillwater and surrounding area. Tonight, clear. Lows in the lower 50s. Southeast winds 5 to 10 miles an hour. Tuesday, sunny. Highs in the mid-80s. South winds 10 to 15 miles an hour with gusts up to 25 miles an hour. Tuesday night, mostly clear. Lows in the lower 60s. South winds 10 to 15 miles an hour with gusts up to 25 miles an hour, becoming southeast around 5 miles an hour after midnight. Wednesday, sunny. Highs in the mid-80s. East winds 10 to 15 miles an hour. Wednesday night, mostly clear. Lows in the upper 50s. East winds 5 to 10 miles an hour. Thursday, mostly sunny. Highs in the upper 80s. Thursday night, mostly cloudy. Not as cool with lows in the lower 70s. Friday, partly sunny in the morning, then clearing. Highs in the lower 90s. Friday night, mostly clear. A chance of showers and thunderstorms until midnight, then a slight chance of showers and thunderstorms after midnight. Lows around 70. Chance of rain 30%. Saturday, mostly sunny. A slight chance of showers in the morning, then a chance of showers and thunderstorms in the afternoon. Highs around 90. Chance of rain 30%. Saturday night, partly cloudy. A chance of showers and thunderstorms until midnight, then a slight chance of showers and thunderstorms after midnight. Lows around 70. Chance of rain 30%. Sunday, mostly sunny with a slight chance of showers and thunderstorms. Highs in the upper 80s. Chance of rain 20%. Sunday night, partly cloudy with a chance of showers and thunderstorms. Lows in the lower 70s. Chance of rain 40%. Monday, mostly sunny with a chance of showers. A slight chance of thunderstorms in the morning, then a chance of thunderstorms in the afternoon. Highs in the mid-80s. Chance of rain 50%. You are listening to Stillwater Weather Radio, and here are 8 p.m. weather observations. At Stillwater, it was clear. The temperature was 71 degrees, the dew point 47, and the relative humidity 42%. The wind was south at 8 miles an hour. The pressure was 30.13 inches and steady. At Ponca City, it was clear. The temperature was 73,
the dew point 43, and the relative humidity 33%. The wind was south at 7. The pressure was 30.12 inches and falling. At Guthrie, it was clear. The temperature was 73, the dew point 48, and the relative humidity 41%. The wind was southeast at 3. The pressure was 30.12 inches and falling. Observations from around the region. Skies ranged from clear to partly cloudy, and temperatures were between 70 and 74 degrees. Once again at 8 p.m., at Stillwater, it was clear. The temperature was 71. From the Norman Forecast Office, here is the forecast for Stillwater and surrounding area. Tonight, clear. Lows in the lower 50s. Southeast winds 5 to 10 miles an hour. Tuesday, sunny. Highs in the mid-80s. South winds 10 to 15 miles an hour with gusts up to 25 miles an hour. Tuesday night, mostly clear. Lows in the lower 60s. South winds 10 to 15 miles an hour with gusts up to 25 miles an hour, becoming southeast around 5 miles an hour after midnight. Wednesday, sunny. Highs in the mid-80s. East winds 10 to 15 miles an hour. Wednesday night, mostly clear. Lows in the upper 50s. East winds 5 to 10 miles an hour. Thursday, mostly sunny. Highs in the upper 80s. Thursday night, mostly cloudy. Not as cool with lows in the lower 70s. Friday, partly sunny in the morning, then clearing. Highs in the lower 90s. Friday night, mostly clear. A chance of showers and thunderstorms until midnight, then a slight chance of showers and thunderstorms after midnight. Lows around 70. Chance of rain 30%. Saturday, mostly sunny. A slight chance of showers in the morning, then a chance of showers and thunderstorms in the afternoon. Highs around 90. Chance of rain 30%. Saturday night, partly cloudy. A chance of showers and thunderstorms until midnight, then a slight chance of showers and thunderstorms after midnight. Lows around 70. Chance of rain 30%. Sunday, mostly sunny with a slight chance of showers and thunderstorms. Highs in the upper 80s. Chance of rain 20%. Sunday night, partly cloudy with a chance of showers and thunderstorms. Lows in the lower 70s. Chance of rain 40%. Monday, mostly sunny with a chance of showers. A slight chance of thunderstorms in the morning, then a chance of thunderstorms in the afternoon. Highs in the mid-80s. Chance of rain 50%. 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At Stillwater, it was clear. The temperature was 71 degrees, the dew point 47, and the relative humidity 42%. The wind was south at 8 miles an hour. The pressure was 30.13 inches and steady. At Ponca City, it was clear. The temperature was 73, the dew point 43, and the relative humidity 33%. The wind was south at 7. The pressure was 30.12 inches and falling. At Guthrie, it was clear. The temperature was 73, the dew point 48, and the relative humidity 41%. The wind was southeast at 3. The pressure was 30.12 inches and falling. Observations from around the region. Skies ranged from clear to partly cloudy, and temperatures were between 70 and 74 degrees. Once again at 8 p.m., at Stillwater, it was clear. The temperature was 71. From the Norman Forecast Office, here is the forecast for Stillwater and surrounding area. Tonight, clear. Lows in the lower 50s. Southeast winds 5 to 10 miles an hour. Tuesday, sunny. Highs in the mid-80s. South winds 10 to 15 miles an hour with gusts up to 25 miles an hour. Tuesday night, mostly clear. Lows in the lower 60s. South winds 10 to 15 miles an hour with gusts up to 25 miles an hour, becoming southeast around 5 miles an hour after midnight. Wednesday, sunny. Highs in the mid-80s. East winds 10 to 15 miles an hour. Wednesday night, mostly clear.
lows in the upper 50s. East winds 5 to 10 miles an hour.

Thursday, mostly sunny. Highs in the upper 80s. Thursday night, mostly cloudy. Not as cool with lows in the lower 70s. Friday, partly sunny in the morning, then clearing. Highs in the lower 90s. Friday night, mostly clear. A chance of showers and thunderstorms until midnight, then a slight chance of showers and thunderstorms after midnight. Lows around 70. Chance of rain 30%. Saturday, mostly sunny. A slight chance of showers in the morning, then a chance of showers and thunderstorms in the afternoon. Highs around 90. Chance of rain 30%. Saturday night, partly cloudy. A chance of showers and thunderstorms until midnight, then a slight chance of showers and thunderstorms after midnight. Lows around 70. Chance of rain 30%. Sunday, mostly sunny with a slight chance of showers and thunderstorms. Highs in the upper 80s. Chance of rain 20%. Sunday night, partly cloudy with a chance of showers and thunderstorms. Lows in the lower 70s. Chance of rain 40%. Monday, mostly sunny with a chance of showers. A slight chance of thunderstorms in the morning, then a chance of thunderstorms in the afternoon. Highs in the mid-80s. Chance of rain 50%. 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It's Stillwater, it was clear. The temperature was 71 degrees, the dew point 47, and the relative humidity 42%. The wind was south at 8 miles an hour. The pressure was 30.13 inches and steady. At Ponca City, it was clear. The temperature was 73, the dew point 43, and the relative humidity 33%. The wind was south at 7. The pressure was 30.12 inches and falling. At Guthrie, it was clear. The temperature was 73, the dew point 48, and the relative humidity 41%. The wind was southeast at 3. The pressure was 30.12 inches and falling. Observations from around the region. Skies ranged from clear to partly cloudy, and temperatures were between 70 and 74 degrees. Once again at 8 p.m., at Stillwater, it was clear. The temperature was 71. From the Norman Forecast Office, here is the forecast for Stillwater and surrounding area. Tonight, clear. Lows in the lower 50s. Southeast winds 5 to 10 miles an hour. Tuesday, sunny. Highs in the mid-80s. South winds 10 to 15 miles an hour with gusts up to 25 miles an hour. Tuesday night, mostly clear. Lows in the lower 60s. South winds 10 to 15 miles an hour with gusts up to 25 miles an hour, becoming southeast around 5 miles an hour after midnight. Wednesday, sunny. Highs in the mid-80s. East winds 10 to 15 miles an hour. Wednesday night, mostly clear. Lows in the upper 50s. East winds 5 to 10 miles an hour. Thursday, mostly sunny. Highs in the upper 80s. Thursday night, mostly cloudy. Not as cool with lows in the lower 70s. Friday, partly sunny in the morning, then clearing. Highs in the lower 90s. Friday night, mostly clear. A chance of showers and thunderstorms until midnight, then a slight chance of showers and thunderstorms after midnight. Lows around 70. Chance of rain 30%. Saturday, mostly sunny. A slight chance of showers in the morning, then a chance of showers and thunderstorms in the afternoon. Highs around 90. Chance of rain 30%. Saturday night, partly cloudy. A chance of showers and thunderstorms until midnight, then a slight chance of showers and thunderstorms after midnight. Lows around 70. Chance of rain 30%. Sunday, mostly sunny with a slight chance of showers and thunderstorms. Highs in the upper 80s. Chance of rain 20%. Sunday night, partly cloudy with a chance of showers and thunderstorms. Lows in the lower 70s. Chance of rain 40%. Monday, mostly sunny with a chance of showers. A slight chance of thunderstorms in the morning, then a chance of thunderstorms in the afternoon. Highs in the mid-80s. Chance of rain 50%. 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

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It's Stillwater, it was clear. The temperature was 71 degrees, the dew point 47, and the relative humidity 42%. The wind was south at 8 miles an hour. The pressure was 30.13 inches and steady. At Ponca City, it was clear. The temperature was 73, the dew point 43, and the relative humidity 33%. The wind was south at 7. The pressure was 30.12 inches and falling. At Guthrie, it was clear. The temperature was 73, the dew point 48, and the relative humidity 41%. The wind was southeast at 3. The pressure was 30.12 inches and falling. Observations from around the region. Skies ranged from clear to partly cloudy, and temperatures were between 70 and 74 degrees. Once again at 8 p.m., at Stillwater, it was clear. The temperature was 71. From the Norman Forecast Office, here is the forecast for Stillwater and surrounding area. Tonight, clear. Lows in the lower 50s. Southeast winds 5 to 10 miles an hour. Tuesday, sunny. Highs in the mid-80s. South winds 10 to 15 miles an hour with gusts up to 25 miles an hour. Tuesday night, mostly clear. Lows in the lower 60s. South winds 10 to 15 miles an hour with gusts up to 25 miles an hour, becoming southeast around 5 miles an hour after midnight. Wednesday, sunny. Highs in the mid-80s. East winds 10 to 15 miles an hour. Wednesday night, mostly clear. Lows in the upper 50s. East winds 5 to 10 miles an hour. Thursday, mostly sunny. Highs in the upper 80s. Thursday night, mostly cloudy. Not as cool with lows in the lower 70s. Friday, partly sunny in the morning, then clearing. Highs in the lower 90s. Friday night, mostly clear. A chance of showers and thunderstorms until midnight, then a slight chance of showers and thunderstorms after midnight. Lows around 70. Chance of rain 30%. Saturday, mostly sunny. A slight chance of showers in the morning, then a chance of showers and thunderstorms in the afternoon. Highs around 90. Chance of rain 30%. Saturday night, partly cloudy. A chance of showers and thunderstorms until midnight, then a slight chance of showers and thunderstorms after midnight. Lows around 70. Chance of rain 30%. Sunday, mostly sunny with a slight chance of showers and thunderstorms. Highs in the upper 80s. Chance of rain 20%. Sunday night, partly cloudy with a chance of showers and thunderstorms. Lows in the lower 70s. Chance of rain 40%. Monday, mostly sunny with a chance of showers. A slight chance of thunderstorms in the morning, then a chance of thunderstorms in the afternoon. Highs in the mid-80s. Chance of rain 50%. 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It's Stillwater, it was clear. The temperature was 67 degrees, the dew point 48, and the relative humidity 50%. The wind was south at 6 miles an hour. The pressure was 30.13 inches and steady. At Guthrie, it was clear. The temperature was 68. The wind was southeast at 8. Observations from around the region. Skies ranged from clear to partly cloudy. It was 65 at Wichita, 68 at Woodward, and 64 at Oklahoma City. Dallas-Fort Worth reported 72, Tulsa reported 68, and Springfield reported 63. Once again at 9 p.m., at Stillwater, it was clear. The temperature was 67. From the Norman Forecast Office, here is the forecast for Stillwater and surrounding area. Tonight, clear. Lows in the lower 50s. Southeast winds 5 to 10 miles an hour. Tuesday, sunny. Highs in the mid-80s. South winds 10 to 15 miles an hour with gusts up.

to 25 miles an hour. Tuesday night, mostly clear. Lows in the lower 60s. South winds 10 to 15 miles an hour with gusts up to 25 miles an hour, becoming southeast around 5 miles an hour after midnight. Wednesday, sunny. Highs in the mid 80s. East winds 10 to 15 miles an hour. Wednesday night, mostly clear. Lows in the upper 50s. East winds 5 to 10 miles an hour. Thursday, mostly sunny. Highs in the upper 80s. Thursday night, mostly cloudy. Not as cool with lows in the lower 70s. Friday, partly sunny in the morning, then clearing. Highs in the lower 90s. Friday night, mostly clear. A chance of showers and thunderstorms until midnight, then a slight chance of showers and thunderstorms after midnight. Lows around 70. Chance of rain 30%. Saturday, mostly sunny. A slight chance of showers in the morning, then a chance of showers and thunderstorms in the afternoon. Highs around 90. Chance of rain 30%. Saturday night, partly cloudy. A chance of showers and thunderstorms until midnight, then a slight chance of showers and thunderstorms after midnight. Lows around 70. Chance of rain 30%. Sunday, mostly sunny with a slight chance of showers and thunderstorms. Highs in the upper 80s. Chance of rain 20%. Sunday night, partly cloudy with a chance of showers and thunderstorms. Lows in the lower 70s. Chance of rain 40%. Monday, mostly sunny with a chance of showers. A slight chance of thunderstorms in the morning, then a chance of thunderstorms in the afternoon. Highs in the mid 80s. Chance of rain 50%. 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It's Stillwater, it was clear. The temperature was 67 degrees, the dew point 48, and the relative humidity 50%. The wind was south at 6 miles an hour. The pressure was 30.13 inches and steady. At Guthrie, it was clear. The temperature was 68. The wind was southeast at 8. Observations from around the region. Skies ranged from clear to partly cloudy. It was 65 at Wichita, 68 at Woodward, and 64 at Oklahoma City. Dallas-Fort Worth reported 72, Tulsa reported 68, and Springfield reported 63. Once again at 9 p.m., it's Stillwater, it was clear. The temperature was 67. From the Norman Forecast Office, here is the forecast for Stillwater and surrounding area. Tonight, clear. Lows in the lower 50s. Southeast winds 5 to 10 miles an hour. Tuesday, sunny. Highs in the mid-80s. South winds 10 to 15 miles an hour with gusts up to 25 miles an hour. Tuesday night, mostly clear. Lows in the lower 60s. South winds 10 to 15 miles an hour with gusts up to 25 miles an hour, becoming southeast around 5 miles an hour after midnight. Wednesday, sunny. Highs in the mid-80s. East winds 10 to 15 miles an hour. Wednesday night, mostly clear. Lows in the upper 50s. East winds 5 to 10 miles an hour. Thursday, mostly sunny. Highs in the upper 80s. Thursday night, mostly cloudy. Not as cool with lows in the lower 70s. Friday, partly sunny in the morning, then clearing. Highs in the lower 90s. Friday night, mostly clear. A chance of showers and thunderstorms until midnight, then a slight chance of showers and thunderstorms after midnight. Lows around 70. Chance of rain 30%. Saturday, mostly sunny. A slight chance of showers in the morning, then a chance of showers and thunderstorms in the afternoon. Highs around 90. Chance of rain 30%. Saturday night, partly cloudy. A chance of showers and thunderstorms until midnight, then a slight chance of showers and thunderstorms after midnight. Lows around 70. Chance of rain 30%. Sunday, mostly sunny with a slight chance of showers and thunderstorms. Highs in the upper 80s. Chance of rain 20%. Sunday night, partly cloudy with a chance of showers and thunderstorms.

changed from clear to partly cloudy. It was 65 at Wichita, 68 at Woodward, and 64 at Oklahoma City. Dallas-Fort Worth reported 72, Tulsa reported 68, and Springfield reported 63. Once again at 9 p.m., at Stillwater, it was clear. The temperature was 67. From the Norman Forecast Office, here is the forecast for Stillwater and surrounding area. Tonight, clear. Lows in the lower 50s. Southeast winds 5 to 10 miles an hour. Tuesday, sunny. Highs in the mid-80s. South winds 10 to 15 miles an hour with gusts up to 25 miles an hour. Tuesday night, mostly clear. Lows in the lower 60s. South winds 10 to 15 miles an hour with gusts up to 25 miles an hour, becoming southeast around 5 miles an hour after midnight. Wednesday, sunny. Highs in the mid-80s. East winds 10 to 15 miles an hour. Wednesday night, mostly clear. Lows in the upper 50s. East winds 5 to 10 miles an hour. Thursday, mostly sunny. Highs in the upper 80s. Thursday night, mostly cloudy. Not as cool with lows in the lower 70s. Friday, partly sunny in the morning, then clearing. Highs in the lower 90s. Friday night, mostly clear. A chance of showers and thunderstorms until midnight, then a slight chance of showers and thunderstorms after midnight. Lows around 70. Chance of rain 30%. Saturday, mostly sunny. A slight chance of showers in the morning, then a chance of showers and thunderstorms in the afternoon. Highs around 90. Chance of rain 30%. Saturday night, partly cloudy. A chance of showers and thunderstorms until midnight, then a slight chance of showers and thunderstorms after midnight. Lows around 70. Chance of rain 30%. Sunday, mostly sunny with a slight chance of showers and thunderstorms. Highs in the upper 80s. Chance of rain 20%. Sunday night, partly cloudy with a chance of showers and thunderstorms. Lows in the lower 70s. Chance of rain 40%. Monday, mostly sunny with a chance of showers. A slight chance of thunderstorms in the morning, then a chance of thunderstorms in the afternoon. Highs in the mid-80s. Chance of rain 50%. 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At Stillwater, it was clear. The temperature was 67 degrees, the dew point 48, and the relative humidity 50%. The wind was south at 6 miles an hour. The pressure was 30.13 inches and steady. At Guthrie, it was clear. The temperature was 68. The wind was southeast at 8. Observations from around the region. Skies ranged from clear to partly cloudy. It was 65 at Wichita, 68 at Woodward, and 64 at Oklahoma City. Dallas-Fort Worth reported 72, Tulsa reported 68, and Springfield reported 63. Once again at 9 p.m., at Stillwater, it was clear. The temperature was 67. From the Norman Forecast Office, here is the forecast for Stillwater and surrounding area. Tonight, clear. Lows in the lower 50s. Southeast winds 5 to 10 miles an hour. Tuesday, sunny. Highs in the mid-80s. South winds 10 to 15 miles an hour with gusts up to 25 miles an hour. Tuesday night, mostly clear. Lows in the lower 60s. South winds 10 to 15 miles an hour with gusts up to 25 miles an hour, becoming southeast around 5 miles an hour after midnight. Wednesday, sunny. Highs in the mid-80s. East winds 10 to 15 miles an hour. Wednesday night, mostly clear. Lows in the upper 50s. East winds 5 to 10 miles an hour. Thursday, mostly sunny. Highs in the upper 80s. Thursday night, mostly cloudy. Not as cool with lows in the lower 70s. Friday, partly sunny in the morning, then clearing. Highs in the lower 90s. Friday night, mostly clear. A chance of showers and thunderstorms until midnight, then a slight chance of showers and thunderstorms after midnight.

lows around 70. Chance of rain 30%. Saturday, mostly sunny. A slight chance of showers in the morning, then a chance of showers and thunderstorms in the afternoon. Highs around 90. Chance of rain 30%. Saturday night, partly cloudy. A chance of showers and thunderstorms until midnight, then a slight chance of showers and thunderstorms after midnight. Lows around 70. Chance of rain 30%. Sunday, mostly sunny with a slight chance of showers and thunderstorms. Highs in the upper 80s. Chance of rain 20%. Sunday night, partly cloudy with a chance of showers and thunderstorms. Lows in the lower 70s. Chance of rain 40%. Monday, mostly sunny with a chance of showers. A slight chance of thunderstorms in the morning, then a chance of thunderstorms in the afternoon. Highs in the mid-80s. Chance of rain 50%. 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At Stillwater, it was clear. The temperature was 67 degrees, the dew point 48, and the relative humidity 50%. The wind was south at 6 miles an hour. The pressure was 30.13 inches and steady. At Guthrie, it was clear. The temperature was 68. The wind was southeast at 8. Observations from around the region. Skies ranged from clear to partly cloudy. It was 65 at Wichita, 68 at Woodward, and 64 at Oklahoma City. Dallas-Fort Worth reported 72, Tulsa reported 68, and Springfield reported 63. Once again at 9 p.m., at Stillwater, it was clear. The temperature was 67. From the Norman Forecast Office, here is the forecast for Stillwater and surrounding area. Tonight, clear. Lows in the lower 50s. Southeast winds 5 to 10 miles an hour. Tuesday, sunny. Highs in the mid-80s. South winds 10 to 15 miles an hour with gusts up to 25 miles an hour. Tuesday night, mostly clear. Lows in the lower 60s. South winds 10 to 15 miles an hour with gusts up to 25 miles an hour, becoming southeast around 5 miles an hour after midnight. Wednesday, sunny. Highs in the mid-80s. East winds 10 to 15 miles an hour. Wednesday night, mostly clear. Lows in the upper 50s. East winds 5 to 10 miles an hour. Thursday, mostly sunny. Highs in the upper 80s. Thursday night, mostly cloudy. Not as cool with lows in the lower 70s. Friday, partly sunny in the morning, then clearing. Highs in the lower 90s. Friday night, mostly clear. A chance of showers and thunderstorms until midnight, then a slight chance of showers and thunderstorms after midnight. Lows around 70. Chance of rain 30%. Saturday, mostly sunny. A slight chance of showers in the morning, then a chance of showers and thunderstorms in the afternoon. Highs around 90. Chance of rain 30%. Saturday night, partly cloudy. A chance of showers and thunderstorms until midnight, then a slight chance of showers and thunderstorms after midnight. Lows around 70. Chance of rain 30%. Sunday, mostly sunny with a slight chance of showers and thunderstorms. Highs in the upper 80s. Chance of rain 20%. Sunday night, partly cloudy with a chance of showers and thunderstorms. Lows in the lower 70s. Chance of rain 40%. Monday, mostly sunny with a chance of showers. A slight chance of thunderstorms in the morning, then a chance of thunderstorms in the afternoon. Highs in the mid-80s. Chance of rain 50%. 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At Stillwater, it was clear. The temperature was 67 degrees, the dew point 48, and the relative humidity 50%. The wind was south at 6 miles an hour. The pressure was 30.13 inches and steady. At Guthrie, it was clear.

temperature was 68. The wind was southeast at 8. Observations from around the region. Skies ranged from clear to partly cloudy. It was 65 at Wichita, 68 at Woodward, and 64 at Oklahoma City. Dallas-Fort Worth reported 72, Tulsa reported 68, and Springfield reported 63. Once again at 9 p.m., at Stillwater, it was clear. The temperature was 67. From the Norman Forecast Office, here is the forecast for Stillwater and surrounding area. Tonight, clear. Lows in the lower 50s. Southeast winds 5 to 10 miles an hour. Tuesday, sunny. Highs in the mid-80s. South winds 10 to 15 miles an hour with gusts up to 25 miles an hour. Tuesday night, mostly clear. Lows in the lower 60s. South winds 10 to 15 miles an hour with gusts up to 25 miles an hour, becoming southeast around 5 miles an hour after midnight. Wednesday, sunny. Highs in the mid-80s. East winds 10 to 15 miles an hour. Wednesday night, mostly clear. Lows in the upper 50s. East winds 5 to 10 miles an hour. Thursday, mostly sunny. Highs in the upper 80s. Thursday night, mostly cloudy. Not as cool with lows in the lower 70s. Friday, partly sunny in the morning, then clearing. Highs in the lower 90s. Friday night, mostly clear. A chance of showers and thunderstorms until midnight, then a slight chance of showers and thunderstorms after midnight. Lows around 70. Chance of rain 30%. Saturday, mostly sunny. A slight chance of showers in the morning, then a chance of showers and thunderstorms in the afternoon. Highs around 90. Chance of rain 30%. Saturday night, partly cloudy. A chance of showers and thunderstorms until midnight, then a slight chance of showers and thunderstorms after midnight. Lows around 70. Chance of rain 30%. Sunday, mostly sunny with a slight chance of showers and thunderstorms. Highs in the upper 80s. Chance of rain 20%. Sunday night, partly cloudy with a chance of showers and thunderstorms. Lows in the lower 70s. Chance of rain 40%. Monday, mostly sunny with a chance of showers. A slight chance of thunderstorms in the morning, then a chance of thunderstorms in the afternoon. Highs in the mid-80s. Chance of rain 50%. 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At Stillwater, it was clear. The temperature was 67 degrees, the dew point 48, and the relative humidity 50%. The wind was south at 6 miles an hour. The pressure was 30.13 inches and steady. At Guthrie, it was clear. The temperature was 68. The wind was southeast at 8. Observations from around the region. Skies ranged from clear to partly cloudy. It was 65 at Wichita, 68 at Woodward, and 64 at Oklahoma City. Dallas-Fort Worth reported 72, Tulsa reported 68, and Springfield reported 63. Once again at 9 p.m., at Stillwater, it was clear. The temperature was 67. From the Norman Forecast Office, here is the forecast for Stillwater and surrounding area. Tonight, clear. Lows in the lower 50s. Southeast winds 5 to 10 miles an hour. Tuesday, sunny. Highs in the mid-80s. South winds 10 to 15 miles an hour with gusts up to 25 miles an hour. Tuesday night, mostly clear. Lows in the lower 60s. South winds 10 to 15 miles an hour with gusts up to 25 miles an hour, becoming southeast around 5 miles an hour after midnight. Wednesday, sunny. Highs in the mid-80s. East winds 10 to 15 miles an hour. Wednesday night, mostly clear. Lows in the upper 50s. East winds 5 to 10 miles an hour. Thursday, mostly sunny. Highs in the upper 80s. Thursday night, mostly cloudy. Not as cool with lows in the lower 70s. Friday, partly sunny in the morning, then clearing. Highs in the lower 90s. Friday night, mostly clear.

chance of showers and thunderstorms until midnight, then a slight chance of showers and thunderstorms after midnight. Lows around 70. Chance of rain 30%. Saturday, mostly sunny. A slight chance of showers in the morning, then a chance of showers and thunderstorms in the afternoon. Highs around 90. Chance of rain 30%. Saturday night, partly cloudy. A chance of showers and thunderstorms until midnight, then a slight chance of showers and thunderstorms after midnight. Lows around 70. Chance of rain 30%. Sunday, mostly sunny with a slight chance of showers and thunderstorms. Highs in the upper 80s. Chance of rain 20%. Sunday night, partly cloudy with a chance of showers and thunderstorms. Lows in the lower 70s. Chance of rain 40%. Monday, mostly sunny with a chance of showers. A slight chance of thunderstorms in the morning, then a chance of thunderstorms in the afternoon. Highs in the mid-80s. Chance of rain 50%. 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At Stillwater, it was clear. The temperature was 67 degrees, the dew point 48, and the relative humidity 50%. The wind was south at 6 miles an hour. The pressure was 30.13 inches and steady. At Guthrie, it was clear. The temperature was 68. The wind was southeast at 8. Observations from around the region. Skies ranged from clear to partly cloudy. It was 65 at Wichita, 68 at Woodward, and 64 at Oklahoma City. Dallas-Fort Worth reported 72, Tulsa reported 68, and Springfield reported 63. Once again at 9 p.m., at Stillwater, it was clear. The temperature was 67. From the Norman Forecast Office, here is the forecast for Stillwater and surrounding area. Tonight, clear. Lows in the lower 50s. Southeast winds 5 to 10 miles an hour. Tuesday, sunny. Highs in the mid-80s. South winds 10 to 15 miles an hour with gusts up to 25 miles an hour. Tuesday night, mostly clear. Lows in the lower 60s. South winds 10 to 15 miles an hour with gusts up to 25 miles an hour, becoming southeast around 5 miles an hour after midnight. Wednesday, sunny. Highs in the mid-80s. East winds 10 to 15 miles an hour. Wednesday night, mostly clear. Lows in the upper 50s. East winds 5 to 10 miles an hour. Thursday, mostly sunny. Highs in the upper 80s. Thursday night, mostly cloudy. Not as cool with lows in the lower 70s. Friday, partly sunny in the morning, then clearing. Highs in the lower 90s. Friday night, mostly clear. A chance of showers and thunderstorms until midnight, then a slight chance of showers and thunderstorms after midnight. Lows around 70. Chance of rain 30%. Saturday, mostly sunny. A slight chance of showers in the morning, then a chance of showers and thunderstorms in the afternoon. Highs around 90. Chance of rain 30%. Saturday night, partly cloudy. A chance of showers and thunderstorms until midnight, then a slight chance of showers and thunderstorms after midnight. Lows around 70. Chance of rain 30%. Sunday, mostly sunny with a slight chance of showers and thunderstorms. Highs in the upper 80s. Chance of rain 20%. Sunday night, partly cloudy with a chance of showers and thunderstorms. Lows in the lower 70s. Chance of rain 40%. Monday, mostly sunny with a chance of showers. A slight chance of thunderstorms in the morning, then a chance of thunderstorms in the afternoon. Highs in the mid-80s. Chance of rain 50%. 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At Stillwater, it was clear. The temperature was 67 degrees, the dew point 48, and the relative humidity 50%. The wind was south at 6 miles an hour.

the pressure was 30.13 inches and steady. At Guthrie, it was clear. The temperature was 68. The wind was southeast at 8. Observations from around the region. Skies ranged from clear to partly cloudy. It was 65 at Wichita, 68 at Woodward, and 64 at Oklahoma City. Dallas-Fort Worth reported 72, Tulsa reported 68, and Springfield reported 63. Once again at 9 p.m., at Stillwater, it was clear. The temperature was 67. From the Norman Forecast Office, here is the forecast for Stillwater and surrounding area. Tonight, clear. Lows in the lower 50s. Southeast winds 5 to 10 miles an hour. Tuesday, sunny. Highs in the mid-80s. South winds 10 to 15 miles an hour with gusts up to 25 miles an hour. Tuesday night, mostly clear. Lows in the lower 60s. South winds 10 to 15 miles an hour with gusts up to 25 miles an hour, becoming southeast around 5 miles an hour after midnight. Wednesday, sunny. Highs in the mid-80s. East winds 10 to 15 miles an hour. Wednesday night, mostly clear. Lows in the upper 50s. East winds 5 to 10 miles an hour. Thursday, mostly sunny. Highs in the upper 80s. Thursday night, mostly cloudy. Not as cool with lows in the lower 70s. Friday, partly sunny in the morning, then clearing. Highs in the lower 90s. Friday night, mostly clear. A chance of showers and thunderstorms until midnight, then a slight chance of showers and thunderstorms after midnight. Lows around 70. Chance of rain 30%. Saturday, mostly sunny. A slight chance of showers in the morning, then a chance of showers and thunderstorms in the afternoon. Highs around 90. Chance of rain 30%. Saturday night, partly cloudy. A chance of showers and thunderstorms until midnight, then a slight chance of showers and thunderstorms after midnight. Lows around 70. Chance of rain 30%. Sunday, mostly sunny with a slight chance of showers and thunderstorms. Highs in the upper 80s. Chance of rain 20%. Sunday night, partly cloudy with a chance of showers and thunderstorms. Lows in the lower 70s. Chance of rain 40%. Monday, mostly sunny with a chance of showers. A slight chance of thunderstorms in the morning, then a chance of thunderstorms in the afternoon. Highs in the mid-80s. Chance of rain 50%. You're listening with a chance of showers. A slight chance of thunderstorms in the morning, then a chance of thunderstorms in the afternoon. Highs in the mid-80s. Chance of rain 50%. 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At Stillwater, it was clear. The temperature was 67 degrees, the dew point 48, and the relative humidity 50%. The wind was south at 6 miles an hour. The pressure was 30.13 inches and steady. At Guthrie, it was clear. The temperature was 68. The wind was southeast at 8. Observations from around the region. Skies ranged from clear to partly cloudy. It was 65 at Wichita, 68 at Woodward, and 64 at Oklahoma City. Dallas-Fort Worth reported 72, Tulsa reported 68, and Springfield reported 63. Once again at 9 p.m., at Stillwater, it was clear. The temperature was 67. From the Norman Forecast Office, here is the forecast for Stillwater and surrounding area. Tonight, clear. Lows in the lower 50s. Southeast winds 5 to 10 miles an hour. Tuesday, sunny. Highs in the mid-80s. South winds 10 to 15 miles an hour with gusts up to 25 miles an hour. Tuesday night, mostly clear. Lows in the lower 60s. South winds 10 to 15 miles an hour with gusts up to 25 miles an hour, becoming southeast around 5 miles an hour after midnight. Wednesday, sunny. Highs in the mid-80s. East winds 10 to 15 miles an hour. Wednesday night, mostly clear. Lows in the upper 50s. East winds 5 to 10 miles an hour.

Thursday, mostly sunny. Highs in the upper 80s. Thursday night, mostly cloudy. Not as cool with lows in the lower 70s. Friday, partly sunny in the morning, then clearing. Highs in the lower 90s. Friday night, mostly clear. A chance of showers and thunderstorms until midnight, then a slight chance of showers and thunderstorms after midnight. Lows around 70. Chance of rain 30%. Saturday, mostly sunny. A slight chance of showers in the morning, then a chance of showers and thunderstorms in the afternoon. Highs around 90. Chance of rain 30%. Saturday night, partly cloudy. A chance of showers and thunderstorms until midnight, then a slight chance of showers and thunderstorms after midnight. Lows around 70. Chance of rain 30%. Sunday, mostly sunny with a slight chance of showers and thunderstorms. Highs in the upper 80s. Chance of rain 20%. Sunday night, partly cloudy with a chance of showers and thunderstorms. Lows in the lower 70s. Chance of rain 40%. Monday, mostly sunny with a chance of showers. A slight chance of thunderstorms in the morning, then a chance of thunderstorms in the afternoon. Highs in the mid 80s. Chance of rain 50%. You are listening to Stillwater Weather Radio, and here are 9 p.m. weather observations. It's Stillwater, it was clear. The temperature was 67 degrees, the dew point 48, and the relative humidity 50%. The wind was south at 6 miles an hour. The pressure was 30.13 inches and steady. At Guthrie, it was clear. The temperature was 68. The wind was southeast at 8. Observations from around the region. Skies ranged from clear to partly cloudy. It was 65 at Wichita, 68 at Woodward, and 64 at Oklahoma City. Dallas-Fort Worth reported 72, Tulsa reported 68, and Springfield reported 63. Once again at 9 p.m., at Stillwater, it was clear. The temperature was 67. From the Norman Forecast Office, here is the forecast for Stillwater and surrounding area. Tonight, clear. Lows in the lower 50s. Southeast winds 5 to 10 miles an hour. Tuesday, sunny. Highs in the mid-80s. South winds 10 to 15 miles an hour with gusts up to 25 miles an hour. Tuesday night, mostly clear. Lows in the lower 60s. South winds 10 to 15 miles an hour with gusts up to 25 miles an hour, becoming southeast around 5 miles an hour after midnight. Wednesday, sunny. Highs in the mid-80s. East winds 10 to 15 miles an hour. Wednesday night, mostly clear. Lows in the upper 50s. East winds 5 to 10 miles an hour. Thursday, mostly sunny. Highs in the upper 80s. Thursday night, mostly cloudy. Not as cool with lows in the lower 70s. Friday, partly sunny in the morning, then clearing. Highs in the lower 90s. Friday night, mostly clear. A chance of showers and thunderstorms until midnight, then a slight chance of showers and thunderstorms after midnight. Lows around 70. Chance of rain 30%. Saturday, mostly sunny. A slight chance of showers in the morning, then a chance of showers and thunderstorms in the afternoon. Highs around 90. Chance of rain 30%. Saturday night, partly cloudy. A chance of showers and thunderstorms until midnight, then a slight chance of showers and thunderstorms after midnight. Lows around 70. Chance of rain 30%. Sunday, mostly sunny with a slight chance of showers and thunderstorms. Highs in the upper 80s. Chance of rain 20%. Sunday night, partly cloudy with a chance of showers and thunderstorms. Lows in the lower 70s. Chance of rain 40%. Monday, mostly sunny with a chance of showers. A slight chance of thunderstorms in the morning, then a chance of thunderstorms in the afternoon. Highs in the mid-80s. Chance of rain 50%. 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It's Stillwater, it was clear. The temperature was 67 degrees, the dew point 48,
and the relative humidity 50%. The wind was south at 6 miles an hour. The pressure was 30.13 inches and steady. At Guthrie, it was clear. The temperature was 68. The wind was southeast at 8. Observations from around the region. Skies ranged from clear to partly cloudy. It was 65 at Wichita, 68 at Woodward, and 64 at Oklahoma City. Dallas-Fort Worth reported 72, Tulsa reported 68, and Springfield reported 63. Once again at 9 p.m., at Stillwater, it was clear. The temperature was 67. From the Norman Forecast Office, here is the forecast for Stillwater and surrounding area. Tonight, clear. Lows in the lower 50s. Southeast winds 5 to 10 miles an hour. Tuesday, sunny. Highs in the mid-80s. South winds 10 to 15 miles an hour with gusts up to 25 miles an hour. Tuesday night, mostly clear. Lows in the lower 60s. South winds 10 to 15 miles an hour with gusts up to 25 miles an hour, becoming southeast around 5 miles an hour after midnight. Wednesday, sunny. Highs in the mid-80s. East winds 10 to 15 miles an hour. Wednesday night, mostly clear. Lows in the upper 50s. East winds 5 to 10 miles an hour. Thursday, mostly sunny. Highs in the upper 80s. Thursday night, mostly cloudy. Not as cool with lows in the lower 70s. Friday, partly sunny in the morning, then clearing. Highs in the lower 90s. Friday night, mostly clear. A chance of showers and thunderstorms until midnight, then a slight chance of showers and thunderstorms after midnight. Lows around 70. Chance of rain 30%. Saturday, mostly sunny. A slight chance of showers in the morning, then a chance of showers and thunderstorms in the afternoon. Highs around 90. Chance of rain 30%. Saturday night, partly cloudy. A chance of showers and thunderstorms until midnight, then a slight chance of showers and thunderstorms after midnight. Lows around 70. Chance of rain 30%. Sunday, mostly sunny with a slight chance of showers and thunderstorms. Highs in the upper 80s. Chance of rain 20%. Sunday night, partly cloudy with a chance of showers and thunderstorms. Lows in the lower 70s. Chance of rain 40%. Monday, mostly sunny with a chance of showers. A slight chance of thunderstorms in the morning, then a chance of thunderstorms in the afternoon. Highs in the mid-80s. Chance of rain 50%. 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At Stillwater, it was clear. The temperature was 67 degrees, the dew point 48, and the relative humidity 50%. The wind was south at 6 miles an hour. The pressure was 30.13 inches and steady. At Guthrie, it was clear. The temperature was 68. The wind was southeast at 8. Observations from around the region. Skies ranged from clear to partly cloudy. It was 65 at Wichita, 68 at Woodward, and 64 at Oklahoma City. Dallas-Fort Worth reported 72, Tulsa reported 68, and Springfield reported 63. Once again at 9 p.m., at Stillwater, it was clear. The temperature was 67. From the Norman Forecast Office, here is the forecast for Stillwater and surrounding area. Tonight, clear. Lows in the lower 50s. Southeast winds 5 to 10 miles an hour. Tuesday, sunny. Highs in the mid-80s. South winds 10 to 15 miles an hour with gusts up to 25 miles an hour. Tuesday night, mostly clear. Lows in the lower 60s. South winds 10 to 15 miles an hour with gusts up to 25 miles an hour, becoming southeast around 5 miles an hour after midnight. Wednesday, sunny. Highs in the mid-80s. East winds 10 to 15 miles an hour. Wednesday night, mostly clear. Lows in the upper 50s. East winds 5 to 10 miles an hour. Thursday, mostly sunny. Highs in the upper 80s. Thursday night, mostly cloudy.
not as cool with lows in the lower 70s. Friday, partly sunny in the morning, then clearing. Highs in the lower 90s. Friday night, mostly clear. A chance of showers and thunderstorms until midnight, then a slight chance of showers and thunderstorms after midnight. Lows around 70. Chance of rain 30%. Saturday, mostly sunny. A slight chance of showers in the morning, then a chance of showers and thunderstorms in the afternoon. Highs around 90. Chance of rain 30%. Saturday night, partly cloudy. A chance of showers and thunderstorms until midnight, then a slight chance of showers and thunderstorms after midnight. Lows around 70. Chance of rain 30%. Sunday, mostly sunny with a slight chance of showers and thunderstorms. Highs in the upper 80s. Chance of rain 20%. Sunday night, partly cloudy with a chance of showers and thunderstorms. Lows in the lower 70s. Chance of rain 40%. Monday, mostly sunny with a chance of showers. A slight chance of thunderstorms in the morning, then a chance of thunderstorms in the afternoon. Highs in the mid-80s. Chance of rain 50%. 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At Stillwater, it was clear. The temperature was 67 degrees, the dew point 48, and the relative humidity 50%. The wind was south at 6 miles an hour. The pressure was 30.13 inches and steady. At Guthrie, it was clear. The temperature was 68. The wind was southeast at 8. Observations from around the region. Skies ranged from clear to partly cloudy. It was 65 at Wichita, 68 at Woodward, and 64 at Oklahoma City. Dallas-Fort Worth reported 72, Tulsa reported 68, and Springfield reported 63. Once again at 9 p.m., at Stillwater, it was clear. The temperature was 67. From the Norman Forecast Office, here is the forecast for Stillwater and surrounding area. Tonight, clear. Lows in the lower 50s. Southeast winds 5 to 10 miles an hour. Tuesday, sunny. Highs in the mid-80s. South winds 10 to 15 miles an hour with gusts up to 25 miles an hour. Tuesday night, mostly clear. Lows in the lower 60s. South winds 10 to 15 miles an hour with gusts up to 25 miles an hour, becoming southeast around 5 miles an hour after midnight. Wednesday, sunny. Highs in the mid-80s. East winds 10 to 15 miles an hour. Wednesday night, mostly clear. Lows in the upper 50s. East winds 5 to 10 miles an hour. Thursday, mostly sunny. Highs in the upper 80s. Thursday night, mostly cloudy. Not as cool with lows in the lower 70s. Friday, partly sunny in the morning, then clearing. Highs in the lower 90s. Friday night, mostly clear. A chance of showers and thunderstorms until midnight, then a slight chance of showers and thunderstorms after midnight. Lows around 70. Chance of rain 30%. Saturday, mostly sunny. A slight chance of showers in the morning, then a chance of showers and thunderstorms in the afternoon. Highs around 90. Chance of rain 30%. Saturday night, partly cloudy. A chance of showers and thunderstorms until midnight, then a slight chance of showers and thunderstorms after midnight. Lows around 70. Chance of rain 30%. Sunday, mostly sunny with a slight chance of showers and thunderstorms. Highs in the upper 80s. Chance of rain 20%. Sunday night, partly cloudy with a chance of showers and thunderstorms. Lows in the lower 70s. Chance of rain 40%. Monday, mostly sunny with a chance of showers. A slight chance of thunderstorms in the morning, then a chance of thunderstorms in the afternoon. Highs in the mid-80s. Chance of rain 50%. 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
It's still water. It was clear. The temperature was 67 degrees, the dew point 48, and the relative humidity 50%. The wind was south at 6 miles an hour. The pressure was 30.13 inches and steady. At Guthrie, it was clear. The temperature was 68. The wind was southeast at 8. Observations from around the region. Skies ranged from clear to partly cloudy. It was 65 at Wichita, 68 at Woodward, and 64 at Oklahoma City. Dallas-Fort Worth reported 72, Tulsa reported 68, and Springfield reported 63. Once again at 9 p.m., it's still water, it was clear. The temperature was 67. From the Norman Forecast Office, here is the forecast for Stillwater and surrounding area. Tonight, clear. Lows in the lower 50s. Southeast winds 5 to 10 miles an hour. Tuesday, sunny. Highs in the mid-80s. South winds 10 to 15 miles an hour with gusts up to 25 miles an hour. Tuesday night, mostly clear. Lows in the lower 60s. South winds 10 to 15 miles an hour with gusts up to 25 miles an hour, becoming southeast around 5 miles an hour after midnight. Wednesday, sunny. Highs in the mid-80s. East winds 10 to 15 miles an hour. Wednesday night, mostly clear. Lows in the upper 50s. East winds 5 to 10 miles an hour. Thursday, mostly sunny. Highs in the upper 80s. Thursday night, mostly cloudy. Not as cool with lows in the lower 70s. Friday, partly sunny in the morning, then clearing. Highs in the lower 90s. Friday night, mostly clear. A chance of showers and thunderstorms until midnight, then a slight chance of showers and thunderstorms after midnight. Lows around 70. Chance of rain 30%. Saturday, mostly sunny. A slight chance of showers in the morning, then a chance of showers and thunderstorms in the afternoon. Highs around 90. Chance of rain 30%. Saturday night, partly cloudy. A chance of showers and thunderstorms until midnight, then a slight chance of showers and thunderstorms after midnight. Lows around 70. Chance of rain 30%. Sunday, mostly sunny with a slight chance of showers and thunderstorms. Highs in the upper 80s. Chance of rain 20%. Sunday night, partly cloudy with a chance of showers and thunderstorms. Lows in the lower 70s. Chance of rain 40%. Monday, mostly sunny with a chance of showers. A slight chance of thunderstorms in the morning, then a chance of thunderstorms in the afternoon. Highs in the mid-80s. Chance of rain 50%. 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It's Stillwater, it was clear. The temperature was 67 degrees, the dew point 48, and the relative humidity 50%. The wind was south at 6 miles an hour. The pressure was 30.13 inches and steady. At Guthrie, it was clear. The temperature was 68. The wind was southeast at 8. Observations from around the region. Skies ranged from clear to partly cloudy. It was 65 at Wichita, 68 at Woodward, and 64 at Oklahoma City. Dallas-Fort Worth reported 72, Tulsa reported 68, and Springfield reported 63. Once again at 9 p.m., it's still water, it was clear. The temperature was 67. From the Norman Forecast Office, here is the forecast for Stillwater and surrounding area. Tonight, clear. Lows in the lower 50s. Southeast winds 5 to 10 miles an hour. Tuesday, sunny. Highs in the mid-80s. South winds 10 to 15 miles an hour with gusts up to 25 miles an hour. Tuesday night, mostly clear. Lows in the lower 60s. South winds 10 to 15 miles an hour with gusts up to 25 miles an hour, becoming southeast around 5 miles an hour after midnight. Wednesday, sunny. Highs in the mid-80s. East winds 10 to 15 miles an hour. Wednesday night, mostly clear. Lows in the upper 50s. East winds 5 to 10 miles an hour. Thursday,
Mostly sunny.

highs in the upper 80s. Thursday night, mostly cloudy. Not as cool with lows in the lower 70s. Friday, partly sunny in the morning, then clearing. Highs in the lower 90s. Friday night, mostly clear. A chance of showers and thunderstorms until midnight, then a slight chance of showers and thunderstorms after midnight. Lows around 70. Chance of rain 30%. Saturday, mostly sunny. A slight chance of showers in the morning, then a chance of showers and thunderstorms in the afternoon. Highs around 90. Chance of rain 30%. Saturday night, partly cloudy. A chance of showers and thunderstorms until midnight, then a slight chance of showers and thunderstorms after midnight. Lows around 70. Chance of rain 30%. Sunday, mostly sunny with a slight chance of showers and thunderstorms. Highs in the upper 80s. Chance of rain 20%. Sunday night, partly cloudy with a chance of showers and thunderstorms. Lows in the lower 70s. Chance of rain 40%. Monday, mostly sunny with a chance of showers. A slight chance of thunderstorms in the morning, then a chance of thunderstorms in the afternoon. Highs in the mid-80s. Chance of rain 50%. 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At Stillwater, it was clear. The temperature was 67 degrees, the dew point 48, and the relative humidity 50%. The wind was south at 6 miles an hour. The pressure was 30.13 inches and steady. At Guthrie, it was clear. The temperature was 68. The wind was southeast at 8. Observations from around the region. Skies ranged from clear to partly cloudy. It was 65 at Wichita, 68 at Woodward, and 64 at Oklahoma City. Dallas-Fort Worth reported 72, Tulsa reported 68, and Springfield reported 63. Once again at 9 p.m., at Stillwater, it was clear. The temperature was 67. From the Norman Forecast Office, here is the forecast for Stillwater and surrounding area. Tonight, clear. Lows in the lower 50s. Southeast winds 5 to 10 miles an hour. Tuesday, sunny. Highs in the mid-80s. South winds 10 to 15 miles an hour with gusts up to 25 miles an hour. Tuesday night, mostly clear. Lows in the lower 60s. South winds 10 to 15 miles an hour with gusts up to 25 miles an hour, becoming southeast around 5 miles an hour after midnight. Wednesday, sunny. Highs in the mid-80s. East winds 10 to 15 miles an hour. Wednesday night, mostly clear. Lows in the upper 50s. East winds 5 to 10 miles an hour. Thursday, mostly sunny. Highs in the upper 80s. Thursday night, mostly cloudy. Not as cool with lows in the lower 70s. Friday, partly sunny in the morning, then clearing. Highs in the lower 90s. Friday night, mostly clear. A chance of showers and thunderstorms until midnight, then a slight chance of showers and thunderstorms after midnight. Lows around 70. Chance of rain 30%. Saturday, mostly sunny. A slight chance of showers in the morning, then a chance of showers and thunderstorms in the afternoon. Highs around 90. Chance of rain 30%. Saturday night, partly cloudy. A chance of showers and thunderstorms until midnight, then a slight chance of showers and thunderstorms after midnight. Lows around 70. Chance of rain 30%. Sunday, mostly sunny with a slight chance of showers and thunderstorms. Highs in the upper 80s. Chance of rain 20%. Sunday night, partly cloudy with a chance of showers and thunderstorms. Lows in the lower 70s. Chance of rain 40%. Monday, mostly sunny with a chance of showers. A slight chance of thunderstorms in the morning, then a chance of thunderstorms in the afternoon. Highs in the mid-80s. Chance of rain 50%. 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

You are listening to Stillwater Weather Radio, and here are 9 p.m. weather observations. At Stillwater, it was clear. The temperature was 67 degrees, the dew point 48, and the relative humidity 50%. The wind was south at 6 miles an hour. The pressure was 30.13 inches and steady. At Guthrie, it was clear. The temperature was 68. The wind was southeast at 8. Observations from around the region. Skies ranged from clear to partly cloudy. It was 65 at Wichita, 68 at Woodward, and 64 at Oklahoma City. Dallas-Fort Worth reported 72, Tulsa reported 68, and Springfield reported 63. Once again at 9 p.m., at Stillwater, it was clear. The temperature was 67. From the Norman Forecast Office, here is the forecast for Stillwater and surrounding area. Tonight, clear. Lows in the lower 50s. Southeast winds 5 to 10 miles an hour. Tuesday, sunny. Highs in the mid-80s. South winds 10 to 15 miles an hour with gusts up to 25 miles an hour. Tuesday night, mostly clear. Lows in the lower 60s. South winds 10 to 15 miles an hour with gusts up to 25 miles an hour, becoming southeast around 5 miles an hour after midnight. Wednesday, sunny. Highs in the mid-80s. East winds 10 to 15 miles an hour. Wednesday night, mostly clear. Lows in the upper 50s. East winds 5 to 10 miles an hour. Thursday, mostly sunny. Highs in the upper 80s. Thursday night, mostly cloudy. Not as cool with lows in the lower 70s. Friday, partly sunny in the morning, then clearing. Highs in the lower 90s. Friday night, mostly clear. A chance of showers and thunderstorms until midnight, then a slight chance of showers and thunderstorms after midnight. Lows around 70. Chance of rain 30%. Saturday, mostly sunny. A slight chance of showers in the morning, then a chance of showers and thunderstorms in the afternoon. Highs around 90. Chance of rain 30%. Saturday night, partly cloudy. A chance of showers and thunderstorms until midnight, then a slight chance of showers and thunderstorms after midnight. Lows around 70. Chance of rain 30%. Sunday, mostly sunny with a slight chance of showers and thunderstorms. Highs in the upper 80s. Chance of rain 20%. Sunday night, partly cloudy with a chance of showers and thunderstorms. Lows in the lower 70s. Chance of rain 40%. Monday, mostly sunny with a chance of showers. A slight chance of thunderstorms in the morning, then a chance of thunderstorms in the afternoon. Highs in the mid-80s. Chance of rain 50%. You are listening to Stillwater Weather Radio, and here are 10 p.m. weather observations. At Stillwater, it was clear. The temperature was 60 degrees, the dew point 50, and the relative humidity 69%. The pressure was 30.15 inches and rising. At Ponca City, it was clear. The temperature was 65, the dew point 45, and the relative humidity 48%. The wind was southeast at 7. The pressure was 30.14 inches and rising. At Guthrie, it was clear. The temperature was 65, the dew point 49, and the relative humidity 56%. The pressure was 30.14 inches and rising. Observations from around the region. Skies ranged from clear to partly cloudy. It was 62 at Wichita, 63 at Woodward, and 62 at Oklahoma City. Dallas-Fort Worth reported 70, Tulsa reported 68, and Springfield reported 58. Once again at 10 p.m., at Stillwater, it was clear. The temperature was 60. From the Norman Forecast Office, here is the forecast for Stillwater and surrounding area. Tonight, clear. Lows in the lower 50s. Southeast winds 5 to 10 miles an hour. Tuesday, sunny. Highs in the mid-80s. South winds 10 to 15 miles an hour with gusts up to 25 miles an hour. Tuesday night, mostly clear. Lows in the lower 60s. South winds 10 to 15 miles an hour with gusts

up to 25 miles an hour, becoming southeast around 5 miles an hour after midnight. Wednesday, sunny. Highs in the mid-80s. East winds 10 to 15 miles an hour. Wednesday night, mostly clear. Lows in the upper 50s. East winds 5 to 10 miles an hour. Thursday, mostly sunny. Highs in the upper 80s. Thursday night, mostly cloudy. Not as cool with lows in the lower 70s. Friday, partly sunny in the morning, then clearing. Highs in the lower 90s. Friday night, mostly clear. A chance of showers and thunderstorms until midnight, then a slight chance of showers and thunderstorms after midnight. Lows around 70. Chance of rain 30%. Saturday, mostly sunny. A slight chance of showers in the morning, then a chance of showers and thunderstorms in the afternoon. Highs around 90. Chance of rain 30%. Saturday night, partly cloudy. A chance of showers and thunderstorms until midnight, then a slight chance of showers and thunderstorms after midnight. Lows around 70. Chance of rain 30%. Sunday, mostly sunny with a slight chance of showers and thunderstorms. Highs in the upper 80s. Chance of rain 20%. Sunday night, partly cloudy with a chance of showers and thunderstorms. Lows in the lower 70s. Chance of rain 40%. Monday, mostly sunny with a chance of showers. A slight chance of thunderstorms in the morning, then a chance of thunderstorms in the afternoon. Highs in the mid-80s. Chance of rain 50%. 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It's Stillwater, it was clear. The temperature was 60 degrees, the dew point 50, and the relative humidity 69%. The pressure was 30.15 inches and rising. At Ponca City, it was clear. The temperature was 65, the dew point 45, and the relative humidity 48%. The wind was southeast at 7. The pressure was 30.14 inches and rising. At Guthrie, it was clear. The temperature was 65, the dew point 49, and the relative humidity 56%. The pressure was 30.14 inches and rising. Observations from around the region. Skies ranged from clear to partly cloudy. It was 62 at Wichita, 63 at Woodward, and 62 at Oklahoma City. Dallas-Fort Worth reported 70, Tulsa reported 68, and Springfield reported 58. Once again at 10 p.m., it's Stillwater, it was clear. The temperature was 60. From the Norman Forecast Office, here is the forecast for Stillwater and surrounding area. Tonight, clear. Lows in the lower 50s. Southeast winds 5 to 10 miles an hour. Tuesday, sunny. Highs in the mid-80s. South winds 10 to 15 miles an hour with gusts up to 25 miles an hour. Tuesday night, mostly clear. Lows in the lower 60s. South winds 10 to 15 miles an hour with gusts up to 25 miles an hour, becoming southeast around 5 miles an hour after midnight. Wednesday, sunny. Highs in the mid-80s. East winds 10 to 15 miles an hour. Wednesday night, mostly clear. Lows in the upper 50s. East winds 5 to 10 miles an hour. Thursday, mostly sunny. Highs in the upper 80s. Thursday night, mostly cloudy. Not as cool with lows in the lower 70s. Friday, partly sunny in the morning, then clearing. Highs in the lower 90s. Friday night, mostly clear. A chance of showers and thunderstorms until midnight, then a slight chance of showers and thunderstorms after midnight. Lows around 70. Chance of rain 30%. Saturday, mostly sunny. A slight chance of showers in the morning, then a chance of showers and thunderstorms in the afternoon. Highs around 90. Chance of rain 30%. Saturday night, partly cloudy. A chance of showers and thunderstorms until midnight, then a slight chance of showers and thunderstorms after midnight. Lows around 70. Chance of rain 30%. Sunday, mostly sunny with a slight chance of showers and thunderstorms. Highs in the upper 80s.

The dew point 45 and the relative humidity 48%. The wind was southeast at 7. The pressure was 30.14 inches and rising. At Guthrie, it was clear. The temperature was 65, the dew point 49, and the relative humidity 56%. The pressure was 30.14 inches and rising. Observations from around the region. Skies ranged from clear to partly cloudy. It was 62 at Wichita, 63 at Woodward, and 62 at Oklahoma City. Dallas-Fort Worth reported 70, Tulsa reported 68, and Springfield reported 58. Once again at 10 p.m., at Stillwater, it was clear. The temperature was 60. From the Norman Forecast Office, here is the forecast for Stillwater and surrounding area. Tonight, clear. Lows in the lower 50s. Southeast winds 5 to 10 miles an hour. Tuesday, sunny. Highs in the mid-80s. South winds 10 to 15 miles an hour with gusts up to 25 miles an hour. Tuesday night, mostly clear. Lows in the lower 60s. South winds 10 to 15 miles an hour with gusts up to 25 miles an hour, becoming southeast around 5 miles an hour after midnight. Wednesday, sunny. Highs in the mid-80s. East winds 10 to 15 miles an hour. Wednesday night, mostly clear. Lows in the upper 50s. East winds 5 to 10 miles an hour. Thursday, mostly sunny. Highs in the upper 80s. Thursday night, mostly cloudy. Not as cool with lows in the lower 70s. Friday, partly sunny in the morning, then clearing. Highs in the lower 90s. Friday night, mostly clear. A chance of showers and thunderstorms until midnight, then a slight chance of showers and thunderstorms after midnight. Lows around 70. Chance of rain 30%. Saturday, mostly sunny. A slight chance of showers in the morning, then a chance of showers and thunderstorms in the afternoon. Highs around 90. Chance of rain 30%. Saturday night, partly cloudy. A chance of showers and thunderstorms until midnight, then a slight chance of showers and thunderstorms after midnight. Lows around 70. Chance of rain 30%. Sunday, mostly sunny with a slight chance of showers and thunderstorms. Highs in the upper 80s. Chance of rain 20%. Sunday night, partly cloudy with a chance of showers and thunderstorms. Lows in the lower 70s. Chance of rain 40%. Monday, mostly sunny with a chance of showers. A slight chance of thunderstorms in the morning, then a chance of thunderstorms in the afternoon. Highs in the mid-80s. Chance of rain 50%. 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At Stillwater, it was clear. The temperature was 60 degrees, the dew point 50, and the relative humidity 69%. The pressure was 30.15 inches and rising. At Guthrie, it was clear. The temperature was 65. Observations from around the region. Skies ranged from clear to partly cloudy. It was 62 at Wichita, 63 at Woodward, and 62 at Oklahoma City. Dallas-Fort Worth reported 70, Tulsa reported 68, and Springfield reported 58. Once again at 10 p.m., at Stillwater, it was clear. The temperature was 60. This is your weather radio station WNG654 in Stillwater, operating on a frequency of 162.50 MHz. 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From the Norman Forecast Office, here is the forecast for Stillwater and surrounding area. Tonight, clear. Lows in the lower 50s. Southeast winds 5 to 10 miles an hour. Tuesday, sunny. Highs in the mid-80s. South winds 10 to 15 miles an hour with gusts up to 25 miles an hour. Tuesday night, mostly clear. Lows in the lower 60s. South winds 10 to 15 miles an hour with gusts up to 25 miles an hour, becoming southeast around 5 miles an hour after midnight. Wednesday, sunny. Highs in the mid-80s. East winds 10 to 15 miles an hour.

Wednesday night, mostly clear. Lows in the upper 50s. East winds 5 to 10 miles an hour. Thursday, mostly sunny. Highs in the upper 80s. Thursday night, mostly cloudy. Not as cool with lows in the lower 70s. Friday, partly sunny in the morning, then clearing. Highs in the lower 90s. Friday night, mostly clear. A chance of showers and thunderstorms until midnight, then a slight chance of showers and thunderstorms after midnight. Lows around 70. Chance of rain 30%. Saturday, mostly sunny. A slight chance of showers in the morning, then a chance of showers and thunderstorms in the afternoon. Highs around 90. Chance of rain 30%. Saturday night, partly cloudy. A chance of showers and thunderstorms until midnight, then a slight chance of showers and thunderstorms after midnight. Lows around 70. Chance of rain 30%. Sunday, mostly sunny with a slight chance of showers and thunderstorms. Highs in the upper 80s. Chance of rain 20%. Sunday night, partly cloudy with a chance of showers and thunderstorms. Lows in the lower 70s. Chance of rain 40%. Monday, mostly sunny with a chance of showers. A slight chance of thunderstorms in the morning, then a chance of thunderstorms in the afternoon. Highs in the mid-80s. Chance of rain 50%. 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At Stillwater, it was clear. The temperature was 60 degrees, the dew point 50, and the relative humidity 69%. The pressure was 30.15 inches and rising. At Guthrie, it was clear. The temperature was 65. Observations from around the region. Skies ranged from clear to partly cloudy. It was 62 at Wichita, 63 at Woodward, and 62 at Oklahoma City. Dallas-Fort Worth reported 70, Tulsa reported 68, and Springfield reported 58. Once again at 10 p.m., at Stillwater, it was clear. The temperature was 60. From the Norman Forecast Office, here is the forecast for Stillwater and surrounding area. Tonight, clear. Lows in the lower 50s. Southeast winds 5 to 10 miles an hour. Tuesday, sunny. Highs in the mid-80s. South winds 10 to 15 miles an hour with gusts up to 25 miles an hour. Tuesday night, mostly clear. Lows in the lower 60s. South winds 10 to 15 miles an hour with gusts up to 25 miles an hour, becoming southeast around 5 miles an hour after midnight. Wednesday, sunny. Highs in the mid-80s. East winds 10 to 15 miles an hour. Wednesday night, mostly clear. Lows in the upper 50s. East winds 5 to 10 miles an hour. Thursday, mostly sunny. Highs in the upper 80s. Thursday night, mostly cloudy. Not as cool with lows in the lower 70s. Friday, partly sunny in the morning, then clearing. Highs in the lower 90s. Friday night, mostly clear. A chance of showers and thunderstorms until midnight, then a slight chance of showers and thunderstorms after midnight. Lows around 70. Chance of rain 30%. Saturday, mostly sunny. A slight chance of showers in the morning, then a chance of showers and thunderstorms in the afternoon. Highs around 90. Chance of rain 30%. Saturday night, partly cloudy. A chance of showers and thunderstorms until midnight, then a slight chance of showers and thunderstorms after midnight. Lows around 70. Chance of rain 30%. Sunday, mostly sunny with a slight chance of showers and thunderstorms. Highs in the upper 80s. Chance of rain 20%. Sunday night, partly cloudy with a chance of showers and thunderstorms. Lows in the lower 70s. Chance of rain 40%. Monday, mostly sunny with a chance of showers. A slight chance of thunderstorms in the morning, then a chance of thunderstorms in the afternoon. Highs in the mid-80s. Chance of rain 50%. 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At Stillwater, it was clear. The temperature was 60 degrees, the dew point 50.

and the relative humidity 69%. The pressure was 30.15 inches and rising. At Guthrie, it was clear. The temperature was 65. Observations from around the region. Skies ranged from clear to partly cloudy. It was 62 at Wichita, 63 at Woodward, and 62 at Oklahoma City. Dallas-Fort Worth reported 70, Tulsa reported 68, and Springfield reported 58. Once again at 10 p.m., at Stillwater, it was clear. The temperature was 60. From the Norman Forecast Office, here is the forecast for Stillwater and surrounding area. Tonight, clear. Lows in the lower 50s. Southeast winds 5 to 10 miles an hour. Tuesday, sunny. Highs in the mid-80s. South winds 10 to 15 miles an hour with gusts up to 25 miles an hour. Tuesday night, mostly clear. Lows in the lower 60s. South winds 10 to 15 miles an hour with gusts up to 25 miles an hour, becoming southeast around 5 miles an hour after midnight. Wednesday, sunny. Highs in the mid-80s. East winds 10 to 15 miles an hour. Wednesday night, mostly clear. Lows in the upper 50s. East winds 5 to 10 miles an hour. Thursday, mostly sunny. Highs in the upper 80s. Thursday night, mostly cloudy. Not as cool with lows in the lower 70s. Friday, partly sunny in the morning, then clearing. Highs in the lower 90s. Friday night, mostly clear. A chance of showers and thunderstorms until midnight, then a slight chance of showers and thunderstorms after midnight. Lows around 70. Chance of rain 30%. Saturday, mostly sunny. A slight chance of showers in the morning, then a chance of showers and thunderstorms in the afternoon. Highs around 90. Chance of rain 30%. Saturday night, partly cloudy. A chance of showers and thunderstorms until midnight, then a slight chance of showers and thunderstorms after midnight. Lows around 70. Chance of rain 30%. Sunday, mostly sunny with a slight chance of showers and thunderstorms. Highs in the upper 80s. Chance of rain 20%. Sunday night, partly cloudy with a chance of showers and thunderstorms. Lows in the lower 70s. Chance of rain 40%. Monday, mostly sunny with a chance of showers. A slight chance of thunderstorms in the morning, then a chance of thunderstorms in the afternoon. Highs in the mid-80s. Chance of rain 50%. 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At Stillwater, it was clear. The temperature was 60 degrees, the dew point 50, and the relative humidity 69%. The pressure was 30.15 inches and rising. At Guthrie, it was clear. The temperature was 65. Observations from around the region. Skies ranged from clear to partly cloudy. It was 62 at Wichita, 63 at Woodward, and 62 at Oklahoma City. Dallas-Fort Worth reported 70, Tulsa reported 68, and Springfield reported 58. Once again at 10 p.m., at Stillwater, it was clear. The temperature was 60. From the Norman Forecast Office, here is the forecast for Stillwater and surrounding area. Tonight, clear. Lows in the lower 50s. Southeast winds 5 to 10 miles an hour. Tuesday, sunny. Highs in the mid-80s. South winds 10 to 15 miles an hour with gusts up to 25 miles an hour. Tuesday night, mostly clear. Lows in the lower 60s. South winds 10 to 15 miles an hour with gusts up to 25 miles an hour, becoming southeast around 5 miles an hour after midnight. Wednesday, sunny. Highs in the mid-80s. East winds 10 to 15 miles an hour. Wednesday night, mostly clear. Lows in the upper 50s. East winds 5 to 10 miles an hour. Thursday, mostly sunny. Highs in the upper 80s. Thursday night, mostly cloudy. Not as cool with lows in the lower 70s. Friday, partly sunny in the morning, then clearing. Highs in the lower 90s. Friday night, mostly clear.

a chance of showers and thunderstorms until midnight, then a slight chance of showers and thunderstorms after midnight. Lows around 70. Chance of rain 30%. Saturday, mostly sunny. A slight chance of showers in the morning, then a chance of showers and thunderstorms in the afternoon. Highs around 90. Chance of rain 30%. Saturday night, partly cloudy. A chance of showers and thunderstorms until midnight, then a slight chance of showers and thunderstorms after midnight. Lows around 70. Chance of rain 30%. Sunday, mostly sunny with a slight chance of showers and thunderstorms. Highs in the upper 80s. Chance of rain 20%. Sunday night, partly cloudy with a chance of showers and thunderstorms. Lows in the lower 70s. Chance of rain 40%. Monday, mostly sunny with a chance of showers. A slight chance of thunderstorms in the morning, then a chance of thunderstorms in the afternoon. Highs in the mid-80s. Chance of rain 50%. 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At Stillwater, it was clear. The temperature was 60 degrees, the dew point 50, and the relative humidity 69%. The pressure was 30.15 inches and rising. At Guthrie, it was clear. The temperature was 65. Observations from around the region. Skies ranged from clear to partly cloudy. It was 62 at Wichita, 63 at Woodward, and 62 at Oklahoma City. Dallas-Fort Worth reported 70, Tulsa reported 68, and Springfield reported 58. Once again at 10 p.m., at Stillwater, it was clear. The temperature was 60. From the Norman Forecast Office, here is the forecast for Stillwater and surrounding area. Tonight, clear. Lows in the lower 50s. Southeast winds 5 to 10 miles an hour. Tuesday, sunny. Highs in the mid-80s. South winds 10 to 15 miles an hour with gusts up to 25 miles an hour. Tuesday night, mostly clear. Lows in the lower 60s. South winds 10 to 15 miles an hour with gusts up to 25 miles an hour, becoming southeast around 5 miles an hour after midnight. Wednesday, sunny. Highs in the mid-80s. East winds 10 to 15 miles an hour. Wednesday night, mostly clear. Lows in the upper 50s. East winds 5 to 10 miles an hour. Thursday, mostly sunny. Highs in the upper 80s. Thursday night, mostly cloudy. Not as cool with lows in the lower 70s. Friday, partly sunny in the morning, then clearing. Highs in the lower 90s. Friday night, mostly clear. A chance of showers and thunderstorms until midnight, then a slight chance of showers and thunderstorms after midnight. Lows around 70. Chance of rain 30%. Saturday, mostly sunny. A slight chance of showers in the morning, then a chance of showers and thunderstorms in the afternoon. Highs around 90. Chance of rain 30%. Saturday night, partly cloudy. A chance of showers and thunderstorms until midnight, then a slight chance of showers and thunderstorms after midnight. Lows around 70. Chance of rain 30%. Sunday, mostly sunny with a slight chance of showers and thunderstorms. Highs in the upper 80s. Chance of rain 20%. Sunday night, partly cloudy with a chance of showers and thunderstorms. Lows in the lower 70s. Chance of rain 40%. Monday, mostly sunny with a chance of showers. A slight chance of thunderstorms in the morning, then a chance of thunderstorms in the afternoon. Highs in the mid-80s. Chance of rain 50%. 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At Stillwater, it was clear. The temperature was 60 degrees, the dew point 50, and the relative humidity 69%. The pressure was 30.15 inches and rising. At Guthrie, it was clear. The temperature was 65.

Observations from around the region. Skies ranged from clear to partly cloudy. It was 62 at Wichita, 63 at Woodward, and 62 at Oklahoma City. Dallas-Fort Worth reported 70, Tulsa reported 68, and Springfield reported 58. Once again at 10 p.m., at Stillwater, it was clear. The temperature was 60. From the Norman Forecast Office, here is the forecast for Stillwater and surrounding area. Tonight, clear. Lows in the lower 50s. Southeast winds 5 to 10 miles an hour. Tuesday, sunny. Highs in the mid-80s. South winds 10 to 15 miles an hour with gusts up to 25 miles an hour. Tuesday night, mostly clear. Lows in the lower 60s. South winds 10 to 15 miles an hour with gusts up to 25 miles an hour, becoming southeast around 5 miles an hour after midnight. Wednesday, sunny. Highs in the mid-80s. East winds 10 to 15 miles an hour. Wednesday night, mostly clear. Lows in the upper 50s. East winds 5 to 10 miles an hour. Thursday, mostly sunny. Highs in the upper 80s. Thursday night, mostly cloudy. Not as cool with lows in the lower 70s. Friday, partly sunny in the morning, then clearing. Highs in the lower 90s. Friday night, mostly clear. A chance of showers and thunderstorms until midnight, then a slight chance of showers and thunderstorms after midnight. Lows around 70. Chance of rain 30%. Saturday, mostly sunny. A slight chance of showers in the morning, then a chance of showers and thunderstorms in the afternoon. Highs around 90. Chance of rain 30%. Saturday night, partly cloudy. A chance of showers and thunderstorms until midnight, then a slight chance of showers and thunderstorms after midnight. Lows around 70. Chance of rain 30%. Sunday, mostly sunny with a slight chance of showers and thunderstorms. Highs in the upper 80s. Chance of rain 30%. Sunday, mostly sunny with a slight chance of showers and thunderstorms. Highs in the upper 80s. Chance of rain 20%. Sunday night, partly cloudy with a chance of showers and thunderstorms. Lows in the lower 70s. Chance of rain 40%. Monday, mostly sunny with a chance of showers. A slight chance of thunderstorms in the morning, then a chance of thunderstorms in the afternoon. Highs in the mid-80s. Chance of rain 50%. 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At Stillwater, it was clear. The temperature was 60 degrees, the dew point 50, and the relative humidity 69%. The pressure was 30.15 inches and rising. At Guthrie, it was clear. The temperature was 65. Observations from around the region. Skies ranged from clear to partly cloudy. It was 62 at Wichita, 63 at Woodward, and 62 at Oklahoma City. Dallas-Fort Worth reported 70, Tulsa reported 68, and Springfield reported 58. Once again at 10 p.m., at Stillwater, it was clear. The temperature was 60. From the Norman Forecast Office, here is the forecast for Stillwater and surrounding area. Tonight, clear. Lows in the lower 50s. Southeast winds 5 to 10 miles an hour. Tuesday, sunny. Highs in the mid-80s. South winds 10 to 15 miles an hour with gusts up to 25 miles an hour. Tuesday night, mostly clear. Lows in the lower 60s. South winds 10 to 15 miles an hour with gusts up to 25 miles an hour, becoming southeast around 5 miles an hour after midnight. Wednesday, sunny. Highs in the mid-80s. East winds 10 to 15 miles an hour. Wednesday night, mostly clear. Lows in the upper 50s. East winds 5 to 10 miles an hour. Thursday, mostly sunny. Highs in the upper 80s. Thursday night, mostly cloudy. Not as cool with lows in the lower 70s. Friday, partly sunny in the morning, then clearing. Highs in the lower 90s. Friday night, mostly clear. A chance of showers and

thunderstorms until midnight, then a slight chance of showers and thunderstorms after midnight. Lows around 70. Chance of rain 30%. Saturday, mostly sunny. A slight chance of showers in the morning, then a chance of showers and thunderstorms in the afternoon. Highs around 90. Chance of rain 30%. Saturday night, partly cloudy. A chance of showers and thunderstorms until midnight, then a slight chance of showers and thunderstorms after midnight. Lows around 70. Chance of rain 30%. Sunday, mostly sunny with a slight chance of showers and thunderstorms. Highs in the upper 80s. Chance of rain 20%. Sunday night, partly cloudy with a chance of showers and thunderstorms. Lows in the lower 70s. Chance of rain 40%. Monday, mostly sunny with a chance of showers. A slight chance of thunderstorms in the morning, then a chance of thunderstorms in the afternoon. Highs in the mid-80s. Chance of rain 50%. 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At Stillwater, it was clear. The temperature was 60 degrees, the dew point 50, and the relative humidity 69%. The pressure was 30.15 inches and rising. At Guthrie, it was clear. The temperature was 65. Observations from around the region. Skies ranged from clear to partly cloudy. It was 62 at Wichita, 63 at Woodward, and 62 at Oklahoma City. Dallas-Fort Worth reported 70, Tulsa reported 68, and Springfield reported 58. Once again at 10 p.m., at Stillwater, it was clear. The temperature was 60. From the Norman Forecast Office, here is the forecast for Stillwater and surrounding area. Tonight, clear. Lows in the lower 50s. Southeast winds 5 to 10 miles an hour. Tuesday, sunny. Highs in the mid-80s. South winds 10 to 15 miles an hour with gusts up to 25 miles an hour. Tuesday night, mostly clear. Lows in the lower 60s. South winds 10 to 15 miles an hour with gusts up to 25 miles an hour, becoming southeast around 5 miles an hour after midnight. Wednesday, sunny. Highs in the mid-80s. East winds 10 to 15 miles an hour. Wednesday night, mostly clear. Lows in the upper 50s. East winds 5 to 10 miles an hour. Thursday, mostly sunny. Highs in the upper 80s. Thursday night, mostly cloudy. Not as cool with lows in the lower 70s. Friday, partly sunny in the morning, then clearing. Highs in the lower 90s. Friday night, mostly clear. A chance of showers and thunderstorms until midnight, then a slight chance of showers and thunderstorms after midnight. Lows around 70. Chance of rain 30%. Saturday, mostly sunny. A slight chance of showers in the morning, then a chance of showers and thunderstorms in the afternoon. Highs around 90. Chance of rain 30%. Saturday night, partly cloudy. A chance of showers and thunderstorms until midnight, then a slight chance of showers and thunderstorms after midnight. Lows around 70. Chance of rain 30%. Sunday, mostly sunny with a slight chance of showers and thunderstorms. Highs in the upper 80s. Chance of rain 20%. Sunday night, partly cloudy with a chance of showers and thunderstorms. Lows in the lower 70s. Chance of rain 40%. Monday, mostly sunny with a chance of showers. A slight chance of thunderstorms in the morning, then a chance of thunderstorms in the afternoon. Highs in the mid-80s. Chance of rain 50%. 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At Stillwater, it was clear. The temperature was 60 degrees, the dew point 50, and the relative humidity 69%. The pressure was 30.15 inches and rising. At Guthrie, it was clear. The temperature was 65. Observations from around the region. Skies ranged from clear to partly cloudy. It was 62 at Wichita, 63 at Woodward, and 62 at Oklahoma City. Dallas-Fort Worth reported 70, Tulsa reported 68, and Springfield reported

Reported 58. Once again at 10 p.m., it's still water, it was clear. The temperature was 60. From the Norman Forecast Office, here is the forecast for Stillwater and surrounding area. Tonight, clear. Lows in the lower 50s. Southeast winds 5 to 10 miles an hour. Tuesday, sunny. Highs in the mid-80s. South winds 10 to 15 miles an hour with gusts up to 25 miles an hour. Tuesday night, mostly clear. Lows in the lower 60s. South winds 10 to 15 miles an hour with gusts up to 25 miles an hour, becoming southeast around 5 miles an hour after midnight. Wednesday, sunny. Highs in the mid-80s. East winds 10 to 15 miles an hour. Wednesday night, mostly clear. Lows in the upper 50s. East winds 5 to 10 miles an hour. Thursday, mostly sunny. Highs in the upper 80s. Thursday night, mostly cloudy. Not as cool with lows in the lower 70s. Friday, partly sunny in the morning, then clearing. Highs in the lower 90s. Friday night, mostly clear. A chance of showers and thunderstorms until midnight, then a slight chance of showers and thunderstorms after midnight. Lows around 70. Chance of rain 30%. Saturday, mostly sunny. A slight chance of showers in the morning, then a chance of showers and thunderstorms in the afternoon. Highs around 90. Chance of rain 30%. Saturday night, partly cloudy. A chance of showers and thunderstorms until midnight, then a slight chance of showers and thunderstorms after midnight. Lows around 70. Chance of rain 30%. Sunday, mostly sunny with a slight chance of showers and thunderstorms. Highs in the upper 80s. Chance of rain 20%. Sunday night, partly cloudy with a chance of showers and thunderstorms. Lows in the lower 70s. Chance of rain 40%. Monday, mostly sunny with a chance of showers. A slight chance of thunderstorms in the morning, then a chance of thunderstorms in the afternoon. Highs in the mid-80s. Chance of rain 50%. 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It's Stillwater, it was clear. The temperature was 60 degrees, the dew point 50, and the relative humidity 69%. The pressure was 30.15 inches and rising. At Guthrie, it was clear. The temperature was 65. Observations from around the region. Skies ranged from clear to partly cloudy. It was 62 at Wichita, 63 at Woodward, and 62 at Oklahoma City. Dallas-Fort Worth reported 70, Tulsa reported 68, and Springfield reported 58. Once again at 10 p.m., it's still water. It was clear. The temperature was 60. From the Norman Forecast Office, here is the forecast for Stillwater and surrounding area. Tonight, clear. Lows in the lower 50s. Southeast winds 5 to 10 miles an hour. Tuesday, sunny. Highs in the mid-80s. South winds 10 to 15 miles an hour with gusts up to 25 miles an hour. Tuesday night, mostly clear. Lows in the lower 60s. South winds 10 to 15 miles an hour with gusts up to 25 miles an hour, becoming southeast around 5 miles an hour after midnight. Wednesday, sunny. Highs in the mid-80s. East winds 10 to 15 miles an hour. Wednesday night, mostly clear. Lows in the upper 50s. East winds 5 to 10 miles an hour. Thursday, mostly sunny. Highs in the upper 80s. Thursday night, mostly cloudy. Not as cool with lows in the lower 70s. Friday, partly sunny in the morning, then clearing. Highs in the lower 90s. Friday night, mostly clear. A chance of showers and thunderstorms until midnight, then a slight chance of showers and thunderstorms after midnight. Lows around 70. Chance of rain 30%. Saturday, mostly sunny. A slight chance of showers in the morning, then a chance of showers and thunderstorms in the afternoon. Highs around 90. Chance of rain 30%. Saturday night, partly cloudy. A chance of showers and thunderstorms until

midnight, then a slight chance of showers and thunderstorms after midnight. Lows around 70. Chance of rain 30%. Sunday, mostly sunny with a slight chance of showers and thunderstorms. Highs in the upper 80s. Chance of rain 20%. Sunday night, partly cloudy with a chance of showers and thunderstorms. Lows in the lower 70s. Chance of rain 40%. Monday, mostly sunny with a chance of showers. A slight chance of thunderstorms in the morning, then a chance of thunderstorms in the afternoon. Highs in the mid-80s. Chance of rain 50%. 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It's Stillwater, it was clear. The temperature was 60 degrees, the dew point 50, and the relative humidity 69%. The pressure was 30.15 inches and rising. At Guthrie, it was clear. The temperature was 65. Observations from around the region. Skies ranged from clear to partly cloudy. It was 62 at Wichita, 63 at Woodward, and 62 at Oklahoma City. Dallas-Fort Worth reported 70, Tulsa reported 68, and Springfield reported 58. Once again at 10 p.m., it's Stillwater, it was clear. The temperature was 60. From the Norman Forecast Office, here is the forecast for Stillwater and surrounding area. Tonight, clear. Lows in the lower 50s. Southeast winds 5 to 10 miles an hour. Tuesday, sunny. Highs in the mid-80s. South winds 10 to 15 miles an hour with gusts up to 25 miles an hour. Tuesday night, mostly clear. Lows in the lower 60s. South winds 10 to 15 miles an hour with gusts up to 25 miles an hour, becoming southeast around 5 miles an hour after midnight. Wednesday, sunny. Highs in the mid-80s. East winds 10 to 15 miles an hour. Wednesday night, mostly clear. Lows in the upper 50s. East winds 5 to 10 miles an hour. Thursday, mostly sunny. Highs in the upper 80s. Thursday night, mostly cloudy. Not as cool with lows in the lower 70s. Friday, partly sunny in the morning, then clearing. Highs in the lower 90s. Friday night, mostly clear. A chance of showers and thunderstorms until midnight, then a slight chance of showers and thunderstorms after midnight. Lows around 70. Chance of rain 30%. Saturday, mostly sunny. A slight chance of showers in the morning, then a chance of showers and thunderstorms in the afternoon. Highs around 90. Chance of rain 30%. Saturday night, partly cloudy. A chance of showers and thunderstorms until midnight, then a slight chance of showers and thunderstorms after midnight. Lows around 70. Chance of rain 30%. Sunday, mostly sunny with a slight chance of showers and thunderstorms. Highs in the upper 80s. Chance of rain 20%. Sunday night, partly cloudy with a chance of showers and thunderstorms. Lows in the lower 70s. Chance of rain 40%. Monday, mostly sunny with a chance of showers. A slight chance of thunderstorms in the morning, then a chance of thunderstorms in the afternoon. Highs in the mid-80s. Chance of rain 50%. You are listening to Stillwater Weather Radio, and here are 10 p.m. weather observations. It's Stillwater, it was clear. The temperature was 60 degrees, the dew point 50, and the relative humidity 69%. The pressure was 30.15 inches and rising. At Guthrie, it was clear. The temperature was 65. Observations from around the region. Skies ranged from clear to partly cloudy. It was 62 at Wichita, 63 at Woodward, and 62 at Oklahoma City. Dallas-Fort Worth reported 70, Tulsa reported 68, and Springfield reported 58. Once again at 10 p.m., it's Stillwater, it was clear. The temperature was 60. From the Norman Forecast Office, here is the forecast.

for Stillwater and surrounding area. Tonight, clear. Lows in the lower 50s. Southeast winds 5 to 10 miles an hour. Tuesday, sunny. Highs in the mid-80s. South winds 10 to 15 miles an hour with gusts up to 25 miles an hour. Tuesday night, mostly clear. Lows in the lower 60s. South winds 10 to 15 miles an hour with gusts up to 25 miles an hour, becoming southeast around 5 miles an hour after midnight. Wednesday, sunny. Highs in the mid-80s. East winds 10 to 15 miles an hour. Wednesday night, mostly clear. Lows in the upper 50s. East winds 5 to 10 miles an hour. Thursday, mostly sunny. Highs in the upper 80s. Thursday night, mostly cloudy. Not as cool with lows in the lower 70s. Friday, partly sunny in the morning, then clearing. Highs in the lower 90s. Friday night, mostly clear. A chance of showers and thunderstorms until midnight, then a slight chance of showers and thunderstorms after midnight. Lows around 70. Chance of rain 30%. Saturday, mostly sunny. A slight chance of showers in the morning, then a chance of showers and thunderstorms in the afternoon. Highs around 90. Chance of rain 30%. Saturday night, partly cloudy. A chance of showers and thunderstorms until midnight, then a slight chance of showers and thunderstorms after midnight. Lows around 70. Chance of rain 30%. Sunday, mostly sunny with a slight chance of showers and thunderstorms. Highs in the upper 80s. Chance of rain 20%. Sunday night, partly cloudy with a chance of showers and thunderstorms. Lows in the lower 70s. Chance of rain 40%. Monday, mostly sunny with a chance of showers. A slight chance of thunderstorms in the morning, then a chance of thunderstorms in the afternoon. Highs in the mid-80s. Chance of rain 50%. 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At Stillwater, it was clear. The temperature was 60 degrees, the dew point 50, and the relative humidity 69%. The pressure was 30.15 inches and rising. At Guthrie, it was clear. The temperature was 65. Observations from around the region. Skies ranged from clear to partly cloudy. It was 62 at Wichita, 63 at Woodward, and 62 at Oklahoma City. Dallas-Fort Worth reported 70, Tulsa reported 68, and Springfield reported 58. Once again at 10 p.m., at Stillwater, it was clear. The temperature was 60. From the Norman Forecast Office, here is the forecast for Stillwater and surrounding area. Tonight, clear. Lows in the lower 50s. Southeast winds 5 to 10 miles an hour. Tuesday, sunny. Highs in the mid-80s. South winds 10 to 15 miles an hour with gusts up to 25 miles an hour. Tuesday night, mostly clear. Lows in the lower 60s. South winds 10 to 15 miles an hour with gusts up to 25 miles an hour, becoming southeast around 5 miles an hour after midnight. Wednesday, sunny. Highs in the mid-80s. East winds 10 to 15 miles an hour. Wednesday night, mostly clear. Lows in the upper 50s. East winds 5 to 10 miles an hour. Thursday, mostly sunny. Highs in the upper 80s. Thursday night, mostly cloudy. Not as cool with lows in the lower 70s. Friday, partly sunny in the morning, then clearing. Highs in the lower 90s. Friday night, mostly clear. A chance of showers and thunderstorms until midnight, then a slight chance of showers and thunderstorms after midnight. Lows around 70. Chance of rain 30%. Saturday, mostly sunny. A slight chance of showers in the morning, then a chance of showers and thunderstorms in the afternoon. Highs around 90. Chance of rain 30%. Saturday night, partly cloudy. A chance of showers and thunderstorms until midnight, then a slight chance of showers and thunderstorms after midnight. Lows around 70. Chance of rain 30%. Sunday, mostly sunny with a slight chance of

showers and thunderstorms. Highs in the upper 80s. Chance of rain 20%. Sunday night, partly cloudy with a chance of showers and thunderstorms. Lows in the lower 70s. Chance of rain 40%. Monday, mostly sunny with a chance of showers. A slight chance of thunderstorms in the morning, then a chance of thunderstorms in the afternoon. Highs in the mid-80s. Chance of rain 50%. 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It's Stillwater, it was clear. The temperature was 60 degrees, the dew point 50, and the relative humidity 69%. The pressure was 30.15 inches and rising. At Guthrie, it was clear. The temperature was 65. Observations from around the region. Skies ranged from clear to partly cloudy. It was 62 at Wichita, 63 at Woodward, and 62 at Oklahoma City. Dallas-Fort Worth reported 70, Tulsa reported 68, and Springfield reported 58. Once again at 10 p.m., it's Stillwater, it was clear. The temperature was 60. From the Norman Forecast Office, here is the forecast for Stillwater and surrounding area. Tonight, clear. Lows in the lower 50s. Southeast winds 5 to 10 miles an hour. Tuesday, sunny. Highs in the mid-80s. South winds 10 to 15 miles an hour with gusts up to 25 miles an hour. Tuesday night, mostly clear. Lows in the lower 60s. South winds 10 to 15 miles an hour with gusts up to 25 miles an hour, becoming southeast around 5 miles an hour after midnight. Wednesday, sunny. Highs in the mid-80s. East winds 10 to 15 miles an hour. Wednesday night, mostly clear. Lows in the upper 50s. East winds 5 to 10 miles an hour. Thursday, mostly sunny. Highs in the upper 80s. Thursday night, mostly cloudy. Not as cool with lows in the lower 70s. Friday, partly sunny in the morning, then clearing. Highs in the lower 90s. Friday night, mostly clear. A chance of showers and thunderstorms until midnight, then a slight chance of showers and thunderstorms after midnight. Lows around 70. Chance of rain 30%. Saturday, mostly sunny. A slight chance of showers in the morning, then a chance of showers and thunderstorms in the afternoon. Highs around 90. Chance of rain 30%. Saturday night, partly cloudy. A chance of showers and thunderstorms until midnight, then a slight chance of showers and thunderstorms after midnight. Lows around 70. Chance of rain 30%. Sunday, mostly sunny with a slight chance of showers and thunderstorms. Highs in the upper 80s. Chance of rain 20%. Sunday night, partly cloudy with a chance of showers and thunderstorms. Lows in the lower 70s. Chance of rain 40%. Monday, mostly sunny with a chance of showers. A slight chance of thunderstorms in the morning, then a chance of thunderstorms in the afternoon. Highs in the mid-80s. Chance of rain 50%. 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It's Stillwater, it was clear. The temperature was 60 degrees, the dew point 50, and the relative humidity 69%. The pressure was 30.15 inches and rising. At Guthrie, it was clear. The temperature was 65. Observations from around the region. Skies ranged from clear to partly cloudy. It was 62 at Wichita, 63 at Woodward, and 62 at Oklahoma City. Dallas-Fort Worth reported 70, Tulsa reported 68, and Springfield reported 58. Once again at 10 p.m., it's Stillwater, it was clear. The temperature was 60. From the Norman Forecast Office, here is the forecast for Stillwater and surrounding area. Tonight, clear. Lows in the lower 50s. Southeast winds 5 to 10 miles an hour. Tuesday,

highs in the mid-80s. South winds 10 to 15 miles an hour with gusts up to 25 miles an hour. Tuesday night, mostly clear. Lows in the lower 60s. South winds 10 to 15 miles an hour with gusts up to 25 miles an hour, becoming southeast around 5 miles an hour after midnight. Wednesday, sunny. Highs in the mid-80s. East winds 10 to 15 miles an hour. Wednesday night, mostly clear. Lows in the upper 50s. East winds 5 to 10 miles an hour. Thursday, mostly sunny. Highs in the upper 80s. Thursday night, mostly cloudy. Not as cool with lows in the lower 70s. Friday, partly sunny in the morning, then clearing. Highs in the lower 90s. Friday night, mostly clear. A chance of showers and thunderstorms until midnight, then a slight chance of showers and thunderstorms after midnight. Lows around 70. Chance of rain 30%. Saturday, mostly sunny. A slight chance of showers in the morning, then a chance of showers and thunderstorms in the afternoon. Highs around 90. Chance of rain 30%. Saturday night, partly cloudy. A chance of showers and thunderstorms until midnight, then a slight chance of showers and thunderstorms after midnight. Lows around 70. Chance of rain 30%. Sunday, mostly sunny with a slight chance of showers and thunderstorms. Highs in the upper 80s. Chance of rain 20%. Sunday night, partly cloudy with a chance of showers and thunderstorms. Lows in the lower 70s. Chance of rain 40%. Monday, mostly sunny with a chance of showers. A slight chance of thunderstorms in the morning, then a chance of thunderstorms in the afternoon. Highs in the mid-80s. Chance of rain 50%. 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It's Stillwater, it was clear. The temperature was 55 degrees, the dew point 50, and the relative humidity 83%. The wind was south at 3 miles an hour. The pressure was 30.16 inches and rising. At Guthrie, it was clear. The temperature was 63. The wind was south at 7. Observations from around the region. Skies ranged from clear to partly cloudy. It was 60 at Wichita, 62 at Woodward, and 60 at Oklahoma City. Dallas-Fort Worth reported 68, Tulsa reported 63, and Springfield reported 57. Once again at 11 p.m., it's Stillwater, it was clear. The temperature was 55. From the Norman Forecast Office, here is the forecast for Stillwater and surrounding area. Tonight, clear. Lows in the lower 50s. Southeast winds 5 to 10 miles an hour. Tuesday, sunny. Highs in the mid-80s. South winds 10 to 15 miles an hour with gusts up to 25 miles an hour. Tuesday night, mostly clear. Lows in the lower 60s. South winds 10 to 15 miles an hour with gusts up to 25 miles an hour, becoming southeast around 5 miles an hour after midnight. Wednesday, sunny. Highs in the mid-80s. East winds 10 to 15 miles an hour. Wednesday night, mostly clear. Lows in the upper 50s. East winds 5 to 10 miles an hour. Thursday, mostly sunny. Highs in the upper 80s. Thursday night, mostly cloudy. Not as cool with lows in the lower 70s. Friday, partly sunny in the morning, then clearing. Highs in the lower 90s. Friday night, mostly clear. A chance of showers and thunderstorms until midnight, then a slight chance of showers and thunderstorms after midnight. Lows around 70. Chance of rain 30%. Saturday, mostly sunny. A slight chance of showers in the morning, then a chance of showers and thunderstorms in the afternoon. Highs around 90. Chance of rain 30%. Saturday night, partly cloudy. A chance of showers and thunderstorms until midnight, then a slight chance of showers and thunderstorms after midnight. Lows around 70. Chance of rain 30%. Sunday, mostly sunny with a slight chance of showers and thunderstorms. Highs in the upper 80s. Chance of rain 20%.

Sunday night, partly cloudy with a chance of showers and thunderstorms. Lows in the lower 70s. Chance of rain 40%. Monday, mostly sunny with a chance of showers. A slight chance of thunderstorms in the morning, then a chance of thunderstorms in the afternoon. Highs in the mid-80s. Chance of rain 50%. 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It's Stillwater, it was clear. The temperature was 55 degrees, the dew point 50, and the relative humidity 83%. The wind was south at 3 miles an hour. The pressure was 30.16 inches and rising. At Guthrie, it was clear. The temperature was 63. The wind was south at 7. Observations from around the region. Skies ranged from clear to partly cloudy. It was 60 at Wichita, 62 at Woodward, and 60 at Oklahoma City. Dallas-Fort Worth reported 68, Tulsa reported 63, and Springfield reported 57. Once again at 11 p.m., it's still water, it was clear. The temperature was 55. From the Norman Forecast Office, here is the forecast for Stillwater and surrounding area. Tonight, clear. Lows in the lower 50s. Southeast winds 5 to 10 miles an hour. Tuesday, sunny. Highs in the mid-80s. South winds 10 to 15 miles an hour with gusts up to 25 miles an hour. Tuesday night, mostly clear. Lows in the lower 60s. South winds 10 to 15 miles an hour with gusts up to 25 miles an hour, becoming southeast around 5 miles an hour after midnight. Wednesday, sunny. Highs in the mid-80s. East winds 10 to 15 miles an hour. Wednesday night, mostly clear. Lows in the upper 50s. East winds 5 to 10 miles an hour. Thursday, mostly sunny. Highs in the upper 80s. Thursday night, mostly cloudy. Not as cool with lows in the lower 70s. Friday, partly sunny in the morning, then clearing. Highs in the lower 90s. Friday night, mostly clear. A chance of showers and thunderstorms until midnight, then a slight chance of showers and thunderstorms after midnight. Lows around 70. Chance of rain 30%. Saturday, mostly sunny. A slight chance of showers in the morning, then a chance of showers and thunderstorms in the afternoon. Highs around 90. Chance of rain 30%. Saturday night, partly cloudy. A chance of showers and thunderstorms until midnight, then a slight chance of showers and thunderstorms after midnight. Lows around 70. Chance of rain 30%. Sunday, mostly sunny with a slight chance of showers and thunderstorms. Highs in the upper 80s. Chance of rain 20%. Sunday night, partly cloudy with a chance of showers and thunderstorms. Lows in the lower 70s. Chance of rain 40%. Monday, mostly sunny with a chance of showers. A slight chance of thunderstorms in the morning, then a chance of thunderstorms in the afternoon. Highs in the mid-80s. Chance of rain 50%. 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It's Stillwater, it was clear. The temperature was 55 degrees, the dew point 50, and the relative humidity 83%. The wind was south at 3 miles an hour. The pressure was 30.16 inches and rising. At Guthrie, it was clear. The temperature was 63. The wind was south at 7. Observations from around the region. Skies ranged from clear to partly cloudy. It was 60 at Wichita, 62 at Woodward, and 60 at Oklahoma City. Dallas-Fort Worth reported 68, Tulsa reported 63, and Springfield reported 57. Once again at 11 p.m., it's still water, it was clear. The temperature was 55. From the Norman Forecast Office, here is the forecast for Stillwater and surrounding area. Tonight, clear. Lows in the lower 50s. Southeast winds 5 to 10 miles an hour. Tuesday, sunny. Highs in the mid-80s. South winds 10 to 15 miles an hour with gusts up to 25 miles an hour. Tuesday night, mostly clear.

chance of showers and thunderstorms until midnight, then a slight chance of showers and thunderstorms after midnight. Lows around 70. Chance of rain 30%. Saturday, mostly sunny. A slight chance of showers in the morning, then a chance of showers and thunderstorms in the afternoon. Highs around 90. Chance of rain 30%. Saturday night, partly cloudy. A chance of showers and thunderstorms until midnight, then a slight chance of showers and thunderstorms after midnight. Lows around 70. Chance of rain 30%. Sunday, mostly sunny with a slight chance of showers and thunderstorms. Highs in the upper 80s. Chance of rain 20%. Sunday night, partly cloudy with a chance of showers and thunderstorms. Lows in the lower 70s. Chance of rain 40%. Monday, mostly sunny with a chance of showers. A slight chance of thunderstorms in the morning, then a chance of thunderstorms in the afternoon. Highs in the mid-80s. Chance of rain 50%. 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It's Stillwater, it was clear. The temperature was 55 degrees, the dew point 50, and the relative humidity 83%. The wind was south at 3 miles an hour. The pressure was 30.16 inches and rising. At Guthrie, it was clear. The temperature was 63. The wind was south at 7. Observations from around the region. Skies ranged from clear to partly cloudy. It was 60 at Wichita, 62 at Woodward, and 60 at Oklahoma City. Dallas-Fort Worth reported 68, Tulsa reported 63, and Springfield reported 57. Once again at 11 p.m., it's Stillwater, it was clear. The temperature was 55. From the Norman Forecast Office, here is the forecast for Stillwater and surrounding area. Tonight, clear. Lows in the lower 50s. Southeast winds 5 to 10 miles an hour. Tuesday, sunny. Highs in the mid-80s. South winds 10 to 15 miles an hour with gusts up to 25 miles an hour. Tuesday night, mostly clear. Lows in the lower 60s. South winds 10 to 15 miles an hour with gusts up to 25 miles an hour, becoming southeast around 5 miles an hour after midnight. Wednesday, sunny. Highs in the mid-80s. East winds 10 to 15 miles an hour. Wednesday night, mostly clear. Lows in the upper 50s. East winds 5 to 10 miles an hour. Thursday, mostly sunny. Highs in the upper 80s. Thursday night, mostly cloudy. Not as cool with lows in the lower 70s. Friday, partly sunny in the morning, then clearing. Highs in the lower 90s. Friday night, mostly clear. A chance of showers and thunderstorms until midnight, then a slight chance of showers and thunderstorms after midnight. Lows around 70. Chance of rain 30%. Saturday, mostly sunny. A slight chance of showers in the morning, then a chance of showers and thunderstorms in the afternoon. Highs around 90. Chance of rain 30%. Saturday night, partly cloudy. A chance of showers and thunderstorms until midnight, then a slight chance of showers and thunderstorms after midnight. Lows around 70. Chance of rain 30%. Sunday, mostly sunny with a slight chance of showers and thunderstorms. Highs in the upper 80s. Chance of rain 20%. Sunday night, partly cloudy with a chance of showers and thunderstorms. Lows in the lower 70s. Chance of rain 40%. Monday, mostly sunny with a chance of showers. A slight chance of thunderstorms in the morning, then a chance of thunderstorms in the afternoon. Highs in the mid-80s. Chance of rain 50%. 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It's Stillwater, it was clear. The temperature was 55 degrees, the dew point 50, and the relative humidity 83%. The wind was south at 3 miles an hour.

The pressure was 30.16 inches and rising. At Guthrie, it was clear. The temperature was 63. The wind was south at 7. Observations from around the region. Skies ranged from clear to partly cloudy. It was 60 at Wichita, 62 at Woodward, and 60 at Oklahoma City. Dallas-Fort Worth reported 68, Tulsa reported 63, and Springfield reported 57. Once again at 11 p.m., at Stillwater, it was clear. The temperature was 55. From the Norman Forecast Office, here is the forecast for Stillwater and surrounding area. Tonight, clear. Lows in the lower 50s. Southeast winds 5 to 10 miles an hour. Tuesday, sunny. Highs in the mid-80s. South winds 10 to 15 miles an hour with gusts up to 25 miles an hour. Tuesday night, mostly clear. Lows in the lower 60s. South winds 10 to 15 miles an hour with gusts up to 25 miles an hour, becoming southeast around 5 miles an hour after midnight. Wednesday, sunny. Highs in the mid-80s. East winds 10 to 15 miles an hour. Wednesday night, mostly clear. Lows in the upper 50s. East winds 5 to 10 miles an hour. Thursday, mostly sunny. Highs in the upper 80s. Thursday night, mostly cloudy. Not as cool with lows in the lower 70s. Friday, partly sunny in the morning, then clearing. Highs in the lower 90s. Friday night, mostly clear. A chance of showers and thunderstorms until midnight, then a slight chance of showers and thunderstorms after midnight. Lows around 70. Chance of rain 30%. Saturday, mostly sunny. A slight chance of showers in the morning, then a chance of showers and thunderstorms in the afternoon. Highs around 90. Chance of rain 30%. Saturday night, partly cloudy. A chance of showers and thunderstorms until midnight, then a slight chance of showers and thunderstorms after midnight. Lows around 70. Chance of rain 30%. Sunday, mostly sunny with a slight chance of showers and thunderstorms. Highs in the upper 80s. Chance of rain 20%. Sunday night, partly cloudy with a chance of showers and thunderstorms. Lows in the lower 70s. Chance of rain 40%. Monday, mostly sunny with a chance of showers. A slight chance of thunderstorms in the morning, then a chance of thunderstorms in the afternoon. Highs in the mid-80s. Chance of rain 50%. 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At Stillwater, it was clear. The temperature was 55 degrees, the dew point 50, and the relative humidity 83%. The wind was south at 3 miles an hour. The pressure was 30.16 inches and rising. At Guthrie, it was clear. The temperature was 63. The wind was south at 7. Observations from around the region. Skies ranged from clear to partly cloudy. It was 60 at Wichita, 62 at Woodward, and 60 at Oklahoma City. Dallas-Fort Worth reported 68, Tulsa reported 63, and Springfield reported 57. Once again at 11 p.m., at Stillwater, it was clear. The temperature was 55. From the Norman Forecast Office, here is the forecast for Stillwater and surrounding area. Tonight, clear. Lows in the lower 50s. Southeast winds 5 to 10 miles an hour. Tuesday, sunny. Highs in the mid-80s. South winds 10 to 15 miles an hour with gusts up to 25 miles an hour. Tuesday night, mostly clear. Lows in the lower 60s. South winds 10 to 15 miles an hour with gusts up to 25 miles an hour, becoming southeast around 5 miles an hour after midnight. Wednesday, sunny. Highs in the mid-80s. East winds 10 to 15 miles an hour. Wednesday night, mostly clear. Lows in the upper 50s. East winds 5 to 10 miles an hour. Thursday, mostly sunny. Highs in the upper 80s. Thursday night, mostly cloudy. Not as cool with lows in the lower 70s. Friday, partly sunny in the morning, then clearing.

Highs in the lower 90s. Friday night, mostly clear. A chance of showers and thunderstorms until midnight, then a slight chance of showers and thunderstorms after midnight. Lows around 70. Chance of rain 30%. Saturday, mostly sunny. A slight chance of showers in the morning, then a chance of showers and thunderstorms in the afternoon. Highs around 90. Chance of rain 30%. Saturday night, partly cloudy. A chance of showers and thunderstorms until midnight, then a slight chance of showers and thunderstorms after midnight. Lows around 70. Chance of rain 30%. Sunday, mostly sunny with a slight chance of showers and thunderstorms. Highs in the upper 80s. Chance of rain 20%. Sunday night, partly cloudy with a chance of showers and thunderstorms. Lows in the lower 70s. Chance of rain 40%. Monday, mostly sunny with a chance of showers. A slight chance of thunderstorms in the morning, then a chance of thunderstorms in the afternoon. Highs in the mid-80s. Chance of rain 50%. 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It's Stillwater, it was clear. The temperature was 55 degrees, the dew point 50, and the relative humidity 83%. The wind was south at 3 miles an hour. The pressure was 30.16 inches and rising. At Guthrie, it was clear. The temperature was 63. The wind was south at 7. Observations from around the region. Skies ranged from clear to partly cloudy. It was 60 at Wichita, 62 at Woodward, and 60 at Oklahoma City. Dallas-Fort Worth reported 68, Tulsa reported 63, and Springfield reported 57. Once again at 11 p.m., it's Stillwater, it was clear. The temperature was 55. From the Norman Forecast Office, here is the forecast for Stillwater and surrounding area. Tonight, clear. Lows in the lower 50s. Southeast winds 5 to 10 miles an hour. Tuesday, sunny. Highs in the mid-80s. South winds 10 to 15 miles an hour with gusts up to 25 miles an hour. Tuesday night, mostly clear. Lows in the lower 60s. South winds 10 to 15 miles an hour with gusts up to 25 miles an hour, becoming southeast around 5 miles an hour after midnight. Wednesday, sunny. Highs in the mid-80s. East winds 10 to 15 miles an hour. Wednesday night, mostly clear. Lows in the upper 50s. East winds 5 to 10 miles an hour. Thursday, mostly sunny. Highs in the upper 80s. Thursday night, mostly cloudy. Not as cool with lows in the lower 70s. Friday, partly sunny in the morning, then clearing. Highs in the lower 90s. Friday night, mostly clear. A chance of showers and thunderstorms until midnight, then a slight chance of showers and thunderstorms after midnight. Lows around 70. Chance of rain 30%. Saturday, mostly sunny. A slight chance of showers in the morning, then a chance of showers and thunderstorms in the afternoon. Highs around 90. Chance of rain 30%. Saturday night, partly cloudy. A chance of showers and thunderstorms until midnight, then a slight chance of showers and thunderstorms after midnight. Lows around 70. Chance of rain 30%. Sunday, mostly sunny with a slight chance of showers and thunderstorms. Highs in the upper 80s. Chance of rain 20%. Sunday night, partly cloudy with a chance of showers and thunderstorms. Lows in the lower 70s. Chance of rain 40%. Monday, mostly sunny with a chance of showers. A slight chance of thunderstorms in the morning, then a chance of thunderstorms in the afternoon. Highs in the mid-80s. Chance of rain 50%. 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It's Stillwater, it was clear. The temperature was 55 degrees, the dew point 50, and the relative humidity 83%. The wind was south at 3 miles an hour. The pressure was 30.16 inches and rising. At Guthrie, it was clear. The temperature was 63. The wind was south at 7.

observations from around the region. Skies ranged from clear to partly cloudy. It was 60 at Wichita, 62 at Woodward, and 60 at Oklahoma City. Dallas-Fort Worth reported 68, Tulsa reported 63, and Springfield reported 57. Once again at 11 p.m., at Stillwater, it was clear. The temperature was 55. From the Norman Forecast Office, here is the forecast for Stillwater and surrounding area. Tonight, clear. Lows in the lower 50s. Southeast winds 5 to 10 miles an hour. Tuesday, sunny. Highs in the mid-80s. South winds 10 to 15 miles an hour with gusts up to 25 miles an hour. Tuesday night, mostly clear. Lows in the lower 60s. South winds 10 to 15 miles an hour with gusts up to 25 miles an hour, becoming southeast around 5 miles an hour after midnight. Wednesday, sunny. Highs in the mid-80s. East winds 10 to 15 miles an hour. Wednesday night, mostly clear. Lows in the upper 50s. East winds 5 to 10 miles an hour. Thursday, mostly sunny. Highs in the upper 80s. Thursday night, mostly cloudy. Not as cool with lows in the lower 70s. Friday, partly sunny in the morning, then clearing. Highs in the lower 90s. Friday night, mostly clear. A chance of showers and thunderstorms until midnight, then a slight chance of showers and thunderstorms after midnight. Lows around 70. Chance of rain 30%. Saturday, mostly sunny. A slight chance of showers in the morning, then a chance of showers and thunderstorms in the afternoon. Highs around 90. Chance of rain 30%. Saturday night, partly cloudy. A chance of showers and thunderstorms until midnight, then a slight chance of showers and thunderstorms after midnight. Lows around 70. Chance of rain 30%. Sunday, mostly sunny with a slight chance of showers and thunderstorms. Highs in the upper 80s. Chance of rain 20%. Sunday night, partly cloudy with a chance of showers and thunderstorms. Lows in the lower 70s. Chance of rain 40%. Monday, mostly sunny with a chance of showers. A slight chance of thunderstorms in the morning, then a chance of thunderstorms in the afternoon. Highs in the mid-80s. Chance of rain 50%. 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At Stillwater, it was clear. The temperature was 55 degrees, the dew point 50, and the relative humidity 83%. The wind was south at 3 miles an hour. The pressure was 30.16 inches and rising. At Guthrie, it was clear. The temperature was 63. The wind was south at 7. Observations from around the region. Skies ranged from clear to partly cloudy. It was 60 at Wichita, 62 at Woodward, and 60 at Oklahoma City. Dallas-Fort Worth reported 68, Tulsa reported 63, and Springfield reported 57. Once again at 11 p.m., at Stillwater, it was clear. The temperature was 55. From the Norman Forecast Office, here is the forecast for Stillwater and surrounding area. Tonight, clear. Lows in the lower 50s. Southeast winds 5 to 10 miles an hour. Tuesday, sunny. Highs in the mid-80s. South winds 10 to 15 miles an hour with gusts up to 25 miles an hour. Tuesday night, mostly clear. Lows in the lower 60s. South winds 10 to 15 miles an hour with gusts up to 25 miles an hour, becoming southeast around 5 miles an hour after midnight. Wednesday, sunny. Highs in the mid-80s. East winds 10 to 15 miles an hour. Wednesday night, mostly clear. Lows in the upper 50s. East winds 5 to 10 miles an hour. Thursday, mostly sunny. Highs in the upper 80s. Thursday night, mostly cloudy. Not as cool with lows in the lower 70s.

70s. Friday, partly sunny in the morning, then clearing. Highs in the lower 90s. Friday night, mostly clear. A chance of showers and thunderstorms until midnight, then a slight chance of showers and thunderstorms after midnight. Lows around 70. Chance of rain 30%. Saturday, mostly sunny. A slight chance of showers in the morning, then a chance of showers and thunderstorms in the afternoon. Highs around 90. Chance of rain 30%. Saturday night, partly cloudy. A chance of showers and thunderstorms until midnight, then a slight chance of showers and thunderstorms after midnight. Lows around 70. Chance of rain 30%. Sunday, mostly sunny with a slight chance of showers and thunderstorms. Highs in the upper 80s. Chance of rain 20%. Sunday night, partly cloudy with a chance of showers and thunderstorms. Lows in the lower 70s. Chance of rain 40%. Monday, mostly sunny with a chance of showers. A slight chance of thunderstorms in the morning, then a chance of thunderstorms in the afternoon. Highs in the mid-80s. Chance of rain 50%. 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It's Stillwater, it was clear. The temperature was 55 degrees, the dew point 50, and the relative humidity 83%. The wind was south at 3 miles an hour. The pressure was 30.16 inches and rising. At Guthrie, it was clear. The temperature was 63. The wind was at 3 miles an hour. The pressure was 30.16 inches and rising. At Guthrie, it was clear. The temperature was 63. The wind was south at 7. Observations from around the region. Skies ranged from clear to partly cloudy. It was 60 at Wichita, 62 at Woodward, and 60 at Oklahoma City. Dallas-Fort Worth reported 68, Tulsa reported 63, and Springfield reported 57. Once again at 11 p.m., at Stillwater, it was clear. The temperature was 55. From the Norman Forecast Office, here is the forecast for Stillwater and surrounding area. Tonight, clear. Lows in the lower 50s. Southeast winds 5 to 10 miles an hour. Tuesday, sunny. Highs in the mid-80s. South winds 10 to 15 miles an hour with gusts up to 25 miles an hour. Tuesday night, mostly clear. Lows in the lower 60s. South winds 10 to 15 miles an hour with gusts up to 25 miles an hour, becoming southeast around 5 miles an hour after midnight. Wednesday, sunny. Highs in the mid-80s. East winds 10 to 15 miles an hour. Wednesday night, mostly clear. Lows in the upper 50s. East winds 5 to 10 miles an hour. Thursday, mostly sunny. Highs in the upper 80s. Thursday night, mostly cloudy. Not as cool with lows in the lower 70s. Friday, partly sunny in the morning, then clearing. Highs in the lower 90s. Friday night, mostly clear. A chance of showers and thunderstorms until midnight, then a slight chance of showers and thunderstorms after midnight. Lows around 70. Chance of rain 30%. Saturday, mostly sunny. A slight chance of showers in the morning, then a chance of showers and thunderstorms in the afternoon. Highs around 90. Chance of rain 30%. Saturday night, partly cloudy. A chance of showers and thunderstorms until midnight, then a slight chance of showers and thunderstorms after midnight. Lows around 70. Chance of rain 30%. Sunday, mostly sunny with a slight chance of showers and thunderstorms. Highs in the upper 80s. Chance of rain 20%. Sunday night, partly cloudy with a chance of showers and thunderstorms. Lows in the lower 70s. Chance of rain 40%. Monday, mostly sunny with a chance of showers. A slight chance of thunderstorms in the morning, then a chance of thunderstorms in the afternoon. Highs in the mid-80s. Chance of rain 50%. 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It's Stillwater, it was clear. The temperature was 55 degrees, the dew point 50, and the relative

Humidity 83%. The wind was south at 3 miles an hour. The pressure was 30.16 inches and rising. At Guthrie, it was clear. The temperature was 63. The wind was south at 7. Observations from around the region. Skies ranged from clear to partly cloudy. It was 60 at Wichita, 62 at Woodward, and 60 at Oklahoma City. Dallas-Fort Worth reported 68, Tulsa reported 63, and Springfield reported 57. Once again at 11 p.m., at Stillwater, it was clear. The temperature was 55. From the Norman Forecast Office, here is the forecast for Stillwater and surrounding area. Tonight, clear. Lows in the lower 50s. Southeast winds 5 to 10 miles an hour. Tuesday, sunny. Highs in the mid-80s. South winds 10 to 15 miles an hour with gusts up to 25 miles an hour. Tuesday night, mostly clear. Lows in the lower 60s. South winds 10 to 15 miles an hour with gusts up to 25 miles an hour, becoming southeast around 5 miles an hour after midnight. Wednesday, sunny. Highs in the mid-80s. East winds 10 to 15 miles an hour. Wednesday night, mostly clear. Lows in the upper 50s. East winds 5 to 10 miles an hour. Thursday, mostly sunny. Highs in the upper 80s. Thursday night, mostly cloudy. Not as cool with lows in the lower 70s. Friday, partly sunny in the morning, then clearing. Highs in the lower 90s. Friday night, mostly clear. A chance of showers and thunderstorms until midnight, then a slight chance of showers and thunderstorms after midnight. Lows around 70. Chance of rain 30%. Saturday, mostly sunny. A slight chance of showers in the morning, then a chance of showers and thunderstorms in the afternoon. Highs around 90. Chance of rain 30%. Saturday night, partly cloudy. A chance of showers and thunderstorms until midnight, then a slight chance of showers and thunderstorms after midnight. Lows around 70. Chance of rain 30%. Sunday, mostly sunny with a slight chance of showers and thunderstorms. Highs in the upper 80s. Chance of rain 20%. Sunday night, partly cloudy with a chance of showers and thunderstorms. Lows in the lower 70s. Chance of rain 40%. Monday, mostly sunny with a chance of showers. A slight chance of thunderstorms in the morning, then a chance of thunderstorms in the afternoon. Highs in the mid-80s. Chance of rain 50%. 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At Stillwater, it was clear. The temperature was 55 degrees, the dew point 50, and the relative humidity 83%. The wind was south at 3 miles an hour. The pressure was 30.16 inches and rising. At Guthrie, it was clear. The temperature was 63. The wind was south at 7. Observations from around the region. Skies ranged from clear to partly cloudy. It was 60 at Wichita, 62 at Woodward, and 60 at Oklahoma City. Dallas-Fort Worth reported 68, Tulsa reported 63, and Springfield reported 57. Once again at 11 p.m., at Stillwater, it was clear. The temperature was 55. From the Norman Forecast Office, here is the forecast for Stillwater and surrounding area. Tonight, clear. Lows in the lower 50s. Southeast winds 5 to 10 miles an hour. Tuesday, sunny. Highs in the mid-80s. South winds 10 to 15 miles an hour with gusts up to 25 miles an hour. Tuesday night, mostly clear. Lows in the lower 60s. South winds 10 to 15 miles an hour with gusts up to 25 miles an hour, becoming southeast around 5 miles an hour after midnight. Wednesday, sunny. Highs in the mid-80s. East winds 10 to 15 miles an hour. Wednesday night, mostly clear. Lows in the upper 50s. East winds 5 to 10 miles an hour. Thursday, mostly sunny. Highs in the upper 80s. Thursday night, mostly cloudy. Not as cool with lows in the lower 50s.

70s. Friday, partly sunny in the morning, then clearing. Highs in the lower 90s. Friday night, mostly clear. A chance of showers and thunderstorms until midnight, then a slight chance of showers and thunderstorms after midnight. Lows around 70. Chance of rain 30%. Saturday, mostly sunny. A slight chance of showers in the morning, then a chance of showers and thunderstorms in the afternoon. Highs around 90. Chance of rain 30%. Saturday night, partly cloudy. A chance of showers and thunderstorms until midnight, then a slight chance of showers and thunderstorms after midnight. Lows around 70. Chance of rain 30%. Sunday, mostly sunny with a slight chance of showers and thunderstorms. Highs in the upper 80s. Chance of rain 20%. Sunday night, partly cloudy with a chance of showers and thunderstorms. Lows in the lower 70s. Chance of rain 40%. Monday, mostly sunny with a chance of showers. A slight chance of thunderstorms in the morning, then a chance of thunderstorms in the afternoon. Highs in the mid-80s. Chance of rain 50%. 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It's Stillwater, it was clear. The temperature was 55 degrees, the dew point 50, and the relative humidity 83%. The wind was south at 3 miles an hour. The pressure was 30.16 inches and rising. At Guthrie, it was clear. The temperature was 63. The wind was south at 7. Observations from around the region. Skies ranged from clear to partly cloudy. It was 60 at Wichita, 62 at Woodward, and 60 at Oklahoma City. Dallas-Fort Worth reported 68, Tulsa reported 63, and Springfield reported 57. Once again at 11 p.m., it's still water, it was clear. The temperature was 55. From the Norman Forecast Office, here is the forecast for Stillwater and surrounding area. Tonight, clear. Lows in the lower 50s. Southeast winds 5 to 10 miles an hour. Tuesday, sunny. Highs in the mid-80s. South winds 10 to 15 miles an hour with gusts up to 25 miles an hour. Tuesday night, mostly clear. Lows in the lower 60s. South winds 10 to 15 miles an hour with gusts up to 25 miles an hour, becoming southeast around 5 miles an hour after midnight. Wednesday, sunny. Highs in the mid-80s. East winds 10 to 15 miles an hour. Wednesday night, mostly clear. Lows in the upper 50s. East winds 5 to 10 miles an hour. Thursday, mostly sunny. Highs in the upper 80s. Thursday night, mostly cloudy. Not as cool with lows in the lower 70s. Friday, partly sunny in the morning, then clearing. Highs in the lower 90s. Friday night, mostly clear. A chance of showers and thunderstorms until midnight, then a slight chance of showers and thunderstorms after midnight. Lows around 70. Chance of rain 30%. Saturday, mostly sunny. A slight chance of showers in the morning, then a chance of showers and thunderstorms in the afternoon. Highs around 90. Chance of rain 30%. Saturday night, partly cloudy. A chance of showers and thunderstorms until midnight, then a slight chance of showers and thunderstorms after midnight. Lows around 70. Chance of rain 30%. Sunday, mostly sunny with a slight chance of showers and thunderstorms. Highs in the upper 80s. Chance of rain 20%. Sunday night, partly cloudy with a chance of showers and thunderstorms. Lows in the lower 70s. Chance of rain 40%. Monday, mostly sunny with a chance of showers. A slight chance of thunderstorms in the morning, then a chance of thunderstorms in the afternoon. Highs in the mid-80s. Chance of rain 50%. 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It's Stillwater, it was clear.

The temperature was 55 degrees, the dew point 50, and the relative humidity 83%. The wind was south at 3 miles an hour. The pressure was 30.16 inches and rising. At Guthrie, it was clear. The temperature was 63. The wind was south at 7. Observations from around the region. Skies ranged from clear to partly cloudy. It was 60 at Wichita, 62 at Woodward, and 60 at Oklahoma City. Dallas-Fort Worth reported 68, Tulsa reported 63, and Springfield reported 57. Once again at 11 p.m., at Stillwater, it was clear. The temperature was 55. From the Norman Forecast Office, here is the forecast for Stillwater and surrounding area. Tonight, clear. Lows in the lower 50s. Southeast winds 5 to 10 miles an hour. Tuesday, sunny. Highs in the mid-80s. South winds 10 to 15 miles an hour with gusts up to 25 miles an hour. Tuesday night, mostly clear. Lows in the lower 60s. South winds 10 to 15 miles an hour with gusts up to 25 miles an hour, becoming southeast around 5 miles an hour after midnight. Wednesday, sunny. Highs in the mid-80s. East winds 10 to 15 miles an hour. Wednesday night, mostly clear. Lows in the upper 50s. East winds 5 to 10 miles an hour. Thursday, mostly sunny. Highs in the upper 80s. Thursday night, mostly cloudy. Not as cool with lows in the lower 70s. Friday, partly sunny in the morning, then clearing. Highs in the lower 90s. Friday night, mostly clear. A chance of showers and thunderstorms until midnight, then a slight chance of showers and thunderstorms after midnight. Lows around 70. Chance of rain 30%. Saturday, mostly sunny. A slight chance of showers in the morning, then a chance of showers and thunderstorms in the afternoon. Highs around 90. Chance of rain 30%. Saturday night, partly cloudy. A chance of showers and thunderstorms until midnight, then a slight chance of showers and thunderstorms after midnight. Lows around 70. Chance of rain 30%. Sunday, mostly sunny with a slight chance of showers and thunderstorms. Highs in the upper 80s. Chance of rain 20%. Sunday night, partly cloudy with a chance of showers and thunderstorms. Lows in the lower 70s. Chance of rain 40%. Monday, mostly sunny with a chance of showers. A slight chance of thunderstorms in the morning, then a chance of thunderstorms in the afternoon. Highs in the mid-80s. Chance of rain 50%. 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At Stillwater, it was clear. The temperature was 55 degrees, the dew point 50, and the relative humidity 83%. The wind was south at 3 miles an hour. The pressure was 30.16 inches and rising. At Guthrie, it was clear. The temperature was 63. The wind was south at 7. Observations from around the region. Skies ranged from clear to partly cloudy. It was 60 at Wichita, 62 at Woodward, and 60 at Oklahoma City. Dallas-Fort Worth reported 68, Tulsa reported 63, and Springfield reported 57. Once again at 11 p.m., at Stillwater, it was clear. The temperature was 55. From the Norman Forecast Office, here is the forecast for Stillwater and surrounding area. Tonight, clear. Lows in the lower 50s. Southeast winds 5 to 10 miles an hour. Tuesday, sunny. Highs in the mid-80s. South winds 10 to 15 miles an hour with gusts up to 25 miles an hour. Tuesday night, mostly clear. Lows in the lower 60s. South winds 10 to 15 miles an hour with gusts up to 25 miles an hour, becoming southeast around 5 miles an hour after midnight. Wednesday, sunny. Highs in the mid-80s. East winds 10 to 15 miles an hour. Wednesday night, mostly clear. Lows in the upper 50s. East winds 5 to 10 miles an hour. Thursday, mostly sunny. Highs in the upper 80s.

Thursday night, mostly cloudy. Not as cool with lows in the lower 70s. Friday, partly sunny in the morning, then clearing. Highs in the lower 90s. Friday night, mostly clear. A chance of showers and thunderstorms until midnight, then a slight chance of showers and thunderstorms after midnight. Lows around 70. Chance of rain 30%. Saturday, mostly sunny. A slight chance of showers in the morning, then a chance of showers and thunderstorms in the afternoon. Highs around 90. Chance of rain 30%. Saturday night, partly cloudy. A chance of showers and thunderstorms until midnight, then a slight chance of showers and thunderstorms after midnight. Lows around 70. Chance of rain 30%. Sunday, mostly sunny with a slight chance of showers and thunderstorms. Highs in the upper 80s. Chance of rain 20%. Sunday night, partly cloudy with a chance of showers and thunderstorms. Lows in the lower 70s. Chance of rain 40%. Monday, mostly sunny with a chance of showers. A slight chance of thunderstorms in the morning, then a chance of thunderstorms in the afternoon. Highs in the mid-80s. Chance of rain 50%. 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It's Stillwater, it was clear. The temperature was 55 degrees, the dew point 50, and the relative humidity 83%. The wind was south at 3 miles an hour. The pressure was 30.16 inches and rising. At Guthrie, it was clear. The temperature was 63. The wind was south at 7. Observations from around the region. Skies ranged from clear to partly cloudy. It was 60 at Wichita, 62 at Woodward, and 60 at Oklahoma City. Dallas-Fort Worth reported 68, Tulsa reported 63, and Springfield reported 57. Once again at 11 p.m., it's Stillwater, it was clear. The temperature was 55. From the Norman Forecast Office, here is the forecast for Stillwater and surrounding area. Tonight, clear. Lows in the lower 50s. Southeast winds 5 to 10 miles an hour. Tuesday, sunny. Highs in the mid-80s. South winds 10 to 15 miles an hour with gusts up to 25 miles an hour. Tuesday night, mostly clear. Lows in the lower 60s. South winds 10 to 15 miles an hour with gusts up to 25 miles an hour, becoming southeast around 5 miles an hour after midnight. Wednesday, sunny. Highs in the mid-80s. East winds 10 to 15 miles an hour. Wednesday night, mostly clear. Lows in the upper 50s. East winds 5 to 10 miles an hour. Thursday, mostly sunny. Highs in the upper 80s. Thursday night, mostly cloudy. Not as cool with lows in the lower 70s. Friday, partly sunny in the morning, then clearing. Highs in the lower 90s. Friday night, mostly clear. A chance of showers and thunderstorms until midnight, then a slight chance of showers and thunderstorms after midnight. Lows around 70. Chance of rain 30%. Saturday, mostly sunny. A slight chance of showers in the morning, then a chance of showers and thunderstorms in the afternoon. Highs around 90. Chance of rain 30%. Saturday night, partly cloudy. A chance of showers and thunderstorms until midnight, then a slight chance of showers and thunderstorms after midnight. Lows around 70. Chance of rain 30%. Sunday, mostly sunny with a slight chance of showers and thunderstorms. Highs in the upper 80s. Chance of rain 20%. Sunday night, partly cloudy with a chance of showers and thunderstorms. Lows in the lower 70s. Chance of rain 40%. Monday, mostly sunny with a chance of showers. A slight chance of thunderstorms in the morning, then a chance of thunderstorms in the afternoon. Highs in the mid-80s. Chance of rain 50%. 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It's Stillwater, it was clear. The temperature was 55 degrees, the dew point 50, and the relative humidity 83%. The wind was south at 3 miles an hour. The pressure was

30.16 inches and rising. At Guthrie, it was clear. The temperature was 63. The wind was south at 7. Observations from around the region. Skies ranged from clear to partly cloudy. It was 60 at Wichita, 62 at Woodward, and 60 at Oklahoma City. Dallas-Fort Worth reported 68, Tulsa reported 63, and Springfield reported 57. Once again at 11 p.m., at Stillwater, it was clear. The temperature was 55. From the Norman Forecast Office, here is the forecast for Stillwater and surrounding area. Tonight, clear. Lows in the lower 50s. Southeast winds 5 to 10 miles an hour. Tuesday, sunny. Highs in the mid-80s. South winds 10 to 15 miles an hour with gusts up to 25 miles an hour. Tuesday night, mostly clear. Lows in the lower 60s. South winds 10 to 15 miles an hour with gusts up to 25 miles an hour, becoming southeast around 5 miles an hour after midnight. Wednesday, sunny. Highs in the mid-80s. East winds 10 to 15 miles an hour. Wednesday night, mostly clear. Lows in the upper 50s. East winds 5 to 10 miles an hour. Thursday, mostly sunny. Highs in the upper 80s. Thursday night, mostly cloudy. Not as cool with lows in the lower 70s. Friday, partly sunny in the morning, then clearing. Highs in the lower 90s. Friday night, mostly clear. A chance of showers and thunderstorms until midnight, then a slight chance of showers and thunderstorms after midnight. Lows around 70. Chance of rain 30%. Saturday, mostly sunny. A slight chance of showers in the morning, then a chance of showers and thunderstorms in the afternoon. Highs around 90. Chance of rain 30%. Saturday night, partly cloudy. A chance of showers and thunderstorms until midnight, then a slight chance of showers and thunderstorms after midnight. Lows around 70. Chance of rain 30%. Sunday, mostly sunny with a slight chance of showers and thunderstorms. Highs in the upper 80s. Chance of rain 20%. Sunday night, partly cloudy with a chance of showers and thunderstorms. Lows in the lower 70s. Chance of rain 40%. Monday, mostly sunny with a chance of showers. A slight chance of thunderstorms in the morning, then a chance of thunderstorms in the afternoon. Highs in the mid-80s. Chance of rain 50%. 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At Stillwater, it was clear. The temperature was 55 degrees, the dew point 50, and the relative humidity 83%. The wind was south at 3 miles an hour. The pressure was 30.16 inches and rising. At Guthrie, it was clear. The temperature was 63. The wind was south at 7. Observations from around the region. Skies ranged from clear to partly cloudy. It was 60 at Wichita, 62 at Woodward, and 60 at Oklahoma City. Dallas-Fort Worth reported 68, Tulsa reported 63, and Springfield reported 57. Once again at 11 p.m., at Stillwater, it was clear. The temperature was 55. From the Norman Forecast Office, here is the forecast for Stillwater and surrounding area. Tonight, clear. Lows in the lower 50s. Southeast winds 5 to 10 miles an hour. Tuesday, sunny. Highs in the mid-80s. South winds 10 to 15 miles an hour with gusts up to 25 miles an hour. Tuesday night, mostly clear. Lows in the lower 60s. South winds 10 to 15 miles an hour with gusts up to 25 miles an hour, becoming southeast around 5 miles an hour after midnight. Wednesday, sunny. Highs in the mid-80s. East winds 10 to 15 miles an hour. Wednesday night, mostly clear. Lows in the upper 50s. East winds 5 to 10 miles an hour.

Thursday, mostly sunny. Highs in the upper 80s. Thursday night, mostly cloudy. Not as cool with lows in the lower 70s. Friday, partly sunny in the morning, then clearing. Highs in the lower 90s. Friday night, mostly clear. A chance of showers and thunderstorms until midnight, then a slight chance of showers and thunderstorms after midnight. Lows around 70. Chance of rain 30%. Saturday, mostly sunny. A slight chance of showers in the morning, then a chance of showers and thunderstorms in the afternoon. Highs around 90. Chance of rain 30%. Saturday night, partly cloudy. A chance of showers and thunderstorms until midnight, then a slight chance of showers and thunderstorms after midnight. Lows around 70. Chance of rain 30%. Sunday, mostly sunny with a slight chance of showers and thunderstorms. Highs in the upper 80s. Chance of rain 20%. Sunday night, partly cloudy with a chance of showers and thunderstorms. Lows in the lower 70s. Chance of rain 40%. Monday, mostly sunny with a chance of showers. A slight chance of thunderstorms in the morning, then a chance of thunderstorms in the afternoon. Highs in the mid 80s. Chance of rain 50%. 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It's Stillwater, it was clear. The temperature was 58 degrees, the dew point 50, and the relative humidity 75%. The wind was south at 3 miles an hour. The pressure was 30.15 inches and falling. At Guthrie, it was clear. The temperature was 63. The wind was south at 8. Observations from around the region. Skies ranged from clear to partly cloudy. It was 60 at Wichita, 62 at Woodward, and 58 at Oklahoma City. Dallas-Fort Worth reported 67, Tulsa reported 65, and Springfield reported 56. Once again at midnight, at Stillwater, it was clear. The temperature was 58. From the Norman Forecast Office, here is the forecast for Stillwater and surrounding area. Tonight, clear. Lows in the lower 50s. Southeast winds 5 to 10 miles an hour. Tuesday, sunny. Highs in the mid-80s. South winds 10 to 15 miles an hour with gusts up to 25 miles an hour. Tuesday night, mostly clear. Lows in the lower 60s. South winds 10 to 15 miles an hour with gusts up to 25 miles an hour, becoming southeast around 5 miles an hour after midnight. Wednesday, sunny. Highs in the mid-80s. East winds 10 to 15 miles an hour. Wednesday night, mostly clear. Lows in the upper 50s. East winds 5 to 10 miles an hour. Thursday, mostly sunny. Highs in the upper 80s. Thursday night, mostly cloudy. Not as cool with lows in the lower 70s. Friday, partly sunny in the morning, then clearing. Highs in the lower 90s. Friday night, mostly clear. A chance of showers and thunderstorms until midnight, then a slight chance of showers and thunderstorms after midnight. Lows around 70. Chance of rain 30%. Saturday, mostly sunny. A slight chance of showers in the morning, then a chance of showers and thunderstorms in the afternoon. Highs around 90. Chance of rain 30%. Saturday night, partly cloudy. A chance of showers and thunderstorms until midnight, then a slight chance of showers and thunderstorms after midnight. Lows around 70. Chance of rain 30%. Sunday, mostly sunny with a slight chance of showers and thunderstorms. Highs in the upper 80s. Chance of rain 20%. Sunday night, partly cloudy. A slight chance of thunderstorms in the morning, then a chance of thunderstorms in the afternoon. Highs in the mid-80s. Chance of rain 50%. You are listening to Stillwater Weather Radio, and here are midnight weather observations. It's Stillwater, it was clear. The temperature was 58 degrees, the dew point 50, and the relative humidity 75%.

The wind was south at 3 miles an hour. The pressure was 30.15 inches and falling. At Guthrie, it was clear. The temperature was 63. The wind was south at 8. Observations from around the region. Skies ranged from clear to partly cloudy. It was 60 at Wichita, 62 at Woodward, and 58 at Oklahoma City. Dallas-Fort Worth reported 67, Tulsa reported 65, and Springfield reported 56. Once again at midnight, at Stillwater, it was clear. The temperature was 58. From the Norman Forecast Office, here is the forecast for Stillwater and surrounding area. Tonight, clear. Lows in the lower 50s. Southeast winds 5 to 10 miles an hour. Tuesday, sunny. Highs in the mid-80s. South winds 10 to 15 miles an hour with gusts up to 25 miles an hour. Tuesday night, mostly clear. Lows in the lower 60s. South winds 10 to 15 miles an hour with gusts up to 25 miles an hour, becoming southeast around 5 miles an hour after midnight. Wednesday, sunny. Highs in the mid-80s. East winds 10 to 15 miles an hour. Wednesday night, mostly clear. Lows in the upper 50s. East winds 5 to 10 miles an hour. Thursday, mostly sunny. Highs in the upper 80s. Thursday night, mostly cloudy. Not as cool with lows in the lower 70s. Friday, partly sunny in the morning, then clearing. Highs in the lower 90s. Friday night, mostly clear. A chance of showers and thunderstorms until midnight, then a slight chance of showers and thunderstorms after midnight. Lows around 70. Chance of rain 30%. Saturday, mostly sunny. A slight chance of showers in the morning, then a chance of showers and thunderstorms in the afternoon. Highs around 90. Chance of rain 30%. Saturday night, partly cloudy. A chance of showers and thunderstorms until midnight, then a slight chance of showers and thunderstorms after midnight. Lows around 70. Chance of rain 30%. Sunday, mostly sunny with a slight chance of showers and thunderstorms. Highs in the upper 80s. Chance of rain 20%. Sunday night, partly cloudy with a chance of showers and thunderstorms. Lows in the lower 70s. Chance of rain 40%. Monday, mostly sunny with a chance of showers. A slight chance of thunderstorms in the morning, then a chance of thunderstorms in the afternoon. Highs in the mid-80s. Chance of rain 50%. 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At Stillwater, it was clear. The temperature was 58 degrees, the dew point 50, and the relative humidity 75%. The wind was south at 3 miles an hour. The pressure was 30.15 inches and falling. At Guthrie, it was clear. The temperature was 63. The wind was south at 8. Observations from around the region. Skies ranged from clear to partly cloudy. It was 60 at Wichita, 62 at Woodward, and 58 at Oklahoma City. Dallas-Fort Worth reported 67, Tulsa reported 65, and Springfield reported 56. Once again at midnight, at Stillwater, it was clear. The temperature was 58. From the Norman Forecast Office, here is the forecast for Stillwater and surrounding area. Tonight, clear. Lows in the lower 50s. Southeast winds 5 to 10 miles an hour. Tuesday, sunny. Highs in the mid-80s. South winds 10 to 15 miles an hour with gusts up to 25 miles an hour. Tuesday night, mostly clear. Lows in the lower 60s. South winds 10 to 15 miles an hour with gusts up to 25 miles an hour, becoming southeast around 5 miles an hour after midnight. Wednesday, sunny. Highs in the mid-80s. East winds 10 to 15 miles an hour. Wednesday night, mostly clear. Lows in the upper 50s. East winds 5 to 10 miles an hour. Thursday, mostly sunny. Highs in the upper 80s. Thursday night, mostly cloudy. Not as cool with lows in the lower 70s.

chance of rain 30%. Sunday, mostly sunny with a slight chance of showers and thunderstorms. Highs in the upper 80s. Chance of rain 20%. Sunday night, partly cloudy with a chance of showers and thunderstorms. Lows in the lower 70s. Chance of rain 40%. Monday, mostly sunny with a chance of showers. A slight chance of thunderstorms in the morning, then a chance of thunderstorms in the afternoon. Highs in the mid-80s. Chance of rain 50%. 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At Stillwater, it was clear. The temperature was 58 degrees, the dew point 50, and the relative humidity 75%. The wind was south at 3 miles an hour. The pressure was 30.15 inches and falling. At Guthrie, it was clear. The temperature was 63. The wind was south at 8. Observations from around the region. Skies ranged from clear to partly cloudy. It was 60 at Wichita, 62 at Woodward, and 58 at Oklahoma City. Dallas-Fort Worth reported 67, Tulsa reported 65, and Springfield reported 56. Once again at midnight, at Stillwater, it was clear. The temperature was 58. From the Norman Forecast Office, here is the forecast for Stillwater and surrounding area. Tonight, clear. Lows in the lower 50s. Southeast winds 5 to 10 miles an hour. Tuesday, sunny. Highs in the mid-80s. South winds 10 to 15 miles an hour with gusts up to 25 miles an hour. Tuesday night, mostly clear. Lows in the lower 60s. South winds 10 to 15 miles an hour with gusts up to 25 miles an hour, becoming southeast around 5 miles an hour after midnight. Wednesday, sunny. Highs in the mid-80s. East winds 10 to 15 miles an hour. Wednesday night, mostly clear. Lows in the upper 50s. East winds 5 to 10 miles an hour. Thursday, mostly sunny. Highs in the upper 80s. Thursday night, mostly cloudy. Not as cool with lows in the lower 70s. Friday, partly sunny in the morning, then clearing. Highs in the lower 90s. Friday night, mostly clear. A chance of showers and thunderstorms until midnight, then a slight chance of showers and thunderstorms after midnight. Lows around 70. Chance of rain 30%. Saturday, mostly sunny. A slight chance of showers in the morning, then a chance of showers and thunderstorms in the afternoon. Highs around 90. Chance of rain 30%. Saturday night, partly cloudy. A chance of showers and thunderstorms until midnight, then a slight chance of showers and thunderstorms after midnight. Lows around 70. Chance of rain 30%. Sunday, mostly sunny with a slight chance of showers and thunderstorms. Highs in the upper 80s. Chance of rain 20%. Sunday night, partly cloudy with a chance of showers and thunderstorms. Lows in the lower 70s. Chance of rain 40%. Monday, mostly sunny with a chance of showers. A slight chance of thunderstorms in the morning, then a chance of thunderstorms in the afternoon. Highs in the mid-80s. Chance of rain 50%. 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At Stillwater, it was clear. The temperature was 58 degrees, the dew point 50, and the relative humidity 75%. The wind was south at 3 miles an hour. The pressure was 30.15 inches and falling. At Guthrie, it was clear. The temperature was 63. The wind was south at 8. Observations from around the region. Skies ranged from clear to partly cloudy. It was 60 at Wichita, 62 at Woodward, and 58 at Oklahoma City. Dallas-Fort Worth reported 67, Tulsa reported 65, and Springfield reported 56. Once again at midnight, at Stillwater, it was clear. The temperature was 58.

From the Norman Forecast Office, here is the forecast for Stillwater and surrounding area. Tonight, clear. Lows in the lower 50s. Southeast winds 5 to 10 miles an hour. Tuesday, sunny. Highs in the mid-80s. South winds 10 to 15 miles an hour with gusts up to 25 miles an hour. Tuesday night, mostly clear. Lows in the lower 60s. South winds 10 to 15 miles an hour with gusts up to 25 miles an hour, becoming southeast around 5 miles an hour after midnight. Wednesday, sunny. Highs in the mid-80s. East winds 10 to 15 miles an hour. Wednesday night, mostly clear. Lows in the upper 50s. East winds 5 to 10 miles an hour. Thursday, mostly sunny. Highs in the upper 80s. Thursday night, mostly cloudy. Not as cool with lows in the lower 70s. Friday, partly sunny in the morning, then clearing. Highs in the lower 90s. Friday night, mostly clear. A chance of showers and thunderstorms until midnight, then a slight chance of showers and thunderstorms after midnight. Lows around 70. Chance of rain 30%. Saturday, mostly sunny. A slight chance of showers in the morning, then a chance of showers and thunderstorms in the afternoon. Highs around 90. Chance of rain 30%. Saturday night, partly cloudy. A chance of showers and thunderstorms until midnight, then a slight chance of showers and thunderstorms after midnight. Lows around 70. Chance of rain 30%. Sunday, mostly sunny with a slight chance of showers and thunderstorms. Highs in the upper 80s. Chance of rain 20%. Sunday night, partly cloudy with a chance of showers and thunderstorms. Lows in the lower 70s. Chance of rain 40%. Monday, mostly sunny with a chance of showers. A slight chance of thunderstorms in the morning, then a chance of thunderstorms in the afternoon. Highs in the mid-80s. Chance of rain 50%. 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At Stillwater, it was clear. The temperature was 58 degrees, the dew point 50, and the relative humidity 75%. The wind was south at 3 miles an hour. The pressure was 30.15 inches and falling. At Guthrie, it was clear. The temperature was 63. The wind was south at 8. Observations from around the region. Skies ranged from clear to partly cloudy. It was 60 at Wichita, 62 at Woodward, and 58 at Oklahoma City. Dallas-Fort Worth reported 67, Tulsa reported 65, and Springfield reported 56. Once again at midnight, at Stillwater, it was clear. The temperature was 58. From the Norman Forecast Office, here is the forecast for Stillwater and surrounding area. Tonight, clear. Lows in the lower 50s. Southeast winds 5 to 10 miles an hour. Tuesday, sunny. Highs in the mid-80s. South winds 10 to 15 miles an hour with gusts up to 25 miles an hour. Tuesday night, mostly clear. Lows in the lower 60s. South winds 10 to 15 miles an hour with gusts up to 25 miles an hour, becoming southeast around 5 miles an hour after midnight. Wednesday, sunny. Highs in the mid-80s. East winds 10 to 15 miles an hour. Wednesday night, mostly clear. Lows in the upper 50s. East winds 5 to 10 miles an hour. Thursday, mostly sunny. Highs in the upper 80s. Thursday night, mostly cloudy. Not as cool with lows in the lower 70s. Friday, partly sunny in the morning, then clearing. Highs in the lower 90s. Friday night, mostly clear. A chance of showers and thunderstorms until midnight, then a slight chance of showers and thunderstorms after midnight. Lows around 70. Chance of rain 30%. Saturday, mostly sunny. A slight chance of showers in the morning, then a chance of showers and thunderstorms in the afternoon. Highs around 90. Chance of rain 30%. Saturday night, partly cloudy. A chance of showers and thunderstorms until midnight, then a slight chance of showers and thunderstorms.

thunderstorms after midnight. Lows around 70. Chance of rain 30%. Sunday, mostly sunny with a slight chance of showers and thunderstorms. Highs in the upper 80s. Chance of rain 20%. Sunday night, partly cloudy with a chance of showers and thunderstorms. Lows in the lower 70s. Chance of rain 40%. Monday, mostly sunny with a chance of showers. A slight chance of thunderstorms in the morning, then a chance of thunderstorms in the afternoon. Highs in the mid-80s. Chance of rain 50%. 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It's Stillwater, it was clear. The temperature was 58 degrees, the dew point 50, and the relative humidity 75%. The wind was south at 3 miles an hour. The pressure was 30.15 inches and falling. At Guthrie, it was clear. The temperature was 63. The wind was south at 8. Observations from around the region. Skies ranged from clear to partly cloudy. It was 60 at Wichita, 62 at Woodward, and 58 at Oklahoma City. Dallas-Fort Worth reported 67, Tulsa reported 65, and Springfield reported 56. Once again at midnight, at Stillwater, it was clear. The temperature was 58. From the Norman Forecast Office, here is the forecast for Stillwater and surrounding area. Tonight, clear. Lows in the lower 50s. Southeast winds 5 to 10 miles an hour. Tuesday, sunny. Highs in the mid-80s. South winds 10 to 15 miles an hour with gusts up to 25 miles an hour. Tuesday night, mostly clear. Lows in the lower 60s. South winds 10 to 15 miles an hour with gusts up to 25 miles an hour, becoming southeast around 5 miles an hour after midnight. Wednesday, sunny. Highs in the mid-80s. East winds 10 to 15 miles an hour. Wednesday night, mostly clear. Lows in the upper 50s. East winds 5 to 10 miles an hour. Thursday, mostly sunny. Highs in the upper 80s. Thursday night, mostly cloudy. Not as cool with lows in the lower 70s. Friday, partly sunny in the morning, then clearing. Highs in the lower 90s. Friday night, mostly clear. A chance of showers and thunderstorms until midnight, then a slight chance of showers and thunderstorms after midnight. Lows around 70. Chance of rain 30%. Saturday, mostly sunny. A slight chance of showers in the morning, then a chance of showers and thunderstorms in the afternoon. Highs around 90. Chance of rain 30%. Saturday night, partly cloudy. A chance of showers and thunderstorms until midnight, then a slight chance of showers and thunderstorms after midnight. Lows around 70. Chance of rain 30%. Sunday, mostly sunny with a slight chance of showers and thunderstorms. Highs in the upper 80s. Chance of rain 20%. Sunday night, partly cloudy with a chance of showers and thunderstorms. Lows in the lower 70s. Chance of rain 40%. Monday, mostly sunny with a chance of showers. A slight chance of thunderstorms in the morning, then a chance of thunderstorms in the afternoon. Highs in the mid-80s. Chance of rain 50%. 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It's Stillwater, it was clear. The temperature was 58 degrees, the dew point 50, and the relative humidity 75%. The wind was south at 3 miles an hour. The pressure was 30.15 inches and falling. At Guthrie, it was clear. The temperature was 63. The wind was south at 8. Observations from around the region. Skies ranged from clear to partly cloudy. It was 60 at Wichita, 62 at Woodward, and 58 at Oklahoma City. Dallas-Fort Worth reported 67, Tulsa reported 65, and Springfield reported 56. Once again at midnight, at Stillwater, it was clear. The temperature was 58. From the Norman Forecast Office, here is the forecast for Stillwater and surrounding area. Tonight, clear. Lows in the lower 50s. Southeast

winds 5 to 10 miles an hour. Tuesday, sunny. Highs in the mid-80s. South winds 10 to 15 miles an hour with gusts up to 25 miles an hour. Tuesday night, mostly clear. Lows in the lower 60s. South winds 10 to 15 miles an hour with gusts up to 25 miles an hour, becoming southeast around 5 miles an hour after midnight. Wednesday, sunny. Highs in the mid-80s. East winds 10 to 15 miles an hour. Wednesday night, mostly clear. Lows in the upper 50s. East winds 5 to 10 miles an hour. Thursday, mostly sunny. Highs in the upper 80s. Thursday night, mostly cloudy. Not as cool with lows in the lower 70s. Friday, partly sunny in the morning, then clearing. Highs in the lower 90s. Friday night, mostly clear. A chance of showers and thunderstorms until midnight, then a slight chance of showers and thunderstorms after midnight. Lows around 70. Chance of rain 30%. Saturday, mostly sunny. A slight chance of showers in the morning, then a chance of showers and thunderstorms in the afternoon. Highs around 90. Chance of rain 30%. Saturday night, partly cloudy. A chance of showers and thunderstorms until midnight, then a slight chance of showers and thunderstorms after midnight. Lows around 70. Chance of rain 30%. Sunday, mostly sunny with a slight chance of showers and thunderstorms. Highs in the upper 80s. Chance of rain 20%. Sunday night, partly cloudy with a chance of showers and thunderstorms. Lows in the lower 70s. Chance of rain 40%. Monday, mostly sunny with a chance of showers. A slight chance of thunderstorms in the morning, then a chance of thunderstorms in the afternoon. Highs in the mid-80s. Chance of rain 50%. 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It's Stillwater, it was clear. The temperature was 58 degrees, the dew point 50, and the relative humidity 75%. The wind was south at 3 miles an hour. The pressure was 30.15 inches and falling. At Guthrie, it was clear. The temperature was 63. The wind was south at 8. Observations from around the region. Skies ranged from clear to partly cloudy. It was 60 at Wichita, 62 at Woodward, and 58 at Oklahoma City. Dallas-Fort Worth reported 67, Tulsa reported 65, and Springfield reported 56. Once again at midnight, it's still water, it was clear. The temperature was 58. From the Norman Forecast Office, here is the forecast for Stillwater and surrounding area. Tonight, clear. Lows in the lower 50s. Southeast winds 5 to 10 miles an hour. Tuesday, sunny. Highs in the mid-80s. South winds 10 to 15 miles an hour with gusts up to 25 miles an hour. Tuesday night, mostly clear. Lows in the lower 60s. South winds 10 to 15 miles an hour with gusts up to 25 miles an hour, becoming southeast around 5 miles an hour after midnight. Wednesday, sunny. Highs in the mid-80s. East winds 10 to 15 miles an hour. Wednesday night, mostly clear. Lows in the upper 50s. East winds 5 to 10 miles an hour. Thursday, mostly sunny. Highs in the upper 80s. Thursday night, mostly cloudy. Not as cool with lows in the lower 70s. Friday, partly sunny in the morning, then clearing. Highs in the lower 90s. Friday night, mostly clear. A chance of showers and thunderstorms until midnight, then a slight chance of showers and thunderstorms after midnight. Lows around 70. Chance of rain 30%. Saturday, mostly sunny. A slight chance of showers in the morning, then a chance of showers and thunderstorms in the afternoon. Highs around 90. Chance of rain 30%. Saturday night, partly cloudy. A chance

of showers and thunderstorms until midnight, then a slight chance of showers and thunderstorms after midnight. Lows around 70. Chance of rain 30%. Sunday, mostly sunny with a slight chance of showers and thunderstorms. Highs in the upper 80s. Chance of rain 20%. Sunday night, partly cloudy with a chance of showers and thunderstorms. Lows in the lower 70s. Chance of rain 40%. Monday, mostly sunny with a chance of showers. A slight chance of thunderstorms in the morning, then a chance of thunderstorms in the afternoon. Highs in the mid-80s. Chance of rain 50%. 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It's Stillwater, it was clear. The temperature was 58 degrees, the dew point 50, and the relative humidity 75%. The wind was south at 3 miles an hour. The pressure was 30.15 inches and falling. At Guthrie, it was clear. The temperature was 63. The wind was south at 8. Observations from around the region. At Guthrie, it was clear. The temperature was 63. The wind was south at 8. Observations from around the region. Skies ranged from clear to partly cloudy. It was 60 at Wichita, 62 at Woodward, and 58 at Oklahoma City. Dallas-Fort Worth reported 67, Tulsa reported 65, and Springfield reported 56. Once again at midnight, it's still water, it was clear. The temperature was 58. From the Norman Forecast Office, here is the forecast for Stillwater and surrounding area. Tonight, clear. Lows in the lower 50s. Southeast winds 5 to 10 miles an hour. Tuesday, sunny. Highs in the mid-80s. South winds 10 to 15 miles an hour with gusts up to 25 miles an hour. Tuesday night, mostly clear. Lows in the lower 60s. South winds 10 to 15 miles an hour with gusts up to 25 miles an hour, becoming southeast around 5 miles an hour after midnight. Wednesday, sunny. Highs in the mid-80s. East winds 10 to 15 miles an hour. Wednesday night, mostly clear. Lows in the upper 50s. East winds 5 to 10 miles an hour. Thursday, mostly sunny. Highs in the upper 80s. Thursday night, mostly cloudy. Not as cool with lows in the lower 70s. Friday, partly sunny in the morning, then clearing. Highs in the lower 90s. Friday night, mostly clear. A chance of showers and thunderstorms until midnight, then a slight chance of showers and thunderstorms after midnight. Lows around 70. Chance of rain 30%. Saturday, mostly sunny. A slight chance of showers in the morning, then a chance of showers and thunderstorms in the afternoon. Highs around 90. Chance of rain 30%. Saturday night, partly cloudy. A chance of showers and thunderstorms until midnight, then a slight chance of showers and thunderstorms after midnight. Lows around 70. Chance of rain 30%. Sunday, mostly sunny with a slight chance of showers and thunderstorms. Highs in the upper 80s. Chance of rain 20%. Sunday night, partly cloudy with a chance of showers and thunderstorms. Lows in the lower 70s. Chance of rain 40%. Monday, mostly sunny with a chance of showers. A slight chance of thunderstorms in the morning, then a chance of thunderstorms in the afternoon. Highs in the mid-80s. Chance of rain 50%. 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It's Stillwater, it was clear. The temperature was 58 degrees, the dew point 50, and the relative humidity 75%. The wind was south at 3 miles an hour. The pressure was 30.15 inches and falling. At Guthrie, it was clear. The temperature was 63. The wind was south at 8. Observations from around the region. Skies ranged from clear to partly cloudy. It was 60 at Wichita, 62 at Woodward, and 58 at Oklahoma City. Dallas-Fort Worth reported 67, Tulsa reported 65, and Springfield reported 56. Once again at midnight, it's still water, it was clear.

The temperature was 58. From the Norman Forecast Office, here is the forecast for Stillwater and surrounding area. Tonight, clear. Lows in the lower 50s. Southeast winds 5 to 10 miles an hour. Tuesday, sunny. Highs in the mid-80s. South winds 10 to 15 miles an hour with gusts up to 25 miles an hour. Tuesday night, mostly clear. Lows in the lower 60s. South winds 10 to 15 miles an hour with gusts up to 25 miles an hour, becoming southeast around 5 miles an hour after midnight. Wednesday, sunny. Highs in the mid-80s. East winds 10 to 15 miles an hour. Wednesday night, mostly clear. Lows in the upper 50s. East winds 5 to 10 miles an hour. Thursday, mostly sunny. Highs in the upper 80s. Thursday night, mostly cloudy. Not as cool with lows in the lower 70s. Friday, partly sunny in the morning, then clearing. Highs in the lower 90s. Friday night, mostly clear. A chance of showers and thunderstorms until midnight, then a slight chance of showers and thunderstorms after midnight. Lows around 70. Chance of rain 30%. Saturday, mostly sunny. A slight chance of showers in the morning, then a chance of showers and thunderstorms in the afternoon. Highs around 90. Chance of rain 30%. Saturday night, partly cloudy. A chance of showers and thunderstorms until midnight, then a slight chance of showers and thunderstorms after midnight. Lows around 70. Chance of rain 30%. Sunday, mostly sunny with a slight chance of showers and thunderstorms. Highs in the upper 80s. Chance of rain 20%. Sunday night, partly cloudy with a chance of showers and thunderstorms. Lows in the lower 70s. Chance of rain 40%. Monday, mostly sunny with a chance of showers. A slight chance of thunderstorms in the morning, then a chance of thunderstorms in the afternoon. Highs in the mid-80s. Chance of rain 50%. 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It's Stillwater, it was clear. The temperature was 58 degrees, the dew point 50, and the relative humidity 75%. The wind was south at 3 miles an hour. The pressure was 30.15 inches and falling. At Guthrie, it was clear. The temperature was 63. The wind was south at 8. Observations from around the region. Skies ranged from clear to partly cloudy. It was 60 at Wichita, 62 at Woodward, and 58 at Oklahoma City. Dallas-Fort Worth reported 67, Tulsa reported 65, and Springfield reported 56. Once again at midnight, it's still water, it was clear. The temperature was 58. From the Norman Forecast Office, here is the forecast for Stillwater and surrounding area. Tonight, clear. Lows in the lower 50s. Southeast winds 5 to 10 miles an hour. Tuesday, sunny. Highs in the mid-80s. South winds 10 to 15 miles an hour with gusts up to 25 miles an hour. Tuesday night, mostly clear. Lows in the lower 60s. South winds 10 to 15 miles an hour with gusts up to 25 miles an hour, becoming southeast around 5 miles an hour after midnight. Wednesday, sunny. Highs in the mid-80s. East winds 10 to 15 miles an hour. Wednesday night, mostly clear. Lows in the upper 50s. East winds 5 to 10 miles an hour. Thursday, mostly sunny. Highs in the upper 80s. Thursday night, mostly cloudy. Not as cool with lows in the lower 70s. Friday, partly sunny in the morning, then clearing. Highs in the lower 90s. Friday night, mostly clear. A chance of showers and thunderstorms until midnight, then a slight chance of showers and thunderstorms after midnight. Lows around 70. Chance of rain 30%. Saturday, mostly sunny. A slight chance of showers in the morning, then a chance of showers and thunderstorms in the afternoon. Highs around 90. Chance of rain 30%. Saturday night, partly cloudy. A chance of showers and thunderstorms.

thunderstorms until midnight, then a slight chance of showers and thunderstorms after midnight. Lows around 70. Chance of rain 30%. Sunday, mostly sunny with a slight chance of showers and thunderstorms. Highs in the upper 80s. Chance of rain 20%. Sunday night, partly cloudy with a chance of showers and thunderstorms. Lows in the lower 70s. Chance of rain 40%. Monday, mostly sunny with a chance of showers. A slight chance of thunderstorms in the morning, then a chance of thunderstorms in the afternoon. Highs in the mid-80s. Chance of rain 50%. 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It's Stillwater, it was clear. The temperature was 58 degrees, the dew point 50, and the relative humidity 75%. The wind was south at 3 miles an hour. The pressure was 30.15 inches and falling. At Guthrie, it was clear. The temperature was 63. The wind was south at 8. Observations from around the region. Skies ranged from clear to partly cloudy. It was 60 at Wichita, 62 at Woodward, and 58 at Oklahoma City. Dallas-Fort Worth reported 67, Tulsa reported 65, and Springfield reported 56. Once again at midnight, it's Stillwater, it was clear. The temperature was 58. From the Norman Forecast Office, here is the forecast for Stillwater and surrounding area. Tonight, clear. Lows in the lower 50s. Southeast winds 5 to 10 miles an hour. Tuesday, sunny. Highs in the mid-80s. South winds 10 to 15 miles an hour with gusts up to 25 miles an hour. Tuesday night, mostly clear. Lows in the lower 60s. South winds 10 to 15 miles an hour with gusts up to 25 miles an hour, becoming southeast around 5 miles an hour after midnight. Wednesday, sunny. Highs in the mid-80s. East winds 10 to 15 miles an hour. Wednesday night, mostly clear. Lows in the upper 50s. East winds 5 to 10 miles an hour. Thursday, mostly sunny. Highs in the upper 80s. Thursday night, mostly cloudy. Not as cool with lows in the lower 70s. Friday, partly sunny in the morning, then clearing. Highs in the lower 90s. Friday night, mostly clear. A chance of showers and thunderstorms until midnight, then a slight chance of showers and thunderstorms after midnight. Lows around 70. Chance of rain 30%. Saturday, mostly sunny. A slight chance of showers in the morning, then a chance of showers and thunderstorms in the afternoon. Highs around 90. Chance of rain 30%. Saturday night, partly cloudy. A chance of showers and thunderstorms until midnight, then a slight chance of showers and thunderstorms after midnight. Lows around 70. Chance of rain 30%. Sunday, mostly sunny with a slight chance of showers and thunderstorms. Highs in the upper 80s. Chance of rain 20%. Sunday night, partly cloudy with a chance of showers and thunderstorms. Lows in the lower 70s. Chance of rain 40%. Monday, mostly sunny with a chance of showers. A slight chance of thunderstorms in the morning, then a chance of thunderstorms in the afternoon. Highs in the mid-80s. Chance of rain 50%. 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It's Stillwater, it was clear. The temperature was 58 degrees, the dew point 50, and the relative humidity 75%. The wind was south at 3 miles an hour. The pressure was 30.15 inches and falling. At Guthrie, it was clear. The temperature was 63. The wind was south at 8. Observations from around the region. Skies ranged from clear to partly cloudy. It was 60 at Wichita, 62 at Woodward, and 58 at Oklahoma City. Dallas-Fort Worth reported 67, Tulsa reported 65, and Springfield reported 50.

66. Once again at midnight, it's still water, it was clear. The temperature was 58. From the Norman Forecast Office, here is the forecast for Stillwater and surrounding area. Tonight, clear. Lows in the lower 50s. Southeast winds 5 to 10 miles an hour. Tuesday, sunny. Highs in the mid 80s. South winds 10 to 15 miles an hour with gusts up to 25 miles an hour. Tuesday night, mostly clear. Lows in the lower 60s. South winds 10 to 15 miles an hour with gusts up to 25 miles an hour, becoming southeast around 5 miles an hour after midnight. Wednesday, sunny. Highs in the mid 80s. East winds 10 to 15 miles an hour. Wednesday night, mostly clear. Lows in the upper 50s. East winds 5 to 10 miles an hour. Thursday, mostly sunny. Highs in the upper 80s. Thursday night, mostly cloudy. Not as cool with lows in the lower 70s. Friday, partly sunny in the morning, then clearing. Highs in the lower 90s. Friday night, mostly clear. A chance of showers and thunderstorms until midnight, then a slight chance of showers and thunderstorms after midnight. Lows around 70. Chance of rain 30%. Saturday, mostly sunny. A slight chance of showers in the morning, then a chance of showers and thunderstorms in the afternoon. Highs around 90. Chance of rain 30%. Saturday night, partly cloudy. A chance of showers and thunderstorms until midnight, then a slight chance of showers and thunderstorms after midnight. Lows around 70. Chance of rain 30%. Sunday, mostly sunny with a slight chance of showers and thunderstorms. Highs in the upper 80s. Chance of rain 20%. Sunday night, partly cloudy with a chance of showers and thunderstorms. Lows in the lower 70s. Chance of rain 40%. Monday, mostly sunny with a chance of showers. A slight chance of thunderstorms in the morning, then a chance of thunderstorms in the afternoon. Highs in the mid-80s. Chance of rain 50%. 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It's Stillwater, it was clear. The temperature was 58 degrees, the dew point 50, and the relative humidity 75%. The wind was south at 3 miles an hour. The pressure was 30.15 inches and falling. At Guthrie, it was clear. The temperature was 63. The wind was south at 8. Observations from around the region. Skies ranged from clear to partly cloudy. It was 60 at Wichita, 62 at Woodward, and 58 at Oklahoma City. Dallas-Fort Worth reported 67, Tulsa reported 65, and Springfield reported 56. Once again at midnight, it's still water, it was clear. The temperature was 58. From the Norman Forecast Office, here is the forecast for Stillwater and surrounding area. Tonight, clear. Lows in the lower 50s. Southeast winds 5 to 10 miles an hour. Tuesday, sunny. Highs in the mid-80s. South winds 10 to 15 miles an hour with gusts up to 25 miles an hour. Tuesday night, mostly clear. Lows in the lower 60s. South winds 10 to 15 miles an hour with gusts up to 25 miles an hour, becoming southeast around 5 miles an hour after midnight. Wednesday, sunny. Highs in the mid-80s. East winds 10 to 15 miles an hour. Wednesday night, mostly clear. Lows in the upper 50s. East winds 5 to 10 miles an hour. Thursday, mostly sunny. Highs in the upper 80s. Thursday night, mostly cloudy. Not as cool with lows in the lower 70s. Friday, partly sunny in the morning, then clearing. Highs in the lower 90s. Friday night, mostly clear. A chance of showers and thunderstorms until midnight, then a slight chance of showers and thunderstorms after midnight. Lows around 70. Chance of rain 30%. Saturday, mostly sunny. A slight chance of showers in the morning, then a chance of showers and thunderstorms in the afternoon. Highs around 90. Chance of rain 30%.

Saturday night, partly cloudy. A chance of showers and thunderstorms until midnight, then a slight chance of showers and thunderstorms after midnight. Lows around 70. Chance of rain 30%. Sunday, mostly sunny with a slight chance of showers and thunderstorms. Highs in the upper 80s. Chance of rain 20%. Sunday night, partly cloudy with a chance of showers and thunderstorms. Lows in the lower 70s. Chance of rain 40%. Monday, mostly sunny with a chance of showers. A slight chance of thunderstorms in the morning, then a chance of thunderstorms in the afternoon. Highs in the mid-80s. Chance of rain 50%. 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It's Stillwater, it was clear. The temperature was 58 degrees, the dew point 50, and the relative humidity 75%. The wind was south at 3 miles an hour. The pressure was 30.15 inches and falling. At Guthrie, it was clear. The temperature was 63. The wind was south at 8. Observations from around the region. Skies ranged from clear to partly cloudy. It was 60 at Wichita, 62 at Woodward, and 58 at Oklahoma City. Dallas-Fort Worth reported 67, Tulsa reported 65, and Springfield reported 56. Once again at midnight, at Stillwater, it was clear. The temperature was 58. From the Norman Forecast Office, here is the forecast for Stillwater and surrounding area. Tonight, clear. Lows in the lower 50s. Southeast winds 5 to 10 miles an hour. Tuesday, sunny. Highs in the mid-80s. South winds 10 to 15 miles an hour with gusts up to 25 miles an hour. Tuesday night, mostly clear. Lows in the lower 60s. South winds 10 to 15 miles an hour with gusts up to 25 miles an hour, becoming southeast around 5 miles an hour after midnight. Wednesday, sunny. Highs in the mid-80s. East winds 10 to 15 miles an hour. Wednesday night, mostly clear. Lows in the upper 50s. East winds 5 to 10 miles an hour. Thursday, mostly sunny. Highs in the upper 80s. Thursday night, mostly cloudy. Not as cool with lows in the lower 70s. Friday, partly sunny in the morning, then clearing. Highs in the lower 90s. Friday night, mostly clear. A chance of showers and thunderstorms until midnight, then a slight chance of showers and thunderstorms after midnight. Lows around 70. Chance of rain 30%. Saturday, mostly sunny. A slight chance of showers in the morning, then a chance of showers and thunderstorms in the afternoon. Highs around 90. Chance of rain 30%. Saturday night, partly cloudy. A chance of showers and thunderstorms until midnight, then a slight chance of showers and thunderstorms after midnight. Lows around 70. Chance of rain 30%. Sunday, mostly sunny with a slight chance of showers and thunderstorms. Highs in the upper 80s. Chance of rain 20%. Sunday night, partly cloudy with a chance of showers and thunderstorms. Lows in the lower 70s. Chance of rain 40%. Monday, mostly sunny with a chance of showers. A slight chance of thunderstorms in the morning, then a chance of thunderstorms in the afternoon. Highs in the mid-80s. Chance of rain 50%. You're listening to Stillwater Weather Radio, and here are midnight weather observations. It's Stillwater, it was clear. The temperature was 58 degrees, the dew point 50, and the relative humidity 75%. The wind was south at 3 miles an hour. The pressure was 30.15 inches and falling. At Guthrie, it was clear. The temperature was 63. The wind was south at 8. Observations from around the region. Skies ranged from clear to partly cloudy. It was 60 at Wichita, 62 at Woodward, and 58 at Oklahoma City. Dallas-Fort Worth reported 67, Tulsa reported 65, and Springfield reported 56. Once again at midnight, at Stillwater, it was clear. The temperature was 58. From the Norman Forecast Office, here is the forecast for

Stillwater and surrounding area. Tonight, clear. Lows in the lower 50s. Southeast winds 5 to 10 miles an hour. Tuesday, sunny. Highs in the mid-80s. South winds 10 to 15 miles an hour with gusts up to 25 miles an hour. Tuesday night, mostly clear. Lows in the lower 60s. South winds 10 to 15 miles an hour with gusts up to 25 miles an hour, becoming southeast around 5 miles an hour after midnight. Wednesday, sunny. Highs in the mid-80s. East winds 10 to 15 miles an hour. Wednesday night, mostly clear. Lows in the upper 50s. East winds 5 to 10 miles an hour. Thursday, mostly sunny. Highs in the upper 80s. Thursday night, mostly cloudy. Not as cool with lows in the lower 70s. Friday, partly sunny in the morning, then clearing. Highs in the lower 90s. Friday night, mostly clear. A chance of showers and thunderstorms until midnight, then a slight chance of showers and thunderstorms after midnight. Lows around 70. Chance of rain 30%. Saturday, mostly sunny. A slight chance of showers in the morning, then a chance of showers and thunderstorms in the afternoon. Highs around 90. Chance of rain 30%. Saturday night, partly cloudy. A chance of showers and thunderstorms until midnight, then a slight chance of showers and thunderstorms after midnight. Lows around 70. Chance of rain 30%. Sunday, mostly sunny with a slight chance of showers and thunderstorms. Highs in the upper 80s. Chance of rain 20%. Sunday night, partly cloudy with a chance of showers and thunderstorms. Lows in the lower 70s. Chance of rain 40%. Monday, mostly sunny with a chance of showers. A slight chance of thunderstorms in the morning, then a chance of thunderstorms in the afternoon. Highs in the mid-80s. Chance of rain 50%. 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At Stillwater, it was clear. The temperature was 58 degrees, the dew point 50, and the relative humidity 75%. The wind was south at 3 miles an hour. The pressure was 30.15 inches and falling. At Guthrie, it was clear. The temperature was 63. The wind was south at 8. Observations from around the region. Skies ranged from clear to partly cloudy. It was 60 at Wichita, 62 at Woodward, and 58 at Oklahoma City. Dallas-Fort Worth reported 67, Tulsa reported 65, and Springfield reported 56. Once again at midnight, at Stillwater, it was clear. The temperature was 58. From the Norman Forecast Office, here is the forecast for Stillwater and surrounding area. Tonight, clear. Lows in the lower 50s. Southeast winds 5 to 10 miles an hour. Tuesday, sunny. Highs in the mid-80s. South winds 10 to 15 miles an hour with gusts up to 25 miles an hour. Tuesday night, mostly clear. Lows in the lower 60s. South winds 10 to 15 miles an hour with gusts up to 25 miles an hour, becoming southeast around 5 miles an hour after midnight. Wednesday, sunny. Highs in the mid-80s. East winds 10 to 15 miles an hour. Wednesday night, mostly clear. Lows in the upper 50s. East winds 5 to 10 miles an hour. Thursday, mostly sunny. Highs in the upper 80s. Thursday night, mostly cloudy. Not as cool with lows in the lower 70s. Friday, partly sunny in the morning, then clearing. Highs in the lower 90s. Friday night, mostly clear. A chance of showers and thunderstorms until midnight, then a slight chance of showers and thunderstorms after midnight. Lows around 70. Chance of rain 30%. Saturday, mostly sunny. A slight chance of showers in the morning, then a chance of showers and thunderstorms in the afternoon.

Highs around 90. Chance of rain 30%. Saturday night, partly cloudy. A chance of showers and thunderstorms until midnight, then a slight chance of showers and thunderstorms after midnight. Lows around 70. Chance of rain 30%. Sunday, mostly sunny with a slight chance of showers and thunderstorms. Highs in the upper 80s. Chance of rain 20%. Sunday night, partly cloudy with a chance of showers and thunderstorms. Lows in the lower 70s. Chance of rain 40%. Monday, mostly sunny with a chance of showers. A slight chance of thunderstorms in the morning, then a chance of thunderstorms in the afternoon. Highs in the mid-80s. Chance of rain 50%. 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It's Stillwater, it was clear. The temperature was 55 degrees, the dew point 49, and the relative humidity 80%. The wind was south at 3 miles an hour. The pressure was 30.16 inches and rising. At Ponca City, it was clear. The temperature was 63, the dew point 48, and the relative humidity 58%. The wind was south at 5. The pressure was 30.15 inches and steady. At Guthrie, it was clear. The temperature was 62, the dew point 47, and the relative humidity 57%. The wind was southeast at 10. The pressure was 30.15 inches and steady. Observations from around the region. At Springfield, haze was reported, with a temperature of 56. It was clear, with a temperature of 60 at Woodward, 57 at Oklahoma City, 67 at Dallas-Fort Worth, and 58 at Tulsa. At Wichita, it was partly cloudy, with a temperature of 58. Once again at 1 a.m., at Stillwater, it was clear. The temperature was 55. From the Norman Forecast Office, here is the forecast for Stillwater and surrounding area. Tonight, clear. Lows in the lower 50s. Southeast winds 5 to 10 miles an hour. Tuesday, sunny. Highs in the mid-80s. South winds 10 to 15 miles an hour with gusts up to 25 miles an hour. Tuesday night, mostly clear. Lows in the lower 60s. South winds 10 to 15 miles an hour with gusts up to 25 miles an hour, becoming southeast around 5 miles an hour after midnight. Wednesday, sunny. Highs in the mid-80s. East winds 10 to 15 miles an hour. Wednesday night, mostly clear. Lows in the upper 50s. East winds 5 to 10 miles an hour. Thursday, mostly sunny. Highs in the upper 80s. Thursday night, mostly cloudy. Not as cool with lows in the lower 70s. Friday, partly sunny in the morning, then clearing. Highs in the lower 90s. Friday night, mostly clear. A chance of showers and thunderstorms until midnight, then a slight chance of showers and thunderstorms after midnight. Lows around 70. Chance of rain 30%. Saturday, mostly sunny. A slight chance of showers in the morning, then a chance of showers and thunderstorms in the afternoon. Highs around 90. Chance of rain 30%. Saturday night, partly cloudy. A chance of showers and thunderstorms until midnight, then a slight chance of showers and thunderstorms after midnight. Lows around 70. Chance of rain 30%. Sunday, mostly sunny with a slight chance of showers and thunderstorms. Highs in the upper 80s. Chance of rain 20%. Sunday night, partly cloudy with a chance of showers and thunderstorms. Lows in the lower 70s. Chance of rain 40%. Monday, mostly sunny with a chance of showers. A slight chance of thunderstorms in the morning, then a chance of thunderstorms in the afternoon. Highs in the mid-80s. Chance of rain 50%. 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At Stillwater, it was clear. The temperature was 55 degrees, the dew point 49, and the relative humidity 80%. The wind was south at 3 miles an hour. The pressure was 30.16 inches and rising. At Ponca City, it was clear. The temperature was 63, the dew point 48, and the relative

humidity 58%. The wind was south at 5. The pressure was 30.15 inches and steady. At Guthrie, it was clear. The temperature was 62, the dew point 47, and the relative humidity 57%. The wind was southeast at 10. The pressure was 30.15 inches and steady. Observations from around the region. At Springfield, haze was reported with a temperature of 56. It was clear with a temperature of 60 at Woodward, 57 at Oklahoma City, 67 at Dallas-Fort Worth, and 58 at Tulsa. At Wichita, it was partly cloudy with a temperature of 58. Once again at 1 a.m., at Stillwater, it was clear. The temperature was 55. From the Norman Forecast Office, here is the forecast for Stillwater and surrounding area. Tonight, clear. Lows in the lower 50s. Southeast winds 5 to 10 miles an hour. Tuesday, sunny. Highs in the mid-80s. South winds 10 to 15 miles an hour with gusts up to 25 miles an hour. Tuesday night, mostly clear. Lows in the lower 60s. South winds 10 to 15 miles an hour with gusts up to 25 miles an hour, becoming southeast around 5 miles an hour after midnight. Wednesday, sunny. Highs in the mid-80s. East winds 10 to 15 miles an hour. Wednesday night, mostly clear. Lows in the upper 50s. East winds 5 to 10 miles an hour. Thursday, mostly sunny. Highs in the upper 80s. Thursday night, mostly cloudy. Not as cool with lows in the lower 70s. Friday, partly sunny in the morning, then clearing. Highs in the lower 90s. Friday night, mostly clear. A chance of showers and thunderstorms until midnight, then a slight chance of showers and thunderstorms after midnight. Lows around 70. Chance of rain 30%. Saturday, mostly sunny. A slight chance of showers in the morning, then a chance of showers and thunderstorms in the afternoon. Highs around 90. Chance of rain 30%. Saturday night, partly cloudy. A chance of showers and thunderstorms until midnight, then a slight chance of showers and thunderstorms after midnight. Lows around 70. Chance of rain 30%. Sunday, mostly sunny with a slight chance of showers and thunderstorms. Highs in the upper 80s. Chance of rain 20%. Sunday night, partly cloudy with a chance of showers and thunderstorms. Lows in the lower 70s. Chance of rain 40%. Monday, mostly sunny with a chance of showers. A slight chance of thunderstorms in the morning, then a chance of thunderstorms in the afternoon. Highs in the mid-80s. Chance of rain 50%. 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At Stillwater, it was clear. The temperature was 55 degrees, the dew point 49, and the relative humidity 80%. The wind was south at 3 miles an hour. The pressure was 30.16 inches and rising. At Ponca City, it was clear. The temperature was 63, the dew point 48, and the relative humidity 58%. The wind was south at 5. The pressure was 30.15 inches and steady. At Guthrie, it was clear. The temperature was 62, the dew point 47, and the relative humidity 57%. The wind was southeast at 10. The pressure was 30.15 inches and steady. Observations from around the region. At Springfield, haze was reported with a temperature of 56. It was clear, with a temperature of 60 at Woodward, 57 at Oklahoma City, 67 at Dallas-Fort Worth, and 58 at Tulsa. At Wichita, it was partly cloudy, with a temperature of 58. Once again at 1 a.m., at Stillwater, it was clear. The temperature was 55. From the Norman Forecast Office, here is the forecast for Stillwater and surrounding area. Tonight, clear. Lows in the lower 50s. Southeast winds 5 to 10 miles an hour. Tuesday, sunny. Highs in the mid-80s. South winds 10 to 15 miles an hour with gusts up to 25 miles an hour. Tuesday night, mostly clear. Lows in the

Clear. A chance of showers and thunderstorms until midnight, then a slight chance of showers and thunderstorms after midnight. Lows around 70. Chance of rain 30%. Saturday, mostly sunny. A slight chance of showers in the morning, then a chance of showers and thunderstorms in the afternoon. Highs around 90. Chance of rain 30%. Saturday night, partly cloudy. A chance of showers and thunderstorms until midnight, then a slight chance of showers and thunderstorms after midnight. Lows around 70. Chance of rain 30%. Sunday, mostly sunny with a slight chance of showers and thunderstorms. Highs in the upper 80s. Chance of rain 20%. Sunday night, partly cloudy with a chance of showers and thunderstorms. Lows in the lower 70s. Chance of rain 40%. Monday, mostly sunny with a chance of showers. A slight chance of thunderstorms in the morning, then a chance of thunderstorms in the afternoon. Highs in the mid-80s. Chance of rain 50%. 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At Stillwater, it was clear. The temperature was 55 degrees, the dew point 49, and the relative humidity 80%. The wind was south at 3 miles an hour. The pressure was 30.16 inches and rising. At Guthrie, it was clear. The temperature was 62. The wind was southeast at 10. Observations from around the region. At Springfield, haze was reported with a temperature of 56. It was clear with a temperature of 60 at Woodward, 57 at Oklahoma City, 67 at Dallas-Fort Worth, and 58 at Tulsa. At Wichita, it was partly cloudy, with a temperature of 58. Once again at 1 a.m., at Stillwater, it was clear. The temperature was 55. This is your weather radio station WNG654 in Stillwater, operating on a frequency of 162.50 MHz. 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From the Norman Forecast Office, here is the forecast for Stillwater and surrounding area. Tonight, clear. Lows in the lower 50s. Southeast winds 5 to 10 miles an hour. Tuesday, sunny. Highs in the mid-80s. South winds 10 to 15 miles an hour with gusts up to 25 miles an hour. Tuesday night, mostly clear. Lows in the lower 60s. South winds 10 to 15 miles an hour with gusts up to 25 miles an hour, becoming southeast around 5 miles an hour after midnight. Wednesday, sunny. Highs in the mid-80s. East winds 10 to 15 miles an hour. Wednesday night, mostly clear. Lows in the upper 50s. East winds 5 to 10 miles an hour. Thursday, mostly sunny. Highs in the upper 80s. Thursday night, mostly cloudy. Not as cool with lows in the lower 70s. Friday, partly sunny in the morning, then clearing. Highs in the lower 90s. Friday night, mostly clear. A chance of showers and thunderstorms until midnight, then a slight chance of showers and thunderstorms after midnight. Lows around 70. Chance of rain 30%. Saturday, mostly sunny. A slight chance of showers in the morning, then a chance of showers and thunderstorms in the afternoon. Highs around 90. Chance of rain 30%. Saturday night, partly cloudy. A chance of showers and thunderstorms until midnight, then a slight chance of showers and thunderstorms after midnight. Lows around 70. Chance of rain 30%. Sunday, mostly sunny with a slight chance of showers and thunderstorms. Highs in the upper 80s. Chance of rain 20%. Sunday night, partly cloudy with a chance of showers and thunderstorms. Lows in the lower 70s. Chance of rain 40%. Monday, mostly sunny with a chance of showers. A slight chance of thunderstorms in the morning, then a chance of thunderstorms in the afternoon. Highs in the mid-80s. Chance of rain 50%. You are listening to Stillwater Weather Radio, and here are 1 a.m. weather observations. At Stillwater, it was clear. The temperature was 55 degrees, the dew point 49, and the relative humidity 80%.

The wind was south at 3 miles an hour. The pressure was 30.16 inches and rising. At Guthrie, it was clear. The temperature was 62. The wind was southeast at 10. Observations from around the region. At Springfield, haze was reported with a temperature of 56. It was clear, with a temperature of 60 at Woodward, 57 at Oklahoma City, 67 at Dallas-Fort Worth, and 58 at Tulsa. At Wichita, it was partly cloudy, with a temperature of 58. Once again at 1 a.m., at Stillwater, it was clear. The temperature was 55. From the Norman Forecast Office, here is the forecast for Stillwater and surrounding area. Tonight, clear. Lows in the lower 50s. Southeast winds 5 to 10 miles an hour. Tuesday, sunny. Highs in the mid-80s. South winds 10 to 15 miles an hour with gusts up to 25 miles an hour. Tuesday night, mostly clear. Lows in the lower 60s. South winds 10 to 15 miles an hour with gusts up to 25 miles an hour, becoming southeast around 5 miles an hour after midnight. Wednesday, sunny. Highs in the mid-80s. East winds 10 to 15 miles an hour. Wednesday night, mostly clear. Lows in the upper 50s. East winds 5 to 10 miles an hour. Thursday, mostly sunny. Highs in the upper 80s. Thursday night, mostly cloudy. Not as cool with lows in the lower 70s. Friday, partly sunny in the morning, then clearing. Highs in the lower 90s. Friday night, mostly clear. A chance of showers and thunderstorms until midnight, then a slight chance of showers and thunderstorms after midnight. Lows around 70. Chance of rain 30%. Saturday, mostly sunny. A slight chance of showers in the morning, then a chance of showers and thunderstorms in the afternoon. Highs around 90. Chance of rain 30%. Saturday night, partly cloudy. A chance of showers and thunderstorms until midnight, then a slight chance of showers and thunderstorms after midnight. Lows around 70. Chance of rain 30%. Sunday, mostly sunny with a slight chance of showers and thunderstorms. Highs in the upper 80s. Chance of rain 20%. Sunday night, partly cloudy with a chance of showers and thunderstorms. Lows in the lower 70s. Chance of rain 40%. Monday, mostly sunny with a chance of showers. A slight chance of thunderstorms in the morning, then a chance of thunderstorms in the afternoon. Highs in the mid-80s. Chance of rain 50%. 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At Stillwater, it was clear. The temperature was 55 degrees, the dew point 49, and the relative humidity 80%. The wind was south at 3 miles an hour. The pressure was 30.16 inches and rising. At Guthrie, it was clear. The temperature was 62. The wind was southeast at 10. Observations from around the region. At Springfield, haze was reported with a temperature of 56. It was clear, with a temperature of 60 at Woodward, 57 at Oklahoma City, 67 at Dallas-Fort Worth, and 58 at Tulsa. At Wichita, it was partly cloudy, with a temperature of 58. Once again at 1 a.m., at Stillwater, it was clear. The temperature was 55. From the Norman Forecast Office, here is the forecast for Stillwater and surrounding area. Tonight, clear. Lows in the lower 50s. Southeast winds 5 to 10 miles an hour. Tuesday, sunny. Highs in the mid-80s. South winds 10 to 15 miles an hour with gusts up to 25 miles an hour. Tuesday night, mostly clear. Lows in the lower 60s. South winds 10 to 15 miles an hour with gusts up to 25 miles an hour, becoming southeast around 5 miles an hour after midnight. Wednesday, sunny. Highs in the mid-80s. East winds 10 to 15 miles an hour. Wednesday night, mostly clear. Lows in the upper 50s. East winds 5 to 10 miles an hour. Thursday, mostly sunny. Highs in the upper 80s. Thursday night, mostly cloudy.

not as cool with lows in the lower 70s. Friday, partly sunny in the morning, then clearing. Highs in the lower 90s. Friday night, mostly clear. A chance of showers and thunderstorms until midnight, then a slight chance of showers and thunderstorms after midnight. Lows around 70. Chance of rain 30%. Saturday, mostly sunny. A slight chance of showers in the morning, then a chance of showers and thunderstorms in the afternoon. Highs around 90. Chance of rain 30%. Saturday night, partly cloudy. A chance of showers and thunderstorms until midnight, then a slight chance of showers and thunderstorms after midnight. Lows around 70. Chance of rain 30%. Sunday, mostly sunny with a slight chance of showers and thunderstorms. Highs in the upper 80s. Chance of rain 20%. Sunday night, partly cloudy with a chance of showers and thunderstorms. Lows in the lower 70s. Chance of rain 40%. Monday, mostly sunny with a chance of showers. A slight chance of thunderstorms in the morning, then a chance of thunderstorms in the afternoon. Highs in the mid-80s. Chance of rain 50%. 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It's Stillwater, it was clear. The temperature was 55 degrees, the dew point 49, and the relative humidity 80%. The wind was south at 3 miles an hour. The pressure was 30.16 inches and rising. At Guthrie, it was clear. The temperature was 62. The wind was southeast at 10. Observations from around the region. At Springfield, haze was reported, with a temperature of 56. It was clear, with a temperature of 60 at Woodward, 57 at Oklahoma City, 67 at Dallas-Fort Worth, and 58 at Tulsa. At Wichita, it was partly cloudy, with a temperature of 58. Once again at 1 a.m., at Stillwater, it was clear. The temperature was 55. From the Norman Forecast Office, here is the forecast for Stillwater and surrounding area. Tonight, clear. Lows in the lower 50s. Southeast winds 5 to 10 miles an hour. Tuesday, sunny. Highs in the mid-80s. South winds 10 to 15 miles an hour with gusts up to 25 miles an hour. Tuesday night, mostly clear. Lows in the lower 60s. South winds 10 to 15 miles an hour with gusts up to 25 miles an hour, becoming southeast around 5 miles an hour after midnight. Wednesday, sunny. Highs in the mid-80s. East winds 10 to 15 miles an hour. Wednesday night, mostly clear. Lows in the upper 50s. East winds 5 to 10 miles an hour. Thursday, mostly sunny. Highs in the upper 80s. Thursday night, mostly cloudy. Not as cool with lows in the lower 70s. Friday, partly sunny in the morning, then clearing. Highs in the lower 90s. Friday night, mostly clear. A chance of showers and thunderstorms until midnight, then a slight chance of showers and thunderstorms after midnight. Lows around 70. Chance of rain 30%. Saturday, mostly sunny. A slight chance of showers in the morning, then a chance of showers and thunderstorms in the afternoon. Highs around 90. Chance of rain 30%. Saturday night, partly cloudy. A chance of showers and thunderstorms until midnight, then a slight chance of showers and thunderstorms after midnight. Lows around 70. Chance of rain 30%. Sunday, mostly sunny with a slight chance of showers and thunderstorms. Highs in the upper 80s. Chance of rain 20%. Sunday night, partly cloudy with a chance of showers and thunderstorms. Lows in the lower 70s. Chance of rain 40%. Monday, mostly sunny with a chance of showers. A slight chance of thunderstorms in the morning, then a chance of thunderstorms in the afternoon. Highs in the mid-80s. Chance of rain 50%. 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It's Stillwater, it was clear. The temperature was 55 degrees, the dew point 49, and the relative humidity 80%. The wind was south at 3 miles an hour. The pressure was 30.16

16 inches and rising. At Guthrie, it was clear. The temperature was 62. The wind was southeast at 10. Observations from around the region. At Springfield, haze was reported with a temperature of 56. It was clear, with a temperature of 60 at Woodward, 57 at Oklahoma City, 67 at Dallas-Fort Worth, and 58 at Tulsa. At Wichita, it was partly cloudy, with a temperature of 58. Once again at 1 a.m., at Stillwater, it was clear. The temperature was 55. From the Norman Forecast Office, here is the forecast for Stillwater and surrounding area. Tonight, clear. Lows in the lower 50s. Southeast winds 5 to 10 miles an hour. Tuesday, sunny. Highs in the mid-80s. South winds 10 to 15 miles an hour with gusts up to 25 miles an hour. Tuesday night, mostly clear. Lows in the lower 60s. South winds 10 to 15 miles an hour with gusts up to 25 miles an hour, becoming southeast around 5 miles an hour after midnight. Wednesday, sunny. Highs in the mid-80s. East winds 10 to 15 miles an hour. Wednesday night, mostly clear. Lows in the upper 50s. East winds 5 to 10 miles an hour. Thursday, mostly sunny. Highs in the upper 80s. Thursday night, mostly cloudy. Not as cool with lows in the lower 70s. Friday, partly sunny in the morning, then clearing. Highs in the lower 90s. Friday night, mostly clear. A chance of showers and thunderstorms until midnight, then a slight chance of showers and thunderstorms after midnight. Lows around 70. Chance of rain 30%. Saturday, mostly sunny. A slight chance of showers in the morning, then a chance of showers and thunderstorms in the afternoon. Highs around 90. Chance of rain 30%. Saturday night, partly cloudy. A chance of showers and thunderstorms until midnight, then a slight chance of showers and thunderstorms after midnight. Lows around 70. Chance of rain 30%. Sunday, mostly sunny with a slight chance of showers and thunderstorms. Highs in the upper 80s. Chance of rain 20%. Sunday night, partly cloudy with a chance of showers and thunderstorms. Lows in the lower 70s. Chance of rain 40%. Monday, mostly sunny with a chance of showers. A slight chance of thunderstorms in the morning, then a chance of thunderstorms in the afternoon. Highs in the mid-80s. Chance of rain 50%. 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At Stillwater, it was clear. The temperature was 55 degrees, the dew point 49, and the relative humidity 80%. The wind was south at 3 miles an hour. The pressure was 30.16 inches and rising. At Guthrie, it was clear. The temperature was 62. The wind was southeast at 10. Observations from around the region. At Springfield, haze was reported with a temperature of 56. It was clear with a temperature of 60 at Woodward, 57 at Oklahoma City, 67 at Dallas-Fort Worth, and 58 at Tulsa. At Wichita, it was partly cloudy with a temperature of 58. Once again at 1 a.m., at Stillwater, it was clear. The temperature was 55. From the Norman Forecast Office, here is the forecast for Stillwater and surrounding area. Rest of tonight, clear. Near steady temperature in the mid-50s. South winds around 5 miles an hour. Tuesday, sunny. Highs in the mid-80s. South winds 10 to 15 miles an hour with gusts up to 25 miles an hour. Tuesday night, mostly clear. Lows around 60. South winds 10 to 15 miles an hour, becoming east around 5 miles an hour after midnight. Wednesday, sunny. Highs in the lower 80s. East winds 5 to 10 miles an hour with gusts up to 20 miles an hour. Wednesday night, mostly clear until midnight, then becoming

partly cloudy. Lows around 60. East winds 5 to 10 miles an hour. Thursday, mostly sunny. Breezy with highs in the upper 80s. Thursday night, mostly cloudy. Not as cool with lows in the lower 70s. Friday, sunny. Highs in the lower 90s. Friday night, mostly clear. Lows in the lower 70s. Saturday, mostly sunny. Breezy with highs around 90. Saturday night, partly cloudy. A slight chance of showers and thunderstorms until midnight. Breezy with lows in the lower 70s. Breezy with highs around 90. Saturday night, partly cloudy. A slight chance of showers and thunderstorms until midnight. Breezy with lows in the lower 70s. Chance of rain 20%. Sunday, mostly sunny. A slight chance of showers and thunderstorms in the afternoon. Breezy with highs in the lower 90s. Chance of rain 20%. Sunday night, partly cloudy until midnight, then becoming mostly cloudy. A chance of showers. A chance of thunderstorms until midnight, then a slight chance of thunderstorms after midnight. Breezy with lows around 70. Chance of rain 50%. Monday, partly sunny with a chance of showers. A slight chance of thunderstorms in the morning, then a chance of thunderstorms in the afternoon. Highs in the lower 80s. Chance of rain 50%. 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It's Stillwater, it was clear. The temperature was 55 degrees, the dew point 49, and the relative humidity 80%. The wind was south at 3 miles an hour. The pressure was 30.16 inches and rising. At Guthrie, it was clear. The temperature was 62. The wind was southeast at 10. Observations from around the region. At Springfield, haze was reported with a temperature of 56. It was clear, with a temperature of 60 at Woodward, 57 at Oklahoma City, 67 at Dallas-Fort Worth, and 58 at Tulsa. At Wichita, it was partly cloudy, with a temperature of 58. Once again at 1 a.m., at Stillwater, it was clear. The temperature was 55. From the Norman Forecast Office, here is the forecast for Stillwater and surrounding area. Rest of tonight, clear. Near steady temperature in the mid-50s. South winds around 5 miles an hour. Tuesday, sunny. Highs in the mid-80s. South winds 10 to 15 miles an hour with gusts up to 25 miles an hour. Tuesday night, mostly clear. Lows around 60. South winds 10 to 15 miles an hour, becoming east around 5 miles an hour after midnight. Wednesday, sunny. Highs in the lower 80s. East winds 5 to 10 miles an hour with gusts up to 20 miles an hour. Wednesday night, mostly clear until midnight, then becoming partly cloudy. Lows around 60. East winds 5 to 10 miles an hour. Thursday, mostly sunny. Breezy with highs in the upper 80s. Thursday night, mostly cloudy. Not as cool with lows in the lower 70s. Friday, sunny. Highs in the lower 90s. Friday night, mostly clear. Lows in the lower 70s. Saturday, mostly sunny. Breezy with highs around 90. Saturday night, partly cloudy. A slight chance of showers and thunderstorms until midnight. Breezy with lows in the lower 70s. Chance of rain 20%. Sunday, mostly sunny. A slight chance of showers and thunderstorms in the afternoon. Breezy with highs in the lower 90s. Chance of rain 20%. Sunday night, partly cloudy until midnight, then becoming mostly cloudy. A chance of showers. A chance of thunderstorms until midnight, then a slight chance of thunderstorms after midnight. Breezy with lows around 70. Chance of rain 50%. Monday, partly sunny with a chance of showers. A slight chance of thunderstorms in the morning, then a chance of thunderstorms in the afternoon. Highs in the lower 80s. Chance of rain 50%. 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At Stillwater, it was clear. The temperature was 55 degrees,

2.49, and the relative humidity 80%. The wind was south at 3 miles an hour. The pressure was 30.16 inches and rising. At Guthrie, it was clear. The temperature was 62. The wind was southeast at 10. Observations from around the region. At Springfield, haze was reported with a temperature of 56. It was clear with a temperature of 60 at Woodward, 57 at Oklahoma City, 67 at Dallas-Fort Worth, and 58 at Tulsa. At Wichita, it was partly cloudy with a temperature of 58. Once again at 1 a.m., at Stillwater, it was clear. The temperature was 55. From the Norman Forecast Office, here is the forecast for Stillwater and surrounding area. Rest of tonight, clear. Near steady temperature in the mid-50s. South winds around 5 miles an hour. Tuesday, sunny. Highs in the mid-80s. South winds 10 to 15 miles an hour with gusts up to 25 miles an hour. Tuesday night, mostly clear. Lows around 60. South winds 10 to 15 miles an hour, becoming east around 5 miles an hour after midnight. Wednesday, sunny. Highs in the lower 80s. East winds 5 to 10 miles an hour with gusts up to 20 miles an hour. Wednesday night, mostly clear until midnight, then becoming partly cloudy. Lows around 60. East winds 5 to 10 miles an hour. Thursday, mostly sunny. Breezy with highs in the upper 80s. Thursday night, mostly cloudy. Not as cool with lows in the lower 70s. Friday, sunny. Highs in the lower 90s. Friday night, mostly clear. Lows in the lower 70s. Saturday, mostly sunny. Breezy with highs around 90. Saturday night, partly cloudy. A slight chance of showers and thunderstorms until midnight. Breezy with lows in the lower 70s. Chance of rain 20%. Sunday, mostly sunny. A slight chance of showers and thunderstorms in the afternoon. Breezy with highs in the lower 90s. Chance of rain 20%. Sunday night, partly cloudy until midnight, then becoming mostly cloudy. A chance of showers. A chance of thunderstorms until midnight, then a slight chance of thunderstorms after midnight. Breezy with lows around 70. Chance of rain 50%. Monday, partly sunny with a chance of showers. A slight chance of thunderstorms in the morning, then a chance of thunderstorms in the afternoon. Highs in the lower 80s. Chance of rain 50%. 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At Stillwater, it was clear. The temperature was 55 degrees, the dew point 49, and the relative humidity 80%. The wind was south at 3 miles an hour. The pressure was 30.16 inches and rising. At Guthrie, it was clear. The temperature was 62. The wind was southeast at 10. Observations from around the region. At Springfield, haze was reported with a temperature of 56. It was clear with a temperature of 60 at Woodward, 57 at Oklahoma City, 67 at Dallas-Fort Worth, and 58 at Tulsa. At Wichita, it was partly cloudy with a temperature of 58. Once again at 1 a.m., at Stillwater, it was clear. The temperature was 55. From the Norman Forecast Office, here is the forecast for Stillwater and surrounding area. Rest of tonight, clear. Near steady temperature in the mid-50s. South winds around 5 miles an hour. Tuesday, sunny. Highs in the mid-80s. South winds 10 to 15 miles an hour with gusts up to 25 miles an hour. Tuesday night, mostly clear. Lows around 60. South winds 10 to 15 miles an hour, becoming east around 5 miles an hour after midnight. Wednesday, sunny. Highs in the lower 80s. East winds 5 to 10 miles an hour with gusts up to 20 miles an hour. Wednesday night, mostly clear until midnight, then becoming partly cloudy. Lows around 60. East winds 5 to 10 miles an hour. Thursday, mostly sunny. Breezy with highs in the upper 80s. Thursday night, mostly cloudy. Not as cool with lows

the lower 70s. Friday, sunny. Highs in the lower 90s. Friday night, mostly clear. Lows in the lower 70s. Saturday, mostly sunny. Breezy with highs around 90. Saturday night, partly cloudy. A slight chance of showers and thunderstorms until midnight. Breezy with lows in the lower 70s. Chance of rain 20%. Sunday, mostly sunny. A slight chance of showers and thunderstorms in the afternoon. Breezy with highs in the lower 90s. Chance of rain 20%. Sunday night, partly cloudy until midnight, then becoming mostly cloudy. A chance of showers. A chance of thunderstorms until midnight, then a slight chance of thunderstorms after midnight. Breezy with lows around 70. Chance of rain 50%. Monday, partly sunny with a chance of showers. A slight chance of thunderstorms in the morning, then a chance of thunderstorms in the afternoon. Highs in the lower 80s. Chance of rain 50%. 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At Stillwater, it was clear. The temperature was 55 degrees, the dew point 49, and the relative humidity 80%. The wind was south at 3 miles an hour. The pressure was 30.16 inches and rising. At Guthrie, it was clear. The temperature was 62. The wind was southeast at 10. Observations from around the region. At Springfield, haze was reported with a temperature of 56. It was clear with a temperature of 60 at Woodward, 57 at Oklahoma City, 67 at Dallas-Fort Worth, and 58 at Tulsa. At Wichita, it was partly cloudy, with a temperature of 58. Once again at 1 a.m., at Stillwater, it was clear. The temperature was 55. 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From the Norman Forecast Office, here is the forecast for Stillwater and surrounding area. Rest of tonight, clear. Near steady temperature in the mid-50s. South winds around 5 miles an hour. Tuesday, sunny. Highs in the mid-80s. South winds 10 to 15 miles an hour with gusts up to 25 miles an hour. Tuesday night, mostly clear. Lows around 60. South winds 10 to 15 miles an hour, becoming east around 5 miles an hour after midnight. Wednesday, sunny. Highs in the lower 80s. East winds 5 to 10 miles an hour with gusts up to 20 miles an hour. Wednesday night, mostly clear until midnight, then becoming partly cloudy. Lows around 60. East winds 5 to 10 miles an hour. Thursday, mostly sunny. Breezy with highs in the upper 80s. Thursday night, mostly cloudy. Not as cool with lows in the lower 70s. Friday, sunny. Highs in the lower 90s. Friday night, mostly clear. Lows in the lower 70s. Saturday, mostly sunny. Breezy with highs around 90. Saturday night, partly cloudy. A slight chance of showers and thunderstorms until midnight. Breezy with lows in the lower 70s. Chance of rain 20%. Sunday, mostly sunny. A slight chance of showers and thunderstorms in the afternoon. Breezy with highs in the lower 90s. Chance of rain 20%. Sunday night, partly cloudy until midnight, then becoming mostly cloudy. A chance of showers. A chance of thunderstorms until midnight, then a slight chance of thunderstorms after midnight. Breezy with lows around 70. Chance of rain 50%. Monday, partly sunny with a chance of showers. A slight chance of thunderstorms in the morning, then a chance of thunderstorms in the afternoon. Highs in the lower 80s. Chance of rain 50%. 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At Stillwater, it was clear. The temperature was 55 degrees, the dew point 49, and the relative humidity 80%. The wind was south at 3 miles an hour. The pressure was 30.16 inches and rising. At Guthrie, it was clear.

Temperature was 62. The wind was southeast at 10. Observations from around the region. At Springfield, haze was reported with a temperature of 56. It was clear with a temperature of 60 at Woodward, 57 at Oklahoma City, 67 at Dallas-Fort Worth, and 58 at Tulsa. At Wichita, it was partly cloudy with a temperature of 58. Once again at 1 a.m., at Stillwater, it was clear. The temperature was 55. From the Norman Forecast Office, here is the forecast for Stillwater and surrounding area. Rest of tonight, clear. Near steady temperature in the mid-50s. South winds around 5 miles an hour. Tuesday, sunny. Highs in the mid-80s. South winds 10 to 15 miles an hour with gusts up to 25 miles an hour. Tuesday night, mostly clear. Lows around 60. South winds 10 to 15 miles an hour, becoming east around 5 miles an hour after midnight. Wednesday, sunny. Highs in the lower 80s. East winds 5 to 10 miles an hour with gusts up to 20 miles an hour. Wednesday night, mostly clear until midnight, then becoming partly cloudy. Lows around 60. East winds 5 to 10 miles an hour. Thursday, mostly sunny. Breezy with highs in the upper 80s. Thursday night, mostly cloudy. Not as cool with lows in the lower 70s. Friday, sunny. Highs in the lower 90s. Friday night, mostly clear. Lows in the lower 70s. Saturday, mostly sunny. Breezy with highs around 90. Saturday night, partly cloudy. A slight chance of showers and thunderstorms until midnight. Breezy with lows in the lower 70s. Chance of rain 20%. Sunday, mostly sunny. A slight chance of showers and thunderstorms in the afternoon. Breezy with highs in the lower 90s. Chance of rain 20%. Sunday night, partly cloudy until midnight, then becoming mostly cloudy. A chance of showers. A chance of thunderstorms until midnight, then a slight chance of thunderstorms after midnight. Breezy with lows around 70. Chance of rain 50%. Monday, partly sunny with a chance of showers. A slight chance of thunderstorms in the morning, then a chance of thunderstorms in the afternoon. Highs in the lower 80s. Chance of rain 50%. 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At Stillwater, it was clear. The temperature was 55 degrees, the dew point 49, and the relative humidity 80%. The wind was south at 3 miles an hour. The pressure was 30.16 inches and rising. At Guthrie, it was clear. The temperature was 62. The wind was southeast at 10. Observations from around the region. At Springfield, haze was reported with a temperature of 56. It was clear with a temperature of 60 at Woodward, 57 at Oklahoma City, 67 at Dallas-Fort Worth, and 58 at Tulsa. At Wichita, it was partly cloudy with a temperature of 58. Once again at 1 a.m., at Stillwater, it was clear. The temperature was 55. From the Norman Forecast Office, here is the forecast for Stillwater and surrounding area. Rest of tonight, clear. Near steady temperature in the mid-50s. South winds around 5 miles an hour. Tuesday, sunny. Highs in the mid-80s. South winds 10 to 15 miles an hour with gusts up to 25 miles an hour. Tuesday night, mostly clear. Lows around 60. South winds 10 to 15 miles an hour, becoming east around 5 miles an hour after midnight. Wednesday, sunny. Highs in the lower 80s. East winds 5 to 10 miles an hour with gusts up to 20 miles an hour. Wednesday night, mostly clear until midnight, then becoming partly cloudy. Lows around 60. East winds 5 to 10 miles an hour. Thursday, mostly sunny. Breezy with highs in the upper 80s. Thursday night, mostly cloudy. Not as cool with lows in the lower 70s. Friday, sunny. Highs in the lower 90s. Friday night, mostly clear. Lows in the lower 70s. Saturday, mostly sunny.

breezy with highs around 90. Saturday night, partly cloudy. A slight chance of showers and thunderstorms until midnight. Breezy with lows in the lower 70s. Chance of rain 20%. Sunday, mostly sunny. A slight chance of showers and thunderstorms in the afternoon. Breezy with highs in the lower 90s. Chance of rain 20%. Sunday night, partly cloudy until midnight, then becoming mostly cloudy. A chance of showers. A chance of thunderstorms until midnight, then a slight chance of thunderstorms after midnight. Breezy with lows around 70. Chance of rain 50%. Monday, partly sunny with a chance of showers. A slight chance of thunderstorms in the morning, then a chance of thunderstorms in the afternoon. Highs in the lower 80s. Chance of rain 50%. 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It's Stillwater, it was clear. The temperature was 55 degrees, the dew point 49, and the relative humidity 80%. The wind was south at 3 miles an hour. The pressure was 30.16 inches and rising. At Guthrie, it was clear. The temperature was 62. The wind was southeast at 10. Observations from around the region. At Springfield, haze was reported, with a temperature of 56. It was clear, with a temperature of 60 at Woodward, 57 at Oklahoma City, 67 at Dallas-Fort Worth, and 58 at Tulsa. At Wichita, it was partly cloudy, with a temperature of 58. Once again at 1 a.m., at Stillwater, it was clear. The temperature was 55. From the Norman Forecast Office, here is the forecast for Stillwater and surrounding area. Rest of tonight, clear. Near steady temperature in the mid-50s. South winds around 5 miles an hour. Tuesday, sunny. Highs in the mid-80s. South winds 10 to 15 miles an hour with gusts up to 25 miles an hour. Tuesday night, mostly clear. Lows around 60. South winds 10 to 15 miles an hour, becoming east around 5 miles an hour after midnight. Wednesday, sunny. Highs in the lower 80s. East winds 5 to 10 miles an hour with gusts up to 20 miles an hour. Wednesday night, mostly clear until midnight, then becoming partly cloudy. Lows around 60. East winds 5 to 10 miles an hour. Thursday, mostly sunny. Breezy with highs in the upper 80s. Thursday night, mostly cloudy. Not as cool with lows in the lower 70s. Friday, sunny. Highs in the lower 90s. Friday night, mostly clear. Lows in the lower 70s. Saturday, mostly sunny. Breezy with highs around 90. Saturday night, partly cloudy. A slight chance of showers and thunderstorms until midnight. Breezy with lows in the lower 70s. Chance of rain 20%. Sunday, mostly sunny. A slight chance of showers and thunderstorms in the afternoon. Breezy with highs in the lower 90s. Chance of rain 20%. Sunday night, partly cloudy until midnight, then becoming mostly cloudy. A chance of showers. A chance of thunderstorms until midnight, then a slight chance of thunderstorms after midnight. Breezy with lows around 70. Chance of rain 50%. Monday, partly sunny with a chance of showers. A slight chance of thunderstorms in the morning, then a chance of thunderstorms in the afternoon. Highs in the lower 80s. Chance of rain 50%. 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It's Stillwater, it was clear. The temperature was 55 degrees, the dew point 49, and the relative humidity 80%. The wind was south at 3 miles an hour. The pressure was 30.16 inches and rising. At Guthrie, it was clear. The temperature was 62. The wind was southeast at 10. Observations from around the region. At Springfield, haze was reported, with a temperature of 56. It was clear, with a temperature of 60 at Woodward, 57 at Oklahoma City, 67 at Dallas-Fort Worth, and 58 at Tulsa. At Wichita, it was partly cloudy, with a temperature of 58. Once again at 1 a.m., at Stillwater, it was clear.

the temperature was 55. From the Norman Forecast Office, here is the forecast for Stillwater and surrounding area. Rest of tonight, clear. Near steady temperature in the mid-50s. South winds around 5 miles an hour. Tuesday, sunny. Highs in the mid-80s. South winds 10 to 15 miles an hour with gusts up to 25 miles an hour. Tuesday night, mostly clear. Lows around 60. South winds 10 to 15 miles an hour, becoming east around 5 miles an hour after midnight. Wednesday, sunny. Highs in the lower 80s. East winds 5 to 10 miles an hour with gusts up to 20 miles an hour. Wednesday night, mostly clear until midnight, then becoming partly cloudy. Lows around 60. East winds 5 to 10 miles an hour. Thursday, mostly sunny. Breezy with highs in the upper 80s. Thursday night, mostly cloudy. Not as cool with lows in the lower 70s. Friday, sunny. Highs in the lower 90s. Friday night, mostly clear. Lows in the lower 70s. Saturday, mostly sunny. Breezy with highs around 90. Saturday night, partly cloudy. A slight chance of showers and thunderstorms until midnight. Breezy with lows in the lower 70s. Chance of rain 20%. Sunday, mostly sunny. A slight chance of showers and thunderstorms in the afternoon. Breezy with highs in the lower 90s. Chance of rain 20%. Sunday night, partly cloudy until midnight, then becoming mostly cloudy. A chance of showers. A chance of thunderstorms until midnight, then a slight chance of thunderstorms after midnight. Breezy with lows around 70. Chance of rain 50%. Monday, partly sunny with a chance of showers. A slight chance of thunderstorms in the morning, then a chance of thunderstorms in the afternoon. Highs in the lower 80s. Chance of rain 50%. 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It's Stillwater, it was clear. The temperature was 55 degrees, the dew point 49, and the relative humidity 80%. The wind was south at 3 miles an hour. The pressure was 30.16 inches and rising. At Guthrie, it was clear. The temperature was 62. The wind was southeast at 10. Observations from around the region. At Springfield, haze was reported with a temperature of 56. It was clear with a temperature of 60 at Woodward, 57 at Oklahoma City, 67 at Dallas-Fort Worth, and 58 at Tulsa. At Wichita, it was partly cloudy with a temperature of 58. Once again at 1 a.m., at Stillwater, it was clear. The temperature was 55. From the Norman Forecast Office, here is the forecast for Stillwater and surrounding area. Rest of tonight, clear. Near steady temperature in the mid-50s. South winds around 5 miles an hour. Tuesday, sunny. Highs in the mid-80s. South winds 10 to 15 miles an hour with gusts up to 25 miles an hour. Tuesday night, mostly clear. Lows around 60. South winds 10 to 15 miles an hour, becoming east around 5 miles an hour after midnight. Wednesday, sunny. Highs in the lower 80s. East winds 5 to 10 miles an hour with gusts up to 20 miles an hour. Wednesday night, mostly clear until midnight, then becoming partly cloudy. Lows around 60. East winds 5 to 10 miles an hour. Thursday, mostly sunny. Breezy with highs in the upper 80s. Thursday night, mostly cloudy. Not as cool with lows in the lower 70s. Friday, sunny. Highs in the lower 90s. Friday night, mostly clear. Lows in the lower 70s. Saturday, mostly sunny. Breezy with highs around 90. Saturday night, partly cloudy. A slight chance of showers and thunderstorms until midnight. Breezy with lows in the lower 70s. Chance of rain 20.

5%. Sunday, mostly sunny. A slight chance of showers and thunderstorms in the afternoon. Breezy with highs in the lower 90s. Chance of rain 20%. Sunday night, partly cloudy until midnight, then becoming mostly cloudy. A chance of showers. A chance of thunderstorms until midnight, then a slight chance of thunderstorms after midnight. Breezy with lows around 70. Chance of rain 50%. Monday, partly sunny with a chance of showers. A slight chance of thunderstorms in the morning, then a chance of thunderstorms in the afternoon. Highs in the lower 80s. Chance of rain 50%. 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It's Stillwater, it was clear. The temperature was 54 degrees, the dew point 49, and the relative humidity 83%. The wind was south at 5 miles an hour. The pressure was 30.15 inches and falling. At Guthrie, the temperature was 62 degrees, the dew point 47, and the relative humidity 57%. The wind was south at 9 miles an hour. The pressure was 30.14 inches and falling. Observations from around the region. Skies ranged from clear to partly cloudy. It was 54 at Wichita, 60 at Woodward, and 54 at Oklahoma City. Dallas-Fort Worth reported 66, Tulsa reported 59, and Springfield reported 54. Once again at 2 a.m., it's Stillwater, it was clear. The temperature was 54. From the Norman Forecast Office, here is the forecast for Stillwater and surrounding area. Rest of tonight, clear. Near steady temperature in the mid-50s. South winds around 5 miles an hour. Tuesday, sunny. Highs in the mid-80s. South winds 10 to 15 miles an hour with gusts up to 25 miles an hour. Tuesday night, mostly clear. Lows around 60. South winds 10 to 15 miles an hour, becoming east around 5 miles an hour after midnight. Wednesday, sunny. Highs in the lower 80s. East winds 5 to 10 miles an hour with gusts up to 20 miles an hour. Wednesday night, mostly clear until midnight, then becoming partly cloudy. Lows around 60. East winds 5 to 10 miles an hour. Thursday, mostly sunny. Breezy with highs in the upper 80s. Thursday night, mostly cloudy. Not as cool with lows in the lower 70s. Friday, sunny. Highs in the lower 90s. Friday night, mostly clear. Lows in the lower 70s. Saturday, mostly sunny. Breezy with highs around 90. Saturday night, partly cloudy. A slight chance of showers and thunderstorms until midnight. Breezy with lows in the lower 70s. Chance of rain 20%. Sunday, mostly sunny. A slight chance of showers and thunderstorms in the afternoon. Breezy with highs in the lower 90s. Chance of rain 20%. Sunday night, partly cloudy until midnight, then becoming mostly cloudy. A chance of showers. A chance of thunderstorms until midnight, then a slight chance of thunderstorms after midnight. Breezy with lows around 70. Chance of rain 50%. Monday, partly sunny with a chance of showers. A slight chance of thunderstorms in the morning, then a chance of thunderstorms in the afternoon. Highs in the lower 80s. Chance of rain 50%. 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It's Stillwater, it was clear. The temperature was 54 degrees, the dew point 49, and the relative humidity 83%. The wind was south at 5 miles an hour. The pressure was 30.15 inches and falling. At Guthrie, the temperature was 62 degrees, the dew point 47, and the relative humidity 57%. The wind was south at 9 miles an hour. The pressure was 30.14 inches and falling. Observations from around the region. Skies ranged from clear to partly cloudy. It was 54 at Wichita, 60 at Woodward, and 54 at Oklahoma City. Dallas-Fort Worth reported 66, Tulsa reported 59, and Springfield reported 54. Once again at 2 a.m., it's Stillwater, it was clear.

the temperature was 54. From the Norman Forecast Office, here is the forecast for Stillwater and surrounding area. Rest of tonight, clear. Near steady temperature in the mid-50s. South wind around 5 miles an hour. Tuesday, sunny. Highs in the mid-80s. South winds 10 to 15 miles an hour with gusts up to 25 miles an hour. Tuesday night, mostly clear. Lows around 60. South winds 10 to 15 miles an hour, becoming east around 5 miles an hour after midnight. Wednesday, sunny. Highs in the lower 80s. East winds 5 to 10 miles an hour with gusts up to 20 miles an hour. Wednesday night, mostly clear until midnight, then becoming partly cloudy. Lows around 60. East winds 5 to 10 miles an hour. Thursday, mostly sunny. Breezy with highs in the upper 80s. Thursday night, mostly cloudy. Not as cool with lows in the lower 70s. Friday, sunny. Highs in the lower 90s. Friday night, mostly clear. Lows in the lower 70s. Saturday, mostly sunny. Breezy with highs around 90. Saturday night, partly cloudy. A slight chance of showers and thunderstorms until midnight. Breezy with lows in the lower 70s. Chance of rain 20%. Sunday, mostly sunny. A slight chance of showers and thunderstorms in the afternoon. Breezy with highs in the lower 90s. Chance of rain 20%. Sunday night, partly cloudy until midnight, then becoming mostly cloudy. A chance of showers. A chance of thunderstorms until midnight, then a slight chance of thunderstorms after midnight. Breezy with lows around 70. Chance of rain 50%. Monday, partly sunny with a chance of showers. A slight chance of thunderstorms in the morning, then a chance of thunderstorms in the afternoon. Highs in the lower 80s. Chance of rain 50%. 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It's Stillwater, it was clear. The temperature was 54 degrees, the dew point 49, and the relative humidity 83%. The wind was south at 5 miles an hour. The pressure was 30.15 inches and falling. At Guthrie, the temperature was 62 degrees, the dew point 47, and the relative humidity 57%. The wind was south at 9 miles an hour. The pressure was 30.14 inches and falling. Observations from around the region. Skies ranged from clear to partly cloudy. It was 54 at Wichita, 60 at Woodward, and 54 at Oklahoma City. Dallas-Fort Worth reported 66, Tulsa reported 59, and Springfield reported 54. Once again at 2 a.m., at Stillwater, it was clear. The temperature was 54. From the Norman Forecast Office, here is the forecast for Stillwater and surrounding area. Rest of tonight, clear. Near steady temperature in the mid-50s. South winds around 5 miles an hour. Tuesday, sunny. Highs in the mid-80s. South winds 10 to 15 miles an hour with gusts up to 25 miles an hour. Tuesday night, mostly clear. Lows around 60. South winds 10 to 15 miles an hour, becoming east around 5 miles an hour after midnight. Wednesday, sunny. Highs in the lower 80s. East winds 5 to 10 miles an hour with gusts up to 20 miles an hour. Wednesday night, mostly clear until midnight, then becoming partly cloudy. Lows around 60. East winds 5 to 10 miles an hour. Thursday, mostly sunny. Breezy with highs in the upper 80s. Thursday night, mostly cloudy. Not as cool with lows in the lower 70s. Friday, sunny. Highs in the lower 90s. Friday night, mostly clear. Lows in the lower 70s. Saturday, mostly sunny. Breezy with highs around 90. Saturday night, partly cloudy. A slight chance of showers and thunderstorms until midnight. Breezy with lows in the lower 70s. Chance of rain 20%. Sunday, mostly sunny. A slight chance of showers and thunderstorms in the afternoon. Breezy with highs in the lower 90s.

The pressure was 30.15 inches and falling. At Guthrie, the temperature was 62 degrees, the dew point 47, and the relative humidity 57%. The wind was south at 9 miles an hour. The pressure was 30.14 inches and falling. Observations from around the region. Skies ranged from clear to partly cloudy. It was 54 at Wichita, 60 at Woodward, and 54 at Oklahoma City. Dallas-Fort Worth reported 66, Tulsa reported 59, and Springfield reported 54. Once again at 2 a.m., at Stillwater, it was clear. The temperature was 54. From the Norman Forecast Office, here is the forecast for Stillwater and surrounding area. Rest of tonight, clear. Near steady temperature in the mid-50s. South winds around 5 miles an hour. Tuesday, sunny. Highs in the mid-80s. South winds 10 to 15 miles an hour with gusts up to 25 miles an hour. Tuesday night, mostly clear. Lows around 60. South winds 10 to 15 miles an hour, becoming east around 5 miles an hour after midnight. Wednesday, sunny. Highs in the lower 80s. East winds 5 to 10 miles an hour with gusts up to 20 miles an hour. Wednesday night, mostly clear until midnight, then becoming partly cloudy. Lows around 60. East winds 5 to 10 miles an hour. Thursday, mostly sunny. Breezy with highs in the upper 80s. Thursday night, mostly cloudy. Not as cool with lows in the lower 70s. Friday, sunny. Highs in the lower 90s. Friday night, mostly clear. Lows in the lower 70s. Saturday, mostly sunny. Breezy with highs around 90. Saturday night, partly cloudy. A slight chance of showers and thunderstorms until midnight. Breezy with lows in the lower 70s. Chance of rain 20%. Sunday, mostly sunny. A slight chance of showers and thunderstorms in the afternoon. Breezy with highs in the lower 90s. Chance of rain 20%. Sunday night, partly cloudy until midnight, then becoming mostly cloudy. A chance of showers. A chance of thunderstorms until midnight, then a slight chance of thunderstorms after midnight. Breezy with lows around 70. Chance of rain 50%. Monday, partly sunny with a chance of showers. A slight chance of thunderstorms in the morning, then a chance of thunderstorms in the afternoon. Highs in the lower 80s. Chance of rain 50%. 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At Stillwater, it was clear. The temperature was 54 degrees, the dew point 49, and the relative humidity 83%. The wind was south at 5 miles an hour. The pressure was 30.15 inches and falling. At Guthrie, the temperature was 62 degrees, the dew point 47, and the relative humidity 57%. The wind was south at 9 miles an hour. The pressure was 30.14 inches and falling. Observations from around the region. Skies ranged from clear to partly cloudy. It was 54 at Wichita, 60 at Woodward, and 54 at Oklahoma City. Dallas-Fort Worth reported 66, Tulsa reported 59, and Springfield reported 54. Once again at 2 a.m., at Stillwater, it was clear. The temperature was 54. From the Norman Forecast Office, here is the forecast for Stillwater and surrounding area. Rest of tonight, clear. Near steady temperature in the mid-50s. South winds around 5 miles an hour. Tuesday, sunny. Highs in the mid-80s. South winds 10 to 15 miles an hour with gusts up to 25 miles an hour. Tuesday night, mostly clear. Lows around 60. South winds 10 to 15 miles an hour, becoming east around 5 miles an hour after midnight. Wednesday, sunny. Highs in the lower 80s. East winds 5 to 10 miles an hour with gusts.

up to 20 miles an hour. Wednesday night, mostly clear until midnight, then becoming partly cloudy. Lows around 60. East winds 5 to 10 miles an hour. Thursday, mostly sunny. Breezy with highs in the upper 80s. Thursday night, mostly cloudy. Not as cool with lows in the lower 70s. Friday, sunny. Highs in the lower 90s. Friday night, mostly clear. Lows in the lower 70s. Saturday, mostly sunny. Breezy with highs around 90. Saturday night, partly cloudy. A slight chance of showers and thunderstorms until midnight. Breezy with lows in the lower 70s. Chance of rain 20%. Sunday, mostly sunny. A slight chance of showers and thunderstorms in the afternoon. Breezy with highs in the lower 90s. Chance of rain 20%. Sunday night, partly cloudy until midnight, then becoming mostly cloudy. A chance of showers. A chance of thunderstorms until midnight, then a slight chance of thunderstorms after midnight. Breezy with lows around 70. Chance of rain 50%. Monday, partly sunny with a chance of showers. A slight chance of thunderstorms in the morning, then a chance of thunderstorms in the afternoon. Highs in the lower 80s. Chance of rain 50%. You're listening to Stillwater Weather Radio, and here are 2 a.m. weather observations. It's Stillwater, it was clear. The temperature was 54 degrees, the dew point 49, and the relative humidity 83%. The wind was south at 5 miles an hour. The pressure was 30.15 inches and falling. At Guthrie, the temperature was 62 degrees, the dew point 47, and the relative humidity 57%. The wind was south at 9 miles an hour. The pressure was 30.14 inches and falling. Observations from around the region. Skies ranged from clear to partly cloudy. It was 54 at Wichita, 60 at Woodward, and 54 at Oklahoma City. Dallas-Fort Worth reported 66, Tulsa reported 59, and Springfield reported 54. Once again at 2 a.m., at Stillwater, it was clear. The temperature was 54. From the Norman Forecast Office, here is the forecast for Stillwater and surrounding area. Rest of tonight, clear. Near steady temperature in the mid-50s. South winds around 5 miles an hour. Tuesday, sunny. Highs in the mid-80s. South winds 10 to 15 miles an hour with gusts up to 25 miles an hour. Tuesday night, mostly clear. Lows around 60. South winds 10 to 15 miles an hour, becoming east around 5 miles an hour after midnight. Wednesday, sunny. Highs in the lower 80s. East winds 5 to 10 miles an hour with gusts up to 20 miles an hour. Wednesday night, mostly clear until midnight, then becoming partly cloudy. Lows around 60. East winds 5 to 10 miles an hour. Thursday, mostly sunny. Breezy with highs in the upper 80s. Thursday night, mostly cloudy. Not as cool with lows in the lower 70s. Friday, sunny. Highs in the lower 90s. Friday night, mostly clear. Lows in the lower 70s. Saturday, mostly sunny. Breezy with highs around 90. Saturday night, partly cloudy. A slight chance of showers and thunderstorms until midnight. Breezy with lows in the lower 70s. Chance of rain 20%. Sunday, mostly sunny. A slight chance of showers and thunderstorms in the afternoon. Breezy with highs in the lower 90s. Chance of rain 20%. Sunday night, partly cloudy until midnight, then becoming mostly cloudy. A chance of showers. A chance of thunderstorms until midnight, then a slight chance of thunderstorms after midnight. Breezy with lows around 70. Chance of rain 50%. Monday, partly sunny with a chance of showers. A slight chance of thunderstorms in the morning, then a chance of thunderstorms in the afternoon. Highs in the lower 80s. Chance of rain 50%. 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It's Stillwater, it was clear. The temperature was 54 degrees, the dew point

49, and the relative humidity 83%. The wind was south at 5 miles an hour. The pressure was 30.15 inches and falling. At Guthrie, the temperature was 62 degrees, the dew point 47, and the relative humidity 57%. The wind was south at 9 miles an hour. The pressure was 30.14 inches and falling. Observations from around the region. Skies ranged from clear to partly cloudy. It was 54 at Wichita, 60 at Woodward, and 54 at Oklahoma City. Dallas-Fort Worth reported 66, Tulsa reported 59, and Springfield reported 54. Once again at 2 a.m., at Stillwater, it was clear. The temperature was 54. From the Norman Forecast Office, here is the forecast for Stillwater and surrounding area. Rest of tonight, clear. Near steady temperature in the mid-50s. South winds around 5 miles an hour. Tuesday, sunny. Highs in the mid-80s. South winds 10 to 15 miles an hour with gusts up to 25 miles an hour. Tuesday night, mostly clear. Lows around 60. South winds 10 to 15 miles an hour, becoming east around 5 miles an hour after midnight. Wednesday, sunny. Highs in the lower 80s. East winds 5 to 10 miles an hour with gusts up to 20 miles an hour. Wednesday night, mostly clear until midnight, then becoming partly cloudy. Lows around 60. East winds 5 to 10 miles an hour. Thursday, mostly sunny. Breezy with highs in the upper 80s. Thursday night, mostly cloudy. Not as cool with lows in the lower 70s. Friday, sunny. Highs in the lower 90s. Friday night, mostly clear. Lows in the lower 70s. Saturday, mostly sunny. Breezy with highs around 90. Saturday night, partly cloudy. A slight chance of showers and thunderstorms until midnight. Breezy with lows in the lower 70s. Chance of rain 20%. Sunday, mostly sunny. A slight chance of showers and thunderstorms in the afternoon. Breezy with highs in the lower 90s. Chance of rain 20%. Sunday night, partly cloudy until midnight, then becoming mostly cloudy. A chance of showers. A chance of thunderstorms until midnight, then a slight chance of thunderstorms after midnight. Breezy with lows around 70. Chance of rain 50%. Monday, partly sunny with a chance of showers. A slight chance of thunderstorms in the morning, then a chance of thunderstorms in the afternoon. Highs in the lower 80s. Chance of rain 50%. You're listening to Stillwater Weather Radio, and here are 2 a.m. weather observations. At Stillwater, it was clear. The temperature was 54 degrees, the dew point 49, and the relative humidity 83%. The wind was south at 5 miles an hour. The pressure was 30.15 inches and falling. At Guthrie, the temperature was 62 degrees, the dew point 47, and the relative humidity 57%. The wind was south at 9 miles an hour. The pressure was 30.14 inches and falling. Observations from around the region. Skies ranged from clear to partly cloudy. It was 54 at Wichita, 60 at Woodward, and 54 at Oklahoma City. Dallas-Fort Worth reported 66, Tulsa reported 59, and Springfield reported 54. Once again at 2 a.m., at Stillwater, it was clear. The temperature was 54. From the Norman Forecast Office, here is the forecast for Stillwater and surrounding area. Rest of tonight, clear. Near steady temperature in the mid-50s. South winds around 5 miles an hour. Tuesday, sunny. Highs in the mid-80s. South winds 10 to 15 miles an hour with gusts up to 25 miles an hour. Tuesday night, mostly clear. Lows around 60. South winds 10 to 15 miles an hour, becoming east around 5 miles an hour after midnight. Wednesday, sunny. Highs in the lower 80s. East winds 5 to 10 miles an hour with gusts up to 20 miles an hour. Wednesday night, mostly clear until midnight, then becoming partly cloudy. Lows around 60.

Winds 5 to 10 miles an hour. Thursday, mostly sunny. Breezy with highs in the upper 80s. Thursday night, mostly cloudy. Not as cool with lows in the lower 70s. Friday, sunny. Highs in the lower 90s. Friday night, mostly clear. Lows in the lower 70s. Saturday, mostly sunny. Breezy with highs around 90. Saturday night, partly cloudy. A slight chance of showers and thunderstorms until midnight. Breezy with lows in the lower 70s. Chance of rain 20%. Sunday, mostly sunny. A slight chance of showers and thunderstorms in the afternoon. Breezy with highs in the lower 90s. Chance of rain 20%. Sunday night, partly cloudy until midnight, then becoming mostly cloudy. A chance of showers. A chance of thunderstorms until midnight, then a slight chance of thunderstorms after midnight. Breezy with lows around 70. Chance of rain 50%. Monday, partly sunny with a chance of showers. A slight chance of thunderstorms in the morning, then a chance of thunderstorms in the afternoon. Highs in the lower 80s. Chance of rain 50%. 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At Stillwater, it was clear. The temperature was 54 degrees, the dew point 49, and the relative humidity 83%. The wind was south at 5 miles an hour. The pressure was 30.15 inches and falling. At Guthrie, the temperature was 62 degrees, the dew point 47, and the relative humidity 57%. The wind was south at 9 miles an hour. The pressure was 30.14 inches and falling. Observations from around the region. Skies ranged from clear to partly cloudy. It was 54 at Wichita, 60 at Woodward, and 54 at Oklahoma City. Dallas-Fort Worth reported 66, Tulsa reported 59, and Springfield reported 54. Once again at 2 a.m., at Stillwater, it was clear. The temperature was 54. From the Norman Forecast Office, here is the forecast for Stillwater and surrounding area. Rest of tonight, clear. Near steady temperature in the mid-50s. South winds around 5 miles an hour. Tuesday, sunny. Highs in the mid-80s. South winds 10 to 15 miles an hour with gusts up to 25 miles an hour. Tuesday night, mostly clear. Lows around 60. South winds 10 to 15 miles an hour, becoming east around 5 miles an hour after midnight. Wednesday, sunny. Highs in the lower 80s. East winds 5 to 10 miles an hour with gusts up to 20 miles an hour. Wednesday night, mostly clear until midnight, then becoming partly cloudy. Lows around 60. East winds 5 to 10 miles an hour. Thursday, mostly sunny. Breezy with highs in the upper 80s. Thursday night, mostly cloudy. Not as cool with lows in the lower 70s. Friday, sunny. Highs in the lower 90s. Friday night, mostly clear. Lows in the lower 70s. Saturday, mostly sunny. Breezy with highs around 90. Saturday night, partly cloudy. A slight chance of showers and thunderstorms until midnight. Breezy with lows in the lower 70s. Chance of rain 20%. Sunday, mostly sunny. A slight chance of showers and thunderstorms in the afternoon. Breezy with highs in the lower 90s. Chance of rain 20%. Sunday night, partly cloudy until midnight, then becoming mostly cloudy. A chance of showers. A chance of thunderstorms until midnight, then a slight chance of thunderstorms after midnight. Breezy with lows around 70. Chance of rain 50%. Monday, partly sunny with a chance of showers. A slight chance of thunderstorms in the morning, then a chance of thunderstorms in the afternoon. Highs in the lower 80s. Chance of rain 50%. 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

still water, it was clear. The temperature was 54 degrees, chance of rain 50%. You're listening to Stillwater Weather Radio, and here are 2 a.m. weather observations. It's Stillwater, it was clear. The temperature was 54 degrees, the dew point 49, and the relative humidity 83%. The wind was south at 5 miles an hour. The pressure was 30.15 inches and falling. At Guthrie, the temperature was 62 degrees, the dew point 47, and the relative humidity 57%. The wind was south at 9 miles an hour. The pressure was 30.14 inches and falling. Observations from around the region. Skies ranged from clear to partly cloudy. It was 54 at Wichita, 60 at Woodward, and 54 at Oklahoma City. Dallas-Fort Worth reported 66, Tulsa reported 59, and Springfield reported 54. Once again at 2 a.m., at Stillwater, it was clear. The temperature was 54. From the Norman Forecast Office, here is the forecast for Stillwater and surrounding area. Rest of tonight, clear. Near steady temperature in the mid-50s. South wind around 5 miles an hour. Tuesday, sunny. Highs in the mid-80s. South winds 10 to 15 miles an hour with gusts up to 25 miles an hour. Tuesday night, mostly clear. Lows around 60. South winds 10 to 15 miles an hour, becoming east around 5 miles an hour after midnight. Wednesday, sunny. Highs in the lower 80s. East winds 5 to 10 miles an hour with gusts up to 20 miles an hour. Wednesday night, mostly clear until midnight, then becoming partly cloudy. Lows around 60. East winds 5 to 10 miles an hour. Thursday, mostly sunny. Breezy with highs in the upper 80s. Thursday night, mostly cloudy. Not as cool with lows in the lower 70s. Friday, sunny. Highs in the lower 90s. Friday night, mostly clear. Lows in the lower 70s. Saturday, mostly sunny. Breezy with highs around 90. Saturday night, partly cloudy. A slight chance of showers and thunderstorms until midnight. Breezy with lows in the lower 70s. Chance of rain 20%. Sunday, mostly sunny. A slight chance of showers and thunderstorms in the afternoon. Breezy with highs in the lower 90s. Chance of rain 20%. Sunday night, partly cloudy until midnight, then becoming mostly cloudy. A chance of showers. A chance of thunderstorms until midnight, then a slight chance of thunderstorms after midnight. Breezy with lows around 70. Chance of rain 50%. Monday, partly sunny with a chance of showers. A slight chance of thunderstorms in the morning, then a chance of thunderstorms in the afternoon. Highs in the lower 80s. Chance of rain 50%. You're listening to Stillwater Weather Radio, and here are 2 a.m. weather observations. It's Stillwater, it was clear. The temperature was 54 degrees, the dew point 49, and the relative humidity 83%. The wind was south at 5 miles an hour. The pressure was 30.15 inches and falling. At Guthrie, the temperature was 62 degrees, the dew point 47, and the relative humidity 57%. The wind was south at 9 miles an hour. The pressure was 30.14 inches and falling. Observations from around the region. Skies ranged from clear to partly cloudy. It was 54 at Wichita, 60 at Woodward, and 54 at Oklahoma City. Dallas-Fort Worth reported 66, Tulsa reported 59, and Springfield reported 54. Once again at 2 a.m., at Stillwater, it was clear. The temperature was 54. From the Norman Forecast Office, here is the forecast for Stillwater and surrounding area. Rest of tonight, clear. Near steady temperature in the mid-50s. South winds around 5 miles an hour. Tuesday, sunny. Highs in the mid-80s. South winds 10 to 15 miles an hour with gusts up to 25 miles an hour. Tuesday night, mostly clear. Lows around 60. South winds 10 to 15 miles an hour, becoming east around 5 miles an hour.

after midnight. Wednesday, sunny. Highs in the lower 80s. East winds 5 to 10 miles an hour with gusts up to 20 miles an hour. Wednesday night, mostly clear until midnight, then becoming partly cloudy. Lows around 60. East winds 5 to 10 miles an hour. Thursday, mostly sunny. Breezy with highs in the upper 80s. Thursday night, mostly cloudy. Not as cool with lows in the lower 70s. Friday, sunny. Highs in the lower 90s. Friday night, mostly clear. Lows in the lower 70s. Saturday, mostly sunny. Breezy with highs around 90. Saturday night, partly cloudy. A slight chance of showers and thunderstorms until midnight. Breezy with lows in the lower 70s. Chance of rain 20%. Sunday, mostly sunny. A slight chance of showers and thunderstorms in the afternoon. Breezy with highs in the lower 90s. Chance of rain 20%. Sunday night, partly cloudy until midnight, then becoming mostly cloudy. A chance of showers. A chance of thunderstorms until midnight, then a slight chance of thunderstorms after midnight. Breezy with lows around 70. Chance of rain 50%. Monday, partly sunny with a chance of showers. A slight chance of thunderstorms in the morning, then a chance of thunderstorms in the afternoon. Highs in the lower 80s. Chance of rain 50%. You're listening to Stillwater Weather Radio, and here are 2 a.m. weather observations. It's Stillwater, it was clear. The temperature was 54 degrees, the dew point 49, and the relative humidity 83%. The wind was south at 5 miles an hour. The pressure was 30.15 inches and falling. At Guthrie, the temperature was 62 degrees, the dew point 47, and the relative humidity 57%. The wind was south at 9 miles an hour. The pressure was 30.14 inches and falling. Observations from around the region. Skies ranged from clear to partly cloudy. It was 54 at Wichita, 60 at Woodward, and 54 at Oklahoma City. Dallas-Fort Worth reported 66, Tulsa reported 59, and Springfield reported 54. Once again at 2 a.m., at Stillwater, it was clear. The temperature was 54. From the Norman Forecast Office, here is the forecast for Stillwater and surrounding area. Rest of tonight, clear. Near steady temperature in the mid-50s. South winds around 5 miles an hour. Tuesday, sunny. Highs in the mid-80s. South winds 10 to 15 miles an hour with gusts up to 25 miles an hour. Tuesday night, mostly clear. Lows around 60. South winds 10 to 15 miles an hour, becoming east around 5 miles an hour after midnight. Wednesday, sunny. Highs in the lower 80s. East winds 5 to 10 miles an hour with gusts up to 20 miles an hour. Wednesday night, mostly clear until midnight, then becoming partly cloudy. Lows around 60. East winds 5 to 10 miles an hour. Thursday, mostly sunny. Breezy with highs in the upper 80s. Thursday night, mostly cloudy. Not as cool with lows in the lower 70s. Friday, sunny. Highs in the lower 90s. Friday night, mostly clear. Lows in the lower 70s. Saturday, mostly sunny. Breezy with highs around 90. Saturday night, partly cloudy. A slight chance of showers and thunderstorms until midnight. Breezy with lows in the lower 70s. Chance of rain 20%. Sunday, mostly sunny. A slight chance of showers and thunderstorms in the afternoon. Breezy with highs in the lower 90s. Chance of rain 20%. Sunday night, partly cloudy until midnight, then becoming mostly cloudy. A chance of showers. A chance of thunderstorms until midnight, then a slight chance of thunderstorms after midnight. Breezy with lows around 70. Chance of rain 50%. Monday, partly sunny with a chance of showers. A slight chance of thunderstorms in the morning, then a chance of thunderstorms in the afternoon. Highs in the lower 80s. Chance of rain 50%. 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

Here are 2 a.m. weather observations. It's still water, it was clear. The temperature was 54 degrees, the dew point 49, and the relative humidity 83%. The wind was south at 5 miles an hour. The pressure was 30.15 inches and falling. At Guthrie, the temperature was 62 degrees, the dew point 47, and the relative humidity 57%. The wind was south at 9 miles an hour. The pressure was 30.14 inches and falling. Observations from around the region. Skies ranged from clear to partly cloudy. It was 54 at Wichita, 60 at Woodward, and 54 at Oklahoma City. Dallas-Fort Worth reported 66, Tulsa reported 59, and Springfield reported 54. Once again at 2 a.m., it's still water, it was clear. The temperature was 54. From the Norman Forecast Office, here is the forecast for Stillwater and surrounding area. Rest of tonight, clear. Near steady temperature in the mid-50s. South winds around 5 miles an hour. Tuesday, sunny. Highs in the mid-80s. South winds 10 to 15 miles an hour with gusts up to 25 miles an hour. Tuesday night, mostly clear. Lows around 60. South winds 10 to 15 miles an hour, becoming east around 5 miles an hour after midnight. Wednesday, sunny. Highs in the lower 80s. East winds 5 to 10 miles an hour with gusts up to 20 miles an hour. Wednesday night, mostly clear until midnight, then becoming partly cloudy. Lows around 60. East winds 5 to 10 miles an hour. Thursday, mostly sunny. Breezy with highs in the upper 80s. Thursday night, mostly cloudy. Not as cool with lows in the lower 70s. Friday, sunny. Highs in the lower 90s. Friday night, mostly clear. Lows in the lower 70s. Saturday, mostly sunny. Breezy with highs around 90. Saturday night, partly cloudy. A slight chance of showers and thunderstorms until midnight. Breezy with lows in the lower 70s. Chance of rain 20%. Sunday, mostly sunny. A slight chance of showers and thunderstorms in the afternoon. Breezy with highs in the lower 90s. Chance of rain 20%. Sunday night, partly cloudy until midnight, then becoming mostly cloudy. A chance of showers. A chance of thunderstorms until midnight, then a slight chance of thunderstorms after midnight. Breezy with lows around 70. Chance of rain 50%. Monday, partly sunny with a chance of showers. A slight chance of thunderstorms in the morning, then a chance of thunderstorms in the afternoon. Highs in the lower 80s. Chance of rain 50%. 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It's Stillwater, it was clear. The temperature was 54 degrees, the dew point 49, and the relative humidity 83%. The wind was south at 5 miles an hour. The pressure was 30.15 inches and falling. At Guthrie, the temperature was 62 degrees, the dew point 47, and the relative humidity 57%. The wind was south at 9 miles an hour. The pressure was 30.14 inches and falling. Observations from around the region. Skies ranged from clear to partly cloudy. It was 54 at Wichita, 60 at Woodward, and 54 at Oklahoma City. Dallas-Fort Worth reported 66. Tulsa reported 59, and Springfield reported 54. Once again at 2 a.m., it's still water, it was clear. The temperature was 54. From the Norman Forecast Office, here is the forecast for Stillwater and surrounding area. Rest of tonight, clear. Near steady temperature in the mid-50s. South winds around 5 miles an hour. Tuesday, sunny. Highs in the mid-80s. South winds 10 to 15 miles an hour with gusts up to 25 miles an hour. Tuesday night, mostly clear. Lows around 60.

south winds 10 to 15 miles an hour, becoming east around 5 miles an hour after midnight. Wednesday, sunny. Highs in the lower 80s. East winds 5 to 10 miles an hour with gusts up to 20 miles an hour. Wednesday night, mostly clear until midnight, then becoming partly cloudy. Lows around 60. East winds 5 to 10 miles an hour. Thursday, mostly sunny. Breezy with highs in the upper 80s. Thursday night, mostly cloudy. Not as cool with lows in the lower 70s. Friday, sunny. Highs in the lower 90s. Friday night, mostly clear. Lows in the lower 70s. Saturday, mostly sunny. Breezy with highs around 90. Saturday night, partly cloudy. A slight chance of showers and thunderstorms until midnight. Breezy with lows in the lower 70s. Chance of rain 20%. Sunday, mostly sunny. A slight chance of showers and thunderstorms in the afternoon. Breezy with highs in the lower 90s. Chance of rain 20%. Sunday night, partly cloudy until midnight, then becoming mostly cloudy. A chance of showers. A chance of thunderstorms until midnight, then a slight chance of thunderstorms after midnight. Breezy with lows around 70. Chance of rain 50%. Monday, partly sunny with a chance of showers. A slight chance of thunderstorms in the morning, then a chance of thunderstorms in the afternoon. Highs in the lower 80s. Chance of rain 50%. You're listening to Stillwater Weather Radio, and here are 2 a.m. weather observations. It's Stillwater, it was clear. The temperature was 54 degrees, the dew point 49, and the relative humidity 83%. The wind was south at 5 miles an hour. The pressure was 30.15 inches and falling. At Guthrie, the temperature was 62 degrees, the dew point 47, and the relative humidity 57%. The wind was south at 9 miles an hour. The pressure was 30.14 inches and falling. Observations from around the region. Skies ranged from clear to partly cloudy. It was 54 at Wichita, 60 at Woodward, and 54 at Oklahoma City. Dallas-Fort Worth reported 66, Tulsa reported 59, and Springfield reported 54. Once again at 2 a.m., at Stillwater, it was clear. The temperature was 54. From the Norman Forecast Office, here is the forecast for Stillwater and surrounding area. Rest of tonight, clear. Near steady temperature in the mid-50s. South winds around 5 miles an hour. Tuesday, sunny. Highs in the mid-80s. South winds 10 to 15 miles an hour with gusts up to 25 miles an hour. Tuesday night, mostly clear. Lows around 60. South winds 10 to 15 miles an hour, becoming east around 5 miles an hour after midnight. Wednesday, sunny. Highs in the lower 80s. East winds 5 to 10 miles an hour with gusts up to 20 miles an hour. Wednesday night, mostly clear until midnight, then becoming partly cloudy. Lows around 60. East winds 5 to 10 miles an hour. Thursday, mostly sunny. Breezy with highs in the upper 80s. Thursday night, mostly cloudy. Not as cool with lows in the lower 70s. Friday, sunny. Highs in the lower 90s. Friday night, mostly clear. Lows in the lower 70s. Saturday, mostly sunny. Breezy with highs around 90. Saturday night, partly cloudy. A slight chance of showers and thunderstorms until midnight. Breezy with lows in the lower 70s. Chance of rain 20%. Sunday, mostly sunny. A slight chance of showers and thunderstorms in the afternoon. Breezy with highs in the lower 90s. Chance of rain 20%. Sunday night, partly cloudy until midnight, then becoming mostly cloudy. A chance of showers. A chance of thunderstorms until midnight, then a slight chance of thunderstorms after midnight. Breezy with lows around 70. Chance of rain 50%. Monday, partly sunny with a chance of showers. A slight chance of thunderstorms in the morning, then a chance of thunderstorms in the afternoon. Highs in the lower 80s.

chance of rain 50%. 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It's Stillwater, it was clear. The temperature was 54 degrees, the dew point 49, and the relative humidity 83%. The wind was south at 5 miles an hour. The pressure was 30.15 inches and falling. At Guthrie, the temperature was 62 degrees, the dew point 47, and the relative humidity 57%. The wind was south at 9 miles an hour. The pressure was 30.14 inches and falling. Observations from around the region. Skies ranged from clear to partly cloudy. It was 54 at Wichita, 60 at Woodward, and 54 at Oklahoma City. Dallas-Fort Worth reported 66, Tulsa reported 59, and Springfield reported 54. Once again at 2 a.m., at Stillwater, it was clear. The temperature was 54. From the Norman Forecast Office, here is the forecast for Stillwater and surrounding area. Rest of tonight, clear. Near steady temperature in the mid-50s. South winds around 5 miles an hour. Tuesday, sunny. Highs in the mid-80s. South winds 10 to 15 miles an hour with gusts up to 25 miles an hour. Tuesday night, mostly clear. Lows around 60. South winds 10 to 15 miles an hour, becoming east around 5 miles an hour after midnight. Wednesday, sunny. Highs in the lower 80s. East winds 5 to 10 miles an hour with gusts up to 20 miles an hour. Wednesday night, mostly clear until midnight, then becoming partly cloudy. Lows around 60. East winds 5 to 10 miles an hour. Thursday, mostly sunny. Breezy with highs in the upper 80s. Thursday night, mostly cloudy. Not as cool with lows in the lower 70s. Friday, sunny. Highs in the lower 90s. Friday night, mostly clear. Lows in the lower 70s. Saturday, mostly sunny. Breezy with highs around 90. Saturday night, partly cloudy. A slight chance of showers and thunderstorms until midnight. Breezy with lows in the lower 70s. Chance of rain 20%. Sunday, mostly sunny. A slight chance of showers and thunderstorms in the afternoon. Breezy with highs in the lower 90s. Chance of rain 20%. Sunday night, partly cloudy until midnight, then becoming mostly cloudy. A chance of showers. A chance of thunderstorms until midnight, then a slight chance of thunderstorms after midnight. Breezy with lows around 70. Chance of rain 50%. Monday, partly sunny with a chance of showers. A slight chance of thunderstorms in the morning, then a chance of thunderstorms in the afternoon. Highs in the lower 80s. Chance of rain 50%. You're listening to Stillwater Weather Radio, and here are 2 a.m. weather observations. It's Stillwater, it was clear. The temperature was 54 degrees, the dew point 49, and the relative humidity 83%. The wind was south at 5 miles an hour. The pressure was 30.15 inches and falling. At Guthrie, the temperature was 62 degrees, the dew point 47, and the relative humidity 57%. The wind was south at 9 miles an hour. The pressure was 30.14 inches and falling. Observations from around the region. Skies ranged from clear to partly cloudy. It was 54 at Wichita, 60 at Woodward, and 54 at Oklahoma City. Dallas-Fort Worth reported 66, Tulsa reported 59, and Springfield reported 54. Once again at 2 a.m., at Stillwater, it was clear. The temperature was 54. From the Norman Forecast Office, here is the forecast for Stillwater and surrounding area. Rest of tonight, clear. Near steady temperature in the mid-50s. South winds around 5 miles an hour. Tuesday, sunny. Highs in the mid-80s. South winds 10 to 15 miles an hour with gusts up to 25 miles an hour. Tuesday night, mostly clear. Lows around 60. South winds 10 to 15 miles an hour, becoming east around 5 miles an hour after midnight. Wednesday, sunny. Highs in the lower

80s. East winds 5 to 10 miles an hour with gusts up to 20 miles an hour. Wednesday night, mostly clear until midnight, then becoming partly cloudy. Lows around 60. East winds 5 to 10 miles an hour. Thursday, mostly sunny. Breezy with highs in the upper 80s. Thursday night, mostly cloudy. Not as cool with lows in the lower 70s. Friday, sunny. Highs in the lower 90s. Friday night, mostly clear. Lows in the lower 70s. Saturday, mostly sunny. Breezy with highs around 90. Saturday night, partly cloudy. A slight chance of showers and thunderstorms until midnight. Breezy with lows in the lower 70s. Chance of rain 20%. Sunday, mostly sunny. A slight chance of showers and thunderstorms in the afternoon. Breezy with highs in the lower 90s. Chance of rain 20%. Sunday night, partly cloudy until midnight, then becoming mostly cloudy. A chance of showers. A chance of thunderstorms until midnight, then a slight chance of thunderstorms after midnight. Breezy with lows around 70. Chance of rain 50%. Monday, partly sunny with a chance of showers. A slight chance of thunderstorms in the morning, then a chance of thunderstorms in the afternoon. Highs in the lower 80s. Chance of rain 50%. 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It's Stillwater, it was clear. The temperature was 54 degrees, the dew point 49, and the relative humidity 83%. The wind was south at 5 miles an hour. The pressure was 30.15 inches and falling. At Guthrie, the temperature was 62 degrees, the dew point 47, and the relative humidity 57%. The wind was south at 9 miles an hour. The pressure was 30.14 inches and falling. Observations from around the region. Skies ranged from clear to partly cloudy. It was 54 at Wichita, 60 at Woodward, and 54 at Oklahoma City. Dallas-Fort Worth reported 66, Tulsa reported 59, and Springfield reported 54. Once again at 2 a.m., at Stillwater, it was clear. The temperature was 54. From the Norman Forecast Office, here is the forecast for Stillwater and surrounding area. Rest of tonight, clear. Near steady temperature in the mid-50s. South winds around 5 miles an hour. Tuesday, sunny. Highs in the mid-80s. South winds 10 to 15 miles an hour with gusts up to 25 miles an hour. Tuesday night, mostly clear. Lows around 60. South winds 10 to 15 miles an hour, becoming east around 5 miles an hour after midnight. Wednesday, sunny. Highs in the lower 80s. East winds 5 to 10 miles an hour with gusts up to 20 miles an hour. Wednesday night, mostly clear until midnight, then becoming partly cloudy. Lows around 60. East winds 5 to 10 miles an hour. Thursday, mostly sunny. Breezy with highs in the upper 80s. Thursday night, mostly cloudy. Not as cool with lows in the lower 70s. Friday, sunny. Highs in the lower 90s. Friday night, mostly clear. Lows in the lower 70s. Saturday, mostly sunny. Breezy with highs around 90. Saturday night, partly cloudy. A slight chance of showers and thunderstorms until midnight. Breezy with lows in the lower 70s. Chance of rain 20%. Sunday, mostly sunny. A slight chance of showers and thunderstorms in the afternoon. Breezy with highs in the lower 90s. Chance of rain 20%. Sunday night, partly cloudy until midnight, then becoming mostly cloudy. A chance of showers. A chance of thunderstorms until midnight, then a slight chance of thunderstorms after midnight. Breezy with lows around 70. Chance of rain 50%. Monday, partly sunny with a chance of showers. A slight chance of thunderstorms in the morning.

morning, then a chance of thunderstorms in the afternoon. Highs in the lower 80s. Chance of rain 50%. 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It's Stillwater, it was clear. The temperature was 55 degrees, the dew point 48, and the relative humidity 77%. The wind was south at 7 miles an hour. The pressure was 30.13 inches and falling. At Guthrie, the temperature was 60 degrees, the dew point 48, and the relative humidity 64%. The wind was southeast at 8 miles an hour. The pressure was 30.13 inches and falling. Observations from around the region. Skies ranged from clear to partly cloudy. It was 55 at Wichita, 60 at Woodward, and 55 at Oklahoma City. Dallas-Fort Worth reported 63, Tulsa reported 59, and Springfield reported 53. Once again at 3 a.m., it's still water, it was clear. The temperature was 55. From the Norman Forecast Office, here is the forecast for Stillwater and surrounding area. Rest of tonight, clear. Near steady temperature in the mid-50s. South winds around 5 miles an hour. Tuesday, sunny. Highs in the mid-80s. South winds 10 to 15 miles an hour with gusts up to 25 miles an hour. Tuesday night, mostly clear. Lows around 60. South winds 10 to 15 miles an hour, becoming east around 5 miles an hour after midnight. Wednesday, sunny. Highs in the lower 80s. East winds 5 to 10 miles an hour with gusts up to 20 miles an hour. Wednesday night, mostly clear until midnight, then becoming partly cloudy. Lows around 60. East winds 5 to 10 miles an hour. Thursday, mostly sunny. Breezy with highs in the upper 80s. Thursday night, mostly cloudy. Not as cool with lows in the lower 70s. Friday, sunny. Highs in the lower 90s. Friday night, mostly clear. Lows in the lower 70s. Saturday, mostly sunny. Breezy with highs around 90. Saturday night, partly cloudy. A slight chance of showers and thunderstorms until midnight. Breezy with lows in the lower 70s. Chance of rain 20%. Sunday, mostly sunny. A slight chance of showers and thunderstorms in the afternoon. Breezy with highs in the lower 90s. Chance of rain 20%. Sunday night, partly cloudy until midnight, then becoming mostly cloudy. A chance of showers. A chance of thunderstorms until midnight, then a slight chance of thunderstorms after midnight. Breezy with lows around 70. Chance of rain 50%. Monday, partly sunny with a chance of showers. A slight chance of thunderstorms in the morning, then a chance of thunderstorms in the afternoon. Highs in the lower 80s. Chance of rain 50%. 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It's Stillwater, it was clear. The temperature was 55 degrees, the dew point 48, and the relative humidity 77%. The wind was south at 7 miles an hour. The pressure was 30.13 inches and falling. At Guthrie, the temperature was 60 degrees, the dew point 48, and the relative humidity 64%. The wind was southeast at 8 miles an hour. The pressure was 30.13 inches and falling. Observations from around the region. Skies ranged from clear to partly cloudy. It was 55 at Wichita, 60 at Woodward, and 55 at Oklahoma City. Dallas-Fort Worth reported 63, Tulsa reported 59, and Springfield reported 53. Once again at 3 a.m., it's still water, it was clear. The temperature was 55. From the Norman Forecast Office, here is the forecast for Stillwater and surrounding area. Rest of tonight, clear. Near steady temperature in the mid-50s. South winds around 5 miles an hour. Tuesday, sunny. Highs in the mid-80s. South winds 10 to 15 miles an hour with gusts up to 25 miles an hour. Tuesday night, mostly clear. Lows around 60. South winds 10 to 15 miles an hour, becoming east around

5 miles an hour after midnight. Wednesday, sunny. Highs in the lower 80s. East winds 5 to 10 miles an hour with gusts up to 20 miles an hour. Wednesday night, mostly clear until midnight, then becoming partly cloudy. Lows around 60. East winds 5 to 10 miles an hour. Thursday, mostly sunny. Breezy with highs in the upper 80s. Thursday night, mostly cloudy. Not as cool with lows in the lower 70s. Friday, sunny. Highs in the lower 90s. Friday night, mostly clear. Lows in the lower 70s. Saturday, mostly sunny. Breezy with highs around 90. Saturday night, partly cloudy. A slight chance of showers and thunderstorms until midnight. Breezy with lows in the lower 70s. Chance of rain 20%. Sunday, mostly sunny. A slight chance of showers and thunderstorms in the afternoon. Breezy with highs in the lower 90s. Chance of rain 20%. Sunday night, partly cloudy until midnight, then becoming mostly cloudy. A chance of showers. A chance of thunderstorms until midnight, then a slight chance of thunderstorms after midnight. Breezy with lows around 70. Chance of rain 50%. Monday, partly sunny with a chance of showers. A slight chance of thunderstorms in the morning, then a chance of thunderstorms in the afternoon. Highs in the lower 80s. Chance of rain 50%. You're listening to Stillwater Weather Radio, and here are 3 a.m. weather observations. It's Stillwater, it was clear. The temperature was 55 degrees, the dew point 48, and the relative humidity 77%. The wind was south at 7 miles an hour. The pressure was 30.13 inches and falling. At Guthrie, the temperature was 60 degrees, the dew point 48, and the relative humidity 64%. The wind was southeast at 8 miles an hour. The pressure was 30.13 inches and falling. Observations from around the region. Skies ranged from clear to partly cloudy. It was 55 at Wichita, 60 at Woodward, and 55 at Oklahoma City. Dallas-Fort Worth reported 63, Tulsa reported 59, and Springfield reported 53. Once again at 3 a.m., it's still water, it was clear. The temperature was 55. From the Norman Forecast Office, here is the forecast for Stillwater and surrounding area. Rest of tonight, clear. Near steady temperature in the mid-50s. South winds around 5 miles an hour. Tuesday, sunny. Highs in the mid-80s. South winds 10 to 15 miles an hour with gusts up to 25 miles an hour. Tuesday night, mostly clear. Lows around 60. South winds 10 to 15 miles an hour, becoming east around 5 miles an hour after midnight. Wednesday, sunny. Highs in the lower 80s. East winds 5 to 10 miles an hour with gusts up to 20 miles an hour. Wednesday night, mostly clear until midnight, then becoming partly cloudy. Lows around 60. East winds 5 to 10 miles an hour. Thursday, mostly sunny. Breezy with highs in the upper 80s. Thursday night, mostly cloudy. Not as cool with lows in the lower 70s. Friday, sunny. Highs in the lower 90s. Friday night, mostly clear. Lows in the lower 70s. Saturday, mostly sunny. Breezy with highs around 90. Saturday night, partly cloudy. A slight chance of showers and thunderstorms until midnight. Breezy with lows in the lower 70s. Chance of rain 20%. Sunday, mostly sunny. A slight chance of showers and thunderstorms in the afternoon. Breezy with highs in the lower 90s. Chance of rain 20%. Sunday night, partly cloudy until midnight, then becoming mostly cloudy. A chance of showers. A chance of thunderstorms until midnight, then a slight chance of thunderstorms after midnight. Breezy with lows around 70. Chance of rain 50%. Monday, partly sunny with a chance of showers. A slight chance of thunderstorms in the morning, then a chance of thunderstorms in the afternoon. Highs in the lower 80s. Chance of rain 50%. You're listening to Stillwater.

reported 63, Tulsa reported 59, and Springfield reported 53. Once again at 3 a.m., it's still water, it was clear. The temperature was 55. From the Norman Forecast Office, here is the forecast for Stillwater and surrounding area. Rest of tonight, clear. Near steady temperature in the mid-50s. South winds around 5 miles an hour. Tuesday, sunny. Highs in the mid-80s. South winds 10 to 15 miles an hour with gusts up to 25 miles an hour. Tuesday night, mostly clear. Lows around 60. South winds 10 to 15 miles an hour, becoming east around 5 miles an hour after midnight. Wednesday, sunny. Highs in the lower 80s. East winds 5 to 10 miles an hour with gusts up to 20 miles an hour. Wednesday night, mostly clear until midnight, then becoming partly cloudy. Lows around 60. East winds 5 to 10 miles an hour. Thursday, mostly sunny. Breezy with highs in the upper 80s. Thursday night, mostly cloudy. Not as cool with lows in the lower 70s. Friday, sunny. Highs in the lower 90s. Friday night, mostly clear. Lows in the lower 70s. Saturday, mostly sunny. Breezy with highs around 90. Saturday night, partly cloudy. A slight chance of showers and thunderstorms until midnight. Breezy with lows in the lower 70s. Chance of rain 20%. Sunday, mostly sunny. A slight chance of showers and thunderstorms in the afternoon. Breezy with highs in the lower 90s. Chance of rain 20%. Sunday night, partly cloudy until midnight, then becoming mostly cloudy. A chance of showers. A chance of thunderstorms until midnight, then a slight chance of thunderstorms after midnight. Breezy with lows around 70. Chance of rain 50%. Monday, partly sunny with a chance of showers. A slight chance of thunderstorms in the morning, then a chance of thunderstorms in the afternoon. Highs in the lower 80s. Chance of rain 50%. 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It's Stillwater, it was clear. The temperature was 55 degrees, the dew point 48, and the relative humidity 77%. The wind was south at 7 miles an hour. The pressure was 30.13 inches and falling. At Guthrie. The temperature was 60 degrees, the dew point 48, and the relative humidity 64%. The wind was southeast at 8 miles an hour. The pressure was 30.13 inches and falling. Observations from around the region. Skies ranged from clear to partly cloudy. It was 55 at Wichita, 60 at Woodward, and 55 at Oklahoma City. Dallas-Fort Worth reported 63. Tulsa reported 59, and Springfield reported 53. Once again at 3 a.m., it's still water, it was clear. The temperature was 55. From the Norman Forecast Office, here is the forecast for Stillwater and surrounding area. Rest of tonight, clear. Near steady temperature in the mid-50s. South winds around 5 miles an hour. Tuesday, sunny. Highs in the mid-80s. South winds 10 to 15 miles an hour with gusts up to 25 miles an hour. Tuesday night, mostly clear. Lows around 60. South winds 10 to 15 miles an hour, becoming east around 5 miles an hour after midnight. Wednesday, sunny. Highs in the lower 80s. East winds 5 to 10 miles an hour with gusts up to 20 miles an hour. Wednesday night, mostly clear until midnight, then becoming partly cloudy. Lows around 60. East winds 5 to 10 miles an hour. Thursday, mostly sunny. Breezy with highs in the upper 80s. Thursday night, mostly cloudy. Not as cool with lows in the lower 70s. Friday, sunny. Highs in the lower 90s. Friday night, mostly clear. Lows in the lower 70s.

Saturday, mostly sunny. Breezy with highs around 90. Saturday night, partly cloudy. A slight chance of showers and thunderstorms until midnight. Breezy with lows in the lower 70s. Chance of rain 20%. Sunday, mostly sunny. A slight chance of showers and thunderstorms in the afternoon. Breezy with highs in the lower 90s. Chance of rain 20%. Sunday night, partly cloudy until midnight, then becoming mostly cloudy. A chance of showers. A chance of thunderstorms until midnight, then a slight chance of thunderstorms after midnight. Breezy with lows around 70. Chance of rain 50%. Monday, partly sunny with a chance of showers. A slight chance of thunderstorms in the morning, then a chance of thunderstorms in the afternoon. Highs in the lower 80s. Chance of rain 50%. You're listening to Stillwater Weather Radio, and here are 3 a.m. weather observations. It's Stillwater, it was clear. The temperature was 55 degrees, the dew point 48, and the relative humidity 77%. The wind was south at 7 miles an hour. The pressure was 30.13 inches and falling. At Guthrie, the temperature was 60 degrees, the dew point 48, and the relative humidity 64%. The wind was southeast at 8 miles an hour. The pressure was 30.13 inches and falling. Observations from around the region. Skies ranged from clear to partly cloudy. It was 55 at Wichita, 60 at Woodward, and 55 at Oklahoma City. Dallas-Fort Worth reported 63, Tulsa reported 59, and Springfield reported 53. Once again at 3 a.m., it's Stillwater, it was clear. The temperature was 55. From the Norman Forecast Office, here is the forecast for Stillwater and surrounding area. Rest of tonight, clear. Near steady temperature in the mid-50s. South winds around 5 miles an hour. Tuesday, sunny. Highs in the mid-80s. South winds 10 to 15 miles an hour with gusts up to 25 miles an hour. Tuesday night, mostly clear. Lows around 60. South winds 10 to 15 miles an hour, becoming east around 5 miles an hour after midnight. Wednesday, sunny. Highs in the lower 80s. East winds 5 to 10 miles an hour with gusts up to 20 miles an hour. Wednesday night, mostly clear until midnight, then becoming partly cloudy. Lows around 60. East winds 5 to 10 miles an hour. Thursday, mostly sunny. Breezy with highs in the upper 80s. Thursday night, mostly cloudy. Not as cool with lows in the lower 70s. Friday, sunny. Highs in the lower 90s. Friday night, mostly clear. Lows in the lower 70s. Saturday, mostly sunny. Breezy with highs around 90. Saturday night, partly cloudy. A slight chance of showers and thunderstorms until midnight. Breezy with lows in the lower 70s. Chance of rain 20%. Sunday, mostly sunny. A slight chance of showers and thunderstorms in the afternoon. Breezy with highs in the lower 90s. Chance of rain 20%. Sunday night, partly cloudy until midnight, then becoming mostly cloudy. A chance of showers. A chance of thunderstorms until midnight, then a slight chance of thunderstorms after midnight. Breezy with lows around 70. Chance of rain 50%. Monday, partly sunny with a chance of showers. A slight chance of thunderstorms in the morning, then a chance of thunderstorms in the afternoon. Highs in the lower 80s. Chance of rain 50%. 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It's Stillwater, it was clear. The temperature was 55 degrees, the dew point 48, and the relative humidity 77%. The wind was south at 7 miles an hour. The pressure was 30.13 inches and falling. At Guthrie, the temperature was 60 degrees, the dew point 48, and the relative humidity 64%. The wind was southeast at 8 miles an hour. The pressure was 30.13 inches and falling. Observations from around the region. Skies ranged from clear to partly cloudy. It was 55.

Wichita, 60 at Woodward, and 55 at Oklahoma City. Dallas-Fort Worth reported 63, Tulsa reported 59, and Springfield reported 53. Once again at 3 a.m., at Stillwater, it was clear. The temperature was 55. From the Norman Forecast Office, here is the forecast for Stillwater and surrounding area. Rest of tonight, clear. Near steady temperature in the mid-50s. South winds around 5 miles an hour. Tuesday, sunny. Highs in the mid-80s. South winds 10 to 15 miles an hour with gusts up to 25 miles an hour. Tuesday night, mostly clear. Lows around 60. South winds 10 to 15 miles an hour, becoming east around 5 miles an hour after midnight. Wednesday, sunny. Highs in the lower 80s. East winds 5 to 10 miles an hour with gusts up to 20 miles an hour. Wednesday night, mostly clear until midnight, then becoming partly cloudy. Lows around 60. East winds 5 to 10 miles an hour. Thursday, mostly sunny. Breezy with highs in the upper 80s. Thursday night, mostly cloudy. Not as cool with lows in the lower 70s. Friday, sunny. Highs in the lower 90s. Friday night, mostly clear. Lows in the lower 70s. Saturday, mostly sunny. Breezy with highs around 90. Saturday night, partly cloudy. A slight chance of showers and thunderstorms until midnight. Breezy with lows in the lower 70s. Chance of rain 20%. Sunday, mostly sunny. A slight chance of showers and thunderstorms in the afternoon. Breezy with highs in the lower 90s. Chance of rain 20%. Sunday night, partly cloudy until midnight, then becoming mostly cloudy. A chance of showers. A chance of thunderstorms until midnight, then a slight chance of thunderstorms after midnight. Breezy with lows around 70. Chance of rain 50%. Monday, partly sunny with a chance of showers. A slight chance of thunderstorms in the morning, then a chance of thunderstorms in the afternoon. Highs in the lower 80s. Chance of rain 50%. 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At Stillwater, it was clear. The temperature was 55 degrees, the dew point 48, and the relative humidity 77%. The wind was south at 7 miles an hour. The pressure was 30.13 inches and falling. At Guthrie, the temperature was 60 degrees, the dew point 48, and the relative humidity 64%. The wind was southeast at 8 miles an hour. The pressure was 30.13 inches and falling. Observations from around the region. Skies ranged from clear to partly cloudy. It was 55 at Wichita, 60 at Woodward, and 55 at Oklahoma City. Dallas-Fort Worth reported 63, Tulsa reported 59, and Springfield reported 53. Once again at 3 a.m., at Stillwater, it was clear. The temperature was 55. From the Norman Forecast Office, here is the forecast for Stillwater and surrounding area. Rest of tonight, clear. Near steady temperature in the mid-50s. South winds around 5 miles an hour. Tuesday, sunny. Highs in the mid-80s. South winds 10 to 15 miles an hour with gusts up to 25 miles an hour. Tuesday night, mostly clear. Lows around 60. South winds 10 to 15 miles an hour, becoming east around 5 miles an hour after midnight. Wednesday, sunny. Highs in the lower 80s. East winds 5 to 10 miles an hour with gusts up to 20 miles an hour. Wednesday night, mostly clear until midnight, then becoming partly cloudy. Lows around 60. East winds 5 to 10 miles an hour. Thursday, mostly sunny. Breezy with highs in the upper 80s. Thursday night, mostly cloudy. Not as cool with lows in the lower 70s. Friday, sunny. Highs in the lower 90s. Friday night, mostly clear. Lows in the lower 70s. Saturday, mostly sunny. Breezy with highs around 90. Saturday night, partly cloudy. A slight chance of showers and thunderstorms.

till midnight. Breezy with lows in the lower 70s. Chance of rain 20%. Sunday, mostly sunny. A slight chance of showers and thunderstorms in the afternoon. Breezy with highs in the lower 90s. Chance of rain 20%. Sunday night, partly cloudy until midnight, then becoming mostly cloudy. A chance of showers. A chance of thunderstorms until midnight, then a slight chance of thunderstorms after midnight. Breezy with lows around 70. Chance of rain 50%. Monday, partly sunny with a chance of showers. A slight chance of thunderstorms in the morning, then a chance of thunderstorms in the afternoon. Highs in the lower 80s. Chance of rain 50%. 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It's Stillwater, it was clear. The temperature was 55 degrees, the dew point 48, and the relative humidity 77%. The wind was south at 7 miles an hour. The pressure was 30.13 inches and falling. At Guthrie, the temperature was 60 degrees, the dew point 48, and the relative humidity 64%. The wind was southeast at 8 miles an hour. The pressure was 30.13 inches and falling. Observations from around the region. Skies ranged from clear to partly cloudy. It was 55 at Wichita, 60 at Woodward, and 55 at Oklahoma City. Dallas-Fort Worth reported 63, Tulsa reported 59, and Springfield reported 53. Once again at 3 a.m., at Stillwater, it was clear. The temperature was 55. From the Norman Forecast Office, here is the forecast for Stillwater and surrounding area. Rest of tonight, clear. Near steady temperature in the mid-50s. South winds around 5 miles an hour. Tuesday, sunny. Highs in the mid-80s. South winds 10 to 15 miles an hour with gusts up to 25 miles an hour. Tuesday night, mostly clear. Lows around 60. South winds 10 to 15 miles an hour, becoming east around 5 miles an hour after midnight. Wednesday, sunny. Highs in the lower 80s. East winds 5 to 10 miles an hour with gusts up to 20 miles an hour. Wednesday night, mostly clear until midnight, then becoming partly cloudy. Lows around 60. East winds 5 to 10 miles an hour. Thursday, mostly sunny. Breezy with highs in the upper 80s. Thursday night, mostly cloudy. Not as cool with lows in the lower 70s. Friday, sunny. Highs in the lower 90s. Friday night, mostly clear. Lows in the lower 70s. Saturday, mostly sunny. Breezy with highs around 90. Saturday night, partly cloudy. A slight chance of showers and thunderstorms until midnight. Breezy with lows in the lower 70s. Chance of rain 20%. Sunday, mostly sunny. A slight chance of showers and thunderstorms in the afternoon. Breezy with highs in the lower 90s. Chance of rain 20%. Sunday night, partly cloudy until midnight, then becoming mostly cloudy. A chance of showers. A chance of thunderstorms until midnight, then a slight chance of thunderstorms after midnight. Breezy with lows around 70. Chance of rain 50%. Monday, partly sunny with a chance of showers. A slight chance of thunderstorms in the morning, then a chance of thunderstorms in the afternoon. Highs in the lower 80s. Chance of rain 50%. 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It's still highs in the lower 80s. Chance of rain 50%. You're listening to Stillwater Weather Radio, and here are 3 a.m. weather observations. It's Stillwater, it was clear. The temperature was 55 degrees, the dew point 48, and the relative humidity 77%. The wind was south at 7 miles an hour. The pressure was 30.13 inches and falling. At Guthrie, the temperature was 60 degrees, the dew point 48,

and the relative humidity 64%. The wind was southeast at 8 miles an hour. The pressure was 30.13 inches and falling. Observations from around the region. Skies ranged from clear to partly cloudy. It was 55 at Wichita, 60 at Woodward, and 55 at Oklahoma City. Dallas-Fort Worth reported 63, Tulsa reported 59, and Springfield reported 53. Once again at 3 a.m., at Stillwater, it was clear. The temperature was 55. From the Norman Forecast Office, here is the forecast for Stillwater and surrounding area. Rest of tonight, clear. Near steady temperature in the mid-50s. South winds around 5 miles an hour. Tuesday, sunny. Highs in the mid-80s. South winds 10 to 15 miles an hour with gusts up to 25 miles an hour. Tuesday night, mostly clear. Lows around 60. South winds 10 to 15 miles an hour, becoming east around 5 miles an hour after midnight. Wednesday, sunny. Highs in the lower 80s. East winds 5 to 10 miles an hour with gusts up to 20 miles an hour. Wednesday night, mostly clear until midnight, then becoming partly cloudy. Lows around 60. East winds 5 to 10 miles an hour. Thursday, mostly sunny. Breezy with highs in the upper 80s. Thursday night, mostly cloudy. Not as cool with lows in the lower 70s. Friday, sunny. Highs in the lower 90s. Friday night, mostly clear. Lows in the lower 70s. Saturday, mostly sunny. Breezy with highs around 90. Saturday night, partly cloudy. A slight chance of showers and thunderstorms until midnight. Breezy with lows in the lower 70s. Chance of rain 20%. Sunday, mostly sunny. A slight chance of showers and thunderstorms in the afternoon. Breezy with highs in the lower 90s. Chance of rain 20%. Sunday night, partly cloudy until midnight, then becoming mostly cloudy. A chance of showers. A chance of thunderstorms until midnight, then a slight chance of thunderstorms after midnight. Breezy with lows around 70. Chance of rain 50%. Monday, partly sunny with a chance of showers. A slight chance of thunderstorms in the morning, then a chance of thunderstorms in the afternoon. Highs in the lower 80s. Chance of rain 50%. 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At Stillwater, it was clear. The temperature was 55 degrees, the dew point 48, and the relative humidity 77%. The wind was south at 7 miles an hour. The pressure was 30.13 inches and falling. At Guthrie, the temperature was 60 degrees, the dew point 48, and the relative humidity 64%. The wind was southeast at 8 miles an hour. The pressure was 30.13 inches and falling. Observations from around the region. Skies ranged from clear to partly cloudy. It was 55 at Wichita, 60 at Woodward, and 55 at Oklahoma City. Dallas-Fort Worth reported 63, Tulsa reported 59, and Springfield reported 53. Once again at 3 a.m., at Stillwater, it was clear. The temperature was 55. From the Norman Forecast Office, here is the forecast for Stillwater and surrounding area. Rest of tonight, clear. Near steady temperature in the mid-50s. South winds around 5 miles an hour. Tuesday, sunny. Highs in the mid-80s. South winds 10 to 15 miles an hour with gusts up to 25 miles an hour. Tuesday night, mostly clear. Lows around 60. South winds 10 to 15 miles an hour, becoming east around 5 miles an hour after midnight. Wednesday, sunny. Highs in the lower 80s. East winds 5 to 10 miles an hour with gusts up to 20 miles an hour. Wednesday night, mostly clear until midnight, then becoming partly cloudy. Lows around 60. East winds 5 to 10 miles an hour. Thursday, mostly sunny. Breezy with highs in the upper 80s. Thursday night, mostly cloudy. Not as cool with lows in the lower 70s. Friday, sunny.

Highs in the lower 90s. Friday night, mostly clear. Lows in the lower 70s. Saturday, mostly sunny. Breezy with highs around 90. Saturday night, partly cloudy. A slight chance of showers and thunderstorms until midnight. Breezy with lows in the lower 70s. Chance of rain 20%. Sunday, mostly sunny. A slight chance of showers and thunderstorms in the afternoon. Breezy with highs in the lower 90s. Chance of rain 20%. Sunday night, partly cloudy until midnight, then becoming mostly cloudy. A chance of showers. A chance of thunderstorms until midnight, then a slight chance of thunderstorms after midnight. Breezy with lows around 70. Chance of rain 50%. Monday, partly sunny with a chance of showers. A slight chance of thunderstorms in the morning, then a chance of thunderstorms in the afternoon. Highs in the lower 80s. Chance of rain 50%. You're listening to Stillwater Weather Radio, and here are 3 a.m. weather observations. It's Stillwater, it was clear. The temperature was 55 degrees, the dew point 48, and the relative humidity 77%. The wind was south at 7 miles an hour. The pressure was 30.13 inches and falling. At Guthrie, the temperature was 60 degrees, the dew point 48, and the relative humidity 64%. The wind was southeast at 8 miles an hour. The pressure was 30.13 inches and falling. Observations from around the region. Skies ranged from clear to partly cloudy. It was 55 at Wichita, 60 at Woodward, and 55 at Oklahoma City. Dallas-Fort Worth reported 63, Tulsa reported 59, and Springfield reported 53. Once again at 3 a.m., it's Stillwater, it was clear. The temperature was 55. From the Norman Forecast Office, here is the forecast for Stillwater and surrounding area. Rest of tonight, clear. Near steady temperature in the mid-50s. South winds around 5 miles an hour. Tuesday, sunny. Highs in the mid-80s. South winds 10 to 15 miles an hour with gusts up to 25 miles an hour. Tuesday night, mostly clear. Lows around 60. South winds 10 to 15 miles an hour, becoming east around 5 miles an hour after midnight. Wednesday, sunny. Highs in the lower 80s. East winds 5 to 10 miles an hour with gusts up to 20 miles an hour. Wednesday night, mostly clear until midnight, then becoming partly cloudy. Lows around 60. East winds 5 to 10 miles an hour. Thursday, mostly sunny. Breezy with highs in the upper 80s. Thursday night, mostly cloudy. Not as cool with lows in the lower 70s. Friday, sunny. Highs in the lower 90s. Friday night, mostly clear. Lows in the lower 70s. Saturday, mostly sunny. Breezy with highs around 90. Saturday night, partly cloudy. A slight chance of showers and thunderstorms until midnight. Breezy with lows in the lower 70s. Chance of rain 20%. Sunday, mostly sunny. A slight chance of showers and thunderstorms in the afternoon. Breezy with highs in the lower 90s. Chance of rain 20%. Sunday night, partly cloudy until midnight, then becoming mostly cloudy. A chance of showers. A chance of thunderstorms until midnight, then a slight chance of thunderstorms after midnight. Breezy with lows around 70. Chance of rain 50%. Monday, partly sunny with a chance of showers. A slight chance of thunderstorms in the morning, then a chance of thunderstorms in the afternoon. Highs in the lower 80s. Chance of rain 50%. 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It's Stillwater, it was clear. The temperature was 55 degrees. The dew point 48, and the relative humidity 77%. The wind was south at 7 miles an hour. The pressure was 30.13 inches and falling. At Guthrie, the temperature was 60 degrees, the dew point 48, and the relative humidity 64%. The wind was southeast at 8 miles an hour. The pressure was 30.13 inches and falling.

Observations from around the region. Skies ranged from clear to partly cloudy. It was 55 at Wichita, 60 at Woodward, and 55 at Oklahoma City. Dallas-Fort Worth reported 63, Tulsa reported 59, and Springfield reported 53. Once again at 3 a.m., at Stillwater, it was clear. The temperature was 55. From the Norman Forecast Office, here is the forecast for Stillwater and surrounding area. Rest of tonight, clear. Near steady temperature in the mid-50s. South winds around 5 miles an hour. Tuesday, sunny. Highs in the mid-80s. South winds 10 to 15 miles an hour with gusts up to 25 miles an hour. Tuesday night, mostly clear. Lows around 60. South winds 10 to 15 miles an hour, becoming east around 5 miles an hour after midnight. Wednesday, sunny. Highs in the lower 80s. East winds 5 to 10 miles an hour with gusts up to 20 miles an hour. Wednesday night, mostly clear until midnight, then becoming partly cloudy. Lows around 60. East winds 5 to 10 miles an hour. Thursday, mostly sunny. Breezy with highs in the upper 80s. Thursday night, mostly cloudy. Not as cool with lows in the lower 70s. Friday, sunny. Highs in the lower 90s. Friday night, mostly clear. Lows in the lower 70s. Saturday, mostly sunny. Breezy with highs around 90. Saturday night, partly cloudy. A slight chance of showers and thunderstorms until midnight. Breezy with lows in the lower 70s. Chance of rain 20%. Sunday, mostly sunny. A slight chance of showers and thunderstorms in the afternoon. Breezy with highs in the lower 90s. Chance of rain 20%. Sunday night, partly cloudy until midnight, then becoming mostly cloudy. A chance of showers. A chance of thunderstorms until midnight, then a slight chance of thunderstorms after midnight. Breezy with lows around 70. Chance of rain 50%. Monday, partly sunny with a chance of showers. A slight chance of thunderstorms in the morning, then a chance of thunderstorms in the afternoon. Highs in the lower 80s. Chance of rain 50%. 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At Stillwater, it was clear. The temperature was 55 degrees, the dew point 48, and the relative humidity 77%. The wind was south at 7 miles an hour. The pressure was 30.13 inches and falling. At Guthrie, the temperature was 60 degrees, the dew point 48, and the relative humidity 64%. The wind was southeast at 8 miles an hour. The pressure was 30.13 inches and falling. Observations from around the region. Skies ranged from clear to partly cloudy. It was 55 at Wichita, 60 at Woodward, and 55 at Oklahoma City. Dallas-Fort Worth reported 63, Tulsa reported 59, and Springfield reported 53. Once again at 3 a.m., at Stillwater, it was clear. The temperature was 55. From the Norman Forecast Office, here is the forecast for Stillwater and surrounding area. Rest of tonight, clear. Near steady temperature in the mid-50s. South winds around 5 miles an hour. Tuesday, sunny. Highs in the mid-80s. South winds 10 to 15 miles an hour with gusts up to 25 miles an hour. Tuesday night, mostly clear. Lows around 60. South winds 10 to 15 miles an hour, becoming east around 5 miles an hour after midnight. Wednesday, sunny. Highs in the lower 80s. East winds 5 to 10 miles an hour with gusts up to 20 miles an hour. Wednesday night, mostly clear until midnight, then becoming partly cloudy. Lows around 60. East winds 5 to 10 miles an hour. Thursday, mostly sunny. Breezy with highs in the upper 80s. Thursday night, mostly cloudy.

Not as cool with lows in the lower 70s. Friday, sunny. Highs in the lower 90s. Friday night, mostly clear. Lows in the lower 70s. Saturday, mostly sunny. Breezy with highs around 90. Saturday night, partly cloudy. A slight chance of showers and thunderstorms until midnight. Breezy with lows in the lower 70s. Chance of rain 20%. Sunday, mostly sunny. A slight chance of showers and thunderstorms in the afternoon. Breezy with highs in the lower 90s. Chance of rain 20%. Sunday night, partly cloudy until midnight, then becoming mostly cloudy. A chance of showers. A chance of thunderstorms until midnight, then a slight chance of thunderstorms after midnight. Breezy with lows around 70. Chance of rain 50%. Monday, partly sunny with a chance of showers. A slight chance of thunderstorms in the morning, then a chance of thunderstorms in the afternoon. Highs in the lower 80s. Chance of rain 50%. You're listening to Stillwater Weather Radio, and here are 3 a.m. weather observations. It's Stillwater, it was clear. The temperature was 55 degrees, the dew point 48, and the relative humidity 77%. The wind was south at 7 miles an hour. The pressure was 30.13 inches and falling. At Guthrie, the temperature was 60 degrees, the dew point 48, and the relative humidity 64%. The wind was southeast at 8 miles an hour. The pressure was 30.13 inches and falling. Observations from around the region. Skies ranged from clear to partly cloudy. It was 55 at Wichita, 60 at Woodward, and 55 at Oklahoma City. Dallas-Fort Worth reported 63, Tulsa reported 59, and Springfield reported 53. Once again at 3 a.m., it's Stillwater, it was clear. The temperature was 55. From the Norman Forecast Office, here is the forecast for Stillwater and surrounding area. Rest of tonight, clear. Near steady temperature in the mid-50s. South winds around 5 miles an hour. Tuesday, sunny. Highs in the mid-80s. South winds 10 to 15 miles an hour with gusts up to 25 miles an hour. Tuesday night, mostly clear. Lows around 60. South winds 10 to 15 miles an hour, becoming east around 5 miles an hour after midnight. Wednesday, sunny. Highs in the lower 80s. East winds 5 to 10 miles an hour with gusts up to 20 miles an hour. Wednesday night, mostly clear until midnight, then becoming partly cloudy. Lows around 60. East winds 5 to 10 miles an hour. Thursday, mostly sunny. Breezy with highs in the upper 80s. Thursday night, mostly cloudy. Not as cool with lows in the lower 70s. Friday, sunny. Highs in the lower 90s. Friday night, mostly clear. Lows in the lower 70s. Saturday, mostly sunny. Breezy with highs around 90. Saturday night, partly cloudy. A slight chance of showers and thunderstorms until midnight. Breezy with lows in the lower 70s. Chance of rain 20%. Sunday, mostly sunny. A slight chance of showers and thunderstorms in the afternoon. Breezy with highs in the lower 90s. Chance of rain 20%. Sunday night, partly cloudy until midnight, then becoming mostly cloudy. A chance of showers. A chance of thunderstorms until midnight, then a slight chance of thunderstorms after midnight. Breezy with lows around 70. Chance of rain 50%. Monday, partly sunny with a chance of showers. A slight chance of thunderstorms in the morning, then a chance of thunderstorms in the afternoon. Highs in the lower 80s. Chance of rain 50%. You're listening to Stillwater Weather Radio, and here are 3 a.m. weather observations. It's Stillwater, it was clear. The temperature was 55 degrees, the dew point 48, and the relative humidity 77%. The wind was south at 7 miles an hour. The pressure was 30.13 inches and falling. At Guthrie, the temperature was 60 degrees, the dew point 48, and the relative humidity 64%. The wind was southeast at

8 miles an hour. The pressure was 30.13 inches and falling. Observations from around the region. Skies ranged from clear to partly cloudy. It was 55 at Wichita, 60 at Woodward, and 55 at Oklahoma City. Dallas-Fort Worth reported 63, Tulsa reported 59, and Springfield reported 53. Once again at 3 a.m., at Stillwater, it was clear. The temperature was 55. From the Norman Forecast Office, here is the forecast for Stillwater and surrounding area. Rest of tonight, clear. Near steady temperature in the mid-50s. South wind around 5 miles an hour. Tuesday, sunny. Highs in the mid-80s. South winds 10 to 15 miles an hour with gusts up to 25 miles an hour. Tuesday night, mostly clear. Lows around 60. South winds 10 to 15 miles an hour, becoming east around 5 miles an hour after midnight. Wednesday, sunny. Highs in the lower 80s. East winds 5 to 10 miles an hour with gusts up to 20 miles an hour. Wednesday night, mostly clear until midnight, then becoming partly cloudy. Lows around 60. East winds 5 to 10 miles an hour. Thursday, mostly sunny. Breezy with highs in the upper 80s. Thursday night, mostly cloudy. Not as cool with lows in the lower 70s. Friday, sunny. Highs in the lower 90s. Friday night, mostly clear. Lows in the lower 70s. Saturday, mostly sunny. Breezy with highs around 90. Saturday night, partly cloudy. A slight chance of showers and thunderstorms until midnight. Breezy with lows in the lower 70s. Chance of rain 20%. Sunday, mostly sunny. A slight chance of showers and thunderstorms in the afternoon. Breezy with highs in the lower 90s. Chance of rain 20%. Sunday night, partly cloudy until midnight, then becoming mostly cloudy. A chance of showers. A chance of thunderstorms until midnight, then a slight chance of thunderstorms after midnight. Breezy with lows around 70. Chance of rain 50%. Monday, partly sunny with a chance of showers. A slight chance of thunderstorms in the morning, then a chance of thunderstorms in the afternoon. Highs in the lower 80s. Chance of rain 50%. 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At Stillwater, it was clear. The temperature was 55 degrees. The dew point 48, and the relative humidity 77%. The wind was south at 7 miles an hour. The pressure was 30.13 inches and falling. At Guthrie, the temperature was 60 degrees, the dew point 48, and the relative humidity 64%. The wind was southeast at 8 miles an hour. The pressure was 30.13 inches and falling. Observations from around the region. Skies ranged from clear to partly cloudy. It was 55 at Wichita, 60 at Woodward, and 55 at Oklahoma City. Dallas-Fort Worth reported 63, Tulsa reported 59, and Springfield reported 53. Once again at 3 a.m., at Stillwater, it was clear. The temperature was 55. From the Norman Forecast Office, here is the forecast for Stillwater and surrounding area. Rest of tonight, clear. Near steady temperature in the mid-50s. South winds around 5 miles an hour. Tuesday, sunny. Highs in the mid-80s. South winds 10 to 15 miles an hour with gusts up to 25 miles an hour. Tuesday night, mostly clear. Lows around 60. South winds 10 to 15 miles an hour, becoming east around 5 miles an hour after midnight. Wednesday, sunny. Highs in the lower 80s. East winds 5 to 10 miles an hour with gusts up to 20 miles an hour. Wednesday night, mostly clear until midnight, then becoming partly cloudy. Lows around 60. East winds 5 to 10 miles an hour. Thursday, mostly sunny. Breezy with highs in the upper 80s. Thursday night, mostly cloudy. Not as cool with lows in the lower 70s. Friday, sunny. Highs in the lower 90s. Friday night, mostly clear.

Lows in the lower 70s. Saturday, mostly sunny. Breezy with highs around 90. Saturday night, partly cloudy. A slight chance of showers and thunderstorms until midnight. Breezy with lows in the lower 70s. Chance of rain 20%. Sunday, mostly sunny. A slight chance of showers and thunderstorms in the afternoon. Breezy with highs in the lower 90s. Chance of rain 20%. Sunday night, partly cloudy until midnight, then becoming mostly cloudy. A chance of showers. A chance of thunderstorms until midnight, then a slight chance of thunderstorms after midnight. Breezy with lows around 70. Chance of rain 50%. Monday, partly sunny with a chance of showers. A slight chance of thunderstorms in the morning, then a chance of thunderstorms in the afternoon. Highs in the lower 80s. Chance of rain 50%. 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It's Stillwater, it was clear. The temperature was 55 degrees, the dew point 48, and the relative humidity 77%. The wind was south at 7 miles an hour. The pressure was 30.13 inches and falling. At Guthrie, the temperature was 60 degrees, the dew point 48, and the relative humidity 64%. The wind was southeast at 8 miles an hour. The pressure was 30.13 inches and falling. Observations from around the region. Skies ranged from clear to partly cloudy. It was 55 at Wichita, 60 at Woodward, and 55 at Oklahoma City. Dallas-Fort Worth reported 63, Tulsa reported 59, and Springfield reported 53. Once again at 3 a.m., it's still water, it was clear. The temperature was 55. From the Norman Forecast Office, here is the forecast for Stillwater and surrounding area. Rest of tonight, clear. Near steady temperature in the mid-50s. South winds around 5 miles an hour. Tuesday, sunny. Highs in the mid-80s. South winds 10 to 15 miles an hour with gusts up to 25 miles an hour. Tuesday night, mostly clear. Lows around 60. South winds 10 to 15 miles an hour, becoming east around 5 miles an hour after midnight. Wednesday, sunny. Highs in the lower 80s. East winds 5 to 10 miles an hour with gusts up to 20 miles an hour. Wednesday night, mostly clear until midnight, then becoming partly cloudy. Lows around 60. East winds 5 to 10 miles an hour. Thursday, mostly sunny. Breezy with highs in the upper 80s. Thursday night, mostly cloudy. Not as cool with lows in the lower 70s. Friday, sunny. Highs in the lower 90s. Friday night, mostly clear. Lows in the lower 70s. Saturday, mostly sunny. Breezy with highs around 90. Saturday night, partly cloudy. A slight chance of showers and thunderstorms until midnight. Breezy with lows in the lower 70s. Chance of rain 20%. Sunday, mostly sunny. A slight chance of showers and thunderstorms in the afternoon. Breezy with highs in the lower 90s. Chance of rain 20%. Sunday night, partly cloudy until midnight, then becoming mostly cloudy. A chance of showers. A chance of thunderstorms until midnight, then a slight chance of thunderstorms after midnight. Breezy with lows around 70. Chance of rain 50%. Monday, partly sunny with a chance of showers. A slight chance of thunderstorms in the morning, then a chance of thunderstorms in the afternoon. Highs in the lower 80s. Chance of rain 50%. 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It's Stillwater, it was clear. The temperature was 53 degrees, the dew point 47, and the relative humidity 79%. The wind was south at 5 miles an hour. The pressure was 30.12 inches and falling. At Guthrie, it was clear. The temperature was 61.

The wind was southeast at 9. Observations from around the region. At Springfield, haze was reported with a temperature of 51. It was clear with a temperature of 58 at Woodward, 52 at Oklahoma City, and 53 at Tulsa. It was partly cloudy with a temperature of 56 at Wichita and 60 at Dallas-Fort Worth. Once again at 4 a.m., at Stillwater, it was clear. The temperature was 53. From the Norman Forecast Office, here is the forecast for Stillwater and surrounding area. Rest of tonight, clear. Near steady temperature in the mid-50s. South winds around 5 miles an hour. Tuesday, sunny. Highs in the mid-80s. South winds 10 to 15 miles an hour with gusts up to 25 miles an hour. Tuesday night, mostly clear. Lows around 60. South winds 10 to 15 miles an hour, becoming east around 5 miles an hour after midnight. Wednesday, sunny. Highs in the lower 80s. East winds 5 to 10 miles an hour with gusts up to 20 miles an hour. Wednesday night, mostly clear until midnight, then becoming partly cloudy. Lows around 60. East winds 5 to 10 miles an hour. Thursday, mostly sunny. Breezy with highs in the upper 80s. Thursday night, mostly cloudy. Not as cool with lows in the lower 70s. Friday, sunny. Highs in the lower 90s. Friday night, mostly clear. Lows in the lower 70s. Saturday, mostly sunny. Breezy with highs around 90. Saturday night, partly cloudy. A slight chance of showers and thunderstorms until midnight. Breezy with lows in the lower 70s. Chance of rain 20%. Sunday, mostly sunny. A slight chance of showers and thunderstorms in the afternoon. Breezy with highs in the lower 90s. Chance of rain 20%. Sunday night, partly cloudy until midnight, then becoming mostly cloudy. A chance of showers. A chance of thunderstorms until midnight, then a slight chance of thunderstorms after midnight. Breezy with lows around 70. Chance of rain 50%. Monday, partly sunny with a chance of showers. A slight chance of thunderstorms in the morning, then a chance of thunderstorms in the afternoon. Highs in the lower 80s. Chance of rain 50%. 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At Stillwater, it was clear. The temperature was 53 degrees, the dew point 47, and the relative humidity 79%. The wind was south at 5 miles an hour. The pressure was 30.12 inches and falling. At Guthrie, it was clear. The temperature was 61. The wind was southeast at 9. Observations from around the region. At Springfield, haze was reported with a temperature of 51. It was clear, with a temperature of 58 at Woodward, 52 at Oklahoma City, and 53 at Tulsa. It was partly cloudy, with a temperature of 56 at Wichita, and 60 at Dallas-Fort Worth. Once again at 4 a.m., at Stillwater, it was clear. The temperature was 53. From the Norman Forecast Office, here is the forecast for Stillwater and surrounding area. Rest of tonight, clear. Near steady temperature in the mid-50s. South winds around 5 miles an hour. Tuesday, sunny. Highs in the mid-80s. South winds 10 to 15 miles an hour with gusts up to 25 miles an hour. Tuesday night, mostly clear. Lows around 60. South winds 10 to 15 miles an hour, becoming east around 5 miles an hour after midnight. Wednesday, sunny. Highs in the lower 80s. East winds 5 to 10 miles an hour with gusts up to 20 miles an hour. Wednesday night, mostly clear until midnight, then becoming partly cloudy. Lows around 60. East winds 5 to 10 miles an hour. Thursday, mostly sunny. Breezy with highs in the upper 80s. Thursday night, mostly cloudy. Not as cool with lows in the lower 70s. Friday, sunny. Highs in the lower 90s. Friday night, mostly clear. Lows in the lower 70s. Saturday, mostly sunny. Breezy with highs.

Around 90. Saturday night, partly cloudy. A slight chance of showers and thunderstorms until midnight. Breezy with lows in the lower 70s. Chance of rain 20%. Sunday, mostly sunny. A slight chance of showers and thunderstorms in the afternoon. Breezy with highs in the lower 90s. Chance of rain 20%. Sunday night, partly cloudy until midnight, then becoming mostly cloudy. A chance of showers. A chance of thunderstorms until midnight, then a slight chance of thunderstorms after midnight. Breezy with lows around 70. Chance of rain 50%. Monday, partly sunny with a chance of showers. A slight chance of thunderstorms in the morning, then a chance of thunderstorms in the afternoon. Highs in the lower 80s. Chance of rain 50%. 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It's Stillwater, it was clear. The temperature was 53 degrees, the dew point 47, and the relative humidity 79%. The wind was south at 5 miles an hour. The pressure was 30.12 inches and falling. At Guthrie, it was clear. The temperature was 61. The wind was southeast at 9. Observations from around the region. At Springfield, haze was reported, with a temperature of 51. It was clear, with a temperature of 58 at Woodward, 52 at Oklahoma City, and 53 at Tulsa. It was partly cloudy, with a temperature of 56 at Wichita, and 60 at Dallas-Fort Worth. Once again at 4 a.m., at Stillwater, it was clear. The temperature was 53. From the Norman Forecast Office, here is the forecast for Stillwater and surrounding area. Rest of tonight, clear. Near steady temperature in the mid-50s. South winds around 5 miles an hour. Tuesday, sunny. Highs in the mid-80s. South winds 10 to 15 miles an hour with gusts up to 25 miles an hour. Tuesday night, mostly clear. Lows around 60. South winds 10 to 15 miles an hour, becoming east around 5 miles an hour after midnight. Wednesday, sunny. Highs in the lower 80s. East winds 5 to 10 miles an hour with gusts up to 20 miles an hour. Wednesday night, mostly clear until midnight, then becoming partly cloudy. Lows around 60. East winds 5 to 10 miles an hour. Thursday, mostly sunny. Breezy with highs in the upper 80s. Thursday night, mostly cloudy. Not as cool with lows in the lower 70s. Friday, sunny. Highs in the lower 90s. Friday night, mostly clear. Lows in the lower 70s. Saturday, mostly sunny. Breezy with highs around 90. Saturday night, partly cloudy. A slight chance of showers and thunderstorms until midnight. Breezy with lows in the lower 70s. Chance of rain 20%. Sunday, mostly sunny. A slight chance of showers and thunderstorms in the afternoon. Breezy with highs in the lower 90s. Chance of rain 20%. Sunday night, partly cloudy until midnight, then becoming mostly cloudy. A chance of showers. A chance of thunderstorms until midnight, then a slight chance of thunderstorms after midnight. Breezy with lows around 70. Chance of rain 50%. Monday, partly sunny with a chance of showers. A slight chance of thunderstorms in the morning, then a chance of thunderstorms in the afternoon. Highs in the lower 80s. Chance of rain 50%. 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It's Stillwater, it was clear. The temperature was 53 degrees, the dew point 47, and the relative humidity 79%. The wind was south at 5 miles an hour. The pressure was 30.12 inches and falling. At Ponca City, it was clear. The temperature was 59, the dew point 47, and the relative humidity 64%. The wind was south at 6. The pressure was 30.11 inches and steady. At Guthrie, it was clear. The temperature was 61, the dew point 47, and the relative humidity 59%. The wind was southeast at 9. The pressure was 30.11 inches and falling. Observations from around the region.

with gusts up to 25 miles an hour. Tuesday night, mostly clear. Lows around 60. South winds 10 to 15 miles an hour, becoming east around 5 miles an hour after midnight. Wednesday, sunny. Highs in the lower 80s. East winds 5 to 10 miles an hour with gusts up to 20 miles an hour. Wednesday night, mostly clear until midnight, then becoming partly cloudy. Lows around 60. East winds 5 to 10 miles an hour. Thursday, mostly sunny. Breezy with highs in the upper 80s. Thursday night, mostly cloudy. Not as cool with lows in the lower 70s. Friday, sunny. Highs in the lower 90s. Friday night, mostly clear. Lows in the lower 70s. Saturday, mostly sunny. Breezy with highs around 90. Saturday night, partly cloudy. A slight chance of showers and thunderstorms until midnight. Breezy with lows in the lower 70s. Chance of rain 20%. Sunday, mostly sunny. A slight chance of showers and thunderstorms in the afternoon. Breezy with highs in the lower 90s. Chance of rain 20%. Sunday night, partly cloudy until midnight, then becoming mostly cloudy. A chance of showers. A chance of thunderstorms until midnight, then a slight chance of thunderstorms after midnight. Breezy with lows around 70. Chance of rain 50%. Monday, partly sunny with a chance of showers. A slight chance of thunderstorms in the morning, then a chance of thunderstorms in the afternoon. Highs in the lower 80s. Chance of rain 50%. 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It's Stillwater, it was clear. The temperature was 53 degrees, the dew point 47, and the relative humidity 79%. The wind was south at 5 miles an hour. The pressure was 30.12 inches and falling. At Ponca City, it was clear. The temperature was 59, the dew point 47, and the relative humidity 64%. The wind was south at 6. The pressure was 30.11 inches and steady. At Guthrie, it was clear. The temperature was 61, the dew point 47, and the relative humidity 59%. The wind was southeast at 9. The pressure was 30.11 inches and falling. Observations from around the region. At Springfield, haze was reported with a temperature of 51. It was clear with a temperature of 58 at Woodward, 52 at Oklahoma City, and 53 at Tulsa. It was partly cloudy with a temperature of 56 at Wichita and 60 at Dallas-Fort Worth. Once again at 4 a.m., it's Stillwater, it was clear. The temperature was 53. From the Norman Forecast Office, here is the forecast for Stillwater and surrounding area. Rest of tonight, clear. Near steady temperature in the mid-50s. South winds around 5 miles an hour. Tuesday, sunny. Highs in the mid-80s. South winds 10 to 15 miles an hour with gusts up to 25 miles an hour. Tuesday night, mostly clear. Lows around 60. South winds 10 to 15 miles an hour, becoming east around 5 miles an hour after midnight. Wednesday, sunny. Highs in the lower 80s. East winds 5 to 10 miles an hour with gusts up to 20 miles an hour. Wednesday night, mostly clear until midnight, then becoming partly cloudy. Lows around 60. East winds 5 to 10 miles an hour. Thursday, mostly sunny. Breezy with highs in the upper 80s. Thursday night, mostly cloudy. Not as cool with lows in the lower 70s. Friday, sunny. Highs in the lower 90s. Friday night, mostly clear. Lows in the lower 70s. Saturday, mostly sunny. Breezy with highs around 90. Saturday night, partly cloudy. A slight chance of showers and thunderstorms until midnight. Breezy with lows in the lower 70s. Chance of rain 20%.

Day, mostly sunny. A slight chance of showers and thunderstorms in the afternoon. Breezy with highs in the lower 90s. Chance of rain 20%. Sunday night, partly cloudy until midnight, then becoming mostly cloudy. A chance of showers. A chance of thunderstorms until midnight, then a slight chance of thunderstorms after midnight. Breezy with lows around 70. Chance of rain 50%. Monday, partly sunny with a chance of showers. A slight chance of thunderstorms in the morning, then a chance of thunderstorms in the afternoon. Highs in the lower 80s. Chance of rain 50%. 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It's Stillwater, it was clear. The temperature was 53 degrees, the dew point 47, and the relative humidity 79%. The wind was south at 5 miles an hour. The pressure was 30.12 inches and falling. At Ponca City, it was clear. The temperature was 59, the dew point 47, and the relative humidity 64%. The wind was south at 6. The pressure was 30.11 inches and steady. At Guthrie, it was clear. The temperature was 61, the dew point 47, and the relative humidity 59%. The wind was southeast at 9. The pressure was 30.11 inches and falling. Observations from around the region. At Springfield, haze was reported, with a temperature of 51. It was clear, with a temperature of 58 at Woodward, 52 at Oklahoma City, and 53 at Tulsa. It was partly cloudy, with a temperature of 56 at Wichita, and 60 at Dallas-Fort Worth. Once again at 4 a.m., at Stillwater, it was clear. The temperature was 53. From the Norman Forecast Office, here is the forecast for Stillwater and surrounding area. Rest of tonight, clear. Near steady temperature in the mid-50s. South winds around 5 miles an hour. Tuesday, sunny. Highs in the mid-80s. South winds 10 to 15 miles an hour with gusts up to 25 miles an hour. Tuesday night, mostly clear. Lows around 60. South winds 10 to 15 miles an hour, becoming east around 5 miles an hour after midnight. Wednesday, sunny. Highs in the lower 80s. East winds 5 to 10 miles an hour with gusts up to 20 miles an hour. Wednesday night, mostly clear until midnight, then becoming partly cloudy. Lows around 60. East winds 5 to 10 miles an hour. Thursday, mostly sunny. Breezy with highs in the upper 80s. Thursday night, mostly cloudy. Not as cool with lows in the lower 70s. Friday, sunny. Highs in the lower 90s. Friday night, mostly clear. Lows in the lower 70s. Saturday, mostly sunny. Breezy with highs around 90. Saturday night, partly cloudy. A slight chance of showers and thunderstorms until midnight. Breezy with lows in the lower 70s. Chance of rain 20%. Sunday, mostly sunny. A slight chance of showers and thunderstorms in the afternoon. Breezy with highs in the lower 90s. Chance of rain 20%. Sunday night, partly cloudy until midnight, then becoming mostly cloudy. A chance of showers. A chance of thunderstorms until midnight, then a slight chance of thunderstorms after midnight. Breezy with lows around 70. Chance of rain 50%. Monday, partly sunny with a chance of showers. A slight chance of thunderstorms in the morning, then a chance of thunderstorms in the afternoon. Highs in the lower 80s. Chance of rain 50%. 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It's Stillwater, it was clear. The temperature was 53 degrees, the dew point 47, and the relative humidity 79%. The wind was south at 5 miles an hour. The pressure was 30.12 inches and falling. At Ponca City, it was clear. The temperature was 59, the dew point 47, and the relative humidity 64%. The wind was south at 6. The pressure was 30.11 inches and steady. At Guthrie, it was clear. The temperature was 61, the dew point 47, and the relative humidity 59%.

The wind was southeast at 9. The pressure was 30.11 inches and falling. Observations from around the region. At Springfield, haze was reported with a temperature of 51. It was clear with a temperature of 58 at Woodward, 52 at Oklahoma City, and 53 at Tulsa. It was partly cloudy with a temperature of 56 at Wichita and 60 at Dallas-Fort Worth. Once again at 4 a.m., at Stillwater, it was clear. The temperature was 53. From the Norman Forecast Office, here is the forecast for Stillwater and surrounding area. Rest of tonight, clear. Near steady temperature in the mid-50s. South winds around 5 miles an hour. Tuesday, sunny. Highs in the mid-80s. South winds 10 to 15 miles an hour with gusts up to 25 miles an hour. Tuesday night, mostly clear. Lows around 60. South winds 10 to 15 miles an hour, becoming east around 5 miles an hour after midnight. Wednesday, sunny. Highs in the lower 80s. East winds 5 to 10 miles an hour with gusts up to 20 miles an hour. Wednesday night, mostly clear until midnight, then becoming partly cloudy. Lows around 60. East winds 5 to 10 miles an hour. Thursday, mostly sunny. Breezy with highs in the upper 80s. Thursday night, mostly cloudy. Not as cool with lows in the lower 70s. Friday, sunny. Highs in the lower 90s. Friday night, mostly clear. Lows in the lower 70s. Saturday, mostly sunny. Breezy with highs around 90. Saturday night, partly cloudy. A slight chance of showers and thunderstorms until midnight. Breezy with lows in the lower 70s. Chance of rain 20%. Sunday, mostly sunny. A slight chance of showers and thunderstorms in the afternoon. Breezy with highs in the lower 90s. Chance of rain 20%. Sunday night, partly cloudy until midnight, then becoming mostly cloudy. A chance of showers. A chance of thunderstorms until midnight, then a slight chance of thunderstorms after midnight. Breezy with lows around 70. Chance of rain 50%. Monday, partly sunny with a chance of showers. A slight chance of thunderstorms in the morning, then a chance of thunderstorms in the afternoon. Highs in the lower 80s. Chance of rain 50%. 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At Stillwater, it was clear. The temperature was 53 degrees, the dew point 47, and the relative humidity 79%. The wind was south at 5 miles an hour. The pressure was 30.12 inches and falling. At Ponca City, it was clear. The temperature was 59, the dew point 47, and the relative humidity 64%. The wind was south at 6. The pressure was 30.11 inches and steady. At Guthrie, it was clear. The temperature was 61, the dew point 47, and the relative humidity 59%. The wind was southeast at 9. The pressure was 30.11 inches and falling. Observations from around the region. At Springfield, haze was reported with a temperature of 51. It was clear with a temperature of 58 at Woodward, 52 at Oklahoma City, and 53 at Tulsa. It was partly cloudy with a temperature of 56 at Wichita and 60 at Dallas-Fort Worth. Once again at 4 a.m., at Stillwater, it was clear. The temperature was 53. From the Norman Forecast Office, here is the forecast for Stillwater and surrounding area. Rest of tonight, clear. Near steady temperature in the mid-50s. South winds around 5 miles an hour. Tuesday, sunny. Highs in the mid-80s. South winds 10 to 15 miles an hour with gusts up to 25 miles an hour. Tuesday night, mostly clear. Lows around 60. South winds 10 to 15 miles an hour, becoming east around 5 miles an hour after midnight. Wednesday, sunny. Highs in the lower 80s. East winds 5 to 10 miles an hour with gusts up to 20 miles an hour. Wednesday night, mostly clear until midnight, then becoming partly cloudy. Lows around 60. East winds 5 to

10 miles an hour. Thursday, mostly sunny. Breezy with highs in the upper 80s. Thursday night, mostly cloudy. Not as cool with lows in the lower 70s. Friday, sunny. Highs in the lower 90s. Friday night, mostly clear. Lows in the lower 70s. Saturday, mostly sunny. Breezy with highs around 90. Saturday night, partly cloudy. A slight chance of showers and thunderstorms until midnight. Breezy with lows in the lower 70s. Chance of rain 20%. Sunday, mostly sunny. A slight chance of showers and thunderstorms in the afternoon. Breezy with highs in the lower 90s. Chance of rain 20%. Sunday night, partly cloudy until midnight, then becoming mostly cloudy. A chance of showers. A chance of thunderstorms until midnight, then a slight chance of thunderstorms after midnight. Breezy with lows around 70. Chance of rain 50%. Monday, partly sunny with a chance of showers. A slight chance of thunderstorms in the morning, then a chance of thunderstorms in the afternoon. Highs in the lower 80s. Chance of rain 50%. 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It's Stillwater, it was clear. The temperature was 53 degrees, the dew point 47, and the relative humidity 79%. The wind was south at 5 miles an hour. The pressure was 30.12 inches and falling. At Ponca City, it was clear. The temperature was 59, the dew point 47, and the relative humidity 64%. The wind was south at 6. The pressure was 30.11 inches and steady. At Guthrie, it was clear. The temperature was 61, the dew point 47, and the relative humidity 59%. The wind was southeast at 9. The pressure was 30.11 inches and falling. Observations from around the region. At Springfield, haze was reported with a temperature of 51. It was clear with a temperature of 58 at Woodward, 52 at Oklahoma City, and 53 at Tulsa. It was partly cloudy with a temperature of 56 at Wichita and 60 at Dallas-Fort Worth. Once again at 4 a.m., at Stillwater, it was clear. The temperature was 53. From the Norman Forecast Office, here is the forecast for Stillwater and surrounding area. Rest of tonight, clear. Near steady temperature in the mid-50s. South winds around 5 miles an hour. Tuesday, sunny. Highs in the mid-80s. South winds 10 to 15 miles an hour with gusts up to 25 miles an hour. Tuesday night, mostly clear. Lows around 60. South winds 10 to 15 miles an hour, becoming east around 5 miles an hour after midnight. Wednesday, sunny. Highs in the lower 80s. East winds 5 to 10 miles an hour with gusts up to 20 miles an hour. Wednesday night, mostly clear until midnight, then becoming partly cloudy. Lows around 60. East winds 5 to 10 miles an hour. Thursday, mostly sunny. Breezy with highs in the upper 80s. Thursday night, mostly cloudy. Not as east winds 5 to 10 miles an hour. Thursday, mostly sunny. Breezy with highs in the upper 80s. Thursday night, mostly cloudy. Not as cool with lows in the lower 70s. Friday, sunny. Highs in the lower 90s. Friday night, mostly clear. Lows in the lower 70s. Saturday, mostly sunny. Breezy with highs around 90. Saturday night, partly cloudy. A slight chance of showers and thunderstorms until midnight. Breezy with lows in the lower 70s. Chance of rain 20%. Sunday, mostly sunny. A slight chance of showers and thunderstorms in the afternoon. Breezy with highs in the lower 90s. Chance of rain 20%. Sunday night, partly cloudy until midnight, then becoming mostly cloudy. A chance of showers. A chance of thunderstorms until midnight.

Then a slight chance of thunderstorms after midnight. Breezy with lows around 70. Chance of rain 50%. Monday, partly sunny with a chance of showers. A slight chance of thunderstorms in the morning, then a chance of thunderstorms in the afternoon. Highs in the lower 80s. Chance of rain 50%. 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It's Stillwater, it was clear. The temperature was 53 degrees, the dew point 47, and the relative humidity 79%. The wind was south at 5 miles an hour. The pressure was 30.12 inches and falling. At Ponca City, it was clear. The temperature was 59, the dew point 47, and the relative humidity 64%. The wind was south at 6. The pressure was 30.11 inches and steady. At Guthrie, it was clear. The temperature was 61, the dew point 47, and the relative humidity 59%. The wind was southeast at 9. The pressure was 30.11 inches and falling. Observations from around the region. At Springfield, haze was reported with a temperature of 51. It was clear with a temperature of 58 at Woodward, 52 at Oklahoma City, and 53 at Tulsa. It was partly cloudy with a temperature of 56 at Wichita and 60 at Dallas-Fort Worth. Once again at 4 a.m., at Stillwater, it was clear. The temperature was 53. From the Norman Forecast Office, here is the forecast for Stillwater and surrounding area. Rest of tonight, clear. Near steady temperature in the mid-50s. South winds around 5 miles an hour. Tuesday, sunny. Highs in the mid-80s. South winds 10 to 15 miles an hour with gusts up to 25 miles an hour. Tuesday night, mostly clear. Lows around 60. South winds 10 to 15 miles an hour, becoming east around 5 miles an hour after midnight. Wednesday, sunny. Highs in the lower 80s. East winds 5 to 10 miles an hour with gusts up to 20 miles an hour. Wednesday night, mostly clear until midnight, then becoming partly cloudy. Lows around 60. East winds 5 to 10 miles an hour. Thursday, mostly sunny. Breezy with highs in the upper 80s. Thursday night, mostly cloudy. Not as cool with lows in the lower 70s. Friday, sunny. Highs in the lower 90s. Friday night, mostly clear. Lows in the lower 70s. Saturday, mostly sunny. Breezy with highs around 90. Saturday night, partly cloudy. A slight chance of showers and thunderstorms until midnight. Breezy with lows in the lower 70s. Chance of rain 20%. Sunday, mostly sunny. A slight chance of showers and thunderstorms in the afternoon. Breezy with highs in the lower 90s. Chance of rain 20%. Sunday night, partly cloudy until midnight, then becoming mostly cloudy. A chance of showers. A chance of thunderstorms until midnight, then a slight chance of thunderstorms after midnight. Breezy with lows around 70. Chance of rain 50%. Monday, partly sunny with a chance of showers. A slight chance of thunderstorms in the morning, then a chance of thunderstorms in the afternoon. Highs in the lower 80s. Chance of rain 50%. 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At Stillwater, it was clear. The temperature was 53 degrees, the dew point 47, and the relative humidity 79%. The wind was south at 5 miles an hour. The pressure was 30.12 inches and falling. At Ponca City, it was clear. The temperature was 59, the dew point 47, and the relative humidity 64%. The wind was south at 6. The pressure was 30.11 inches and steady. At Guthrie, it was clear. The temperature was 61, the dew point 47, and the relative humidity 59%. The wind was southeast at 9. The pressure was 30.11 inches and falling. Observations from around the region. At Springfield, haze was reported with a temperature of 51. It was clear with a temperature of 58 at Woodward, 52 at Oklahoma City, and 53 at Tulsa.

It was partly cloudy, with a temperature of 56 at Wichita and 60 at Dallas-Fort Worth. Once again at 4 a.m., at Stillwater, it was clear. The temperature was 53. From the Norman Forecast Office, here is the forecast for Stillwater and surrounding area. Rest of tonight, clear. Near steady temperature in the mid-50s. South winds around 5 miles an hour. Tuesday, sunny. Highs in the mid-80s. South winds 10 to 15 miles an hour with gusts up to 25 miles an hour. Tuesday night, mostly clear. Lows around 60. South winds 10 to 15 miles an hour, becoming east around 5 miles an hour after midnight. Wednesday, sunny. Highs in the lower 80s. East winds 5 to 10 miles an hour with gusts up to 20 miles an hour. Wednesday night, mostly clear until midnight, then becoming partly cloudy. Lows around 60. East winds 5 to 10 miles an hour. Thursday, mostly sunny. Breezy with highs in the upper 80s. Thursday night, mostly cloudy. Not as cool with lows in the lower 70s. Friday, sunny. Highs in the lower 90s. Friday night, mostly clear. Lows in the lower 70s. Saturday, mostly sunny. Breezy with highs around 90. Saturday night, partly cloudy. A slight chance of showers and thunderstorms until midnight. Breezy with lows in the lower 70s. Chance of rain 20%. Sunday, mostly sunny. A slight chance of showers and thunderstorms in the afternoon. Breezy with highs in the lower 90s. Chance of rain 20%. Sunday night, partly cloudy until midnight, then becoming mostly cloudy. A chance of showers. A chance of thunderstorms until midnight, then a slight chance of thunderstorms after midnight. Breezy with lows around 70. Chance of rain 50%. Monday, partly sunny with a chance of showers. A slight chance of thunderstorms in the morning, then a chance of thunderstorms in the afternoon. Highs in the lower 80s. Chance of rain 50%. 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At Stillwater, it was clear. The temperature was 53 degrees, the dew point 47, and the relative humidity 79%. The wind was south at 5 miles an hour. The pressure was 30.12 inches and falling. At Ponca City, it was clear. The temperature was 59, the dew point 47, and the relative humidity 64%. The wind was south at 6. The pressure was 30.11 inches and steady. At Guthrie, it was clear. The temperature was 61, the dew point 47, and the relative humidity 59%. The wind was southeast at 9. The pressure was 30.11 inches and falling. Observations from around the region. At Springfield, haze was reported with a temperature of 51. It was clear with a temperature of 58 at Woodward, 52 at Oklahoma City, and 53 at Tulsa. It was partly cloudy with a temperature of 56 at Wichita and 60 at Dallas-Fort Worth. Once again at 4 a.m., at Stillwater, it was clear. The temperature was 53. From the Norman Forecast Office, here is the forecast for Stillwater and surrounding area. Rest of tonight, clear. Near steady temperature in the mid-50s. South winds around 5 miles an hour. Tuesday, sunny. Highs in the mid-80s. South winds 10 to 15 miles an hour with gusts up to 25 miles an hour. Tuesday night, mostly clear. Lows around 60. South winds 10 to 15 miles an hour, becoming east around 5 miles an hour after midnight. Wednesday, sunny. Highs in the lower 80s. East winds 5 to 10 miles an hour with gusts up to 20 miles an hour. Wednesday night, mostly clear until midnight, then becoming partly cloudy. Lows around 60. East winds 5 to 10 miles an hour. Thursday, mostly sunny. Breezy with highs in the upper 80s. Thursday night, mostly cloudy. Not as cool with lows in the lower 70s. Friday, sunny. Highs in the lower 90s. Friday night, mostly clear.

lows in the lower 70s. Saturday, mostly sunny. Breezy with highs around 90. Saturday night, partly cloudy. A slight chance of showers and thunderstorms until midnight. Breezy with lows in the lower 70s. Chance of rain 20%. Sunday, mostly sunny. A slight chance of showers and thunderstorms in the afternoon. Breezy with highs in the lower 90s. Chance of rain 20%. Sunday night, partly cloudy until midnight, then becoming mostly cloudy. A chance of showers. A chance of thunderstorms until midnight, then a slight chance of thunderstorms after midnight. Breezy with lows around 70. Chance of rain 50%. Monday, partly sunny with a chance of showers. A slight chance of thunderstorms in the morning, then a chance of thunderstorms in the afternoon. Highs in the lower 80s. Chance of rain 50%. 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It's Stillwater, it was clear. The temperature was 53 degrees, the dew point 47, and the relative humidity 79%. The wind was south at 5 miles an hour. The pressure was 30.12 inches and falling. At Ponca City, it was clear. The temperature was 59, the dew point 47, and the relative humidity 64%. The wind was south at 6. The pressure was 30.11 inches and steady. At Guthrie, it was clear. The temperature was 61, the dew point 47, and the relative humidity 59%. The wind was southeast at 9. The pressure was 30.11 inches and falling. Observations from around the region. At Springfield, haze was reported with a temperature of 51. It was clear with a temperature of 58 at Woodward, 52 at Oklahoma City, and 53 at Tulsa. It was partly cloudy with a temperature of 56 at Wichita and 60 at Dallas-Fort Worth. Once again at 4 a.m., at Stillwater, it was clear. The temperature was 53. From the Norman Forecast Office, here is the forecast for Stillwater and surrounding area. Rest of tonight, clear. Near steady temperature in the mid-50s. South winds around 5 miles an hour. Tuesday, sunny. Highs in the mid-80s. South winds 10 to 15 miles an hour with gusts up to 25 miles an hour. Tuesday night, mostly clear. Lows around 60. South winds 10 to 15 miles an hour, becoming east around 5 miles an hour after midnight. Wednesday, sunny. Highs in the lower 80s. East winds 5 to 10 miles an hour with gusts up to 20 miles an hour. Wednesday night, mostly clear until midnight, then becoming partly cloudy. Lows around 60. East winds 5 to 10 miles an hour. Thursday, mostly sunny. Breezy with highs in the upper 80s. Thursday night, mostly cloudy. Not as cool with lows in the lower 70s. Friday, sunny. Highs in the lower 90s. Friday night, mostly clear. Lows in the lower 70s. Saturday, mostly sunny. Breezy with highs around 90. Saturday night, partly cloudy. A slight chance of showers and thunderstorms until midnight. Breezy with lows in the lower 70s. Chance of rain 20%. Sunday, mostly sunny. A slight chance of showers and thunderstorms in the afternoon. Breezy with highs in the lower 90s. Chance of rain 20%. Sunday night, partly cloudy until midnight, then becoming mostly cloudy. A chance of showers. A chance of thunderstorms until midnight, then a slight chance of thunderstorms after midnight. Breezy with lows around 70. Chance of rain 50%. Monday, partly sunny with a chance of showers. A slight chance of thunderstorms in the morning, then a chance of thunderstorms in the afternoon. Highs in the lower 80s. Chance of rain 50%. You are listening to Stillwater Weather Radio, and here are 4 a.m. weather observations. It's Stillwater, it was clear. The temperature was 53 degrees.

degrees, the dew point 47, and the relative humidity 79%. The wind was south at 5 miles an hour. The pressure was 30.12 inches and falling. At Ponca City, it was clear. The temperature was 59, the dew point 47, and the relative humidity 64%. The wind was south at 6. The pressure was 30.11 inches and steady. At Guthrie, it was clear. The temperature was 61, the dew point 47, and the relative humidity 59%. The wind was southeast at 9. The pressure was 30.11 inches and falling. Observations from around the region. At Springfield, haze was reported with a temperature of 51. It was clear with a temperature of 58 at Woodward, 52 at Oklahoma City, and 53 at Tulsa. It was partly cloudy with a temperature of 56 at Wichita and 60 at Dallas-Fort Worth. Once again at 4 a.m., at Stillwater, it was clear. The temperature was 53. From the Norman Forecast Office, here is the forecast for Stillwater and surrounding area. Rest of tonight, clear. Near steady temperature in the mid-50s. South winds around 5 miles an hour. Tuesday, sunny. Highs in the mid-80s. South winds 10 to 15 miles an hour with gusts up to 25 miles an hour. Tuesday night, mostly clear. Lows around 60. South winds 10 to 15 miles an hour, becoming east around 5 miles an hour after midnight. Wednesday, sunny. Highs in the lower 80s. East winds 5 to 10 miles an hour with gusts up to 20 miles an hour. Wednesday night, mostly clear until midnight, then becoming partly cloudy. Lows around 60. East winds 5 to 10 miles an hour. Thursday, mostly sunny. Breezy with highs in the upper 80s. Thursday night, mostly cloudy. Not as cool with lows in the lower 70s. Friday, sunny. Highs in the lower 90s. Friday night, mostly clear. Lows in the lower 70s. Saturday, mostly sunny. Breezy with highs around 90. Saturday night, partly cloudy. A slight chance of showers and thunderstorms until midnight. Breezy with lows in the lower 70s. Chance of rain 20%. Sunday, mostly sunny. A slight chance of showers and thunderstorms in the afternoon. Breezy with highs in the lower 90s. Chance of rain 20%. Sunday night, partly cloudy until midnight, then becoming mostly cloudy. A chance of showers. A chance of thunderstorms until midnight, then a slight chance of thunderstorms after midnight. Breezy with lows around 70. Chance of rain 50%. Monday, partly sunny with a chance of showers. A slight chance of thunderstorms in the morning, then a chance of thunderstorms in the afternoon. Highs in the lower 80s. Chance of rain 50%. 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At Stillwater, it was clear. The temperature was 53 degrees, the dew point 47, and the relative humidity 79%. The wind was south at 5 miles an hour. The pressure was 30.12 inches and falling. At Ponca City, it was clear. The temperature was 59, the dew point 47, and the relative humidity 64%. The wind was south at 6. The pressure was 30.11 inches and steady. At Guthrie, it was clear. The temperature was 61, the dew point 47, and the relative humidity 59%. The wind was southeast at 9. The pressure was 30.11 inches and falling. Observations from around the region. At Springfield, haze was reported with a temperature of 51. It was clear with a temperature of 58 at Woodward, 52 at Oklahoma City, and 53 at Tulsa. It was partly cloudy with a temperature of 56 at Wichita and 60 at Dallas-Fort Worth. Once again at 4 a.m., at Stillwater, it was clear. The temperature was 53. From the Norman Forecast Office, here is the forecast for Stillwater and surrounding area. Rest of tonight, clear. Near steady temperature in the mid-50s. South winds around 5 miles an hour. Tuesday, sunny. Highs in the mid-80s.

south winds 10 to 15 miles an hour with gusts up to 25 miles an hour. Tuesday night, mostly clear. Lows around 60. South winds 10 to 15 miles an hour, becoming east around 5 miles an hour after midnight. Wednesday, sunny. Highs in the lower 80s. East winds 5 to 10 miles an hour with gusts up to 20 miles an hour. Wednesday night, mostly clear until midnight, then becoming partly cloudy. Lows around 60. East winds 5 to 10 miles an hour. Thursday, mostly sunny. Breezy with highs in the upper 80s. Thursday night, mostly cloudy. Not as cool with lows in the lower 70s. Friday, sunny. Highs in the lower 90s. Friday night, mostly clear. Lows in the lower 70s. Saturday, mostly sunny. Breezy with highs around 90. Saturday night, partly cloudy. A slight chance of showers and thunderstorms until midnight. Breezy with lows in the lower 70s. Chance of rain 20%. Sunday, mostly sunny. A slight chance of showers and thunderstorms in the afternoon. Breezy with highs in the lower 90s. Chance of rain 20%. Sunday night, partly cloudy until midnight, then becoming mostly cloudy. A chance of showers. A chance of thunderstorms until midnight, then a slight chance of thunderstorms after midnight. Breezy with lows around 70. Chance of rain 50%. Monday, partly sunny with a chance of showers. A slight chance of thunderstorms in the morning, then a chance of thunderstorms in the afternoon. Highs in the lower 80s. Chance of rain 50%. 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It's Stillwater, it was clear. The temperature was 53 degrees, the dew point 47, and the relative humidity 79%. The wind was south at 5 miles an hour. The pressure was 30.12 inches and falling. At Ponca City, it was clear. The temperature was 59, the dew point 47, and the relative humidity 64%. The wind was south at 6. The pressure was 30.11 inches and steady. At Guthrie, it was clear. The temperature was 61, the dew point 47, and the relative humidity 59%. The wind was southeast at 9. The pressure was 30.11 inches and falling. Observations from around the region. At Springfield, haze was reported with a temperature of 51. It was clear with a temperature of 58 at Woodward, 52 at Oklahoma City, and 53 at Tulsa. It was partly cloudy with a temperature of 56 at Wichita and 60 at Dallas-Fort Worth. Once again at 4 a.m., at Stillwater, it was clear. The temperature was 53. From the Norman Forecast Office, here is the forecast for Stillwater and surrounding area. Rest of tonight, clear. Near steady temperature in the mid-50s. South winds around 5 miles an hour. Tuesday, sunny. Highs in the mid-80s. South winds 10 to 15 miles an hour with gusts up to 25 miles an hour. Tuesday night, mostly clear. Lows around 60. South winds 10 to 15 miles an hour, becoming east around 5 miles an hour after midnight. Wednesday, sunny. Highs in the lower 80s. East winds 5 to 10 miles an hour with gusts up to 20 miles an hour. Wednesday night, mostly clear until midnight, then becoming partly cloudy. Lows around 60. East winds 5 to 10 miles an hour. Thursday, mostly sunny. Breezy with highs in the upper 80s. Thursday night, mostly cloudy. Not as cool with lows in the lower 70s. Friday, sunny. Highs in the lower 90s. Friday night, mostly clear. Lows in the lower 70s. Saturday, mostly sunny. Breezy with highs around 90. Saturday night, partly cloudy. A slight chance of showers and thunderstorms until midnight. Breezy with lows in the lower 70s. Chance of rain 20%. Sunday, mostly sunny. A slight chance of showers and thunderstorms in the afternoon. Breezy with highs in the lower 90s. Chance of rain 20%. Sunday night, partly cloudy until midnight,

then becoming mostly cloudy. A chance of showers. A chance of thunderstorms until midnight, then a slight chance of thunderstorms after midnight. Breezy with lows around 70. Chance of rain 50%. Monday, partly sunny with a chance of showers. A slight chance of thunderstorms in the morning, then a chance of thunderstorms in the afternoon. Highs in the lower 80s. Chance of rain 50%. 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It's Stillwater, it was clear. The temperature was 53 degrees, the dew point 47, and the relative humidity 79%. The wind was south at 5 miles an hour. The pressure was 30.12 inches and falling. At Ponca City, it was clear. The temperature was 59, the dew point 47, and the relative humidity 64%. The wind was south at 6. The pressure was 30.11 inches and steady. At Guthrie, it was clear. The temperature was 61, the dew point 47, and the relative humidity 59%. The wind was southeast at 9. The pressure was 30.11 inches and falling. Observations from around the region. At Springfield, haze was reported with a temperature of 51. It was clear with a temperature of 58 at Woodward, 52 at Oklahoma City, and 53 at Tulsa. It was partly cloudy with a temperature of 56 at Wichita and 60 at Dallas-Fort Worth. Once again at 4 a.m., at Stillwater, it was clear. The temperature was 53. From the Norman Forecast Office, here is the forecast for Stillwater and surrounding area. Rest of tonight, clear. Near steady temperature in the mid-50s. South winds around 5 miles an hour. Tuesday, sunny. Highs in the mid-80s. South winds 10 to 15 miles an hour with gusts up to 25 miles an hour. Tuesday night, mostly clear. Lows around 60. South winds 10 to 15 miles an hour, becoming east around 5 miles an hour after midnight. Wednesday, sunny. Highs in the lower 80s. East winds 5 to 10 miles an hour with gusts up to 20 miles an hour. Wednesday night, mostly clear until midnight, then becoming partly cloudy. Lows around 60. East winds 5 to 10 miles an hour. Thursday, mostly sunny. Breezy with highs in the upper 80s. Thursday night, mostly cloudy. Not as cool with lows in the lower 70s. Friday, sunny. Highs in the lower 90s. Friday night, mostly clear. Lows in the lower 70s. Saturday, mostly sunny. Breezy with highs around 90. Saturday night, partly cloudy. A slight chance of showers and thunderstorms until midnight. Breezy with lows in the lower 70s. Chance of rain 20%. Sunday, mostly sunny. A slight chance of showers and thunderstorms in the afternoon. Breezy with highs in the lower 90s. Chance of rain 20%. Sunday night, partly cloudy until midnight, then becoming mostly cloudy. A chance of showers. A chance of thunderstorms until midnight, then a slight chance of thunderstorms after midnight. Breezy with lows around 70. Chance of rain 50%. Monday, partly sunny with a chance of showers. A slight chance of thunderstorms in the morning, then a chance of thunderstorms in the afternoon. Highs in the lower 80s. Chance of rain 50%. You are listening to Stillwater Weather Radio, and here are 5 a.m. weather observations. It's Stillwater, it was clear. The temperature was 54 degrees, the dew point 47, and the relative humidity 77%. The wind was south at 8 miles an hour. The pressure was 30.12 inches and steady. At Guthrie, it was clear. The temperature was 58. The wind was southeast at 8. Observations from around the region. Skies ranged from clear to partly cloudy. It was 55 at Wichita, 60 at Woodward, and 52 at Oklahoma City. Dallas-Fort Worth reported

not as cool with lows in the lower 70s. Friday, sunny. Highs in the lower 90s. Friday night, mostly clear. Lows in the lower 70s. Saturday, mostly sunny. Breezy with highs around 90. Saturday night, partly cloudy. A slight chance of showers and thunderstorms until midnight. Breezy with lows in the lower 70s. Chance of rain 20%. Sunday, mostly sunny. A slight chance of showers and thunderstorms in the afternoon. Breezy with highs in the lower 90s. Chance of rain 20%. Sunday night, partly cloudy until midnight, then becoming mostly cloudy. A chance of showers. A chance of thunderstorms until midnight, then a slight chance of thunderstorms after midnight. Breezy with lows around 70. Chance of rain 50%. Monday, partly sunny with a chance of showers. A slight chance of thunderstorms in the morning, then a chance of thunderstorms in the afternoon. Highs in the lower 80s. Chance of rain 50%. 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At Stillwater, it was clear. The temperature was 54 degrees, the dew point 47, and the relative humidity 77%. The wind was south at 8 miles an hour. The pressure was 30.12 inches and steady. At Enid, it was clear. The temperature was 54. The wind was south at 9. At Guthrie, it was clear. The temperature was 58. The wind was southeast at 8. Observations from around the region. Skies ranged from clear to partly cloudy. It was 55 at Wichita, 60 at Woodward, and 52 at Oklahoma City. Dallas-Fort Worth reported 61, Tulsa reported 56, and Springfield reported 52. Once again at 5 a.m., at Stillwater, it was clear. The temperature was 54. From the Norman Forecast Office, here is the forecast for Stillwater and surrounding area. Rest of tonight, clear. Near steady temperature in the mid-50s. South winds around 5 miles an hour. Tuesday, sunny. Highs in the mid-80s. South winds 10 to 15 miles an hour with gusts up to 25 miles an hour. Tuesday night, mostly clear. Lows around 60. South winds 10 to 15 miles an hour, becoming east around 5 miles an hour after midnight. Wednesday, sunny. Highs in the lower 80s. East winds 5 to 10 miles an hour with gusts up to 20 miles an hour. Wednesday night, mostly clear until midnight, then becoming partly cloudy. Lows around 60. East winds 5 to 10 miles an hour. Thursday, mostly sunny. Breezy with highs in the upper 80s. Thursday night, mostly cloudy. Not as cool with lows in the lower 70s. Friday, sunny. Highs in the lower 90s. Friday night, mostly clear. Lows in the lower 70s. Saturday, mostly sunny. Breezy with highs around 90. Saturday night, partly cloudy. A slight chance of showers and thunderstorms until midnight. Breezy with lows in the lower 70s. Chance of rain 20%. Sunday, mostly sunny. A slight chance of showers and thunderstorms in the afternoon. Breezy with highs in the lower 90s. Chance of rain 20%. Sunday night, partly cloudy until midnight, then becoming mostly cloudy. A chance of showers. A chance of thunderstorms until midnight, then a slight chance of thunderstorms after midnight. Breezy with lows around 70. Chance of rain 50%. Monday, partly sunny with a chance of showers. A slight chance of thunderstorms in the morning, then a chance of thunderstorms in the afternoon. Highs in the lower 80s. Chance of rain 50%. You are listening to Stillwater Weather Radio, and here are 5 a.m. weather observations. At Stillwater, it was clear. The temperature was 54 degrees, the dew point 47, and the relative humidity 77%. The wind was south at

8 miles an hour. The pressure was 30.12 inches and steady. At Enid, it was clear. The temperature was 54. The wind was south at 9. At Guthrie, it was clear. The temperature was 58. The wind was southeast at 8. Observations from around the region. Skies ranged from clear to partly cloudy. It was 55 at Wichita, 60 at Woodward, and 52 at Oklahoma City. Dallas-Fort Worth reported 61, Tulsa reported 56, and Springfield reported 52. Once again at 5 a.m., at Stillwater, it was clear. The temperature was 54. From the Norman Forecast Office, here is the forecast for Stillwater and surrounding area. Rest of tonight, clear. Near steady temperature in the mid-50s. South winds around 5 miles an hour. Tuesday, sunny. Highs in the mid-80s. South winds 10 to 15 miles an hour with gusts up to 25 miles an hour. Tuesday night, mostly clear. Lows around 60. South winds 10 to 15 miles an hour, becoming east around 5 miles an hour after midnight. Wednesday, sunny. Highs in the lower 80s. East winds 5 to 10 miles an hour with gusts up to 20 miles an hour. Wednesday night, mostly clear until midnight, then becoming partly cloudy. Lows around 60. East winds 5 to 10 miles an hour. Thursday, mostly sunny. Breezy with highs in the upper 80s. Thursday night, mostly cloudy. Not as cool with lows in the lower 70s. Friday, sunny. Highs in the lower 90s. Friday night, mostly clear. Lows in the lower 70s. Saturday, mostly sunny. Breezy with highs around 90. Saturday night, partly cloudy. A slight chance of showers and thunderstorms until midnight. Breezy with lows in the lower 70s. Chance of rain 20%. Sunday, mostly sunny. A slight chance of showers and thunderstorms in the afternoon. Breezy with highs in the lower 90s. Chance of rain 20%. Sunday night, partly cloudy until midnight, then becoming mostly cloudy. A chance of showers. A chance of thunderstorms until midnight, then a slight chance of thunderstorms after midnight. Breezy with lows around 70. Chance of rain 50%. Monday, partly sunny with a chance of showers. A slight chance of thunderstorms in the morning, then a chance of thunderstorms in the afternoon. Highs in the lower 80s. Chance of rain 50%. 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At Stillwater, it was clear. The temperature was 54 degrees, the dew point 47, and the relative humidity 77%. The wind was south at 8 miles an hour. The pressure was 30.12 inches and steady. At Enid, it was clear. The temperature was 54. The wind was south at 9. At Guthrie, it was clear. The temperature was 58. The wind was southeast at 8. Observations from around the region. Skies ranged from clear to partly cloudy. It was 55 at Wichita, 60 at Woodward, and 52 at Oklahoma City. Dallas-Fort Worth reported 61, Tulsa reported 56, and Springfield reported 52. Once again at 5 a.m., at Stillwater, it was clear. The temperature was 54. From the Norman Forecast Office, here is the forecast for Stillwater and surrounding area. Rest of tonight, clear. Near steady temperature in the mid-50s. South winds around 5 miles an hour. Tuesday, sunny. Highs in the mid-80s. South winds 10 to 15 miles an hour with gusts up to 25 miles an hour. Tuesday night, mostly clear. Lows around 60. South winds 10 to 15 miles an hour, becoming east around 5 miles an hour after midnight. Wednesday, sunny. Highs in the lower 80s. East winds 5 to 10 miles an hour with gusts up to 20 miles an hour. Wednesday night, mostly clear until midnight, then becoming partly cloudy. Lows around 60. East winds 5 to 10 miles an hour. Thursday, mostly sunny. Breezy with highs in the upper 80s.

Thursday night, mostly cloudy. Not as cool with lows in the lower 70s. Friday, sunny. Highs in the lower 90s. Friday night, mostly clear. Lows in the lower 70s. Saturday, mostly sunny. Breezy with highs around 90. Saturday night, partly cloudy. A slight chance of showers and thunderstorms until midnight. Breezy with lows in the lower 70s. Chance of rain 20%. Sunday, mostly sunny. A slight chance of showers and thunderstorms in the afternoon. Breezy with highs in the lower 90s. Chance of rain 20%. Sunday night, partly cloudy until midnight, then becoming mostly cloudy. A chance of showers. A chance of thunderstorms until midnight, then a slight chance of thunderstorms after midnight. Breezy with lows around 70. Chance of rain 50%. Monday, partly sunny with a chance of showers. A slight chance of thunderstorms in the morning, then a chance of thunderstorms in the afternoon. Highs in the lower 80s. Chance of rain 50%. 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At Stillwater, it was clear. The temperature was 54 degrees, the dew point 47, and the relative humidity 77%. The wind was south at 8 miles an hour. The pressure was 30.12 inches and steady. At Enid, it was clear. The temperature was 54. The wind was south at 9. At Guthrie, it was clear. The temperature was 58. The wind was southeast at 8. Observations from around the region. Skies ranged from clear to partly cloudy. It was 55 at Wichita, 60 at Woodward, and 52 at Oklahoma City. Dallas-Fort Worth reported 61, Tulsa reported 56, and Springfield reported 52. Once again at 5 a.m., at Stillwater, it was clear. The temperature was 54. From the Norman Forecast Office, here is the forecast for Stillwater and surrounding area. Rest of tonight, clear. Near steady temperature in the mid-50s. South winds around 5 miles an hour. Tuesday, sunny. Highs in the mid-80s. South winds 10 to 15 miles an hour with gusts up to 25 miles an hour. Tuesday night, mostly clear. Lows around 60. South winds 10 to 15 miles an hour, becoming east around 5 miles an hour after midnight. Wednesday, sunny. Highs in the lower 80s. East winds 5 to 10 miles an hour with gusts up to 20 miles an hour. Wednesday night, mostly clear until midnight, then becoming partly cloudy. Lows around 60. East winds 5 to 10 miles an hour. Thursday, mostly sunny. Breezy with highs in the upper 80s. Thursday night, mostly cloudy. Not as cool with lows in the lower 70s. Friday, sunny. Highs in the lower 90s. Friday night, mostly clear. Lows in the lower 70s. Saturday, mostly sunny. Breezy with highs around 90. Saturday night, partly cloudy. A slight chance of showers and thunderstorms until midnight. Breezy with lows in the lower 70s. Chance of rain 20%. Sunday, mostly sunny. A slight chance of showers and thunderstorms in the afternoon. Breezy with highs in the lower 90s. Chance of rain 20%. Sunday night, partly cloudy until midnight, then becoming mostly cloudy. A chance of showers. A chance of thunderstorms until midnight, then a slight chance of thunderstorms after midnight. Breezy with lows around 70. Chance of rain 50%. Monday, partly sunny with a chance of showers. A slight chance of thunderstorms in the morning, then a chance of thunderstorms in the afternoon. Highs in the lower 80s. Chance of rain 50%. 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At Stillwater, it was clear. The temperature was 54 degrees, the dew point 47, and the relative humidity

7%. The wind was south at 8 miles an hour. The pressure was 30.12 inches and steady. At Enid, it was clear. The temperature was 54. The wind was south at 9. At Guthrie, it was clear. The temperature was 58. The wind was southeast at 8. Observations from around the region. Skies ranged from clear to partly cloudy. It was 55 at Wichita, 60 at Woodward, and 52 at Oklahoma City. Dallas-Fort Worth reported 61, Tulsa reported 56, and Springfield reported 52. Once again at 5 a.m., at Stillwater, it was clear. The temperature was 54. From the Norman Forecast Office, here is the forecast for Stillwater and surrounding area. Rest of tonight, clear. Near steady temperature in the mid-50s. South winds around 5 miles an hour. Tuesday, sunny. Highs in the mid-80s. South winds 10 to 15 miles an hour with gusts up to 25 miles an hour. Tuesday night, mostly clear. Lows around 60. South winds 10 to 15 miles an hour, becoming east around 5 miles an hour after midnight. Wednesday, sunny. Highs in the lower 80s. East winds 5 to 10 miles an hour with gusts up to 20 miles an hour. Wednesday night, mostly clear until midnight, then becoming partly cloudy. Lows around 60. East winds 5 to 10 miles an hour. Thursday, mostly sunny. Breezy with highs in the upper 80s. Thursday night, mostly cloudy. Not as cool with lows in the lower 70s. Friday, sunny. Highs in the lower 90s. Friday night, mostly clear. Lows in the lower 70s. Saturday, mostly sunny. Breezy with highs around 90. Saturday night, partly cloudy. A slight chance of showers and thunderstorms until midnight. Breezy with lows in the lower 70s. Chance of rain 20%. Sunday, mostly sunny. A slight chance of showers and thunderstorms in the afternoon. Breezy with highs in the lower 90s. Chance of rain 20%. Sunday night, partly cloudy until midnight, then becoming mostly cloudy. A chance of showers. A chance of thunderstorms until midnight, then a slight chance of thunderstorms after midnight. Breezy with lows around 70. Chance of rain 50%. Monday, partly sunny with a chance of showers. A slight chance of thunderstorms in the morning, then a chance of thunderstorms in the afternoon. Highs in the lower 80s. Chance of rain 50%. 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At Stillwater, it was clear. The temperature was 54 degrees, the dew point 47, and the relative humidity 77%. The wind was south at 8 miles. At Stillwater, it was clear. The temperature was 54 degrees, the dew point 47, and the relative humidity 77%. The wind was south at 8 miles an hour. The pressure was 30.12 inches and steady. At Enid, it was clear. The temperature was 54. The wind was south at 9. At Guthrie, it was clear. The temperature was 58. The wind was southeast at 8. Observations from around the region. Skies ranged from clear to partly cloudy. It was 55 at Wichita, 60 at Woodward, and 52 at Oklahoma City. Dallas-Fort Worth reported 61, Tulsa reported 56, and Springfield reported 52. Once again at 5 a.m., at Stillwater, it was clear. The temperature was 54. From the Norman Forecast Office, here is the forecast for Stillwater and surrounding area. Rest of tonight, clear. Near steady temperature in the mid-50s. South winds around 5 miles an hour. Tuesday, sunny. Highs in the mid-80s. South winds 10 to 15 miles an hour with gusts up to 25 miles an hour. Tuesday night, mostly clear. Lows around 60. South winds 10 to 15 miles an hour, becoming east around 5 miles an hour after midnight. Wednesday, sunny. Highs in the lower 80s. East winds 5 to 10 miles an hour with gusts up to 20 miles an hour. Wednesday night,

mostly clear until midnight, then becoming partly cloudy. Lows around 60. East winds 5 to 10 miles an hour. Thursday, mostly sunny. Breezy with highs in the upper 80s. Thursday night, mostly cloudy. Not as cool with lows in the lower 70s. Friday, sunny. Highs in the lower 90s. Friday night, mostly clear. Lows in the lower 70s. Saturday, mostly sunny. Breezy with highs around 90. Saturday night, partly cloudy. A slight chance of showers and thunderstorms until midnight. Breezy with lows in the lower 70s. Chance of rain 20%. Sunday, mostly sunny. A slight chance of showers and thunderstorms in the afternoon. Breezy with highs in the lower 90s. Chance of rain 20%. Sunday night, partly cloudy until midnight, then becoming mostly cloudy. A chance of showers. A chance of thunderstorms until midnight, then a slight chance of thunderstorms after midnight. Breezy with lows around 70. Chance of rain 50%. Monday, partly sunny with a chance of showers. A slight chance of thunderstorms in the morning, then a chance of thunderstorms in the afternoon. Highs in the lower 80s. Chance of rain 50%. 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It's Stillwater, it was clear. The temperature was 54 degrees, the dew point 47, and the relative humidity 77%. The wind was south at 8 miles an hour. The pressure was 30.12 inches and steady. At Enid, it was clear. The temperature was 54. The wind was south at 9. At Guthrie, it was clear. The temperature was 58. The wind was southeast at 8. Observations from around the region. Skies ranged from clear to partly cloudy. It was 55 at Wichita, 60 at Woodward, and 52 at Oklahoma City. Dallas-Fort Worth reported 61, Tulsa reported 56, and Springfield reported 52. Once again at 5 a.m., it's still water, it was clear. The temperature was 54. From the Norman Forecast Office, here is the forecast for Stillwater and surrounding area. Rest of tonight, clear. Near steady temperature in the mid-50s. South winds around 5 miles an hour. Tuesday, sunny. Highs in the mid-80s. South winds 10 to 15 miles an hour with gusts up to 25 miles an hour. Tuesday night, mostly clear. Lows around 60. South winds 10 to 15 miles an hour, becoming east around 5 miles an hour after midnight. Wednesday, sunny. Highs in the lower 80s. East winds 5 to 10 miles an hour with gusts up to 20 miles an hour. Wednesday night, mostly clear until midnight, then becoming partly cloudy. Lows around 60. East winds 5 to 10 miles an hour. Thursday, mostly sunny. Breezy with highs in the upper 80s. Thursday night, mostly cloudy. Not as cool with lows in the lower 70s. Friday, sunny. Highs in the lower 90s. Friday night, mostly clear. Lows in the lower 70s. Saturday, mostly sunny. Breezy with highs around 90. Saturday night, partly cloudy. A slight chance of showers and thunderstorms until midnight. Breezy with lows in the lower 70s. Chance of rain 20%. Sunday, mostly sunny. A slight chance of showers and thunderstorms in the afternoon. Breezy with highs in the lower 90s. Chance of rain 20%. Sunday night, partly cloudy until midnight, then becoming mostly cloudy. A chance of showers. A chance of thunderstorms until midnight, then a slight chance of thunderstorms after midnight. Breezy with lows around 70. Chance of rain 50%. Monday, partly sunny with a chance of showers. A slight chance of thunderstorms in the morning, then a chance of thunderstorms in the afternoon. Highs in the lower 80s. Chance of rain 50%. From the Norman Forecast Office, here is the forecast for Stillwater and surrounding area. Today, sunny. Highs in the mid-80s. South winds 10 to 15 miles an hour with gusts up to 25 miles an hour. Tonight.

mostly clear. Lows around 60. South winds 10 to 15 miles an hour, becoming east around 5 miles an hour after midnight. Wednesday, sunny. Highs in the lower 80s. East winds 5 to 10 miles an hour with gusts up to 20 miles an hour. Wednesday night, mostly clear until midnight, then becoming partly cloudy. Lows around 60. East winds 5 to 10 miles an hour. Thursday, mostly sunny. Breezy with highs in the upper 80s. Southeast winds 10 to 15 miles an hour with gusts up to 25 miles an hour, becoming south 15 to 25 miles an hour with gusts up to 35 miles an hour in the afternoon. Thursday night, mostly cloudy. Not as cool with lows in the lower 70s. Friday, sunny. Highs in the lower 90s. Friday night, mostly clear. Lows in the lower 70s. Saturday, mostly sunny. Breezy with highs around 90. Saturday night, partly cloudy. A slight chance of showers and thunderstorms until midnight. Breezy with lows in the lower 70s. Chance of rain 20%. Sunday, mostly sunny. A slight chance of showers and thunderstorms in the afternoon. Breezy with highs in the lower 90s. Chance of rain 20%. Sunday night, partly cloudy until midnight, then becoming mostly cloudy. A chance of showers. A chance of thunderstorms until midnight, then a slight chance of thunderstorms after midnight. Breezy with lows around 70. Chance of rain 50%. Monday, partly sunny with a chance of showers. A slight chance of thunderstorms in the morning, then a chance of thunderstorms in the afternoon. Highs in the lower 80s. Chance of rain 50%. 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It's Stillwater, it was clear. The temperature was 54 degrees, the dew point 47, and the relative humidity 77%. The wind was south at 8 miles an hour. The pressure was 30.12 inches and steady. At Enid, it was clear. The temperature was 54. The wind was south at 9. At Guthrie, it was clear. The temperature was 58. The wind was southeast at 8. Observations from around the region. Skies ranged from clear to partly cloudy. It was 55 at Wichita, 60 at Woodward, and 52 at Oklahoma City. Dallas-Fort Worth reported 61, Tulsa reported 56, and Springfield reported 52. Once again at 5 a.m., at Stillwater, it was clear. The temperature was 54. From the Norman Forecast Office, here is the forecast for Stillwater and surrounding area. Today, sunny. Highs in the mid-80s. South winds 10 to 15 miles an hour with gusts up to 25 miles an hour. Tonight, mostly clear. Lows around 60. South winds 10 to 15 miles an hour, becoming east around 5 miles an hour after midnight. Wednesday, sunny. Highs in the lower 80s. East winds 5 to 10 miles an hour with gusts up to 20 miles an hour. Wednesday night, mostly clear until midnight, then becoming partly cloudy. Lows around 60. East winds 5 to 10 miles an hour. Thursday, mostly sunny. Breezy with highs in the upper 80s. Southeast winds 10 to 15 miles an hour with gusts up to 25 miles an hour, becoming south 15 to 25 miles an hour with gusts up to 35 miles an hour in the afternoon. Thursday night, mostly cloudy. Not as cool with lows in the lower 70s. Friday, sunny. Highs in the lower 90s. Friday night, mostly clear. Lows in the lower 70s. Saturday, mostly sunny. Breezy with highs around 90. Saturday night, partly cloudy. A slight chance of showers and thunderstorms until midnight. Breezy with lows in the lower 70s. Chance of rain 20%. Sunday, mostly sunny. A slight chance of showers and thunderstorms in the afternoon. Breezy with highs in the lower 90s. Chance of rain 20%. Sunday night, partly cloudy until midnight, then becoming mostly cloudy. A chance of showers. A chance of thunderstorms until midnight, then a slight chance of thunderstorms after

midnight. Breezy with lows around 70. Chance of rain 50%. Monday, partly sunny with a chance of showers. A slight chance of thunderstorms in the morning, then a chance of thunderstorms in the afternoon. Highs in the lower 80s. Chance of rain 50%. 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At Stillwater, it was clear. The temperature was 54 degrees, the dew point 47, and the relative humidity 77%. The wind was south at 8 miles an hour. The pressure was 30.12 inches and steady. At Enid, it was clear. The temperature was 54. The wind was south at 9. At Guthrie, it was clear. The temperature was 58. The wind was southeast at 8. Observations from around the region. Skies ranged from clear to partly cloudy. It was 55 at Wichita, 60 at Woodward, and 52 at Oklahoma City. Dallas-Fort Worth reported 61, Tulsa reported 56, and Springfield reported 52. Once again at 5 a.m., at Stillwater, it was clear. The temperature was 54. From the Norman Forecast Office, here is the forecast for Stillwater and surrounding area. Today, sunny. Highs in the mid-80s. South winds 10 to 15 miles an hour with gusts up to 25 miles an hour. Tonight, mostly clear. Lows around 60. South winds 10 to 15 miles an hour, becoming east around 5 miles an hour after midnight. Wednesday, sunny. Highs in the lower 80s. East winds 5 to 10 miles an hour with gusts up to 20 miles an hour. Wednesday night, mostly clear until midnight, then becoming partly cloudy. Lows around 60. East winds 5 to 10 miles an hour. Thursday, mostly sunny. Breezy with highs in the upper 80s. Southeast winds 10 to 15 miles an hour with gusts up to 25 miles an hour, becoming south 15 to 25 miles an hour with gusts up to 35 miles an hour in the afternoon. Thursday night, mostly cloudy. Not as cool with lows in the lower 70s. Friday, sunny. Highs in the lower 90s. Friday night, mostly clear. Lows in the lower 70s. Saturday, mostly sunny. Breezy with highs around 90. Saturday night, partly cloudy. A slight chance of showers and thunderstorms until midnight. Breezy with lows in the lower 70s. Chance of rain 20%. Sunday, mostly sunny. A slight chance of showers and thunderstorms in the afternoon. Breezy with highs in the lower 90s. Chance of rain 20%. Sunday night, partly cloudy until midnight, then becoming mostly cloudy. A chance of showers. A chance of thunderstorms until midnight, then a slight chance of thunderstorms after midnight. Breezy with lows around 70. Chance of rain 50%. Monday, partly sunny with a chance of showers. A slight chance of thunderstorms in the morning, then a chance of thunderstorms in the afternoon. Highs in the lower 80s. Chance of rain 50%. 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At Stillwater, it was clear. The temperature was 54 degrees, the dew point 47, and the relative humidity 77%. The wind was south at 8 miles an hour. The pressure was 30.12 inches and steady. At Enid, it was clear. The temperature was 54. The wind was south at 9. At Guthrie, it was clear. The temperature was 58. The wind was southeast at 8. Observations from around the region. Skies ranged from clear to partly cloudy. It was 55 at Wichita, 60 at Woodward, and 52 at Oklahoma City. Dallas-Fort Worth reported 61, Tulsa reported 56, and Springfield reported 52. Once again at 5 a.m., at Stillwater, it was clear. The temperature was 54. From the Norman Forecast Office, here is the forecast for

Stillwater and surrounding area. Today, sunny. Highs in the mid-80s. South winds 10 to 15 miles an hour with gusts up to 25 miles an hour. Tonight, mostly clear. Lows around 60. South winds 10 to 15 miles an hour, becoming east around 5 miles an hour after midnight. Wednesday, sunny. Highs in the lower 80s. East winds 5 to 10 miles an hour with gusts up to 20 miles an hour. Wednesday night, mostly clear until midnight, then becoming partly cloudy. Lows around 60. East winds 5 to 10 miles an hour. Thursday, mostly sunny. Breezy with highs in the upper 80s. Southeast winds 10 to 15 miles an hour with gusts up to 25 miles an hour, becoming south 15 to 25 miles an hour with gusts up to 35 miles an hour in the afternoon. Thursday night, mostly cloudy. Not as cool with lows in the lower 70s. Friday, sunny. Highs in the lower 90s. Friday night, mostly clear. Lows in the lower 70s. Saturday, mostly sunny. Breezy with highs around 90. Saturday night, partly cloudy. A slight chance of showers and thunderstorms until midnight. Breezy with lows in the lower 70s. Chance of rain 20%. Sunday, mostly sunny. A slight chance of showers and thunderstorms in the afternoon. Breezy with highs in the lower 90s. Chance of rain 20%. Sunday night, partly cloudy until midnight, then becoming mostly cloudy. A chance of showers. A chance of thunderstorms until midnight, then a slight chance of thunderstorms after midnight. Breezy with lows around 70. Chance of rain 50%. Monday, partly sunny with a chance of showers. A slight chance of thunderstorms in the morning, then a chance of thunderstorms in the afternoon. Highs in the lower 80s. Chance of rain 50%. 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At Stillwater, it was clear. The temperature was 54 degrees, the dew point 47, and the relative humidity 77%. The wind was south at 8 miles an hour. The pressure was 30.12 inches and steady. At Enid, it was clear. The temperature was 54. The wind was south at 9. At Guthrie, it was clear. The temperature was 58. The wind was southeast at 8. Observations from around the region. Skies ranged from clear to partly cloudy. It was 55 at Wichita, 60 at Woodward, and 52 at Oklahoma City. Dallas-Fort Worth reported 61, Tulsa reported 56, and Springfield reported 52. Once again at 5 a.m., at Stillwater, it was clear. The temperature was 54. From the Norman Forecast Office, here is the forecast for Stillwater and surrounding area. Today, sunny. Highs in the mid-80s. South winds 10 to 15 miles an hour with gusts up to 25 miles an hour. Tonight, mostly clear. Lows around 60. South winds 10 to 15 miles an hour, becoming east around 5 miles an hour after midnight. Wednesday, sunny. Highs in the lower 80s. East winds 5 to 10 miles an hour with gusts up to 20 miles an hour. Wednesday night, mostly clear until midnight, then becoming partly cloudy. Lows around 60. East winds 5 to 10 miles an hour. Thursday, mostly sunny. Breezy with highs in the upper 80s. Southeast winds 10 to 15 miles an hour with gusts up to 25 miles an hour, becoming south 15 to 25 miles an hour with gusts up to 35 miles an hour in the afternoon. Thursday night, mostly cloudy. Not as cool with lows in the lower 70s. Friday, sunny. Highs in the lower 90s. Friday night, mostly clear. Lows in the lower 70s. Saturday, mostly sunny. Breezy with highs around 90. Saturday night, partly cloudy. A slight chance of showers and thunderstorms until midnight. Breezy with lows in the lower 70s. Chance of rain 20%. Sunday, mostly sunny. A slight chance of showers and thunderstorms in the afternoon. Breezy with highs in the lower 90s. Chance of rain 20%.

Sunday night, partly cloudy until midnight, then becoming mostly cloudy. A chance of showers. A chance of thunderstorms until midnight, then a slight chance of thunderstorms after midnight. Breezy with lows around 70. Chance of rain 50%. Monday, partly sunny with a chance of showers. A slight chance of thunderstorms in the morning, then a chance of thunderstorms in the afternoon. Highs in the lower 80s. Chance of rain 50%. 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It's Stillwater, it was clear. The temperature was 54 degrees, the dew point 47, and the relative humidity 77%. The wind was south at 8 miles an hour. The pressure was 30.12 inches and steady. At Enid, it was clear. The temperature was 54. The wind was south at 9. At Guthrie, it was clear. The temperature was 58. The wind was southeast at 8. Observations from around the region. Skies ranged from clear to partly cloudy. It was 55 at Wichita, 60 at Woodward, and 52 at Oklahoma City. Dallas-Fort Worth reported 61, Tulsa reported 56, and Springfield reported 52. Once again at 5 a.m., at Stillwater, it was clear. The temperature was 54. From the Norman Forecast Office, here is the forecast for Stillwater and surrounding area. Today, sunny. Highs in the mid-80s. South winds 10 to 15 miles an hour with gusts up to 25 miles an hour. Tonight, mostly clear. Lows around 60. South winds 10 to 15 miles an hour, becoming east around 5 miles an hour after midnight. Wednesday, sunny. Highs in the lower 80s. East winds 5 to 10 miles an hour with gusts up to 20 miles an hour. Wednesday night, mostly clear until midnight, then becoming partly cloudy. Lows around 60. East winds 5 to 10 miles an hour. Thursday, mostly sunny. Breezy with highs in the upper 80s. Southeast winds 10 to 15 miles an hour with gusts up to 25 miles an hour, becoming south 15 to 25 miles an hour with gusts up to 35 miles an hour in the afternoon. Thursday night, mostly cloudy. Not as cool with lows in the lower 70s. Friday, sunny. Highs in the lower 90s. Friday night, mostly clear. Lows in the lower 70s. Saturday, mostly sunny. Breezy with highs around 90. Saturday night, partly cloudy. A slight chance of showers and thunderstorms until midnight. Breezy with lows in the lower 70s. Chance of rain 20%. Sunday, mostly sunny. A slight chance of showers and thunderstorms in the afternoon. Breezy with highs in the lower 90s. Chance of rain 20%. Sunday night, partly cloudy until midnight, then becoming mostly cloudy. A chance of showers. A chance of thunderstorms until midnight, then a slight chance of thunderstorms after midnight. Breezy with lows around 70. Chance of rain 50%. Monday, partly sunny with a chance of showers. A slight chance of thunderstorms in the morning, then a chance of thunderstorms in the afternoon. Highs in the lower 80s. Chance of rain 50%. 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It's Stillwater, it was clear. The temperature was 54 degrees, the dew point 47, and the relative humidity 77%. The wind was south at 8 miles an hour. The pressure was 30.12 inches and steady. At Enid, it was clear. The temperature was 54. The wind was south at 9. At Guthrie, it was clear. The temperature was 58. The wind was southeast at 8. Observations from around the region. Skies ranged from clear to partly cloudy. It was 55 at Wichita, 60 at Woodward, and 52 at Oklahoma City. Dallas-Fort Worth reported 61, Tulsa reported 56, and Springfield reported 52. Once again at 5 a.m., at Stillwater, it was clear. The temperature was 54. 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

90.50 megahertz. Programming originates from the National Weather Service Forecast Office in Norman, Oklahoma. From the Norman Forecast Office, here is the forecast for Stillwater and surrounding area. Today, sunny. Highs in the mid-80s. South winds 10 to 15 miles an hour with gusts up to 25 miles an hour. Tonight, mostly clear. Lows around 60. South winds 10 to 15 miles an hour, becoming east around 5 miles an hour after midnight. Wednesday, sunny. Highs in the lower 80s. East winds 5 to 10 miles an hour with gusts up to 20 miles an hour. Wednesday night, mostly clear until midnight, then becoming partly cloudy. Lows around 60. East winds 5 to 10 miles an hour. Thursday, mostly sunny. Breezy with highs in the upper 80s. Southeast winds 10 to 15 miles an hour with gusts up to 25 miles an hour, becoming south 15 to 25 miles an hour with gusts up to 35 miles an hour in the afternoon. Thursday night, mostly cloudy. Not as cool with lows in the lower 70s. Friday, sunny. Highs in the lower 90s. Friday night, mostly clear. Lows in the lower 70s. Saturday, mostly sunny. Breezy with highs around 90. Saturday night, partly cloudy. A slight chance of showers and thunderstorms until midnight. Breezy with lows in the lower 70s. Chance of rain 20%. Sunday, mostly sunny. A slight chance of showers and thunderstorms in the afternoon. Breezy with highs in the lower 90s. Chance of rain 20%. Sunday night, partly cloudy until midnight, then becoming mostly cloudy. A chance of showers. A chance of thunderstorms until midnight, then a slight chance of thunderstorms after midnight. Breezy with lows around 70. Chance of rain 50%. Monday, partly sunny with a chance of showers. A slight chance of thunderstorms in the morning, then a chance of thunderstorms in the afternoon. Highs in the lower 80s. Chance of rain 50%. 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It's Stillwater, it was clear. The temperature was 54 degrees, the dew point 47, and the relative humidity 77%. The wind was south at 8 miles an hour. The pressure was 30.12 inches and steady. At Enid, it was clear. The temperature was 54. The wind was south at 9. At Guthrie, it was clear. The temperature was 58. The wind was southeast at 8. Observations from around the region. Skies ranged from clear to partly cloudy. It was 55 at Wichita, 60 at Woodward, and 52 at Oklahoma City. Dallas-Fort Worth reported 61, Tulsa reported 56, and Springfield reported 52. Once again at 5 a.m., it's Stillwater, it was clear. The temperature was 54. 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It's Stillwater, it was clear. The temperature was 52 degrees, the dew point 47, and the relative humidity 83%. The wind was southwest at 7 miles an hour. The pressure was 30.12 inches and steady. At Guthrie, it was clear. The temperature was 56. Observations from around the region. Skies ranged from clear to partly cloudy. It was 52 at Wichita, 60 at Woodward, and 51 at Oklahoma City. Dallas-Fort Worth reported 60, Tulsa reported 57, and Springfield reported 50. Once again at 6 a.m., it's Stillwater, it was clear. The temperature was 52. From the Norman Forecast Office, here is the forecast for Stillwater and surrounding area. Today, sunny. Highs in the mid-80s. South winds 10 to 15 miles an hour with gusts up to 25 miles an hour. Tonight, mostly clear. Lows around 60. South winds 10 to 15 miles an hour, becoming east around 5 miles an hour after midnight. Wednesday, sunny. Highs in the lower 80s. East winds 5 to 10 miles an hour with gusts up to 20 miles an hour. Wednesday night, mostly clear until midnight, then becoming partly cloudy,

Lows around 60. East winds 5 to 10 miles an hour. Thursday, mostly sunny. Breezy with highs in the upper 80s. Southeast winds 10 to 15 miles an hour with gusts up to 25 miles an hour. Becoming south 15 to 25 miles an hour with gusts up to 35 miles an hour in the afternoon. Thursday night, mostly cloudy. Not as cool with lows in the lower 70s. Friday, sunny. Highs in the lower 90s. Friday night, mostly clear. Lows in the lower 70s. Saturday, mostly sunny. Breezy with highs around 90. Saturday night, partly cloudy. A slight chance of showers and thunderstorms until midnight. Breezy with lows in the lower 70s. Chance of rain 20%. Sunday, mostly sunny. A slight chance of showers and thunderstorms in the afternoon. Breezy with highs in the lower 90s. Chance of rain 20%. Sunday night, partly cloudy until midnight, then becoming mostly cloudy. A chance of showers. A chance of thunderstorms until midnight, then a slight chance of thunderstorms after midnight. Breezy with lows around 70. Chance of rain 50%. Monday, partly sunny with a chance of showers. A slight chance of thunderstorms in the morning, then a chance of thunderstorms in the afternoon. Highs in the lower 80s. Chance of rain 50%. 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It's Stillwater, it was clear. The temperature was 52 degrees, the dew point 47, and the relative humidity 83%. The wind was southwest at 7 miles an hour. The pressure was 30.12 inches and steady. At Guthrie, it was clear. The temperature was 56. Observations from around the region. Skies ranged from clear to partly cloudy. It was 52 at Wichita, 60 at Woodward, and 51 at Oklahoma City. Dallas-Fort Worth reported 60, Tulsa reported 57, and Springfield reported 50. Once again at 6 a.m., it's Stillwater, it was clear. The temperature was 52. From the Norman Forecast Office, here is the forecast for Stillwater and surrounding area. Today, sunny. Highs in the mid-80s. South winds 10 to 15 miles an hour with gusts up to 25 miles an hour. Tonight, mostly clear. Lows around 60. South winds 10 to 15 miles an hour, becoming east around 5 miles an hour after midnight. Wednesday, sunny. Highs in the lower 80s. East winds 5 to 10 miles an hour with gusts up to 20 miles an hour. Wednesday night, mostly clear until midnight, then becoming partly cloudy. Lows around 60. East winds 5 to 10 miles an hour. Thursday, mostly sunny. Breezy with highs in the upper 80s. Southeast winds 10 to 15 miles an hour with gusts up to 25 miles an hour. Becoming south 15 to 25 miles an hour with gusts up to 35 miles an hour in the afternoon. Thursday night, mostly cloudy. Not as cool with lows in the lower 70s. Friday, sunny. Highs in the lower 90s. Friday night, mostly clear. Lows in the lower 70s. Saturday, mostly sunny. Breezy with highs around 90. Saturday night, partly cloudy. A slight chance of showers and thunderstorms until midnight. Breezy with lows in the lower 70s. Chance of rain 20%. Sunday, mostly sunny. A slight chance of showers and thunderstorms in the afternoon. Breezy with highs in the lower 90s. Chance of rain 20%. Sunday night, partly cloudy until midnight, then becoming mostly cloudy. A chance of showers. A chance of thunderstorms until midnight, then a slight chance of thunderstorms after midnight. Breezy with lows around 70. Chance of rain 50%. Monday, partly sunny with a chance of showers. A slight chance of thunderstorms in the morning, then a chance of thunderstorms in the afternoon. Highs in the lower 80s. Chance of rain 50%. 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It's Stillwater, it was clear. The temperature was 52 degrees, the dew point 47, and the relative humidity 83%.

The wind was southwest at 7 miles an hour. The pressure was 30.12 inches and steady. At Guthrie, it was clear. The temperature was 56. Observations from around the region. Skies ranged from clear to partly cloudy. It was 52 at Wichita, 60 at Woodward, and 51 at Oklahoma City. Dallas-Fort Worth reported 60, Tulsa reported 57, and Springfield reported 50. Once again at 6 a.m., at Stillwater, it was clear. The temperature was 52. From the Norman Forecast Office, here is the forecast for Stillwater and surrounding area. Today, sunny. Highs in the mid-80s. South winds 10 to 15 miles an hour with gusts up to 25 miles an hour. Tonight, mostly clear. Lows around 60. South winds 10 to 15 miles an hour, becoming east around 5 miles an hour after midnight. Wednesday, sunny. Highs in the lower 80s. East winds 5 to 10 miles an hour with gusts up to 20 miles an hour. Wednesday night, mostly clear until midnight, then becoming partly cloudy. Lows around 60. East winds 5 to 10 miles an hour. Thursday, mostly sunny. Breezy with highs in the upper 80s. Southeast winds 10 to 15 miles an hour with gusts up to 25 miles an hour, becoming south 15 to 25 miles an hour with gusts up to 35 miles an hour in the afternoon. Thursday night, mostly cloudy. Not as cool with lows in the lower 70s. Friday, sunny. Highs in the lower 90s. Friday night, mostly clear. Lows in the lower 70s. Saturday, mostly sunny. Breezy with highs around 90. Saturday night, partly cloudy. A slight chance of showers and thunderstorms until midnight. Breezy with lows in the lower 70s. Chance of rain 20%. Sunday, mostly sunny. A slight chance of showers and thunderstorms in the afternoon. Breezy with highs in the lower 90s. Chance of rain 20%. Sunday night, partly cloudy until midnight, then becoming mostly cloudy. A chance of showers. A chance of thunderstorms until midnight, then a slight chance of thunderstorms after midnight. Breezy with lows around 70. Chance of rain 50%. Monday, partly sunny with a chance of showers. A slight chance of thunderstorms in the morning, then a chance of thunderstorms in the afternoon. Highs in the lower 80s. Chance of rain 50%. 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At Stillwater, it was clear. The temperature was 52 degrees, the dew point 47, and the relative humidity 83%. The wind was southwest at 7 miles an hour. The pressure was 30.12 inches and steady. At Ponca City, it was clear. The temperature was 56, the dew point 47, and the relative humidity 71%. The wind was south at 5. The pressure was 30.11 inches and rising. At Guthrie, it was clear. The temperature was 56, the dew point 47, and the relative humidity 71%. The pressure was 30.12 inches and steady. Observations from around the region. Skies ranged from clear to partly cloudy. It was 52 at Wichita, 60 at Woodward, and 51 at Oklahoma City. Dallas-Fort Worth reported 60, Tulsa reported 57, and Springfield reported 50. Once again at 6 a.m., at Stillwater, it was clear. The temperature was 52. From the Norman Forecast Office, here is the forecast for Stillwater and surrounding area. Today, sunny. Highs in the mid-80s. South winds 10 to 15 miles an hour with gusts up to 25 miles an hour. Tonight, mostly clear. Lows around 60. South winds 10 to 15 miles an hour, becoming east around 5 miles an hour after midnight. Wednesday, sunny. Highs in the lower 80s. East winds 5 to 10 miles an hour with gusts up to 20 miles an hour. Wednesday night, mostly clear until midnight, then becoming partly cloudy. Lows around 60. East winds 5 to 10 miles an hour. Thursday, mostly sunny. Breezy with highs in the upper 80s.

of showers and thunderstorms in the afternoon. Breezy with highs in the lower 90s. Chance of rain 20%. Sunday night, partly cloudy until midnight, then becoming mostly cloudy. A chance of showers. A chance of thunderstorms until midnight, then a slight chance of thunderstorms after midnight. Breezy with lows around 70. Chance of rain 50%. Monday, partly sunny with a chance of showers. A slight chance of thunderstorms in the morning, then a chance of thunderstorms in the afternoon. Highs in the lower 80s. Chance of rain 50%. 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It's Stillwater, it was clear. The temperature was 52 degrees, the dew point 47, and the relative humidity 83%. The wind was southwest at 7 miles an hour. The pressure was 30.12 inches and steady. At Ponca City, it was clear. The temperature was 56, the dew point 47, and the relative humidity 71%. The wind was south at 5. The pressure was 30.11 inches and rising. At Guthrie, it was clear. The temperature was 56, the dew point 47, and the relative humidity 71%. The pressure was 30.12 inches and steady. Observations from around the region. Skies ranged from clear to partly cloudy. It was 52 at Wichita, 60 at Woodward, and 51 at Oklahoma City. Dallas-Fort Worth reported 60, Tulsa reported 57, and Springfield reported 50. Once again at 6 a.m., at Stillwater, it was clear. The temperature was 52. From the Norman Forecast Office, here is the forecast for Stillwater and surrounding area. Today, sunny. Highs in the mid-80s. South winds 10 to 15 miles an hour with gusts up to 25 miles an hour. Tonight, mostly clear. Lows around 60. South winds 10 to 15 miles an hour, becoming east around 5 miles an hour after midnight. Wednesday, sunny. Highs in the lower 80s. East winds 5 to 10 miles an hour with gusts up to 20 miles an hour. Wednesday night, mostly clear until midnight, then becoming partly cloudy. Lows around 60. East winds 5 to 10 miles an hour. Thursday, mostly sunny. Breezy with highs in the upper 80s. Southeast winds 10 to 15 miles an hour with gusts up to 25 miles an hour, becoming south 15 to 25 miles an hour with gusts up to 35 miles an hour in the afternoon. Thursday night, mostly cloudy. Not as cool with lows in the lower 70s. Friday, sunny. Highs in the lower 90s. Friday night, mostly clear. Lows in the lower 70s. Saturday, mostly sunny. Breezy with highs around 90. Saturday night, partly cloudy. A slight chance of showers and thunderstorms until midnight. Breezy with lows in the lower 70s. Chance of rain 20%. Sunday, mostly sunny. A slight chance of showers and thunderstorms in the afternoon. Breezy with highs in the lower 90s. Chance of rain 20%. Sunday night, partly cloudy until midnight, then becoming mostly cloudy. A chance of showers. A chance of thunderstorms until midnight, then a slight chance of thunderstorms after midnight. Breezy with lows around 70. Chance of rain 50%. Monday, partly sunny with a chance of showers. A slight chance of thunderstorms in the morning, then a chance of thunderstorms in the afternoon. Highs in the lower 80s. Chance of rain 50%. You are listening to Stillwater Weather Radio, and here are 6 a.m. weather observations. It's Stillwater, it was clear. The temperature was 52 degrees, the dew point 47, and the relative humidity 83%. The wind was southwest at 7 miles an hour. The pressure was 30.12 inches and steady. At Ponca City, it was clear. The temperature was 56, the dew point 47, and the relative humidity 71%. The wind was south at 5.

the pressure was 30.11 inches and rising. At Guthrie, it was clear. The temperature was 56, the dew point 47, and the relative humidity 71%. The pressure was 30.12 inches and steady. Observations from around the region. Skies ranged from clear to partly cloudy. It was 52 at Wichita, 60 at Woodward, and 51 at Oklahoma City. Dallas-Fort Worth reported 60, Tulsa reported 57, and Springfield reported 50. Once again at 6 a.m., at Stillwater, it was clear. The temperature was 52. From the Norman Forecast Office, here is the forecast for Stillwater and surrounding area. Today, sunny. Highs in the mid-80s. South winds 10 to 15 miles an hour with gusts up to 25 miles an hour. Tonight, mostly clear. Lows around 60. South winds 10 to 15 miles an hour, becoming east around 5 miles an hour after midnight. Wednesday, sunny. Highs in the lower 80s. East winds 5 to 10 miles an hour with gusts up to 20 miles an hour. Wednesday night, mostly clear until midnight, then becoming partly cloudy. Lows around 60. East winds 5 to 10 miles an hour. Thursday, mostly sunny. Breezy with highs in the upper 80s. Southeast winds 10 to 15 miles an hour with gusts up to 25 miles an hour, becoming south 15 to 25 miles an hour with gusts up to 35 miles an hour in the afternoon. Thursday night, mostly cloudy. Not as cool with lows in the lower 70s. Friday, sunny. Highs in the lower 90s. Friday night, mostly clear. Lows in the lower 70s. Saturday, mostly sunny. Breezy with highs around 90. Saturday night, partly cloudy. A slight chance of showers and thunderstorms until midnight. Breezy with lows in the lower 70s. Chance of rain 20%. Sunday, mostly sunny. A slight chance of showers and thunderstorms in the afternoon. Breezy with highs in the lower 90s. Chance of rain 20%. Sunday night, partly cloudy until midnight, then becoming mostly cloudy. A chance of showers. A chance of thunderstorms until midnight, then a slight chance of thunderstorms after midnight. Breezy with lows around 70. Chance of rain 50%. Monday, partly sunny with a chance of showers. A slight chance of thunderstorms in the morning, then a chance of thunderstorms in the afternoon. Highs in the lower 80s. Chance of rain 50%. 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At Stillwater, it was clear. The temperature was 52 degrees, the dew point 47, and the relative humidity 83%. The wind was southwest at 7 miles an hour. The pressure was 30.12 inches and steady. At Ponca City, it was clear. The temperature was 56, the dew point 47, and the relative humidity 71%. The wind was south at 5. The pressure was 30.11 inches and rising. At Guthrie, it was clear. The temperature was 56, the dew point 47, and the relative humidity 71%. The pressure was 30.12 inches and steady. Observations from around the region. Skies ranged from clear to partly cloudy. It was 52 at Wichita, 60 at Woodward, and 51 at Oklahoma City. Dallas-Fort Worth reported 60, Tulsa reported 57, and Springfield reported 50. Once again at 6 a.m., at Stillwater, it was clear. The temperature was 52. From the Norman Forecast Office, here is the forecast for Stillwater and surrounding area. Today, sunny. Highs in the mid-80s. South winds 10 to 15 miles an hour with gusts up to 25 miles an hour. Tonight, mostly clear. Lows around 60. South winds 10 to 15 miles an hour, becoming east around 5 miles an hour after midnight. Wednesday, sunny. Highs in the lower 80s. East winds 5 to 10 miles an hour with gusts up to 20 miles an hour. Wednesday night, mostly clear until midnight, then becoming partly cloudy. Lows around 60. East winds 5 to 10 miles an hour. Thursday.

mostly sunny. Breezy with highs in the upper 80s. Southeast winds 10 to 15 miles an hour with gusts up to 25 miles an hour, becoming south 15 to 25 miles an hour with gusts up to 35 miles an hour in the afternoon. Thursday night, mostly cloudy. Not as cool with lows in the lower 70s. Friday, sunny. Highs in the lower 90s. Friday night, mostly clear. Lows in the lower 70s. Saturday, mostly sunny. Breezy with highs around 90. Saturday night, partly cloudy. A slight chance of showers and thunderstorms until midnight. Breezy with lows in the lower 70s. Chance of rain 20%. Sunday, mostly sunny. A slight chance of showers and thunderstorms in the afternoon. Breezy with highs in the lower 90s. Chance of rain 20%. Sunday night, partly cloudy until midnight, then becoming mostly cloudy. A chance of showers. A chance of thunderstorms until midnight, then a slight chance of thunderstorms after midnight. Breezy with lows around 70. Chance of rain 50%. Monday, partly sunny with a chance of showers. A slight chance of thunderstorms in the morning, then a chance of thunderstorms in the afternoon. Highs in the lower 80s. Chance of rain 50%. 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It's Stillwater, it was clear. The temperature was 52 degrees, the dew point 47, and the relative humidity 83%. The wind was southwest at 7 miles an hour. The pressure was 30.12 inches and steady. At Ponca City, it was clear. The temperature was 56, the dew point 47, and the relative humidity 71%. The wind was south at 5. The pressure was 30.11 inches and rising. At Guthrie, it was clear. The temperature was 56, the dew point 47, and the relative humidity 71%. The pressure was 30.12 inches and steady. Observations from around the region. Skies ranged from clear to partly cloudy. It was 52 at Wichita, 60 at Woodward, and 51 at Oklahoma City. Dallas-Fort Worth reported 60, Tulsa reported 57, and Springfield reported 50. Once again at 6 a.m., at Stillwater, it was clear. The temperature was 52. From the Norman Forecast Office, here is the forecast for Stillwater and surrounding area. Today, sunny. Highs in the mid-80s. South winds 10 to 15 miles an hour with gusts up to 25 miles an hour. Tonight, mostly clear. Lows around 60. South winds 10 to 15 miles an hour, becoming east around 5 miles an hour after midnight. Wednesday, sunny. Highs in the lower 80s. East winds 5 to 10 miles an hour with gusts up to 20 miles an hour. Wednesday night, mostly clear until midnight, then becoming partly cloudy. Lows around 60. East winds 5 to 10 miles an hour. Thursday, mostly sunny. Breezy with highs in the upper 80s. Southeast winds 10 to 15 miles an hour with gusts up to 25 miles an hour, becoming south 15 to 25 miles an hour with gusts up to 35 miles an hour in the afternoon. Thursday night, mostly cloudy. Not as cool with lows in the lower 70s. Friday, sunny. Highs in the lower 90s. Friday night, mostly clear. Lows in the lower 70s. Saturday, mostly sunny. Breezy with highs around 90. Saturday night, partly cloudy. A slight chance of showers and thunderstorms until midnight. Breezy with lows in the lower 70s. Chance of rain 20%. Sunday, mostly sunny. A slight chance of showers and thunderstorms in the afternoon. Breezy with highs in the lower 90s. Chance of rain 20%. Sunday night, partly cloudy until midnight, then becoming mostly cloudy. A chance of showers. A chance of thunderstorms until midnight, then a slight chance of thunderstorms after midnight. Breezy with lows around 70. Chance of rain 50%. Monday, partly sunny with a chance of showers. A slight chance of thunderstorms in the morning, then a chance of thunderstorms in the afternoon. Highs in the lower 80s. Chance of rain

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At Stillwater, it was clear. The temperature was 52 degrees, the dew point 47, and the relative humidity 83%. The wind was southwest at 7 miles an hour. The pressure was 30.12 inches and steady. At Ponca City, it was clear. The temperature was 56, the dew point 47, and the relative humidity 71%. The wind was south at 5. The pressure was 30.11 inches and rising. At Guthrie, it was clear. The temperature was 56, the dew point 47, and the relative humidity 71%. The pressure was 30.12 inches and steady. Observations from around the region. Skies ranged from clear to partly cloudy. It was 52 at Wichita, 60 at Woodward, and 51 at Oklahoma City. Dallas-Fort Worth reported 60, Tulsa reported 57, and Springfield reported 50. Once again at 6 a.m., at Stillwater, it was clear. The temperature was 52. From the Norman Forecast Office, here is the forecast for Stillwater and surrounding area. Today, sunny. Highs in the mid-80s. South winds 10 to 15 miles an hour with gusts up to 25 miles an hour. Tonight, mostly clear. Lows around 60. South winds 10 to 15 miles an hour, becoming east around 5 miles an hour after midnight. Wednesday, sunny. Highs in the lower 80s. East winds 5 to 10 miles an hour with gusts up to 20 miles an hour. Wednesday night, mostly clear until midnight, then becoming partly cloudy. Lows around 60. East winds 5 to 10 miles an hour. Thursday, mostly sunny. Breezy with highs in the upper 80s. Southeast winds 10 to 15 miles an hour with gusts up to 25 miles an hour, becoming south 15 to 25 miles an hour with gusts up to 35 miles an hour in the afternoon. Thursday night, mostly cloudy. Not as cool with lows in the lower 70s. Friday, sunny. Highs in the lower 90s. Friday night in the afternoon. Thursday night, mostly cloudy. Not as cool with lows in the lower 70s. Friday, sunny. Highs in the lower 90s. Friday night, mostly clear. Lows in the lower 70s. Saturday, mostly sunny. Breezy with highs around 90. Saturday night, partly cloudy. A slight chance of showers and thunderstorms until midnight. Breezy with lows in the lower 70s. Chance of rain 20%. Sunday, mostly sunny. A slight chance of showers and thunderstorms in the afternoon. Breezy with highs in the lower 90s. Chance of rain 20%. Sunday night, partly cloudy until midnight, then becoming mostly cloudy. A chance of showers. A chance of thunderstorms until midnight, then a slight chance of thunderstorms after midnight. Breezy with lows around 70. Chance of rain 50%. Monday, partly sunny with a chance of showers. A slight chance of thunderstorms in the morning, then a chance of thunderstorms in the afternoon. Highs in the lower 80s. Chance of rain 50%. You are listening to Stillwater Weather Radio, and here are 6 a.m. weather observations. At Stillwater, it was clear. The temperature was 52 degrees, the dew point 47, and the relative humidity 83%. The wind was southwest at 7 miles an hour. The pressure was 30.12 inches and steady. At Ponca City, it was clear. The temperature was 56, the dew point 47, and the relative humidity 71%. The wind was south at 5. The pressure was 30.11 inches and rising. At Guthrie, it was clear. The temperature was 56, the dew point 47, and the relative humidity 71%. The pressure was 30.12 inches and steady. Observations from around the region. Skies ranged from clear to partly cloudy. It was 52 at Wichita, 60 at Woodward,

51 at Oklahoma City. Dallas-Fort Worth reported 60, Tulsa reported 57, and Springfield reported 50. Once again at 6 a.m., it's still water, it was clear. The temperature was 52. From the Norman Forecast Office, here is the forecast for Stillwater and surrounding area. Today, sunny. Highs in the mid-80s. South winds 10 to 15 miles an hour with gusts up to 25 miles an hour. Tonight, mostly clear. Lows around 60. South winds 10 to 15 miles an hour, becoming east around 5 miles an hour after midnight. Wednesday, sunny. Highs in the lower 80s. East winds 5 to 10 miles an hour with gusts up to 20 miles an hour. Wednesday night, mostly clear until midnight, then becoming partly cloudy. Lows around 60. East winds 5 to 10 miles an hour. Thursday, mostly sunny. Breezy with highs in the upper 80s. Southeast winds 10 to 15 miles an hour with gusts up to 25 miles an hour, becoming south 15 to 25 miles an hour with gusts up to 35 miles an hour in the afternoon. Thursday night, mostly cloudy. Not as cool with lows in the lower 70s. Friday, sunny. Highs in the lower 90s. Friday night, mostly clear. Lows in the lower 70s. Saturday, mostly sunny. Breezy with highs around 90. Saturday night, partly cloudy. A slight chance of showers and thunderstorms until midnight. Breezy with lows in the lower 70s. Chance of rain 20%. Sunday, mostly sunny. A slight chance of showers and thunderstorms in the afternoon. Breezy with highs in the lower 90s. Chance of rain 20%. Sunday night, partly cloudy until midnight, then becoming mostly cloudy. A chance of showers. A chance of thunderstorms until midnight, then a slight chance of thunderstorms after midnight. Breezy with lows around 70. Chance of rain 50%. Monday, partly sunny with a chance of showers. A slight chance of thunderstorms in the morning, then a chance of thunderstorms in the afternoon. Highs in the lower 80s. Chance of rain 50%. 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It's Stillwater, it was clear. The temperature was 52 degrees, the dew point 47, and the relative humidity 83%. The wind was southwest at 7 miles an hour. The pressure was 30.12 inches and steady. At Ponca City, it was clear. The temperature was 56, the dew point 47, and the relative humidity 71%. The wind was south at 5. The pressure was 30.11 inches and rising. At Guthrie, it was clear. The temperature was 56, the dew point 47, and the relative humidity 71%. The pressure was 30.12 inches and steady. Observations from around the region. Skies ranged from clear to partly cloudy. It was 52 at Wichita, 60 at Woodward, and 51 at Oklahoma City. Dallas-Fort Worth reported 60, Tulsa reported 57, and Springfield reported 50. Once again at 6 a.m., it's still water, it was clear. The temperature was 52. From the Norman Forecast Office, here is the forecast for Stillwater and surrounding area. Today, sunny. Highs in the mid-80s. South winds 10 to 15 miles an hour with gusts up to 25 miles an hour. Tonight, mostly clear. Lows around 60. South winds 10 to 15 miles an hour, becoming east around 5 miles an hour after midnight. Wednesday, sunny. Highs in the lower 80s. East winds 5 to 10 miles an hour with gusts up to 20 miles an hour. Wednesday night, mostly clear until midnight, then becoming partly cloudy. Lows around 60. East winds 5 to 10 miles an hour. Thursday, mostly sunny. Breezy with highs in the upper 80s. Southeast winds 10 to 15 miles an hour with gusts up to 25 miles an hour, becoming south 15 to 25 miles an hour with gusts up to 35 miles an hour in the afternoon. Thursday night, mostly cloudy. Not as cool with lows in the lower 70s. Friday, sunny. Highs in the lower 90s.

Friday night, mostly clear. Lows in the lower 70s. Saturday, mostly sunny. Breezy with highs around 90. Saturday night, partly cloudy. A slight chance of showers and thunderstorms until midnight. Breezy with lows in the lower 70s. Chance of rain 20%. Sunday, mostly sunny. A slight chance of showers and thunderstorms in the afternoon. Breezy with highs in the lower 90s. Chance of rain 20%. Sunday night, partly cloudy until midnight, then becoming mostly cloudy. A chance of showers. A chance of thunderstorms until midnight, then a slight chance of thunderstorms after midnight. Breezy with lows around 70. Chance of rain 50%. Monday, partly sunny with a chance of showers. A slight chance of thunderstorms in the morning, then a chance of thunderstorms in the afternoon. Highs in the lower 80s. Chance of rain 50%. 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It's Stillwater, it was clear. The temperature was 52 degrees, the dew point 47, and the relative humidity 83%. The wind was southwest at 7 miles an hour. The pressure was 30.12 inches and steady. At Ponca City, it was clear. The temperature was 56, the dew point 47, and the relative humidity 71%. The wind was south at 5. The pressure was 30.11 inches and rising. At Guthrie, it was clear. The temperature was 56, the dew point 47, and the relative humidity 71%. The pressure was 30.12 inches and steady. Observations from around the region. Skies ranged from clear to partly cloudy. It was 52 at Wichita, 60 at Woodward, and 51 at Oklahoma City. Dallas-Fort Worth reported 60, Tulsa reported 57, and Springfield reported 50. Once again at 6 a.m., it's Stillwater, it was clear. The temperature was 52. From the Norman Forecast Office, here is the forecast for Stillwater and surrounding area. Today, sunny. Highs in the mid-80s. South winds 10 to 15 miles an hour with gusts up to 25 miles an hour. Tonight, mostly clear. Lows around 60. South winds 10 to 15 miles an hour, becoming east around 5 miles an hour after midnight. Wednesday, sunny. Highs in the lower 80s. East winds 5 to 10 miles an hour with gusts up to 20 miles an hour. Wednesday night, mostly clear until midnight, then becoming partly cloudy. Lows around 60. East winds 5 to 10 miles an hour. Thursday, mostly sunny. Breezy with highs in the upper 80s. Southeast winds 10 to 15 miles an hour with gusts up to 25 miles an hour, becoming south 15 to 25 miles an hour with gusts up to 35 miles an hour in the afternoon. Thursday night, mostly cloudy. Not as cool with lows in the lower 70s. Friday, sunny. Highs in the lower 90s. Friday night, mostly clear. Lows in the lower 70s. Saturday, mostly sunny. Breezy with highs around 90. Saturday night, partly cloudy. A slight chance of showers and thunderstorms until midnight. Breezy with lows in the lower 70s. Chance of rain 20%. Sunday, mostly sunny. A slight chance of showers and thunderstorms in the afternoon. Breezy with highs in the lower 90s. Chance of rain 20%. Sunday night, partly cloudy until midnight, then becoming mostly cloudy. A chance of showers. A chance of thunderstorms until midnight, then a slight chance of thunderstorms after midnight. Breezy with lows around 70. Chance of rain 50%. Monday, partly sunny with a chance of showers. A slight chance of thunderstorms in the morning, then a chance of thunderstorms in the afternoon. Highs in the lower 80s. Chance of rain 50%. 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It's Stillwater, it was clear.

The temperature was 52 degrees, the dew point 47, and the relative humidity 83%. The wind was southwest at 7 miles an hour. The pressure was 30.12 inches and steady. At Ponca City, it was clear. The temperature was 56, the dew point 47, and the relative humidity 71%. The wind was south at 5. The pressure was 30.11 inches and rising. At Guthrie, it was clear. The temperature was 56, the dew point 47, and the relative humidity 71%. The pressure was 30.12 inches and steady. Observations from around the region. Skies ranged from clear to partly cloudy. It was 52 at Wichita, 60 at Woodward, and 51 at Oklahoma City. Dallas-Fort Worth reported 60, Tulsa reported 57, and Springfield reported 50. Once again at 6 a.m., at Stillwater, it was clear. The temperature was 52. From the Norman Forecast Office, here is the forecast for Stillwater and surrounding area. Today, sunny. Highs in the mid-80s. South winds 10 to 15 miles an hour with gusts up to 25 miles an hour. Tonight, mostly clear. Lows around 60. South winds 10 to 15 miles an hour, becoming east around 5 miles an hour after midnight. Wednesday, sunny. Highs in the lower 80s. East winds 5 to 10 miles an hour with gusts up to 20 miles an hour. Wednesday night, mostly clear until midnight, then becoming partly cloudy. Lows around 60. East winds 5 to 10 miles an hour. Thursday, mostly sunny. Breezy with highs in the upper 80s. Southeast winds 10 to 15 miles an hour with gusts up to 25 miles an hour, becoming south 15 to 25 miles an hour with gusts up to 35 miles an hour in the afternoon. Thursday night, mostly cloudy. Not as cool with lows in the lower 70s. Friday, sunny. Highs in the lower 90s. Friday night, mostly clear. Lows in the lower 70s. Saturday, mostly sunny. Breezy with highs around 90. Saturday night, partly cloudy. A slight chance of showers and thunderstorms until midnight. Breezy with lows in the lower 70s. Chance of rain 20%. Sunday, mostly sunny. A slight chance of showers and thunderstorms in the afternoon. Breezy with highs in the lower 90s. Chance of rain 20%. Sunday night, partly cloudy until midnight, then becoming mostly cloudy. A chance of showers. A chance of thunderstorms until midnight, then a slight chance of thunderstorms after midnight. Breezy with lows around 70. Chance of rain 50%. Monday, partly sunny with a chance of showers. A slight chance of thunderstorms in the morning, then a chance of thunderstorms in the afternoon. Highs in the lower 80s. Chance of rain 50%. 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At Stillwater, it was clear. The temperature was 52 degrees, the dew point 47, and the relative humidity 83%. The wind was southwest at 7 miles an hour. The pressure was 30.12 inches and steady. At Ponca City, it was clear. The temperature was 56, the dew point 47, and the relative humidity 71%. The wind was south at 5. The pressure was 30.11 inches and rising. At Guthrie, it was clear. The temperature was 56, the dew point 47, and the relative humidity 71%. The pressure was 30.12 inches and steady. Observations from around the region. Skies ranged from clear to partly cloudy. It was 52 at Wichita, 60 at Woodward, and 51 at Oklahoma City. Dallas-Fort Worth reported 60, Tulsa reported 57, and Springfield reported 50. Once again at 6 a.m., at Stillwater, it was clear. The temperature was 52. From the Norman Forecast Office, here is the forecast for Stillwater and surrounding area. Today, sunny. Highs in the mid-80s. South winds 10 to 15 miles an hour with gusts up to 25 miles an hour. Tonight, mostly clear. Lows around 60. South winds 10 to 15 miles an hour.

becoming east around 5 miles an hour after midnight. Wednesday, sunny. Highs in the lower 80s. East winds 5 to 10 miles an hour with gusts up to 20 miles an hour. Wednesday night, mostly clear until midnight, then becoming partly cloudy. Lows around 60. East winds 5 to 10 miles an hour. Thursday, mostly sunny. Breezy with highs in the upper 80s. Southeast winds 10 to 15 miles an hour with gusts up to 25 miles an hour, becoming south 15 to 25 miles an hour with gusts up to 35 miles an hour in the afternoon. Thursday night, mostly cloudy. Not as cool with lows in the lower 70s. Friday, sunny. Highs in the lower 90s. Friday night, mostly clear. Lows in the lower 70s. Saturday, mostly sunny. Breezy with highs around 90. Saturday night, partly cloudy. A slight chance of showers and thunderstorms until midnight. Breezy with lows in the lower 70s. Chance of rain 20%. Sunday, mostly sunny. A slight chance of showers and thunderstorms in the afternoon. Breezy with highs in the lower 90s. Chance of rain 20%. Sunday night, partly cloudy until midnight, then becoming mostly cloudy. A chance of showers. A chance of thunderstorms until midnight, then a slight chance of thunderstorms after midnight. Breezy with lows around 70. Chance of rain 50%. Monday, partly sunny with a chance of showers. A slight chance of thunderstorms in the morning, then a chance of thunderstorms in the afternoon. Highs in the lower 80s. Chance of rain 50%. 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It's Stillwater, it was clear. The temperature was 52 degrees, the dew point 47, and the relative humidity 83%. The wind was southwest at 7 miles an hour. The pressure was 30.12 inches and steady. At Ponca City, it was clear. The temperature was 56, the dew point 47, and the relative humidity 71%. The wind was south at 5. The pressure was 30.11 inches and rising. At Guthrie, it was clear. The temperature was 56, the dew point 47, and the relative humidity 71%. The pressure was 30.12 inches and steady. Observations from around the region. Skies ranged from clear to partly cloudy. It was 52 at Wichita, 60 at Woodward, and 51 at Oklahoma City. Dallas-Fort Worth reported 60, Tulsa reported 57, and Springfield reported 50. Once again at 6 a.m., at Stillwater, it was clear. The temperature was 52. From the Norman Forecast Office, here is the forecast for Stillwater and surrounding area. Today, sunny. Highs in the mid-80s. South winds 10 to 15 miles an hour with gusts up to 25 miles an hour. Tonight, mostly clear. Lows around 60. South winds 10 to 15 miles an hour, becoming east around 5 miles an hour after midnight. Wednesday, sunny. Highs in the lower 80s. East winds 5 to 10 miles an hour with gusts up to 20 miles an hour. Wednesday night, mostly clear until midnight, then becoming partly cloudy. Lows around 60. East winds 5 to 10 miles an hour. Thursday, mostly sunny. Breezy with highs in the upper 80s. Southeast winds 10 to 15 miles an hour with gusts up to 25 miles an hour, becoming south 15 to 25 miles an hour with gusts up to 35 miles an hour in the afternoon. Thursday night, mostly cloudy. Not as cool with lows in the lower 70s. Friday, sunny. Highs in the lower 90s. Friday night, mostly clear. Lows in the lower 70s. Saturday, mostly sunny. Breezy with highs around 90. Saturday night, partly cloudy. A slight chance of showers and thunderstorms until midnight. Breezy with lows in the lower 70s. Chance of rain 20%. Sunday, mostly sunny. A slight chance of showers and thunderstorms in the afternoon. Breezy with highs in the lower 90s. Chance of rain 20%. Sunday night, partly cloudy until midnight, then becoming mostly cloudy.

a chance of thunderstorms until midnight, then a slight chance of thunderstorms after midnight. Breezy with lows around 70. Chance of rain 50%. Monday, partly sunny with a chance of showers. A slight chance of thunderstorms in the morning, then a chance of thunderstorms in the afternoon. Highs in the lower 80s. Chance of rain 50%. 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It's Stillwater, it was clear. The temperature was 52 degrees, the dew point 47, and the relative humidity 83%. The wind was southwest at 7 miles an hour. The pressure was 30.12 inches and steady. At Ponca City, it was clear. The temperature was 56, the dew point 47, and the relative humidity 71%. The wind was south at 5. The pressure was 30.11 inches and rising. At Guthrie, it was clear. The temperature was 56, the dew point 47, and the relative humidity 71%. The pressure was 30.12 inches and steady. Observations from around the region. Skies ranged from clear to partly cloudy. It was 52 at Wichita, 60 at Woodward, and 51 at Oklahoma City. Dallas-Fort Worth reported 60, Tulsa reported 57, and Springfield reported 50. Once again at 6 a.m., at Stillwater, it was clear. The temperature was 52. From the Norman Forecast Office, here is the forecast for Stillwater and surrounding area. Today, sunny. Highs in the mid-80s. South winds 10 to 15 miles an hour with gusts up to 25 miles an hour. Tonight, mostly clear. Lows around 60. South winds 10 to 15 miles an hour, becoming east around 5 miles an hour after midnight. Wednesday, sunny. Highs in the lower 80s. East winds 5 to 10 miles an hour with gusts up to 20 miles an hour. Wednesday night, mostly clear until midnight, then becoming partly cloudy. Lows around 60. East winds 5 to 10 miles an hour. Thursday, mostly sunny. Breezy with highs in the upper 80s. Southeast winds 10 to 15 miles an hour with gusts up to 25 miles an hour, becoming south 15 to 25 miles an hour with gusts up to 35 miles an hour in the afternoon. Thursday night, mostly cloudy. Not as cool with lows in the lower 70s. Friday, sunny. Highs in the lower 90s. Friday night, mostly clear. Lows in the lower 70s. Saturday, mostly sunny. Breezy with highs around 90. Saturday night, partly cloudy. A slight chance of showers and thunderstorms until midnight. Breezy with lows in the lower 70s. Chance of rain 20%. Sunday, mostly sunny. A slight chance of showers and thunderstorms in the afternoon. Breezy with highs in the lower 90s. Chance of rain 20%. Sunday night, partly cloudy until midnight, then becoming mostly cloudy. A chance of showers. A chance of thunderstorms until midnight, then a slight chance of thunderstorms after midnight. Breezy with lows around 70. Chance of rain 50%. Monday, partly sunny with a chance of showers. A slight chance of thunderstorms in the morning, then a chance of thunderstorms in the afternoon. Highs in the lower 80s. Chance of rain 50%. 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It's Stillwater, it was clear. The temperature was 52 degrees, the dew point 47, and the relative humidity 83%. The wind was southwest at 7 miles an hour. The pressure was 30.12 inches and steady. At Ponca City, it was clear. The temperature was 56. The dew point 47, and the relative humidity 71%. The wind was south at 5. The pressure was 30.11 inches and rising. At Guthrie, it was clear. The temperature was 56, the dew point 47, and the relative humidity 71%.
the pressure was 30.12 inches and steady. Observations from around the region. Skies ranged from clear to partly cloudy. It was 52 at Wichita, 60 at Woodward, and 51 at Oklahoma City. Dallas-Fort Worth reported 60, Tulsa reported 57, and Springfield reported 50. Once again at 6 a.m., at Stillwater, it was clear. The temperature was 52. From the Norman Forecast Office, here is the forecast for Stillwater and surrounding area. Today, sunny. Highs in the mid-80s. South winds 10 to 15 miles an hour with gusts up to 25 miles an hour. Tonight, mostly clear. Lows around 60. South winds 10 to 15 miles an hour, becoming east around 5 miles an hour after midnight. Wednesday, sunny. Highs in the lower 80s. East winds 5 to 10 miles an hour with gusts up to 20 miles an hour. Wednesday night, mostly clear until midnight, then becoming partly cloudy. Lows around 60. East winds 5 to 10 miles an hour. Thursday, mostly sunny. Breezy with highs in the upper 80s. Southeast winds 10 to 15 miles an hour with gusts up to 25 miles an hour, becoming south 15 to 25 miles an hour with gusts up to 35 miles an hour in the afternoon. Thursday night, mostly cloudy. Not as cool with lows in the lower 70s. Friday, sunny. Highs in the lower 90s. Friday night, mostly clear. Lows in the lower 70s. Saturday, mostly sunny. Breezy with highs around 90. Saturday night, partly cloudy. A slight chance of showers and thunderstorms until midnight. Breezy with lows in the lower 70s. Chance of rain 20%. Sunday, mostly sunny. A slight chance of showers and thunderstorms in the afternoon. Breezy with highs in the lower 90s. Chance of rain 20%. Sunday night, partly cloudy until midnight, then becoming mostly cloudy. A chance of showers. A chance of thunderstorms until midnight, then a slight chance of thunderstorms after midnight. Breezy with lows around 70. Chance of rain 50%. Monday, partly sunny with a chance of showers. A slight chance of thunderstorms in the morning, then a chance of thunderstorms in the afternoon. Highs in the lower 80s. Chance of rain 50%. 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At Stillwater, it was clear. The temperature was 52 degrees, the dew point 47, and the relative humidity 83%. The wind was south at 5 miles an hour. The pressure was 30.14 inches and rising. At Guthrie, it was clear. The temperature was 59. The wind was southeast at 10. Observations from around the region. At Springfield, haze was reported, with a temperature of 52. It was clear, with a temperature of 53 at Wichita, 59 at Woodward, 51 at Oklahoma City, 60 at Dallas-Fort Worth, and 58 at Tulsa. Once again at 7 a.m., at Stillwater, it was clear. The temperature was 52. From the Norman Forecast Office, here is the forecast for Stillwater and surrounding area. Today, sunny. Highs in the mid-80s. South winds 10 to 15 miles an hour with gusts up to 25 miles an hour. Tonight, mostly clear. Lows around 60. South winds 10 to 15 miles an hour, becoming east around 5 miles an hour after midnight. Wednesday, sunny. Highs in the lower 80s. East winds 5 to 10 miles an hour with gusts up to 20 miles an hour. Wednesday night, mostly clear until midnight, then becoming partly cloudy. Lows around 60. East winds 5 to 10 miles an hour. Thursday, mostly sunny. Breezy with highs in the upper 80s. Southeast winds 10 to 15 miles an hour with gusts up to 25 miles an hour, becoming south 15 to 25 miles an hour with gusts up to 35 miles an hour in the afternoon. Thursday night, mostly cloudy. Not as cool with lows in the lower 70s. Friday, sunny. Highs in the lower 90s. Friday night, mostly clear. Lows in the lower 70s. Saturday, mostly sunny.
breezy with highs around 90. Saturday night, partly cloudy. A slight chance of showers and thunderstorms until midnight. Breezy with lows in the lower 70s. Chance of rain 20%. Sunday, mostly sunny. A slight chance of showers and thunderstorms in the afternoon. Breezy with highs in the lower 90s. Chance of rain 20%. Sunday night, partly cloudy until midnight, then becoming mostly cloudy. A chance of showers. A chance of thunderstorms until midnight, then a slight chance of thunderstorms after midnight. Breezy with lows around 70. Chance of rain 50%. Monday, partly sunny with a chance of showers. A slight chance of thunderstorms in the morning, then a chance of thunderstorms in the afternoon. Highs in the lower 80s. Chance of rain 50%. 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It's Stillwater, it was clear. The temperature was 52 degrees, the dew point 47, and the relative humidity 83%. The wind was south at 5 miles an hour. The pressure was 30.14 inches and rising. At Guthrie, it was clear. The temperature was 59. The wind was southeast at 10. Observations from around the region. At Springfield, haze was reported, with a temperature of 52. It was clear, with a temperature of 53 at Wichita, 59 at Woodward, 51 at Oklahoma City, 60 at Dallas-Fort Worth, and 58 at Tulsa. Once again at 7 a.m., at Stillwater, it was clear. The temperature was 52. From the Norman Forecast Office, here is the forecast for Stillwater and surrounding area. Today, sunny. Highs in the mid-80s. South winds 10 to 15 miles an hour with gusts up to 25 miles an hour. Tonight, mostly clear. Lows around 60. South winds 10 to 15 miles an hour, becoming east around 5 miles an hour after midnight. Wednesday, sunny. Highs in the lower 80s. East winds 5 to 10 miles an hour with gusts up to 20 miles an hour. Wednesday night, mostly clear until midnight, then becoming partly cloudy. Lows around 60. East winds 5 to 10 miles an hour. Thursday, mostly sunny. Breezy with highs in the upper 80s. Southeast winds 10 to 15 miles an hour with gusts up to 25 miles an hour, becoming south 15 to 25 miles an hour with gusts up to 35 miles an hour in the afternoon. Thursday night, mostly cloudy. Not as cool with lows in the lower 70s. Friday, sunny. Highs in the lower 90s. Friday night, mostly clear. Lows in the lower 70s. Saturday, mostly sunny. Breezy with highs around 90. Saturday night, partly cloudy. A slight chance of showers and thunderstorms until midnight. Breezy with lows in the lower 70s. Chance of rain 20%. Sunday, mostly sunny. A slight chance of showers and thunderstorms in the afternoon. Breezy with highs in the lower 90s. Chance of rain 20%. Sunday night, partly cloudy until midnight, then becoming mostly cloudy. A chance of showers. A chance of thunderstorms until midnight, then a slight chance of thunderstorms after midnight. Breezy with lows around 70. Chance of rain 50%. Monday, partly sunny with a chance of showers. A slight chance of thunderstorms in the morning, then a chance of thunderstorms in the afternoon. Highs in the lower 80s. Chance of rain 50%. 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It's Stillwater, it was clear. The temperature was 52 degrees, the dew point 47, and the relative humidity 83%. The wind was south at 5 miles an hour. The pressure was 30.14 inches and rising. At Guthrie, it was clear. The temperature was 59. The wind was southeast at 10. Observations from around the region. At Springfield, haze was reported, with a temperature of 52. It was clear, with a temperature of 53 at Wichita, 59 at Woodward, 51 at Oklahoma City, 60 at Dallas-Fort Worth, and 58 at Tulsa. Once again at 7 a.m., at Stillwater, it was clear.
The temperature was 52.

from the Norman Forecast Office. Here is the forecast for Stillwater and surrounding area. Today, sunny. Highs in the mid-80s. South winds 10 to 15 miles an hour with gusts up to 25 miles an hour. Tonight, mostly clear. Lows around 60. South winds 10 to 15 miles an hour, becoming east around 5 miles an hour after midnight. Wednesday, sunny. Highs in the lower 80s. East winds 5 to 10 miles an hour with gusts up to 20 miles an hour. Wednesday night, mostly clear until midnight, then becoming partly cloudy. Lows around 60. East winds 5 to 10 miles an hour. Thursday, mostly sunny. Breezy with highs in the upper 80s. Southeast winds 10 to 15 miles an hour with gusts up to 25 miles an hour, becoming south 15 to 25 miles an hour with gusts up to 35 miles an hour in the afternoon. Thursday night, mostly cloudy. Not as cool with lows in the lower 70s. Friday, sunny. Highs in the lower 90s. Friday night, mostly clear. Lows in the lower 70s. Saturday, mostly sunny. Breezy with highs around 90. Saturday night, partly cloudy. A slight chance of showers and thunderstorms until midnight. Breezy with lows in the lower 70s. Chance of rain 20%. Sunday, mostly sunny. A slight chance of showers and thunderstorms in the afternoon. Breezy with highs in the lower 90s. Chance of rain 20%. Sunday night, partly cloudy until midnight, then becoming mostly cloudy. A chance of showers. A chance of thunderstorms until midnight, then a slight chance of thunderstorms after midnight. Breezy with lows around 70. Chance of rain 50%. Monday, partly sunny with a chance of showers. A slight chance of thunderstorms in the morning, then a chance of thunderstorms in the afternoon. Highs in the lower 80s. Chance of rain 50%. 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It's Stillwater, it was clear. The temperature was 52 degrees, the dew point 47, and the relative humidity 83%. The wind was south at 5 miles an hour. The pressure was 30.14 inches and rising. At Guthrie, it was clear. The temperature was 59. The wind was southeast at 10. Observations from around the region. At Springfield, haze was reported, with a temperature of 52. It was clear, with a temperature of 53 at Wichita, 59 at Woodward, 51 at Oklahoma City, 60 at Dallas-Fort Worth, and 58 at Tulsa. Once again at 7 a.m., at Stillwater, it was clear. The temperature was 52. From the Norman Forecast Office, here is the forecast for Stillwater and surrounding area. Today, sunny. Highs in the mid-80s. South winds 10 to 15 miles an hour with gusts up to 25 miles an hour. Tonight, mostly clear. Lows around 60. South winds 10 to 15 miles an hour, becoming east around 5 miles an hour after midnight. Wednesday, sunny. Highs in the lower 80s. East winds 5 to 10 miles an hour with gusts up to 20 miles an hour. Wednesday night, mostly clear until midnight, then becoming partly cloudy. Lows around 60. East winds 5 to 10 miles an hour. Thursday, mostly sunny. Breezy with highs in the upper 80s. Southeast winds 10 to 15 miles an hour with gusts up to 25 miles an hour, becoming south 15 to 25 miles an hour with gusts up to 35 miles an hour in the afternoon. Thursday night, mostly cloudy. Not as cool with lows in the lower 70s. Friday, sunny. Highs in the lower 90s. Friday night, mostly clear. Lows in the lower 70s. Saturday, mostly sunny. Breezy with highs around 90. Saturday night, partly cloudy. A slight chance of showers and thunderstorms until midnight. Breezy with lows in the lower 70s. Chance of rain 20%. Sunday, mostly sunny. A slight chance of showers and thunderstorms in the afternoon. Breezy with highs in the lower 90s. Chance of rain 20%. Sunday night, partly cloudy until midnight, then

Here are 7 a.m. weather observations. It's still water. It was clear. The temperature was 52 degrees, the dew point 47, and the relative humidity 83%. The wind was south at 5 miles an hour. The pressure was 30.14 inches and rising. At Guthrie, it was clear. The temperature was 59. The wind was southeast at 10. Observations from around the region. At Springfield, haze was reported with a temperature of 52. It was clear with a temperature of 53 at Wichita, 59 at Woodward, 51 at Oklahoma City, 60 at Dallas-Fort Worth, and 58 at Tulsa. Once again at 7 a.m., at Stillwater, it was clear. The temperature was 52. From the Norman Forecast Office, here is the forecast for Stillwater and surrounding area. Today, sunny. Highs in the mid-80s. South winds 10 to 15 miles an hour with gusts up to 25 miles an hour. Tonight, mostly clear. Lows around 60. South winds 10 to 15 miles an hour, becoming east around 5 miles an hour after midnight. Wednesday, sunny. Highs in the lower 80s. East winds 5 to 10 miles an hour with gusts up to 20 miles an hour. Wednesday night, mostly clear until midnight, then becoming partly cloudy. Lows around 60. East winds 5 to 10 miles an hour. Thursday, mostly sunny. Breezy with highs in the upper 80s. Southeast winds 10 to 15 miles an hour with gusts up to 25 miles an hour, becoming south 15 to 25 miles an hour with gusts up to 35 miles an hour in the afternoon. Thursday night, mostly cloudy. Not as cool with lows in the lower 70s. Friday, sunny. Highs in the lower 90s. Friday night, mostly clear. Lows in the lower 70s. Saturday, mostly sunny. Breezy with highs around 90. Saturday night, partly cloudy. A slight chance of showers and thunderstorms until midnight. Breezy with lows in the lower 70s. Chance of rain 20%. Sunday, mostly sunny. A slight chance of showers and thunderstorms in the afternoon. Breezy with highs in the lower 90s. Chance of rain 20%. Sunday night, partly cloudy until midnight, then becoming mostly cloudy. A chance of showers. A chance of thunderstorms until midnight, then a slight chance of thunderstorms after midnight. Breezy with lows around 70. Chance of rain 50%. Monday, partly sunny with a chance of showers. A slight chance of thunderstorms in the morning, then a chance of thunderstorms in the afternoon. Highs in the lower 80s. Chance of rain 50%. 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It's Stillwater, it was clear. The temperature was 52 degrees, the dew point 47, and the relative humidity 83%. The wind was south at 5 miles an hour. The pressure was 30.14 inches and rising. At Guthrie, it was clear. The temperature was 59. The wind was southeast at 10. Observations from around the region. At Springfield, haze was reported with a temperature of 52. It was clear with a temperature of 53 at Wichita, 59 at Woodward, 51 at Oklahoma City, 60 at Dallas-Fort Worth, and 58 at Tulsa. Once again at 7 a.m., at Stillwater, it was clear. The temperature was 52. From the Norman Forecast Office, here is the forecast for Stillwater and surrounding area. Today, sunny. Highs in the mid-80s. South winds 10 to 15 miles an hour with gusts up to 25 miles an hour. Tonight, mostly clear. Lows around 60. South winds 10 to 15 miles an hour, becoming east around 5 miles an hour after midnight. Wednesday, sunny. Highs in the lower 80s. East winds 5 to 10 miles an hour with gusts up to 20 miles an hour. Wednesday night, mostly clear until midnight, then becoming partly cloudy. Lows around 60. East winds 5 to 10 miles an hour. Thursday, mostly sunny. Breezy with highs in the upper 80s. Southeast winds 10 to 15 miles an hour with gusts up to 25 miles an hour, becoming south 15 to 25.

miles an hour with gusts up to 35 miles an hour in the afternoon. Thursday night, mostly cloudy. Not as cool with lows in the lower 70s. Friday, sunny. Highs in the lower 90s. Friday night, mostly clear. Lows in the lower 70s. Saturday, mostly sunny. Breezy with highs around 90. Saturday night, partly cloudy. A slight chance of showers and thunderstorms until midnight. Breezy with lows in the lower 70s. Chance of rain 20%. Sunday, mostly sunny. A slight chance of showers and thunderstorms in the afternoon. Breezy with highs in the lower 90s. Chance of rain 20%. Sunday night, partly cloudy until midnight, then becoming mostly cloudy. A chance of showers. A chance of thunderstorms until midnight, then a slight chance of thunderstorms after midnight. Breezy with lows around 70. Chance of rain 50%. Monday, partly sunny with a chance of showers. A slight chance of thunderstorms in the morning, then a chance of thunderstorms in the afternoon. Highs in the lower 80s. Chance of rain 50%. 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It's Stillwater, it was clear. The temperature was 52 degrees, the dew point 47, and the relative humidity 83%. The wind was south at 5 miles an hour. The pressure was 30.14 inches and rising. At Guthrie, it was clear. The temperature was 59. The wind was southeast at 10. Observations from around the region. At Springfield, haze was reported, with a temperature of 52. It was clear, with a temperature of 53 at Wichita, 59 at Woodward, 51 at Oklahoma City, 60 at Dallas-Fort Worth, and 58 at Tulsa. Once again at 7 a.m., at Stillwater, it was clear. The temperature was 52. From the Norman Forecast Office, here is the forecast for Stillwater and surrounding area. Today, sunny. Highs in the mid-80s. South winds 10 to 15 miles an hour with gusts up to 25 miles an hour. Tonight, mostly clear. Lows around 60. South winds 10 to 15 miles an hour, becoming east around 5 miles an hour after midnight. Wednesday, sunny. Highs in the lower 80s. East winds 5 to 10 miles an hour with gusts up to 20 miles an hour. Wednesday night, mostly clear until midnight, then becoming partly cloudy. Lows around 60. East winds 5 to 10 miles an hour. Thursday, mostly sunny. Breezy with highs in the upper 80s. Southeast winds 10 to 15 miles an hour with gusts up to 25 miles an hour, becoming south 15 to 25 miles an hour with gusts up to 35 miles an hour in the afternoon. Thursday night, mostly cloudy. Not as cool with lows in the lower 70s. Friday, sunny. Highs in the lower 90s. Friday night, mostly clear. Lows in the lower 70s. Saturday, mostly sunny. Breezy with highs around 90. Saturday night, partly cloudy. A slight chance of showers and thunderstorms until midnight. Breezy with lows in the lower 70s. Chance of rain 20%. Sunday, mostly sunny. A slight chance of showers and thunderstorms in the afternoon. Breezy with highs in the lower 90s. Chance of rain 20%. Sunday night, partly cloudy until midnight, then becoming mostly cloudy. A chance of showers. A chance of thunderstorms until midnight, then a slight chance of thunderstorms after midnight. Breezy with lows around 70. Chance of rain 50%. Monday, partly sunny with a chance of showers. A slight chance of thunderstorms in the morning, then a chance of thunderstorms in the afternoon. Highs in the lower 80s. Chance of rain 50%. 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It's Stillwater, it was clear. The temperature was 52 degrees, the dew point 47, and the relative humidity 83%. The wind was south at 5 miles an hour. The pressure was 30.14 inches and rising. At Guthrie, it was clear. The temperature was 59. The wind was southeast at 10. Observation

from around the region. At Springfield, haze was reported with a temperature of 52. It was clear with a temperature of 53 at Wichita, 59 at Woodward, 51 at Oklahoma City, 60 at Dallas-Fort Worth, and 58 at Tulsa. Once again at 7 a.m., at Stillwater, it was clear. The temperature was 52. From the Norman Forecast Office, here is the forecast for Stillwater and surrounding area. Today, sunny. Highs in the mid-80s. South winds 10 to 15 miles an hour with gusts up to 25 miles an hour. Tonight, mostly clear. Lows around 60. South winds 10 to 15 miles an hour, becoming east around 5 miles an hour after midnight. Wednesday, sunny. Highs in the lower 80s. East winds 5 to 10 miles an hour with gusts up to 20 miles an hour. Wednesday night, mostly clear until midnight, then becoming partly cloudy. Lows around 60. East winds 5 to 10 miles an hour. Thursday, mostly sunny. Breezy with highs in the upper 80s. Southeast winds 10 to 15 miles an hour with gusts up to 25 miles an hour, becoming south 15 to 25 miles an hour with gusts up to 35 miles an hour in the afternoon. Thursday night, mostly cloudy. Not as cool with lows in the lower 70s. Friday, sunny. Highs in the lower 90s. Friday night, mostly clear. Lows in the lower 70s. Saturday, mostly sunny. Breezy with highs around 90. Saturday night, partly cloudy. A slight chance of showers and thunderstorms until midnight. Breezy with lows in the lower 70s. Chance of rain 20%. Sunday, mostly sunny. A slight chance of showers and thunderstorms in the afternoon. Breezy with highs in the lower 90s. Chance of rain 20%. Sunday night, partly cloudy until midnight, then becoming mostly cloudy. A chance of showers. A chance of thunderstorms until midnight, then a slight chance of thunderstorms after midnight. Breezy with lows around 70. Chance of rain 50%. Monday, partly sunny with a chance of showers. A slight chance of thunderstorms in the morning, then a chance of thunderstorms in the afternoon. Highs in the lower 80s. Chance of rain 50%. 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At Stillwater, it was clear. The temperature was 52 degrees, the dew point 47, and the relative humidity 83%. The wind was south at 5 miles an hour. The pressure was 30.14 inches and rising. At Guthrie, it was clear. The temperature was 59. The wind was southeast at 10. Observations from around the region. At Springfield, haze was reported with a temperature of 52. It was clear with a temperature of 53 at Wichita, 59 at Woodward, 51 at Oklahoma City, 60 at Dallas-Fort Worth, and 58 at Tulsa. Once again at 7 a.m., at Stillwater, it was clear. The temperature was 52. 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From the Norman Forecast Office, here is the forecast for Stillwater and surrounding area. Today, sunny. Highs in the mid-80s. South winds 10 to 15 miles an hour with gusts up to 25 miles an hour. Tonight, mostly clear. Lows around 60. South winds 10 to 15 miles an hour, becoming east around 5 miles an hour after midnight. Wednesday, sunny. Highs in the lower 80s. East winds 5 to 10 miles an hour with gusts up to 20 miles an hour. Wednesday night, mostly clear until midnight, then becoming partly cloudy. Lows around 60. East winds 5 to 10 miles an hour. Thursday, mostly sunny. Breezy with highs in the upper 80s. Southeast winds 10 to 15 miles an hour with gusts up to 25 miles an hour, becoming south 15 to 25 miles an hour with gusts up to 35 miles an hour in the afternoon. Thursday night, mostly cloudy. Not as cool with lows in the lower 70s. Friday,

sunny. Highs in the lower 90s. Friday night, mostly clear. Lows in the lower 70s. Saturday, mostly sunny. Breezy with highs around 90. Saturday night, partly cloudy. A slight chance of showers and thunderstorms until midnight. Breezy with lows in the lower 70s. Chance of rain 20%. Sunday, mostly sunny. A slight chance of showers and thunderstorms in the afternoon. Breezy with highs in the lower 90s. Chance of rain 20%. Sunday night, partly cloudy until midnight, then becoming mostly cloudy. A chance of showers. A chance of thunderstorms until midnight, then a slight chance of thunderstorms after midnight. Breezy with lows around 70. Chance of rain 50%. Monday, partly sunny with a chance of showers. A slight chance of thunderstorms in the morning, then a chance of thunderstorms in the afternoon. Highs in the lower 80s. Chance of rain 50%. 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At Stillwater, it was clear. The temperature was 52 degrees, the dew point 47, and the relative humidity 83%. The wind was south at 5 miles an hour. The pressure was 30.14 inches and rising. At Guthrie, it was clear. The temperature was 59. The wind was southeast at 10. Observations from around the region. At Springfield, haze was reported with a temperature of 52. It was clear with a temperature of 53 at Wichita, 59 at Woodward, 51 at Oklahoma City, 60 at Dallas-Fort Worth, and 58 at Tulsa. Once again at 7 a.m., at Stillwater, it was clear. The temperature was 52. From the Norman Forecast Office, here is the forecast for Stillwater and surrounding area. Today, sunny. Temperature was 52. From the Norman Forecast Office, here is the forecast for Stillwater and surrounding area. Today, sunny. Highs in the mid-80s. South winds 10 to 15 miles an hour with gusts up to 25 miles an hour. Tonight, mostly clear. Lows around 60. South winds 10 to 15 miles an hour, becoming east around 5 miles an hour after midnight. Wednesday, sunny. Highs in the lower 80s. East winds 5 to 10 miles an hour with gusts up to 20 miles an hour. Wednesday night, mostly clear until midnight, then becoming partly cloudy. Lows around 60. East winds 5 to 10 miles an hour. Thursday, mostly sunny. Breezy with highs in the upper 80s. Southeast winds 10 to 15 miles an hour with gusts up to 25 miles an hour, becoming south 15 to 25 miles an hour with gusts up to 35 miles an hour in the afternoon. Thursday night, mostly cloudy. Not as cool with lows in the lower 70s. Friday, sunny. Highs in the lower 90s. Friday night, mostly clear. Lows in the lower 70s. Saturday, mostly sunny. Breezy with highs around 90. Saturday night, partly cloudy. A slight chance of showers and thunderstorms until midnight. Breezy with lows in the lower 70s. Chance of rain 20%. Sunday, mostly sunny. A slight chance of showers and thunderstorms in the afternoon. Breezy with highs in the lower 90s. Chance of rain 20%. Sunday night, partly cloudy until midnight, then becoming mostly cloudy. A chance of showers. A chance of thunderstorms until midnight, then a slight chance of thunderstorms after midnight. Breezy with lows around 70. Chance of rain 50%. Monday, partly sunny with a chance of showers. A slight chance of thunderstorms in the morning, then a chance of thunderstorms in the afternoon. Highs in the lower 80s. Chance of rain 50%. You are listening to Stillwater Weather Radio, and here are 7 a.m. weather observations. At Stillwater, it was clear. The temperature was 52 degrees, the dew point 47, and the relative humidity 83%. The wind was south at 5 miles an hour. The pressure was 30.14 inches and rising. At Guthrie, it was clear. The temperature was 59. The wind was southeast at 10. Observations from around the region.

At Springfield, haze was reported with a temperature of 52. It was clear with a temperature of 53 at Wichita, 59 at Woodward, 51 at Oklahoma City, 60 at Dallas-Fort Worth, and 58 at Tulsa. Once again at 7 a.m., at Stillwater, it was clear. The temperature was 52. From the Norman Forecast Office, here is the forecast for Stillwater and surrounding area. Today, sunny. Highs in the mid-80s. South winds 10 to 15 miles an hour with gusts up to 25 miles an hour. Tonight, mostly clear. Lows around 60. South winds 10 to 15 miles an hour, becoming east around 5 miles an hour after midnight. Wednesday, sunny. Highs in the lower 80s. East winds 5 to 10 miles an hour with gusts up to 20 miles an hour. Wednesday night, mostly clear until midnight, then becoming partly cloudy. Lows around 60. East winds 5 to 10 miles an hour. Thursday, mostly sunny. Breezy with highs in the upper 80s. Southeast winds 10 to 15 miles an hour with gusts up to 25 miles an hour, becoming south 15 to 25 miles an hour with gusts up to 35 miles an hour in the afternoon. Thursday night, mostly cloudy. Not as cool with lows in the lower 70s. Friday, sunny. Highs in the lower 90s. Friday night, mostly clear. Lows in the lower 70s. Saturday, mostly sunny. Breezy with highs around 90. Saturday night, partly cloudy. A slight chance of showers and thunderstorms until midnight. Breezy with lows in the lower 70s. Chance of rain 20%. Sunday, mostly sunny. A slight chance of showers and thunderstorms in the afternoon. Breezy with highs in the lower 90s. Chance of rain 20%. Sunday night, partly cloudy until midnight, then becoming mostly cloudy. A chance of showers. A chance of thunderstorms until midnight, then a slight chance of thunderstorms after midnight. Breezy with lows around 70. Chance of rain 50%. Monday, partly sunny with a chance of showers. A slight chance of thunderstorms in the morning, then a chance of thunderstorms in the afternoon. Highs in the lower 80s. Chance of rain 50%. 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At Stillwater, it was clear. The temperature was 52 degrees, the dew point 47, and the relative humidity 83%. The wind was south at 5 miles an hour. The pressure was 30.14 inches and rising. At Guthrie, it was clear. The temperature was 59. The wind was southeast at 10. Observations from around the region. At Springfield, haze was reported with a temperature of 52. It was clear with a temperature of 53 at Wichita, 59 at Woodward, 51 at Oklahoma City, 60 at Dallas-Fort Worth, and 58 at Tulsa. Once again at 7 a.m., at Stillwater, it was clear. The temperature was 52. From the Norman Forecast Office, here is the forecast for Stillwater and surrounding area. Today, sunny. Highs in the mid-80s. South winds 10 to 15 miles an hour with gusts up to 25 miles an hour. Tonight, mostly clear. Lows around 60. South winds 10 to 15 miles an hour, becoming east around 5 miles an hour after midnight. Wednesday, sunny. Highs in the lower 80s. East winds 5 to 10 miles an hour with gusts up to 20 miles an hour. Wednesday night, mostly clear until midnight, then becoming partly cloudy. Lows around 60. East winds 5 to 10 miles an hour. Thursday, mostly sunny. Breezy with highs in the upper 80s. Southeast winds 10 to 15 miles an hour with gusts up to 25 miles an hour, becoming south 15 to 25 miles an hour with gusts up to 35 miles an hour in the afternoon. Thursday night, mostly cloudy. Not as cool with lows in the lower 70s. Friday, sunny. Highs in the lower 90s. Friday night, mostly clear. Lows in the lower 70s. Saturday, mostly sunny. Breezy with highs around 90. Saturday night, partly cloudy. A slight chance of shower.

and thunderstorms until midnight. Breezy with lows in the lower 70s. Chance of rain 20%. Sunday, mostly sunny. A slight chance of showers and thunderstorms in the afternoon. Breezy with highs in the lower 90s. Chance of rain 20%. Sunday night, partly cloudy until midnight, then becoming mostly cloudy. A chance of showers. A chance of thunderstorms until midnight, then a slight chance of thunderstorms after midnight. Breezy with lows around 70. Chance of rain 50%. Monday, partly sunny with a chance of showers. A slight chance of thunderstorms in the morning, then a chance of thunderstorms in the afternoon. Highs in the lower 80s. Chance of rain 50%. 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It's Stillwater, it was clear. The temperature was 52 degrees, the dew point 47, and the relative humidity 83%. The wind was south at 5 miles an hour. The pressure was 30.14 inches and rising. At Guthrie, it was clear. The temperature was 59. The wind was southeast at 10. Observations from around the region. At Springfield, haze was reported, with a temperature of 52. It was clear, with a temperature of 53 at Wichita, 59 at Woodward, 51 at Oklahoma City, 60 at Dallas-Fort Worth, and 58 at Tulsa. Once again at 7 a.m., it's Stillwater, it was clear. The temperature was 52. From the Norman Forecast Office, here is the forecast for Stillwater and surrounding area. Today, sunny. Highs in the mid-80s. South winds 10 to 15 miles an hour with gusts up to 25 miles an hour. Tonight, mostly clear. Lows around 60. South winds 10 to 15 miles an hour, becoming east around 5 miles an hour after midnight. Wednesday, sunny. Highs in the lower 80s. East winds 5 to 10 miles an hour with gusts up to 20 miles an hour. Wednesday night, mostly clear until midnight, then becoming partly cloudy. Lows around 60. East winds 5 to 10 miles an hour. Thursday, mostly sunny. Breezy with highs in the upper 80s. Southeast winds 10 to 15 miles an hour with gusts up to 25 miles an hour, becoming south 15 to 25 miles an hour with gusts up to 35 miles an hour in the afternoon. Thursday night, mostly cloudy. Not as cool with lows in the lower 70s. Friday, sunny. Highs in the lower 90s. Friday night, mostly clear. Lows in the lower 70s. Saturday, mostly sunny. Breezy with highs around 90. Saturday night, partly cloudy. A slight chance of showers and thunderstorms until midnight. Breezy with lows in the lower 70s. Chance of rain 20%. Sunday, mostly sunny. A slight chance of showers and thunderstorms in the afternoon. Breezy with highs in the lower 90s. Chance of rain 20%. Sunday night, partly cloudy until midnight, then becoming mostly cloudy. A chance of showers. A chance of thunderstorms until midnight, then a slight chance of thunderstorms after midnight. Breezy with lows around 70. Chance of rain 50%. Monday, partly sunny with a chance of showers. A slight chance of thunderstorms in the morning, then a chance of thunderstorms in the afternoon. Highs in the lower 80s. Chance of rain 50%. 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It's Stillwater, it was clear. The temperature was 52 degrees, the dew point 47, and the relative humidity 83%. The wind was south at 5 miles an hour. The pressure was 30.14 inches and rising. At Guthrie, it was clear. The temperature was 59. The wind was southeast at 10. Observations from around the region. At Springfield, haze was reported, with a temperature of 52. It was clear, with a temperature of 53 at Wichita, 59 at Woodward, 51 at Oklahoma City,

60 at Dallas-Fort Worth, and 58 at Tulsa. Once again at 7 a.m., at Stillwater, it was clear. The temperature was 52. From the Norman Forecast Office, here is the forecast for Stillwater and surrounding area. Today, sunny. Highs in the mid-80s. South winds 10 to 15 miles an hour with gusts up to 25 miles an hour. Tonight, mostly clear. Lows around 60. South winds 10 to 15 miles an hour, becoming east around 5 miles an hour after midnight. Wednesday, sunny. Highs in the lower 80s. East winds 5 to 10 miles an hour with gusts up to 20 miles an hour. Wednesday night, mostly clear until midnight, then becoming partly cloudy. Lows around 60. East winds 5 to 10 miles an hour. Thursday, mostly sunny. Breezy with highs in the upper 80s. Southeast winds 10 to 15 miles an hour with gusts up to 25 miles an hour, becoming south 15 to 25 miles an hour with gusts up to 35 miles an hour in the afternoon. Thursday night, mostly cloudy. Not as cool with lows in the lower 70s. Friday, sunny. Highs in the lower 90s. Friday night, mostly clear. Lows in the lower 70s. Saturday, mostly sunny. Breezy with highs around 90. Saturday night, partly cloudy. A slight chance of showers and thunderstorms until midnight. Breezy with lows in the lower 70s. Chance of rain 20%. Sunday, mostly sunny. A slight chance of showers and thunderstorms in the afternoon. Breezy with highs in the lower 90s. Chance of rain 20%. Sunday night, partly cloudy until midnight, then becoming mostly cloudy. A chance of showers. A chance of thunderstorms until midnight, then a slight chance of thunderstorms after midnight. Breezy with lows around 70. Chance of rain 50%. Monday, partly sunny with a chance of showers. A slight chance of thunderstorms in the morning, then a chance of thunderstorms in the afternoon. Highs in the lower 80s. Chance of rain 50%. 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At Stillwater, it was clear. The temperature was 52 degrees, the dew point 47, and the relative humidity 83%. The wind was south at 5 miles an hour. The pressure was 30.14 inches and rising. At Guthrie, it was clear. The temperature was 59. The wind was southeast at 10. Observations from around the region. At Springfield, haze was reported with a temperature of 52. It was clear with a temperature of 53 at Wichita, 59 at Woodward, 51 at Oklahoma City, 60 at Dallas-Fort Worth, and 58 at Tulsa. Once again at 7 a.m., at Stillwater, it was clear. The temperature was 52. From the Norman Forecast Office, here is the forecast for Stillwater and surrounding area. Today, sunny. Highs in the mid-80s. South winds 10 to 15 miles an hour with gusts up to 25 miles an hour. Tonight, mostly clear. Lows around 60. South winds 10 to 15 miles an hour, becoming east around 5 miles an hour after midnight. Wednesday, sunny. Highs in the lower 80s. East winds 5 to 10 miles an hour with gusts up to 20 miles an hour. Wednesday night, mostly clear until midnight, then becoming partly cloudy. Lows around 60. East winds 5 to 10 miles an hour. Thursday, mostly sunny. Breezy with highs in the upper 80s. Southeast winds 10 to 15 miles an hour with gusts up to 25 miles an hour, becoming south 15 to 25 miles an hour with gusts up to 35 miles an hour in the afternoon. Thursday night, mostly cloudy. Not as cool with lows in the lower 70s. Friday, sunny. Highs in the lower 90s. Friday night, mostly clear. Lows in the lower 70s. Saturday, mostly sunny. Breezy with highs around 90. Saturday night, partly cloudy. A slight chance of showers and thunderstorms until midnight. Breezy with lows in the lower 70s. Chance of rain 20%. Sunday, mostly sunny. A slight chance of showers.

a slight chance of thunderstorms in the morning, then a chance of thunderstorms in the afternoon. Highs in the lower 80s. Chance of rain 50%. 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It's Stillwater, it was clear. The temperature was 52 degrees, the dew point 47, and the relative humidity 83%. The wind was south at 5 miles an hour. The pressure was 30.14 inches and rising. At Guthrie, it was clear. The temperature was 59. The wind was southeast at 10. Observations from around the region. At Springfield, haze was reported with a temperature of 52. It was clear, with a temperature of 53 at Wichita, 59 at Woodward, 51 at Oklahoma City, 60 at Dallas-Fort Worth, and 58 at Tulsa. Once again at 7 a.m., at Stillwater, it was clear. The temperature was 52. From the Norman Forecast Office, here is the forecast for Stillwater and surrounding area. Today, sunny. Highs in the mid-80s. South winds 10 to 15 miles an hour with gusts up to 25 miles an hour. Tonight, mostly clear. Lows around 60. South winds 10 to 15 miles an hour, becoming east around 5 miles an hour after midnight. Wednesday, sunny. Highs in the lower 80s. East winds 5 to 10 miles an hour with gusts up to 20 miles an hour. Wednesday night, mostly clear until midnight, then becoming partly cloudy. Lows around 60. East winds 5 to 10 miles an hour. Thursday, mostly sunny. Breezy with highs in the upper 80s. Southeast winds 10 to 15 miles an hour with gusts up to 25 miles an hour, becoming south 15 to 25 miles an hour with gusts up to 35 miles an hour in the afternoon. Thursday night, mostly cloudy. Not as cool with lows in the lower 70s. Friday, sunny. Highs in the lower 90s. Friday night, mostly clear. Lows in the lower 70s. Saturday, mostly sunny. Breezy with highs around 90. Saturday night, partly cloudy. A slight chance of showers and thunderstorms until midnight. Breezy with lows in the lower 70s. Chance of rain 20%. Sunday, mostly sunny. A slight chance of showers and thunderstorms in the afternoon. Breezy with highs in the lower 90s. Chance of rain 20%. Sunday night, partly cloudy until midnight, then becoming mostly cloudy. A chance of showers. A chance of thunderstorms until midnight, then a slight chance of thunderstorms after midnight. Breezy with lows around 70. Chance of rain 50%. Monday, partly sunny with a chance of showers. A slight chance of thunderstorms in the morning, then a chance of thunderstorms in the afternoon. Highs in the lower 80s. Chance of rain 50%. 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It's Stillwater, it was sunny. The temperature was 59 degrees, the dew point 50, and the relative humidity 72%. The wind was south at 10 miles an hour. The pressure was 30.14 inches and steady. At Ponca City, it was sunny. The temperature was 60, the dew point 48, and the relative humidity 64%. The wind was south at 6. The pressure was 30.13 inches and rising. At Guthrie, it was sunny. The temperature was 63, the dew point 50, and the relative humidity 62%. The wind was south at 14. The pressure was 30.13 inches and steady. Observations from around the region. It was sunny, and temperatures were between 57 and 65 degrees. Once again at 8 a.m., at Stillwater, it was sunny. The temperature was 59. From the Norman Forecast Office, here is the forecast for Stillwater and surrounding area. Today, sunny. Highs in the mid-80s. South winds 10 to 15 miles an hour with gusts up to 25 miles an hour. Tonight, most

Mostly clear. Lows around 60. South winds 10 to 15 miles an hour, becoming east around 5 miles an hour after midnight. Wednesday, sunny. Highs in the lower 80s. East winds 5 to 10 miles an hour with gusts up to 20 miles an hour. Wednesday night, mostly clear until midnight, then becoming partly cloudy. Lows around 60. East winds 5 to 10 miles an hour. Thursday, mostly sunny. Breezy with highs in the upper 80s. Southeast winds 10 to 15 miles an hour with gusts up to 25 miles an hour, becoming south 15 to 25 miles an hour with gusts up to 35 miles an hour in the afternoon. Thursday night, mostly cloudy. Not as cool with lows in the lower 70s. Friday, sunny. Highs in the lower 90s. Friday night, mostly clear. Lows in the lower 70s. Saturday, mostly sunny. Breezy with highs around 90. Saturday night, partly cloudy. A slight chance of showers and thunderstorms until midnight. Breezy with lows in the lower 70s. Chance of rain 20%. Sunday, mostly sunny. A slight chance of showers and thunderstorms in the afternoon. Breezy with highs in the lower 90s. Chance of rain 20%. Sunday night, partly cloudy until midnight, then becoming mostly cloudy. A chance of showers. A chance of thunderstorms until midnight, then a slight chance of thunderstorms after midnight. Breezy with lows around 70. Chance of rain 50%. Monday, partly sunny with a chance of showers. A slight chance of thunderstorms in the morning, then a chance of thunderstorms in the afternoon. Highs in the lower 80s. Chance of rain 50%. 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It's Stillwater, it was sunny. The temperature was 59 degrees, the dew point 50, and the relative humidity 72%. The wind was south at 10 miles an hour. The pressure was 30.14 inches and steady. At Ponca City, it was sunny. The temperature was 60, the dew point 48, and the relative humidity 64%. The wind was south at 6. The pressure was 30.13 inches and rising. At Guthrie, it was sunny. The temperature was 63, the dew point 50, and the relative humidity 62%. The wind was south at 14. The pressure was 30.13 inches and steady. Observations from around the region. It was sunny, and temperatures were between 57 and 65 degrees. Once again at 8 a.m., it's still water, it was sunny. The temperature was 59. From the Norman Forecast Office, here is the forecast for Stillwater and surrounding area. Today, sunny. Highs in the mid-80s. South winds 10 to 15 miles an hour with gusts up to 25 miles an hour. Tonight, mostly clear. Lows around 60. South winds 10 to 15 miles an hour, becoming east around 5 miles an hour after midnight. Wednesday, sunny. Highs in the lower 80s. East winds 5 to 10 miles an hour with gusts up to 20 miles an hour. Wednesday night, mostly clear until midnight, then becoming partly cloudy. Lows around 60. East winds 5 to 10 miles an hour. Thursday, mostly sunny. Breezy with highs in the upper 80s. Southeast winds 10 to 15 miles an hour with gusts up to 25 miles an hour, becoming south 15 to 25 miles an hour with gusts up to 35 miles an hour in the afternoon. Thursday night, mostly cloudy. Not as cool with lows in the lower 70s. Friday, sunny. Highs in the lower 90s. Friday night, mostly clear. Lows in the lower 70s. Saturday, mostly sunny. Breezy with highs around 90. Saturday night, partly cloudy. A slight chance of showers and thunderstorms until midnight. Breezy with lows in the lower 70s. Chance of rain 20%. Sunday, mostly sunny. A slight chance of showers and thunderstorms in the afternoon. Breezy with highs in the lower 90s. Chance of rain 20%. Sunday night, partly cloudy until midnight, then becoming mostly cloudy. A chance of showers. A chance of thunderstorms until midnight.

night, then a slight chance of thunderstorms after midnight. Breezy with lows around 70. Chance of rain 50%. Monday, partly sunny with a chance of showers. A slight chance of thunderstorms in the morning, then a chance of thunderstorms in the afternoon. Highs in the lower 80s. Chance of rain 50%. 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It's Stillwater, it was sunny. The temperature was 59 degrees, the dew point 50, and the relative humidity 72%. The wind was south at 10 miles an hour. The pressure was 30.14 inches and steady. At Ponca City, it was sunny. The temperature was 60, the dew point 48, and the relative humidity 64%. The wind was south at 6. The pressure was 30.13 inches and rising. At Guthrie, it was sunny. The temperature was 63, the dew point 50, and the relative humidity 62%. The wind was south at 14. The pressure was 30.13 inches and steady. Observations from around the region. It was sunny, and temperatures were between 57 and 65 degrees. Once again at 8 a.m., at Stillwater, it was sunny. The temperature was 59. You're listening to Stillwater Weather Radio, and here are 8 a.m. weather observations. At Stillwater, it was sunny. The temperature was 59 degrees, the dew point 50, and the relative humidity 72%. The wind was south at 10 miles an hour. The pressure was 30.14 inches and steady. At Guthrie, it was sunny. The temperature was 63. The wind was south at 14. Observations from around the region. It was sunny, and temperatures were between 57 and 65 degrees. Once again at 8 a.m., at Stillwater, it was sunny. The temperature was 59. From the Norman Forecast Office, here is the forecast for Stillwater and surrounding area. Today, sunny. Highs in the mid-80s. South winds 10 to 15 miles an hour with gusts up to 25 miles an hour. Tonight, mostly clear. Lows around 60. South winds 10 to 15 miles an hour, becoming east around 5 miles an hour after midnight. Wednesday, sunny. Highs in the lower 80s. East winds 5 to 10 miles an hour with gusts up to 20 miles an hour. Wednesday night, mostly clear until midnight, then becoming partly cloudy. Lows around 60. East winds 5 to 10 miles an hour. Thursday, mostly sunny. Breezy with highs in the upper 80s. Southeast winds 10 to 15 miles an hour with gusts up to 25 miles an hour, becoming south 15 to 25 miles an hour with gusts up to 35 miles an hour in the afternoon. Thursday night, mostly cloudy. Not as cool with lows in the lower 70s. Friday, sunny. Highs in the lower 90s. Friday night, mostly clear. Lows in the lower 70s. Saturday, mostly sunny. Breezy with highs around 90. Saturday night, partly cloudy. A slight chance of showers and thunderstorms until midnight. Breezy with lows in the lower 70s. Chance of rain 20%. Sunday, mostly sunny. A slight chance of showers and thunderstorms in the afternoon. Breezy with highs in the lower 90s. Chance of rain 20%. Sunday night, partly cloudy until midnight, then becoming mostly cloudy. A chance of showers. A chance of thunderstorms until midnight, then a slight chance of thunderstorms after midnight. Breezy with lows around 70. Chance of rain 50%. Monday, partly sunny with a chance of showers. A slight chance of thunderstorms in the morning, then a chance of thunderstorms in the afternoon. Highs in the lower 80s. Chance of rain 50%. 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It's Stillwater, it was sunny. The temperature was 59 degrees, the dew point 50, and the relative humidity 72%. The wind was south at 10 miles

winds 10 to 15 miles an hour, becoming east around 5 miles an hour after midnight. Wednesday, sunny. Highs in the lower 80s. East winds 5 to 10 miles an hour with gusts up to 20 miles an hour. Wednesday night, mostly clear until midnight, then becoming partly cloudy. Lows around 60. East winds 5 to 10 miles an hour. Thursday, mostly sunny. Breezy with highs in the upper 80s. Southeast winds 10 to 15 miles an hour with gusts up to 25 miles an hour, becoming south 15 to 25 miles an hour with gusts up to 35 miles an hour in the afternoon. Thursday night, mostly cloudy. Not as cool with lows in the lower 70s. Friday, sunny. Highs in the lower 90s. Friday night, mostly clear. Lows in the lower 70s. Saturday, mostly sunny. Breezy with highs around 90. Saturday night, partly cloudy. A slight chance of showers and thunderstorms until midnight. Breezy with lows in the lower 70s. Chance of rain 20%. Sunday, mostly sunny. A slight chance of showers and thunderstorms in the afternoon. Breezy with highs in the lower 90s. Chance of rain 20%. Sunday night, partly cloudy until midnight, then becoming mostly cloudy. A chance of showers. A chance of thunderstorms until midnight, then a slight chance of thunderstorms after midnight. Breezy with lows around 70. Chance of rain 50%. Monday, partly sunny with a chance of showers. A slight chance of thunderstorms in the morning, then a chance of thunderstorms in the afternoon. Highs in the lower 80s. Chance of rain 50%. 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It's Stillwater, it was sunny. The temperature was 59 degrees, the dew point 50, and the relative humidity 72%. The wind was south at 10 miles an hour. The pressure was 30.14 inches and steady. At Guthrie, it was sunny. The temperature was 63. The wind was south at 14. Observations from around the region. It was sunny, and temperatures were between 57 and 65 degrees. Once again at 8 a.m., at Stillwater, it was sunny. The temperature was 59. From the Norman Forecast Office, here is the forecast for Stillwater and surrounding area. Today, sunny. Highs in the mid-80s. South winds 10 to 15 miles an hour with gusts up to 25 miles an hour. Tonight, mostly clear. Lows around 60. South winds 10 to 15 miles an hour, becoming east around 5 miles an hour after midnight. Wednesday, sunny. Highs in the lower 80s. East winds 5 to 10 miles an hour with gusts up to 20 miles an hour. Wednesday night, mostly clear until midnight, then becoming partly cloudy. Lows around 60. East winds 5 to 10 miles an hour. Thursday, mostly sunny. Breezy with highs in the upper 80s. Southeast winds 10 to 15 miles an hour with gusts up to 25 miles an hour, becoming south 15 to 25 miles an hour with gusts up to 35 miles an hour in the afternoon. Thursday night, mostly cloudy. Not as cool with lows in the lower 70s. Friday, sunny. Highs in the lower 90s. Friday night, mostly clear. Lows in the lower 70s. Saturday, mostly sunny. Breezy with highs around 90. Saturday night, partly cloudy. A slight chance of showers and thunderstorms until midnight. Breezy with lows in the lower 70s. Chance of rain 20%. Sunday, mostly sunny. A slight chance of showers and thunderstorms in the afternoon. Breezy with highs in the lower 90s. Chance of rain 20%. Sunday night, partly cloudy until midnight, then becoming mostly cloudy. A chance of showers. A chance of thunderstorms until midnight, then a slight chance of thunderstorms after midnight. Breezy with lows around 70. Chance of rain 50%. Monday, partly sunny with a chance of showers. A slight chance of thunderstorms in the morning, then a chance of thunderstorms in the afternoon. Highs in the lower 80s. Chance of rain 50%. 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

8 a.m. weather observations. It's still water, it was sunny. The temperature was 59 degrees, the dew point 50, and the relative humidity 72%. The wind was south at 10 miles an hour. The pressure was 30.14 inches and steady. At Guthrie, it was sunny. The temperature was 63. The wind was south at 14. Observations from around the region. It was sunny, and temperatures were between 57 and 65 degrees. Once again at 8 a.m., it's still water, it was sunny. The temperature was 59. From the Norman Forecast Office, here is the forecast for Stillwater and surrounding area. Today, sunny. Highs in the mid-80s. South winds 10 to 15 miles an hour with gusts up to 25 miles an hour. Tonight, mostly clear. Lows around 60. South winds 10 to 15 miles an hour, becoming east around 5 miles an hour after midnight. Wednesday, sunny. Highs in the lower 80s. East winds 5 to 10 miles an hour with gusts up to 20 miles an hour. Wednesday night, mostly clear until midnight, then becoming partly cloudy. Lows around 60. East winds 5 to 10 miles an hour. Thursday, mostly sunny. Breezy with highs in the upper 80s. Southeast winds 10 to 15 miles an hour with gusts up to 25 miles an hour, becoming south 15 to 25 miles an hour with gusts up to 35 miles an hour in the afternoon. Thursday night, mostly cloudy. Not as cool with lows in the lower 70s. Friday, sunny. Highs in the lower 90s. Friday night, mostly clear. Lows in the lower 70s. Saturday, mostly sunny. Breezy with highs around 90. Saturday night, partly cloudy. A slight chance of showers and thunderstorms until midnight. Breezy with lows in the lower 70s. Chance of rain 20%. Sunday, mostly sunny. A slight chance of showers and thunderstorms in the afternoon. Breezy with highs in the lower 90s. Chance of rain 20%. Sunday night, partly cloudy until midnight, then becoming mostly cloudy. A chance of showers. A chance of thunderstorms until midnight, then a slight chance of thunderstorms after midnight. Breezy with lows around 70. Chance of rain 50%. Monday, partly sunny with a chance of showers. A slight chance of thunderstorms in the morning, then a chance of thunderstorms in the afternoon. Highs in the lower 80s. Chance of rain 50%. 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It's Stillwater, it was sunny. The temperature was 59 degrees, the dew point 50, and the relative humidity 72%. The wind was south at 10 miles an hour. The pressure was 30.14 inches and steady. At Guthrie, it was sunny. The temperature was 63. The wind was south at 14. Observations from around the region. It was sunny, and temperatures were between 57 and 65 degrees. Once again at 8 a.m., it's still water, it was sunny. The temperature was 59. From the Norman Forecast Office, here is the forecast for Stillwater and surrounding area. Today, sunny. Highs in the mid-80s. South winds 10 to 15 miles an hour with gusts up to 25 miles an hour. Tonight, mostly clear. Lows around 60. South winds 10 to 15 miles an hour, becoming east around 5 miles an hour after midnight. Wednesday, sunny. Highs in the lower 80s. East winds 5 to 10 miles an hour with gusts up to 20 miles an hour. Wednesday night, mostly clear until midnight, then becoming partly cloudy. Lows around 60. East winds 5 to 10 miles an hour. Thursday, mostly sunny. Breezy with highs in the upper 80s. Southeast winds 10 to 15 miles an hour with gusts up to 25 miles an hour, becoming south 15 to 25 miles an hour with gusts up to 35 miles an hour in the afternoon. Thursday night, mostly cloudy. Not as cool with lows in the lower 70s. Friday, sunny. Highs in the lower 90s. Friday night, mostly clear. Lows in the lower 70s.

mostly sunny. Breezy with highs around 90. Saturday night, partly cloudy. A slight chance of showers and thunderstorms until midnight. Breezy with lows in the lower 70s. Chance of rain 20%. Sunday, mostly sunny. A slight chance of showers and thunderstorms in the afternoon. Breezy with highs in the lower 90s. Chance of rain 20%. Sunday night, partly cloudy until midnight, then becoming mostly cloudy. A chance of showers. A chance of thunderstorms until midnight, then a slight chance of thunderstorms after midnight. Breezy with lows around 70. Chance of rain 50%. Monday, partly sunny with a chance of showers. A slight chance of thunderstorms in the morning, then a chance of thunderstorms in the afternoon. Highs in the lower 80s. Chance of rain 50%. 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It's Stillwater, it was sunny. The temperature was 59 degrees, the dew point 50, and the relative humidity 72%. The wind was south at 10 miles an hour. The pressure was 30.14 inches and steady. At Guthrie, it was sunny. The temperature was 63. The wind was south at 14. Observations from around the region. It was sunny, and temperatures were between 57 and 65 degrees. Once again at 8 a.m., at Stillwater, it was sunny. The temperature was 59. From the Norman Forecast Office, here is the forecast for Stillwater and surrounding area. Today, sunny. Highs in the mid-80s. South winds 10 to 15 miles an hour with gusts up to 25 miles an hour. Mostly clear. Lows around 60. South winds 10 to 15 miles an hour, becoming east around 5 miles an hour after midnight. Wednesday, sunny. Highs in the lower 80s. East winds 5 to 10 miles an hour with gusts up to 20 miles an hour. Wednesday night, mostly clear until midnight, then becoming partly cloudy. Lows around 60. East winds 5 to 10 miles an hour. Thursday, mostly sunny. Breezy with highs in the upper 80s. Southeast winds 10 to 15 miles an hour with gusts up to 25 miles an hour, becoming south 15 to 25 miles an hour with gusts up to 35 miles an hour in the afternoon. Thursday night, mostly cloudy. Not as cool with lows in the lower 70s. Friday, sunny. Highs in the lower 90s. Friday night, mostly clear. Lows in the lower 70s. Saturday, mostly sunny. Breezy with highs around 90. Saturday night, partly cloudy. A slight chance of showers and thunderstorms until midnight. Breezy with lows in the lower 70s. Chance of rain 20%. Sunday, mostly sunny. A slight chance of showers and thunderstorms in the afternoon. Breezy with highs in the lower 90s. Chance of rain 20%. Sunday night, partly cloudy until midnight, then becoming mostly cloudy. A chance of showers. A chance of thunderstorms until midnight, then a slight chance of thunderstorms after midnight. Breezy with lows around 70. Chance of rain 50%. Monday, partly sunny with a chance of showers. A slight chance of thunderstorms in the morning, then a chance of thunderstorms in the afternoon. Highs in the lower 80s. Chance of rain 50%. 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It's Stillwater, it was sunny. The temperature was 59 degrees, the dew point 50, and the relative humidity 72%. The wind was south at 10 miles an hour. The pressure was 30.14 inches and steady. At Guthrie, it was sunny. The temperature was 63. The wind was south at 14. Observations from around the region. It was sunny, and temperatures were between 57 and 65 degrees. Once again at 8 a.m., at Stillwater, it was sunny. The temperature was 59. From the Norman Forecast Office,

the forecast for Stillwater and surrounding area. Today, sunny. Highs in the mid-80s. South winds 10 to 15 miles an hour with gusts up to 25 miles an hour. Tonight, mostly clear. Lows around 60. South winds 10 to 15 miles an hour, becoming east around 5 miles an hour after midnight. Wednesday, sunny. Highs in the lower 80s. East winds 5 to 10 miles an hour with gusts up to 20 miles an hour. Wednesday night, mostly clear until midnight, then becoming partly cloudy. Lows around 60. East winds 5 to 10 miles an hour. Thursday, mostly sunny. Breezy with highs in the upper 80s. Southeast winds 10 to 15 miles an hour with gusts up to 25 miles an hour, becoming south 15 to 25 miles an hour with gusts up to 35 miles an hour in the afternoon. Thursday night, mostly cloudy. Not as cool with lows in the lower 70s. Friday, sunny. Highs in the lower 90s. Friday night, mostly clear. Lows in the lower 70s. Saturday, mostly sunny. Breezy with highs around 90. Saturday night, partly cloudy. A slight chance of showers and thunderstorms until midnight. Breezy with lows in the lower 70s. Chance of rain 20%. A slight chance of showers and thunderstorms until midnight. Breezy with lows in the lower 70s. Chance of rain 20%. Sunday, mostly sunny. A slight chance of showers and thunderstorms in the afternoon. Breezy with highs in the lower 90s. Chance of rain 20%. Sunday night, partly cloudy until midnight, then becoming mostly cloudy. A chance of showers. A chance of thunderstorms until midnight, then a slight chance of thunderstorms after midnight. Breezy with lows around 70. Chance of rain 50%. Monday, partly sunny with a chance of showers. A slight chance of thunderstorms in the morning, then a chance of thunderstorms in the afternoon. Highs in the lower 80s. Chance of rain 50%. 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It's Stillwater, it was sunny. The temperature was 59 degrees, the dew point 50, and the relative humidity 72%. The wind was south at 10 miles an hour. The pressure was 30.14 inches and steady. At Guthrie, it was sunny. The temperature was 63. The wind was south at 14. Observations from around the region. It was sunny, and temperatures were between 57 and 65 degrees. Once again at 8 a.m., at Stillwater, it was sunny. The temperature was 59. From the Norman Forecast Office, here is the forecast for Stillwater and surrounding area. Today, sunny. Highs in the mid-80s. South winds 10 to 15 miles an hour with gusts up to 25 miles an hour. Tonight, mostly clear. Lows around 60. South winds 10 to 15 miles an hour, becoming east around 5 miles an hour after midnight. Wednesday, sunny. Highs in the lower 80s. East winds 5 to 10 miles an hour with gusts up to 20 miles an hour. Wednesday night, mostly clear until midnight, then becoming partly cloudy. Lows around 60. East winds 5 to 10 miles an hour. Thursday, mostly sunny. Breezy with highs in the upper 80s. Southeast winds 10 to 15 miles an hour with gusts up to 25 miles an hour, becoming south 15 to 25 miles an hour with gusts up to 35 miles an hour in the afternoon. Thursday night, mostly cloudy. Not as cool with lows in the lower 70s. Friday, sunny. Highs in the lower 90s. Friday night, mostly clear. Lows in the lower 70s. Saturday, mostly sunny. Breezy with highs around 90. Saturday night, partly cloudy. A slight chance of showers and thunderstorms until midnight. Breezy with lows in the lower 70s. Chance of rain 20%. Sunday, mostly sunny. A slight chance of showers and thunderstorms in the afternoon. Breezy with highs in the lower 90s. Chance of rain 20%. Sunday night, partly cloudy until midnight, then becoming mostly cloudy. A chance of showers.

thunderstorms until midnight, then a slight chance of thunderstorms after midnight. Breezy with lows around 70. Chance of rain 50%. Monday, partly sunny with a chance of showers. A slight chance of thunderstorms in the morning, then a chance of thunderstorms in the afternoon. Highs in the lower 80s. Chance of rain 50%. 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It's Stillwater, it was sunny. The temperature was 59 degrees, the dew point 50, and the relative humidity 72%. The wind was south at 10 miles an hour. The pressure was 30.14 inches and steady. At Guthrie, it was sunny. The temperature was 63. The wind was south at 14. Observations from around the region. It was sunny, and temperatures were between 57 and 65 degrees. Once again at 8 a.m., at Stillwater, it was sunny. The temperature was 59. From the Norman Forecast Office, here is the forecast for Stillwater and surrounding area. Today, sunny. Highs in the mid-80s. South winds 10 to 15 miles an hour with gusts up to 25 miles an hour. Tonight, mostly clear. Lows around 60. South winds 10 to 15 miles an hour, becoming east around 5 miles an hour after midnight. Wednesday, sunny. Highs in the lower 80s. East winds 5 to 10 miles an hour with gusts up to 20 miles an hour. Wednesday night, mostly clear until midnight, then becoming partly cloudy. Lows around 60. East winds 5 to 10 miles an hour. Thursday, mostly sunny. Breezy with highs in the upper 80s. Southeast winds 10 to 15 miles an hour with gusts up to 25 miles an hour, becoming south 15 to 25 miles an hour with gusts up to 35 miles an hour in the afternoon. Thursday night, mostly cloudy. Not as cool with lows in the lower 70s. Friday, sunny. Highs in the lower 90s. Friday night, mostly clear. Lows in the lower 70s. Saturday, mostly sunny. Breezy with highs around 90. Saturday night, partly cloudy. A slight chance of showers and thunderstorms until midnight. Breezy with lows in the lower 70s. Chance of rain 20%. Sunday, mostly sunny. A slight chance of showers and thunderstorms in the afternoon. Breezy with highs in the lower 90s. Chance of rain 20%. Sunday night, partly cloudy until midnight, then becoming mostly cloudy. A chance of showers. A chance of thunderstorms until midnight, then a slight chance of thunderstorms after midnight. Breezy with lows around 70. Chance of rain 50%. Monday, partly sunny with a chance of showers. A slight chance of thunderstorms in the morning, then a chance of thunderstorms in the afternoon. Highs in the lower 80s. Chance of rain 50%. 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It's Stillwater, it was sunny. The temperature was 59 degrees, the dew point 50, and the relative humidity 72%. The wind was south at 10 miles an hour. The pressure was 30.14 inches and steady. At Guthrie, it was sunny. The temperature was 63. The wind was south at 14. Observations from around the region. It was sunny, and temperatures were between 57 and 65 degrees. Once again at 8 a.m., at Stillwater, it was sunny. The temperature was 59. From the Norman Forecast Office, here is the forecast for Stillwater and surrounding area. Today, sunny. Highs in the mid-80s. South winds 10 to 15 miles an hour with gusts up to 25 miles an hour. Tonight, mostly clear. Lows around 60. South winds 10 to 15 miles an hour, becoming east around 5 miles an hour after midnight. Wednesday, sunny. Highs in the lower 80s. East winds 5 to 10 miles an hour with gusts up to 20 miles an hour. Wednesday night, mostly clear until midnight, then becoming partly cloudy. Lows around 60. East winds 5 to 10 miles an hour. Thursday, mostly sunny. Breezy with highs in the upper 80s. Southeast winds 10 to

15 miles an hour with gusts up to 25 miles an hour. Becoming south 15 to 25 miles an hour with gusts up to 35 miles an hour in the afternoon. Thursday night, mostly cloudy. Not as cool with lows in the lower 70s. Friday, sunny. Highs in the lower 90s. Friday night, mostly clear. Lows in the lower 70s. Saturday, mostly sunny. Breezy with highs around 90. Saturday night, partly cloudy. A slight chance of showers and thunderstorms until midnight. Breezy with lows in the lower 70s. Chance of rain 20%. Sunday, mostly sunny. A slight chance of showers and thunderstorms in the afternoon. Breezy with highs in the lower 90s. Chance of rain 20%. Sunday night, partly cloudy until midnight, then becoming mostly cloudy. A chance of showers. A chance of thunderstorms until midnight, then a slight chance of thunderstorms after midnight. Breezy with lows around 70. Chance of rain 50%. Monday, partly sunny with a chance of showers. A slight chance of thunderstorms in the morning, then a chance of thunderstorms in the afternoon. Highs in the lower 80s. Chance of rain 50%. 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It's Stillwater, it was sunny. The temperature was 59 degrees, the dew point 50, and the relative humidity 72%. The wind was south at 10 miles an hour. The pressure was 30.14 inches and steady. At Guthrie, it was sunny. The temperature was 63. The wind was south at 14. Observations from around the region. It was sunny, and temperatures were between 57 and 65 degrees. Once again at 8 a.m., it's Stillwater, it was sunny. The temperature was 59. From the Norman Forecast Office, here is the forecast for Stillwater and surrounding area. Today, sunny. Highs in the mid-80s. South winds 10 to 15 miles an hour with gusts up to 25 miles an hour. Tonight, mostly clear. Lows around 60. South winds 10 to 15 miles an hour, becoming east around 5 miles an hour after midnight. Wednesday, sunny. Highs in the lower 80s. East winds 5 to 10 miles an hour with gusts up to 20 miles an hour. Wednesday night, mostly clear until midnight, then becoming partly cloudy. Lows around 60. East winds 5 to 10 miles an hour. Thursday, mostly sunny. Breezy with highs in the upper 80s. Southeast winds 10 to 15 miles an hour with gusts up to 25 miles an hour, becoming south 15 to 25 miles an hour with gusts up to 35 miles an hour in the afternoon. Thursday night, mostly cloudy. Not as cool with lows in the lower 70s. Friday, sunny. Highs in the lower 90s. Friday night, mostly clear. Lows in the lower 70s. Saturday, mostly sunny. Breezy with highs around 90. Saturday night, partly cloudy. A slight chance of showers and thunderstorms until midnight. Breezy with lows in the lower 70s. Chance of rain 20%. Sunday, mostly sunny. A slight chance of showers and thunderstorms in the afternoon. Breezy with highs in the lower 90s. Chance of rain 20%. Sunday night, partly cloudy until midnight, then becoming mostly cloudy. A chance of showers. A chance of thunderstorms until midnight, then a slight chance of thunderstorms after midnight. Breezy with lows around 70. Chance of rain 50%. Monday, partly sunny with a chance of showers. A slight chance of thunderstorms in the morning, then a chance of thunderstorms in the afternoon. Highs in the lower 80s. Chance of rain 50%. 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It's Stillwater, it was sunny. The temperature was 59 degrees, the dew point 50, and the relative humidity 72%. The wind was south at 10 miles an hour. The pressure was 30.14

4 inches and steady. At Guthrie, it was sunny. The temperature was 63. The wind was south at 14. Observations from around the region. It was sunny, and temperatures were between 57 and 65 degrees. Once again at 8 a.m., at Stillwater, it was sunny. The temperature was 59. From the Norman Forecast Office, here is the forecast for Stillwater and surrounding area. Today, sunny. Highs in the mid-80s. South winds 10 to 15 miles an hour with gusts up to 25 miles an hour. Tonight, mostly clear. Lows around 60. South winds 10 to 15 miles an hour, becoming east around 5 miles an hour after midnight. Wednesday, sunny. Highs in the lower 80s. East winds 5 to 10 miles an hour with gusts up to 20 miles an hour. Wednesday night, mostly clear until midnight, then becoming partly cloudy. Lows around 60. East winds 5 to 10 miles an hour. Thursday, mostly sunny. Breezy with highs in the upper 80s. Southeast winds 10 to 15 miles an hour with gusts up to 25 miles an hour, becoming south 15 to 25 miles an hour with gusts up to 35 miles an hour in the afternoon. Thursday night, mostly cloudy. Not as cool with lows in the lower 70s. Friday, sunny. Highs in the lower 90s. Friday night, mostly clear. Lows in the lower 70s. Saturday, mostly sunny. Breezy with highs around 90. Saturday night, partly cloudy. A slight chance of showers and thunderstorms until midnight. Breezy with lows in the lower 70s. Chance of rain 20%. Sunday, mostly sunny. A slight chance of showers and thunderstorms in the afternoon. Breezy with highs in the lower 90s. Chance of rain 20%. Sunday night, partly cloudy until midnight, then becoming mostly cloudy. A chance of showers. A chance of thunderstorms until midnight, then a slight chance of thunderstorms after midnight. Breezy with lows around 70. Chance of rain 50%. Monday, partly sunny with a chance of showers. A slight chance of thunderstorms in the morning, then a chance of thunderstorms in the afternoon. Highs in the lower 80s. Chance of rain 50%. 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At Stillwater, it was sunny. The temperature was 59 degrees, the dew point 50, and the relative humidity 72%. The wind was south at 10 miles an hour. The pressure was 30.14 inches and steady. At Guthrie, it was sunny. The temperature was 63. The wind was south at 14. Observations from around the region. It was sunny, and temperatures were between 57 and 65 degrees. Once again at 8 a.m., at Stillwater, it was sunny. The temperature was 59. From the Norman Forecast Office, here is the forecast for Stillwater and surrounding area. Today, sunny. Highs in the mid-80s. South winds 10 to 15 miles an hour with gusts up to 25 miles an hour. Tonight, mostly clear. Lows around 60. South winds 10 to 15 miles an hour, becoming east around 5 miles an hour after midnight. Wednesday, sunny. Highs in the lower 80s. East winds 5 to 10 miles an hour with gusts up to 20 miles an hour. Wednesday night, mostly clear until midnight, then becoming partly cloudy. Lows around 60. East winds 5 to 10 miles an hour. Thursday, mostly sunny. Breezy with highs in the upper 80s. Southeast winds 10 to 15 miles an hour with gusts up to 25 miles an hour, becoming south 15 to 25 miles an hour with gusts up to 35 miles an hour in the afternoon. Thursday night, mostly cloudy. Not as cool with lows in the lower 70s. Friday, sunny. Highs in the lower 90s. Friday night, mostly clear. Lows in the lower 70s. Saturday, mostly sunny. Breezy with highs around 90. Saturday night, partly cloudy. A slight chance of showers and thunderstorms until midnight. Breezy with lows in the lower 70s. Chance of rain 20%. Sunday, mostly sunny.

a slight chance of showers and thunderstorms in the afternoon. Breezy with highs in the lower 90s. Chance of rain 20%. Sunday night, partly cloudy until midnight, then becoming mostly cloudy. A chance of showers. A chance of thunderstorms until midnight, then a slight chance of thunderstorms after midnight. Breezy with lows around 70. Chance of rain 50%. Monday, partly sunny with a chance of showers. A slight chance of thunderstorms in the morning, then a chance of thunderstorms in the afternoon. Highs in the lower 80s. Chance of rain 50%. 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It's Stillwater, it was sunny. The temperature was 59 degrees, the dew point 50, and the relative humidity 72%. The wind was south at 10 miles an hour. The pressure was 30.14 inches and steady. At Guthrie, it was sunny. The temperature was 63. The wind was south at 14. Observations from around the region. It was sunny, and temperatures were between 57 and 65 degrees. Once again at 8 a.m., at Stillwater, it was sunny. The temperature was 59. From the Norman Forecast Office, here is the forecast for Stillwater and surrounding area. Today, sunny. Highs in the mid-80s. South winds 10 to 15 miles an hour with gusts up to 25 miles an hour. Tonight, mostly clear. Lows around 60. South winds 10 to 15 miles an hour, becoming east around 5 miles an hour after midnight. Wednesday, sunny. Highs in the lower 80s. East winds 5 to 10 miles an hour with gusts up to 20 miles an hour. Wednesday night, mostly clear until midnight, then becoming partly cloudy. Lows around 60. East winds 5 to 10 miles an hour. Thursday, mostly sunny. Breezy with highs in the upper 80s. Southeast winds 10 to 15 miles an hour with gusts up to 25 miles an hour, becoming south 15 to 25 miles an hour with gusts up to 35 miles an hour in the afternoon. Thursday night, mostly cloudy. Not as cool with lows in the lower 70s. Friday, sunny. Highs in the lower 90s. Friday night, mostly clear. Lows in the lower 70s. Saturday, mostly sunny. Breezy with highs around 90. Saturday night, partly cloudy. A slight chance of showers and thunderstorms until midnight. Breezy with lows in the lower 70s. Chance of rain 20%. Sunday, mostly sunny. A slight chance of showers and thunderstorms in the afternoon. Breezy with highs in the lower 90s. Chance of rain 20%. Sunday night, partly cloudy until midnight, then becoming mostly cloudy. A chance of showers. A chance of thunderstorms until midnight, then a slight chance of thunderstorms after midnight. Breezy with lows around 70. Chance of rain 50%. Monday, partly sunny with a chance of showers. A slight chance of thunderstorms in the morning, then a chance of thunderstorms in the afternoon. Highs in the lower 80s. Chance of rain 50%. You're listening to Stillwater Weather Radio, and here are 8 a.m. weather observations. It's Stillwater, it was sunny. The temperature was 59 degrees, the dew point 50, and the relative humidity 72%. The wind was south at 10 miles an hour. The pressure was 30.14 inches and steady. At Guthrie, it was sunny. The temperature was 63. The wind was south at 14. Observations from around the region. It was sunny, and temperatures were between 57 and 65 degrees. Once again at 8 a.m., at Stillwater, it was sunny. The temperature was 59. From the Norman Forecast Office, here is the forecast for Stillwater and surrounding area. Today, sunny. Highs in the mid-80s. South winds 10 to 15 miles an hour with gusts up to 25 miles an hour. Tonight, mostly clear. Lows around 60. South winds 10 to 15 miles an hour, becoming east around 5 miles an hour after midnight. Wednesday, sunny. Highs in the lower 80s. East winds 5 to 10 miles an hour with gusts up to 20 miles an hour.
Wednesday night, mostly clear until midnight, then becoming partly cloudy. Lows around 60. East winds 5 to 10 miles an hour. Thursday, mostly sunny. Breezy with highs in the upper 80s. Southeast winds 10 to 15 miles an hour with gusts up to 25 miles an hour, becoming south 15 to 25 miles an hour with gusts up to 35 miles an hour in the afternoon. Thursday night, mostly cloudy. Not as cool with lows in the lower 70s. Friday, sunny. Highs in the lower 90s. Friday night, mostly clear. Lows in the lower 70s. Saturday, mostly sunny. Breezy with highs around 90. Saturday night, partly cloudy. A slight chance of showers and thunderstorms until midnight. Breezy with lows in the lower 70s. Chance of rain 20%. Sunday, mostly sunny. A slight chance of showers and thunderstorms in the afternoon. Breezy with highs in the lower 90s. Chance of rain 20%. Sunday night, partly cloudy until midnight, then becoming mostly cloudy. A chance of showers. A chance of thunderstorms until midnight, then a slight chance of thunderstorms after midnight. Breezy with lows around 70. Chance of rain 50%. Monday, partly sunny with a chance of showers. A slight chance of thunderstorms in the morning, then a chance of thunderstorms in the afternoon. Highs in the lower 80s. Chance of rain 50%. 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It's Stillwater, it was sunny. The temperature was 59 degrees, the dew point 50, and the relative humidity 72%. The wind was south at 10 miles an hour. The pressure was 30.14 inches and steady. At Guthrie, it was sunny. The temperature was 63. The wind was south at 14. Observations from around the region. It was sunny, and temperatures were between 57 and 65 degrees. Once again at 8 a.m., at Stillwater, it was sunny. The temperature was 59. From the Norman Forecast Office, here is the forecast for Stillwater and surrounding area. Today, sunny. Highs in the mid-80s. South winds 10 to 15 miles an hour with gusts up to 25 miles an hour. Tonight, mostly clear. Lows around 60. South winds 10 to 15 miles an hour, becoming east around 5 miles an hour after midnight. Wednesday, sunny. Highs in the lower 80s. East winds 5 to 10 miles an hour with gusts up to 20 miles an hour. Wednesday night, mostly clear until midnight, then becoming partly cloudy. Lows around 60. East winds 5 to 10 miles an hour. Thursday, mostly sunny. Breezy with highs in the upper 80s. Southeast winds 10 to 15 miles an hour with gusts up to 25 miles an hour, becoming south 15 to 25 miles an hour with gusts up to 35 miles an hour in the afternoon. Thursday night, mostly cloudy. Not as cool with lows in the lower 70s. Friday, sunny. Highs in the lower 90s. Friday night, mostly clear. Lows in the lower 70s. Saturday, mostly sunny. Breezy with highs around 90. Saturday night, partly cloudy. A slight chance of showers and thunderstorms until midnight. Breezy with lows in the lower 70s. Chance of rain 20%. Sunday, mostly sunny. A slight chance of showers and thunderstorms in the afternoon. Breezy with highs in the lower 90s. Chance of rain 20%. Sunday night, partly cloudy until midnight, then becoming mostly cloudy. A chance of showers. A chance of thunderstorms until midnight, then a slight chance of thunderstorms after midnight. Breezy with lows around 70. Chance of rain 50%. Monday, partly sunny with a chance of showers. A slight chance of thunderstorms in the morning, then a chance of thunderstorms in the afternoon. Highs in the lower 80s. Chance of rain 50%. 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
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It's Stillwater, it was sunny. The temperature was 59 degrees, the dew point 50, and the relative humidity 72%. The wind was south at 10 miles an hour. The pressure was 30.14 inches and steady. At Guthrie, it was sunny. The temperature was 63. The wind was south at 14. Observations from around the region. It was sunny, and temperatures were between 57 and 65 degrees. Once again at 8 a.m., at Stillwater, it was sunny. The temperature was 59. From the Norman Forecast Office, here is the forecast for Stillwater and surrounding area. Today, sunny. Highs in the mid-80s. South winds 10 to 15 miles an hour with gusts up to 25 miles an hour. Tonight, mostly clear. Lows around 60. South winds 10 to 15 miles an hour, becoming east around 5 miles an hour after midnight. Wednesday, sunny. Highs in the lower 80s. East winds 5 to 10 miles an hour with gusts up to 20 miles an hour. Wednesday night, mostly clear until midnight, then becoming partly cloudy. Lows around 60. East winds 5 to 10 miles an hour. Thursday, mostly sunny. Breezy with highs in the upper 80s. Southeast winds 10 to 15 miles an hour with gusts up to 25 miles an hour, becoming south 15 to 25 miles an hour with gusts up to 35 miles an hour in the afternoon. Thursday night, mostly cloudy. Not as cool with lows in the lower 70s. Friday, sunny. Highs in the lower 90s. Friday night, mostly clear. Lows in the lower 70s. Saturday, mostly sunny. Breezy with highs around 90. Saturday night, partly cloudy. A slight chance of showers and thunderstorms until midnight. Breezy with lows in the lower 70s. Chance of rain 20%. Sunday, mostly sunny. A slight chance of showers and thunderstorms in the afternoon. Breezy with highs in the lower 90s. Chance of rain 20%. Sunday night, partly cloudy until midnight, then becoming mostly cloudy. A chance of showers. A chance of thunderstorms until midnight, then a slight chance of thunderstorms after midnight. Breezy with lows around 70. Chance of rain 50%. Monday, partly sunny with a chance of showers. A slight chance of thunderstorms in the morning, then a chance of thunderstorms in the afternoon. Highs in the lower 80s. Chance of rain 50%. You are listening to Stillwater Weather Radio, and here are 9 a.m. weather observations. Observations from around the region. From the Norman Forecast Office, here is the forecast for Stillwater and surrounding area. Today, sunny. Highs in the mid-80s. South winds 10 to 15 miles an hour with gusts up to 25 miles an hour. Tonight, mostly clear. Lows around 60. South winds 10 to 15 miles an hour, becoming east around 5 miles an hour after midnight. Wednesday, sunny. Highs in the lower 80s. East winds 5 to 10 miles an hour with gusts up to 20 miles an hour. Wednesday night, mostly clear until midnight, then becoming partly cloudy. Lows around 60. East winds 5 to 10 miles an hour. Thursday, mostly sunny. Breezy with highs in the upper 80s. Southeast winds 10 to 15 miles an hour with gusts up to 25 miles an hour, becoming south 15 to 25 miles an hour with gusts up to 35 miles an hour in the afternoon. Thursday night, mostly cloudy. Not as cool with lows in the lower 70s. Friday, sunny. Highs in the lower 90s. Friday night, mostly clear. Lows in the lower 70s. Saturday, mostly sunny. Breezy with highs around 90. Saturday night, partly cloudy. A slight chance of showers and thunderstorms until midnight. Breezy with lows in the lower 70s. Chance of rain 20%. Sunday, mostly sunny. A slight chance of showers and thunderstorms in the afternoon. Breezy with highs in the lower 90s. Chance of rain 20%. Sunday night, partly cloudy until midnight, then becoming mostly cloudy.
a chance of showers, a chance of thunderstorms until midnight, then a slight chance of thunderstorms after midnight. Breezy with lows around 70. Chance of rain 50%. Monday, partly sunny with a chance of showers. A slight chance of thunderstorms in the morning, then a chance of thunderstorms in the afternoon. Highs in the lower 80s. Chance of rain 50%. 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Observations from around the region. From the Norman Forecast Office, here is the forecast for Stillwater and surrounding area. Today, sunny. Highs in the mid-80s. South winds 10 to 15 miles an hour with gusts up to 25 miles an hour. Tonight, mostly clear. Lows around 60. South winds 10 to 15 miles an hour, becoming east around 5 miles an hour after midnight. Wednesday, sunny. Highs in the lower 80s. East winds 5 to 10 miles an hour with gusts up to 20 miles an hour. Wednesday night, mostly clear until midnight, then becoming partly cloudy. Lows around 60. East winds 5 to 10 miles an hour. Thursday, mostly sunny. Breezy with highs in the upper 80s. Southeast winds 10 to 15 miles an hour with gusts up to 25 miles an hour, becoming south 15 to 25 miles an hour with gusts up to 35 miles an hour in the afternoon. Thursday night, mostly cloudy. Not as cool with lows in the lower 70s. Friday, sunny. Highs in the lower 90s. Friday night, mostly clear. Lows in the lower 70s. Saturday, mostly sunny. Breezy with highs around 90. Saturday night, partly cloudy. A slight chance of showers and thunderstorms until midnight. Breezy with lows in the lower 70s. Chance of rain 20%. Sunday, mostly sunny. A slight chance of showers and thunderstorms in the afternoon. Breezy with highs in the lower 90s. Chance of rain 20%. Sunday night, partly cloudy until midnight, then becoming mostly cloudy. A chance of showers. A chance of thunderstorms until midnight, then a slight chance of thunderstorms after midnight. Breezy with lows around 70. Chance of rain 50%. Monday, partly sunny with a chance of showers. A slight chance of thunderstorms in the morning, then a chance of thunderstorms in the afternoon. Highs in the lower 80s. Chance of rain 50%. 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Observations from around the region. From the Norman Forecast Office, here is the forecast for Stillwater and surrounding area. Today, sunny. Highs in the mid-80s. South winds 10 to 15 miles an hour with gusts up to 25 miles an hour. Tonight, mostly clear. Lows around 60. South winds 10 to 15 miles an hour, becoming east around 5 miles an hour after midnight. Wednesday, sunny. Highs in the lower 80s. East winds 5 to 10 miles an hour with gusts up to 20 miles an hour. Wednesday night, mostly clear until midnight, then becoming partly cloudy. Lows around 60. East winds 5 to 10 miles an hour. Thursday, mostly sunny. Breezy with highs in the upper 80s. Southeast winds 10 to 15 miles an hour with gusts up to 25 miles an hour, becoming south 15 to 25 miles an hour with gusts up to 35 miles an hour in the afternoon. Thursday night, mostly cloudy. Not as cool with lows in the lower 70s. Friday, sunny. Highs in the lower 90s. Friday night, mostly clear. Lows in the lower 70s. Saturday, mostly sunny. Breezy with highs around 90. Saturday night, partly cloudy. A slight chance of showers and thunderstorms until midnight. Breezy with lows in the lower 70s. Chance of rain 20%. Sunday, mostly sunny. A slight chance of showers and thunderstorms in the afternoon. Breezy with highs in the lower 90s. Chance of rain 20%. Sunday night, partly cloudy until midnight, then becoming mostly cloudy. A chance of showers. A chance of thunderstorms until midnight, then a slight chance of thunderstorms after midnight.
Breezy with lows around 70. Chance of rain.

50%. Monday, partly sunny with a chance of showers. A slight chance of thunderstorms in the morning, then a chance of thunderstorms in the afternoon. Highs in the lower 80s. Chance of rain 50%. You're listening to Stillwater Weather Radio, and here are 9 a.m. weather observations. Observations from around the region. From the Norman Forecast Office, here is the forecast for Stillwater and surrounding area. Today, sunny. Highs in the mid-80s. South winds 10 to 15 miles an hour with gusts up to 25 miles an hour. Tonight, mostly clear. Lows around 60. South winds 10 to 15 miles an hour, becoming east around 5 miles an hour after midnight. Wednesday, sunny. Highs in the lower 80s. East winds 5 to 10 miles an hour with gusts up to 20 miles an hour. Wednesday night, mostly clear until midnight, then becoming partly cloudy. Lows around 60. East winds 5 to 10 miles an hour. Thursday, mostly sunny. Breezy with highs in the upper 80s. Southeast winds 10 to 15 miles an hour with gusts up to 25 miles an hour, becoming south 15 to 25 miles an hour with gusts up to 35 miles an hour in the afternoon. Thursday night, mostly cloudy. Not as cool with lows in the lower 70s. Friday, sunny. Highs in the lower 90s. Friday night, mostly clear. Lows in the lower 70s. Saturday, mostly sunny. Breezy with highs around 90. Saturday night, partly cloudy. A slight chance of showers and thunderstorms until midnight. Breezy with lows in the lower 70s. Chance of rain 20%. Sunday, mostly sunny. A slight chance of showers and thunderstorms in the afternoon. Breezy with highs in the lower 90s. Chance of rain 20%. Sunday night, partly cloudy until midnight, then becoming mostly cloudy. A chance of showers. A chance of thunderstorms until midnight, then a slight chance of thunderstorms after midnight. Breezy with lows around 70. Chance of rain 50%. Monday, partly sunny with a chance of showers. A slight chance of thunderstorms in the morning, then a chance of thunderstorms in the afternoon. Highs in the lower 80s. Chance of rain 50%. 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From the Norman Forecast Office, here is the forecast for Stillwater and surrounding area. Today, sunny. Highs in the mid-80s. South winds 10 to 15 miles an hour with gusts up to 25 miles an hour. Tonight, mostly clear. Lows around 60. South winds 10 to 15 miles an hour, becoming east around 5 miles an hour after midnight. Wednesday, sunny. Highs in the lower 80s. East winds 5 to 10 miles an hour with gusts up to 20 miles an hour. Wednesday night, mostly clear until midnight, then becoming partly cloudy. Lows around 60. East winds 5 to 10 miles an hour. Thursday, mostly sunny. Breezy with highs in the upper 80s. Southeast winds 10 to 15 miles an hour with gusts up to 25 miles an hour, becoming south 15 to 25 miles an hour with gusts up to 35 miles an hour in the afternoon. Thursday night, mostly cloudy. Not as cool with lows in the lower 70s. Friday, sunny. Highs in the lower 90s. Friday night, mostly clear. Lows in the lower 70s. Saturday, mostly sunny. Breezy with highs around 90. Saturday night, partly cloudy. A slight chance of showers and thunderstorms until midnight. Breezy with lows in the lower 70s. Chance of rain 20%. Sunday, mostly sunny. A slight chance of showers and thunderstorms in the afternoon. Breezy with highs in the lower 90s. Chance of rain 20%. Sunday night, partly cloudy until midnight, then becoming mostly cloudy. A chance of showers. A chance of thunderstorms until

miles an hour with gusts up to 20 miles an hour. Wednesday night, mostly clear until midnight, then becoming partly cloudy. Lows around 60. East winds 5 to 10 miles an hour. Thursday, mostly sunny. Breezy with highs in the upper 80s. Southeast winds 10 to 15 miles an hour with gusts up to 25 miles an hour, becoming south 15 to 25 miles an hour with gusts up to 35 miles an hour in the afternoon. Thursday night, mostly cloudy. Not as cool with lows in the lower 70s. Friday, sunny. Highs in the lower 90s. Friday night, mostly clear. Lows in the lower 70s. Saturday, mostly sunny. Breezy with highs around 90. Saturday night, partly cloudy. A slight chance of showers and thunderstorms until midnight. Breezy with lows in the lower 70s. Chance of rain 20%. Sunday, mostly sunny. A slight chance of showers and thunderstorms in the afternoon. Breezy with highs in the lower 90s. Chance of rain 20%. Sunday night, partly cloudy until midnight, then becoming mostly cloudy. A chance of showers. A chance of thunderstorms until midnight, then a slight chance of thunderstorms after midnight. Breezy with lows around 70. Chance of rain 50%. Monday, partly sunny with a chance of showers. A slight chance of thunderstorms in the morning, then a chance of thunderstorms in the afternoon. Highs in the lower 80s. Chance of rain 50%. 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From the Norman Forecast Office, here is the forecast for Stillwater and surrounding area. Today, sunny. Highs in the mid-80s. South winds 10 to 15 miles an hour with gusts up to 25 miles an hour. Tonight, mostly clear. Lows around 60. South winds 10 to 15 miles an hour, becoming east around 5 miles an hour after midnight. Wednesday, sunny. Highs in the lower 80s. East winds 5 to 10 miles an hour with gusts up to 20 miles an hour. Wednesday night, mostly clear until midnight, then becoming partly cloudy. Lows around 60. East winds 5 to 10 miles an hour. Thursday, mostly sunny. Breezy with highs in the upper 80s. Southeast winds 10 to 15 miles an hour with gusts up to 25 miles an hour, becoming south 15 to 25 miles an hour with gusts up to 35 miles an hour in the afternoon. Thursday night, mostly cloudy. Not as cool with lows in the lower 70s. Friday, sunny. Highs in the lower 90s. Friday night, mostly clear. Lows in the lower 70s. Saturday, mostly sunny. Breezy with highs around 90. Saturday night, partly cloudy. A slight chance of showers and thunderstorms until midnight. Breezy with lows in the lower 70s. Chance of rain 20%. Sunday, mostly sunny. A slight chance of showers and thunderstorms in the afternoon. Breezy with highs in the lower 90s. Chance of rain 20%. Sunday night, partly cloudy until midnight, then becoming mostly cloudy. A chance of showers. A chance of thunderstorms until midnight, then a slight chance of thunderstorms after midnight. Breezy with lows around 70. Chance of rain 50%. Monday, partly sunny with a chance of showers. A slight chance of thunderstorms in the morning, then a chance of thunderstorms in the afternoon. Highs in the lower 80s. Chance of rain 50%. You are listening to Stillwater Weather Radio, and here are 9 a.m. weather observations. Observations from around the region. From the Norman Forecast Office, here is the forecast for Stillwater and surrounding area. Today, sunny. Highs in the mid-80s. South winds 10 to 15 miles an hour with gusts up to 25 miles an hour. Tonight, mostly clear. Lows around 60. South winds 10 to 15 miles an hour, becoming east around 5 miles an hour.

after midnight. Wednesday, sunny. Highs in the lower 80s. East winds 5 to 10 miles an hour with gusts up to 20 miles an hour. Wednesday night, mostly clear until midnight, then becoming partly cloudy. Lows around 60. East winds 5 to 10 miles an hour. Thursday, mostly sunny. Breezy with highs in the upper 80s. Southeast winds 10 to 15 miles an hour with gusts up to 25 miles an hour, becoming south 15 to 25 miles an hour with gusts up to 35 miles an hour in the afternoon. Thursday night, mostly cloudy. Not as cool with lows in the lower 70s. Friday, sunny. Highs in the lower 90s. Friday night, mostly clear. Lows in the lower 70s. Saturday, mostly sunny. Friday, sunny. Highs in the lower 90s. Friday night, mostly clear. Lows in the lower 70s. Saturday, mostly sunny. Breezy with highs around 90. Saturday night, partly cloudy. A slight chance of showers and thunderstorms until midnight. Breezy with lows in the lower 70s. Chance of rain 20%. Sunday, mostly sunny. A slight chance of showers and thunderstorms in the afternoon. Breezy with highs in the lower 90s. Chance of rain 20%. Sunday night, partly cloudy until midnight, then becoming mostly cloudy. A chance of showers. A chance of thunderstorms until midnight, then a slight chance of thunderstorms after midnight. Breezy with lows around 70. Chance of rain 50%. Monday, partly sunny with a chance of showers. A slight chance of thunderstorms in the morning, then a chance of thunderstorms in the afternoon. Highs in the lower 80s. Chance of rain 50%. 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Observations from around the region. From the Norman Forecast Office, here is the forecast for Stillwater and surrounding area. Today, sunny. Highs in the mid-80s. South winds 10 to 15 miles an hour with gusts up to 25 miles an hour. Tonight, mostly clear. Lows around 60. South winds 10 to 15 miles an hour, becoming east around 5 miles an hour after midnight. Wednesday, sunny. Highs in the lower 80s. East winds 5 to 10 miles an hour with gusts up to 20 miles an hour. Wednesday night, mostly clear until midnight, then becoming partly cloudy. Lows around 60. East winds 5 to 10 miles an hour. Thursday, mostly sunny. Breezy with highs in the upper 80s. Southeast winds 10 to 15 miles an hour with gusts up to 25 miles an hour, becoming south 15 to 25 miles an hour with gusts up to 35 miles an hour in the afternoon. Thursday night, mostly cloudy. Not as cool with lows in the lower 70s. Friday, sunny. Highs in the lower 90s. Friday night, mostly clear. Lows in the lower 70s. Saturday, mostly sunny. Breezy with highs around 90. Saturday night, partly cloudy. A slight chance of showers and thunderstorms until midnight. Breezy with lows in the lower 70s. Chance of rain 20%. Sunday, mostly sunny. A slight chance of showers and thunderstorms in the afternoon. Breezy with highs in the lower 90s. Chance of rain 20%. Sunday night, partly cloudy until midnight, then becoming mostly cloudy. A chance of showers. A chance of thunderstorms until midnight, then a slight chance of thunderstorms after midnight. Breezy with lows around 70. Chance of rain 50%. Monday, partly sunny with a chance of showers. A slight chance of thunderstorms in the morning, then a chance of thunderstorms in the afternoon. Highs in the lower 80s. Chance of rain 50%. 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Observations from around the region. From the Norman Forecast Office, here is the forecast for Stillwater and surrounding area. Today, sunny. Highs in the mid-80s. South winds 10 to 15 miles an hour with gusts up to 25 miles an hour. Tonight, mostly clear. Lows around 60. South winds 10 to 15 miles an hour.

East winds 5 to 10 miles an hour with gusts up to 20 miles an hour. Wednesday night, mostly clear until midnight, then becoming partly cloudy. Lows around 60. East winds 5 to 10 miles an hour. Thursday, mostly sunny. Breezy with highs in the upper 80s. Southeast winds 10 to 15 miles an hour with gusts up to 25 miles an hour, becoming south 15 to 25 miles an hour with gusts up to 35 miles an hour in the afternoon. Thursday night, mostly cloudy. Not as cool with lows in the lower 70s. Friday, sunny. Highs in the lower 90s. Friday night, mostly clear. Lows in the lower 70s. Saturday, mostly sunny. Breezy with highs around 90. Saturday night, partly cloudy. A slight chance of showers and thunderstorms until midnight. Breezy with lows in the lower 70s. Chance of rain 20%. Sunday, mostly sunny. A slight chance of showers and thunderstorms in the afternoon. Breezy with highs in the lower 90s. Chance of rain 20%. Sunday night, partly cloudy until midnight, then becoming mostly cloudy. A chance of showers. A chance of thunderstorms until midnight, then a slight chance of thunderstorms after midnight. Breezy with lows around 70. Chance of rain 50%. Monday, partly sunny with a chance of showers. A slight chance of thunderstorms in the morning, then a chance of thunderstorms in the afternoon. Highs in the lower 80s. Chance of rain 50%. 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From the Norman Forecast Office, here is the forecast for Stillwater and surrounding area. Today, sunny. Highs in the mid-80s. South winds 10 to 15 miles an hour with gusts up to 25 miles an hour. Tonight, mostly clear. Lows around 60. South winds 10 to 15 miles an hour, becoming east around 5 miles an hour after midnight. Wednesday, sunny. Highs in the lower 80s. East winds 5 to 10 miles an hour with gusts up to 20 miles an hour. Wednesday night, mostly clear until midnight, then becoming partly cloudy. Lows around 60. East winds 5 to 10 miles an hour. Thursday, mostly sunny. Breezy with highs in the upper 80s. Southeast winds 10 to 15 miles an hour with gusts up to 25 miles an hour, becoming south 15 to 25 miles an hour with gusts up to 35 miles an hour in the afternoon. Thursday night, mostly cloudy. Not as cool with lows in the lower 70s. Friday, sunny. Highs in the lower 90s. Friday night, mostly clear. Lows in the lower 70s. Saturday, mostly sunny. Breezy with highs around 90. Saturday night, partly cloudy. A slight chance of showers and thunderstorms until midnight. Breezy with lows in the lower 70s. Chance of rain 20%. Sunday, mostly sunny. A slight chance of showers and thunderstorms in the afternoon. Breezy with highs in the lower 90s. Chance of rain 20%. Sunday night, partly cloudy until midnight, then becoming mostly cloudy. A chance of showers. A chance of thunderstorms until midnight, then a slight chance of thunderstorms after midnight. Breezy with lows around 70. Chance of rain 50%. Monday, partly sunny with a chance of showers. A slight chance of thunderstorms in the morning, then a chance of thunderstorms in the afternoon. Highs in the lower 80s. Chance of rain 50%. 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Observations from around the region. From the Norman Forecast Office, here is the forecast for Stillwater and surrounding area. Today, sunny. Highs in the mid-80s. South winds 10 to 15 miles an hour with gusts up to 25 miles an hour. Tonight, mostly clear. Lows around 60.
south winds 10 to 15 miles an hour, becoming east around 5 miles an hour after midnight. Wednesday, sunny. Highs in the lower 80s. East winds 5 to 10 miles an hour with gusts up to 20 miles an hour. Wednesday night, mostly clear until midnight, then becoming partly cloudy. Lows around 60. East winds 5 to 10 miles an hour. Thursday, mostly sunny. Breezy with highs in the upper 80s. Southeast winds 10 to 15 miles an hour with gusts up to 25 miles an hour, becoming south 15 to 25 miles an hour with gusts up to 35 miles an hour in the afternoon. Thursday night, mostly cloudy. Not as cool with lows in the lower 70s. Friday, sunny. Highs in the lower 90s. Friday night, mostly clear. Lows in the lower 70s. Saturday, mostly sunny. Breezy with highs around 90. Saturday night, partly cloudy. A slight chance of showers and thunderstorms until midnight. Breezy with lows in the lower 70s. Chance of rain 20%. Sunday, mostly sunny. A slight chance of showers and thunderstorms in the afternoon. Breezy with highs in the lower 90s. Chance of rain 20%. Sunday night, partly cloudy until midnight, then becoming mostly cloudy. A chance of showers. A chance of thunderstorms until midnight, then a slight chance of thunderstorms after midnight. Breezy with lows around 70. Chance of rain 50%. Monday, partly sunny with a chance of showers. A slight chance of thunderstorms in the morning, then a chance of thunderstorms in the afternoon. Highs in the lower 80s. Chance of rain 50%. 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From the Norman Forecast Office, here is the forecast for Stillwater and surrounding area. Today, sunny. Highs in the mid-80s. South winds 10 to 15 miles an hour with gusts up to 25 miles an hour. Tonight, mostly clear. Lows around 60. South winds 10 to 15 miles an hour, becoming east around 5 miles an hour after midnight. Wednesday, sunny. Highs in the lower 80s. East winds 5 to 10 miles an hour with gusts up to 20 miles an hour. Wednesday night, mostly clear until midnight, then becoming partly cloudy. Lows around 60. East winds 5 to 10 miles an hour. Thursday, mostly sunny. Breezy with highs in the upper 80s. Southeast winds 10 to 15 miles an hour with gusts up to 25 miles an hour, becoming south 15 to 25 miles an hour with gusts up to 35 miles an hour in the afternoon. Thursday night, mostly cloudy. Not as cool with lows in the lower 70s. Friday, sunny. Highs in the lower 90s. Friday night, mostly clear. Lows in the lower 70s. Saturday, mostly sunny. Breezy with highs around 90. Saturday night, partly cloudy. A slight chance of showers and thunderstorms until midnight. Breezy with lows in the lower 70s. Chance of rain 20%. Sunday, mostly sunny. A slight chance of showers and thunderstorms in the afternoon. Breezy with highs in the lower 90s. Chance of rain 20%. Sunday night, partly cloudy until midnight, then becoming mostly cloudy. A chance of showers. A chance of thunderstorms until midnight, then a slight chance of thunderstorms after midnight. Breezy with lows around 70. Chance of rain 50%. Monday, partly sunny with a chance of showers. A slight chance of thunderstorms in the morning, then a chance of thunderstorms in the afternoon. Highs in the lower 80s. Chance of rain 50%. 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From the Norman Forecast Office, here is the forecast for Stillwater and surrounding area. Today, sunny. Highs in the mid-80s. South winds 10 to 15 miles an hour with gusts up to 25 miles an hour. Tonight, mostly clear. Lows around 60. South winds 10 to 15 miles an hour, becoming east around 5 miles an hour after midnight. Wednesday, sunny.
highs in the lower 80s. East winds 5 to 10 miles an hour with gusts up to 20 miles an hour. Wednesday night, mostly clear until midnight, then becoming partly cloudy. Lows around 60. East winds 5 to 10 miles an hour. Thursday, mostly sunny. Breezy with highs in the upper 80s. Southeast winds 10 to 15 miles an hour with gusts up to 25 miles an hour, becoming south 15 to 25 miles an hour with gusts up to 35 miles an hour in the afternoon. Thursday night, mostly cloudy. Not as cool with lows in the lower 70s. Friday, sunny. Highs in the lower 90s. Friday night, mostly clear. Lows in the lower 70s. Saturday, mostly sunny. Breezy with highs around 90. Saturday night, partly cloudy. A slight chance of showers and thunderstorms until midnight. Breezy with lows in the lower 70s. Chance of rain 20%. Sunday, mostly sunny. A slight chance of showers and thunderstorms in the afternoon. Breezy with highs in the lower 90s. Chance of rain 20%. Sunday night, partly cloudy until midnight, then becoming mostly cloudy. A chance of showers. A chance of thunderstorms until midnight, then a slight chance of thunderstorms after midnight. Breezy with lows around 70. Chance of rain 50%. Monday, partly sunny with a chance of showers. A slight chance of thunderstorms in the morning, then a chance of thunderstorms in the afternoon. Highs in the lower 80s. Chance of rain 50%. 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From the Norman Forecast Office, here is the forecast for Stillwater and surrounding area. Today, sunny. Highs in the mid-80s. South winds 10 to 15 miles an hour with gusts up to 25 miles an hour. Tonight, mostly clear. Lows around 60. South winds 10 to 15 miles an hour, becoming east around 5 miles an hour after midnight. Wednesday, sunny. Highs in the lower 80s. East winds 5 to 10 miles an hour with gusts up to 20 miles an hour. Wednesday night, mostly clear until midnight, then becoming partly cloudy. Lows around 60. East winds 5 to 10 miles an hour. Thursday, mostly sunny. Breezy with highs in the upper 80s. Southeast winds 10 to 15 miles an hour with gusts up to 25 miles an hour, becoming south 15 to 25 miles an hour with gusts up to 35 miles an hour in the afternoon. Thursday night, mostly cloudy. Not as cool with lows in the lower 70s. Friday, sunny. Highs in the lower 90s. Friday night, mostly clear. Lows in the lower 70s. Saturday, mostly sunny. Breezy with highs around 90. Saturday night, partly cloudy. A slight chance of showers and thunderstorms until midnight. Breezy with lows in the lower 70s. Chance of rain 20%. Sunday, mostly sunny. A slight chance of showers and thunderstorms in the afternoon. Breezy with highs in the lower 90s. Chance of rain 20%. Sunday night, partly cloudy until midnight, then becoming mostly cloudy. A chance of showers. A chance of thunderstorms until midnight, then a slight chance of thunderstorms after midnight. Breezy with lows around 70. Chance of rain 50%. Monday, partly sunny with a chance of showers. A slight chance of thunderstorms in the morning, then a chance of thunderstorms in the afternoon. Highs in the lower 80s. Chance of rain 50%. 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From the Norman Forecast Office, here is the forecast for Stillwater and surrounding area. Today, sunny. Highs in the mid-80s. South winds 10 to 15 miles an hour with gusts up to 25 miles an hour. Tonight, mostly clear. Lows around 60. South winds 10 to 15 miles an hour, becoming east around 5 miles an hour after midnight. Wednesday, sunny. Highs in the lower 80s. East winds 5 to 10 miles an hour with gusts up to 20 miles an hour.
Wednesday night, mostly clear until midnight, then becoming partly cloudy. Lows around 60. East winds 5 to 10 miles an hour. Thursday, mostly sunny. Breezy with highs in the upper 80s. Southeast winds 10 to 15 miles an hour with gusts up to 25 miles an hour, becoming south 15 to 25 miles an hour with gusts up to 35 miles an hour in the afternoon. Thursday night, mostly cloudy. Not as cool with lows in the lower 70s. Friday, sunny. Highs in the lower 90s. Friday night, mostly clear. Lows in the lower 70s. Saturday, mostly sunny. Breezy with highs around 90. Saturday night, partly cloudy. A slight chance of showers and thunderstorms until midnight. Breezy with lows in the lower 70s. Chance of rain 20%. Sunday, mostly sunny. A slight chance of showers and thunderstorms in the afternoon. Breezy with highs in the lower 90s. Chance of rain 20%. Sunday night, partly cloudy until midnight, then becoming mostly cloudy. A chance of showers. A chance of thunderstorms until midnight, then a slight chance of thunderstorms after midnight. Breezy with lows around 70. Chance of rain 50%. Monday, partly sunny with a chance of showers. A slight chance of thunderstorms in the morning, then a chance of thunderstorms in the afternoon. Highs in the lower 80s. Chance of rain 50%. 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From the Norman Forecast Office, here is the forecast for Stillwater and surrounding area. Today, sunny. Highs in the mid-80s. South winds 10 to 15 miles an hour with gusts up to 25 miles an hour. Tonight, mostly clear. Lows around 60. South winds 10 to 15 miles an hour, becoming east around 5 miles an hour after midnight. Wednesday, sunny. Highs in the lower 80s. East winds 5 to 10 miles an hour with gusts up to 20 miles an hour. Wednesday night, mostly clear until midnight, then becoming partly cloudy. Lows around 60. East winds 5 to 10 miles an hour. Thursday, mostly sunny. Breezy with highs in the upper 80s. Southeast winds 10 to 15 miles an hour with gusts up to 25 miles an hour, becoming south 15 to 25 miles an hour with gusts up to 35 miles an hour in the afternoon. Thursday night, mostly cloudy. Not as cool with lows in the lower 70s. Friday, sunny. Highs in the lower 90s. Friday night, mostly clear. Lows in the lower 70s. Saturday, mostly sunny. Breezy with highs around 90. Saturday night, partly cloudy. A slight chance of showers and thunderstorms until midnight. Breezy with lows in the lower 70s. Chance of rain 20%. Sunday, mostly sunny. A slight chance of showers and thunderstorms in the afternoon. Breezy with highs in the lower 90s. Chance of rain 20%. Sunday night, partly cloudy until midnight, then becoming mostly cloudy. A chance of showers. A chance of thunderstorms until midnight, then a slight chance of thunderstorms after midnight. Breezy with lows around 70. Chance of rain 50%. Monday, partly sunny with a chance of showers. A slight chance of thunderstorms in the morning, then a chance of thunderstorms in the afternoon. Highs in the lower 80s. Chance of rain 50%. 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From the Norman Forecast Office, here is the forecast for Stillwater and surrounding area. Today, sunny. Highs in the mid-80s. South winds 10 to 15 miles an hour with gusts up to 25 miles an hour. Tonight, mostly clear. Lows around 60. South winds 10 to 15 miles an hour, becoming east around 5 miles an hour after midnight. Wednesday, sunny.
highs in the lower 80s. East winds 5.

breezy with highs in the upper 80s. Southeast winds 10 to 15 miles an hour with gusts up to 25 miles an hour, becoming south 15 to 25 miles an hour with gusts up to 35 miles an hour in the afternoon. Thursday night, mostly cloudy. Not as cool with lows in the lower 70s. Friday, sunny. Highs in the lower 90s. Friday night, mostly clear. Lows in the lower 70s. Saturday, mostly sunny. Breezy with highs around 90. Saturday night, partly cloudy. A slight chance of showers and thunderstorms until midnight. Breezy with lows in the lower 70s. Chance of rain 20%. Sunday, mostly sunny. A slight chance of showers and thunderstorms in the afternoon. Breezy with highs in the lower 90s. Chance of rain 20%. Sunday night, partly cloudy until midnight, then becoming mostly cloudy. A chance of showers. A chance of thunderstorms until midnight, then a slight chance of thunderstorms after midnight. Breezy with lows around 70. Chance of rain 50%. Monday, partly sunny with a chance of showers. A slight chance of thunderstorms in the morning, then a chance of thunderstorms in the afternoon. Highs in the lower 80s. Chance of rain 50%. 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Observations from around the region. From the Norman Forecast Office, here is the forecast for Stillwater and surrounding area. Today, sunny. Highs in the mid-80s. South winds 10 to 15 miles an hour with gusts up to 25 miles an hour. Tonight, mostly clear. Lows around 60. South winds 10 to 15 miles an hour, becoming east around 5 miles an hour after midnight. Wednesday, sunny. Highs in the lower 80s. East winds 5 to 10 miles an hour with gusts up to 20 miles an hour. Wednesday night, mostly clear until midnight, then becoming partly cloudy. Lows around 60. East winds 5 to 10 miles an hour. Thursday, mostly sunny. Breezy with highs in the upper 80s. Southeast winds 10 to 15 miles an hour with gusts up to 25 miles an hour, becoming south 15 to 25 miles an hour with gusts up to 35 miles an hour in the afternoon. Thursday night, mostly cloudy. Not as cool with lows in the lower 70s. Friday, sunny. Highs in the lower 90s. Friday night, mostly clear. Lows in the lower 70s. Saturday, mostly sunny. Breezy with highs around 90. Saturday night, partly cloudy. A slight chance of showers and thunderstorms until midnight. Breezy with lows in the lower 70s. Chance of rain 20%. Sunday, mostly sunny. A slight chance of showers and thunderstorms in the afternoon. Breezy with highs in the lower 90s. Chance of rain 20%. Sunday night, partly cloudy until midnight, then becoming mostly cloudy. A chance of showers. A chance of thunderstorms until midnight, then a slight chance of thunderstorms after midnight. Breezy with lows around 70. Chance of rain 50%. Monday, partly sunny with a chance of showers. A slight chance of thunderstorms in the morning, then a chance of thunderstorms in the afternoon. Highs in the lower 80s. Chance of rain 50%. 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From the Norman Forecast Office, here is the forecast for Stillwater and surrounding area. Today, sunny. Highs in the mid-80s. South winds 10 to 15 miles an hour with gusts up to 25 miles an hour. Tonight, mostly clear. Lows around 60. South winds 10 to 15 miles an hour, becoming east around 5 miles an hour after midnight. Wednesday, sunny. Highs in the lower 80s. East winds 5 to 10 miles an hour with gusts up to 20 miles an hour. Wednesday night, mostly clear until midnight, then becoming partly cloudy.

60s. Chance of rain 20%. Sunday, mostly sunny. A slight chance of showers and thunderstorms in the afternoon. Breezy with highs in the lower 90s. Chance of rain 20%. Sunday night, partly cloudy until midnight, then becoming mostly cloudy. A chance of showers. A chance of thunderstorms until midnight, then a slight chance of thunderstorms after midnight. Breezy with lows around 70. Chance of rain 50%. Monday, partly sunny with a chance of showers. A slight chance of thunderstorms in the morning, then a chance of thunderstorms in the afternoon. Highs in the lower 80s. Chance of rain 50%. 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Observations from around the region. From the Norman Forecast Office, here is the forecast for Stillwater and surrounding area. Today, sunny. Highs in the mid-80s. South winds 10 to 15 miles an hour with gusts up to 25 miles an hour. Tonight, mostly clear. Lows around 60. South winds 10 to 15 miles an hour, becoming east around 5 miles an hour after midnight. Wednesday, sunny. Highs in the lower 80s. East winds 5 to 10 miles an hour with gusts up to 20 miles an hour. Wednesday night, mostly clear until midnight, then becoming partly cloudy. Lows around 60. East winds 5 to 10 miles an hour. Thursday, mostly sunny. Breezy with highs in the upper 80s. Southeast winds 10 to 15 miles an hour with gusts up to 25 miles an hour, becoming south 15 to 25 miles an hour with gusts up to 35 miles an hour in the afternoon. Thursday night, mostly cloudy. Not as cool with lows in the lower 70s. Friday, sunny. Highs in the lower 90s. Friday night, mostly clear. Lows in the lower 70s. Saturday, mostly sunny. Breezy with highs around 90. Saturday night, partly cloudy. A slight chance of showers and thunderstorms until midnight. Breezy with lows in the lower 70s. Chance of rain 20%. Sunday, mostly sunny. A slight chance of showers and thunderstorms in the afternoon. Breezy with highs in the lower 90s. Chance of rain 20%. Sunday night, partly cloudy until midnight, then becoming mostly cloudy. A chance of showers. A chance of thunderstorms until midnight, then a slight chance of thunderstorms after midnight. Breezy with lows around 70. Chance of rain 50%. Monday, partly sunny with a chance of showers. A slight chance of thunderstorms in the morning, then a chance of thunderstorms in the afternoon. Highs in the lower 80s. Chance of rain 50%. From the Norman Forecast Office, here is the forecast for Stillwater and surrounding area. Today, sunny. Highs in the mid-80s. South winds 10 to 15 miles an hour with gusts up to 25 miles an hour. Tonight, mostly clear. Lows around 60. South winds 10 to 15 miles an hour, becoming east around 5 miles an hour after midnight. Wednesday, sunny. Highs in the lower 80s. East winds 5 to 10 miles an hour with gusts up to 20 miles an hour. Wednesday night, mostly clear until midnight, then becoming partly cloudy. Lows around 60. East winds 5 to 10 miles an hour. Thursday, mostly sunny. Breezy with highs in the upper 80s. Southeast winds 10 to 15 miles an hour with gusts up to 25 miles an hour, becoming south 15 to 25 miles an hour with gusts up to 35 miles an hour in the afternoon. Thursday night, mostly cloudy. Not as cool with lows in the lower 70s. Friday, sunny. Highs in the lower 90s. Friday night, mostly clear. Lows in the lower 70s. Saturday, mostly sunny. Breezy with highs around 90. Saturday night, partly cloudy. A slight chance of showers and thunderstorms until midnight. Breezy with lows in the lower 70s. Chance of rain 20%. Sunday, mostly sunny. A slight chance of showers and thunderstorms in the afternoon. Breezy with highs in the lower 90s. Chance of rain 20%. Sunday night, partly cloudy until midnight,

chance of rain 50%. From the Norman Forecast Office, here is the forecast for Stillwater and surrounding area. Today, sunny. Highs in the mid-80s. South winds 10 to 15 miles an hour with gusts up to 25 miles an hour. Tonight, mostly clear. Lows around 60. South winds 10 to 15 miles an hour, becoming east around 5 miles an hour after midnight. Wednesday, sunny. Highs in the lower 80s. East winds 5 to 10 miles an hour with gusts up to 20 miles an hour. Wednesday night, mostly clear until midnight, then becoming partly cloudy. Lows around 60. East winds 5 to 10 miles an hour. Thursday, mostly sunny. Breezy with highs in the upper 80s. Southeast winds 10 to 15 miles an hour with gusts up to 25 miles an hour, becoming south 15 to 25 miles an hour with gusts up to 35 miles an hour in the afternoon. Thursday night, mostly cloudy. Not as cool with lows in the lower 70s. Friday, sunny. Highs in the lower 90s. Friday night, mostly clear. Lows in the lower 70s. Saturday, mostly sunny. Breezy with highs around 90. Saturday night, partly cloudy. A slight chance of showers and thunderstorms until midnight. Breezy with lows in the lower 70s. Chance of rain 20%. Sunday, mostly sunny. A slight chance of showers and thunderstorms in the afternoon. Breezy with highs in the lower 90s. Chance of rain 20%. Sunday night, partly cloudy until midnight, then becoming mostly cloudy. A chance of showers. A chance of thunderstorms until midnight, then a slight chance of thunderstorms after midnight. Breezy with lows around 70. Chance of rain 50%. Monday, partly sunny with a chance of showers. A slight chance of thunderstorms in the morning, then a chance of thunderstorms in the afternoon. Highs in the lower 80s. Chance of rain 50%. 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From the Norman Forecast Office, here is the forecast for Stillwater and surrounding area. Today, sunny. Highs in the mid-80s. South winds 10 to 15 miles an hour with gusts up to 25 miles an hour. Tonight, mostly clear. Lows around 60. South winds 10 to 15 miles an hour, becoming east around 5 miles an hour after midnight. Wednesday, sunny. Highs in the lower 80s. East winds 5 to 10 miles an hour with gusts up to 20 miles an hour. Wednesday night, mostly clear until midnight, then becoming partly cloudy. Lows around 60. East winds 5 to 10 miles an hour. Thursday, mostly sunny. Breezy with highs in the upper 80s. Southeast winds 10 to 15 miles an hour with gusts up to 25 miles an hour, becoming south 15 to 25 miles an hour with gusts up to 35 miles an hour in the afternoon. Thursday night, mostly cloudy. Not as cool with lows in the lower 70s. Friday, sunny. Highs in the lower 90s. Friday night, mostly clear. Lows in the lower 70s. Saturday, mostly sunny. Breezy with highs around 90. Saturday night, partly cloudy. A slight chance of showers and thunderstorms until midnight. Breezy with lows in the lower 70s. Chance of rain 20%. Sunday, mostly sunny. A slight chance of showers and thunderstorms in the afternoon. Breezy with highs in the lower 90s. Chance of rain 20%. Sunday night, partly cloudy until midnight, then becoming mostly cloudy. A chance of showers. A chance of thunderstorms until midnight, then a slight chance of thunderstorms after midnight. Breezy with lows around 70. Chance of rain 50%. Monday, partly sunny with a chance of showers. A slight chance of thunderstorms in the morning, then a chance of thunderstorms in the afternoon. Highs in the lower 80s. Chance of rain 50%. From the Norman Forecast Office, here is the forecast for Stillwater and surrounding area. Today, sunny.

breezy with highs in the upper 80s. Southeast winds 10 to 15 miles an hour with gusts up to 25 miles an hour, becoming south 15 to 25 miles an hour with gusts up to 35 miles an hour in the afternoon. Thursday night, mostly cloudy. Not as cool with lows in the lower 70s. Friday, sunny. Highs in the lower 90s. Friday night, mostly clear. Lows in the lower 70s. Saturday, mostly sunny. Breezy with highs around 90. Saturday night, partly cloudy. A slight chance of showers and thunderstorms until midnight. Breezy with lows in the lower 70s. Chance of rain 20%. Sunday, mostly sunny. A slight chance of showers and thunderstorms in the afternoon. Breezy with highs in the lower 90s. Chance of rain 20%. Sunday night, partly cloudy until midnight, then becoming mostly cloudy. A chance of showers. A chance of thunderstorms until midnight, then a slight chance of thunderstorms after midnight. Breezy with lows around 70. Chance of rain 50%. Monday, partly sunny with a chance of showers. A slight chance of thunderstorms in the morning, then a chance of thunderstorms in the afternoon. Highs in the lower 80s. Chance of rain 50%. 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From the Norman Forecast Office, here is the forecast for Stillwater and surrounding area. Today, sunny. Highs in the mid-80s. South winds 10 to 15 miles an hour with gusts up to 25 miles an hour. Tonight, mostly clear. Lows around 60. South winds 10 to 15 miles an hour, becoming east around 5 miles an hour after midnight. Wednesday, sunny. Highs in the lower 80s. East winds 5 to 10 miles an hour with gusts up to 20 miles an hour. Wednesday night, mostly clear until midnight, then becoming partly cloudy. Lows around 60. East winds 5 to 10 miles an hour. Thursday, mostly sunny. Breezy with highs in the upper 80s. Southeast winds 10 to 15 miles an hour with gusts up to 25 miles an hour, becoming south 15 to 25 miles an hour with gusts up to 35 miles an hour in the afternoon. Thursday night, mostly cloudy. Not as cool with lows in the lower 70s. Friday, sunny. Highs in the lower 90s. Friday night, mostly clear. Lows in the lower 70s. Saturday, mostly sunny. Breezy with highs around 90. Saturday night, partly cloudy. A slight chance of showers and thunderstorms until midnight. Breezy with lows in the lower 70s. Chance of rain 20%. Sunday, mostly sunny. A slight chance of showers and thunderstorms in the afternoon. Breezy with highs in the lower 90s. Chance of rain 20%. Sunday night, partly cloudy until midnight, then becoming mostly cloudy. A chance of showers. A chance of thunderstorms until midnight, then a slight chance of thunderstorms after midnight. Breezy with lows around 70. Chance of rain 50%. Monday, partly sunny with a chance of showers. A slight chance of thunderstorms in the morning, then a chance of thunderstorms in the afternoon. Highs in the lower 80s. Chance of rain 50%. From the Norman Forecast Office, here is the forecast for Stillwater and surrounding area. Today, sunny. Highs in the mid-80s. South winds 10 to 15 miles an hour with gusts up to 25 miles an hour. Tonight, mostly clear. Lows around 60. South winds 10 to 15 miles an hour, becoming east around 5 miles an hour after midnight. Wednesday, sunny. Highs in the lower 80s. East winds 5 to 10 miles an hour with gusts up to 20 miles an hour. Wednesday night, mostly clear until midnight, then becoming partly cloudy. Lows around 60. East winds 5 to 10 miles an hour. Thursday, mostly sunny. Breezy with highs in the upper 80s. Southeast winds 10 to 15 miles an hour with gusts up to 25 miles an hour,
becoming south 15 to 25 miles an hour with gusts up to 35 miles an hour in the afternoon. Thursday night, mostly cloudy. Not as cool with lows in the lower 70s. Friday, sunny. Highs in the lower 90s. Friday night, mostly clear. Lows in the lower 70s. Saturday, mostly sunny. Breezy with highs around 90. Saturday night, partly cloudy. A slight chance of showers and thunderstorms until midnight. Breezy with lows in the lower 70s. Chance of rain 20%. Sunday, mostly sunny. A slight chance of showers and thunderstorms in the afternoon. Breezy with highs in the lower 90s. Chance of rain 20%. Sunday night, partly cloudy until midnight, then becoming mostly cloudy. A chance of showers. A chance of thunderstorms until midnight, then a slight chance of thunderstorms after midnight. Breezy with lows around 70. Chance of rain 50%. Monday, partly sunny with a chance of showers. A slight chance of thunderstorms in the morning, then a chance of thunderstorms in the afternoon. Highs in the lower 80s. Chance of rain 50%. From the Norman Forecast Office, here is the forecast for Stillwater and surrounding area. Today, sunny. Highs in the mid-80s. South winds 10 to 15 miles an hour with gusts up to 25 miles an hour. Tonight, mostly clear. Lows around 60. South winds 10 to 15 miles an hour, becoming east around 5 miles an hour after midnight. Wednesday, sunny. Highs in the lower 80s. East winds 5 to 10 miles an hour with gusts up to 20 miles an hour. Wednesday night, mostly clear until midnight, then becoming partly cloudy. Lows around 60. East winds 5 to 10 miles an hour. Thursday, mostly sunny. Breezy with highs in the upper 80s. Southeast winds 10 to 15 miles an hour with gusts up to 25 miles an hour, becoming south 15 to 25 miles an hour with gusts up to 35 miles an hour in the afternoon. Thursday night, mostly cloudy. Not as cool with lows in the lower 70s. Friday, sunny. Highs in the lower 90s. Friday night, mostly clear. Lows in the lower 70s. Saturday, mostly sunny. Breezy with highs around 90. Saturday night, partly cloudy. A slight chance of showers and thunderstorms until midnight. Breezy with lows in the lower 70s. Chance of rain 20%. Sunday, mostly sunny. A slight chance of showers and thunderstorms in the afternoon. Breezy with highs in the lower 90s. Chance of rain 20%. Sunday night, partly cloudy until midnight, then becoming mostly cloudy. A chance of showers. A chance of thunderstorms until midnight, then a slight chance of thunderstorms after midnight. Breezy with lows around 70. Chance of rain 50%. Monday, partly sunny with a chance of showers. A slight chance of thunderstorms in the morning, then a chance of thunderstorms in the afternoon. Highs in the lower 80s. Chance of rain 50%. From the Norman Forecast Office, here is the forecast for Stillwater and surrounding area. Today, sunny. Highs in the mid-80s. South winds 10 to 15 miles an hour with gusts up to 25 miles an hour. Tonight, mostly clear. Lows around 60. South winds 10 to 15 miles an hour, becoming east around 5 miles an hour after midnight. Wednesday, sunny. Highs in the lower 80s. East winds 5 to 10 miles an hour with gusts up to 20 miles an hour. Wednesday night, mostly clear until midnight, then becoming partly cloudy. Lows around 60. East winds 5 to 10 miles an hour. Thursday, mostly sunny. Breezy with highs in the upper 80s. Southeast winds 10 to 15 miles an hour with gusts up to 25 miles an hour, becoming south 15 to 25 miles an hour with gusts up to 35 miles an hour in the afternoon. Thursday night, mostly cloudy. Not as cool with lows in the lower 70s. Friday, sunny. Highs in the lower 90s. Friday night, mostly clear. Lows in the lower 70s. Saturday, mostly sunny. Breezy with highs around 90.
Saturday night, partly cloudy.

Cloudy. A slight chance of showers and thunderstorms until midnight. Breezy with lows in the lower 70s. Chance of rain 20%. Sunday, mostly sunny. A slight chance of showers and thunderstorms in the afternoon. Breezy with highs in the lower 90s. Chance of rain 20%. Sunday night, partly cloudy until midnight, then becoming mostly cloudy. A chance of showers. A chance of thunderstorms until midnight, then a slight chance of thunderstorms after midnight. Breezy with lows around 70. Chance of rain 50%. Monday, partly sunny with a chance of showers. A slight chance of thunderstorms in the morning, then a chance of thunderstorms in the afternoon. Highs in the lower 80s. Chance of rain 50%. From the Norman Forecast Office, here is the forecast for Stillwater and surrounding area. Today, sunny. Highs in the mid-80s. South winds 10 to 15 miles an hour with gusts up to 25 miles an hour. Tonight, mostly clear. Lows around 60. South winds 10 to 15 miles an hour, becoming east around 5 miles an hour after midnight. Wednesday, sunny. Highs in the lower 80s. East winds 5 to 10 miles an hour with gusts up to 20 miles an hour. Wednesday night, mostly clear until midnight, then becoming partly cloudy. Lows around 60. East winds 5 to 10 miles an hour. Thursday, mostly sunny. Breezy with highs in the upper 80s. Southeast winds 10 to 15 miles an hour with gusts up to 25 miles an hour, becoming south 15 to 25 miles an hour with gusts up to 35 miles an hour in the afternoon. Thursday night, mostly cloudy. Not as cool with lows in the lower 70s. Friday, sunny. Highs in the lower 90s. Friday night, mostly clear. Lows in the lower 70s. Saturday, mostly sunny. Breezy with highs around 90. Saturday night, partly cloudy. A slight chance of showers and thunderstorms until midnight. Breezy with lows in the lower 70s. Chance of rain 20%. Sunday, mostly sunny. A slight chance of showers and thunderstorms in the afternoon. Breezy with highs in the lower 90s. Chance of rain 20%. Sunday night, partly cloudy until midnight, then becoming mostly cloudy. A chance of showers. A chance of thunderstorms until midnight, then a slight chance of thunderstorms after midnight. Breezy with lows around 70. Chance of rain 50%. Monday, partly sunny with a chance of showers. A slight chance of thunderstorms in the morning, then a chance of thunderstorms in the afternoon. Highs in the lower 80s. Chance of rain 50%. From the Norman Forecast Office, here is the forecast for Stillwater and surrounding area. Today, sunny. Highs in the mid-80s. South winds 10 to 15 miles an hour with gusts up to 25 miles an hour. Tonight, mostly clear. Lows around 60. South winds 10 to 15 miles an hour, becoming east around 5 miles an hour after midnight. Wednesday, sunny. Highs in the lower 80s. East winds 5 to 10 miles an hour with gusts up to 20 miles an hour. Wednesday night, mostly clear until midnight, then becoming partly cloudy. Lows around 60. East winds 5 to 10 miles an hour. Thursday, mostly sunny. Breezy with highs in the upper 80s. Southeast winds 10 to 15 miles an hour with gusts up to 25 miles an hour, becoming south 15 to 25 miles an hour with gusts up to 35 miles an hour in the afternoon. Thursday night, mostly cloudy. Not as cool with lows in the lower 70s. Friday, sunny. Highs in the lower 90s. Friday night, mostly clear. Lows in the lower 70s. Saturday, mostly sunny. Breezy with highs around 90. Saturday night, partly cloudy. A slight chance of showers and thunderstorms until midnight. Breezy with lows in the lower 70s. Chance of rain 20%. Sunday, mostly sunny. A slight chance of showers and thunderstorms in the afternoon. Breezy with highs in the lower 90s. Chance of rain 20%. Sunday night, partly cloudy until midnight, then becoming mostly cloudy.
a chance of showers. A chance of thunderstorms until midnight, then a slight chance of thunderstorms after midnight. Breezy with lows around 70. Chance of rain 50%. Monday, partly sunny with a chance of showers. A slight chance of thunderstorms in the morning, then a chance of thunderstorms in the afternoon. Highs in the lower 80s. Chance of rain 50%. From the Norman Forecast Office, here is the forecast for Stillwater and surrounding area. Today, sunny. Highs in the mid-80s. South winds 10 to 15 miles an hour with gusts up to 25 miles an hour. Tonight, mostly clear. Lows around 60. South winds 10 to 15 miles an hour, becoming east around 5 miles an hour after midnight. Wednesday, sunny. Highs in the lower 80s. East winds 5 to 10 miles an hour with gusts up to 20 miles an hour. Wednesday night, mostly clear until midnight, then becoming partly cloudy. Lows around 60. East winds 5 to 10 miles an hour. Thursday, mostly sunny. Breezy with highs in the upper 80s. Southeast winds 10 to 15 miles an hour with gusts up to 25 miles an hour, becoming south 15 to 25 miles an hour with gusts up to 35 miles an hour in the afternoon. Thursday night, mostly cloudy. Not as cool with lows in the lower 70s. Friday, sunny. Highs in the lower 90s. Friday night, mostly clear. Lows in the lower 70s. Saturday, mostly sunny. Breezy with highs around 90. Saturday night, partly cloudy. A slight chance of showers and thunderstorms until midnight. Breezy with lows in the lower 70s. Chance of rain 20%. Sunday, mostly sunny. A slight chance of showers and thunderstorms in the afternoon. Breezy with highs in the lower 90s. Chance of rain 20%. Sunday night, partly cloudy until midnight, then becoming mostly cloudy. A chance of showers. A chance of thunderstorms until midnight, then a slight chance of thunderstorms after midnight. Breezy with lows around 70. Chance of rain 50%. Monday, partly sunny with a chance of showers. A slight chance of thunderstorms in the morning, then a chance of thunderstorms in the afternoon. Highs in the lower 80s. Chance of rain 50%. 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From the Norman Forecast Office, here is the forecast for Stillwater and surrounding area. Today, sunny. Highs in the mid-80s. South winds 10 to 15 miles an hour with gusts up to 25 miles an hour. Tonight, mostly clear. Lows around 60. South winds 10 to 15 miles an hour, becoming east around 5 miles an hour after midnight. Wednesday, sunny. Highs in the lower 80s. East winds 5 to 10 miles an hour with gusts up to 20 miles an hour. Wednesday night, mostly clear until midnight, then becoming partly cloudy. Lows around 60. East winds 5 to 10 miles an hour. Thursday, mostly sunny. Breezy with highs in the upper 80s. Southeast winds 10 to 15 miles an hour with gusts up to 25 miles an hour, becoming south 15 to 25 miles an hour with gusts up to 35 miles an hour in the afternoon. Thursday night, mostly cloudy. Not as cool with lows in the lower 70s. Friday, sunny. Highs in the lower 90s. Friday night, mostly clear. Lows in the lower 70s. Saturday, mostly sunny. Breezy with highs around 90. Saturday night, partly cloudy. A slight chance of showers and thunderstorms until midnight. Breezy with lows in the lower 70s. Chance of rain 20%. Sunday, mostly sunny. A slight chance of showers and thunderstorms in the afternoon. Breezy with highs in the lower 90s. Chance of rain 20%. Sunday night, partly cloudy until midnight, then becoming mostly cloudy. A chance of showers. A chance of thunderstorms until midnight, then a slight chance of thunderstorms after midnight. Breezy with lows around 70.
chance of rain 50%. Monday, partly sunny with a chance of showers. A slight chance of thunderstorms in the morning, then a chance of thunderstorms in the afternoon. Highs in the lower 80s. Chance of rain 50%. 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At Ponca City, it was sunny. The temperature was 74, the dew point 55, and the relative humidity 51%. The wind was south at 13, gusting to 26. The pressure was 30.10 inches and falling. At Guthrie, it was sunny. The temperature was 75, the dew point 55, and the relative humidity 49%. The wind was southwest at 15, gusting to 41. The pressure was 30.12 inches and falling. Observations from around the region. Skies ranged from sunny to mostly sunny, and temperatures were between 73 and 76 degrees. From the Norman Forecast Office, here is the forecast for Stillwater and surrounding area. Today, sunny. Highs in the mid-80s. South winds 10 to 15 miles an hour with gusts up to 25 miles an hour. Tonight, mostly clear. Lows around 60. South winds 10 to 15 miles an hour, becoming east around 5 miles an hour after midnight. Wednesday, sunny. Highs in the lower 80s. East winds 5 to 10 miles an hour with gusts up to 20 miles an hour. Wednesday night, mostly clear until midnight, then becoming partly cloudy. Lows around 60. East winds 5 to 10 miles an hour. Thursday, mostly sunny. Breezy with highs in the upper 80s. Southeast winds 10 to 15 miles an hour with gusts up to 25 miles an hour, becoming south 15 to 25 miles an hour with gusts up to 35 miles an hour in the afternoon. Thursday night, mostly cloudy. Not as cool with lows in the lower 70s. Friday, sunny. Highs in the lower 90s. Friday night, mostly clear. Lows in the lower 70s. Saturday, mostly sunny. Breezy with highs around 90. Saturday night, partly cloudy. A slight chance of showers and thunderstorms until midnight. Breezy with lows in the lower 70s. Chance of rain 20%. Sunday, mostly sunny. A slight chance of showers and thunderstorms in the afternoon. Breezy with highs in the lower 90s. Chance of rain 20%. Sunday night, partly cloudy until midnight, then becoming mostly cloudy. A chance of showers. A chance of thunderstorms until midnight, then a slight chance of thunderstorms after midnight. Breezy with lows around 70. Chance of rain 50%. Monday, partly sunny with a chance of showers. A slight chance of thunderstorms in the morning, then a chance of thunderstorms in the afternoon. Highs in the lower 80s. Chance of rain 50%. 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At Ponca City, it was sunny. The temperature was 74, the dew point 55, and the relative humidity 51%. The wind was south at 13, gusting to 26. The pressure was 30.10 inches and falling. At Guthrie, it was sunny. The temperature was 75, the dew point 55, and the relative humidity 49%. The wind was southwest at 15, gusting to 41. The pressure was 30.12 inches and falling. Observations from around the region. Skies ranged from sunny to mostly sunny, and temperatures were between 73 and 76 degrees. From the Norman Forecast Office, here is the forecast for Stillwater and surrounding area. Today, sunny. Highs in the mid-80s. South winds 10 to 15 miles an hour with gusts up to 25 miles an hour. Tonight, mostly clear. Lows around 60. South winds 10 to 15 miles an hour, becoming east around 5 miles an hour after midnight. Wednesday, sunny. Highs in the lower 80s. East winds 5 to 10 miles an hour with gusts up to 20 miles an hour. Wednesday night, mostly clear until midnight, then becoming partly cloudy. Lows around 60. East winds 5 to 10 miles an hour. Thursday, mostly sunny.
breezy with highs in the upper 80s. Southeast winds 10 to 15 miles an hour with gusts up to 25 miles an hour, becoming south 15 to 25 miles an hour with gusts up to 35 miles an hour in the afternoon. Thursday night, mostly cloudy. Not as cool with lows in the lower 70s. Friday, sunny. Highs in the lower 90s. Friday night, mostly clear. Lows in the lower 70s. Saturday, mostly sunny. Breezy with highs around 90. Saturday night, partly cloudy. A slight chance of showers and thunderstorms until midnight. Breezy with lows in the lower 70s. Chance of rain 20%. Sunday, mostly sunny. A slight chance of showers and thunderstorms in the afternoon. Breezy with highs in the lower 90s. Chance of rain 20%. Sunday night, partly cloudy until midnight, then becoming mostly cloudy. A chance of showers. A chance of thunderstorms until midnight, then a slight chance of thunderstorms after midnight. Breezy with lows around 70. Chance of rain 50%. Monday, partly sunny with a chance of showers. A slight chance of thunderstorms in the morning, then a chance of thunderstorms in the afternoon. Highs in the lower 80s. Chance of rain 50%. 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At Ponca City, it was sunny. The temperature was 74, the dew point 55, and the relative humidity 51%. The wind was south at 13, gusting to 26. The pressure was 30.10 inches and falling. At Guthrie, it was sunny. The temperature was 75, the dew point 55, and the relative humidity 49%. The wind was southwest at 15, gusting to 41. The pressure was 30.12 inches and falling. Observations from around the region. Skies ranged from sunny to mostly sunny, and temperatures were between 73 and 76 degrees. From the Norman Forecast Office, here is the forecast for Stillwater and surrounding area. Today, sunny. Highs in the mid-80s. South winds 10 to 15 miles an hour with gusts up to 25 miles an hour. Tonight, mostly clear. Lows around 60. South winds 10 to 15 miles an hour, becoming east around 5 miles an hour after midnight. Wednesday, sunny. Highs in the lower 80s. East winds 5 to 10 miles an hour with gusts up to 20 miles an hour. Wednesday night, mostly clear until midnight, then becoming partly cloudy. Lows around 60. East winds 5 to 10 miles an hour. Thursday, mostly sunny. Breezy with highs in the upper 80s. Southeast winds 10 to 15 miles an hour with gusts up to 25 miles an hour, becoming south 15 to 25 miles an hour with gusts up to 35 miles an hour in the afternoon. Thursday night, mostly cloudy. Not as cool with lows in the lower 70s. Friday, sunny. Highs in the lower 90s. Friday night, mostly clear. Lows in the lower 70s. Saturday, mostly sunny. Breezy with highs around 90. Saturday night, partly cloudy. A slight chance of showers and thunderstorms until midnight. Breezy with lows in the lower 70s. Chance of rain 20%. Sunday, mostly sunny. A slight chance of showers and thunderstorms in the afternoon. Breezy with highs in the lower 90s. Chance of rain 20%. Sunday night, partly cloudy until midnight, then becoming mostly cloudy. A chance of showers. A chance of thunderstorms until midnight, then a slight chance of thunderstorms after midnight. Breezy with lows around 70. Chance of rain 50%. Monday, partly sunny with a chance of showers. A slight chance of thunderstorms in the morning, then a chance of thunderstorms in the afternoon. Highs in the lower 80s. Chance of rain 50%. 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At Guthrie, it was sunny. The temperature was 75. The wind was southwest at 15, gusting to 41. Observations from around the region. Skies ranged from sunny to mostly sunny, and temperatures were between 73 and 76 degrees.
from the north.

Human Forecast Office, here is the forecast for Stillwater and surrounding area. Today, sunny. Highs in the mid-80s. South winds 10 to 15 miles an hour with gusts up to 25 miles an hour. Tonight, mostly clear. Lows around 60. South winds 10 to 15 miles an hour, becoming east around 5 miles an hour after midnight. Wednesday, sunny. Highs in the lower 80s. East winds 5 to 10 miles an hour with gusts up to 20 miles an hour. Wednesday night, mostly clear until midnight, then becoming partly cloudy. Lows around 60. East winds 5 to 10 miles an hour. Thursday, mostly sunny. Breezy with highs in the upper 80s. Southeast winds 10 to 15 miles an hour with gusts up to 25 miles an hour, becoming south 15 to 25 miles an hour with gusts up to 35 miles an hour in the afternoon. Thursday night, mostly cloudy. Not as cool with lows in the lower 70s. Friday, sunny. Highs in the lower 90s. Friday night, mostly clear. Lows in the lower 70s. Saturday, mostly sunny. Breezy with highs around 90. Saturday night, partly cloudy. A slight chance of showers and thunderstorms until midnight. Breezy with lows in the lower 70s. Chance of rain 20%. Sunday, mostly sunny. A slight chance of showers and thunderstorms in the afternoon. Breezy with highs in the lower 90s. Chance of rain 20%. Sunday night, partly cloudy until midnight, then becoming mostly cloudy. A chance of showers. A chance of thunderstorms until midnight, then a slight chance of thunderstorms after midnight. Breezy with lows around 70. Chance of rain 50%. Monday, partly sunny with a chance of showers. A slight chance of thunderstorms in the morning, then a chance of thunderstorms in the afternoon. Highs in the lower 80s. Chance of rain 50%. 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At Guthrie, it was sunny. The temperature was 75. The wind was southwest at 15, gusting to 41. Observations from around the region. Skies ranged from sunny to mostly sunny, and temperatures were between 73 and 76 degrees. From the Norman Forecast Office, here is the forecast for Stillwater and surrounding area. Today, sunny. Highs in the mid-80s. South winds 10 to 15 miles an hour with gusts up to 25 miles an hour. Tonight, mostly clear. Lows around 60. South winds 10 to 15 miles an hour, becoming east around 5 miles an hour after midnight. Wednesday, sunny. Highs in the lower 80s. East winds 5 to 10 miles an hour with gusts up to 20 miles an hour. Wednesday night, mostly clear until midnight, then becoming partly cloudy. Lows around 60. East winds 5 to 10 miles an hour. Thursday, mostly sunny. Breezy with highs in the upper 80s. Southeast winds 10 to 15 miles an hour with gusts up to 25 miles an hour, becoming south 15 to 25 miles an hour with gusts up to 35 miles an hour in the afternoon. Thursday night, mostly cloudy. Not as cool with lows in the lower 70s. Friday, sunny. Highs in the lower 90s. Friday night, mostly clear. Lows in the lower 70s. Saturday, mostly sunny. Breezy with highs around 90. Saturday night, partly cloudy. A slight chance of showers and thunderstorms until midnight. Breezy with lows in the lower 70s. Chance of rain 20%. Sunday, mostly sunny. A slight chance of showers and thunderstorms in the afternoon. Breezy with highs in the lower 90s. Chance of rain 20%. Sunday night, partly cloudy until midnight, then becoming mostly cloudy. A chance of showers. A chance of thunderstorms until midnight, then a slight chance of thunderstorms after midnight. Breezy with lows around 70. Chance of rain 50%.

highs in the mid-80s. South winds 10 to 15 miles an hour with gusts up to 25 miles an hour. Tonight, mostly clear. Lows around 60. South winds 10 to 15 miles an hour, becoming east around 5 miles an hour after midnight. Wednesday, sunny. Highs in the lower 80s. East winds 5 to 10 miles an hour with gusts up to 20 miles an hour. Wednesday night, mostly clear until midnight, then becoming partly cloudy. Lows around 60. East winds 5 to 10 miles an hour. Thursday, mostly sunny. Breezy with highs in the upper 80s. Southeast winds 10 to 15 miles an hour with gusts up to 25 miles an hour, becoming south 15 to 25 miles an hour with gusts up to 35 miles an hour in the afternoon. Thursday night, mostly cloudy. Not as cool with lows in the lower 70s. Friday, sunny. Highs in the lower 90s. Friday night, mostly clear. Lows in the lower 70s. Saturday, mostly sunny. Breezy with highs around 90. Saturday night, partly cloudy. A slight chance of showers and thunderstorms until midnight. Breezy with lows in the lower 70s. Chance of rain 20%. Sunday, mostly sunny. A slight chance of showers and thunderstorms in the afternoon. Breezy with highs in the lower 90s. Chance of rain 20%. Sunday night, partly cloudy until midnight, then becoming mostly cloudy. A chance of showers. A chance of thunderstorms until midnight, then a slight chance of thunderstorms after midnight. Breezy with lows around 70. Chance of rain 50%. Monday, partly sunny with a chance of showers. A slight chance of thunderstorms in the morning, then a chance of thunderstorms in the afternoon. Highs in the lower 80s. Chance of rain 50%. You're listening to Stillwater Weather Radio, NERR 11 AM weather observations. At Guthrie, it was sunny. The temperature was 75. The wind was southwest at 15, gusting to 41. Observations from around the region. Skies ranged from sunny to mostly sunny, and temperatures were between 73 and 76 degrees. From the Norman Forecast Office, here is the forecast for Stillwater and surrounding area. Today, sunny. Highs in the mid-80s. South winds 10 to 15 miles an hour with gusts up to 25 miles an hour. Tonight, mostly clear. Lows around 60. South winds 10 to 15 miles an hour, becoming east around 5 miles an hour after midnight. Wednesday, sunny. Highs in the lower 80s. East winds 5 to 10 miles an hour with gusts up to 20 miles an hour. Wednesday night, mostly clear until midnight, then becoming partly cloudy. Lows around 60. East winds 5 to 10 miles an hour. Thursday, mostly sunny. Breezy with highs in the upper 80s. Southeast winds 10 to 15 miles an hour with gusts up to 25 miles an hour, becoming south 15 to 25 miles an hour with gusts up to 35 miles an hour in the afternoon. Thursday night, mostly cloudy. Not as cool with lows in the lower 70s. Friday, sunny. Highs in the lower 90s. Friday night, mostly clear. Lows in the lower 70s. Saturday, mostly sunny. Breezy with highs around 90. Saturday night, partly cloudy. A slight chance of showers and thunderstorms until midnight. Breezy with lows in the lower 70s. Chance of rain 20%. Sunday, mostly sunny. A slight chance of showers and thunderstorms in the afternoon. Breezy with highs in the lower 90s. Chance of rain 20%. Sunday night, partly cloudy until midnight, then becoming mostly cloudy. A chance of showers. A chance of thunderstorms until midnight, then a slight chance of thunderstorms after midnight. Breezy with lows around 70. Chance of rain 50%. Monday, partly sunny with a chance of showers. A slight chance of thunderstorms in the morning, then a chance of thunderstorms in the afternoon. Highs in the lower 80s. Chance of rain 50%. 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At Guthrie, it was sunny.

The temperature was 75. The wind was southwest at 15, gusting to 41. Observations from around the region. Skies ranged from sunny to mostly sunny, and temperatures were between 73 and 76 degrees. From the Norman Forecast Office, here is the forecast for Stillwater and surrounding area. Today, sunny. Highs in the mid-80s. South winds 10 to 15 miles an hour with gusts up to 25 miles an hour. Tonight, mostly clear. Lows around 60. South winds 10 to 15 miles an hour, becoming east around 5 miles an hour after midnight. Wednesday, sunny. Highs in the lower 80s. East winds 5 to 10 miles an hour with gusts up to 20 miles an hour. Wednesday night, mostly clear until midnight, then becoming partly cloudy. Lows around 60. East winds 5 to 10 miles an hour. Thursday, mostly sunny. Breezy with highs in the upper 80s. Southeast winds 10 to 15 miles an hour with gusts up to 25 miles an hour, becoming south 15 to 25 miles an hour with gusts up to 35 miles an hour in the afternoon. Thursday night, mostly cloudy. Not as cool with lows in the lower 70s. Friday, sunny. Highs in the lower 90s. Friday night, mostly clear. Lows in the lower 70s. Saturday, mostly sunny. Breezy with highs around 90. Saturday night, partly cloudy. A slight chance of showers and thunderstorms until midnight. Breezy with lows in the lower 70s. Chance of rain 20%. Sunday, mostly sunny. A slight chance of showers and thunderstorms in the afternoon. Breezy with highs in the lower 90s. Chance of rain 20%. Sunday night, partly cloudy until midnight, then becoming mostly cloudy. A chance of showers. A chance of thunderstorms until midnight, then a slight chance of thunderstorms after midnight. Breezy with lows around 70. Chance of rain 50%. Monday, partly sunny with a chance of showers. A slight chance of thunderstorms in the morning, then a chance of thunderstorms in the afternoon. Highs in the lower 80s. Chance of rain 50%. 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At Guthrie, it was sunny. The temperature was 75. The wind was southwest at 15, gusting to 41. Observations from around the region. Skies ranged from sunny to mostly sunny, and temperatures were between 73 and 76 degrees. From the Norman Forecast Office, here is the forecast for Stillwater and surrounding area. Today, sunny. Highs in the mid-80s. South winds 10 to 15 miles an hour with gusts up to 25 miles an hour. Tonight, mostly clear. Lows around 60. South winds 10 to 15 miles an hour, becoming east around 5 miles an hour after midnight. Wednesday, sunny. Highs in the lower 80s. East winds 5 to 10 miles an hour with gusts up to 20 miles an hour. Wednesday night, mostly clear until midnight, then becoming partly cloudy. Lows around 60. East winds 5 to 10 miles an hour. Thursday, mostly sunny. Breezy with highs in the upper 80s. Southeast winds 10 to 15 miles an hour with gusts up to 25 miles an hour, becoming south 15 to 25 miles an hour with gusts up to 35 miles an hour in the afternoon. Thursday night, mostly cloudy. Not as cool with lows in the lower 70s. Friday, sunny. Highs in the lower 90s. Friday night, mostly clear. Lows in the lower 70s. Saturday, mostly sunny. Breezy with highs around 90. Saturday night, partly cloudy. A slight chance of showers and thunderstorms until midnight. Breezy with lows in the lower 70s. Chance of rain 20%. Sunday, mostly sunny. A slight chance of showers and thunderstorms in the afternoon. Breezy with highs in the lower 90s. Chance of rain 20%. Sunday night, partly cloudy until midnight, then becoming mostly cloudy. A chance of showers. A chance of thunderstorms until midnight, then a slight chance of thunderstorms after midnight. Breezy with lows around 70.

chance of rain 50%. Monday, partly sunny with a chance of showers. A slight chance of thunderstorms in the morning, then a chance of thunderstorms in the afternoon. Highs in the lower 80s. Chance of rain 50%. 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At Guthrie, it was sunny. The temperature was 75. The wind was southwest at 15, gusting to 41. Observations from around the region. Skies ranged from sunny to mostly sunny, and temperatures were between 73 and 76 degrees. 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Programming originates from the National Weather Service Forecast Office in Norman, Oklahoma. From the Norman Forecast Office, here is the forecast for Stillwater and surrounding area. Today, sunny. Highs in the mid-80s. South winds 10 to 15 miles an hour with gusts up to 25 miles an hour. Tonight, mostly clear. Lows around 60. South winds 10 to 15 miles an hour, becoming east around 5 miles an hour after midnight. Wednesday, sunny. Highs in the lower 80s. East winds 5 to 10 miles an hour with gusts up to 20 miles an hour. Wednesday night, mostly clear until midnight, then becoming partly cloudy. Lows around 60. East winds 5 to 10 miles an hour. Thursday, mostly sunny. Breezy with highs in the upper 80s. Southeast winds 10 to 15 miles an hour with gusts up to 25 miles an hour, becoming south 15 to 25 miles an hour with gusts up to 35 miles an hour in the afternoon. Thursday night, mostly cloudy. Not as cool with lows in the lower 70s. Friday, sunny. Highs in the lower 90s. Friday night, mostly clear. Lows in the lower 70s. Saturday, mostly sunny. Breezy with highs around 90. Saturday night, partly cloudy. A slight chance of showers and thunderstorms until midnight. Breezy with lows in the lower 70s. Chance of rain 20%. Sunday, mostly sunny. A slight chance of showers and thunderstorms in the afternoon. Breezy with highs in the lower 90s. Chance of rain 20%. Sunday night, partly cloudy until midnight, then becoming mostly cloudy. A chance of showers. A chance of thunderstorms until midnight, then a slight chance of thunderstorms after midnight. Breezy with lows around 70. Chance of rain 50%. Monday, partly sunny with a chance of showers. A slight chance of thunderstorms in the morning, then a chance of thunderstorms in the afternoon. Highs in the lower 80s. Chance of rain 50%. 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At Guthrie, it was sunny. The temperature was 75. The wind was southwest at 15, gusting to 41. Observations from around the region. Skies ranged from sunny to mostly sunny, and temperatures were between 73 and 76 degrees. From the Norman Forecast Office, here is the forecast for Stillwater and surrounding area. Today, sunny. Highs in the mid-80s. South winds 10 to 15 miles an hour with gusts up to 25 miles an hour. Tonight, mostly clear. Lows around 60. South winds 10 to 15 miles an hour, becoming east around 5 miles an hour after midnight. Wednesday, sunny. Highs in the lower 80s. East winds 5 to 10 miles an hour with gusts up to 20 miles an hour. Wednesday night, mostly clear until midnight, then becoming partly cloudy. Lows around 60. East winds 5 to 10 miles an hour. Thursday, mostly sunny. Breezy with highs in the upper 80s. Southeast winds 10 to 15 miles an hour with gusts up to 25 miles an hour, becoming south 15 to 25 miles an hour with gusts upper 80s. Southeast winds 10 to 15 miles an hour with gusts up to 25 miles an hour, becoming south 15 to 25 miles an hour with gusts up to 35 miles an hour in the afternoon. Thursday night, mostly cloudy. Not as cool with lows in the lower 70s. Friday, sunny. Highs in the lower

90s. Friday night, mostly clear. Lows in the lower 70s. Saturday, mostly sunny. Breezy with highs around 90. Saturday night, partly cloudy. A slight chance of showers and thunderstorms until midnight. Breezy with lows in the lower 70s. Chance of rain 20%. Sunday, mostly sunny. A slight chance of showers and thunderstorms in the afternoon. Breezy with highs in the lower 90s. Chance of rain 20%. Sunday night, partly cloudy until midnight, then becoming mostly cloudy. A chance of showers. A chance of thunderstorms until midnight, then a slight chance of thunderstorms after midnight. Breezy with lows around 70. Chance of rain 50%. Monday, partly sunny with a chance of showers. A slight chance of thunderstorms in the morning, then a chance of thunderstorms in the afternoon. Highs in the lower 80s. Chance of rain 50%. 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At Guthrie, it was sunny. The temperature was 75. The wind was southwest at 15, gusting to 41. Observations from around the region. Skies ranged from sunny to mostly sunny, and temperatures were between 73 and 76 degrees. From the Norman Forecast Office, here is the forecast for Stillwater and surrounding area. Today, sunny. Highs in the mid-80s. South winds 10 to 15 miles an hour with gusts up to 25 miles an hour. Tonight, mostly clear. Lows around 60. South winds 10 to 15 miles an hour, becoming east around 5 miles an hour after midnight. Wednesday, sunny. Highs in the lower 80s. East winds 5 to 10 miles an hour with gusts up to 20 miles an hour. Wednesday night, mostly clear until midnight, then becoming partly cloudy. Lows around 60. East winds 5 to 10 miles an hour. Thursday, mostly sunny. Breezy with highs in the upper 80s. Southeast winds 10 to 15 miles an hour with gusts up to 25 miles an hour, becoming south 15 to 25 miles an hour with gusts up to 35 miles an hour in the afternoon. Thursday night, mostly cloudy. Not as cool with lows in the lower 70s. Friday, sunny. Highs in the lower 90s. Friday night, mostly clear. Lows in the lower 70s. Saturday, mostly sunny. Breezy with highs around 90. Saturday night, partly cloudy. A slight chance of showers and thunderstorms until midnight. Breezy with lows in the lower 70s. Chance of rain 20%. Sunday, mostly sunny. A slight chance of showers and thunderstorms in the afternoon. Breezy with highs in the lower 90s. Chance of rain 20%. Sunday night, partly cloudy until midnight, then becoming mostly cloudy. A chance of showers. A chance of thunderstorms until midnight, then a slight chance of thunderstorms after midnight. Breezy with lows around 70. Chance of rain 50%. Monday, partly sunny with a chance of showers. A slight chance of thunderstorms in the morning, then a chance of thunderstorms in the afternoon. Highs in the lower 80s. Chance of rain 50%. 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At Guthrie, it was sunny. The temperature was 75. The wind was southwest at 15, gusting to 41. Observations from around the region. Skies ranged from sunny to mostly sunny, and temperatures were between 73 and 76 degrees. From the Norman Forecast Office, here is the forecast for Stillwater and surrounding area. Today, sunny. Highs in the mid-80s. South winds 10 to 15 miles an hour with gusts up to 25 miles an hour. Tonight, mostly clear. Lows around 60. South winds 10 to 15 miles an hour, becoming east around 5 miles an hour after midnight. Wednesday, sunny. Highs in the lower 80s. East winds 5 to 10 miles an hour with gusts up to 20 miles an hour. Wednesday night, mostly clear until midnight, then becoming partly cloudy. Lows around 60. East winds 5 to 10 miles an hour. Thursday, mostly sunny.
breezy with highs in the upper 80s. Southeast winds 10 to 15 miles an hour with gusts up to 25 miles an hour, becoming south 15 to 25 miles an hour with gusts up to 35 miles an hour in the afternoon. Thursday night, mostly cloudy. Not as cool with lows in the lower 70s. Friday, sunny. Highs in the lower 90s. Friday night, mostly clear. Lows in the lower 70s. Saturday, mostly sunny. Breezy with highs around 90. Saturday night, partly cloudy. A slight chance of showers and thunderstorms until midnight. Breezy with lows in the lower 70s. Chance of rain 20%. Sunday, mostly sunny. A slight chance of showers and thunderstorms in the afternoon. Breezy with highs in the lower 90s. Chance of rain 20%. Sunday night, partly cloudy until midnight, then becoming mostly cloudy. A chance of showers. A chance of thunderstorms until midnight, then a slight chance of thunderstorms after midnight. Breezy with lows around 70. Chance of rain 50%. Monday, partly sunny with a chance of showers. A slight chance of thunderstorms in the morning, then a chance of thunderstorms in the afternoon. Highs in the lower 80s. Chance of rain 50%. 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At Guthrie, it was sunny. The temperature was 75. The wind was southwest at 15, gusting to 41. Observations from around the region. Skies ranged from sunny to mostly sunny, and temperatures were between 73 and 76 degrees. From the Norman Forecast Office, here is the forecast for Stillwater and surrounding area. Today, sunny. Highs in the mid-80s. South winds 10 to 15 miles an hour with gusts up to 25 miles an hour. Tonight, mostly clear. Lows around 60. South winds 10 to 15 miles an hour, becoming east around 5 miles an hour after midnight. Wednesday, sunny. Highs in the lower 80s. East winds 5 to 10 miles an hour with gusts up to 20 miles an hour. Wednesday night, mostly clear until midnight, then becoming partly cloudy. Lows around 60. East winds 5 to 10 miles an hour. Thursday, mostly sunny. Breezy with highs in the upper 80s. Southeast winds 10 to 15 miles an hour with gusts up to 25 miles an hour, becoming south 15 to 25 miles an hour with gusts up to 35 miles an hour in the afternoon. Thursday night, mostly cloudy. Not as cool with lows in the lower 70s. Friday, sunny. Highs in the lower 90s. Friday night, mostly clear. Lows in the lower 70s. Saturday, mostly sunny. Breezy with highs around 90. Saturday night, partly cloudy. A slight chance of showers and thunderstorms until midnight. Breezy with lows in the lower 70s. Chance of rain 20%. Sunday, mostly sunny. A slight chance of showers and thunderstorms in the afternoon. Breezy with highs in the lower 90s. Chance of rain 20%. Sunday night, partly cloudy until midnight, then becoming mostly cloudy. A chance of showers. A chance of thunderstorms until midnight, then a slight chance of thunderstorms after midnight. Breezy with lows around 70. Chance of rain 50%. Monday, partly sunny with a chance of showers. A slight chance of thunderstorms in the morning, then a chance of thunderstorms in the afternoon. Highs in the lower 80s. Chance of rain 50%. 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At Guthrie, it was sunny. The temperature was 75. The wind was southwest at 15, gusting to 41. Observations from around the region. Skies ranged from sunny to mostly sunny, and temperatures were between 73 and 76 degrees. From the Norman Forecast Office, here is the forecast for Stillwater and surrounding area. Today, sunny. Highs in the mid-80s. South winds 10 to 15 miles an hour with gusts up to 25 miles an hour. Tonight, mostly clear. Lows around 60. South winds 10 to 15 miles an hour,
becoming east around 5 miles an hour after midnight. Wednesday, sunny. Highs in the lower 80s. East winds 5 to 10 miles an hour with gusts up to 20 miles an hour. Wednesday night, mostly clear until midnight, then becoming partly cloudy. Lows around 60. East winds 5 to 10 miles an hour. Thursday, mostly sunny. Breezy with highs in the upper 80s. Southeast winds 10 to 15 miles an hour with gusts up to 25 miles an hour, becoming south 15 to 25 miles an hour with gusts up to 35 miles an hour in the afternoon. Thursday night, mostly cloudy. Not as cool with lows in the lower 70s. Friday, sunny. Highs in the lower 90s. Friday night, mostly clear. Lows in the lower 70s. Saturday, mostly sunny. Breezy with highs around 90. Saturday night, partly cloudy. A slight chance of showers and thunderstorms until midnight. Breezy with lows in the lower 70s. Chance of rain 20%. Sunday, mostly sunny. A slight chance of showers and thunderstorms in the afternoon. Breezy with highs in the lower 90s. Chance of rain 20%. Sunday night, partly cloudy until midnight, then becoming mostly cloudy. A chance of showers. A chance of thunderstorms until midnight, then a slight chance of thunderstorms after midnight. Breezy with lows around 70. Chance of rain 50%. Monday, partly sunny with a chance of showers. A slight chance of thunderstorms in the morning, then a chance of thunderstorms in the afternoon. Highs in the lower 80s. Chance of rain 50%. 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At Guthrie, it was sunny. The temperature was 75. The wind was southwest at 15, gusting to 41. Observations from around the region. Skies ranged from sunny to mostly sunny, and temperatures were between 73 and 76 degrees. From the Norman Forecast Office, here is the forecast for Stillwater and surrounding area. Today, sunny. Highs in the mid-80s. South winds 10 to 15 miles an hour with gusts up to 25 miles an hour. Tonight, mostly clear. Lows around 60. South winds 10 to 15 miles an hour, becoming east around 5 miles an hour after midnight. Wednesday, sunny. Highs in the lower 80s. East winds 5 to 10 miles an hour with gusts up to 20 miles an hour. Wednesday night, mostly clear until midnight, then becoming partly cloudy. Lows around 60. East winds 5 to 10 miles an hour. Thursday, mostly sunny. Breezy with highs in the upper 80s. Southeast winds 10 to 15 miles an hour with gusts up to 25 miles an hour, becoming south 15 to 25 miles an hour with gusts up to 35 miles an hour in the afternoon. Thursday night, mostly cloudy. Not as cool with lows in the lower 70s. Friday, sunny. Highs in the lower 90s. Friday night, mostly clear. Lows in the lower 70s. Saturday, mostly sunny. Breezy with highs around 90. Saturday night, partly cloudy. A slight chance of showers and thunderstorms until midnight. Breezy with lows in the lower 70s. Chance of rain 20%. Sunday, mostly sunny. A slight chance of showers and thunderstorms in the afternoon. Breezy with highs in the lower 90s. Chance of rain 20%. Sunday night, partly cloudy until midnight, then becoming mostly cloudy. A chance of showers. A chance of thunderstorms until midnight, then a slight chance of thunderstorms after midnight. Breezy with lows around 70. Chance of rain 50%. Monday, partly sunny with a chance of showers. A slight chance of thunderstorms in the morning, then a chance of thunderstorms in the afternoon. Highs in the lower 80s. Chance of rain 50%. 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At Guthrie, it was sunny.
The temperature was 75. The wind was southwest at 15, gusting to 41. Observations from around the region. Skies ranged from sunny to mostly sunny, and temperatures were between 73 and 76 degrees. From the Norman Forecast Office, here is the forecast for Stillwater and surrounding area. Today, sunny. Highs in the mid-80s. South winds 10 to 15 miles an hour with gusts up to 25 miles an hour. Tonight, mostly clear. Lows around 60. South winds 10 to 15 miles an hour, becoming east around 5 miles an hour after midnight. Wednesday, sunny. Highs in the lower 80s. East winds 5 to 10 miles an hour with gusts up to 20 miles an hour. Wednesday night, mostly clear until midnight, then becoming partly cloudy. Lows around 60. East winds 5 to 10 miles an hour. Thursday, mostly sunny. Breezy with highs in the upper 80s. Southeast winds 10 to 15 miles an hour with gusts up to 25 miles an hour, becoming south 15 to 25 miles an hour with gusts up to 35 miles an hour in the afternoon. Thursday night, mostly cloudy. Not as cool with lows in the lower 70s. Friday, sunny. Highs in the lower 90s. Friday night, mostly clear. Lows in the lower 70s. Saturday, mostly sunny. Breezy with highs around 90. Saturday night, partly cloudy. A slight chance of showers and thunderstorms until midnight. Breezy with lows in the lower 70s. Chance of rain 20%. Sunday, mostly sunny. A slight chance of showers and thunderstorms in the afternoon. Breezy with highs in the lower 90s. Chance of rain 20%. Sunday night, partly cloudy until midnight, then becoming mostly cloudy. A chance of showers. A chance of thunderstorms until midnight, then a slight chance of thunderstorms after midnight. Breezy with lows around 70. Chance of rain 50%. Monday, partly sunny with a chance of showers. A slight chance of thunderstorms in the morning, then a chance of thunderstorms in the afternoon. Highs in the lower 80s. Chance of rain 50%. 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At Guthrie, it was sunny. The temperature was 75. The wind was southwest at 15, gusting to 41. Observations from around the region. Skies ranged from sunny to mostly sunny, and temperatures were between 73 and 76 degrees. From the Norman Forecast Office, here is the forecast for Stillwater and surrounding area. Today, sunny. Highs in the mid-80s. South winds 10 to 15 miles an hour with gusts up to 25 miles an hour. Tonight, mostly clear. Lows around 60. South winds 10 to 15 miles an hour, becoming east around 5 miles an hour after midnight. Wednesday, sunny. Highs in the lower 80s. East winds 5 to 10 miles an hour with gusts up to 20 miles an hour. Wednesday night, mostly clear until midnight, then becoming partly cloudy. Lows around 60. East winds 5 to 10 miles an hour. Thursday, mostly sunny. Breezy with highs in the upper 80s. Southeast winds 10 to 15 miles an hour with gusts up to 25 miles an hour, becoming south 15 to 25 miles an hour with gusts up to 35 miles an hour in the afternoon. Thursday night, mostly cloudy. Not as cool with lows in the lower 70s. Friday, sunny. Highs in the lower 90s. Friday night, mostly clear. Lows in the lower 70s. Saturday, mostly sunny. Breezy with highs around 90. Saturday night, partly cloudy. A slight chance of showers and thunderstorms until midnight. Breezy with lows in the lower 70s. Chance of rain 20%. Sunday, mostly sunny. A slight chance of showers and thunderstorms in the afternoon. Breezy with highs in the lower 90s. Chance of rain 20%. Sunday night, partly cloudy until midnight, then becoming mostly cloudy. A chance of showers. A chance of thunderstorms until midnight, then a slight chance of thunderstorms after midnight. Breezy with lows around 70.
Chance of rain 50.

percent. Monday, partly sunny with a chance of showers. A slight chance of thunderstorms in the morning, then a chance of thunderstorms in the afternoon. Highs in the lower 80s. Chance of rain 50%. 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At Guthrie, it was sunny. The temperature was 75. The wind was southwest at 15, gusting to 41. Observations from around the region. Skies ranged from sunny to mostly sunny, and temperatures were between 73 and 76 degrees. From the Norman Forecast Office, here is the forecast for Stillwater and surrounding area. Today, sunny. Highs in the mid-80s. South winds 10 to 15 miles an hour with gusts up to 25 miles an hour. Tonight, mostly clear. Lows around 60. South winds 10 to 15 miles an hour, becoming east around 5 miles an hour after midnight. Wednesday, sunny. Highs in the lower 80s. East winds 5 to 10 miles an hour with gusts up to 20 miles an hour. Wednesday night, mostly clear until midnight, then becoming partly cloudy. Lows around 60. East winds 5 to 10 miles an hour. Thursday, mostly sunny. Breezy with highs in the upper 80s. Southeast winds 10 to 15 miles an hour with gusts up to 25 miles an hour, becoming south 15 to 25 miles an hour with gusts up to 35 miles an hour in the afternoon. Thursday night, mostly cloudy. Not as cool with lows in the lower 70s. Friday, sunny. Highs in the lower 90s. Friday night, mostly clear. Lows in the lower 70s. Saturday, mostly sunny. Breezy with highs around 90. Saturday night, partly cloudy. A slight chance of showers and thunderstorms until midnight. Breezy with lows in the lower 70s. Chance of rain 20%. Sunday, mostly sunny. A slight chance of showers and thunderstorms in the afternoon. Breezy with highs in the lower 90s. Chance of rain 20%. Sunday night, partly cloudy until midnight, then becoming mostly cloudy. A chance of showers. A chance of thunderstorms until midnight, then a slight chance of thunderstorms after midnight. Breezy with lows around 70. Chance of rain 50%. Monday, partly sunny with a chance of showers. A slight chance of thunderstorms in the morning, then a chance of thunderstorms in the afternoon. Highs in the lower 80s. Chance of rain 50%. 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At Guthrie, it was sunny. The temperature was 75. The wind was southwest at 15, gusting to 41. Observations from around the region. Skies ranged from sunny to mostly sunny, and temperatures were between 73 and 76 degrees. From the Norman Forecast Office, here is the forecast for Stillwater and surrounding area. Today, sunny. Highs in the mid-80s. South winds 10 to 15 miles an hour with gusts up to 25 miles an hour. Tonight, mostly clear. Lows around 60. South winds 10 to 15 miles an hour, becoming east around 5 miles an hour after midnight. Wednesday, sunny. Highs in the lower 80s. East winds 5 to 10 miles an hour with gusts up to 20 miles an hour. Wednesday night, mostly clear until midnight, then becoming partly cloudy. Lows around 60. East winds 5 to 10 miles an hour. Thursday, mostly sunny. Breezy with highs in the upper 80s. Southeast winds 10 to 15 miles an hour with gusts up to 25 miles an hour, becoming south 15 to 25 miles an hour with gusts up to 35 miles an hour in the afternoon. Thursday night, mostly cloudy. Not as cool with lows in the lower 70s. Friday, sunny. Highs in the lower 90s. Friday night, mostly clear. Lows in the lower 70s. Saturday, mostly sunny. Breezy with highs around 90. Saturday night, partly cloudy. A slight chance of showers and thunderstorms until midnight. Breezy with lows in the lower 70s. Chance of rain 20%. Sunday, mostly sunny. A slight chance of showers.

thunderstorms in the afternoon. Breezy with highs in the lower 90s. Chance of rain 20%. Sunday night, partly cloudy until midnight, then becoming mostly cloudy. A chance of showers. A chance of thunderstorms until midnight, then a slight chance of thunderstorms after midnight. Breezy with lows around 70. Chance of rain 50%. Monday, partly sunny with a chance of showers. A slight chance of thunderstorms in the morning, then a chance of thunderstorms in the afternoon. Highs in the lower 80s. Chance of rain 50%. 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At Guthrie, it was sunny. The temperature was 75. The wind was southwest at 15, gusting to 41. Observations from around the region. Skies ranged from sunny to mostly sunny, and temperatures were between 73 and 76 degrees. From the Norman Forecast Office, here is the forecast for Stillwater and surrounding area. Today, sunny. Highs in the mid-80s. South winds 10 to 15 miles an hour with gusts up to 25 miles an hour. Tonight, mostly clear. Lows around 60. South winds 10 to 15 miles an hour, becoming east around 5 miles an hour after midnight. Wednesday, sunny. Highs in the lower 80s. East winds 5 to 10 miles an hour with gusts up to 20 miles an hour. Wednesday night, mostly clear until midnight, then becoming partly cloudy. Lows around 60. East winds 5 to 10 miles an hour. Thursday, mostly sunny. Breezy with highs in the upper 80s. Southeast winds 10 to 15 miles an hour with gusts up to 25 miles an hour, becoming south 15 to 25 miles an hour with gusts up to 35 miles an hour in the afternoon. Thursday night, mostly cloudy. Not as cool with lows in the lower 70s. Friday, sunny. Highs in the lower 90s. Friday night, mostly clear. Lows in the lower 70s. Saturday, mostly sunny. Breezy with highs around 90. Saturday night, partly cloudy. A slight chance of showers and thunderstorms until midnight. Breezy with lows in the lower 70s. Chance of rain 20%. Sunday, mostly sunny. A slight chance of showers and thunderstorms in the afternoon. Breezy with highs in the lower 90s. Chance of rain 20%. Sunday night, partly cloudy until midnight, then becoming mostly cloudy. A chance of showers. A chance of thunderstorms until midnight, then a slight chance of thunderstorms after midnight. Breezy with lows around 70. Chance of rain 50%. Monday, partly sunny with a chance of showers. A slight chance of thunderstorms in the morning, then a chance of thunderstorms in the afternoon. Highs in the lower 80s. Chance of rain 50%. 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At Guthrie, it was sunny. The temperature was 75. The wind was southwest at 15, gusting to 41. Observations from around the region. Skies ranged from sunny to mostly sunny, and temperatures were between 73 and 76 degrees. You are listening to Stillwater Weather Radio, and here are noon weather observations. At Guthrie, it was sunny. The temperature was 78. The wind was southwest at 15, gusting to 28. Observations from around the region. Skies ranged from sunny to mostly sunny, and temperatures were between 75 and 80 degrees. From the Norman Forecast Office, here is the forecast for Stillwater and surrounding area. Today, sunny. Highs in the mid-80s. South winds 10 to 15 miles an hour with gusts up to 25 miles an hour. Tonight, mostly clear. Lows around 60. South winds 10 to 15 miles an hour, becoming east around 5 miles an hour after midnight. Wednesday, sunny. Highs in the lower 80s. East winds 5 to 10 miles an hour with gusts up to 20 miles an hour.

an hour. Wednesday night, mostly clear until midnight, then becoming partly cloudy. Lows around 60. East winds 5 to 10 miles an hour. Thursday, mostly sunny. Breezy with highs in the upper 80s. Southeast winds 10 to 15 miles an hour with gusts up to 25 miles an hour, becoming south 15 to 25 miles an hour with gusts up to 35 miles an hour in the afternoon. Thursday night, mostly cloudy. Not as cool with lows in the lower 70s. Friday, sunny. Highs in the lower 90s. Friday night, mostly clear. Lows in the lower 70s. Saturday, mostly sunny. Breezy with highs around 90. Saturday night, partly cloudy. A slight chance of showers and thunderstorms until midnight. Breezy with lows in the lower 70s. Chance of rain 20%. Sunday, mostly sunny. A slight chance of showers and thunderstorms in the afternoon. Breezy with highs in the lower 90s. Chance of rain 20%. Sunday night, partly cloudy until midnight, then becoming mostly cloudy. A chance of showers. A chance of thunderstorms until midnight, then a slight chance of thunderstorms after midnight. Breezy with lows around 70. Chance of rain 50%. Monday, partly sunny with a chance of showers. A slight chance of thunderstorms in the morning, then a chance of thunderstorms in the afternoon. Highs in the lower 80s. Chance of rain 50%. 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At Guthrie, it was sunny. The temperature was 78. The wind was southwest at 15, gusting to 28. Observations from around the region. Skies ranged from sunny to mostly sunny, and temperatures were between 75 and 80 degrees. From the Norman Forecast Office, here is the forecast for Stillwater and surrounding area. Today, sunny. Highs in the mid-80s. South winds 10 to 15 miles an hour with gusts up to 25 miles an hour. Tonight, mostly clear. Lows around 60. South winds 10 to 15 miles an hour, becoming east around 5 miles an hour after midnight. Wednesday, sunny. Highs in the lower 80s. East winds 5 to 10 miles an hour with gusts up to 20 miles an hour. Wednesday night, mostly clear until midnight, then becoming partly cloudy. Lows around 60. East winds 5 to 10 miles an hour. Thursday, mostly sunny. Breezy with highs in the upper 80s. Southeast winds 10 to 15 miles an hour with gusts up to 25 miles an hour, becoming south 15 to 25 miles an hour with gusts up to 35 miles an hour in the afternoon. Thursday night, mostly cloudy. Not as cool with lows in the lower 70s. Friday, sunny. Highs in the lower 90s. Friday night, mostly clear. Lows in the lower 70s. Saturday, mostly sunny. Breezy with highs around 90. Saturday night, partly cloudy. A slight chance of showers and thunderstorms until midnight. Breezy with lows in the lower 70s. Chance of rain 20%. Sunday, mostly sunny. A slight chance of showers and thunderstorms in the afternoon. Breezy with highs in the lower 90s. Chance of rain 20%. Sunday night, partly cloudy until midnight, then becoming mostly cloudy. A chance of showers. A chance of thunderstorms until midnight, then a slight chance of thunderstorms after midnight. Breezy with lows around 70. Chance of rain 50%. Monday, partly sunny with a chance of showers. A slight chance of thunderstorms in the morning, then a chance of thunderstorms in the afternoon. Highs in the lower 80s. Chance of rain 50%. 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At Guthrie, it was sunny. The temperature was 78. The wind was southwest at 15, gusting to 28. Observations from around the region. Skies ranged from sunny to mostly sunny, and temperatures were between 75 and 80 degrees. From the Norman Forecast Office, here is the forecast for Stillwater and surrounding area. Today, sunny. Highs in the mid-80s. South winds 10 to 15 miles an hour with gusts.

gusts up to 25 miles an hour. Tonight, mostly clear. Lows around 60. South winds 10 to 15 miles an hour, becoming east around 5 miles an hour after midnight. Wednesday, sunny. Highs in the lower 80s. East winds 5 to 10 miles an hour with gusts up to 20 miles an hour. Wednesday night, mostly clear until midnight, then becoming partly cloudy. Lows around 60. East winds 5 to 10 miles an hour. Thursday, mostly sunny. Breezy with highs in the upper 80s. Southeast winds 10 to 15 miles an hour with gusts up to 25 miles an hour, becoming south 15 to 25 miles an hour with gusts up to 35 miles an hour in the afternoon. Thursday night, mostly cloudy. Not as cool with lows in the lower 70s. Friday, sunny. Highs in the lower 90s. Friday night, mostly clear. Lows in the lower 70s. Saturday, mostly sunny. Breezy with highs around 90. Saturday night, partly cloudy. A slight chance of showers and thunderstorms until midnight. Breezy with lows in the lower 70s. Chance of rain 20%. Sunday, mostly sunny. A slight chance of showers and thunderstorms in the afternoon. Breezy with highs in the lower 90s. Chance of rain 20%. Sunday night, partly cloudy until midnight, then becoming mostly cloudy. A chance of showers. A chance of thunderstorms until midnight, then a slight chance of thunderstorms after midnight. Breezy with lows around 70. Chance of rain 50%. Monday, partly sunny with a chance of showers. A slight chance of thunderstorms in the morning, then a chance of thunderstorms in the afternoon. Highs in the lower 80s. Chance of rain 50%. 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At Guthrie, it was sunny. The temperature was 78. The wind was southwest at 15, gusting to 28. Observations from around the region. Skies ranged from sunny to mostly sunny, and temperatures were between 75 and 80 degrees. From the Norman Forecast Office, here is the forecast for Stillwater and surrounding area. Today, sunny. Highs in the mid-80s. South winds 10 to 15 miles an hour with gusts up to 25 miles an hour. Tonight, mostly clear. Lows around 60. South winds 10 to 15 miles an hour, becoming east around 5 miles an hour after midnight. Wednesday, sunny. Highs in the lower 80s. East winds 5 to 10 miles an hour with gusts up to 20 miles an hour. Wednesday night, mostly clear until midnight, then becoming partly cloudy. Lows around 60. East winds 5 to 10 miles an hour. Thursday, mostly sunny. Breezy with highs in the upper 80s. Southeast winds 10 to 15 miles an hour with gusts up to 25 miles an hour, becoming south 15 to 25 miles an hour with gusts up to 35 miles an hour in the afternoon. Thursday night, mostly cloudy. Not as cool with lows in the lower 70s. Friday, sunny. Highs in the lower 90s. Friday night, mostly clear. Lows in the lower 70s. Saturday, mostly sunny. Breezy with highs around 90. Saturday night, partly cloudy. A slight chance of showers and thunderstorms until midnight. Breezy with lows in the lower 70s. Chance of rain 20%. Sunday, mostly sunny. A slight chance of showers and thunderstorms in the afternoon. Breezy with highs in the lower 90s. Chance of rain 20%. Sunday night, partly cloudy until midnight, then becoming mostly cloudy. A chance of showers. A chance of thunderstorms until midnight, then a slight chance of thunderstorms after midnight. Breezy with lows around 70. Chance of rain 50%. Monday, partly sunny with a chance of showers. A slight chance of thunderstorms in the morning, then a chance of thunderstorms in the afternoon. Highs in the lower 80s. Chance of rain 50%. 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At Guthrie, it was sunny. The temperature was 78. The wind was southwest at 15, gusting to 28. Observation.

from around the region. Skies ranged from sunny to mostly sunny, and temperatures were between 75 and 80 degrees. From the Norman Forecast Office, here is the forecast for Stillwater and surrounding area. Today, sunny. Highs in the mid-80s. South winds 10 to 15 miles an hour with gusts up to 25 miles an hour. Tonight, mostly clear. Lows around 60. South winds 10 to 15 miles an hour, becoming east around 5 miles an hour after midnight. Wednesday, sunny. Highs in the lower 80s. East winds 5 to 10 miles an hour with gusts up to 20 miles an hour. Wednesday night, mostly clear until midnight, then becoming partly cloudy. Lows around 60. East winds 5 to 10 miles an hour. Thursday, mostly sunny. Breezy with highs in the upper 80s. Southeast winds 10 to 15 miles an hour with gusts up to 25 miles an hour, becoming south 15 to 25 miles an hour with gusts up to 35 miles an hour in the afternoon. Thursday night, mostly cloudy. Not as cool with lows in the lower 70s. Friday, sunny. Highs in the lower 90s. Friday night, mostly clear. Lows in the lower 70s. Saturday, mostly sunny. Breezy with highs around 90. Saturday night, partly cloudy. A slight chance of showers and thunderstorms until midnight. Breezy with lows in the lower 70s. Chance of rain 20%. Sunday, mostly sunny. A slight chance of showers and thunderstorms in the afternoon. Breezy with highs in the lower 90s. Chance of rain 20%. Sunday night, partly cloudy until midnight, then becoming mostly cloudy. A chance of showers. A chance of thunderstorms until midnight, then a slight chance of thunderstorms after midnight. Breezy with lows around 70. Chance of rain 50%. Monday, partly sunny with a chance of showers. A slight chance of thunderstorms in the morning, then a chance of thunderstorms in the afternoon. Highs in the lower 80s. Chance of rain 50%. 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At Guthrie, it was sunny. The temperature was 78. The wind was southwest at 15, gusting to 28. Observations from around the region. Skies ranged from sunny to mostly sunny, and temperatures were between 75 and 80 degrees. From the Norman Forecast Office, here is the forecast for Stillwater and surrounding area. Today, sunny. Highs in the mid-80s. South winds 10 to 15 miles an hour with gusts up to 25 miles an hour. Tonight, mostly clear. Lows around 60. South winds 10 to 15 miles an hour, becoming east around 5 miles an hour after midnight. Wednesday, sunny. Highs in the lower 80s. East winds 5 to 10 miles an hour with gusts up to 20 miles an hour. Wednesday night, mostly clear until midnight, then becoming partly cloudy. Lows around 60. East winds 5 to 10 miles an hour. Thursday, mostly sunny. Breezy with highs in the upper 80s. Southeast winds 10 to 15 miles an hour with gusts up to 25 miles an hour, becoming south 15 to 25 miles an hour with gusts up to 35 miles an hour in the afternoon. Thursday night, mostly cloudy. Not as cool with lows in the lower 70s. Friday, sunny. Highs in the lower 90s. Friday night, mostly clear. Lows in the lower 70s. Saturday, mostly sunny. Breezy with highs around 90. Saturday night, partly cloudy. A slight chance of showers and thunderstorms until midnight. Breezy with lows in the lower 70s. Chance of rain 20%. Sunday, mostly sunny. A slight chance of showers and thunderstorms in the afternoon. Breezy with highs in the lower 90s. Chance of rain 20%. Sunday night, partly cloudy until midnight, then becoming mostly cloudy. A chance of showers. A chance of thunderstorms until

45 and 80 degrees. From the Norman Forecast Office, here is the forecast for Stillwater and surrounding area. Today, sunny. Highs in the mid-80s. South winds 10 to 15 miles an hour with gusts up to 25 miles an hour. Tonight, mostly clear. Lows around 60. South winds 10 to 15 miles an hour, becoming east around 5 miles an hour after midnight. Wednesday, sunny. Highs in the lower 80s. East winds 5 to 10 miles an hour with gusts up to 20 miles an hour. Wednesday night, mostly clear until midnight, then becoming partly cloudy. Lows around 60. East winds 5 to 10 miles an hour. Thursday, mostly sunny. Breezy with highs in the upper 80s. Southeast winds 10 to 15 miles an hour with gusts up to 25 miles an hour, becoming south 15 to 25 miles an hour with gusts up to 35 miles an hour in the afternoon. Thursday night, mostly cloudy. Not as cool with lows in the lower 70s. Friday, sunny. Highs in the lower 90s. Friday night, mostly clear. Lows in the lower 70s. Saturday, mostly sunny. Breezy with highs around 90. Saturday night, partly cloudy. A slight chance of showers and thunderstorms until midnight. Breezy with lows in the lower 70s. Chance of rain 20%. Sunday, mostly sunny. A slight chance of showers and thunderstorms in the afternoon. Breezy with highs in the lower 90s. Chance of rain 20%. Sunday night, partly cloudy until midnight, then becoming mostly cloudy. A chance of showers. A chance of thunderstorms until midnight, then a slight chance of thunderstorms after midnight. Breezy with lows around 70. Chance of rain 50%. Monday, partly sunny with a chance of showers. A slight chance of thunderstorms in the morning, then a chance of thunderstorms in the afternoon. Highs in the lower 80s. Chance of rain 50%. 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At Guthrie, it was sunny. The temperature was 78. The wind was southwest at 15, gusting to 28. Observations from around the region. Skies ranged from sunny to mostly sunny, and temperatures were between 75 and 80 degrees. From the Norman Forecast Office, here is the forecast for Stillwater and surrounding area. Today, highs in the mid-80s. South winds 10 to 15 miles an hour with gusts up to 25 miles an hour. Tonight, mostly clear. Lows around 60. South winds 10 to 15 miles an hour, becoming east around 5 miles an hour after midnight. Wednesday, sunny. Highs in the lower 80s. East winds 5 to 10 miles an hour with gusts up to 20 miles an hour. Wednesday night, mostly clear until midnight, then becoming partly cloudy. Lows around 60. East winds 5 to 10 miles an hour. Thursday, mostly sunny. Breezy with highs in the upper 80s. Southeast winds 10 to 15 miles an hour with gusts up to 25 miles an hour, becoming south 15 to 25 miles an hour with gusts up to 35 miles an hour in the afternoon. Thursday night, mostly cloudy. Not as cool with lows in the lower 70s. Friday, sunny. Highs in the lower 90s. Friday night, mostly clear. Lows in the lower 70s. Saturday, mostly sunny. Breezy with highs around 90. Saturday night, partly cloudy. A slight chance of showers and thunderstorms until midnight. Breezy with lows in the lower 70s. Chance of rain 20%. Sunday, mostly sunny. A slight chance of showers and thunderstorms in the afternoon. Breezy with highs in the lower 90s. Chance of rain 20%. Sunday night, partly cloudy until midnight, then becoming mostly cloudy. A chance of showers. A chance of thunderstorms until midnight, then a slight chance of thunderstorms after midnight. Breezy with lows around 70. Chance of rain 50%. Monday, partly sunny with a chance of showers. A slight chance of thunderstorms in the morning, then a chance of thunderstorms in the afternoon. Highs in the lower 80s. Chance of rain 50%.

You are listening to Stillwater Weather Radio, and here are noon weather observations. At Guthrie, it was sunny. The temperature was 78. The wind was southwest at 15, gusting to 28. Observations from around the region. Skies ranged from sunny to mostly sunny, and temperatures were between 75 and 80 degrees. From the Norman Forecast Office, here is the forecast for Stillwater and surrounding area. Today, sunny. Highs in the mid-80s. South winds 10 to 15 miles an hour with gusts up to 25 miles an hour. Tonight, mostly clear. Lows around 60. South winds 10 to 15 miles an hour, becoming east around 5 miles an hour after midnight. Wednesday, sunny. Highs in the lower 80s. East winds 5 to 10 miles an hour with gusts up to 20 miles an hour. Wednesday night, mostly clear until midnight, then becoming partly cloudy. Lows around 60. East winds 5 to 10 miles an hour. Thursday, mostly sunny. Breezy with highs in the upper 80s. Southeast winds 10 to 15 miles an hour with gusts up to 25 miles an hour, becoming south 15 to 25 miles an hour with gusts up to 35 miles an hour in the afternoon. Thursday night, mostly cloudy. Not as cool with lows in the lower 70s. Friday, sunny. Highs in the lower 90s. Friday night, mostly clear. Lows in the lower 70s. Saturday, mostly sunny. Breezy with highs around 90. Saturday night, partly cloudy. A slight chance of showers and thunderstorms until midnight. Breezy with lows in the lower 70s. Chance of rain 20%. Sunday, mostly sunny. A slight chance of showers and thunderstorms in the afternoon. Breezy with highs in the lower 90s. Chance of rain 20%. Sunday night, partly cloudy until midnight, then becoming mostly cloudy. A chance of showers. A chance of thunderstorms until midnight, then a slight chance of thunderstorms after midnight. Breezy with lows around 70. Chance of rain 50%. Monday, partly sunny with a chance of showers. A slight chance of thunderstorms in the morning, then a chance of thunderstorms in the afternoon. Highs in the lower 80s. Chance of rain 50%. You are listening to Stillwater Weather Radio, and here are noon weather observations. At Guthrie, it was sunny. The temperature was 78. The wind was southwest at 15, gusting to 28. Observations from around the region. Skies ranged from sunny to mostly sunny, and temperatures were between 75 and 80 degrees. From the Norman Forecast Office, here is the forecast for Stillwater and surrounding area. Today, sunny. Highs in the mid-80s. South winds 10 to 15 miles an hour with gusts up to 25 miles an hour. Tonight, mostly clear. Lows around 60. South winds 10 to 15 miles an hour, becoming east around 5 miles an hour after midnight. Wednesday, sunny. Highs in the lower 80s. East winds 5 to 10 miles an hour with gusts up to 20 miles an hour. Wednesday night, mostly clear until midnight, then becoming partly cloudy. Lows around 60. East winds 5 to 10 miles an hour. Thursday, mostly sunny. Breezy with highs in the upper 80s. Southeast winds 10 to 15 miles an hour with gusts up to 25 miles an hour, becoming south 15 to 25 miles an hour with gusts up to 35 miles an hour in the afternoon. Thursday night, mostly cloudy. Not as cool with lows in the lower 70s. Friday, sunny. Highs in the lower 90s. Friday night, mostly clear. Lows in the lower 70s. Saturday, mostly sunny. Breezy with highs around 90. Saturday night, partly cloudy. A slight chance of showers and thunderstorms until midnight. Breezy with lows in the lower 70s. Chance of rain 20%. Sunday, mostly sunny. A slight chance of showers and thunderstorms in the afternoon. Breezy with highs in the lower 90s. Chance of rain 20%. Sunday night, partly cloudy until midnight, then becoming mostly cloudy. A chance of showers. A chance of thunderstorms until midnight,

slight chance of thunderstorms after midnight. Breezy with lows around 70. Chance of rain 50%. Monday, partly sunny with a chance of showers. A slight chance of thunderstorms in the morning, then a chance of thunderstorms in the afternoon. Highs in the lower 80s. Chance of rain 50%. 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At Guthrie, it was sunny. The temperature was 78. The wind was southwest at 15, gusting to 28. Observations from around the region. Skies ranged from sunny to mostly sunny, and temperatures were between 75 and 80 degrees. From the Norman Forecast Office, here is the forecast for Stillwater and surrounding area. Today, sunny. Highs in the mid-80s. South winds 10 to 15 miles an hour with gusts up to 25 miles an hour. Tonight, mostly clear. Lows around 60. South winds 10 to 15 miles an hour, becoming east around 5 miles an hour after midnight. Wednesday, sunny. Highs in the lower 80s. East winds 5 to 10 miles an hour with gusts up to 20 miles an hour. Wednesday night, mostly clear until midnight, then becoming partly cloudy. Lows around 60. East winds 5 to 10 miles an hour. Thursday, mostly sunny. Breezy with highs in the upper 80s. Southeast winds 10 to 15 miles an hour with gusts up to 25 miles an hour, becoming south 15 to 25 miles an hour with gusts up to 35 miles an hour in the afternoon. Thursday night, mostly cloudy. Not as cool with lows in the lower 70s. Friday, sunny. Highs in the lower 90s. Friday night, mostly clear. Lows in the lower 70s. Saturday, mostly sunny. Breezy with highs around 90. Saturday night, partly cloudy. A slight chance of showers and thunderstorms until midnight. Breezy with lows in the lower 70s. Chance of rain 20%. Sunday, mostly sunny. A slight chance of showers and thunderstorms in the afternoon. Breezy with highs in the lower 90s. Chance of rain 20%. Sunday night, partly cloudy until midnight, then becoming mostly cloudy. A chance of showers. A chance of thunderstorms until midnight, then a slight chance of thunderstorms after midnight. Breezy with lows around 70. Chance of rain 50%. Monday, partly sunny with a chance of showers. A slight chance of thunderstorms in the morning, then a chance of thunderstorms in the afternoon. Highs in the lower 80s. Chance of rain 50%. 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At Guthrie, it was sunny. The temperature was 78. The wind was southwest at 15, gusting to 28. Observations from around the region. Skies ranged from sunny to mostly sunny, and temperatures were between 75 and 80 degrees. From the Norman Forecast Office, here is the forecast for Stillwater and surrounding area. Today, sunny. Highs in the mid-80s. South winds 10 to 15 miles an hour with gusts up to 25 miles an hour. Tonight, mostly clear. Lows around 60. South winds 10 to 15 miles an hour, becoming 25 miles an hour. Tonight, mostly clear. Lows around 60. South winds 10 to 15 miles an hour, becoming east around 5 miles an hour after midnight. Wednesday, sunny. Highs in the lower 80s. East winds 5 to 10 miles an hour with gusts up to 20 miles an hour. Wednesday night, mostly clear until midnight, then becoming partly cloudy. Lows around 60. East winds 5 to 10 miles an hour. Thursday, mostly sunny. Breezy with highs in the upper 80s. Southeast winds 10 to 15 miles an hour with gusts up to 25 miles an hour, becoming south 15 to 25 miles an hour with gusts up to 35 miles an hour in the afternoon. Thursday night, mostly cloudy. Not as cool with lows in the lower 70s.

midnight. Wednesday, sunny. Highs in the lower 80s. East winds 5 to 10 miles an hour with gusts up to 20 miles an hour. Wednesday night, mostly clear until midnight, then becoming partly cloudy. Lows around 60. East winds 5 to 10 miles an hour. Thursday, mostly sunny. Breezy with highs in the upper 80s. Southeast winds 10 to 15 miles an hour with gusts up to 25 miles an hour, becoming south 15 to 25 miles an hour with gusts up to 35 miles an hour in the afternoon. Thursday night, mostly cloudy. Not as cool with lows in the lower 70s. Friday, sunny. Highs in the lower 90s. Friday night, mostly clear. Lows in the lower 70s. Saturday, mostly sunny. Breezy with highs around 90. Saturday night, partly cloudy. A slight chance of showers and thunderstorms until midnight. Breezy with lows in the lower 70s. Chance of rain 20%. Sunday, mostly sunny. A slight chance of showers and thunderstorms in the afternoon. Breezy with highs in the lower 90s. Chance of rain 20%. Sunday night, partly cloudy until midnight, then becoming mostly cloudy. A chance of showers. A chance of thunderstorms until midnight, then a slight chance of thunderstorms after midnight. Breezy with lows around 70. Chance of rain 50%. Monday, partly sunny with a chance of showers. A slight chance of thunderstorms in the morning, then a chance of thunderstorms in the afternoon. Highs in the lower 80s. Chance of rain 50%. 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At Guthrie, it was sunny. The temperature was 78. The wind was southwest at 15, gusting to 28. Observations from around the region. Skies ranged from sunny to mostly sunny, and temperatures were between 75 and 80 degrees. From the Norman Forecast Office, here is the forecast for Stillwater and surrounding area. Today, sunny. Highs in the mid-80s. South winds 10 to 15 miles an hour with gusts up to 25 miles an hour. Tonight, mostly clear. Lows around 60. South winds 10 to 15 miles an hour, becoming east around 5 miles an hour after midnight. Wednesday, sunny. Highs in the lower 80s. East winds 5 to 10 miles an hour with gusts up to 20 miles an hour. Wednesday night, mostly clear until midnight, then becoming partly cloudy. Lows around 60. East winds 5 to 10 miles an hour. Thursday, mostly sunny. Breezy with highs in the upper 80s. Southeast winds 10 to 15 miles an hour with gusts up to 25 miles an hour, becoming south 15 to 25 miles an hour with gusts up to 35 miles an hour in the afternoon. Thursday night, mostly cloudy. Not as cool with lows in the lower 70s. Friday, sunny. Highs in the lower 90s. Friday night, mostly clear. Lows in the lower 70s. Saturday, mostly sunny. Breezy with highs around 90. Saturday night, partly cloudy. A slight chance of showers and thunderstorms until midnight. Breezy with lows in the lower 70s. Chance of rain 20%. Sunday, mostly sunny. A slight chance of showers and thunderstorms in the afternoon. Breezy with highs in the lower 90s. Chance of rain 20%. Sunday night, partly cloudy until midnight, then becoming mostly cloudy. A chance of showers. A chance of thunderstorms until midnight, then a slight chance of thunderstorms after midnight. Breezy with lows around 70. Chance of rain 50%. Monday, partly sunny with a chance of showers. A slight chance of thunderstorms in the morning, then a chance of thunderstorms in the afternoon. Highs in the lower 80s. Chance of rain 50%. 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At Guthrie, it was sunny. The temperature was 78.
The wind was southwest at 15, gusting to 28. Observations from around the region. Skies ranged from sunny to mostly sunny, and temperatures were between 75 and 80 degrees. From the Norman Forecast Office, here is the forecast for Stillwater and surrounding area. Today, sunny. Highs in the mid-80s. South winds 10 to 15 miles an hour with gusts up to 25 miles an hour. Tonight, mostly clear. Lows around 60. South winds 10 to 15 miles an hour, becoming east around 5 miles an hour after midnight. Wednesday, sunny. Highs in the lower 80s. East winds 5 to 10 miles an hour with gusts up to 20 miles an hour. Wednesday night, mostly clear until midnight, then becoming partly cloudy. Lows around 60. East winds 5 to 10 miles an hour. Thursday, mostly sunny. Breezy with highs in the upper 80s. Southeast winds 10 to 15 miles an hour with gusts up to 25 miles an hour, becoming south 15 to 25 miles an hour with gusts up to 35 miles an hour in the afternoon. Thursday night, mostly cloudy. Not as cool with lows in the lower 70s. Friday, sunny. Highs in the lower 90s. Friday night, mostly clear. Lows in the lower 70s. Saturday, mostly sunny. Breezy with highs around 90. Saturday night, partly cloudy. A slight chance of showers and thunderstorms until midnight. Breezy with lows in the lower 70s. Chance of rain 20%. Sunday, mostly sunny. A slight chance of showers and thunderstorms in the afternoon. Breezy with highs in the lower 90s. Chance of rain 20%. Sunday night, partly cloudy until midnight, then becoming mostly cloudy. A chance of showers. A chance of thunderstorms until midnight, then a slight chance of thunderstorms after midnight. Breezy with lows around 70. Chance of rain 50%. Monday, partly sunny with a chance of showers. A slight chance of thunderstorms in the morning, then a chance of thunderstorms in the afternoon. Highs in the lower 80s. Chance of rain 50%. 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At Guthrie, it was sunny. The temperature was 78. The wind was southwest at 15, gusting to 28. Observations from around the region. Skies ranged from sunny to mostly sunny, and temperatures were between 75 and 80 degrees. From the Norman Forecast Office, here is the forecast for Stillwater and surrounding area. Today, sunny. Highs in the mid-80s. South winds 10 to 15 miles an hour with gusts up to 25 miles an hour. Tonight, mostly clear. Lows around 60. South winds 10 to 15 miles an hour, becoming east around 5 miles an hour after midnight. Wednesday, sunny. Highs in the lower 80s. East winds 5 to 10 miles an hour with gusts up to 20 miles an hour. Wednesday night, mostly clear until midnight, then becoming partly cloudy. Lows around 60. East winds 5 to 10 miles an hour. Thursday, mostly sunny. Breezy with highs in the upper 80s. Southeast winds 10 to 15 miles an hour with gusts up to 25 miles an hour, becoming south 15 to 25 miles an hour with gusts up to 35 miles an hour in the afternoon. Thursday night, mostly cloudy. Not as cool with lows in the lower 70s. Friday, sunny. Highs in the lower 90s. Friday night, mostly clear. Lows in the lower 70s. Saturday, mostly sunny. Breezy with highs around 90. Saturday night, partly cloudy. A slight chance of showers and thunderstorms until midnight. Breezy with lows in the lower 70s. Chance of rain 20%. Sunday, mostly sunny. A slight chance of showers and thunderstorms in the afternoon. Breezy with highs in the lower 90s. Chance of rain 20%. Sunday night, partly cloudy until midnight, then becoming mostly cloudy. A chance of showers. A chance of thunderstorms until midnight, then a slight chance of thunderstorms after midnight. Breezy with lows around 70. Chance of rain 50%. Monday,
partly sunny with a chance of showers. A slight chance of thunderstorms in the morning, then a chance of thunderstorms in the afternoon. Highs in the lower 80s. Chance of rain 50%. You're listening to Stillwater Weather Radio, and here are noon weather observations. At Guthrie, it was sunny. The temperature was 78. The wind was southwest at 15, gusting to 28. Observations from around the region. Skies ranged from sunny to mostly sunny, and temperatures were between 75 and 80 degrees. From the Norman Forecast Office, here is the forecast for Stillwater and surrounding area. Today, sunny. Highs in the mid-80s. South winds 10 to 15 miles an hour with gusts up to 25 miles an hour. Tonight, mostly clear. Lows around 60. South winds 10 to 15 miles an hour, becoming east around 5 miles an hour after midnight. Wednesday, sunny. Highs in the lower 80s. East winds 5 to 10 miles an hour with gusts up to 20 miles an hour. Wednesday night, mostly clear until midnight, then becoming partly cloudy. Lows around 60. East winds 5 to 10 miles an hour. Thursday, mostly sunny. Breezy with highs in the upper 80s. Southeast winds 10 to 15 miles an hour with gusts up to 25 miles an hour, becoming south 15 to 25 miles an hour with gusts up to 35 miles an hour in the afternoon. Thursday night, mostly cloudy. Not as cool with lows in the lower 70s. Friday, sunny. Highs in the lower 90s. Friday night, mostly clear. Lows in the lower 70s. Saturday, mostly sunny. Breezy with highs around 90. Saturday night, partly cloudy. A slight chance of showers and thunderstorms until midnight. Breezy with lows in the lower 70s. Chance of rain 20%. Sunday, mostly sunny. A slight chance of showers and thunderstorms in the afternoon. Breezy with highs in the lower 90s. Chance of rain 20%. Sunday night, partly cloudy until midnight, then becoming mostly cloudy. A chance of showers. A chance of thunderstorms until midnight, then a slight chance of thunderstorms after midnight. Breezy with lows around 70. Chance of rain 50%. Monday, partly sunny with a chance of showers. A slight chance of thunderstorms in the morning, then a chance of thunderstorms in the afternoon. Highs in the lower 80s. Chance of rain 50%. You're listening to Stillwater Weather Radio, and here are noon weather observations. At Guthrie, it was sunny. The temperature was 78. The wind was southwest at 15, gusting to 28. Observations from around the region. Skies ranged from sunny to mostly sunny, and temperatures were between 75 and 80 degrees. From the Norman Forecast Office, here is the forecast for Stillwater and surrounding area. Today, sunny. Highs in the mid-80s. South winds 10 to 15 miles an hour with gusts up to 25 miles an hour. Tonight, mostly clear. Lows around 60. South winds 10 to 15 miles an hour, becoming east around 5 miles an hour after midnight. Wednesday, sunny. Highs in the lower 80s. East winds 5 to 10 miles an hour with gusts up to 20 miles an hour. Wednesday night, mostly clear until midnight, then becoming partly cloudy. Lows around 60. East winds 5 to 10 miles an hour. Thursday, mostly sunny. Breezy with highs in the upper 80s. Southeast winds 10 to 15 miles an hour with gusts up to 25 miles an hour, becoming south 15 to 25 miles an hour with gusts up to 35 miles an hour in the afternoon. Thursday night, mostly cloudy. Not as cool with lows in the lower 70s. Friday, sunny. Highs in the lower 90s. Friday night, mostly clear. Lows in the lower 70s. Saturday, mostly sunny. Breezy with highs around 90. Saturday night, partly cloudy. A slight chance of showers and thunderstorms until midnight. Breezy with lows in the lower 70s. Chance of rain 20%. Sunday, mostly sunny. A slight chance of showers and thunderstorms in the afternoon.
Breezy with highs in the lower 90s. Chance of rain 20%. Sunday night, partly cloudy until midnight, then becoming mostly cloudy. A chance of showers. A chance of thunderstorms until midnight, then a slight chance of thunderstorms after midnight. Breezy with lows around 70. Chance of rain 50%. Monday, partly sunny with a chance of showers. A slight chance of thunderstorms in the morning, then a chance of thunderstorms in the afternoon. Highs in the lower 80s. Chance of rain 50%. 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At Guthrie, it was sunny. The temperature was 78. The wind was southwest at 15, gusting to 28. Observations from around the region. Skies ranged from sunny to mostly sunny, and temperatures were between 75 and 80 degrees. From the Norman Forecast Office, here is the forecast for Stillwater and surrounding area. Today, sunny. Highs in the mid-80s. South winds 10 to 15 miles an hour with gusts up to 25 miles an hour. Tonight, mostly clear. Lows around 60. South winds 10 to 15 miles an hour, becoming east around 5 miles an hour after midnight. Wednesday, sunny. Highs in the lower 80s. East winds 5 to 10 miles an hour with gusts up to 20 miles an hour. Wednesday night, mostly clear until midnight, then becoming partly cloudy. Lows around 60. East winds 5 to 10 miles an hour. Thursday, mostly sunny. Breezy with highs in the upper 80s. Southeast winds 10 to 15 miles an hour with gusts up to 25 miles an hour, becoming south 15 to 25 miles an hour with gusts up to 35 miles an hour in the afternoon. Thursday night, mostly cloudy. Not as cool with lows in the lower 70s. Friday, sunny. Highs in the lower 90s. Friday night, mostly clear. Lows in the lower 70s. Saturday, mostly sunny. Breezy with highs around 90. Saturday night, partly cloudy. A slight chance of showers and thunderstorms until midnight. Breezy with lows in the lower 70s. Chance of rain 20%. Sunday, mostly sunny. A slight chance of showers and thunderstorms in the afternoon. Breezy with highs in the lower 90s. Chance of rain 20%. Sunday night, partly cloudy until midnight, then becoming mostly cloudy. A chance of showers. A chance of thunderstorms until midnight, then a slight chance of thunderstorms after midnight. Breezy with lows around 70. Chance of rain 50%. Monday, partly sunny with a chance of showers. A slight chance of thunderstorms in the morning, then a chance of thunderstorms in the afternoon. Highs in the lower 80s. Chance of rain 50%. 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At Stillwater, it was sunny. The temperature was 78 degrees, the dew point 58, and the relative humidity 49%. The wind was southwest at 12 miles an hour, gusting to 24. The pressure was 30.08 inches and rising. At Guthrie, it was sunny. The temperature was 80. The wind was south at 13, gusting to 37. Observations from around the region. Skies ranged from sunny to mostly sunny, and temperatures were between 76 and 83 degrees. Once again at 1 p.m., at Stillwater, it was sunny. The temperature was 78. From the Norman Forecast Office, here is the forecast for Stillwater and surrounding area. Today, sunny. Highs in the mid-80s. South winds 10 to 15 miles an hour with gusts up to 25 miles an hour. Tonight, mostly clear. Lows around 60. South winds 10 to 15 miles an hour, becoming east around 5 miles an hour after midnight. Wednesday, sunny. Highs in the lower 80s. East winds 5 to 10 miles an hour with gusts up to 20 miles an hour. Wednesday night, mostly clear until midnight,
then becoming partly cloudy. Lows around 60.

winds 5 to 10 miles an hour. Thursday, mostly sunny. Breezy with highs in the upper 80s. Southeast winds 10 to 15 miles an hour with gusts up to 25 miles an hour, becoming south 15 to 25 miles an hour with gusts up to 35 miles an hour in the afternoon. Thursday night, mostly cloudy. Not as cool with lows in the lower 70s. Friday, sunny. Highs in the lower 90s. Friday night, mostly clear. Lows in the lower 70s. Saturday, mostly sunny. Breezy with highs around 90. Saturday night, partly cloudy. A slight chance of showers and thunderstorms until midnight. Breezy with lows in the lower 70s. Chance of rain 20%. Sunday, mostly sunny. A slight chance of showers and thunderstorms in the afternoon. Breezy with highs in the lower 90s. Chance of rain 20%. Sunday night, partly cloudy until midnight, then becoming mostly cloudy. A chance of showers. A chance of thunderstorms until midnight, then a slight chance of thunderstorms after midnight. Breezy with lows around 70. Chance of rain 50%. Monday, partly sunny with a chance of showers. A slight chance of thunderstorms in the morning, then a chance of thunderstorms in the afternoon. Highs in the lower 80s. Chance of rain 50%. 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It's Stillwater, it was sunny. The temperature was 78 degrees, the dew point 58, and the relative humidity 49%. The wind was southwest at 12 miles an hour, gusting to 24. The pressure was 30.08 inches and rising. At Guthrie, it was sunny. The temperature was 80. The wind was south at 13, gusting to 37. Observations from around the region. Skies ranged from sunny to mostly sunny, and temperatures were between 76 and 83 degrees. Once again at 1 p.m., at Stillwater, it was sunny. The temperature was 78. From the Norman Forecast Office, here is the forecast for Stillwater and surrounding area. Today, sunny. Highs in the mid-80s. South winds 10 to 15 miles an hour with gusts up to 25 miles an hour. Tonight, mostly clear. Lows around 60. South winds 10 to 15 miles an hour, becoming east around 5 miles an hour after midnight. Wednesday, sunny. Highs in the lower 80s. East winds 5 to 10 miles an hour with gusts up to 20 miles an hour. Wednesday night, mostly clear until midnight, then becoming partly cloudy. Lows around 60. East winds 5 to 10 miles an hour. Thursday, mostly sunny. Breezy with highs in the upper 80s. Southeast winds 10 to 15 miles an hour with gusts up to 25 miles an hour, becoming south 15 to 25 miles an hour with gusts up to 35 miles an hour in the afternoon. Thursday night, mostly cloudy. Not as cool with lows in the lower 70s. Friday, sunny. Highs in the lower 90s. Friday night, mostly clear. Lows in the lower 70s. Saturday, mostly sunny. Breezy with highs around 90. Saturday night, partly cloudy. A slight chance of showers and thunderstorms until midnight. Breezy with lows in the lower 70s. Chance of rain 20%. Sunday, mostly sunny. A slight chance of showers and thunderstorms in the afternoon. Breezy with highs in the lower 90s. Chance of rain 20%. Sunday night, partly cloudy until midnight, then becoming mostly cloudy. A chance of showers. A chance of thunderstorms until midnight, then a slight chance of thunderstorms after midnight. Breezy with lows around 70. Chance of rain 50%. Monday, partly sunny with a chance of showers. A slight chance of thunderstorms in the morning, then a chance of thunderstorms in the afternoon. Highs in the lower 80s. Chance of rain 50%. 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At Stillwater, it was sunny. The temperature was 78 degrees, the dew point 58, and the relative humidity 49%. The wind was southwest at 12 miles an hour, gusting to 24. The pressure was 30.

0.08 inches and rising. At Guthrie, it was sunny. The temperature was 80. The wind was south at 13, gusting to 37. Observations from around the region. Skies ranged from sunny to mostly sunny, and temperatures were between 76 and 83 degrees. Once again at 1 p.m., at Stillwater, it was sunny. The temperature was 78. From the Norman Forecast Office, here is the forecast for Stillwater and surrounding area. Today, sunny. Highs in the mid-80s. South winds 10 to 15 miles an hour with gusts up to 25 miles an hour. Tonight, mostly clear. Lows around 60. South winds 10 to 15 miles an hour, becoming east around 5 miles an hour after midnight. Wednesday, sunny. Highs in the lower 80s. East winds 5 to 10 miles an hour with gusts up to 20 miles an hour. Wednesday night, mostly clear until midnight, then becoming partly cloudy. Lows around 60. East winds 5 to 10 miles an hour. Thursday, mostly sunny. Breezy with highs in the upper 80s. Southeast winds 10 to 15 miles an hour with gusts up to 25 miles an hour, becoming south 15 to 25 miles an hour with gusts up to 35 miles an hour in the afternoon. Thursday night, mostly cloudy. Not as cool with lows in the lower 70s. Friday, sunny. Highs in the lower 90s. Friday night, mostly clear. Lows in the lower 70s. Saturday, mostly sunny. Breezy with highs around 90. Saturday night, partly cloudy. A slight chance of showers and thunderstorms until midnight. Breezy with lows in the lower 70s. Chance of rain 20%. Sunday, mostly sunny. A slight chance of showers and thunderstorms in the afternoon. Breezy with highs in the lower 90s. Chance of rain 20%. Sunday night, partly cloudy until midnight, then becoming mostly cloudy. A chance of showers. A chance of thunderstorms until midnight, then a slight chance of thunderstorms after midnight. Breezy with lows around 70. Chance of rain 50%. Monday, partly sunny with a chance of showers. A slight chance of thunderstorms in the morning, then a chance of thunderstorms in the afternoon. Highs in the lower 80s. Chance of rain 50%. 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At Stillwater, it was sunny. The temperature was 78 degrees, the dew point 58, and the relative humidity 49%. The wind was southwest at 12 miles an hour, gusting to 24. The pressure was 30.08 inches and rising. At Guthrie, it was sunny. The temperature was 80. The wind was south at 13, gusting to 37. Observations from around the region. Skies ranged from sunny to mostly sunny, and temperatures were between 76 and 83 degrees. Once again at 1 p.m., at Stillwater, it was sunny. The temperature was 78. You're listening to Stillwater Weather Radio, and here are 1 p.m. weather observations. At Stillwater, it was sunny. The temperature was 78 degrees, the dew point 58, and the relative humidity 49%. The wind was southwest at 12 miles an hour, gusting to 24. The pressure was 30.08 inches and rising. At Guthrie, it was sunny. The temperature was 80. The wind was south at 13, gusting to 37. Observations from around the region. Skies ranged from sunny to mostly sunny, and temperatures were between 76 and 83 degrees. Once again at 1 p.m., at Stillwater, it was sunny. The temperature was 78. From the Norman Forecast Office, here is the forecast for Stillwater and surrounding area. Today, sunny. Highs in the mid-80s. South winds 10 to 15 miles an hour with gusts up to 25 miles an hour. Tonight, mostly clear. Lows around 60. South winds 10 to 15 miles an hour, becoming east around 5 miles an hour after midnight. Wednesday, sunny. Highs in the lower 80s. East winds 5 to 10 miles an hour with gusts up to 20 miles an hour. Wednesday night, mostly clear until midnight, then becoming partly cloudy.

Lows around 60. East winds 5 to 10 miles an hour. Thursday, mostly sunny. Breezy with highs in the upper 80s. Southeast winds 10 to 15 miles an hour with gusts up to 25 miles an hour, becoming south 15 to 25 miles an hour with gusts up to 35 miles an hour in the afternoon. Thursday night, mostly cloudy. Not as cool with lows in the lower 70s. Friday, sunny. Highs in the lower 90s. Friday night, mostly clear. Lows in the lower 70s. Saturday, mostly sunny. Breezy with highs around 90. Saturday night, partly cloudy. A slight chance of showers and thunderstorms until midnight. Breezy with lows in the lower 70s. Chance of rain 20%. Sunday, mostly sunny. A slight chance of showers and thunderstorms in the afternoon. Breezy with highs in the lower 90s. Chance of rain 20%. Sunday night, partly cloudy until midnight, then becoming mostly cloudy. A chance of showers. A chance of thunderstorms until midnight, then a slight chance of thunderstorms after midnight. Breezy with lows around 70. Chance of rain 50%. Monday, partly sunny with a chance of showers. A slight chance of thunderstorms in the morning, then a chance of thunderstorms in the afternoon. Highs in the lower 80s. Chance of rain 50%. 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It's Stillwater, it was sunny. The temperature was 78 degrees, the dew point 58, and the relative humidity 49%. The wind was southwest at 12 miles an hour, gusting to 24. The pressure was 30.08 inches and rising. At Guthrie, it was sunny. The temperature was 80. The wind was south at 13, gusting to 37. Observations from around the region. Skies ranged from sunny to mostly sunny, and temperatures were between 76 and 83 degrees. Once again at 1 p.m., it's Stillwater, it was sunny. The temperature was 78. From the Norman Forecast Office, here is the forecast for Stillwater and surrounding area. Today, sunny. Highs in the mid-80s. South winds 10 to 15 miles an hour with gusts up to 25 miles an hour. Tonight, mostly clear. Lows around 60. South winds 10 to 15 miles an hour, becoming east around 5 miles an hour after midnight. Wednesday, sunny. Highs in the lower 80s. East winds 5 to 10 miles an hour with gusts up to 20 miles an hour. Wednesday night, mostly clear until midnight, then becoming partly cloudy. Lows around 60. East winds 5 to 10 miles an hour. Thursday, mostly sunny. Breezy with highs in the upper 80s. Southeast winds 10 to 15 miles an hour with gusts up to 25 miles an hour, becoming south 15 to 25 miles an hour with gusts up to 35 miles an hour in the afternoon. Thursday night, mostly cloudy. Not as cool with lows in the lower 70s. Friday, sunny. Highs in the lower 90s. Friday night, mostly clear. Lows in the lower 70s. Saturday, mostly sunny. Breezy with highs around 90. Saturday night, partly cloudy. A slight chance of showers and thunderstorms until midnight. Breezy with lows in the lower 70s. Chance of rain 20%. Sunday, mostly sunny. A slight chance of showers and thunderstorms in the afternoon. Breezy with highs in the lower 90s. Chance of rain 20%. Sunday night, partly cloudy until midnight, then becoming mostly cloudy. A chance of showers. A chance of thunderstorms until midnight, then a slight chance of thunderstorms after midnight. Breezy with lows around 70. Chance of rain 50%. Monday, partly sunny with a chance of showers. A slight chance of thunderstorms in the morning, then a chance of thunderstorms in the afternoon. Highs in the lower 80s. Chance of rain 50%. 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

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Here is the forecast for Stillwater and surrounding area. Today, sunny. Highs in the mid-80s. South winds 10 to 15 miles an hour with gusts up to 25 miles an hour. Tonight, mostly clear. Lows around 60. South winds 10 to 15 miles an hour, becoming east around 5 miles an hour after midnight. Wednesday, sunny. Highs in the lower 80s. East winds 5 to 10 miles an hour with gusts up to 20 miles an hour. Wednesday night, mostly clear until midnight, then becoming partly cloudy. Lows around 60. East winds 5 to 10 miles an hour. Thursday, mostly sunny. Breezy with highs in the upper 80s. Southeast winds 10 to 15 miles an hour with gusts up to 25 miles an hour, becoming south 15 to 25 miles an hour with gusts up to 35 miles an hour in the afternoon. Thursday night, mostly cloudy. Not as cool with lows in the lower 70s. Friday, sunny. Highs in the lower 90s. Friday night, mostly clear. Lows in the lower 70s. Saturday, mostly sunny. Breezy with highs around 90. Saturday night, partly cloudy. A slight chance of showers and thunderstorms until midnight. Breezy with lows in the lower 70s. Chance of rain 20%. Sunday, mostly sunny. A slight chance of showers and thunderstorms in the afternoon. Breezy with highs in the lower 90s. Chance of rain 20%. Sunday night, partly cloudy until midnight, then becoming mostly cloudy. A chance of showers. A chance of thunderstorms until midnight, then a slight chance of thunderstorms after midnight. Breezy with lows around 70. Chance of rain 50%. Monday, partly sunny with a chance of showers. A slight chance of thunderstorms in the morning, then a chance of thunderstorms in the afternoon. Highs in the lower 80s. Chance of rain 50%. 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It's Stillwater, it was sunny. The temperature was 78 degrees, the dew point 58, and the relative humidity 49%. The wind was southwest at 12 miles an hour, gusting to 24. The pressure was 30.08 inches and rising. At Guthrie, it was sunny. The temperature was 80. The wind was south at 13, gusting to 37. Observations from around the region. Skies ranged from sunny to mostly sunny, and temperatures were between 76 and 83 degrees. Once again at 1 p.m., it's Stillwater, it was sunny. The temperature was 78. From the Norman Forecast Office, here is the forecast for Stillwater and surrounding area. Today, sunny. Highs in the mid-80s. South winds 10 to 15 miles an hour with gusts up to 25 miles an hour. Tonight, mostly clear. Lows around 60. South winds 10 to 15 miles an hour, becoming east around 5 miles an hour after midnight. Wednesday, sunny. Highs in the lower 80s. East winds 5 to 10 miles an hour with gusts up to 20 miles an hour. Wednesday night, mostly clear until midnight, then becoming partly cloudy. Lows around 60. East winds 5 to 10 miles an hour. Thursday, mostly sunny. Breezy with highs in the upper 80s. Southeast winds 10 to 15 miles an hour with gusts up to 25 miles an hour, becoming south 15 to 25 miles an hour with gusts up to 35 miles an hour in the afternoon. Thursday night, mostly cloudy. Not as cool with lows in the lower 70s. Friday, sunny. Highs in the lower 90s. Friday night, mostly clear. Lows in the lower 70s. Saturday, mostly sunny. Breezy with highs around 90. Saturday night, partly cloudy. A slight chance of showers and thunderstorms until midnight. Breezy with lows in the lower 70s. Chance of rain 20%. Sunday, mostly sunny. A slight chance of showers and thunderstorms in the afternoon. Breezy with highs in the lower 90s. Chance of rain 20%. Sunday night, partly cloudy until midnight, then becoming mostly cloudy. A chance of showers. A chance of thunderstorms until midnight, then a slight chance of thunderstorms.

thunderstorms after midnight. Breezy with lows around 70. Chance of rain 50%. Monday, partly sunny with a chance of showers. A slight chance of thunderstorms in the morning, then a chance of thunderstorms in the afternoon. Highs in the lower 80s. Chance of rain 50%. 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It's Stillwater, it was sunny. The temperature was 78 degrees, the dew point 58, and the relative humidity 49%. The wind was southwest at 12 miles an hour, gusting to 24. The pressure was 30.08 inches and rising. At Guthrie, it was sunny. The temperature was 80. The wind was south at 13, gusting to 37. Observations from around the region. Skies ranged from sunny to mostly sunny, and temperatures were between 76 and 83 degrees. Once again at 1 p.m., it's Stillwater, it was sunny. The temperature was 78. From the Norman Forecast Office, here is the forecast for Stillwater and surrounding area. Today, sunny. Highs in the mid-80s. South winds 10 to 15 miles an hour with gusts up to 25 miles an hour. Tonight, mostly clear. Lows around 60. South winds 10 to 15 miles an hour, becoming east around 5 miles an hour after midnight. Wednesday, sunny. Highs in the lower 80s. East winds 5 to 10 miles an hour with gusts up to 20 miles an hour. Wednesday night, mostly clear until midnight, then becoming partly cloudy. Lows around 60. East winds 5 to 10 miles an hour. Thursday, mostly sunny. Breezy with highs in the upper 80s. Southeast winds 10 to 15 miles an hour with gusts up to 25 miles an hour, becoming south 15 to 25 miles an hour with gusts up to 35 miles an hour in the afternoon. Thursday night, mostly cloudy. Not as cool with lows in the lower 70s. Friday, sunny. Highs in the lower 90s. Friday night, mostly clear. Lows in the lower 70s. Saturday, mostly sunny. Breezy with highs around 90. Saturday night, partly cloudy. A slight chance of showers and thunderstorms until midnight. Breezy with lows in the lower 70s. Chance of rain 20%. Sunday, mostly sunny. A slight chance of showers and thunderstorms in the afternoon. Breezy with highs in the lower 90s. Chance of rain 20%. Sunday night, partly cloudy until midnight, then becoming mostly cloudy. A chance of showers. A chance of thunderstorms until midnight, then a slight chance of thunderstorms after midnight. Breezy with lows around 70. Chance of rain 50%. Monday, partly sunny with a chance of showers. A slight chance of thunderstorms in the morning, then a chance of thunderstorms in the afternoon. Highs in the lower 80s. Chance of rain 50%. 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It's Stillwater, it was sunny. The temperature was 78 degrees, the dew point 58, and the relative humidity 49%. The wind was southwest at 12 miles an hour, gusting to 24. The pressure was 30.08 inches and rising. At Guthrie, it was sunny. The temperature was 80. The wind was south at 13, gusting to 37. Observations from around the region. Skies ranged from sunny to mostly sunny, and temperatures were between 76 and 83 degrees. Once again at 1 p.m., it's Stillwater, it was sunny. The temperature was 78. From the Norman Forecast Office, here is the forecast for Stillwater and surrounding area. Today, sunny. Highs in the mid-80s. South winds 10 to 15 miles an hour with gusts up to 25 miles an hour. Tonight, mostly clear. Lows around 60. South winds 10 to 15 miles an hour, becoming east around 5 miles an hour after midnight. Wednesday, sunny. Highs in the lower 80s. East winds 5 to 10 miles an hour with gusts up to 20 miles an hour. Wednesday night, mostly clear until midnight, then becoming partly cloudy. Lows around 60. East winds 5 to 10 miles an hour. Thursday.

mostly sunny. Breezy with highs in the upper 80s. Southeast winds 10 to 15 miles an hour with gusts up to 25 miles an hour. Becoming south 15 to 25 miles an hour with gusts up to 35 miles an hour in the afternoon. Thursday night, mostly cloudy. Not as cool with lows in the lower 70s. Friday, sunny. Highs in the lower 90s. Friday night, mostly clear. Lows in the lower 70s. Saturday, mostly sunny. Breezy with highs around 90. Saturday night, partly cloudy. A slight chance of showers and thunderstorms until midnight. Breezy with lows in the lower 70s. Chance of rain 20%. Sunday, mostly sunny. A slight chance of showers and thunderstorms in the afternoon. Breezy with highs in the lower 90s. Chance of rain 20%. Sunday night, partly cloudy until midnight, then becoming mostly cloudy. A chance of showers. A chance of thunderstorms until midnight, then a slight chance of thunderstorms after midnight. Breezy with lows around 70. Chance of rain 50%. Monday, partly sunny with a chance of showers. A slight chance of thunderstorms in the morning, then a chance of thunderstorms in the afternoon. Highs in the lower 80s. Chance of rain 50%. 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It's Stillwater. It was sunny. The temperature was 78 degrees, the dew point 58, and the relative humidity 49%. The wind was southwest at 12 miles an hour, gusting to 24. The pressure was 30.08 inches and rising. At Guthrie, it was sunny. The temperature was 80. The wind was south at 13, gusting to 37. Observations from around the region. Skies ranged from sunny to mostly sunny, and temperatures were between 76 and 83 degrees. Once again at 1 p.m., it's Stillwater, it was sunny. The temperature was 78. From the Norman Forecast Office, here is the forecast for Stillwater and surrounding area. Rest of today, sunny. Highs in the mid-80s. South winds 10 to 15 miles an hour. Tonight, mostly clear. Lows around 60. South winds 10 to 15 miles an hour, becoming east around 5 miles an hour after midnight. Wednesday, sunny. Highs in the lower 80s. Northeast winds 10 to 15 miles an hour. Wednesday night, mostly clear with a slight chance of showers and thunderstorms until midnight, then partly cloudy after midnight. Lows around 60. East winds 5 to 10 miles an hour. Chance of rain 20%. Thursday, mostly sunny. Breezy with highs around 90. Southeast winds 10 to 15 miles an hour. Chance of rain 20%. Thursday, mostly sunny. Breezy with highs around 90. Southeast winds 10 to 15 miles an hour, becoming south 15 to 25 miles an hour in the afternoon. Thursday night, mostly cloudy until midnight, then becoming partly cloudy. Not as cool with lows in the lower 70s. Friday, mostly sunny. Highs in the lower 90s. Friday night, mostly clear until midnight, then becoming partly cloudy. Lows in the lower 70s. Saturday, mostly sunny. Breezy with highs in the upper 80s. Saturday night, mostly clear. Breezy with lows in the lower 70s. Sunday, mostly sunny. Breezy with highs in the lower 90s. Sunday night, partly cloudy until midnight, then becoming mostly cloudy. A chance of showers and thunderstorms. Breezy with lows in the mid 70s. Chance of rain 30%. Monday, mostly cloudy with a chance of showers with a slight chance of thunderstorms in the morning, then partly sunny with showers likely with a chance of thunderstorms in the afternoon. Highs in the mid-80s. Chance of rain 60%. You are listening to Stillwater Weather Radio, and here are 1 p.m. weather observations. It's Stillwater, it was sunny. The temperature was 78 degrees, the dew point 58.

and the relative humidity 49%. The wind was southwest at 12 miles an hour, gusting to 24. The pressure was 30.08 inches and rising. At Guthrie, it was sunny. The temperature was 80. The wind was south at 13, gusting to 37. Observations from around the region. Skies ranged from sunny to mostly sunny, and temperatures were between 76 and 83 degrees. Once again at 1 p.m., at Stillwater, it was sunny. The temperature was 78. From the Norman Forecast Office, here is the forecast for Stillwater and surrounding area. Rest of today, sunny. Highs in the mid-80s. South winds 10 to 15 miles an hour. Tonight, mostly clear. Lows around 60. South winds 10 to 15 miles an hour, becoming east around 5 miles an hour after midnight. Wednesday, sunny. Highs in the lower 80s. Northeast winds 10 to 15 miles an hour. Wednesday night, mostly clear with a slight chance of showers and thunderstorms until midnight, then partly cloudy after midnight. Lows around 60. East winds 5 to 10 miles an hour. Chance of rain 20%. Thursday, mostly sunny. Breezy with highs around 90. Southeast winds 10 to 15 miles an hour, becoming south 15 to 25 miles an hour in the afternoon. Thursday night, mostly cloudy until midnight, then becoming partly cloudy. Not as cool with lows in the lower 70s. Friday, mostly sunny. Highs in the lower 90s. Friday night, mostly clear until midnight, then becoming partly cloudy. Lows in the lower 70s. Saturday, mostly sunny. Breezy with highs in the upper 80s. Saturday night, mostly clear. Breezy with lows in the lower 70s. Sunday, mostly sunny. Breezy with highs in the lower 90s. Sunday night, partly cloudy until midnight, then becoming mostly cloudy. A chance of showers and thunderstorms. Breezy with lows in the mid-70s. Chance of rain 30%. Monday, mostly cloudy with a chance of showers with a slight chance of thunderstorms in the morning, then partly sunny with showers likely with a chance of thunderstorms in the afternoon. Highs in the mid-80s. Chance of rain 60%. 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It's Stillwater, it was sunny. The temperature was 78 degrees, the dew point 58, and the relative humidity 49%. The wind was southwest at 12 miles an hour, gusting to 24. The pressure was 30.08 inches and rising. At Guthrie, it was sunny. The temperature was 80. The wind was south at 13, gusting to 37. Observations from around the region. Skies ranged from sunny to mostly sunny, and temperatures were between 76 and 83 degrees. Once again at 1 p.m., at Stillwater, it was sunny. The temperature was 78. From the Norman Forecast Office, here is the forecast for Stillwater and surrounding area. Rest of today, sunny. Highs in the mid-80s. South winds 10 to 15 miles an hour. Tonight, mostly clear. Lows around 60. South winds 10 to 15 miles an hour, becoming east around 5 miles an hour after midnight. Wednesday, sunny. Highs in the lower 80s. Northeast winds 10 to 15 miles an hour. Wednesday night, mostly clear with a slight chance of showers and thunderstorms until midnight, then partly cloudy after midnight. Lows around 60. East winds 5 to 10 miles an hour. Chance of rain 20%. Thursday, mostly sunny. Breezy with highs around 90. Southeast winds 10 to 15 miles an hour, becoming south 15 to 25 miles an hour in the afternoon. Thursday night, mostly cloudy until midnight, then becoming partly cloudy. Not as cool with lows in the lower 70s. Friday, mostly sunny. Highs in the lower 90s. Friday night, mostly clear until midnight, then becoming partly cloudy. Lows in the lower 70s. Saturday, mostly sunny. Breezy with highs in the upper 80s. Saturday night, mostly clear. Breezy with lows in the lower 70s. Sunday, mostly sunny.
breezy with highs in the lower 90s. Sunday night, partly cloudy until midnight, then becoming mostly cloudy. A chance of showers and thunderstorms. Breezy with lows in the mid-70s. Chance of rain 30%. Monday, mostly cloudy with a chance of showers with a slight chance of thunderstorms in the morning, then partly sunny with showers likely with a chance of thunderstorms in the afternoon. Highs in the mid-80s. Chance of rain 60%. 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It's Stillwater, it was sunny. The temperature was 78 degrees, the dew point 58, and the relative humidity 49%. The wind was southwest at 12 miles an hour, gusting to 24. The pressure was 30.08 inches and rising. At Guthrie, it was sunny. The temperature was 80. The wind was south at 13, gusting to 37. Observations from around the region. Skies ranged from sunny to mostly sunny, and temperatures were between 76 and 83 degrees. Once again at 1 p.m., it's still water, it was sunny. The temperature was 78. From the Norman Forecast Office, here is the forecast for Stillwater and surrounding area. Rest of today, sunny. Highs in the mid-80s. South winds 10 to 15 miles an hour. Tonight, mostly clear. Lows around 60. South winds 10 to 15 miles an hour, becoming east around 5 miles an hour after midnight. Wednesday, sunny. Highs in the lower 80s. Northeast winds 10 to 15 miles an hour. Wednesday night, mostly clear with a slight chance of showers and thunderstorms until midnight, then partly cloudy after midnight. Lows around 60. East winds 5 to 10 miles an hour. Chance of rain 20%. Thursday, mostly sunny. Breezy with highs around 90. Southeast winds 10 to 15 miles an hour, becoming south 15 to 25 miles an hour in the afternoon. Thursday night, mostly cloudy until midnight, then becoming partly cloudy. Not as cool with lows in the lower 70s. Friday, mostly sunny. Highs in the lower 90s. Friday night, mostly clear until midnight, then becoming partly cloudy. Lows in the lower 70s. Saturday, mostly sunny. Breezy with highs in the upper 80s. Saturday night, mostly clear. Breezy with lows in the lower 70s. Sunday, mostly sunny. Breezy with highs in the lower 90s. Sunday night, partly cloudy until midnight, then becoming mostly cloudy. A chance of showers and thunderstorms. Breezy with lows in the mid-70s. Chance of rain 30%. Monday, mostly cloudy with a chance of showers with a slight chance of thunderstorms in the morning, then partly sunny with showers likely with a chance of thunderstorms in the afternoon. Highs in the mid-80s. Chance of rain 60%. 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It's Stillwater, it was sunny. The temperature was 78 degrees, the dew point 58, and the relative humidity 49%. The wind was southwest at 12 miles an hour, gusting to 24. The pressure was 30.08 inches and rising. At Guthrie, it was sunny. The temperature was 80. The wind was south at 13, gusting to 37. Observations from around the region. Skies ranged from sunny to mostly sunny, and temperatures were between 76 and 83 degrees. Once again at 1 p.m., it's still water, it was sunny. The temperature was 78. From the Norman Forecast Office, here is the forecast for Stillwater and surrounding area. Rest of today, sunny. Highs in the mid-80s. South winds 10 to 15 miles an hour. Tonight, mostly clear. Lows around 60. South winds 10 to 15 miles an hour, becoming east around 5 miles an hour after midnight. Wednesday, sunny. Highs in the lower 80s. Northeast winds 10 to 15 miles an hour. Wednesday night, mostly clear with a slight chance of showers and thunderstorms until midnight, then partly cloudy after midnight. Lows around 60. East winds 5 to 10 miles an hour. Chance of rain 20%. Thursday, mostly sunny.
breezy with highs around 90. Southeast winds 10 to 15 miles an hour, becoming south 15 to 25 miles an hour in the afternoon. Thursday night, mostly cloudy until midnight, then becoming partly cloudy. Not as cool with lows in the lower 70s. Friday, mostly sunny. Highs in the lower 90s. Friday night, mostly clear until midnight, then becoming partly cloudy. Lows in the lower 70s. Saturday, mostly sunny. Breezy with highs in the upper 80s. Saturday night, mostly clear. Breezy with lows in the lower 70s. Sunday, mostly sunny. Breezy with highs in the lower 90s. Sunday night, partly cloudy until midnight, then becoming mostly cloudy. A chance of showers and thunderstorms. Breezy with lows in the mid-70s. Chance of rain 30%. Monday, mostly cloudy with a chance of showers with a slight chance of thunderstorms in the morning, then partly sunny with showers likely with a chance of thunderstorms in the afternoon. Highs in the mid-80s. Chance of rain 60%. 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At Stillwater, it was sunny. The temperature was 78 degrees, the dew point 58, and the relative humidity 49%. The wind was southwest at 12 miles an hour, gusting to 24. The pressure was 30.08 inches and rising. At Guthrie, it was sunny. The temperature was 80. The wind was south at 13, gusting to 37. Observations from around the region. Skies ranged from sunny to mostly sunny, and temperatures were between 76 and 83 degrees. Once again at 1 p.m., at Stillwater, it was sunny. The temperature was 78. From the Norman Forecast Office, here is the forecast for Stillwater and surrounding area. Rest of today, sunny. Highs in the mid-80s. South winds 10 to 15 miles an hour. Tonight, mostly clear. Lows around 60. South winds 10 to 15 miles an hour, becoming east around 5 miles an hour after midnight. Wednesday, sunny. Highs in the lower 80s. Northeast winds 10 to 15 miles an hour. Wednesday night, mostly clear with a slight chance of showers and thunderstorms until midnight, then partly cloudy after midnight. Lows around 60. East winds 5 to 10 miles an hour. Chance of rain 20%. Thursday, mostly sunny. Breezy with highs around 90. Southeast winds 10 to 15 miles an hour, becoming south 15 to 25 miles an hour in the afternoon. Thursday night, mostly cloudy until midnight, then becoming partly cloudy. Not as cool with lows in the lower 70s. Friday, mostly sunny. Highs in the lower 90s. Friday night, mostly clear until midnight, then becoming partly cloudy. Lows in the lower 70s. Saturday, mostly sunny. Breezy with highs in the upper 80s. Saturday night, mostly clear. Breezy with lows in the lower 70s. Sunday, mostly sunny. Breezy with highs in the lower 90s. Sunday night, partly cloudy until midnight, then becoming mostly cloudy. A chance of showers and thunderstorms. Breezy with lows in the mid-70s. Chance of rain 30%. Monday, mostly cloudy with a chance of showers with a slight chance of thunderstorms in the morning, then partly sunny with showers likely with a chance of thunderstorms in the afternoon. Highs in the mid-80s. Chance of rain 60%. You are listening to Stillwater Weather Radio, and here are 1 p.m. weather observations. At Stillwater, it was sunny. The temperature was 78 degrees, the dew point 58, and the relative humidity 49%. The wind was southwest at 12 miles an hour, gusting to 24. The pressure was 30.08 inches and rising. At Guthrie, it was sunny. The temperature was 80. The wind was south at 13, gusting to 37. Observations from around the region. Skies ranged from sunny to mostly sunny,
and temperatures were between 76 and 83 degrees. Once again at 1 p.m., it's still water, it was sunny. The temperature was 78. From the Norman Forecast Office, here is the forecast for Stillwater and surrounding area. Rest of today, sunny. Highs in the mid-80s. South winds 10 to 15 miles an hour. Tonight, mostly clear. Lows around 60. South winds 10 to 15 miles an hour, becoming east around 5 miles an hour after midnight. Wednesday, sunny. Highs in the lower 80s. Northeast winds 10 to 15 miles an hour. Wednesday night, mostly clear with a slight chance of showers and thunderstorms until midnight, then partly cloudy after midnight. Lows around 60. East winds 5 to 10 miles an hour. Chance of rain 20%. Thursday, mostly sunny. Breezy with highs around 90. Southeast winds 10 to 15 miles an hour, becoming south 15 to 25 miles an hour in the afternoon. Thursday night, mostly cloudy until midnight, then becoming partly cloudy. Not as cool with lows in the lower 70s. Friday, mostly sunny. Highs in the lower 90s. Friday night, mostly clear until midnight, then becoming partly cloudy. Lows in the lower 70s. Saturday, mostly sunny. Breezy with highs in the upper 80s. Saturday night, mostly clear. Breezy with lows in the lower 70s. Sunday, mostly sunny. Breezy with highs in the lower 90s. Sunday night, partly cloudy until midnight, then becoming mostly cloudy. A chance of showers and thunderstorms. Breezy with lows in the mid 70s. Chance of rain 30%. Monday, mostly cloudy with a chance of showers with a slight chance of thunderstorms in the morning, then partly sunny with showers likely with a chance of thunderstorms in the afternoon. Highs in the mid-80s. Chance of rain 60%. 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It's Stillwater, it was sunny. The temperature was 78 degrees, the dew point 58, and the relative humidity 49%. The wind was southwest at 12 miles an hour, gusting to 24. The pressure was 30.08 inches and rising. At Guthrie, it was sunny. The temperature was 80. The wind was south at 13, gusting to 37. Observations from around the region. Skies ranged from sunny to mostly sunny, and temperatures were between 76 and 83 degrees. Once again at 1 p.m., it's still water, it was sunny. The temperature was 78. From the Norman Forecast Office, here is the forecast for Stillwater and surrounding area. Rest of today, sunny. Highs in the mid-80s. South winds 10 to 15 miles an hour. Tonight, mostly clear. Lows around 60. South winds 10 to 15 miles an hour, becoming east around 5 miles an hour after midnight. Wednesday, sunny. Highs in the lower 80s. Northeast winds 10 to 15 miles an hour. Wednesday night, mostly clear with a slight chance of showers and thunderstorms until midnight, then partly cloudy after midnight. Lows around 60. East winds 5 to 10 miles an hour. Chance of rain 20%. Thursday, mostly sunny. Breezy with highs around 90. Southeast winds 10 to 15 miles an hour, becoming south 15 to 25 miles an hour in the afternoon. Thursday night, mostly cloudy until midnight, then becoming partly cloudy. Not as cool with lows in the lower 70s. Friday, mostly sunny. Highs in the lower 90s. Friday night, mostly clear until midnight, then becoming partly cloudy. Lows in the lower 70s. Saturday, mostly sunny. Breezy with highs in the upper 80s. Saturday night, mostly clear. Breezy with lows in the lower 70s. Sunday, mostly sunny. Breezy with highs in the lower 90s. Sunday night, partly cloudy until midnight, then becoming mostly cloudy. A chance of showers and thunderstorms. Breezy with lows in the mid 70s. Chance of rain 30%.
Monday, mostly cloudy with a chance of showers with a slight chance of thunderstorms in the morning, then partly sunny with showers likely with a chance of thunderstorms in the afternoon. Highs in the mid-80s.

of rain 60%. You are listening to Stillwater Weather Radio, and here are 1 p.m. weather observations. It's Stillwater, it was sunny. The temperature was 78 degrees, the dew point 58, and the relative humidity 49%. The wind was southwest at 12 miles an hour, gusting to 24. The pressure was 30.08 inches and rising. At Guthrie, it was sunny. The temperature was 80. The wind was south at 13, gusting to 37. Observations from around the region. Skies ranged from sunny to mostly sunny, and temperatures were between 76 and 83 degrees. Once again at 1 p.m., it's Stillwater, it was sunny. The temperature was 78. From the Norman Forecast Office, here is the forecast for Stillwater and surrounding area. Rest of today, sunny. Highs in the mid-80s. South winds 10 to 15 miles an hour. Tonight, mostly clear. Lows around 60. South winds 10 to 15 miles an hour, becoming east around 5 miles an hour after midnight. Wednesday, sunny. Highs in the lower 80s. Northeast winds 10 to 15 miles an hour. Wednesday night, mostly clear with a slight chance of showers and thunderstorms until midnight, then partly cloudy after midnight. Lows around 60. East winds 5 to 10 miles an hour. Chance of rain 20%. Thursday, mostly sunny. Breezy with highs around 90. Southeast winds 10 to 15 miles an hour, becoming south 15 to 25 miles an hour in the afternoon. Thursday night, mostly cloudy until midnight, then becoming partly cloudy. Not as cool with lows in the lower 70s. Friday, mostly sunny. Highs in the lower 90s. Friday night, mostly clear until midnight, then becoming partly cloudy. Lows in the lower 70s. Saturday, mostly sunny. Breezy with highs in the upper 80s. Saturday night, mostly clear. Breezy with lows in the lower 70s. Sunday, mostly sunny. Breezy with highs in the lower 90s. Sunday night, partly cloudy until midnight, then becoming mostly cloudy. A chance of showers and thunderstorms. Breezy with lows in the mid-70s. Chance of rain 30%. Monday, mostly cloudy with a chance of showers with a slight chance of thunderstorms in the morning, then partly sunny with showers likely with a chance of thunderstorms in the afternoon. Highs in the mid-80s. Chance of rain 60%. You are listening to Stillwater Weather Radio, and here are 1 p.m. weather observations. It's Stillwater, it was sunny. The temperature was 78 degrees, the dew point 58, and the relative humidity 49%. The wind was southwest at 12 miles an hour, gusting to 24. The pressure was 30.08 inches and rising. At Guthrie, it was sunny. The temperature was 80. The wind was south at 13, gusting to 37. Observations from around the region. Skies ranged from sunny to mostly sunny, and temperatures were between 76 and 83 degrees. Once again at 1 p.m., it's Stillwater, it was sunny. The temperature was 78. From the Norman Forecast Office, here is the forecast for Stillwater and surrounding area. Rest of today, sunny. Highs in the mid-80s. South winds 10 to 15 miles an hour. Tonight, mostly clear. Lows around 60. South winds 10 to 15 miles an hour, becoming east around 5 miles an hour after midnight. Wednesday, sunny. Highs in the lower 80s. Northeast winds 10 to 15 miles an hour. Wednesday night, mostly clear with a slight chance of showers and thunderstorms until midnight, then partly cloudy after midnight. Lows around 60. East winds 5 to 10 miles an hour. Chance of rain 20%. Thursday, mostly sunny. Breezy with highs around 90. Southeast winds 10 to 15 miles an hour, becoming south 15 to 25 miles an hour in the afternoon. Thursday night, mostly cloudy until midnight, then becoming partly cloudy. Not as cool with lows in the lower 70s. Friday, mostly sunny. Highs in the lower 90s. Friday night, mostly clear until midnight, then becoming partly cloudy. Lows in the lower

or 70s. Saturday, mostly sunny. Breezy with highs in the upper 80s. Saturday night, mostly clear. Breezy with lows in the lower 70s. Sunday, mostly sunny. Breezy with highs in the lower 90s. Sunday night, partly cloudy until midnight, then becoming mostly cloudy. A chance of showers and thunderstorms. Breezy with lows in the mid-70s. Chance of rain 30%. Monday, mostly cloudy with a chance of showers with a slight chance of thunderstorms in the morning, then partly sunny with showers likely with a chance of thunderstorms in the afternoon. Highs in the mid-80s. Chance of rain 60%. 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It's Stillwater, it was sunny. The temperature was 78 degrees, the dew point 58, and the relative humidity 49%. The wind was southwest at 12 miles an hour, gusting to 24. The pressure was 30.08 inches and rising. At Guthrie, it was sunny. The temperature was 80. The wind was south at 13, gusting to 37. Observations from around the region. Skies ranged from sunny to mostly sunny, and temperatures were between 76 and 83 degrees. Once again at 1 p.m., it's still water, it was sunny. The temperature was 78. From the Norman Forecast Office, here is the forecast for Stillwater and surrounding area. Rest of today, sunny. Highs in the mid-80s. South winds 10 to 15 miles an hour. Tonight, mostly clear. Lows around 60. South winds 10 to 15 miles an hour, becoming east around 5 miles an hour after midnight. Wednesday, sunny. Highs in the lower 80s. Northeast winds 10 to 15 miles an hour. Wednesday night, mostly clear with a slight chance of showers and thunderstorms until midnight, then partly cloudy after midnight. Lows around 60. East winds 5 to 10 miles an hour. Chance of rain 20%. Thursday, mostly sunny. Breezy with highs around 90. Southeast winds 10 to 15 miles an hour, becoming south 15 to 25 miles an hour in the afternoon. Thursday night, mostly cloudy until midnight, then becoming partly cloudy. Not as cool with lows in the lower 70s. Friday, mostly sunny. Highs in the lower 90s. Friday night, mostly clear until midnight, then becoming partly cloudy. Lows in the lower 70s. Saturday, mostly sunny. Breezy with highs in the upper 80s. Saturday night, mostly clear. Breezy with lows in the lower 70s. Sunday, mostly sunny. Breezy with highs in the lower 90s. Sunday night, partly cloudy until midnight, then becoming mostly cloudy. A chance of showers and thunderstorms. Breezy with lows in the mid-70s. Chance of rain 30%. Monday, mostly cloudy with a chance of showers with a slight chance of thunderstorms in the morning, then partly sunny with showers likely with a chance of thunderstorms in the afternoon. Highs in the mid-80s. Chance of rain 60%. You are listening to Stillwater Weather Radio, and here are 2 p.m. weather observations. It's Stillwater, it was sunny. The temperature was 81 degrees, the dew point 58, and the relative humidity 45%. The wind was southwest at 12 miles an hour, gusting to 22. The pressure was 30.06 inches and falling. At Guthrie, it was sunny. The temperature was 81. The wind was south at 10, gusting to 23. Observations from around the region. Skies ranged from sunny to mostly sunny. It was 86 at Wichita, 86 at Woodward, and 79 at Oklahoma City. Dallas-Fort Worth reported 81, Tulsa reported 79, and Springfield reported 76. Once again at 2 p.m., it's still water, it was sunny. The temperature was 81. From the Norman Forecast Office, here is the forecast for Stillwater and surrounding area. Rest of today, sunny. Highs in the mid-80s.

south winds 10 to 15 miles an hour. Tonight, mostly clear. Lows around 60. South winds 10 to 15 miles an hour, becoming east around 5 miles an hour after midnight. Wednesday, sunny. Highs in the lower 80s. Northeast winds 10 to 15 miles an hour. Wednesday night, mostly clear with a slight chance of showers and thunderstorms until midnight, then partly cloudy after midnight. Lows around 60. East winds 5 to 10 miles an hour. Chance of rain 20%. Thursday, mostly sunny. Breezy with highs around 90. Southeast winds 10 to 15 miles an hour, becoming south 15 to 25 miles an hour in the afternoon. Thursday night, mostly cloudy until midnight, then becoming partly cloudy. Not as cool with lows in the lower 70s. Friday, mostly sunny. Highs in the lower 90s. Friday night, mostly clear until midnight, then becoming partly cloudy. Lows in the lower 70s. Saturday, mostly sunny. Breezy with highs in the upper 80s. Saturday night, mostly clear. Breezy with lows in the lower 70s. Sunday, mostly sunny. Breezy with highs in the lower 90s. Sunday night, partly cloudy until midnight, then becoming mostly cloudy. A chance of showers and thunderstorms. Breezy with lows in the mid-70s. Chance of rain 30%. Monday, mostly cloudy with a chance of showers with a slight chance of thunderstorms in the morning, then partly sunny with showers likely with a chance of thunderstorms in the afternoon. Highs in the mid-80s. Chance of rain 60%. 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It's Stillwater, it was sunny. The temperature was 81 degrees, the dew point 58, and the relative humidity 45%. The wind was southwest at 12 miles an hour, gusting to 22. The pressure was 30.06 inches and falling. At Guthrie, it was sunny. The temperature was 81. The wind was south at 10, gusting to 23. Observations from around the region. Skies ranged from sunny to mostly sunny. It was 86 at Wichita, 86 at Woodward, and 79 at Oklahoma City. Dallas-Fort Worth reported 81, Tulsa reported 79, and Springfield reported 76. Once again at 2 p.m., it's Stillwater, it was sunny. The temperature was 81. From the Norman Forecast Office, here is the forecast for Stillwater and surrounding area. Rest of today, sunny. Highs in the mid-80s. South winds 10 to 15 miles an hour. Tonight, mostly clear. Lows around 60. South winds 10 to 15 miles an hour, becoming east around 5 miles an hour after midnight. Wednesday, sunny. Highs in the lower 80s. Northeast winds 10 to 15 miles an hour. Wednesday night, mostly clear with a slight chance of showers and thunderstorms until midnight, then partly cloudy after midnight. Lows around 60. East winds 5 to 10 miles an hour. Chance of rain 20%. Thursday, mostly sunny. Breezy with highs around 90. Southeast winds 10 to 15 miles an hour, becoming south 15 to 25 miles an hour in the afternoon. Thursday night, mostly cloudy until midnight, then becoming partly cloudy. Not as cool with lows in the lower 70s. Friday, mostly sunny. Highs in the lower 90s. Friday night, mostly clear until midnight, then becoming partly cloudy. Lows in the lower 70s. Saturday, mostly sunny. Breezy with highs in the upper 80s. Saturday night, mostly clear. Breezy with lows in the lower 70s. Sunday, mostly sunny. Breezy with highs in the lower 90s. Sunday night, partly cloudy until midnight, then becoming mostly cloudy. A chance of showers and thunderstorms. Breezy with lows in the mid-70s. Chance of rain 30%. Monday, mostly cloudy with a chance of showers with a slight chance of thunderstorms in the morning, then partly sunny with showers likely with a chance of thunderstorms in the afternoon. Highs in the mid-80s. Chance of rain 60%. 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

Stillwater, it was sunny. The temperature was 81 degrees, the dew point 58, and the relative humidity 45%. The wind was southwest at 12 miles an hour, gusting to 22. The pressure was 30.06 inches and falling. At Guthrie, it was sunny. The temperature was 81. The wind was south at 10, gusting to 23. Observations from around the region. Skies ranged from sunny to mostly sunny. It was 86 at Wichita, 86 at Woodward, and 79 at Oklahoma City. Dallas-Fort Worth reported 81, Tulsa reported 79, and Springfield reported 76. Once again at 2 p.m., at Stillwater, it was sunny. The temperature was 81. From the Norman Forecast Office, here is the forecast for Stillwater and surrounding area. Rest of today, sunny. Highs in the mid-80s. South winds 10 to 15 miles an hour. Tonight, mostly clear. Lows around 60. South winds 10 to 15 miles an hour, becoming east around 5 miles an hour after midnight. Wednesday, sunny. Highs in the lower 80s. Northeast winds 10 to 15 miles an hour. Wednesday night, mostly clear with a slight chance of showers and thunderstorms until midnight, then partly cloudy after midnight. Lows around 60. East winds 5 to 10 miles an hour. Chance of rain 20%. Thursday, mostly sunny. Breezy with highs around 90. Southeast winds 10 to 15 miles an hour, becoming south 15 to 25 miles an hour in the afternoon. Thursday night, mostly cloudy until midnight, then becoming partly cloudy. Not as cool with lows in the lower 70s. Friday, mostly sunny. Highs in the lower 90s. Friday night, mostly clear until midnight, then becoming partly cloudy. Lows in the lower 70s. Saturday, mostly sunny. Breezy with highs in the upper 80s. Saturday night, mostly clear. Breezy with lows in the lower 70s. Sunday, mostly sunny. Breezy with highs in the lower 90s. Sunday night, partly cloudy until midnight, then becoming mostly cloudy. A chance of showers and thunderstorms. Breezy with lows in the mid-70s. Chance of rain 30%. Monday, mostly cloudy with a chance of showers with a slight chance of thunderstorms in the morning, then partly sunny with showers likely with a chance of thunderstorms in the afternoon. Highs in the mid-80s. Chance of rain 60%. 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At Stillwater, it was sunny. The temperature was 81 degrees, the dew point 58, and the relative humidity 45%. The wind was southwest at 12 miles an hour, gusting to 22. The pressure was 30.06 inches and falling. At Guthrie, it was sunny. The temperature was 81. The wind was south at 10, gusting to 23. Observations from around the region. Skies ranged from sunny to mostly sunny. It was 86 at Wichita, 86 at Woodward, and 79 at Oklahoma City. Dallas-Fort Worth reported 81, Tulsa reported 79, and Springfield reported 76. Once again at 2 p.m., at Stillwater, it was sunny. The temperature was 81. From the Norman Forecast Office, here is the forecast for Stillwater and surrounding area. Rest of today, sunny. Highs in the mid-80s. South winds 10 to 15 miles an hour. Tonight, mostly clear. Lows around 60. South winds 10 to 15 miles an hour, becoming east around 5 miles an hour after midnight. Wednesday, sunny. Highs in the lower 80s. Northeast winds 10 to 15 miles an hour. Wednesday night, mostly clear with a slight chance of showers and thunderstorms until midnight, then partly cloudy after midnight. Lows around 60. East winds 5 to 10 miles an hour. Chance of rain 20%. Thursday, mostly sunny. Breezy with highs around 90. Southeast winds 10 to 15 miles an hour, becoming south 15 to 25 miles an hour in the afternoon. Thursday night, mostly cloudy until midnight, then becoming partly cloudy. Not as cool with lows in the lower 70s.

Friday, mostly sunny. Highs in the lower 90s. Friday night, mostly clear until midnight, then becoming partly cloudy. Lows in the lower 70s. Saturday, mostly sunny. Breezy with highs in the upper 80s. Saturday night, mostly clear. Breezy with lows in the lower 70s. Sunday, mostly sunny. Breezy with highs in the lower 90s. Sunday night, partly cloudy until midnight, then becoming mostly cloudy. A chance of showers and thunderstorms. Breezy with lows in the mid-70s. Chance of rain 30%. Monday, mostly cloudy with a chance of showers with a slight chance of thunderstorms in the morning, then partly sunny with showers likely with a chance of thunderstorms in the afternoon. Highs in the mid-80s. Chance of rain 60%. 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It's Stillwater, it was sunny. The temperature was 81 degrees, the dew point 58, and the relative humidity 45%. The wind was southwest at 12 miles an hour, gusting to 22. The pressure was 30.06 inches and falling. At Guthrie, it was sunny. The temperature was 81. The wind was south at 10, gusting to 23. Observations from around the region. Skies ranged from sunny to mostly sunny. It was 86 at Wichita, 86 at Woodward, and 79 at Oklahoma City. Dallas-Fort Worth reported 81, Tulsa reported 79, and Springfield reported 76. Once again at 2 p.m., it's Stillwater, it was sunny. The temperature was 81. From the Norman Forecast Office, here is the forecast for Stillwater and surrounding area. Rest of today, sunny. Highs in the mid-80s. South winds 10 to 15 miles an hour. Tonight, mostly clear. Lows around 60. South winds 10 to 15 miles an hour, becoming east around 5 miles an hour after midnight. Wednesday, sunny. Highs in the lower 80s. Northeast winds 10 to 15 miles an hour. Wednesday night, mostly clear with a slight chance of showers and thunderstorms until midnight, then partly cloudy after midnight. Lows around 60. East winds 5 to 10 miles an hour. Chance of rain 20%. Thursday, mostly sunny. Breezy with highs around 90. Southeast winds 10 to 15 miles an hour, becoming south 15 to 25 miles an hour in the afternoon. Thursday night, mostly cloudy until midnight, then becoming partly cloudy. Not as cool with lows in the lower 70s. Friday, mostly sunny. Highs in the lower 90s. Friday night, mostly clear until midnight, then becoming partly cloudy. Lows in the lower 70s. Saturday, mostly sunny. Breezy with highs in the upper 80s. Saturday night, mostly clear. Breezy with lows in the lower 70s. Sunday, mostly sunny. Breezy with highs in the lower 90s. Sunday night, partly cloudy until midnight, then becoming mostly cloudy. A chance of showers and thunderstorms. Breezy with lows in the mid-70s. Chance of rain 30%. Monday, mostly cloudy with a chance of showers with a slight chance of thunderstorms in the morning, then partly sunny with showers likely with a chance of thunderstorms in the afternoon. Highs in the mid-80s. Chance of rain 60%. You are listening to Stillwater Weather Radio, and here are 2 p.m. weather observations. It's Stillwater, it was sunny. The temperature was 81 degrees, the dew point 58, and the relative humidity 45%. The wind was southwest at 12 miles an hour, gusting to 22. The pressure was 30.06 inches and falling. At Guthrie, it was sunny. The temperature was 81. The wind was south at 10, gusting to 23. Observations from around the region. Skies ranged from sunny to mostly sunny. It was 86 at Wichita, 86 at Woodward, and 79 at Oklahoma City. Dallas-Fort Worth reported 81, Tulsa reported 79,

storms until midnight, then partly cloudy after midnight. Lows around 60. East winds 5 to 10 miles an hour. Chance of rain 20%. Thursday, mostly sunny. Breezy with highs around 90. Southeast winds 10 to 15 miles an hour, becoming south 15 to 25 miles an hour in the afternoon. Thursday night, mostly cloudy until midnight, then becoming partly cloudy. Not as cool with lows in the lower 70s. Friday, mostly sunny. Highs in the lower 90s. Friday night, mostly clear until midnight, then becoming partly cloudy. Lows in the lower 70s. Saturday, mostly sunny. Breezy with highs in the upper 80s. Saturday night, mostly clear. Breezy with lows in the lower 70s. Sunday, mostly sunny. Breezy with highs in the lower 90s. Sunday night, partly cloudy until midnight, then becoming mostly cloudy. A chance of showers and thunderstorms. Breezy with lows in the mid-70s. Chance of rain 30%. Monday, mostly cloudy with a chance of showers with a slight chance of thunderstorms in the morning, then partly sunny with showers likely with a chance of thunderstorms in the afternoon. Highs in the mid-80s. Chance of rain 60%. 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It's Stillwater, it was sunny. The temperature was 81 degrees, the dew point 58, and the relative humidity 45%. The wind was southwest at 12 miles an hour, gusting to 22. The pressure was 30.06 inches and falling. At Guthrie, it was sunny. The temperature was 81. The wind was south at 10, gusting to 23. Observations from around the region. Skies ranged from sunny to mostly sunny. It was 86 at Wichita, 86 at Woodward, and 79 at Oklahoma City. Dallas-Fort Worth reported 81, Tulsa reported 79, and Springfield reported 76. Once again at 2 p.m., it's still water, it was sunny. The temperature was 81. From the Norman Forecast Office, here is the forecast for Stillwater and surrounding area. Rest of today, sunny. Highs in the mid-80s. South winds 10 to 15 miles an hour. Tonight, mostly clear. Lows around 60. South winds 10 to 15 miles an hour, becoming east around 5 miles an hour after midnight. Wednesday, sunny. Highs in the lower 80s. Northeast winds 10 to 15 miles an hour. Wednesday night, mostly clear with a slight chance of showers and thunderstorms until midnight, then partly cloudy after midnight. Lows around 60. East winds 5 to 10 miles an hour. Chance of rain 20%. Thursday, mostly sunny. Breezy with highs around 90. Southeast winds 10 to 15 miles an hour, becoming south 15 to 25 miles an hour in the afternoon. Thursday night, mostly cloudy until midnight, then becoming partly cloudy. Not as cool with lows in the lower 70s. Friday, mostly sunny. Highs in the lower 90s. Friday night, mostly clear until midnight, then becoming partly cloudy. Lows in the lower 70s. Saturday, mostly sunny. Breezy with highs in the upper 80s. Saturday night, mostly clear. Breezy with lows in the lower 70s. Sunday, mostly sunny. Breezy with highs in the lower 90s. Sunday night, partly cloudy until midnight, then becoming mostly cloudy. A chance of showers and thunderstorms. Breezy with lows in the mid-70s. Chance of rain 30%. Monday, mostly cloudy with a chance of showers with a slight chance of thunderstorms in the morning, then partly sunny with showers likely with a chance of thunderstorms in the afternoon. Highs in the mid-80s. Chance of rain 60%. 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It's Stillwater, it was sunny. The temperature was 81 degrees, the dew point 58, and the relative humidity 45%. The wind was southwest at 12 miles an hour, gusting to 22. The pressure was 30.06 inches and falling. At Guthrie, it was sunny. The temperature was 81. The wind was south at 10, gusting to 23.

observations from around the region. Skies ranged from sunny to mostly sunny. It was 86 at Wichita, 86 at Woodward, and 79 at Oklahoma City. Dallas-Fort Worth reported 81, Tulsa reported 79, and Springfield reported 76. Once again at 2 p.m., it's still water, it was sunny. The temperature was 81. From the Norman Forecast Office, here is the forecast for Stillwater and surrounding area. Rest of today, sunny. Highs in the mid-80s. South winds 10 to 15 miles an hour. Tonight, mostly clear. Lows around 60. South winds 10 to 15 miles an hour, becoming east around 5 miles an hour after midnight. Wednesday, sunny. Highs in the lower 80s. Northeast winds 10 to 15 miles an hour. Wednesday night, mostly clear with a slight chance of showers and thunderstorms until midnight, then partly cloudy after midnight. Lows around 60. East winds 5 to 10 miles an hour. Chance of rain 20%. Thursday, mostly sunny. Breezy with highs around 90. Southeast winds 10 to 15 miles an hour, becoming south 15 to 25 miles an hour in the afternoon. Thursday night, mostly cloudy until midnight, then becoming partly cloudy. Not as cool with lows in the lower 70s. Friday, mostly sunny. Highs in the lower 90s. Friday night, mostly clear until midnight, then becoming partly cloudy. Lows in the lower 70s. Saturday, mostly sunny. Breezy with highs in the upper 80s. Saturday night, mostly clear. Breezy with lows in the lower 70s. Sunday, mostly sunny. Breezy with highs in the lower 90s. Sunday night, partly cloudy until midnight, then becoming mostly cloudy. A chance of showers and thunderstorms. Breezy with lows in the mid-70s. Chance of rain 30%. Monday, mostly cloudy with a chance of showers with a slight chance of thunderstorms in the morning, then partly sunny with showers likely with a chance of thunderstorms in the afternoon. Highs in the mid-80s. Chance of rain 60%. 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It's Stillwater, it was sunny. The temperature was 81 degrees, the dew point 58, and the relative humidity 45%. The wind was southwest at 12 miles an hour, gusting to 22. The pressure was 30.06 inches and falling. At Guthrie, it was sunny. The temperature was 81. The wind was south at 10, gusting to 23. Observations from around the region. Skies ranged from sunny to mostly sunny. It was 86 at Wichita, 86 at Woodward, and 79 at Oklahoma City. Dallas-Fort Worth reported 81, Tulsa reported 79, and Springfield reported 76. Once again at 2 p.m., it's still water, it was sunny. The temperature was 81. From the Norman Forecast Office, here is the forecast for Stillwater and surrounding area. Rest of today, sunny. Highs in the mid-80s. South winds 10 to 15 miles an hour. Tonight, mostly clear. Lows around 60. South winds 10 to 15 miles an hour, becoming east around 5 miles an hour after midnight. Wednesday, sunny. Highs in the lower 80s. Northeast winds 10 to 15 miles an hour. Wednesday night, mostly clear with a slight chance of showers and thunderstorms until midnight, then partly cloudy after midnight. Lows around 60. East winds 5 to 10 miles an hour. Chance of rain 20%. Thursday, mostly sunny. Breezy with highs around 90. Southeast winds 10 to 15 miles an hour, becoming south 15 to 25 miles an hour in the afternoon. Thursday night, mostly cloudy until midnight, then becoming partly cloudy. Not as cool with lows in the lower 70s. Friday, mostly sunny. Highs in the lower 90s. Friday night, mostly clear until midnight, then becoming partly cloudy. Lows in the lower 70s. Saturday, mostly sunny. Breezy with highs in the upper 80s. Saturday night, mostly clear. Breezy with lows in the lower 70s. Sunday, mostly sunny. Breezy with highs in

the lower 90s. Sunday night, partly cloudy until midnight, then becoming mostly cloudy. A chance of showers and thunderstorms. Breezy with lows in the mid-70s. Chance of rain 30%. Monday, mostly cloudy with a chance of showers with a slight chance of thunderstorms in the morning, then partly sunny with showers likely with a chance of thunderstorms in the afternoon. Highs in the mid-80s. Chance of rain 60%. 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It's Stillwater, it was sunny. The temperature was 81 degrees, the dew point 58, and the relative humidity 45%. The wind was southwest at 12 miles an hour, gusting to 22. The pressure was 30.06 inches and falling. At Guthrie, it was sunny. The temperature was 81. The wind was south at 10, gusting to 23. Observations from around the region. Skies ranged from sunny to mostly sunny. It was 86 at Wichita, 86 at Woodward, and 79 at Oklahoma City. Dallas-Fort Worth reported 81, Tulsa reported 79, and Springfield reported 76. Once again at 2 p.m., it's Stillwater, it was sunny. The temperature was 81. From the Norman Forecast Office, here is the forecast for Stillwater and surrounding area. Rest of today, sunny. Highs in the mid-80s. South winds 10 to 15 miles an hour. Tonight, mostly clear. Lows around 60. South winds 10 to 15 miles an hour, becoming east around 5 miles an hour after midnight. Wednesday, sunny. Highs in the lower 80s. Northeast winds 10 to 15 miles an hour. Wednesday night, mostly clear with a slight chance of showers and thunderstorms until midnight, then partly cloudy after midnight. Lows around 60. East winds 5 to 10 miles an hour. Chance of rain 20%. Thursday, mostly sunny. Breezy with highs around 90. Southeast winds 10 to 15 miles an hour, becoming south 15 to 25 miles an hour in the afternoon. Thursday night, mostly cloudy until midnight, then becoming partly cloudy. Not as cool with lows in the lower 70s. Friday, cloudy until midnight, then becoming partly cloudy. Not as cool with lows in the lower 70s. Friday, mostly sunny. Highs in the lower 90s. Friday night, mostly clear until midnight, then becoming partly cloudy. Lows in the lower 70s. Saturday, mostly sunny. Breezy with highs in the upper 80s. Saturday night, mostly clear. Breezy with lows in the lower 70s. Sunday, mostly sunny. Breezy with highs in the lower 90s. Sunday night, partly cloudy until midnight, then becoming mostly cloudy. A chance of showers and thunderstorms. Breezy with lows in the mid-70s. Chance of rain 30%. Monday, mostly cloudy with a chance of showers with a slight chance of thunderstorms in the morning, then partly sunny with showers likely with a chance of thunderstorms in the afternoon. Highs in the mid-80s. Chance of rain 60%. You are listening to Stillwater Weather Radio, and here are 2 p.m. weather observations. It's Stillwater, it was sunny. The temperature was 81 degrees, the dew point 58, and the relative humidity 45%. The wind was southwest at 12 miles an hour, gusting to 22. The pressure was 30.06 inches and falling. At Guthrie, it was sunny. The temperature was 81. The wind was south at 10, gusting to 23. Observations from around the region. Skies ranged from sunny to mostly sunny. It was 86 at Wichita, 86 at Woodward, and 79 at Oklahoma City. Dallas-Fort Worth reported 81, Tulsa reported 79, and Springfield reported 76. Once again at 2 p.m., it's Stillwater, it was sunny. The temperature was 81. From the Norman Forecast Office, here is the forecast for Stillwater and surrounding area. Rest of today, sunny.

Highs in the mid-80s. South winds 10 to 15 miles an hour. Tonight, mostly clear. Lows around 60. South winds 10 to 15 miles an hour, becoming east around 5 miles an hour after midnight. Wednesday, sunny. Highs in the lower 80s. Northeast winds 10 to 15 miles an hour. Wednesday night, mostly clear with a slight chance of showers and thunderstorms until midnight, then partly cloudy after midnight. Lows around 60. East winds 5 to 10 miles an hour. Chance of rain 20%. Thursday, mostly sunny. Breezy with highs around 90. Southeast winds 10 to 15 miles an hour, becoming south 15 to 25 miles an hour in the afternoon. Thursday night, mostly cloudy until midnight, then becoming partly cloudy. Not as cool with lows in the lower 70s. Friday, mostly sunny. Highs in the lower 90s. Friday night, mostly clear until midnight, then becoming partly cloudy. Lows in the lower 70s. Saturday, mostly sunny. Breezy with highs in the upper 80s. Saturday night, mostly clear. Breezy with lows in the lower 70s. Sunday, mostly sunny. Breezy with highs in the lower 90s. Sunday night, partly cloudy until midnight, then becoming mostly cloudy. A chance of showers and thunderstorms. Breezy with lows in the mid-70s. Chance of rain 30%. Monday, mostly cloudy with a chance of showers with a slight chance of thunderstorms in the morning, then partly sunny with showers likely with a chance of thunderstorms in the afternoon. Highs in the mid-80s. Chance of rain 60%. 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It's Stillwater, it was sunny. The temperature was 81 degrees, the dew point 58, and the relative humidity 45%. The wind was southwest at 12 miles an hour, gusting to 22. The pressure was 30.06 inches and falling. At Guthrie, it was sunny. The temperature was 81. The wind was south at 10, gusting to 23. Observations from around the region. Skies ranged from sunny to mostly sunny. It was 86 at Wichita, 86 at Woodward, and 79 at Oklahoma City. Dallas-Fort Worth reported 81, Tulsa reported 79, and Springfield reported 76. Once again at 2 p.m., it's Stillwater, it was sunny. The temperature was 81. From the Norman Forecast Office, here is the forecast for Stillwater and surrounding area. Rest of today, sunny. Highs in the mid-80s. South winds 10 to 15 miles an hour. Tonight, mostly clear. Lows around 60. South winds 10 to 15 miles an hour, becoming east around 5 miles an hour after midnight. Wednesday, sunny. Highs in the lower 80s. Northeast winds 10 to 15 miles an hour. Wednesday night, mostly clear with a slight chance of showers and thunderstorms until midnight, then partly cloudy after midnight. Lows around 60. East winds 5 to 10 miles an hour. Chance of rain 20%. Thursday, mostly sunny. Breezy with highs around 90. Southeast winds 10 to 15 miles an hour, becoming south 15 to 25 miles an hour in the afternoon. Thursday night, mostly cloudy until midnight, then becoming partly cloudy. Not as cool with lows in the lower 70s. Friday, mostly sunny. Highs in the lower 90s. Friday night, mostly clear until midnight, then becoming partly cloudy. Lows in the lower 70s. Saturday, mostly sunny. Breezy with highs in the upper 80s. Saturday night, mostly clear. Breezy with lows in the lower 70s. Sunday, mostly sunny. Breezy with highs in the lower 90s. Sunday night, partly cloudy until midnight, then becoming mostly cloudy. A chance of showers and thunderstorms. Breezy with lows in the mid-70s. Chance of rain 30%. Monday, mostly cloudy with a chance of showers with a slight chance of thunderstorms in the morning, then partly sunny with showers likely with a chance of thunderstorms in the afternoon. Highs in the mid-80s. Chance of rain 60%. 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
and here are 2 p.m. weather observations. It's still water, it was sunny. The temperature was 81 degrees, the dew point 58, and the relative humidity 45%. The wind was southwest at 12 miles an hour, gusting to 22. The pressure was 30.06 inches and falling. At Guthrie, it was sunny. The temperature was 81. The wind was south at 10, gusting to 23. Observations from around the region. Skies ranged from sunny to mostly sunny. It was 86 at Wichita, 86 at Woodward, and 79 at Oklahoma City. Dallas-Fort Worth reported 81, Tulsa reported 79, and Springfield reported 76. Once again at 2 p.m., it's still water, it was sunny. The temperature was 81. From the Norman Forecast Office, here is the forecast for Stillwater and surrounding area. Rest of today, sunny. Highs in the mid-80s. South winds 10 to 15 miles an hour. Tonight, mostly clear. Lows around 60. South winds 10 to 15 miles an hour, becoming east around 5 miles an hour after midnight. Wednesday, sunny. Highs in the lower 80s. Northeast winds 10 to 15 miles an hour. Wednesday night, mostly clear with a slight chance of showers and thunderstorms until midnight, then partly cloudy after midnight. Lows around 60. East winds 5 to 10 miles an hour. Chance of rain 20%. Thursday, mostly sunny. Breezy with highs around 90. Southeast winds 10 to 15 miles an hour, becoming south 15 to 25 miles an hour in the afternoon. Thursday night, mostly cloudy until midnight, then becoming partly cloudy. Not as cool with lows in the lower 70s. Friday, mostly sunny. Highs in the lower 90s. Friday night, mostly clear until midnight, then becoming partly cloudy. Lows in the lower 70s. Saturday, mostly sunny. Breezy with highs in the upper 80s. Saturday night, mostly clear. Breezy with lows in the lower 70s. Sunday, mostly sunny. Breezy with highs in the lower 90s. Sunday night, partly cloudy until midnight, then becoming mostly cloudy. A chance of showers and thunderstorms. Breezy with lows in the mid-70s. Chance of rain 30%. Monday, mostly cloudy with a chance of showers with a slight chance of thunderstorms in the morning, then partly sunny with showers likely with a chance of thunderstorms in the afternoon. Highs in the mid-80s. Chance of rain 60%. 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It's Stillwater, it was sunny. The temperature was 81 degrees, the dew point 58, and the relative humidity 45%. The wind was southwest at 12 miles an hour, gusting to 22. The pressure was 30.06 inches and falling. At Guthrie, it was sunny. The temperature was 81. The wind was south at 10, gusting to 23. Observations from around the region. Skies ranged from sunny to mostly sunny. It was 86 at Wichita, 86 at Woodward, and 79 at Oklahoma City. Dallas-Fort Worth reported 81, Tulsa reported 79, and Springfield reported 76. Once again at 2 p.m., it's still water, it was sunny. The temperature was 81. This is your weather radio station WNG654 in Stillwater, operating on a frequency of 162.50 MHz. 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From the Norman Forecast Office, here is the forecast for Stillwater and surrounding area. Rest of today, sunny. Highs in the mid-80s. South winds 10 to 15 miles an hour. Tonight, mostly clear. Lows around 60. South winds 10 to 15 miles an hour, becoming east around 5 miles an hour after midnight. Wednesday, sunny. Highs in the lower 80s. Northeast winds 10 to 15 miles an hour. Wednesday night, mostly clear with a slight chance of showers and thunderstorms until midnight, then partly cloudy after midnight. Lows around 60. East winds 5 to 10 miles an hour. Chance of rain 20%. Thursday, mostly sunny.
breezy with highs around 90. Southeast winds 10 to 15 miles an hour, becoming south 15 to 25 miles an hour in the afternoon. Thursday night, mostly cloudy until midnight, then becoming partly cloudy. Not as cool with lows in the lower 70s. Friday, mostly sunny. Highs in the lower 90s. Friday night, mostly clear until midnight, then becoming partly cloudy. Lows in the lower 70s. Saturday, mostly sunny. Breezy with highs in the upper 80s. Saturday night, mostly clear. Breezy with lows in the lower 70s. Sunday, mostly sunny. Breezy with highs in the lower 90s. Sunday night, partly cloudy until midnight, then becoming mostly cloudy. A chance of showers and thunderstorms. Breezy with lows in the mid-70s. Chance of rain 30%. Monday, mostly cloudy with a chance of showers with a slight chance of thunderstorms in the morning, then partly sunny with showers likely with a chance of thunderstorms in the afternoon. Highs in the mid-80s. Chance of rain 60%. 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It's Stillwater, it was sunny. The temperature was 81 degrees, the dew point 58, and the relative humidity 45%. The wind was southwest at 12 miles an hour, gusting to 22. The pressure was 30.06 inches and falling. At Guthrie, it was sunny. The temperature was 81. The wind was south at 10, gusting to 23. Observations from around the region. Skies ranged from sunny to mostly sunny. It was 86 at Wichita, 86 at Woodward, and 79 at Oklahoma City. Dallas-Fort Worth reported 81, Tulsa reported 79, and Springfield reported 76. Once again at 2 p.m., it's Stillwater, it was sunny. The temperature was 81. From the Norman Forecast Office, here is the forecast for Stillwater and surrounding area. Rest of today, sunny. Highs in the mid-80s. South winds 10 to 15 miles an hour. Tonight, mostly clear. Lows around 60. South winds 10 to 15 miles an hour, becoming east around 5 miles an hour after midnight. Wednesday, sunny. Highs in the lower 80s. Northeast winds 10 to 15 miles an hour. Wednesday night, mostly clear with a slight chance of showers and thunderstorms until midnight, then partly cloudy after midnight. Lows around 60. East winds 5 to 10 miles an hour. Chance of rain 20%. Thursday, mostly sunny. Breezy with highs around 90. Southeast winds 10 to 15 miles an hour, becoming south 15 to 25 miles an hour in the afternoon. Thursday night, mostly cloudy until midnight, then becoming partly cloudy. Not as cool with lows in the lower 70s. Friday, mostly sunny. Highs in the lower 90s. Friday night, mostly clear until midnight, then becoming partly cloudy. Lows in the lower 70s. Saturday, mostly sunny. Breezy with highs in the upper 80s. Saturday night, mostly clear. Breezy with lows in the lower 70s. Sunday, mostly sunny. Breezy with highs in the lower 90s. Sunday night, partly cloudy until midnight, then becoming mostly cloudy. A chance of showers and thunderstorms. Breezy with lows in the mid-70s. Chance of rain 30%. Monday, mostly cloudy with a chance of showers with a slight chance of thunderstorms in the morning, then partly sunny with showers likely with a chance of thunderstorms in the afternoon. Highs in the mid-80s. Chance of rain 60%. 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It's Stillwater, it was sunny. The temperature was 81 degrees, the dew point 58, and the relative humidity 45%. The wind was southwest at 12 miles an hour, gusting to 22. The pressure was 30.06 inches and falling. At Guthrie, it was sunny. The temperature was 81. The wind was south at 10, gusting to 23. Observations from around the region. Skies ranged from sunny to mostly sunny. It was 86 at Wichita, 86 at Woodward, and 79 at Oklahoma City.
Dallas-Fort Worth reported 81, Tulsa reported 79, and Springfield reported 76. Once again at 2 p.m., it's still water, it was sunny. The temperature was 81. From the Norman Forecast Office, here is the forecast for Stillwater and surrounding area. Rest of today, sunny. Highs in the mid-80s. South winds 10 to 15 miles an hour. Tonight, mostly clear. Lows around 60. South winds 10 to 15 miles an hour, becoming east around 5 miles an hour after midnight. Wednesday, sunny. Highs in the lower 80s. Northeast winds 10 to 15 miles an hour. Wednesday night, mostly clear with a slight chance of showers and thunderstorms until midnight, then partly cloudy after midnight. Lows around 60. East winds 5 to 10 miles an hour. Chance of rain 20%. Thursday, mostly sunny. Breezy with highs around 90. Southeast winds 10 to 15 miles an hour, becoming south 15 to 25 miles an hour in the afternoon. Thursday night, mostly cloudy until midnight, then becoming partly cloudy. Not as cool with lows in the lower 70s. Friday, mostly sunny. Highs in the lower 90s. Friday night, mostly clear until midnight, then becoming partly cloudy. Lows in the lower 70s. Saturday, mostly sunny. Breezy with highs in the upper 80s. Saturday night, mostly clear. Breezy with lows in the lower 70s. Sunday, mostly sunny. Breezy with highs in the lower 90s. Sunday night, partly cloudy until midnight, then becoming mostly cloudy. A chance of showers and thunderstorms. Breezy with lows in the mid-70s. Chance of rain 30%. Monday, mostly cloudy with a chance of showers with a slight chance of thunderstorms in the morning, then partly sunny with showers likely with a chance of thunderstorms in the afternoon. Highs in the mid-80s. Chance of rain 60%. 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It's Stillwater, it was sunny. The temperature was 81 degrees, the dew point 58, and the relative humidity 45%. The wind was southwest at 12 miles an hour, gusting to 22. The pressure was 30.06 inches and falling. At Guthrie, it was sunny. The temperature was 81. The wind was south at 10, gusting to 23. Observations from around the region. Skies ranged from sunny to mostly sunny. It was 86 at Wichita, 86 at Woodward, and 79 at Oklahoma City. Dallas-Fort Worth reported 81, Tulsa reported 79, and Springfield reported 76. Once again at 2 p.m., it's still water, it was sunny. The temperature was 81. From the Norman Forecast Office, here is the forecast for Stillwater and surrounding area. Rest of today, sunny. Highs in the mid-80s. South winds 10 to 15 miles an hour. Tonight, mostly clear. Lows around 60. South winds 10 to 15 miles an hour, becoming east around 5 miles an hour after midnight. Wednesday, sunny. Highs in the lower 80s. Northeast winds 10 to 15 miles an hour. Wednesday night, mostly clear with a slight chance of showers and thunderstorms until midnight, then partly cloudy after midnight. Lows around 60. East winds 5 to 10 miles an hour. Chance of rain 20%. Thursday, mostly sunny. Breezy with highs around 90. Southeast winds 10 to 15 miles an hour, becoming south 15 to 25 miles an hour in the afternoon. Thursday night, mostly cloudy until midnight, then becoming partly cloudy. Not as cool with lows in the lower 70s. Friday, mostly sunny. Highs in the lower 90s. Friday night, mostly clear until midnight, then becoming partly cloudy. Lows in the lower 70s. Saturday, mostly sunny. Breezy with highs in the upper 80s. Saturday night, mostly clear. Breezy with lows in the lower 70s. Sunday, mostly sunny. Breezy with highs in the lower 90s. Sunday night, partly cloudy until midnight, then becoming mostly cloudy. A chance of showers and thunderstorms.
breezy with lows in the mid-70s. Chance of rain 30%.

Monday, mostly cloudy with a chance of showers with a slight chance of thunderstorms in the morning, then partly sunny with showers likely with a chance of thunderstorms in the afternoon. Highs in the mid-80s. Chance of rain 60%. 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It's Stillwater, it was sunny. The temperature was 81 degrees, the dew point 58, and the relative humidity 45%. The wind was southwest at 12 miles an hour, gusting to 22. The pressure was 30.06 inches and falling. At Guthrie, it was sunny. The temperature was 81. The wind was south at 10, gusting to 23. Observations from around the region. Skies ranged from sunny to mostly sunny. It was 86 at Wichita, 86 at Woodward, and 79 at Oklahoma City. Dallas-Fort Worth reported 81, Tulsa reported 79, and Springfield reported 76. Once again at 2 p.m., it's still water, it was sunny. The temperature was 81. From the Norman Forecast Office, here is the forecast for Stillwater and surrounding area. Rest of today, sunny. Highs in the mid-80s. South winds 10 to 15 miles an hour. Tonight, mostly clear. Lows around 60. South winds 10 to 15 miles an hour, becoming east around 5 miles an hour after midnight. Wednesday, sunny. Highs in the lower 80s. Northeast winds 10 to 15 miles an hour. Wednesday night, mostly clear with a slight chance of showers and thunderstorms until midnight, then partly cloudy after midnight. Lows around 60. East winds 5 to 10 miles an hour. Chance of rain 20%. Thursday, mostly sunny. Breezy with highs around 90. Southeast winds 10 to 15 miles an hour, becoming south 15 to 25 miles an hour in the afternoon. Thursday night, mostly cloudy until midnight, then becoming partly cloudy. Not as cool with lows in the lower 70s. Friday, mostly sunny. Highs in the lower 90s. Friday night, mostly clear until midnight, then becoming partly cloudy. Lows in the lower 70s. Saturday, mostly sunny. Breezy with highs in the upper 80s. Saturday night, mostly clear. Breezy with lows in the lower 70s. Sunday, mostly sunny. Breezy with highs in the lower 90s. Sunday night, partly cloudy until midnight, then becoming mostly cloudy. A chance of showers and thunderstorms. Breezy with lows in the mid-70s. Chance of rain 30%. Monday, mostly cloudy with a chance of showers with a slight chance of thunderstorms in the morning, then partly sunny with showers likely with a chance of thunderstorms in the afternoon. Highs in the mid-80s. Chance of rain 60%. 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It's Stillwater, it was sunny. The temperature was 81 degrees, the dew point 58, and the relative humidity 45%. The wind was southwest at 12 miles an hour, gusting to 22. The pressure was 30.06 inches and falling. At Guthrie, it was sunny. The temperature was 81. The wind was south at 10, gusting to 23. Observations from around the region. Skies ranged from sunny to mostly sunny. It was 86 at Wichita, 86 at Woodward, and 79 at Oklahoma City. Dallas-Fort Worth reported 81, Tulsa reported 79, and Springfield reported 76. Once again at 2 p.m., it's still water, it was sunny. The temperature was 81. 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From the Norman Forecast Office, here is the forecast for Stillwater and surrounding area. Rest of today, sunny. Highs in the mid-80s. South winds 10 to 15 miles an hour. Tonight, mostly clear. Lows around 60. South winds 10 to 15 miles an hour, becoming east around 5 miles an hour after midnight. Wednesday, sunny. Highs in the lower 80s. Northeast winds 10 to 15.

miles an hour. Wednesday night, mostly clear with a slight chance of showers and thunderstorms until midnight, then partly cloudy after midnight. Lows around 60. East winds 5 to 10 miles an hour. Chance of rain 20%. Thursday, mostly sunny. Breezy with highs around 90. Southeast winds 10 to 15 miles an hour, becoming south 15 to 25 miles an hour in the afternoon. Thursday night, mostly cloudy until midnight, then becoming partly cloudy. Not as cool with lows in the lower 70s. Friday, mostly sunny. Highs in the lower 90s. Friday night, mostly clear until midnight, then becoming partly cloudy. Lows in the lower 70s. Saturday, mostly sunny. Breezy with highs in the upper 80s. Saturday night, mostly clear. Breezy with lows in the lower 70s. Sunday, mostly sunny. Breezy with highs in the lower 90s. Sunday night, partly cloudy until midnight, then becoming mostly cloudy. A chance of showers and thunderstorms. Breezy with lows in the mid-70s. Chance of rain 30%. Monday, mostly cloudy with a chance of showers with a slight chance of thunderstorms in the morning, then partly sunny with showers likely with a chance of thunderstorms in the afternoon. Highs in the mid-80s. Chance of rain 60%. 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It's Stillwater, it was sunny. The temperature was 81 degrees, the dew point 58, and the relative humidity 45%. The wind was southwest at 12 miles an hour, gusting to 22. The pressure was 30.06 inches and falling. At Guthrie, it was sunny. The temperature was 81. The wind was south at 10, gusting to 23. Observations from around the region. Skies ranged from sunny to mostly sunny. It was 86 at Wichita, 86 at Woodward, and 79 at Oklahoma City. Dallas-Fort Worth reported 81, Tulsa reported 79, and Springfield reported 76. Once again at 2 p.m., it's Stillwater, it was sunny. The temperature was 81. 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It's Stillwater, it was sunny. The temperature was 82 degrees, the dew point 59, and the relative humidity 45%. The wind was south at 18 miles an hour, gusting to 24. The pressure was 30.04 inches and falling. At Ponca City, it was sunny. The temperature was 83, the dew point 57, and the relative humidity 41%. The wind was south at 10, gusting to 24. The pressure was 30.01 inches and falling. At Guthrie, it was sunny. The temperature was 84, the dew point 57, and the relative humidity 39%. The wind was south at 10, gusting to 26. The pressure was 30.04 inches and falling. Observations from around the region. Skies ranged from sunny to mostly sunny. It was 87 at Wichita, 88 at Woodward, and 80 at Oklahoma City. Dallas-Fort Worth reported 82, Tulsa reported 81, and Springfield reported 77. Once again at 3 p.m., it's Stillwater, it was sunny. The temperature was 82. From the Norman Forecast Office, here is the forecast for Stillwater and surrounding area. Rest of today, sunny. Highs in the mid-80s. South winds 10 to 15 miles an hour. Tonight, mostly clear. Lows around 60. South winds 10 to 15 miles an hour, becoming east around 5 miles an hour after midnight. Wednesday, sunny. Highs in the lower 80s. Northeast winds 10 to 15 miles an hour. Wednesday night, mostly clear with a slight chance of showers and thunderstorms until midnight, then partly cloudy after midnight. Lows around 60. East winds 5 to 10 miles an hour. Chance of rain 20%. Thursday, mostly sunny. Breezy with highs around 90. Southeast winds 10 to 15 miles an hour, becoming south 15 to 25 miles an hour in the afternoon. Thursday night, mostly cloudy until midnight, then becoming partly cloudy. Not as cool with lows in the lower 70s. Friday, mostly

sunny. Highs in the lower 90s. Friday night, mostly clear until midnight, then becoming partly cloudy. Lows in the lower 70s. Saturday, mostly sunny. Breezy with highs in the upper 80s. Saturday night, mostly clear. Breezy with lows in the lower 70s. Sunday, mostly sunny. Breezy with highs in the lower 90s. Sunday night, partly cloudy until midnight, then becoming mostly cloudy. A chance of showers and thunderstorms. Breezy with lows in the mid-70s. Chance of rain 30%. Monday, mostly cloudy with a chance of showers with a slight chance of thunderstorms in the morning, then partly sunny with showers likely with a chance of thunderstorms in the afternoon. Highs in the mid-80s. Chance of rain 60%. You're listening to Stillwater Weather Radio, and here are 3 p.m. weather observations. It's Stillwater, it was sunny. The temperature was 82 degrees, the dew point 59, and the relative humidity 45%. The wind was south at 18 miles an hour, gusting to 24. The pressure was 30.04 inches and falling. At Ponca City, it was sunny. The temperature was 83, the dew point 57, and the relative humidity 41%. The wind was south at 10, gusting to 24. The pressure was 30.01 inches and falling. At Guthrie, it was sunny. The temperature was 84, the dew point 57, and the relative humidity 39%. The wind was south at 10, gusting to 26. The pressure was 30.04 inches and falling. Observations from around the region. Skies ranged from sunny to mostly sunny. It was 87 at Wichita, 88 at Woodward, and 80 at Oklahoma City. Dallas-Fort Worth reported 82, Tulsa reported 81, and Springfield reported 77. Once again at 3 p.m., it's still water, it was sunny. The temperature was 82. From the Norman Forecast Office, here is the forecast for Stillwater and surrounding area. Rest of today, sunny. Highs in the mid-80s. South winds 10 to 15 miles an hour. Tonight, mostly clear. Lows around 60. South winds 10 to 15 miles an hour, becoming east around 5 miles an hour after midnight. Wednesday, sunny. Highs in the lower 80s. Northeast winds 10 to 15 miles an hour. Wednesday night, mostly clear with a slight chance of showers and thunderstorms until midnight, then partly cloudy after midnight. Lows around 60. East winds 5 to 10 miles an hour. Chance of rain 20%. Thursday, mostly sunny. Breezy with highs around 90. Southeast winds 10 to 15 miles an hour, becoming south 15 to 25 miles an hour in the afternoon. Thursday night, mostly cloudy until midnight, then becoming partly cloudy. Not as cool with lows in the lower 70s. Friday, mostly sunny. Highs in the lower 90s. Friday night, mostly clear until midnight, then becoming partly cloudy. Lows in the lower 70s. Saturday, mostly sunny. Breezy with highs in the upper 80s. Saturday night, mostly clear. Breezy with lows in the lower 70s. Sunday, mostly sunny. Breezy with highs in the lower 90s. Sunday night, partly cloudy until midnight, then becoming mostly cloudy. A chance of showers and thunderstorms. Breezy with lows in the mid-70s. Chance of rain 30%. Monday, mostly cloudy with a chance of showers with a slight chance of thunderstorms in the morning, then partly sunny with showers likely with a chance of thunderstorms in the afternoon. Highs in the mid-80s. Chance of rain 60%. 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It's Stillwater, it was sunny. The temperature was 82 degrees, the dew point 59, and the relative humidity 45%. The wind was south at 18 miles an hour, gusting to 24. The pressure was 30.04 inches and falling. At Ponca City, it was sunny. The temperature was 83, the dew point 57, and the relative humidity 41%. The wind was south at 10, gusting to 24. The pressure was 30.01 inches and falling. At Guthrie, it was sunny.

The temperature was 84, the dew point 57, and the relative humidity 39%. The wind was south at 10, gusting to 26. The pressure was 30.04 inches and falling. Observations from around the region. Skies ranged from sunny to mostly sunny. It was 87 at Wichita, 88 at Woodward, and 80 at Oklahoma City. Dallas-Fort Worth reported 82, Tulsa reported 81, and Springfield reported 77. Once again at 3 p.m., it's still water, it was sunny. The temperature was 82. From the Norman Forecast Office, here is the forecast for Stillwater and surrounding area. Rest of today, sunny. Highs in the mid-80s. South winds 10 to 15 miles an hour. Tonight, mostly clear. Lows around 60. South winds 10 to 15 miles an hour, becoming east around 5 miles an hour after midnight. Wednesday, sunny. Highs in the lower 80s. Northeast winds 10 to 15 miles an hour. Wednesday night, mostly clear with a slight chance of showers and thunderstorms until midnight, then partly cloudy after midnight. Lows around 60. East winds 5 to 10 miles an hour. Chance of rain 20%. Thursday, mostly sunny. Breezy with highs around 90. Southeast winds 10 to 15 miles an hour, becoming south 15 to 25 miles an hour in the afternoon. Thursday night, mostly cloudy until midnight, then becoming partly cloudy. Not as cool with lows in the lower 70s. Friday, mostly sunny. Highs in the lower 90s. Friday night, mostly clear until midnight, then becoming partly cloudy. Lows in the lower 70s. Saturday, mostly sunny. Breezy with highs in the upper 80s. Saturday night, mostly clear. Breezy with lows in the lower 70s. Sunday, mostly sunny. Breezy with highs in the lower 90s. Sunday night, partly cloudy until midnight, then becoming mostly cloudy. A chance of showers and thunderstorms. Breezy with lows in the mid-70s. Chance of rain 30%. Monday, mostly cloudy with a chance of showers with a slight chance of thunderstorms in the morning, then partly sunny with showers likely with a chance of thunderstorms in the afternoon. Highs in the mid-80s. Chance of rain 60%. 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It's Stillwater, it was sunny. The temperature was 82 degrees, the dew point 59, and the relative humidity 45%. The wind was south at 18 miles an hour, gusting to 24. The pressure was 30.04 inches and falling. At Guthrie, it was sunny. The temperature was 84. The wind was south at 10, gusting to 26. Observations from around the region. Skies ranged from sunny to mostly sunny. It was 87 at Wichita, 88 at Woodward, and 80 at Oklahoma City. Dallas-Fort Worth reported 82, Tulsa reported 81, and Springfield reported 77. Once again at 3 p.m., it's still water, it was sunny. The temperature was 82. From the Norman Forecast Office, here is the forecast for Stillwater and surrounding area. Rest of today, sunny. Highs in the mid-80s. South winds 10 to 15 miles an hour. Tonight, mostly clear. Lows around 60. South winds 10 to 15 miles an hour, becoming east around 5 miles an hour after midnight. Wednesday, sunny. Highs in the lower 80s. Northeast winds 10 to 15 miles an hour. Wednesday night, mostly clear with a slight chance of showers and thunderstorms until midnight, then partly cloudy after midnight. Lows around 60. East winds 5 to 10 miles an hour. Chance of rain 20%. Thursday, mostly sunny. Breezy with highs around 90. Southeast winds 10 to 15 miles an hour, becoming south 15 to 25 miles an hour in the afternoon. Thursday night, mostly cloudy until midnight, then becoming partly cloudy. Not as cool with lows in the lower 70s. Friday, mostly sunny. Highs in the lower 90s. Friday night, mostly clear until midnight, then becoming partly cloudy. Lows in the lower 70s. Saturday.

mostly sunny. Breezy with highs in the upper 80s. Saturday night, mostly clear. Breezy with lows in the lower 70s. Sunday, mostly sunny. Breezy with highs in the lower 90s. Sunday night, partly cloudy until midnight, then becoming mostly cloudy. A chance of showers and thunderstorms. Breezy with lows in the mid-70s. Chance of rain 30%. Monday, mostly cloudy with a chance of showers with a slight chance of thunderstorms in the morning, then partly sunny with showers likely with a chance of thunderstorms in the afternoon. Highs in the mid-80s. Chance of rain 60%. 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At Stillwater, it was sunny. The temperature was 82 degrees, the dew point 59, and the relative humidity 45%. The wind was south at 18 miles an hour, gusting to 24. The pressure was 30.04 inches and falling. At Guthrie, it was sunny. The temperature was 84. The wind was south at 10, gusting to 26. Observations from around the region. Skies ranged from sunny to mostly sunny. It was 87 at Wichita, 88 at Woodward, and 80 at Oklahoma City. Dallas-Fort Worth reported 82, Tulsa reported 81, and Springfield reported 77. Once again at 3 p.m., at Stillwater, it was sunny. The temperature was 82. From the Norman Forecast Office, here is the forecast for Stillwater and surrounding area. Rest of today, sunny. Highs in the mid-80s. South winds 10 to 15 miles an hour. Tonight, mostly clear. Lows around 60. South winds 10 to 15 miles an hour, becoming east around 5 miles an hour after midnight. Wednesday, sunny. Highs in the lower 80s. Northeast winds 10 to 15 miles an hour. Wednesday night, mostly clear with a slight chance of showers and thunderstorms until midnight, then partly cloudy after midnight. Lows around 60. East winds 5 to 10 miles an hour. Chance of rain 20%. Thursday, mostly sunny. Breezy with highs around 90. Southeast winds 10 to 15 miles an hour, becoming south 15 to 25 miles an hour in the afternoon. Thursday night, mostly cloudy until midnight, then becoming partly cloudy. Not as cool with lows in the lower 70s. Friday, mostly sunny. Highs in the lower 90s. Friday night, mostly clear until midnight, then becoming partly cloudy. Lows in the lower 70s. Saturday, mostly sunny. Breezy with highs in the upper 80s. Saturday night, mostly clear. Breezy with lows in the lower 70s. Sunday, mostly sunny. Breezy with highs in the lower 90s. Sunday night, partly cloudy until midnight, then becoming mostly cloudy. A chance of showers and thunderstorms. Breezy with lows in the mid-70s. Chance of rain 30%. Monday, mostly cloudy with a chance of showers with a slight chance of thunderstorms in the morning, then partly sunny with showers likely with a chance of thunderstorms in the afternoon. Highs in the mid-80s. Chance of rain 60%. 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At Stillwater, it was sunny. The temperature was 82 degrees, the dew point 59, and the relative humidity 45%. The wind was south at 18 miles an hour, gusting to 24. The pressure was 30.04 inches and falling. At Guthrie, it was sunny. The temperature was 84. The wind was south at 10, gusting to 26. Observations from around the region. Skies ranged from sunny to mostly sunny. It was 87 at Wichita, 88 at Woodward, and 80 at Oklahoma City. Dallas-Fort Worth reported 82, Tulsa reported 81, and Springfield reported 77. Once again at 3 p.m., at Stillwater, it was sunny. The temperature was 82. From the Norman Forecast Office, here is the forecast.

80%. Thursday, mostly sunny. Breezy with highs around 90. Southeast winds 10 to 15 miles an hour, becoming south 15 to 25 miles an hour in the afternoon. Thursday night, mostly cloudy until midnight, then becoming partly cloudy. Not as cool with lows in the lower 70s. Friday, mostly sunny. Highs in the lower 90s. Friday night, mostly clear until midnight, then becoming partly cloudy. Lows in the lower 70s. Saturday, mostly sunny. Breezy with highs in the upper 80s. Saturday night, mostly clear. Breezy with lows in the lower 70s. Sunday, mostly sunny. Breezy with highs in the lower 90s. Sunday night, partly cloudy until midnight, then becoming mostly cloudy. A chance of showers and thunderstorms. Breezy with lows in the mid-70s. Chance of rain 30%. Monday, mostly cloudy with a chance of showers with a slight chance of thunderstorms in the morning, then partly sunny with showers likely with a chance of thunderstorms in the afternoon. Highs in the mid-80s. Chance of rain 60%. 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It's Stillwater, it was sunny. The temperature was 82 degrees, the dew point 59, and the relative humidity 45%. The wind was south at 18 miles an hour, gusting to 24. The pressure was 30.04 inches and falling. At Guthrie, it was sunny. The temperature was 84. The wind was south at 10, gusting to 26. Observations from around the region. Skies ranged from sunny to mostly sunny. It was 87 at Wichita, 88 at Woodward, and 80 at Oklahoma City. Dallas-Fort Worth reported 82, Tulsa reported 81, and Springfield reported 77. Once again at 3 p.m., it's still water, it was sunny. The temperature was 82. From the Norman Forecast Office, here is the forecast for Stillwater and surrounding area. Rest of today, sunny. Highs in the mid-80s. South winds 10 to 15 miles an hour. Tonight, mostly clear. Lows around 60. South winds 10 to 15 miles an hour, becoming east around 5 miles an hour after midnight. Wednesday, sunny. Highs in the lower 80s. Northeast winds 10 to 15 miles an hour. Wednesday night, mostly clear with a slight chance of showers and thunderstorms until midnight, then partly cloudy after midnight. Lows around 60. East winds 5 to 10 miles an hour. Chance of rain 20%. Thursday, mostly sunny. Breezy with highs around 90. Southeast winds 10 to 15 miles an hour, becoming south 15 to 25 miles an hour in the afternoon. Thursday night, mostly cloudy until midnight, then becoming partly cloudy. Not as cool with lows in the lower 70s. Friday, mostly sunny. Highs in the lower 90s. Friday night, mostly clear until midnight, then becoming partly cloudy. Lows in the lower 70s. Saturday, mostly sunny. Breezy with highs in the upper 80s. Saturday night, mostly clear. Breezy with lows in the lower 70s. Sunday, mostly sunny. Breezy with highs in the lower 90s. Sunday night, partly cloudy until midnight, then becoming mostly cloudy. A chance of showers and thunderstorms. Breezy with lows in the mid-70s. Chance of rain 30%. Monday, mostly cloudy with a chance of showers with a slight chance of thunderstorms in the morning, then partly sunny with showers likely with a chance of thunderstorms in the afternoon. Highs in the mid-80s. Chance of rain 60%. 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It's Stillwater, it was sunny. The temperature was 82 degrees, the dew point 59, and the relative humidity 45%. The wind was south at 18 miles an hour, gusting to 24. The pressure was 30.04 inches and falling. At Guthrie, it was sunny. The temperature was 84. The wind was south at 10, gusting to 26. Observations from around the region. Skies ranged from sunny to mostly sunny. It was 87 at Wichita, 88 at Woodward, and 80 at Oklahoma City.

Dallas-Fort Worth reported 82, Tulsa reported 81, and Springfield reported 77. Once again at 3 p.m., it's still water, it was sunny. The temperature was 82. From the Norman Forecast Office, here is the forecast for Stillwater and surrounding area. Rest of today, sunny. Highs in the mid-80s. South winds 10 to 15 miles an hour. Tonight, mostly clear. Lows around 60. South winds 10 to 15 miles an hour, becoming east around 5 miles an hour after midnight. Wednesday, sunny. Highs in the lower 80s. Northeast winds 10 to 15 miles an hour. Wednesday night, mostly clear with a slight chance of showers and thunderstorms until midnight, then partly cloudy after midnight. Lows around 60. East winds 5 to 10 miles an hour. Chance of rain 20%. Thursday, mostly sunny. Breezy with highs around 90. Southeast winds 10 to 15 miles an hour, becoming south 15 to 25 miles an hour in the afternoon. Thursday night, mostly cloudy until midnight, then becoming partly cloudy. Not as cool with lows in the lower 70s. Friday, mostly sunny. Highs in the lower 90s. Friday night, mostly clear until midnight, then becoming partly cloudy. Lows in the lower 70s. Saturday, mostly sunny. Breezy with highs in the upper 80s. Saturday night, mostly clear. Breezy with lows in the lower 70s. Sunday, mostly sunny. Breezy with highs in the lower 90s. Sunday night, partly cloudy until midnight, then becoming mostly cloudy. A chance of showers and thunderstorms. Breezy with lows in the mid-70s. Chance of rain 30%. Monday, mostly cloudy with a chance of showers with a slight chance of thunderstorms in the morning, then partly sunny with showers likely with a chance of thunderstorms in the afternoon. Highs in the mid-80s. Chance of rain 60%. 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It's Stillwater, it was sunny. The temperature was 82 degrees, the dew point 59, and the relative humidity 45%. The wind was south at 18 miles an hour, gusting to 24. The pressure was 30.04 inches and falling. At Guthrie, it was sunny. The temperature was 84. The wind was south at 10, gusting to 26. Observations from around the region. Skies ranged from sunny to mostly sunny. It was 87 at Wichita, 88 at Woodward, and 80 at Oklahoma City. Dallas-Fort Worth reported 82, Tulsa reported 81, and Springfield reported 77. Once again at 3 p.m., it's still water, it was sunny. The temperature was 82. 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From the Norman Forecast Office, here is the forecast for Stillwater and surrounding area. Rest of today, sunny. Highs in the mid-80s. South winds 10 to 15 miles an hour. Tonight, mostly clear. Lows around 60. South winds 10 to 15 miles an hour, becoming east around 5 miles an hour after midnight. Wednesday, sunny. Highs in the lower 80s. Northeast winds 10 to 15 miles an hour. Wednesday night, mostly clear with a slight chance of showers and thunderstorms until midnight, then partly cloudy after midnight. Lows around 60. East winds 5 to 10 miles an hour. Chance of rain 20%. Thursday, mostly sunny. Breezy with highs around 90. Southeast winds 10 to 15 miles an hour, becoming south 15 to 25 miles an hour in the afternoon. Thursday night, mostly cloudy until midnight, then becoming partly cloudy. Not as cool with lows in the lower 70s. Friday, mostly sunny. Highs in the lower 90s. Friday night, mostly clear until midnight, then becoming partly cloudy. Lows in the lower 70s. Saturday, mostly sunny. Breezy with highs in the upper 80s. Saturday night, mostly clear. Breezy with lows in the lower 70s.

or 70s. Sunday, mostly sunny. Breezy with highs in the lower 90s. Sunday night, partly cloudy until midnight, then becoming mostly cloudy. A chance of showers and thunderstorms. Breezy with lows in the mid-70s. Chance of rain 30%. Monday, mostly cloudy with a chance of showers with a slight chance of thunderstorms in the morning, then partly sunny with showers likely with a chance of thunderstorms in the afternoon. Highs in the mid-80s. Chance of rain 60%. 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It's Stillwater, it was sunny. The temperature was 82 degrees, the dew point 59, and the relative humidity 45%. The wind was south at 18 miles an hour, gusting to 24. The pressure was 30.04 inches and falling. At Guthrie, it was sunny. The temperature was 84. The wind was south at 10, gusting to 26. Observations from around the region. Skies ranged from sunny to mostly sunny. It was 87 at Wichita, 88 at Woodward, and 80 at Oklahoma City. Dallas-Fort Worth reported 82, Tulsa reported 81, and Springfield reported 77. Once again at 3 p.m., it's Stillwater, it was sunny. The temperature was 82. From the Norman Forecast Office, here is the forecast for Stillwater and surrounding area. Rest of today, sunny. Highs in the mid-80s. South winds 10 to 15 miles an hour. Tonight, mostly clear. Lows around 60. South winds 10 to 15 miles an hour, becoming east around 5 miles an hour after midnight. Wednesday, sunny. Highs in the lower 80s. Northeast winds 10 to 15 miles an hour. Wednesday night, mostly clear with a slight chance of showers and thunderstorms until midnight, then partly cloudy after midnight. Lows around 60. East winds 5 to 10 miles an hour. Chance of rain 20%. Showers and thunderstorms until midnight, then partly cloudy after midnight. Lows around 60. East winds 5 to 10 miles an hour. Chance of rain 20%. Thursday, mostly sunny. Breezy with highs around 90. Southeast winds 10 to 15 miles an hour, becoming south 15 to 25 miles an hour in the afternoon. Thursday night, mostly cloudy until midnight, then becoming partly cloudy. Not as cool with lows in the lower 70s. Friday, mostly sunny. Highs in the lower 90s. Friday night, mostly clear until midnight, then becoming partly cloudy. Lows in the lower 70s. Saturday, mostly sunny. Breezy with highs in the upper 80s. Saturday night, mostly clear. Breezy with lows in the lower 70s. Sunday, mostly sunny. Breezy with highs in the lower 90s. Sunday night, partly cloudy until midnight, then becoming mostly cloudy. A chance of showers and thunderstorms. Breezy with lows in the mid-70s. Chance of rain 30%. Monday, mostly cloudy with a chance of showers with a slight chance of thunderstorms in the morning, then partly sunny with showers likely with a chance of thunderstorms in the afternoon. Highs in the mid-80s. Chance of rain 60%. 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It's Stillwater, it was sunny. The temperature was 82 degrees, the dew point 59, and the relative humidity 45%. The wind was south at 18 miles an hour, gusting to 24. The pressure was 30.04 inches and falling. At Guthrie, it was sunny. The temperature was 84. The wind was south at 10, gusting to 26. Observations from around the region. Skies ranged from sunny to mostly sunny. It was 87 at Wichita, 88 at Woodward, and 80 at Oklahoma City. Dallas-Fort Worth reported 82, Tulsa reported 81, and Springfield reported 77. Once again at 3 p.m., it's Stillwater, it was sunny. The temperature was 82. From the Norman Forecast Office, here is the forecast for Stillwater and surrounding area. Rest of today, sunny. Highs in the mid-80s. South winds 10 to 15 miles an hour. Tonight, mostly clear.

Lows around 60. South winds 10 to 15 miles an hour, becoming east around 5 miles an hour after midnight. Wednesday, sunny. Highs in the lower 80s. Northeast winds 10 to 15 miles an hour. Wednesday night, mostly clear with a slight chance of showers and thunderstorms until midnight, then partly cloudy after midnight. Lows around 60. East winds 5 to 10 miles an hour. Chance of rain 20%. Thursday, mostly sunny. Breezy with highs around 90. Southeast winds 10 to 15 miles an hour, becoming south 15 to 25 miles an hour in the afternoon. Thursday night, mostly cloudy until midnight, then becoming partly cloudy. Not as cool with lows in the lower 70s. Friday, mostly sunny. Highs in the lower 90s. Friday night, mostly clear until midnight, then becoming partly cloudy. Lows in the lower 70s. Saturday, mostly sunny. Breezy with highs in the upper 80s. Saturday night, mostly clear. Breezy with lows in the lower 70s. Sunday, mostly sunny. Breezy with highs in the lower 90s. Sunday night, partly cloudy until midnight, then becoming mostly cloudy. A chance of showers and thunderstorms. Breezy with lows in the mid-70s. Chance of rain 30%. Monday, mostly cloudy with a chance of showers with a slight chance of thunderstorms in the morning, then partly sunny with showers likely with a chance of thunderstorms in the afternoon. Highs in the mid-80s. Chance of rain 60%. 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It's Stillwater, it was sunny. The temperature was 82 degrees, the dew point 59, and the relative humidity 45%. The wind was south at 18 miles an hour, gusting to 24. The pressure was 30.04 inches and falling. At Guthrie, it was sunny. The temperature was 84. The wind was south at 10, gusting to 26. Observations from around the region. Skies ranged from sunny to mostly sunny. It was 87 at Wichita, 88 at Woodward, and 80 at Oklahoma City. Dallas-Fort Worth reported 82, Tulsa reported 81, and Springfield reported 77. Once again at 3 p.m., it's still water, it was sunny. The temperature was 82. From the Norman Forecast Office, here is the forecast for Stillwater and surrounding area. Rest of today, sunny. Highs in the mid-80s. South winds 10 to 15 miles an hour. Tonight, mostly clear. Lows around 60. South winds 10 to 15 miles an hour, becoming east around 5 miles an hour after midnight. Wednesday, sunny. Highs in the lower 80s. Northeast winds 10 to 15 miles an hour. Wednesday night, mostly clear with a slight chance of showers and thunderstorms until midnight, then partly cloudy after midnight. Lows around 60. East winds 5 to 10 miles an hour. Chance of rain 20%. Thursday, mostly sunny. Breezy with highs around 90. Southeast winds 10 to 15 miles an hour, becoming south 15 to 25 miles an hour in the afternoon. Thursday night, mostly cloudy until midnight, then becoming partly cloudy. Not as cool with lows in the lower 70s. Friday, mostly sunny. Highs in the lower 90s. Friday night, mostly clear until midnight, then becoming partly cloudy. Lows in the lower 70s. Saturday, mostly sunny. Breezy with highs in the upper 80s. Saturday night, mostly clear. Breezy with lows in the lower 70s. Sunday, mostly sunny. Breezy with highs in the lower 90s. Sunday night, partly cloudy until midnight, then becoming mostly cloudy. A chance of showers and thunderstorms. Breezy with lows in the mid-70s. Chance of rain 30%. Monday, mostly cloudy with a chance of showers with a slight chance of thunderstorms in the morning, then partly sunny with showers likely with a chance of thunderstorms in the afternoon. Highs in the mid-80s. Chance of rain 60%. 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It's Stillwater, it was sunny. The temperature was 82 degrees, the dew point 59, and
and the relative humidity 45%. The wind was south at 18 miles an hour, gusting to 24. The pressure was 30.04 inches and falling. At Guthrie, it was sunny. The temperature was 84. The wind was south at 10, gusting to 26. Observations from around the region. Skies ranged from sunny to mostly sunny. It was 87 at Wichita, 88 at Woodward, and 80 at Oklahoma City. Dallas-Fort Worth reported 82, Tulsa reported 81, and Springfield reported 77. Once again at 3 p.m., at Stillwater, it was sunny. The temperature was 82. From the Norman Forecast Office, here is the forecast for Stillwater and surrounding area. Rest of today, sunny. Highs in the mid-80s. South winds 10 to 15 miles an hour. Tonight, mostly clear. Lows around 60. South winds 10 to 15 miles an hour, becoming east around 5 miles an hour after midnight. Wednesday, sunny. Highs in the lower 80s. Northeast winds 10 to 15 miles an hour. Wednesday night, mostly clear with a slight chance of showers and thunderstorms until midnight, then partly cloudy after midnight. Lows around 60. East winds 5 to 10 miles an hour. Chance of rain 20%. Thursday, mostly sunny. Breezy with highs around 90. Southeast winds 10 to 15 miles an hour, becoming south 15 to 25 miles an hour in the afternoon. Thursday night, mostly cloudy until midnight, then becoming partly cloudy. Not as cool with lows in the lower 70s. Friday, mostly sunny. Highs in the lower 90s. Friday night, mostly clear until midnight, then becoming partly cloudy. Lows in the lower 70s. Saturday, mostly sunny. Breezy with highs in the upper 80s. Saturday night, mostly clear. Breezy with lows in the lower 70s. Sunday, mostly sunny. Breezy with highs in the lower 90s. Sunday night, partly cloudy until midnight, then becoming mostly cloudy. A chance of showers and thunderstorms. Breezy with lows in the mid-70s. Chance of rain 30%. Monday, mostly cloudy with a chance of showers with a slight chance of thunderstorms in the morning, then partly sunny with showers likely with a chance of thunderstorms in the afternoon. Highs in the mid-80s. Chance of rain 60%. 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At Stillwater, it was sunny. The temperature was 82 degrees, the dew point 59, and the relative humidity 45%. The wind was south at 18 miles an hour, gusting to 24. The pressure was 30.04 inches and falling. At Guthrie, it was sunny. The temperature was 84. The wind was south at 10, gusting to 26. Observations from around the region. Skies ranged from sunny to mostly sunny. It was 87 at Wichita, 88 at Woodward, and 80 at Oklahoma City. Dallas-Fort Worth reported 82, Tulsa reported 81, and Springfield reported 77. Once again at 3 p.m., at Stillwater, it was sunny. The temperature was 82. 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From the Norman Forecast Office, here is the forecast for Stillwater and surrounding area. Rest of today, sunny. Highs in the mid-80s. South winds 10 to 15 miles an hour. Tonight, mostly clear. Lows around 60. South winds 10 to 15 miles an hour, becoming east around 5 miles an hour after midnight. Wednesday, sunny. Highs in the lower 80s. Northeast winds 10 to 15 miles an hour. Wednesday night, mostly clear with a slight chance of showers and thunderstorms until midnight, then partly cloudy after midnight. Lows around 60. East winds 5 to 10 miles an hour. Chance of rain 20%. Thursday, mostly sunny. Breezy with highs around 90. Southeast winds 10 to 15 miles an hour, becoming south 15 to 25 miles an hour in the afternoon.

afternoon. Thursday night, mostly cloudy until midnight, then becoming partly cloudy. Not as cool with lows in the lower 70s. Friday, mostly sunny. Highs in the lower 90s. Friday night, mostly clear until midnight, then becoming partly cloudy. Lows in the lower 70s. Saturday, mostly sunny. Breezy with highs in the upper 80s. Saturday night, mostly clear. Breezy with lows in the lower 70s. Sunday, mostly sunny. Breezy with highs in the lower 90s. Sunday night, partly cloudy until midnight, then becoming mostly cloudy. A chance of showers and thunderstorms. Breezy with lows in the mid-70s. Chance of rain 30%. Monday, mostly cloudy with a chance of showers with a slight chance of thunderstorms in the morning, then partly sunny with showers likely with a chance of thunderstorms in the afternoon. Highs in the mid-80s. Chance of rain 60%. 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It's Stillwater, it was sunny. The temperature was 82 degrees, the dew point 59, and the relative humidity 45%. The wind was south at 18 miles an hour, gusting to 24. The pressure was 30.04 inches and falling. At Guthrie, it was sunny. The temperature was 84. The wind was south at 10, gusting to 26. Observations from around the region. Skies ranged from sunny to mostly sunny. It was 87 at Wichita, 88 at Woodward, and 80 at Oklahoma City. Dallas-Fort Worth reported 82, Tulsa reported 81, and Springfield reported 77. Once again at 3 p.m., it's still water, it was sunny. The temperature was 82. From the Norman Forecast Office, here is the forecast for Stillwater and surrounding area. Rest of today, sunny. Highs in the mid-80s. South winds 10 to 15 miles an hour. Tonight, mostly clear. Lows around 60. South winds 10 to 15 miles an hour, becoming east around 5 miles an hour after midnight. Wednesday, sunny. Highs in the lower 80s. Northeast winds 10 to 15 miles an hour. Wednesday night, mostly clear with a slight chance of showers and thunderstorms until midnight, then partly cloudy after midnight. Lows around 60. East winds 5 to 10 miles an hour. Chance of rain 20%. Thursday, mostly sunny. Breezy with highs around 90. Southeast winds 10 to 15 miles an hour, becoming south 15 to 25 miles an hour in the afternoon. Thursday night, mostly cloudy until midnight, then becoming partly cloudy. Not as cool with lows in the lower 70s. Friday, mostly sunny. Highs in the lower 90s. Friday night, mostly clear until midnight, then becoming partly cloudy. Lows in the lower 70s. Saturday, mostly sunny. Breezy with highs in the upper 80s. Saturday night, mostly clear. Breezy with lows in the lower 70s. Sunday, mostly sunny. Breezy with highs in the lower 90s. Sunday night, partly cloudy until midnight, then becoming mostly cloudy. A chance of showers and thunderstorms. Breezy with lows in the mid-70s. Chance of rain 30%. Monday, mostly cloudy with a chance of showers with a slight chance of thunderstorms in the morning, then partly sunny with showers likely with a chance of thunderstorms in the afternoon. Highs in the mid-80s. Chance of rain 60%. 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It's Stillwater, it was sunny. The temperature was 82 degrees, the dew point 59, and the relative humidity 45%. The wind was south at 18 miles an hour, gusting to 24. The pressure was 30.04 inches and falling. At Guthrie, it was sunny. The temperature was 84. The wind was south at 10, gusting to 26. Observations from around the region. Skies ranged from sunny to mostly sunny. It was 87 at Wichita, 88 at Woodward, and 80 at Oklahoma City. Dallas-Fort Worth reported 82, Tulsa reported 81, and Springfield reported 77. Once again at 3 p.m., it's still water, it was sunny.

The temperature was 82. From the Norman Forecast Office, here is the forecast for Stillwater and surrounding area. Rest of today, sunny. Highs in the mid-80s. South winds 10 to 15 miles an hour. Tonight, mostly clear. Lows around 60. South winds 10 to 15 miles an hour, becoming east around 5 miles an hour after midnight. Wednesday, sunny. Highs in the lower 80s. Northeast winds 10 to 15 miles an hour. Wednesday night, mostly clear with a slight chance of showers and thunderstorms until midnight, then partly cloudy after midnight. Lows around 60. East winds 5 to 10 miles an hour. Chance of rain 20%. Thursday, mostly sunny. Breezy with highs around 90. Southeast winds 10 to 15 miles an hour, becoming south 15 to 25 miles an hour in the afternoon. Thursday night, mostly cloudy until midnight, then becoming partly cloudy. Not as cool with lows in the lower 70s. Friday, mostly sunny. Highs in the lower 90s. Friday night, mostly clear until midnight, then becoming partly cloudy. Lows in the lower 70s. Saturday, mostly sunny. Breezy with highs in the upper 80s. Saturday night, mostly clear. Breezy with lows in the lower 70s. Sunday, mostly sunny. Breezy with highs in the lower 90s. Sunday night, partly cloudy until midnight, then becoming mostly cloudy. A chance of showers and thunderstorms. Breezy with lows in the mid 70s. Chance of rain 30%. Monday, mostly cloudy with a chance of showers with a slight chance of thunderstorms in the morning, then partly sunny with showers likely with a chance of thunderstorms in the afternoon. Highs in the mid-80s. Chance of rain 60%. 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It's Stillwater, it was sunny. The temperature was 82 degrees, the dew point 59, and the relative humidity 45%. The wind was south at 18 miles an hour, gusting to 24. The pressure was 30.04 inches and falling. At Guthrie, it was sunny. The temperature was 84. The wind was south at 10, gusting to 26. Observations from around the region. Skies ranged from sunny to mostly sunny. It was 87 at Wichita, 88 at Woodward, and 80 at Oklahoma City. Dallas-Fort Worth reported 82, Tulsa reported 81, and Springfield reported 77. Once again at 3 p.m., it's Stillwater, it was sunny. The temperature was 82. From the Norman Forecast Office, here is the forecast for Stillwater and surrounding area. Rest of today, sunny. Highs in the mid-80s. South winds 10 to 15 miles an hour. Tonight, mostly clear. Lows around 60. South winds 10 to 15 miles an hour, becoming east around 5 miles an hour after midnight. Wednesday, sunny. Highs in the lower 80s. Northeast winds 10 to 15 miles an hour. Wednesday night, mostly clear with a slight chance of showers and thunderstorms until midnight, then partly cloudy after midnight. Lows around 60. East winds 5 to 10 miles an hour. Chance of rain 20%. Thursday, mostly sunny. Breezy with highs around 90. Southeast winds 10 to 15 miles an hour, becoming south 15 to 25 miles an hour in the afternoon. Thursday night, mostly cloudy until midnight, then becoming partly cloudy. Not as cool with lows in the lower 70s. Friday, mostly sunny. Highs in the lower 90s. Friday night, mostly clear until midnight, then becoming partly cloudy. Lows in the lower 70s. Saturday, mostly sunny. Breezy with highs in the upper 80s. Saturday night, mostly clear. Breezy with lows in the lower 70s. Sunday, mostly sunny. Breezy with highs in the lower 90s. Sunday night, partly cloudy until midnight, then becoming mostly cloudy. A chance of showers and thunderstorms. Breezy with lows in the mid-70s. Chance of rain 30%. Monday, mostly cloudy with a chance of showers with a slight chance of thunderstorms in the morning, then partly sunny with showers likely with a chance of thunderstorms.

storms in the afternoon. Highs in the mid-80s. Chance of rain 60%. You're listening to Stillwater Weather Radio, and here are 3 p.m. weather observations. It's Stillwater, it was sunny. The temperature was 82 degrees, the dew point 59, and the relative humidity 45%. The wind was south at 18 miles an hour, gusting to 24. The pressure was 30.04 inches and falling. At Guthrie, it was sunny. The temperature was 84. The wind was south at 10, gusting to 26. Observations from around the region. Skies ranged from sunny to mostly sunny. It was 87 at Wichita, 88 at Woodward, and 80 at Oklahoma City. Dallas-Fort Worth reported 82, Tulsa reported 81, and Springfield reported 77. Once again at 3 p.m., it's still water, it was sunny. The temperature was 82. From the Norman Forecast Office, here is the forecast for Stillwater and surrounding area. Rest of today, sunny. Highs in the mid-80s. South winds 10 to 15 miles an hour. Tonight, mostly clear. Lows around 60. South winds 10 to 15 miles an hour, becoming east around 5 miles an hour after midnight. Wednesday, sunny. Highs in the lower 80s. Northeast winds 10 to 15 miles an hour. Wednesday night, mostly clear with a slight chance of showers and thunderstorms until midnight, then partly cloudy after midnight. Lows around 60. East winds 5 to 10 miles an hour. Chance of rain 20%. Thursday, mostly sunny. Breezy with highs around 90. Southeast winds 10 to 15 miles an hour, becoming south 15 to 25 miles an hour in the afternoon. Thursday night, mostly cloudy until midnight, then becoming partly cloudy. Not as cool with lows in the lower 70s. Friday, mostly sunny. Highs in the lower 90s. Friday night, mostly clear until midnight, then becoming partly cloudy. Lows in the lower 70s. Saturday, mostly sunny. Breezy with highs in the upper 80s. Saturday night, mostly clear. Breezy with lows in the lower 70s. Sunday, mostly sunny. Breezy with highs in the lower 90s. Sunday night, partly cloudy until midnight, then becoming mostly cloudy. A chance of showers and thunderstorms. Breezy with lows in the mid-70s. Chance of rain 30%. Monday, mostly cloudy with a chance of showers with a slight chance of thunderstorms in the morning, then partly sunny with showers likely with a chance of thunderstorms in the afternoon. Highs in the mid-80s. Chance of rain 60%. 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It's Stillwater, it was sunny. The temperature was 82 degrees, the dew point 59, and the relative humidity 45%. The wind was south at 18 miles an hour, gusting to 24. The pressure was 30.04 inches and falling. At Guthrie, it was sunny. The temperature was 84. The wind was south at 10, gusting to 26. Observations from around the region. Skies ranged from sunny to mostly sunny. It was 87 at Wichita, 88 at Woodward, and 80 at Oklahoma City. Dallas-Fort Worth reported 82, Tulsa reported 81, and Springfield reported 77. Once again at 3 p.m., it's still water, it was sunny. The temperature was 82. 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From the Norman Forecast Office, here is the forecast for Stillwater and surrounding area. Rest of today, sunny. Highs in the mid-80s. South winds 10 to 15 miles an hour. Tonight, mostly clear. Lows around 60. South winds 10 to 15 miles an hour, becoming east around 5 miles an hour after midnight. Wednesday, sunny. Highs in the lower 80s. Northeast winds 10 to 15 miles an hour. Wednesday night, mostly clear with a slight chance of showers and thunderstorms until midnight, then partly cloudy after midnight.

Lows around 60. East winds 5 to 10 miles an hour. Chance of rain 20%. Thursday, mostly sunny. Breezy with highs around 90. Southeast winds 10 to 15 miles an hour, becoming south 15 to 25 miles an hour in the afternoon. Thursday night, mostly cloudy until midnight, then becoming partly cloudy. Not as cool with lows in the lower 70s. Friday, mostly sunny. Highs in the lower 90s. Friday night, mostly clear until midnight, then becoming partly cloudy. Lows in the lower 70s. Saturday, mostly sunny. Breezy with highs in the upper 80s. Saturday night, mostly clear. Breezy with lows in the lower 70s. Sunday, mostly sunny. Breezy with highs in the lower 90s. Sunday night, partly cloudy until midnight, then becoming mostly cloudy. A chance of showers and thunderstorms. Breezy with lows in the mid-70s. Chance of rain 30%. Monday, mostly cloudy with a chance of showers with a slight chance of thunderstorms in the morning, then partly sunny with showers likely with a chance of thunderstorms in the afternoon. Highs in the mid-80s. Chance of rain 60%. 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It's Stillwater, it was sunny. The temperature was 82 degrees, the dew point 59, and the relative humidity 45%. The wind was south at 18 miles an hour, gusting to 24. The pressure was 30.04 inches and falling. At Guthrie, it was sunny. The temperature was 84. The wind was south at 10, gusting to 26. Observations from around the region. Skies ranged from sunny to mostly sunny. It was 87 at Wichita, 88 at Woodward, and 80 at Oklahoma City. Dallas-Fort Worth reported 82, Tulsa reported 81, and Springfield reported 77. Once again at 3 p.m., it's Stillwater, it was sunny. The temperature was 82. 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It's Stillwater, it was sunny. The temperature was 82 degrees, the dew point 59, and the relative humidity 45%. The wind was south at 10 miles an hour, gusting to 22. The pressure was 30.02 inches and falling. At Ponca City, it was sunny. The temperature was 84, the dew point 59, and the relative humidity 42%. The wind was south at 12, gusting to 21. The pressure was 29.99 inches and falling. At Guthrie, it was sunny. The temperature was 84, the dew point 57, and the relative humidity 39%. The wind was southwest at 13, gusting to 22. The pressure was 30.01 inches and falling. Observations from around the region. Skies ranged from sunny to mostly sunny. It was 89 at Wichita, 91 at Woodward, and 81 at Oklahoma City. Dallas-Fort Worth reported 83, Tulsa reported 81, and Springfield reported 78. Once again at 4 p.m., it's Stillwater, it was sunny. The temperature was 82. From the Norman Forecast Office, here is the forecast for Stillwater and surrounding area. Rest of today, sunny. Highs in the mid-80s. South winds 10 to 15 miles an hour. Tonight, mostly clear. Lows around 60. South winds 10 to 15 miles an hour, becoming east around 5 miles an hour after midnight. Wednesday, sunny. Highs in the lower 80s. Northeast winds 10 to 15 miles an hour. Wednesday night, mostly clear with a slight chance of showers and thunderstorms until midnight, then partly cloudy after midnight. Lows around 60. East winds 5 to 10 miles an hour. Chance of rain 20%. Thursday, mostly sunny. Breezy with highs around 90. Southeast winds 10 to 15 miles an hour, becoming south 15 to 25 miles an hour in the afternoon. Thursday night, mostly cloudy until midnight, then becoming partly cloudy. Not as cool with lows in the lower 70s. Friday, mostly sunny. Highs in the lower 90s. Friday night, mostly clear until midnight, then becoming partly cloudy. Lows in the lower

70s. Saturday, mostly sunny. Breezy with highs in the upper 80s. Saturday night, mostly clear. Breezy with lows in the lower 70s. Sunday, mostly sunny. Breezy with highs in the lower 90s. Sunday night, partly cloudy until midnight, then becoming mostly cloudy. A chance of showers and thunderstorms. Breezy with lows in the mid 70s. Chance of rain 30%. Monday, mostly cloudy with a chance of showers with a slight chance of thunderstorms in the morning, then partly sunny with showers likely with a chance of thunderstorms in the afternoon. Highs in the mid 80s. Chance of rain 60%. 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It's Stillwater, it was sunny. The temperature was 82 degrees, the dew point 59, and the relative humidity 45%. The wind was south at 10 miles an hour, gusting to 22. The pressure was 30.02 inches and falling. At Ponca City, it was sunny. The temperature was 84, the dew point 59, and the relative humidity 42%. The wind was south at 12, gusting to 21. The pressure was 29.99 inches and falling. At Guthrie, it was sunny. The temperature was 84, the dew point 57, and the relative humidity 39%. The wind was southwest at 13, gusting to 22. The pressure was 30.01 inches and falling. Observations from around the region. Skies ranged from sunny to mostly sunny. It was 89 at Wichita, 91 at Woodward, and 81 at Oklahoma City. Dallas-Fort Worth reported 83, Tulsa reported 81, and Springfield reported 78. Once again at 4 p.m., at Stillwater, it was sunny. The temperature was 82. From the Norman Forecast Office, here is the forecast for Stillwater and surrounding area. Rest of today, sunny. Highs in the mid-80s. South winds 10 to 15 miles an hour. Tonight, mostly clear. Lows around 60. South winds 10 to 15 miles an hour, becoming east around 5 miles an hour after midnight. Wednesday, sunny. Highs in the lower 80s. Northeast winds 10 to 15 miles an hour. Wednesday night, mostly clear with a slight chance of showers and thunderstorms until midnight, then partly cloudy after midnight. Lows around 60. East winds 5 to 10 miles an hour. Chance of rain 20%. Thursday, mostly sunny. Breezy with highs around 90. Southeast winds 10 to 15 miles an hour, becoming south 15 to 25 miles an hour in the afternoon. Thursday night, mostly cloudy until midnight, then becoming partly cloudy. Not as cool with lows in the lower 70s. Friday, mostly sunny. Highs in the lower 90s. Friday night, mostly clear until midnight, then becoming partly cloudy. Lows in the lower 70s. Saturday, mostly sunny. Breezy with highs in the upper 80s. Saturday night, mostly clear. Breezy with lows in the lower 70s. Sunday, mostly sunny. Breezy with highs in the lower 90s. Sunday night, partly cloudy until midnight, then becoming mostly cloudy. A chance of showers and thunderstorms. Breezy with lows in the mid 70s. Chance of rain 30%. Monday, mostly cloudy with a chance of showers with a slight chance of thunderstorms in the morning, then partly sunny with showers likely with a chance of thunderstorms in the afternoon. Highs in the mid 80s. Chance of rain 60%. 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It's Stillwater, it was sunny. The temperature was 82 degrees, the dew point 59, and the relative humidity 45%. The wind was south at 10 miles an hour, gusting to 22. The pressure was 30.02 inches and falling. At Ponca City, it was sunny. The temperature was 84, the dew point 59, and the relative humidity 42%. The wind was south at 12, gusting to 21. The pressure was 29.99 inches and falling. At Guthrie, it was sunny. The temperature was 84, the dew point 57, and the relative humidity 39%. The wind was southwest at 13, gusting

to 22. The pressure was 30.01 inches and falling. Observations from around the region. Skies ranged from sunny to mostly sunny. It was 89 at Wichita, 91 at Woodward, and 81 at Oklahoma City. Dallas-Fort Worth reported 83, Tulsa reported 81, and Springfield reported 78. Once again at 4 p.m., at Stillwater, it was sunny. The temperature was 82. From the Norman Forecast Office, here is the forecast for Stillwater and surrounding area. Rest of today, sunny. Highs in the mid-80s. South winds 10 to 15 miles an hour. Tonight, mostly clear. Lows around 60. South winds 10 to 15 miles an hour, becoming east around 5 miles an hour after midnight. Wednesday, sunny. Highs in the lower 80s. Northeast winds 10 to 15 miles an hour. Wednesday night, mostly clear with a slight chance of showers and thunderstorms until midnight, then partly cloudy after midnight. Lows around 60. East winds 5 to 10 miles an hour. Chance of rain 20%. Thursday, mostly sunny. Breezy with highs around 90. Southeast winds 10 to 15 miles an hour, becoming south 15 to 25 miles an hour in the afternoon. Thursday night, mostly cloudy until midnight, then becoming partly cloudy. Not as cool with lows in the lower 70s. Friday, mostly sunny. Highs in the lower 90s. Friday night, mostly clear until midnight, then becoming partly cloudy. Lows in the lower 70s. Saturday, mostly sunny. Breezy with highs in the upper 80s. Saturday night, mostly clear. Breezy with lows in the lower 70s. Sunday, mostly sunny. Breezy with highs in the lower 90s. Sunday night, partly cloudy until midnight, then becoming mostly cloudy. A chance of showers and thunderstorms. Breezy with lows in the mid-70s. Chance of rain 30%. Monday, mostly cloudy with a chance of showers with a slight chance of thunderstorms in the morning, then partly sunny with showers likely with a chance of thunderstorms in the afternoon. Highs in the mid-80s. Chance of rain 60%. 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At Stillwater, it was sunny. The temperature was 82 degrees, the dew point 59, and the relative humidity 45%. The wind was south at 10 miles an hour, gusting to 22. The pressure was 30.02 inches and falling. At Ponca City, it was sunny. The temperature was 84, the dew point 59, and the relative humidity 42%. The wind was south at 12, gusting to 21. The pressure was 29.99 inches and falling. At Guthrie, it was sunny. The temperature was 84, the dew point 57, and the relative humidity 39%. The wind was southwest at 13, gusting to 22. The pressure was 30.01 inches and falling. Observations from around the region. Skies ranged from sunny to mostly sunny. It was 89 at Wichita, 91 at Woodward, and 81 at Oklahoma City. Dallas-Fort Worth reported 83, Tulsa reported 81, and Springfield reported 78. Once again at 4 p.m., at Stillwater, it was sunny. The temperature was 82. This is your weather radio station WNG654 in Stillwater, operating on a frequency of 162.50 MHz. 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From the Norman Forecast Office, here is the forecast for Stillwater and surrounding area. Rest of today, sunny. Highs in the mid-80s. South winds 10 to 15 miles an hour. Tonight, mostly clear. Lows around 60. South winds 10 to 15 miles an hour, becoming east around 5 miles an hour after midnight. Wednesday, sunny. Highs in the lower 80s. Northeast winds 10 to 15 miles an hour. Wednesday night, mostly clear with a slight chance of showers and thunderstorms until midnight, then partly cloudy after midnight. Lows around 60. East winds 5 to 10 miles an hour. Chance of rain 20%. Thursday, mostly sunny.

breezy with highs around 90. Southeast winds 10 to 15 miles an hour, becoming south 15 to 25 miles an hour in the afternoon. Thursday night, mostly cloudy until midnight, then becoming partly cloudy. Not as cool with lows in the lower 70s. Friday, mostly sunny. Highs in the lower 90s. Friday night, mostly clear until midnight, then becoming partly cloudy. Lows in the lower 70s. Saturday, mostly sunny. Breezy with highs in the upper 80s. Saturday night, mostly clear. Breezy with lows in the lower 70s. Sunday, mostly sunny. Breezy with highs in the lower 90s. Sunday night, partly cloudy until midnight, then becoming mostly cloudy. A chance of showers and thunderstorms. Breezy with lows in the mid-70s. Chance of rain 30%. Monday, mostly cloudy with a chance of showers with a slight chance of thunderstorms in the morning, then partly sunny with showers likely with a chance of thunderstorms in the afternoon. Highs in the mid-80s. Chance of rain 60%. 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It's Stillwater, it was sunny. The temperature was 82 degrees, the dew point 59, and the relative humidity 45%. The wind was south at 10 miles an hour, gusting to 22. The pressure was 30.02 inches and falling. At Ponca City, it was sunny. The temperature was 84, the dew point 59, and the relative humidity 42%. The wind was south at 12, gusting to 21. The pressure was 29.99 inches and falling. At Guthrie, it was sunny. The temperature was 84, the dew point 57, and the relative humidity 39%. The wind was southwest at 13, gusting to 22. The pressure was 30.01 inches and falling. Observations from around the region. Skies ranged from sunny to mostly sunny. It was 89 at Wichita, 91 at Woodward, and 81 at Oklahoma City. Dallas-Fort Worth reported 83, Tulsa reported 81, and Springfield reported 78. Once again at 4 p.m., it's Stillwater, it was sunny. The temperature was 82. From the Norman Forecast Office, here is the forecast for Stillwater and surrounding area. Rest of today, sunny. Highs in the mid-80s. South winds 10 to 15 miles an hour. Tonight, mostly clear. Lows around 60. South winds 10 to 15 miles an hour, becoming east around 5 miles an hour after midnight. Wednesday, sunny. Highs in the lower 80s. Northeast winds 10 to 15 miles an hour. Wednesday night, mostly clear with a slight chance of showers and thunderstorms until midnight, then partly cloudy after midnight. Lows around 60. East winds 5 to 10 miles an hour. Chance of rain 20%. Thursday, mostly sunny. Breezy with highs around 90. Southeast winds 10 to 15 miles an hour, becoming south 15 to 25 miles an hour in the afternoon. Thursday night, mostly cloudy until midnight, then becoming partly cloudy. Not as cool with lows in the lower 70s. Friday, mostly sunny. Highs in the lower 90s. Friday night, mostly clear until midnight, then becoming partly cloudy. Lows in the lower 70s. Saturday, mostly sunny. Breezy with highs in the upper 80s. Saturday night, mostly clear. Breezy with lows in the lower 70s. Sunday, mostly sunny. Breezy with highs in the lower 90s. Sunday night, partly cloudy until midnight, then becoming mostly cloudy. A chance of showers and thunderstorms. Breezy with lows in the mid-70s. Chance of rain 30%. Monday, mostly cloudy with a chance of showers with a slight chance of thunderstorms in the morning, then partly sunny with showers likely with a chance of thunderstorms in the afternoon. Highs in the mid-80s. Chance of rain 60%. 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It's Stillwater, it was sunny. The temperature was 82 degrees, the dew point 59, and the relative humidity 45%. The wind was south at 10 miles an hour, gusting to 22. The pressure was 30.02 inches.

reported 81, and Springfield reported 78. Once again at 4 p.m., at Stillwater, it was sunny. The temperature was 82. From the Norman Forecast Office, here is the forecast for Stillwater and surrounding area. Rest of today, sunny. Highs in the mid-80s. South winds 10 to 15 miles an hour. Tonight, mostly clear. Lows around 60. South winds 10 to 15 miles an hour, becoming east around 5 miles an hour after midnight. Wednesday, sunny. Highs in the lower 80s. Northeast winds 10 to 15 miles an hour. Wednesday night, mostly clear with a slight chance of showers and thunderstorms until midnight, then partly cloudy after midnight. Lows around 60. East winds 5 to 10 miles an hour. Chance of rain 20%. Thursday, mostly sunny. Breezy with highs around 90. Southeast winds 10 to 15 miles an hour, becoming south 15 to 25 miles an hour in the afternoon. Thursday night, mostly cloudy until midnight, then becoming partly cloudy. Not as cool with lows in the lower 70s. Friday, mostly sunny. Highs in the lower 90s. Friday night, mostly clear until midnight, then becoming partly cloudy. Lows in the lower 70s. Saturday, mostly sunny. Breezy with highs in the upper 80s. Saturday night, mostly clear. Breezy with lows in the lower 70s. Sunday, mostly sunny. Breezy with highs in the lower 90s. Sunday night, partly cloudy until midnight, then becoming mostly cloudy. A chance of showers and thunderstorms. Breezy with lows in the mid-70s. Chance of rain 30%. Monday, mostly cloudy with a chance of showers with a slight chance of thunderstorms in the morning, then partly sunny with showers likely with a chance of thunderstorms in the afternoon. Highs in the mid-80s. Chance of rain 60%. 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At Stillwater, it was sunny. The temperature was 82 degrees, the dew point 59, and the relative humidity 45%. The wind was south at 10 miles an hour, gusting to 22. The pressure was 30.02 inches and falling. At Ponca City, it was sunny. The temperature was 84, the dew point 59, and the relative humidity 42%. The wind was south at 12, gusting to 21. The pressure was 29.99 inches and falling. At Guthrie, it was sunny. The temperature was 84, the dew point 57, and the relative humidity 39%. The wind was southwest at 13, gusting to 22. The pressure was 30.01 inches and falling. Observations from around the region. Skies ranged from sunny to mostly sunny. It was 89 at Wichita, 91 at Woodward, and 81 at Oklahoma City. Dallas-Fort Worth reported 83, Tulsa reported 81, and Springfield reported 78. Once again at 4 p.m., at Stillwater, it was sunny. The temperature was 82. From the Norman Forecast Office, here is the forecast for Stillwater and surrounding area. Rest of today, sunny. Highs in the mid-80s. South winds 10 to 15 miles an hour. Tonight, mostly clear. Lows around 60. South winds 10 to 15 miles an hour, becoming east around 5 miles an hour after midnight. Wednesday, sunny. Highs in the lower 80s. Northeast winds 10 to 15 miles an hour. Wednesday night, mostly clear with a slight chance of showers and thunderstorms until midnight, then partly cloudy after midnight. Lows around 60. East winds 5 to 10 miles an hour. Chance of rain 20%. Thursday, mostly sunny. Breezy with highs around 90. Southeast winds 10 to 15 miles an hour, becoming south 15 to 25 miles an hour in the afternoon. Thursday night, mostly cloudy until midnight, then becoming partly cloudy. Not as cool with lows in the lower 70s. Friday, mostly sunny. Highs in the lower 90s. Friday night, mostly clear until midnight, then becoming partly cloudy. Lows in the lower 70s. Saturday, mostly sunny. Breezy with highs in the upper 80s.

Saturday night, mostly clear. Breezy with lows in the lower 70s. Sunday, mostly sunny. Breezy with highs in the lower 90s. Sunday night, partly cloudy until midnight, then becoming mostly cloudy. A chance of showers and thunderstorms. Breezy with lows in the mid-70s. Chance of rain 30%. Monday, mostly cloudy with a chance of showers with a slight chance of thunderstorms in the morning, then partly sunny with showers likely with a chance of thunderstorms in the afternoon. Highs in the mid-80s. Chance of rain 60%. 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It's Stillwater, it was sunny. The temperature was 82 degrees, the dew point 59, and the relative humidity 45%. The wind was south at 10 miles an hour, gusting to 22. The pressure was 30.02 inches and falling. At Ponca City, it was sunny. The temperature was 84, the dew point 59, and the relative humidity 42%. The wind was south at 12, gusting to 21. The pressure was 29.99 inches and falling. At Guthrie, it was sunny. The temperature was 84, the dew point 57, and the relative humidity 39%. The wind was southwest at 13, gusting to 22. The pressure was 30.01 inches and falling. Observations from around the region. Skies ranged from sunny to mostly sunny. It was 89 at Wichita, 91 at Woodward, and 81 at Oklahoma City. Dallas-Fort Worth reported 83, Tulsa reported 81, and Springfield reported 78. Once again at 4 p.m., it's Stillwater, it was sunny. The temperature was 82. From the Norman Forecast Office, here is the forecast for Stillwater and surrounding area. Rest of today, sunny. Highs in the mid-80s. South winds 10 to 15 miles an hour. Tonight, mostly clear. Lows around 60. South winds 10 to 15 miles an hour, becoming east around 5 miles an hour after midnight. Wednesday, sunny. Highs in the lower 80s. Northeast winds 10 to 15 miles an hour. Wednesday night, mostly clear with a slight chance of showers and thunderstorms until midnight, then partly cloudy after midnight. Lows around 60. East winds 5 to 10 miles an hour. Chance of rain 20%. Thursday, mostly sunny. Breezy with highs around 90. Southeast winds 10 to 15 miles an hour, becoming south 15 to 25 miles an hour in the afternoon. Thursday night, mostly cloudy until midnight, then becoming partly cloudy. Not as cool with lows in the lower 70s. Friday, mostly sunny. Highs in the lower 90s. Friday night, mostly clear until midnight, then becoming partly cloudy. Lows in the lower 70s. Saturday, mostly sunny. Breezy with highs in the upper 80s. Saturday night, mostly clear. Breezy with lows in the lower 70s. Sunday, mostly sunny. Breezy with highs in the lower 90s. Sunday night, partly cloudy until midnight, then becoming mostly cloudy. A chance of showers and thunderstorms. Breezy with lows in the mid-70s. Chance of rain 30%. Monday, mostly cloudy with a chance of showers with a slight chance of thunderstorms in the morning, then partly sunny with showers likely with a chance of thunderstorms in the afternoon. Highs in the mid-80s. Chance of rain 60%. 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It's Stillwater, it was sunny. The temperature was 82 degrees, the dew point 59, and the relative humidity 45%. The wind was south at 10 miles an hour, gusting to 22. The pressure was 30.02 inches and falling. At Ponca City, it was sunny. The temperature was 84, the dew point 59, and the relative humidity 42%. The wind was south at 12, gusting to 21. The pressure was 29.99 inches and falling. At Guthrie, it was sunny.

Sunny. Breezy with highs in the upper 80s. Saturday night, mostly clear. Breezy with lows in the lower 70s. Sunday, mostly sunny. Breezy with highs in the lower 90s. Sunday night, partly cloudy until midnight, then becoming mostly cloudy. A chance of showers and thunderstorms. Breezy with lows in the mid-70s. Chance of rain 30%. Monday, mostly cloudy with a chance of showers with a slight chance of thunderstorms in the morning, then partly sunny with showers likely with a chance of thunderstorms in the afternoon. Highs in the mid-80s. Chance of rain 60%. 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At Stillwater, it was sunny. The temperature was 82 degrees, the dew point 59, and the relative humidity 45%. The wind was south at 10 miles an hour, gusting to 22. The pressure was 30.02 inches and falling. At Ponca City, it was sunny. The temperature was 84, the dew point 59, and the relative humidity 42%. The wind was south at 12, gusting to 21. The pressure was 29.99 inches and falling. At Guthrie, it was sunny. The temperature was 84, the dew point 57, and the relative humidity 39%. The wind was southwest at 13, gusting to 22. The pressure was 30.01 inches and falling. Observations from around the region. Skies ranged from sunny to mostly sunny. It was 89 at Wichita, 91 at Woodward, and 81 at Oklahoma City. Dallas-Fort Worth reported 83, Tulsa reported 81, and Springfield reported 78. Once again at 4 p.m., at Stillwater, it was sunny. The temperature was 82. From the Norman Forecast Office, here is the forecast for Stillwater and surrounding area. Rest of today, sunny. Highs in the mid-80s. South winds 10 to 15 miles an hour. Tonight, mostly clear. Lows around 60. South winds 10 to 15 miles an hour, becoming east around 5 miles an hour after midnight. Wednesday, sunny. Highs in the lower 80s. Northeast winds 10 to 15 miles an hour. Wednesday night, mostly clear with a slight chance of showers and thunderstorms until midnight, then partly cloudy after midnight. Lows around 60. East winds 5 to 10 miles an hour. Chance of rain 20%. Thursday, mostly sunny. Breezy with highs around 90. Southeast winds 10 to 15 miles an hour, becoming south 15 to 25 miles an hour in the afternoon. Thursday night, mostly cloudy until midnight, then becoming partly cloudy. Not as cool with lows in the lower 70s. Friday, mostly sunny. Highs in the lower 90s. Friday night, mostly clear until midnight, then becoming partly cloudy. Lows in the lower 70s. Saturday, mostly sunny. Breezy with highs in the upper 80s. Saturday night, mostly clear. Breezy with lows in the lower 70s. Sunday, mostly sunny. Breezy with highs in the lower 90s. Sunday night, partly cloudy until midnight, then becoming mostly cloudy. A chance of showers and thunderstorms. Breezy with lows in the mid-70s. Chance of rain 30%. Monday, mostly cloudy with a chance of showers with a slight chance of thunderstorms in the morning, then partly sunny with showers likely with a chance of thunderstorms in the afternoon. Highs in the mid-80s. Chance of rain 60%. 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At Stillwater, it was sunny. The temperature was 82 degrees, the dew point 59, and the relative humidity 45%. The wind was south at 10 miles an hour, gusting to 22. The pressure was 30.02 inches and falling. At Ponca City, it was sunny. The temperature was 84, the dew point 59, and the relative humidity 42%. The wind was south at 12, gusting to 21. The pressure was 29.99 inches and falling. At Guthrie, it was sunny. The temperature was 84, the dew point 57, and the relative humidity 39%. The wind was southwest at 13, gusting to 22. The pressure was 30.

0.01 inches and falling. Observations from around the region. Skies ranged from sunny to mostly sunny. It was 89 at Wichita, 91 at Woodward, and 81 at Oklahoma City. Dallas-Fort Worth reported 83, Tulsa reported 81, and Springfield reported 78. Once again at 4 p.m., it's still water, it was sunny. The temperature was 82. From the Norman Forecast Office, here is the forecast for Stillwater and surrounding area. Rest of today, sunny. Highs in the mid-80s. South winds 10 to 15 miles an hour. Tonight, mostly clear. Lows around 60. South winds 10 to 15 miles an hour, becoming east around 5 miles an hour after midnight. Wednesday, sunny. Highs in the lower 80s. Northeast winds 10 to 15 miles an hour. Wednesday night, mostly clear with a slight chance of showers and thunderstorms until midnight, then partly cloudy after midnight. Lows around 60. East winds 5 to 10 miles an hour. Chance of rain 20%. Thursday, mostly sunny. Breezy with highs around 90. Southeast winds 10 to 15 miles an hour, becoming south 15 to 25 miles an hour in the afternoon. Thursday night, mostly cloudy until midnight, then becoming partly cloudy. Not as cool with lows in the lower 70s. Friday, mostly sunny. Highs in the lower 90s. Friday night, mostly clear until midnight, then becoming partly cloudy. Lows in the lower 70s. Saturday, mostly sunny. Breezy with highs in the upper 80s. Saturday night, mostly clear. Breezy with lows in the lower 70s. Sunday, mostly sunny. Breezy with highs in the lower 90s. Sunday night, partly cloudy until midnight, then becoming mostly cloudy. A chance of showers and thunderstorms. Breezy with lows in the mid-70s. Chance of rain 30%. Monday, mostly cloudy with a chance of showers with a slight chance of thunderstorms in the morning, then partly sunny with showers likely with a chance of thunderstorms in the afternoon. Highs in the mid-80s. Chance of rain 60%. 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It's Stillwater, it was sunny. The temperature was 82 degrees, the dew point 59, and the relative humidity 45%. The wind was south at 10 miles an hour, gusting to 22. The pressure was 30.02 inches and falling. At Ponca City, it was sunny. The temperature was 84, the dew point 59, and the relative humidity 42%. The wind was south at 12, gusting to 21. The pressure was 29.99 inches and falling. At Guthrie, it was sunny. The temperature was 84, the dew point 57, and the relative humidity 39%. The wind was southwest at 13, gusting to 22. The pressure was 30.01 inches and falling. Observations from around the region. Skies ranged from sunny to mostly sunny. It was 89 at Wichita, 91 at Woodward, and 81 at Oklahoma City. Dallas-Fort Worth reported 83, Tulsa reported 81, and Springfield reported 78. Once again at 4 p.m., it's still water, it was sunny. The temperature was 82. From the Norman Forecast Office, here is the forecast for Stillwater and surrounding area. Rest of today, sunny. Highs in the mid-80s. South winds 10 to 15 miles an hour. Tonight, mostly clear. Lows around 60. South winds 10 to 15 miles an hour, becoming east around 5 miles an hour after midnight. Wednesday, sunny. Highs in the lower 80s. Northeast winds 10 to 15 miles an hour. Wednesday night, mostly clear with a slight chance of showers and thunderstorms until midnight, then partly cloudy after midnight. Lows around 60. East winds 5 to 10 miles an hour. Chance of rain 20%. Thursday, mostly sunny. Breezy with highs around 90. Southeast winds 10 to 15 miles an hour, becoming south 15 to 25 miles an hour in the afternoon. Thursday night, mostly cloudy until midnight, then becoming partly cloudy. Not as cool with lows in the lower 70s.

Friday, mostly sunny. Highs in the lower 90s. Friday night, mostly clear until midnight, then becoming partly cloudy. Lows in the lower 70s. Saturday, mostly sunny. Breezy with highs in the upper 80s. Saturday night, mostly clear. Breezy with lows in the lower 70s. Sunday, mostly sunny. Breezy with highs in the lower 90s. Sunday night, partly cloudy until midnight, then becoming mostly cloudy. A chance of showers and thunderstorms. Breezy with lows in the mid-70s. Chance of rain 30%. Monday, mostly cloudy with a chance of showers with a slight chance of thunderstorms in the morning, then partly sunny with showers likely with a chance of thunderstorms in the afternoon. Highs in the mid-80s. Chance of rain 60%. 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It's Stillwater, it was sunny. The temperature was 82 degrees, the dew point 59, and the relative humidity 45%. The wind was south at 10 miles an hour, gusting to 22. The pressure was 30.02 inches and falling. At Ponca City, it was sunny. The temperature was 84, the dew point 59, and the relative humidity 42%. The wind was south at 12, gusting to 21. The pressure was 29.99 inches and falling. At Guthrie, it was sunny. The temperature was 84, the dew point 57, and the relative humidity 39%. The wind was southwest at 13, gusting to 22. The pressure was 30.01 inches and falling. Observations from around the region. Skies ranged from sunny to mostly sunny. It was 89 at Wichita, 91 at Woodward, and 81 at Oklahoma City. Dallas-Fort Worth reported 83, Tulsa reported 81, and Springfield reported 78. Once again at 4 p.m., it's Stillwater, it was sunny. The temperature was 82. From the Norman Forecast Office, here is the forecast for Stillwater and surrounding area. Rest of today, sunny. Highs in the mid-80s. South winds 10 to 15 miles an hour. Tonight, mostly clear. Lows around 60. South winds 10 to 15 miles an hour, becoming east around 5 miles an hour after midnight. Wednesday, sunny. Highs in the lower 80s. Northeast winds 10 to 15 miles an hour. Wednesday night, mostly clear with a slight chance of showers and thunderstorms until midnight, then partly cloudy after midnight. Lows around 60. East winds 5 to 10 miles an hour. Chance of rain 20%. Thursday, mostly sunny. Breezy with highs around 90. Southeast winds 10 to 15 miles an hour, becoming south 15 to 25 miles an hour in the afternoon. Thursday night, mostly cloudy until midnight, then becoming partly cloudy. Not as cool with lows in the lower 70s. Friday, mostly sunny. Highs in the lower 90s. Friday night, mostly clear until midnight, then becoming partly cloudy. Lows in the lower 70s. Saturday, mostly sunny. Breezy with highs in the upper 80s. Saturday night, mostly clear. Breezy with lows in the lower 70s. Sunday, mostly sunny. Breezy with highs in the lower 90s. Sunday night, partly cloudy until midnight, then becoming mostly cloudy. A chance of showers and thunderstorms. Breezy with lows in the mid-70s. Chance of rain 30%. Monday, mostly cloudy with a chance of showers with a slight chance of thunderstorms in the morning, then partly sunny with showers likely with a chance of thunderstorms in the afternoon. Highs in the mid-80s. Chance of rain 60%. You are listening to Stillwater Weather Radio, and here are 4 p.m. weather observations. It's Stillwater, it was sunny. The temperature was 82 degrees, the dew point 59, and the relative humidity 45%. The wind was south at 10 miles an hour, gusting to 22. The pressure was 30.02 inches and falling. At Ponca City,

was sunny. The temperature was 84, the dew point 59, and the relative humidity 42%. The wind was south at 12, gusting to 21. The pressure was 29.99 inches and falling. At Guthrie, it was sunny. The temperature was 84, the dew point 57, and the relative humidity 39%. The wind was southwest at 13, gusting to 22. The pressure was 30.01 inches and falling. Observations from around the region. Skies ranged from sunny to mostly sunny. It was 89 at Wichita, 91 at Woodward, and 81 at Oklahoma City. Dallas-Fort Worth reported 83, Tulsa reported 81, and Springfield reported 78. Once again at 4 p.m., at Stillwater, it was sunny. The temperature was 82. From the Norman Forecast Office, here is the forecast for Stillwater and surrounding area. Rest of today, sunny. Highs in the mid-80s. South winds 10 to 15 miles an hour. Tonight, mostly clear. Lows around 60. South winds 10 to 15 miles an hour, becoming east around 5 miles an hour after midnight. Wednesday, sunny. Highs in the lower 80s. Northeast winds 10 to 15 miles an hour. Wednesday night, mostly clear with a slight chance of showers and thunderstorms until midnight, then partly cloudy after midnight. Lows around 60. East winds 5 to 10 miles an hour. Chance of rain 20%. Thursday, mostly sunny. Breezy with highs around 90. Southeast winds 10 to 15 miles an hour, becoming south 15 to 25 miles an hour in the afternoon. Thursday night, mostly cloudy until midnight, then becoming partly cloudy. Not as cool with lows in the lower 70s. Friday, mostly sunny. Highs in the lower 90s. Friday night, mostly clear until midnight, then becoming partly cloudy. Lows in the lower 70s. Saturday, mostly sunny. Breezy with highs in the upper 80s. Saturday night, mostly clear. Breezy with lows in the lower 70s. Sunday, mostly sunny. Breezy with highs in the lower 90s. Sunday night, partly cloudy until midnight, then becoming mostly cloudy. A chance of showers and thunderstorms. Breezy with lows in the mid-70s. Chance of rain 30%. Monday, mostly cloudy with a chance of showers with a slight chance of thunderstorms in the morning, then partly sunny with showers likely with a chance of thunderstorms in the afternoon. Highs in the mid-80s. Chance of rain 60%. 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At Stillwater, it was sunny. The temperature was 82 degrees, the dew point 59, and the relative humidity 45%. The wind was south at 10 miles an hour, gusting to 22. The pressure was 30.02 inches and falling. At Ponca City, it was sunny. The temperature was 84, the dew point 59, and the relative humidity 42%. The wind was south at 12, gusting to 21. The pressure was 29.99 inches and falling. At Guthrie, it was sunny. The temperature was 84, the dew point 57, and the relative humidity 39%. The wind was southwest at 13, gusting to 22. The pressure was 30.01 inches and falling. Observations from around the region. Skies ranged from sunny to mostly sunny. It was 89 at Wichita, 91 at Woodward, and 81 at Oklahoma City. Dallas-Fort Worth reported 83, Tulsa reported 81, and Springfield reported 78. Once again at 4 p.m., at Stillwater, it was sunny. The temperature was 82. From the Norman Forecast Office, here is the forecast for Stillwater and surrounding area. Rest of today, sunny. Highs in the mid-80s. South winds 10 to 15 miles an hour. Tonight, mostly clear. Lows around 60. South winds 10 to 15 miles an hour, becoming east around 5 miles an hour after midnight. Wednesday, sunny. Highs in the lower 80s. Northeast winds 10 to 15 miles an hour. Wednesday night, mostly clear with a slight chance of showers and thunderstorms until midnight, then partly cloudy after

after midnight. Lows around 60. East winds 5 to 10 miles an hour. Chance of rain 20%. Thursday, mostly sunny. Breezy with highs around 90. Southeast winds 10 to 15 miles an hour, becoming south 15 to 25 miles an hour in the afternoon. Thursday night, mostly cloudy until midnight, then becoming partly cloudy. Not as cool with lows in the lower 70s. Friday, mostly sunny. Highs in the lower 90s. Friday night, mostly clear until midnight, then becoming partly cloudy. Lows in the lower 70s. Saturday, mostly sunny. Breezy with highs in the upper 80s. Saturday night, mostly clear. Breezy with lows in the lower 70s. Sunday, mostly sunny. Breezy with highs in the lower 90s. Sunday night, partly cloudy until midnight, then becoming mostly cloudy. A chance of showers and thunderstorms. Breezy with lows in the mid-70s. Chance of rain 30%. Monday, mostly cloudy with a chance of showers with a slight chance of thunderstorms in the morning, then partly sunny with showers likely with a chance of thunderstorms in the afternoon. Highs in the mid-80s. Chance of rain 60%. 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It's Stillwater, it was sunny. The temperature was 82 degrees, the dew point 59, and the relative humidity 45%. The wind was south at 10 miles an hour, gusting to 22. The pressure was 30.02 inches and falling. At Ponca City, it was sunny. The temperature was 84, the dew point 59, and the relative humidity 42%. The wind was south at 12, gusting to 21. The pressure was 29.99 inches and falling. At Guthrie, it was sunny. The temperature was 84, the dew point 57, and the relative humidity 39%. The wind was southwest at 13, gusting to 22. The pressure was 30.01 inches and falling. Observations from around the region. Skies ranged from sunny to mostly sunny. It was 89 at Wichita, 91 at Woodward, and 81 at Oklahoma City. Dallas-Fort Worth reported 83, Tulsa reported 81, and Springfield reported 78. Once again at 4 p.m., it's Stillwater, it was sunny. The temperature was 82. From the Norman Forecast Office, here is the forecast for Stillwater and surrounding area. Rest of today, sunny. Highs in the mid-80s. South winds 10 to 15 miles an hour. Tonight, mostly clear. Lows around 60. South winds 10 to 15 miles an hour, becoming east around 5 miles an hour after midnight. Wednesday, sunny. Highs in the lower 80s. Northeast winds 10 to 15 miles an hour. Wednesday night, mostly clear with a slight chance of showers and thunderstorms until midnight, then partly cloudy after midnight. Lows around 60. East winds 5 to 10 miles an hour. Chance of rain 20%. Thursday, mostly sunny. Breezy with highs around 90. Southeast winds 10 to 15 miles an hour, becoming south 15 to 25 miles an hour in the afternoon. Thursday night, mostly cloudy until midnight, then becoming partly cloudy. Not as cool with lows in the lower 70s. Friday, mostly sunny. Highs in the lower 90s. Friday night, mostly clear until midnight, then becoming partly cloudy. Lows in the lower 70s. Saturday, mostly sunny. Breezy with highs in the upper 80s. Saturday night, mostly clear. Breezy with lows in the lower 70s. Sunday, mostly sunny. Breezy with highs in the lower 90s. Sunday night, partly cloudy until midnight, then becoming mostly cloudy. A chance of showers and thunderstorms. Breezy with lows in the mid-70s. Chance of rain 30%. Monday, mostly cloudy with a chance of showers with a slight chance of thunderstorms in the morning, then partly sunny with showers likely with a chance of thunderstorms in the afternoon. Highs in the mid-80s. Chance of rain 60%. 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It's Stillwater, it was sunny. The temperature was 82 degrees, the dew

69 and the relative humidity 45%. The wind was south at 10 miles an hour, gusting to 22. The pressure was 30.02 inches and falling. At Ponca City, it was sunny. The temperature was 84, the dew point 59, and the relative humidity 42%. The wind was south at 12, gusting to 21. The pressure was 29.99 inches and falling. At Guthrie, it was sunny. The temperature was 84, the dew point 57, and the relative humidity 39%. The wind was southwest at 13, gusting to 22. The pressure was 30.01 inches and falling. Observations from around the region. Skies ranged from sunny to mostly sunny. It was 89 at Wichita, 91 at Woodward, and 81 at Oklahoma City. Dallas-Fort Worth reported 83, Tulsa reported 81, and Springfield reported 78. Once again at 4 p.m., at Stillwater, it was sunny. The temperature was 82. 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From the Norman Forecast Office, here is the forecast for Stillwater and surrounding area. Rest of today, sunny. Highs in the mid-80s. South winds 10 to 15 miles an hour. Tonight, mostly clear. Lows around 60. South winds 10 to 15 miles an hour, becoming east around 5 miles an hour after midnight. Wednesday, sunny. Highs in the lower 80s. Northeast winds 10 to 15 miles an hour. Wednesday night, mostly clear with a slight chance of showers and thunderstorms until midnight, then partly cloudy after midnight. Lows around 60. East winds 5 to 10 miles an hour. Chance of rain 20%. Thursday, mostly sunny. Breezy with highs around 90. Southeast winds 10 to 15 miles an hour, becoming south 15 to 25 miles an hour in the afternoon. Thursday night, mostly cloudy until midnight, then becoming partly cloudy. Not as cool with lows in the lower 70s. Friday, mostly sunny. Highs in the lower 90s. Friday night, mostly clear until midnight, then becoming partly cloudy. Lows in the lower 70s. Saturday, mostly sunny. Breezy with highs in the upper 80s. Saturday night, mostly clear. Breezy with lows in the lower 70s. Sunday, mostly sunny. Breezy with highs in the lower 90s. Sunday night, partly cloudy until midnight, then becoming mostly cloudy. A chance of showers and thunderstorms. Breezy with lows in the mid-70s. Chance of rain 30%. Monday, mostly cloudy with a chance of showers with a slight chance of thunderstorms in the morning, then partly sunny with showers likely with a chance of thunderstorms in the afternoon. Highs in the mid-80s. Chance of rain 60%. 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It's Stillwater. It was sunny. The temperature was 82 degrees, the dew point 59, and the relative humidity 45%. The wind was south at 10 miles an hour, gusting to 22. The pressure was 30.02 inches and falling. At Ponca City, it was sunny. The temperature was 84, the dew point 59, and the relative humidity 42%. The wind was south at 12, gusting to 21. The pressure was 29.99 inches and falling. At Guthrie, it was sunny. The temperature was 84, the dew point 57, and the relative humidity 39%. The wind was southwest at 13, gusting to 22. The pressure was 30.01 inches and falling. Observations from around the region. Skies ranged from sunny to mostly sunny. It was 89 at Wichita, 91 at Woodward, and 81 at Oklahoma City. Dallas-Fort Worth reported 83, Tulsa reported 81, and Springfield reported 78. Once again at 4 p.m., at Stillwater, it was sunny. The temperature was 82. 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At Stillwater, it was sunny. The temperature was 83.

80 degrees, the dew point 59, and the relative humidity 44%. The wind was southwest at 13 miles an hour, gusting to 23. The pressure was 30.00 inches and falling. At Guthrie, it was sunny. The temperature was 85. The wind was south at 10, gusting to 21. Observations from around the region. Skies ranged from sunny to mostly sunny. It was 89 at Wichita, 92 at Woodward, and 82 at Oklahoma City. Dallas-Fort Worth reported 83, Tulsa reported 82, and Springfield reported 77. Once again at 5 p.m., at Stillwater, it was sunny. The temperature was 83. From the Norman Forecast Office, here is the forecast for Stillwater and surrounding area. Rest of today, sunny. Highs in the mid-80s. South winds 10 to 15 miles an hour. Tonight, mostly clear. Lows around 60. South winds 10 to 15 miles an hour, becoming east around 5 miles an hour after midnight. Wednesday, sunny. Highs in the lower 80s. Northeast winds 10 to 15 miles an hour. Wednesday night, mostly clear with a slight chance of showers and thunderstorms until midnight, then partly cloudy after midnight. Lows around 60. East winds 5 to 10 miles an hour. Chance of rain 20%. Thursday, mostly sunny. Breezy with highs around 90. Southeast winds 10 to 15 miles an hour, becoming south 15 to 25 miles an hour in the afternoon. Thursday night, mostly cloudy until midnight, then becoming partly cloudy. Not as cool with lows in the lower 70s. Friday, mostly sunny. Highs in the lower 90s. Friday night, mostly clear until midnight, then becoming partly cloudy. Lows in the lower 70s. Saturday, mostly sunny. Breezy with highs in the upper 80s. Saturday night, mostly clear. Breezy with lows in the lower 70s. Sunday, mostly sunny. Breezy with highs in the lower 90s. Sunday night, partly cloudy until midnight, then becoming mostly cloudy. A chance of showers and thunderstorms. Breezy with lows in the mid-70s. Chance of rain 30%. Monday, mostly cloudy with a chance of showers with a slight chance of thunderstorms in the morning, then partly sunny with showers likely with a chance of thunderstorms in the afternoon. Highs in the mid-80s. Chance of rain 60%. 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It's Stillwater, it was sunny. The temperature was 83 degrees, the dew point 59, and the relative humidity 44%. The wind was southwest at 13 miles an hour, gusting to 23. The pressure was 30.00 inches and falling. At Guthrie, it was sunny. The temperature was 85. The wind was south at 10, gusting to 21. Observations from around the region. Skies ranged from sunny to mostly sunny. It was 89 at Wichita, 92 at Woodward, and 82 at Oklahoma City. Dallas-Fort Worth reported 83, Tulsa reported 82, and Springfield reported 77. Once again at 5 p.m., at Stillwater, it was sunny. The temperature was 83. From the Norman Forecast Office, here is the forecast for Stillwater and surrounding area. Rest of today, sunny. Highs in the mid-80s. South winds 10 to 15 miles an hour. Tonight, mostly clear. Lows around 60. South winds 10 to 15 miles an hour, becoming east around 5 miles an hour after midnight. Wednesday, sunny. Highs in the lower 80s. Northeast winds 10 to 15 miles an hour. Wednesday night, mostly clear with a slight chance of showers and thunderstorms until midnight, then partly cloudy after midnight. Lows around 60. East winds 5 to 10 miles an hour. Chance of rain 20%. Thursday, mostly sunny. Breezy with highs around 90. Southeast winds 10 to 15 miles an hour, becoming south 15 to 25 miles an hour in the afternoon. Thursday night, mostly cloudy until midnight, then becoming partly cloudy. Not as cool with lows in the lower 70s. Friday, mostly sunny.

Highs in the lower 90s. Friday night, mostly clear until midnight, then becoming partly cloudy. Lows in the lower 70s. Saturday, mostly sunny. Breezy with highs in the upper 80s. Saturday night, mostly clear. Breezy with lows in the lower 70s. Sunday, mostly sunny. Breezy with highs in the lower 90s. Sunday night, partly cloudy until midnight, then becoming mostly cloudy. A chance of showers and thunderstorms. Breezy with lows in the mid-70s. Chance of rain 30%. Monday, mostly cloudy with a chance of showers with a slight chance of thunderstorms in the morning, then partly sunny with showers likely with a chance of thunderstorms in the afternoon. Highs in the mid-80s. Chance of rain 60%. 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It's Stillwater, it was sunny. The temperature was 83 degrees, the dew point 59, and the relative humidity 44%. The wind was southwest at 13 miles an hour, gusting to 23. The pressure was 30.00 inches and falling. At Guthrie, it was sunny. The temperature was 85. The wind was south at 10, gusting to 21. Observations from around the region. Skies ranged from sunny to mostly sunny. It was 89 at Wichita, 92 at Woodward, and 82 at Oklahoma City. Dallas-Fort Worth reported 83, Tulsa reported 82, and Springfield reported 77. Once again at 5 p.m., it's still water, it was sunny. The temperature was 83. From the Norman Forecast Office, here is the forecast for Stillwater and surrounding area. Rest of today, sunny. Highs in the mid-80s. South winds 10 to 15 miles an hour. Tonight, mostly clear. Lows around 60. South winds 10 to 15 miles an hour, becoming east around 5 miles an hour after midnight. Wednesday, sunny. Highs in the lower 80s. Northeast winds 10 to 15 miles an hour. Wednesday night, mostly clear with a slight chance of showers and thunderstorms until midnight, then partly cloudy after midnight. Lows around 60. East winds 5 to 10 miles an hour. Chance of rain 20%. Thursday, mostly sunny. Breezy with highs around 90. Southeast winds 10 to 15 miles an hour, becoming south 15 to 25 miles an hour in the afternoon. Thursday night, mostly cloudy until midnight, then becoming partly cloudy. Not as cool with lows in the lower 70s. Friday, mostly sunny. Highs in the lower 90s. Friday night, mostly clear until midnight, then becoming partly cloudy. Lows in the lower 70s. Saturday, mostly sunny. Breezy with highs in the upper 80s. Saturday night, mostly clear. Breezy with lows in the lower 70s. Sunday, mostly sunny. Breezy with highs in the lower 90s. Sunday night, partly cloudy until midnight, then becoming mostly cloudy. A chance of showers and thunderstorms. Breezy with lows in the mid-70s. Chance of rain 30%. Monday, mostly cloudy with a chance of showers with a slight chance of thunderstorms in the morning, then partly sunny with showers likely with a chance of thunderstorms in the afternoon. Highs in the mid-80s. Chance of rain 60%. 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It's Stillwater, it was sunny. The temperature was 83 degrees, the dew point 59, and the relative humidity 44%. The wind was southwest at 13 miles an hour, gusting to 23. The pressure was 30.00 inches and falling. At Guthrie, it was sunny. The temperature was 85. The wind was south at 10, gusting to 21. Observations from around the region. Skies ranged from sunny to mostly sunny. It was 89 at Wichita, 92 at Woodward, and 82 at Oklahoma City. Dallas-Fort Worth reported 83, Tulsa reported 82, and Springfield reported 77. Once again at 5 p.m., it's still water, it was sunny. The temperature was 83. From the Norman Forecast Office, here is the forecast for Stillwater and surrounding area. Rest of today, sunny.
Highs in the mid-80s. South winds 10 to 15 miles an hour. Tonight, mostly clear. Lows around 60. South winds 10 to 15 miles an hour, becoming east around 5 miles an hour after midnight. Wednesday, sunny. Highs in the lower 80s. Northeast winds 10 to 15 miles an hour. Wednesday night, mostly clear with a slight chance of showers and thunderstorms until midnight, then partly cloudy after midnight. Lows around 60. East winds 5 to 10 miles an hour. Chance of rain 20%. Thursday, mostly sunny. Breezy with highs around 90. Southeast winds 10 to 15 miles an hour, becoming south 15 to 25 miles an hour in the afternoon. Thursday night, mostly cloudy until midnight, then becoming partly cloudy. Not as cool with lows in the lower 70s. Friday, mostly sunny. Highs in the lower 90s. Friday night, mostly clear until midnight, then becoming partly cloudy. Lows in the lower 70s. Saturday, mostly sunny. Breezy with highs in the upper 80s. Saturday night, mostly clear. Breezy with lows in the lower 70s. Sunday, mostly sunny. Breezy with highs in the lower 90s. Sunday night, partly cloudy until midnight, then becoming mostly cloudy. A chance of showers and thunderstorms. Breezy with lows in the mid-70s. Chance of rain 30%. Monday, mostly cloudy with a chance of showers with a slight chance of thunderstorms in the morning, then partly sunny with showers likely with a chance of thunderstorms in the afternoon. Highs in the mid-80s. Chance of rain 60%. 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It's Stillwater, it was sunny. The temperature was 83 degrees, the dew point 59, and the relative humidity 44%. The wind was southwest at 13 miles an hour, gusting to 23. The pressure was 30.00 inches and falling. At Guthrie, it was sunny. The temperature was 85. The wind was south at 10, gusting to 21. Observations from around the region. Skies ranged from sunny to mostly sunny. It was 89 at Wichita, 92 at Woodward, and 82 at Oklahoma City. Dallas-Fort Worth reported 83, Tulsa reported 82, and Springfield reported 77. Once again at 5 p.m., at Stillwater, it was sunny. The temperature was 83. From the Norman Forecast Office, here is the forecast for Stillwater and surrounding area. Rest of today, sunny. Highs in the mid-80s. South winds 10 to 15 miles an hour. Tonight, mostly clear. Lows around 60. South winds 10 to 15 miles an hour, becoming east around 5 miles an hour after midnight. Wednesday, sunny. Highs in the lower 80s. Northeast winds 10 to 15 miles an hour. Wednesday night, mostly clear with a slight chance of showers and thunderstorms until midnight, then partly cloudy after midnight. Lows around 60. East winds 5 to 10 miles an hour. Chance of rain 20%. Thursday, mostly sunny. Breezy with highs around 90. Southeast winds 10 to 15 miles an hour, becoming south 15 to 25 miles an hour in the afternoon. Thursday night, mostly cloudy until midnight, then becoming partly cloudy. Not as cool with lows in the lower 70s. Friday, mostly sunny. Highs in the lower 90s. Friday night, mostly clear until midnight, then becoming partly cloudy. Lows in the lower 70s. Saturday, mostly sunny. Breezy with highs in the upper 80s. Saturday night, mostly clear. Breezy with lows in the lower 70s. Sunday, mostly sunny. Breezy with highs in the lower 90s. Sunday night, partly cloudy until midnight, then becoming mostly cloudy. A chance of showers and thunderstorms. Breezy with lows in the mid-70s. Chance of rain 30%. Monday, mostly cloudy with a chance of showers.

Showers with a slight chance of thunderstorms in the morning, then partly sunny with showers likely with a chance of thunderstorms in the afternoon. Highs in the mid-80s. Chance of rain 60%. 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It's Stillwater, it was sunny. The temperature was 83 degrees, the dew point 59, and the relative humidity 44%. The wind was southwest at 13 miles an hour, gusting to 23. The pressure was 30.00 inches and falling. At Guthrie, it was sunny. The temperature was 85. The wind was south at 10, gusting to 21. Observations from around the region. Skies ranged from sunny to mostly sunny. It was 89 at Wichita, 92 at Woodward, and 82 at Oklahoma City. Dallas-Fort Worth reported 83, Tulsa reported 82, and Springfield reported 77. Once again at 5 p.m., it's Stillwater, it was sunny. The temperature was 83. From the Norman Forecast Office, here is the forecast for Stillwater and surrounding area. Rest of today, sunny. Highs in the mid-80s. South winds 10 to 15 miles an hour. Tonight, mostly clear. Lows around 60. South winds 10 to 15 miles an hour, becoming east around 5 miles an hour after midnight. Wednesday, sunny. Highs in the lower 80s. Northeast winds 10 to 15 miles an hour. Wednesday night, mostly clear with a slight chance of showers and thunderstorms until midnight, then partly cloudy after midnight. Lows around 60. East winds 5 to 10 miles an hour. Chance of rain 20%. Thursday, mostly sunny. Breezy with highs around 90. Southeast winds 10 to 15 miles an hour, becoming south 15 to 25 miles an hour in the afternoon. Thursday night, mostly cloudy until midnight, then becoming partly cloudy. Not as cool with lows in the lower 70s. Friday, mostly sunny. Highs in the lower 90s. Friday night, mostly clear until midnight, then becoming partly cloudy. Lows in the lower 70s. Saturday, mostly sunny. Breezy with highs in the upper 80s. Saturday night, mostly clear. Breezy with lows in the lower 70s. Sunday, mostly sunny. Breezy with highs in the lower 90s. Sunday night, partly cloudy until midnight, then becoming mostly cloudy. A chance of showers and thunderstorms. Breezy with lows in the mid-70s. Chance of rain 30%. Monday, mostly cloudy with a chance of showers with a slight chance of thunderstorms in the morning, then partly sunny with showers likely with a chance of thunderstorms in the afternoon. Highs in the mid-80s. Chance of rain 60%. 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It's Stillwater, it was sunny. The temperature was 83 degrees, the dew point 59, and the relative humidity 44%. The wind was southwest at 13 miles an hour, gusting to 23. The pressure was 30.00 inches and falling. At Guthrie, it was sunny. The temperature was 85. The wind was south at 10, gusting to 21. Observations from around the region. Skies ranged from sunny to mostly sunny. It was 89 at Wichita, 92 at Woodward, and 82 at Oklahoma City. Dallas-Fort Worth reported 83, Tulsa reported 82, and Springfield reported 77. Once again at 5 p.m., it's Stillwater, it was sunny. The temperature was 83. From the Norman Forecast Office, here is the forecast for Stillwater and surrounding area. Rest of today, sunny. Highs in the mid-80s. South winds 10 to 15 miles an hour. Tonight, mostly clear. Lows around 60. South winds 10 to 15 miles an hour, becoming east around 5 miles an hour after midnight. Wednesday, sunny. Highs in the lower 80s. Northeast winds 10 to 15 miles an hour. Wednesday night, mostly clear with a slight chance of showers and thunderstorms until midnight, then partly cloudy after midnight. Lows around 60. East winds 5 to 10 miles an hour. Chance of rain 20%. Thursday, most

sunny. Breezy with highs around 90. Southeast winds 10 to 15 miles an hour, becoming south 15 to 25 miles an hour in the afternoon. Thursday night, mostly cloudy until midnight, then becoming partly cloudy. Not as cool with lows in the lower 70s. Friday, mostly sunny. Highs in the lower 90s. Friday night, mostly clear until midnight, then becoming partly cloudy. Lows in the lower 70s. Saturday, mostly sunny. Breezy with highs in the upper 80s. Saturday night, mostly clear. Breezy with lows in the lower 70s. Sunday, mostly sunny. Breezy with highs in the lower 90s. Sunday night, partly cloudy until midnight, then becoming mostly cloudy. A chance of showers and thunderstorms. Breezy with lows in the mid-70s. Chance of rain 30%. Monday, mostly cloudy with a chance of showers with a slight chance of thunderstorms in the morning, then partly sunny with showers likely with a chance of thunderstorms in the afternoon. Highs in the mid-80s. Chance of rain 60%. 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It's Stillwater, it was sunny. The temperature was 83 degrees, the dew point 59, and the relative humidity 44%. The wind was southwest at 13 miles an hour, gusting to 23. The pressure was 30.00 inches and falling. At Guthrie, it was sunny. The temperature was 85. The wind was south at 10, gusting to 21. Observations from around the region. Skies ranged from sunny to mostly sunny. It was 89 at Wichita, 92 at Woodward, and 82 at Oklahoma City. Dallas-Fort Worth reported 83, Tulsa reported 82, and Springfield reported 77. Once again at 5 p.m., it's Stillwater, it was sunny. The temperature was 83. From the Norman Forecast Office, here is the forecast for Stillwater and surrounding area. Rest of today, sunny. Highs in the mid-80s. South winds 10 to 15 miles an hour. Tonight, mostly clear. Lows around 60. South winds 10 to 15 miles an hour, becoming east around 5 miles an hour after midnight. Wednesday, sunny. Highs in the lower 80s. Northeast winds 10 to 15 miles an hour. Wednesday night, mostly clear with a slight chance of showers and thunderstorms until midnight, then partly cloudy after midnight. Lows around 60. East winds 5 to 10 miles an hour. Chance of rain 20%. Thursday, mostly sunny. Breezy with highs around 90. Southeast winds 10 to 15 miles an hour, becoming south 15 to 25 miles an hour in the afternoon. Thursday night, mostly cloudy until midnight, then becoming partly cloudy. Not as cool with lows in the lower 70s. Friday, mostly sunny. Highs in the lower 90s. Friday night, mostly clear until midnight, then becoming partly cloudy. Lows in the lower 70s. Saturday, mostly sunny. Breezy with highs in the upper 80s. Saturday night, mostly clear. Breezy with lows in the lower 70s. Sunday, mostly sunny. Breezy with highs in the lower 90s. Sunday night, partly cloudy until midnight, then becoming mostly cloudy. A chance of showers and thunderstorms. Breezy with lows in the mid-70s. Chance of rain 30%. Monday, mostly cloudy with a chance of showers with a slight chance of thunderstorms in the morning, then partly sunny with showers likely with a chance of thunderstorms in the afternoon. Highs in the mid-80s. Chance of rain 60%. 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It's Stillwater, it was sunny. The temperature was 83 degrees, the dew point 59, and the relative humidity 44%. The wind was southwest at 13 miles an hour, gusting to 23. The pressure was 30.00 inches and falling. At Guthrie, it was sunny. The temperature was 85. The wind was south at 10, gusting to 21. Observations from around the region. Skies ranged from sunny to mostly sunny. It was 89 at Wichita, 92 at Woodward, and 82 at Oklahoma City. Dallas-Fort Worth.

reported 83, Tulsa reported 82, and Springfield reported 77. Once again at 5 p.m., it's still water, it was sunny. The temperature was 83. From the Norman Forecast Office, here is the forecast for Stillwater and surrounding area. Rest of today, sunny. Highs in the mid-80s. South winds 10 to 15 miles an hour. Tonight, mostly clear. Lows around 60. South winds 10 to 15 miles an hour, becoming east around 5 miles an hour after midnight. Wednesday, sunny. Highs in the lower 80s. Northeast winds 10 to 15 miles an hour. Wednesday night, mostly clear with a slight chance of showers and thunderstorms until midnight, then partly cloudy after midnight. Lows around 60. East winds 5 to 10 miles an hour. Chance of rain 20%. Thursday, mostly sunny. Breezy with highs around 90. Southeast winds 10 to 15 miles an hour, becoming south 15 to 25 miles an hour in the afternoon. Thursday night, mostly cloudy until midnight, then becoming partly cloudy. Not as cool with lows in the lower 70s. Friday, mostly sunny. Highs in the lower 90s. Friday night, mostly clear until midnight, then becoming partly cloudy. Lows in the lower 70s. Saturday, mostly sunny. Breezy with highs in the upper 80s. Saturday night, mostly clear. Breezy with lows in the lower 70s. Sunday, mostly sunny. Breezy with highs in the lower 90s. Sunday night, partly cloudy until midnight, then becoming mostly cloudy. A chance of showers and thunderstorms. Breezy with lows in the mid 70s. Chance of rain 30%. Monday, mostly cloudy with a chance of showers with a slight chance of thunderstorms in the morning, then partly sunny with showers likely with a chance of thunderstorms in the afternoon. Highs in the mid-80s. Chance of rain 60%. 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It's Stillwater, it was sunny. The temperature was 83 degrees, the dew point 59, and the relative humidity 44%. The wind was southwest at 13 miles an hour, gusting to 23. The pressure was 30.00 inches and falling. At Guthrie, it was sunny. The temperature was 85. The wind was south at 10, gusting to 21. Observations from around the region. Skies ranged from sunny to mostly sunny. It was 89 at Wichita, 92 at Woodward, and 82 at Oklahoma City. Dallas-Fort Worth reported 83, Tulsa reported 82, and Springfield reported 77. Once again at 5 p.m., it's still water, it was sunny. The temperature was 83. From the Norman Forecast Office, here is the forecast for Stillwater and surrounding area. Rest of today, sunny. Highs in the mid-80s. South winds 10 to 15 miles an hour. Tonight, mostly clear. Lows around 60. South winds 10 to 15 miles an hour, becoming east around 5 miles an hour after midnight. Wednesday, sunny. Highs in the lower 80s. Northeast winds 10 to 15 miles an hour. Wednesday night, mostly clear with a slight chance of showers and thunderstorms until midnight, then partly cloudy after midnight. Lows around 60. East winds 5 to 10 miles an hour. Chance of rain 20%. Thursday, mostly sunny. Breezy with highs around 90. Southeast winds 10 to 15 miles an hour, becoming south 15 to 25 miles an hour in the afternoon. Thursday night, mostly cloudy until midnight, then becoming partly cloudy. Not as cool with lows in the lower 70s in the afternoon. Thursday night, mostly cloudy until midnight, then becoming partly cloudy. Not as cool with lows in the lower 70s. Friday, mostly sunny. Highs in the lower 90s. Friday night, mostly clear until midnight, then becoming partly cloudy. Lows in the lower 70s. Saturday,

5 p.m. weather observations. It's still water. It was sunny. The temperature was 83 degrees, the dew point 59, and the relative humidity 44%. The wind was southwest at 13 miles an hour, gusting to 23. The pressure was 30.00 inches and falling. At Guthrie, it was sunny. The temperature was 85. The wind was south at 10, gusting to 21. Observations from around the region. Skies ranged from sunny to mostly sunny. It was 89 at Wichita, 92 at Woodward, and 82 at Oklahoma City. Dallas-Fort Worth reported 83, Tulsa reported 82, and Springfield reported 77. Once again at 5 p.m., it's still water, it was sunny. The temperature was 83. From the Norman Forecast Office, here is the forecast for Stillwater and surrounding area. Rest of today, sunny. Highs in the mid-80s. South winds 10 to 15 miles an hour. Tonight, mostly clear. Lows around 60. South winds 10 to 15 miles an hour, becoming east around 5 miles an hour after midnight. Wednesday, sunny. Highs in the lower 80s. Northeast winds 10 to 15 miles an hour. Wednesday night, mostly clear with a slight chance of showers and thunderstorms until midnight, then partly cloudy after midnight. Lows around 60. East winds 5 to 10 miles an hour. Chance of rain 20%. Thursday, mostly sunny. Breezy with highs around 90. Southeast winds 10 to 15 miles an hour, becoming south 15 to 25 miles an hour in the afternoon. Thursday night, mostly cloudy until midnight, then becoming partly cloudy. Not as cool with lows in the lower 70s. Friday, mostly sunny. Highs in the lower 90s. Friday night, mostly clear until midnight, then becoming partly cloudy. Lows in the lower 70s. Saturday, mostly sunny. Breezy with highs in the upper 80s. Saturday night, mostly clear. Breezy with lows in the lower 70s. Sunday, mostly sunny. Breezy with highs in the lower 90s. Sunday night, partly cloudy until midnight, then becoming mostly cloudy. A chance of showers and thunderstorms. Breezy with lows in the mid-70s. Chance of rain 30%. Monday, mostly cloudy with a chance of showers with a slight chance of thunderstorms in the morning, then partly sunny with showers likely with a chance of thunderstorms in the afternoon. Highs in the mid-80s. Chance of rain 60%. 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It's Stillwater, it was sunny. The temperature was 83 degrees, the dew point 59, and the relative humidity 44%. The wind was southwest at 13 miles an hour, gusting to 23. The pressure was 30.00 inches and falling. At Guthrie, it was sunny. The temperature was 85. The wind was south at 10, gusting to 21. Observations from around the region. Skies ranged from sunny to mostly sunny. It was 89 at Wichita, 92 at Woodward, and 82 at Oklahoma City. Dallas-Fort Worth reported 83, Tulsa reported 82, and Springfield reported 77. Once again at 5 p.m., it's still water, it was sunny. The temperature was 83. From the Norman Forecast Office, here is the forecast for Stillwater and surrounding area. Rest of today, sunny. Highs in the mid-80s. South winds 10 to 15 miles an hour. Tonight, mostly clear. Lows around 60. South winds 10 to 15 miles an hour, becoming east around 5 miles an hour after midnight. Wednesday, sunny. Highs in the lower 80s. Northeast winds 10 to 15 miles an hour. Wednesday night, mostly clear with a slight chance of showers and thunderstorms until midnight, then partly cloudy after midnight. Lows around 60. East winds 5 to 10 miles an hour. Chance of rain 20%. Thursday, mostly sunny. Breezy with highs around 90. Southeast winds 10 to 15 miles an hour, becoming south 15 to 25 miles an hour in the afternoon. Thursday night, mostly cloudy until midnight, then becoming partly cloudy.

Not as cool with lows in the lower 70s. Friday, mostly sunny. Highs in the lower 90s. Friday night, mostly clear until midnight, then becoming partly cloudy. Lows in the lower 70s. Saturday, mostly sunny. Breezy with highs in the upper 80s. Saturday night, mostly clear. Breezy with lows in the lower 70s. Sunday, mostly sunny. Breezy with highs in the lower 90s. Sunday night, partly cloudy until midnight, then becoming mostly cloudy. A chance of showers and thunderstorms. Breezy with lows in the mid 70s. Chance of rain 30%. Monday, mostly cloudy with a chance of showers with a slight chance of thunderstorms in the morning, then partly sunny with showers likely with a chance of thunderstorms in the afternoon. Highs in the mid 80s. Chance of rain 60%. From the Norman Forecast Office, here is the forecast for Stillwater and surrounding area. Tonight, mostly clear. Lows around 60. South winds 10 to 15 miles an hour, becoming east around 5 miles an hour after midnight. Wednesday, sunny. Highs in the lower 80s. Northeast winds 10 to 15 miles an hour. Wednesday night, mostly clear with a slight chance of showers and thunderstorms until midnight, then partly cloudy after midnight. Lows around 60. East winds 5 to 10 miles an hour. Chance of rain 20%. Thursday, mostly sunny. Breezy with highs around 90. Southeast winds 10 to 15 miles an hour, becoming south 15 to 25 miles an hour in the afternoon. Thursday night, mostly cloudy until midnight, then becoming partly cloudy. Not as cool with lows in the lower 70s. South winds 15 to 20 miles an hour. Gusts up to 35 miles an hour until midnight. Friday, mostly sunny. Highs in the lower 90s. Friday night, mostly clear until midnight, then becoming partly cloudy. Lows in the lower 70s. Saturday, mostly sunny. Breezy with highs in the upper 80s. Saturday night, mostly clear. Breezy with lows in the lower 70s. Sunday, mostly sunny. Breezy with highs in the lower 90s. Sunday night, partly cloudy until midnight, then becoming mostly cloudy. A chance of showers and thunderstorms. Breezy with lows in the mid 70s. Chance of rain 30%. Monday, mostly cloudy with a chance of showers with a slight chance of thunderstorms in the morning, then partly sunny with showers likely with a chance of thunderstorms in the afternoon. Highs in the mid 80s. Chance of rain 60%. Monday night, showers likely with a chance of thunderstorms until midnight, then a chance of showers with a slight chance of thunderstorms after midnight. Lows in the mid 60s. Chance of rain 60%. Tuesday, mostly cloudy in the morning, then becoming partly sunny. A chance of showers. A slight chance of thunderstorms in the afternoon. Highs in the lower 80s. Chance of rain 50%. 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It's Stillwater, it was sunny. The temperature was 83 degrees, the dew point 59, and the relative humidity 44%. The wind was southwest at 13 miles an hour, gusting to 23. The pressure was 30.00 inches and falling. At Guthrie, it was sunny. The temperature was 85. The wind was south at 10, gusting to 21. Observations from around the region. Skies ranged from sunny to mostly sunny. It was 89 at Wichita, 92 at Woodward, and 82 at Oklahoma City. Dallas-Fort Worth reported 83, Tulsa reported 82, and Springfield reported 77. Once again at 5 p.m., it's Stillwater, it was sunny. The temperature was 83. From the Norman Forecast Office, here is the forecast for Stillwater and surrounding area. Tonight, mostly clear. Lows around 60. South winds 10 to 15 miles an hour, becoming east around 5 miles an hour after midnight. Wednesday, sunny. Highs in the lower 80s. Northeast winds 10 to 15 miles an hour. Wednesday night, mostly clear with a slight chance of showers and thunderstorms until midnight, then partly cloudy after midnight.

blows around 60. East winds 5 to 10 miles an hour. Chance of rain 20%. Thursday, mostly sunny. Breezy with highs around 90. Southeast winds 10 to 15 miles an hour, becoming south 15 to 25 miles an hour in the afternoon. Thursday night, mostly cloudy until midnight, then becoming partly cloudy. Not as cool with lows in the lower 70s. South winds 15 to 20 miles an hour. Gusts up to 35 miles an hour until midnight. Friday, mostly sunny. Highs in the lower 90s. Friday night, mostly clear until midnight, then becoming partly cloudy. Lows in the lower 70s. Saturday, mostly sunny. Breezy with highs in the upper 80s. Saturday night, mostly clear. Breezy with lows in the lower 70s. Sunday, mostly sunny. Breezy with highs in the lower 90s. Sunday night, partly cloudy until midnight, then becoming mostly cloudy. A chance of showers and thunderstorms. Breezy with lows in the mid-70s. Chance of rain 30%. Monday, mostly cloudy with a chance of showers with a slight chance of thunderstorms in the morning, then partly sunny with showers likely with a chance of thunderstorms in the afternoon. Highs in the mid-80s. Chance of rain 60%. Monday night, showers likely with a chance of thunderstorms until midnight, then a chance of showers with a slight chance of thunderstorms after midnight. Lows in the mid-60s. Chance of rain 60%. Tuesday, mostly cloudy in the morning, then becoming partly sunny. A chance of showers. A slight chance of thunderstorms in the afternoon. Highs in the lower 80s. Chance of rain 50%. 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It's Stillwater, it was sunny. The temperature was 83 degrees, the dew point 59, and the relative humidity 44%. The wind was southwest at 13 miles an hour, gusting to 23. The pressure was 30.00 inches and falling. At Guthrie, it was sunny. The temperature was 85. The wind was south at 10, gusting to 21. Observations from around the region. Skies ranged from sunny to mostly sunny. It was 89 at Wichita, 92 at Woodward, and 82 at Oklahoma City. Dallas-Fort Worth reported 83, Tulsa reported 82, and Springfield reported 77. Once again at 5 p.m., at Stillwater, it was sunny. The temperature was 83. From the Norman Forecast Office, here is the forecast for Stillwater and surrounding area. Tonight, mostly clear. Lows around 60. South winds 10 to 15 miles an hour, becoming east around 5 miles an hour after midnight. Wednesday, sunny. Highs in the lower 80s. Northeast winds 10 to 15 miles an hour. Wednesday night, mostly clear with a slight chance of showers and thunderstorms until midnight, then partly cloudy after midnight. Lows around 60. East winds 5 to 10 miles an hour. Chance of rain 20%. Thursday, mostly sunny. Breezy with highs around 90. Southeast winds 10 to 15 miles an hour, becoming south 15 to 25 miles an hour in the afternoon. Thursday night, mostly cloudy until midnight, then becoming partly cloudy. Not as cool with lows in the lower 70s. South winds 15 to 20 miles an hour. Gusts up to 35 miles an hour until midnight. Friday, mostly sunny. Highs in the lower 90s. Friday night, mostly clear until midnight, then becoming partly cloudy. Lows in the lower 70s. Saturday, mostly sunny. Breezy with highs in the upper 80s. Saturday night, mostly clear. Breezy with lows in the lower 70s. Sunday, mostly sunny. Breezy with highs in the lower 90s. Sunday night, partly cloudy until midnight, then becoming mostly cloudy. A chance of showers and thunderstorms. Breezy with lows in the mid-70s. Chance of rain 30%. Monday,

mostly cloudy with a chance of showers with a slight chance of thunderstorms in the morning, then partly sunny with showers likely with a chance of thunderstorms in the afternoon. Highs in the mid-80s. Chance of rain 60%. Monday night, showers likely with a chance of thunderstorms until midnight, then a chance of showers with a slight chance of thunderstorms after midnight. Lows in the mid-60s. Chance of rain 60%. Tuesday, mostly cloudy in the morning, then becoming partly sunny. A chance of showers. A slight chance of thunderstorms in the afternoon. Highs in the lower 80s. Chance of rain 50%. 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It's Stillwater, it was sunny. The temperature was 83 degrees, the dew point 59, and the relative humidity 44%. The wind was southwest at 13 miles an hour, gusting to 23. The pressure was 30.00 inches and falling. At Guthrie, it was sunny. The temperature was 85. The wind was south at 10, gusting to 21. Observations from around the region. Skies ranged from sunny to mostly sunny. It was 89 at Wichita, 92 at Woodward, and 82 at Oklahoma City. Dallas-Fort Worth reported 83, Tulsa reported 82, and Springfield reported 77. Once again at 5 p.m., it's still water, it was sunny. The temperature was 83. From the Norman Forecast Office, here is the forecast for Stillwater and surrounding area. Tonight, mostly clear. Lows around 60. South winds 10 to 15 miles an hour, becoming east around 5 miles an hour after midnight. Wednesday, sunny. Highs in the lower 80s. Northeast winds 10 to 15 miles an hour. Wednesday night, mostly clear with a slight chance of showers and thunderstorms until midnight, then partly cloudy after midnight. Lows around 60. East winds 5 to 10 miles an hour. Chance of rain 20%. Thursday, mostly sunny. Breezy with highs around 90. Southeast winds 10 to 15 miles an hour, becoming south 15 to 25 miles an hour in the afternoon. Thursday night, mostly cloudy until midnight, then becoming partly cloudy. Not as cool with lows in the lower 70s. South winds 15 to 20 miles an hour. Gusts up to 35 miles an hour until midnight. Friday, mostly sunny. Highs in the lower 90s. Friday night, mostly clear until midnight, then becoming partly cloudy. Lows in the lower 70s. Saturday, mostly sunny. Breezy with highs in the upper 80s. Saturday night, mostly clear. Breezy with lows in the lower 70s. Sunday, mostly sunny. Breezy with highs in the lower 90s. Sunday night, partly cloudy until midnight, then becoming mostly cloudy. A chance of showers and thunderstorms. Breezy with lows in the mid-70s. Chance of rain 30%. Monday, mostly cloudy with a chance of showers with a slight chance of thunderstorms in the morning, then partly sunny with showers likely with a chance of thunderstorms in the afternoon. Highs in the mid-80s. Chance of rain 60%. Monday night, showers likely with a chance of thunderstorms until midnight, then a chance of showers with a slight chance of thunderstorms after midnight. Lows in the mid-60s. Chance of rain 60%. Tuesday, mostly cloudy in the morning, then becoming partly sunny. A chance of showers. A slight chance of thunderstorms in the afternoon. Highs in the lower 80s. Chance of rain 50%. 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It's Stillwater, it was sunny. The temperature was 83 degrees, the dew point 59, and the relative humidity 44%. The wind was southwest at 13 miles an hour, gusting to 23. The pressure was 30.00 inches and falling. At Guthrie, it was sunny. The temperature was 85. The wind was south at 10, gusting to 21. Observations from around the region. Skies ranged from sunny to mostly sunny. It was 89 at Wichita, 92 at Woodward, and 82 at Oklahoma City. Dallas-Fort Worth reported 83, Tulsa reported 82, and Springfield reported 77.

7. Once again at 5 p.m., it's still water, it was sunny. The temperature was 83. From the Norman Forecast Office, here is the forecast for Stillwater and surrounding area. Tonight, mostly clear. Lows around 60. South winds 10 to 15 miles an hour, becoming east around 5 miles an hour after midnight. Wednesday, sunny. Highs in the lower 80s. Northeast winds 10 to 15 miles an hour. Wednesday night, mostly clear with a slight chance of showers and thunderstorms until midnight, then partly cloudy after midnight. Lows around 60. East winds 5 to 10 miles an hour. Chance of rain 20%. Thursday, mostly sunny. Breezy with highs around 90. Southeast winds 10 to 15 miles an hour, becoming south 15 to 25 miles an hour in the afternoon. Thursday night, mostly cloudy until midnight, then becoming partly cloudy. Not as cool with lows in the lower 70s. South winds 15 to 20 miles an hour. Gusts up to 35 miles an hour until midnight. Friday, mostly sunny. Highs in the lower 90s. Friday night, mostly clear until midnight, then becoming partly cloudy. Lows in the lower 70s. Saturday, mostly sunny. Breezy with highs in the upper 80s. Saturday night, mostly clear. Breezy with lows in the lower 70s. Sunday, mostly sunny. Breezy with highs in the lower 90s. Sunday night, partly cloudy until midnight, then becoming mostly cloudy. A chance of showers and thunderstorms. Breezy with lows in the mid-70s. Chance of rain 30%. Monday, mostly cloudy with a chance of showers with a slight chance of thunderstorms in the morning, then partly sunny with showers likely with a chance of thunderstorms in the afternoon. Highs in the mid-80s. Chance of rain 60%. Monday night, showers likely with a chance of thunderstorms until midnight, then a chance of showers with a slight chance of thunderstorms after midnight. Lows in the mid-60s. Chance of rain 60%. Tuesday, mostly cloudy in the morning, then becoming partly sunny. A chance of showers. A slight chance of thunderstorms in the afternoon. Highs in the lower 80s. Chance of rain 50%. 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It's Stillwater, it was sunny. The temperature was 83 degrees, the dew point 59, and the relative humidity 44%. The wind was southwest at 13 miles an hour, gusting to 23. The pressure was 30.00 inches and falling. At Guthrie, it was sunny. The temperature was 85. The wind was south at 10, gusting to 21. Observations from around the region. Skies ranged from sunny to mostly sunny. It was 89 at Wichita, 92 at Woodward, and 82 at Oklahoma City. Dallas-Fort Worth reported 83, Tulsa reported 82, and Springfield reported 77. Once again at 5 p.m., it's still water, it was sunny. The temperature was 83. From the Norman Forecast Office, here is the forecast for Stillwater and surrounding area. Tonight, mostly clear. Lows around 60. South winds 10 to 15 miles an hour, becoming east around 5 miles an hour after midnight. Wednesday, sunny. Highs in the lower 80s. Northeast winds 10 to 15 miles an hour. Wednesday night, mostly clear with a slight chance of showers and thunderstorms until midnight, then partly cloudy after midnight. Lows around 60. East winds 5 to 10 miles an hour. Chance of rain 20%. Thursday, mostly sunny. Breezy with highs around 90. Southeast winds 10 to 15 miles an hour, becoming south 15 to 25 miles an hour in the afternoon. Thursday night, mostly cloudy until midnight, then becoming partly cloudy. Not as cool with lows in the lower 70s. South winds 15 to 20 miles an hour. Gusts up to 35 miles an hour until midnight. Friday, mostly sunny. Highs in the lower 90s. Friday night, mostly clear until midnight, then becoming partly cloudy. Lows in the lower 70s. Saturday, mostly sunny. Breezy with highs in the upper 80s.

Dallas-Fort Worth reported 83, Tulsa reported 82, and Springfield reported 77. Once again at 5 p.m., it's still water, it was sunny. The temperature was 83. From the Norman Forecast Office, here is the forecast for Stillwater and surrounding area. Tonight, mostly clear. Lows around 60. South winds 10 to 15 miles an hour, becoming east around 5 miles an hour after midnight. Wednesday, sunny. Highs in the lower 80s. Northeast winds 10 to 15 miles an hour. Wednesday night, mostly clear with a slight chance of showers and thunderstorms until midnight, then partly cloudy after midnight. Lows around 60. East winds 5 to 10 miles an hour. Chance of rain 20%. Thursday, mostly sunny. Breezy with highs around 90. Southeast winds 10 to 15 miles an hour, becoming south 15 to 25 miles an hour in the afternoon. Thursday night, mostly cloudy until midnight, then becoming partly cloudy. Not as cool with lows in the lower 70s. South winds 15 to 20 miles an hour. Gusts up to 35 miles an hour until midnight. Friday, mostly sunny. Highs in the lower 90s. Friday night, mostly clear until midnight, then becoming partly cloudy. Lows in the lower 70s. Saturday, mostly sunny. Breezy with highs in the upper 80s. Saturday night, mostly clear. Breezy with lows in the lower 70s. Sunday, mostly sunny. Breezy with highs in the lower 90s. Sunday night, partly cloudy until midnight, then becoming mostly cloudy. A chance of showers and thunderstorms. Breezy with lows in the mid-70s. Chance of rain 30%. Monday, mostly cloudy with a chance of showers with a slight chance of thunderstorms in the morning, then partly sunny with showers likely with a chance of thunderstorms in the afternoon. Highs in the mid-80s. Chance of rain 60%. Monday night, showers likely with a chance of thunderstorms until midnight, then a chance of showers with a slight chance of thunderstorms after midnight. Lows in the mid-60s. Chance of rain 60%. Tuesday, mostly cloudy in the morning, then becoming partly sunny. A chance of showers. A slight chance of thunderstorms in the afternoon. Highs in the lower 80s. Chance of rain 50%. You're listening to Stillwater Weather Radio, and here are 6 p.m. weather observations. It's Stillwater, it was sunny. The temperature was 83 degrees, the dew point 58, and the relative humidity 42%. The wind was southwest at 9 miles an hour. The pressure was 29.99 inches and falling. At Guthrie, it was sunny. The temperature was 84. The wind was south at 8. Observations from around the region. Skies ranged from sunny to mostly sunny. It was 89 at Wichita, 93 at Woodward, and 81 at Oklahoma City. Dallas-Fort Worth reported 83, Tulsa reported 81, and Springfield reported 77. Once again at 6 p.m., it's still water, it was sunny. The temperature was 83. From the Norman Forecast Office, here is the forecast for Stillwater and surrounding area. Tonight, mostly clear. Lows around 60. South winds 10 to 15 miles an hour, becoming east around 5 miles an hour after midnight. Wednesday, sunny. Highs in the lower 80s. Northeast winds 10 to 15 miles an hour. Wednesday night, mostly clear with a slight chance of showers and thunderstorms until midnight, then partly cloudy after midnight. Lows around 60. East winds 5 to 10 miles an hour. Chance of rain 20%. Thursday, mostly sunny. Breezy with highs around 90. Southeast winds 10 to 15 miles an hour, becoming south 15 to 25 miles an hour in the afternoon. Thursday night, mostly cloudy until midnight, then becoming partly cloudy. Not as cool with lows in the lower 70s. South winds 15 to 20 miles an hour. Gusts up to 35 miles an hour until midnight. Friday, mostly sunny. Highs in the lower 90s. Friday night, mostly clear until midnight, then becoming partly cloudy. Lows in the lower 70s. Saturday, mostly sunny.

breezy with highs in the upper 80s. Saturday night, mostly clear. Breezy with lows in the lower 70s. Sunday, mostly sunny. Breezy with highs in the lower 90s. Sunday night, partly cloudy until midnight, then becoming mostly cloudy. A chance of showers and thunderstorms. Breezy with lows in the mid-70s. Chance of rain 30%. Monday, mostly cloudy with a chance of showers with a slight chance of thunderstorms in the morning, then partly sunny with showers likely with a chance of thunderstorms in the afternoon. Highs in the mid-80s. Chance of rain 60%. Monday night, showers likely with a chance of thunderstorms until midnight, then a chance of showers with a slight chance of thunderstorms after midnight. Lows in the mid-60s. Chance of rain 60%. Tuesday, mostly cloudy in the morning, then becoming partly sunny. A chance of showers. A slight chance of thunderstorms in the afternoon. Highs in the lower 80s. Chance of rain 50%. You're listening to Stillwater Weather Radio, and here are 6 p.m. weather observations. It's Stillwater, it was sunny. The temperature was 83 degrees, the dew point 58, and the relative humidity 42%. The wind was southwest at 9 miles an hour. The pressure was 29.99 inches and falling. At Guthrie, it was sunny. The temperature was 84. The wind was south at 8. Observations from around the region. Skies ranged from sunny to mostly sunny. It was 89 at Wichita, 93 at Woodward, and 81 at Oklahoma City. Dallas-Fort Worth reported 83, Tulsa reported 81, and Springfield reported 77. Once again at 6 p.m., it's still water, it was sunny. The temperature was 83. From the Norman Forecast Office, here is the forecast for Stillwater and surrounding area. Tonight, mostly clear. Lows around 60. South winds 10 to 15 miles an hour, becoming east around 5 miles an hour after midnight. Wednesday, sunny. Highs in the lower 80s. Northeast winds 10 to 15 miles an hour. Wednesday night, mostly clear with a slight chance of showers and thunderstorms until midnight, then partly cloudy after midnight. Lows around 60. East winds 5 to 10 miles an hour. Chance of rain 20%. Thursday, mostly sunny. Breezy with highs around 90. Southeast winds 10 to 15 miles an hour, becoming south 15 to 25 miles an hour in the afternoon. Thursday night, mostly cloudy until midnight, then becoming partly cloudy. Not as cool with lows in the lower 70s. South winds 15 to 20 miles an hour. Gusts up to 35 miles an hour until midnight. Friday, mostly sunny. Highs in the lower 90s. Friday night, mostly clear until midnight, then becoming partly cloudy. Lows in the lower 70s. Saturday, mostly sunny. Breezy with highs in the upper 80s. Saturday night, mostly clear. Breezy with lows in the lower 70s. Sunday, mostly sunny. Breezy with highs in the lower 90s. Sunday night, partly cloudy until midnight, then becoming mostly cloudy. A chance of showers and thunderstorms. Breezy with lows in the mid-70s. Chance of rain 30%. Monday, mostly cloudy with a chance of showers with a slight chance of thunderstorms in the morning, then partly sunny with showers likely with a chance of thunderstorms in the afternoon. Highs in the mid-80s. Chance of rain 60%. Monday night, showers likely with a chance of thunderstorms until midnight, then a chance of showers with a slight chance of thunderstorms after midnight. Lows in the mid-60s. Chance of rain 60%. Tuesday, mostly cloudy in the morning, then becoming partly sunny. A chance of showers. A slight chance of thunderstorms in the afternoon. Highs in the lower 80s. Chance of rain 50%. 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It's Stillwater, it was sunny. The temperature was 83 degrees, the dew point 58, and the relative humidity 42%. The wind was southwest at 9 miles an hour. The pressure was 29.99 inches and falling. At Guthrie, it was sunny. The temperature was 84.

4. The wind was south at 8. Observations from around the region. Skies ranged from sunny to mostly sunny. It was 89 at Wichita, 93 at Woodward, and 81 at Oklahoma City. Dallas-Fort Worth reported 83, Tulsa reported 81, and Springfield reported 77. Once again at 6 p.m., it's still water, it was sunny. The temperature was 83. From the Norman Forecast Office, here is the forecast for Stillwater and surrounding area. Tonight, mostly clear. Lows around 60. South winds 10 to 15 miles an hour, becoming east around 5 miles an hour after midnight. Wednesday, sunny. Highs in the lower 80s. Northeast winds 10 to 15 miles an hour. Wednesday night, mostly clear with a slight chance of showers and thunderstorms until midnight, then partly cloudy after midnight. Lows around 60. East winds 5 to 10 miles an hour. Chance of rain 20%. Thursday, mostly sunny. Breezy with highs around 90. Southeast winds 10 to 15 miles an hour, becoming south 15 to 25 miles an hour in the afternoon. Thursday night, mostly cloudy until midnight, then becoming partly cloudy. Not as cool with lows in the lower 70s. South winds 15 to 20 miles an hour. Gusts up to 35 miles an hour until midnight. Friday, mostly sunny. Highs in the lower 90s. Friday night, mostly clear until midnight, then becoming partly cloudy. Lows in the lower 70s. Saturday, mostly sunny. Breezy with highs in the upper 80s. Saturday night, mostly clear. Breezy with lows in the lower 70s. Sunday, mostly sunny. Breezy with highs in the lower 90s. Sunday night, partly cloudy until midnight, then becoming mostly cloudy. A chance of showers and thunderstorms. Breezy with lows in the mid-70s. Chance of rain 30%. Monday, mostly cloudy with a chance of showers with a slight chance of thunderstorms in the morning, then partly sunny with showers likely with a chance of thunderstorms in the afternoon. Highs in the mid-80s. Chance of rain 60%. Monday night, showers likely with a chance of thunderstorms until midnight, then a chance of showers with a slight chance of thunderstorms after midnight. Lows in the mid-60s. Chance of rain 60%. Tuesday, mostly cloudy in the morning, then becoming partly sunny. A chance of showers. A slight chance of thunderstorms in the afternoon. Highs in the lower 80s. Chance of rain 50%. 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It's Stillwater, it was sunny. The temperature was 83 degrees, the dew point 58, and the relative humidity 42%. The wind was southwest at 9 miles an hour. The pressure was 29.99 inches and falling. At Guthrie, it was sunny. The temperature was 84. The wind was south at 8. Observations from around the region. Skies ranged from sunny to mostly sunny. It was 89 at Wichita, 93 at Woodward, and 81 at Oklahoma City. Dallas-Fort Worth reported 83, Tulsa reported 81, and Springfield reported 77. Once again at 6 p.m., it's still water, it was sunny. The temperature was 83. From the Norman Forecast Office, here is the forecast for Stillwater and surrounding area. Tonight, mostly clear. Lows around 60. South winds 10 to 15 miles an hour, becoming east around 5 miles an hour after midnight. Wednesday, sunny. Highs in the lower 80s. Northeast winds 10 to 15 miles an hour. Wednesday night, mostly clear with a slight chance of showers and thunderstorms until midnight, then partly cloudy after midnight. Lows around 60. East winds 5 to 10 miles an hour. Chance of rain 20%. Thursday, mostly sunny. Breezy with highs around 90. Southeast winds 10 to 15 miles an hour, becoming south 15 to 25 miles an hour in the

afternoon. Thursday night, mostly cloudy until midnight, then becoming partly cloudy. Not as cool with lows in the lower 70s. South winds 15 to 20 miles an hour. Gusts up to 35 miles an hour until midnight. Friday, mostly sunny. Highs in the lower 90s. Friday night, mostly clear until midnight, then becoming partly cloudy. Lows in the lower 70s. Saturday, mostly sunny. Breezy with highs in the upper 80s. Saturday night, mostly clear. Breezy with lows in the lower 70s. Sunday, mostly sunny. Breezy with highs in the lower 90s. Sunday night, partly cloudy until midnight, then becoming mostly cloudy. A chance of showers and thunderstorms. Breezy with lows in the mid-70s. Chance of rain 30%. Monday, mostly cloudy with a chance of showers with a slight chance of thunderstorms in the morning, then partly sunny with showers likely with a chance of thunderstorms in the afternoon. Highs in the mid-80s. Chance of rain 60%. Monday night, showers likely with a chance of thunderstorms until midnight, then a chance of showers with a slight chance of thunderstorms after midnight. Lows in the mid-60s. Chance of rain 60%. Tuesday, mostly cloudy in the morning, then becoming partly sunny. A chance of showers. A slight chance of thunderstorms in the afternoon. Highs in the lower 80s. Chance of rain 50%. 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It's Stillwater, it was sunny. The temperature was 83 degrees, the dew point 58, and the relative humidity 42%. The wind was southwest at 9 miles an hour. The pressure was 29.99 inches and falling. At Guthrie, it was sunny. The temperature was 84. The wind was south at 8. Observations from around the region. Skies ranged from sunny to mostly sunny. It was 89 at Wichita, 93 at Woodward, and 81 at Oklahoma City. Dallas-Fort Worth reported 83, Tulsa reported 81, and Springfield reported 77. Once again at 6 p.m., it's still water, it was sunny. The temperature was 83. From the Norman Forecast Office, here is the forecast for Stillwater and surrounding area. Tonight, mostly clear. Lows around 60. South winds 10 to 15 miles an hour, becoming east around 5 miles an hour after midnight. Wednesday, sunny. Highs in the lower 80s. Northeast winds 10 to 15 miles an hour. Wednesday night, mostly clear with a slight chance of showers and thunderstorms until midnight, then partly cloudy after midnight. Lows around 60. East winds 5 to 10 miles an hour. Chance of rain 20%. Thursday, mostly sunny. Breezy with highs around 90. Southeast winds 10 to 15 miles an hour, becoming south 15 to 25 miles an hour in the afternoon. Thursday night, mostly cloudy until midnight, then becoming partly cloudy. Not as cool with lows in the lower 70s. South winds 15 to 20 miles an hour. Gusts up to 35 miles an hour until midnight. Friday, mostly sunny. Highs in the lower 90s. Friday night, mostly clear until midnight, then becoming partly cloudy. Lows in the lower 70s. Saturday, mostly sunny. Breezy with highs in the upper 80s. Saturday night, mostly clear. Breezy with lows in the lower 70s. Sunday, mostly sunny. Breezy with highs in the lower 90s. Sunday night, partly cloudy until midnight, then becoming mostly cloudy. A chance of showers and thunderstorms. Breezy with lows in the mid-70s. Chance of rain 30%. Monday, mostly cloudy with a chance of showers with a slight chance of thunderstorms in the morning, then partly sunny with showers likely with a chance of thunderstorms in the afternoon. Highs in the mid-80s. Chance of rain 60%. Monday night, showers likely with a chance of thunderstorms until midnight, then a chance of showers with a slight chance of thunderstorms after midnight. Lows in the mid-60s. Chance of rain 60%. Tuesday, mostly cloudy in the morning, then becoming partly sunny. A chance of showers. A slight chance of thunderstorms in the afternoon.

Highs in the lower 80s. Chance of rain 50%. 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It's Stillwater, it was sunny. The temperature was 83 degrees, the dew point 58, and the relative humidity 42%. The wind was southwest at 9 miles an hour. The pressure was 29.99 inches and falling. At Guthrie, it was sunny. The temperature was 84. The wind was south at 8. Observations from around the region. Skies ranged from sunny to mostly sunny. It was 89 at Wichita, 93 at Woodward, and 81 at Oklahoma City. Dallas-Fort Worth reported 83, Tulsa reported 81, and Springfield reported 77. Once again at 6 p.m., it's still water, it was sunny. The temperature was 83. From the Norman Forecast Office, here is the forecast for Stillwater and surrounding area. Tonight, mostly clear. Lows around 60. South winds 10 to 15 miles an hour, becoming east around 5 miles an hour after midnight. Wednesday, sunny. Highs in the lower 80s. Northeast winds 10 to 15 miles an hour. Wednesday night, mostly clear with a slight chance of showers and thunderstorms until midnight, then partly cloudy after midnight. Lows around 60. East winds 5 to 10 miles an hour. Chance of rain 20%. Thursday, mostly sunny. Breezy with highs around 90. Southeast winds 10 to 15 miles an hour, becoming south 15 to 25 miles an hour in the afternoon. Thursday night, mostly cloudy until midnight, then becoming partly cloudy. Not as cool with lows in the lower 70s. South winds 15 to 20 miles an hour. Gusts up to 35 miles an hour until midnight. Friday, mostly sunny. Highs in the lower 90s. Friday night, mostly clear until midnight, then becoming partly cloudy. Lows in the lower 70s. Saturday, mostly sunny. Breezy with highs in the upper 80s. Saturday night, mostly clear. Breezy with lows in the lower 70s. Sunday, mostly sunny. Breezy with highs in the lower 90s. Sunday night, partly cloudy until midnight, then becoming mostly cloudy. A chance of showers and thunderstorms. Breezy with lows in the mid-70s. Chance of rain 30%. Monday, mostly cloudy with a chance of showers with a slight chance of thunderstorms in the morning, then partly sunny with showers likely with a chance of thunderstorms in the afternoon. Highs in the mid-80s. Chance of rain 60%. Monday night, showers likely with a chance of thunderstorms until midnight, then a chance of showers with a slight chance of thunderstorms after midnight. Lows in the mid-60s. Chance of rain 60%. Tuesday, mostly cloudy in the morning, then becoming partly sunny. A chance of showers. A slight chance of thunderstorms in the afternoon. Highs in the lower 80s. Chance of rain 50%. 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It's Stillwater, it was sunny. The temperature was 83 degrees, the dew point 58, and the relative humidity 42%. The wind was southwest at 9 miles an hour. The pressure was 29.99 inches and falling. At Guthrie, it was sunny. The temperature was 84. The wind was south at 8. Observations from around the region. Skies ranged from sunny to mostly sunny. It was 89 at Wichita, 93 at Woodward, and 81 at Oklahoma City. Dallas-Fort Worth reported 83, Tulsa reported 81, and Springfield reported 77. Once again at 6 p.m., it's still water, it was sunny. The temperature was 83. From the Norman Forecast Office, here is the forecast for Stillwater and surrounding area. Tonight, mostly clear. Lows around 60. South winds 10 to 15 miles an hour, becoming east around 5 miles an hour after midnight. Wednesday, sunny. Highs in the lower 80s. Northeast winds 10 to 15 miles an hour. Wednesday night, mostly clear with a slight chance of showers and thunderstorms until midnight, then partly cloudy after midnight. Lows around 60. East winds 5.

to 10 miles an hour. Chance of rain 20%. Thursday, mostly sunny. Breezy with highs around 90. Southeast winds 10 to 15 miles an hour, becoming south 15 to 25 miles an hour in the afternoon. Thursday night, mostly cloudy until midnight, then becoming partly cloudy. Not as cool with lows in the lower 70s. South winds 15 to 20 miles an hour. Gusts up to 35 miles an hour until midnight. Friday, mostly sunny. Highs in the lower 90s. Friday night, mostly clear until midnight, then becoming partly cloudy. Lows in the lower 70s. Saturday, mostly sunny. Breezy with highs in the upper 80s. Saturday night, mostly clear. Breezy with lows in the lower 70s. Sunday, mostly sunny. Breezy with highs in the lower 90s. Sunday night, partly cloudy until midnight, then becoming mostly cloudy. A chance of showers and thunderstorms. Breezy with lows in the mid-70s. Chance of rain 30%. Monday, mostly cloudy with a chance of showers with a slight chance of thunderstorms in the morning, then partly sunny with showers likely with a chance of thunderstorms in the afternoon. Highs in the mid-80s. Chance of rain 60%. Monday night, showers likely with a chance of thunderstorms until midnight, then a chance of showers with a slight chance of thunderstorms after midnight. Lows in the mid-60s. Chance of rain 60%. Tuesday, mostly cloudy in the morning, then becoming partly sunny. A chance of showers. A slight chance of thunderstorms in the afternoon. Highs in the lower 80s. Chance of rain 50%. 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It's Stillwater, it was sunny. The temperature was 83 degrees, the dew point 58, and the relative humidity 42%. The wind was southwest at 9 miles an hour. The pressure was 29.99 inches and falling. At Guthrie, it was sunny. The temperature was 84. The wind was south at 8. Observations from around the region. Skies ranged from sunny to mostly sunny. It was 89 at Wichita, 93 at Woodward, and 81 at Oklahoma City. Dallas-Fort Worth reported 83, Tulsa reported 81, and Springfield reported 77. Once again at 6 p.m., it's still water, it was sunny. The temperature was 83. 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From the Norman Forecast Office, here is the forecast for Stillwater and surrounding area. Tonight, mostly clear. Lows around 60. South winds 10 to 15 miles an hour, becoming east around 5 miles an hour after midnight. Wednesday, sunny. Highs in the lower 80s. Northeast winds 10 to 15 miles an hour. Wednesday night, mostly clear with a slight chance of showers and thunderstorms until midnight, then partly cloudy after midnight. Lows around 60. East winds 5 to 10 miles an hour. Chance of rain 20%. Thursday, mostly sunny. Breezy with highs around 90. Southeast winds 10 to 15 miles an hour, becoming south 15 to 25 miles an hour in the afternoon. Thursday night, mostly cloudy until midnight, then becoming partly cloudy. Not as cool with lows in the lower 70s. South winds 15 to 20 miles an hour. Gusts up to 35 miles an hour until midnight. Friday, mostly sunny. Highs in the lower 90s. Friday night, mostly clear until midnight, then becoming partly cloudy. Lows in the lower 70s. Saturday, mostly sunny. Breezy with highs in the upper 80s. Saturday night, mostly clear. Breezy with lows in the lower 70s. Sunday, mostly sunny. Breezy with highs in the lower 90s. Sunday night, partly cloudy until midnight, then becoming mostly cloudy. A chance of showers and thunderstorms. Breezy with lows in the mid-70s. Chance of rain 30%. Monday, mostly cloudy with a chance of showers with a slight chance of thunderstorms in the morning, then partly sunny with showers.

likely with a chance of thunderstorms in the afternoon. Highs in the mid-80s. Chance of rain 60%. Monday night, showers likely with a chance of thunderstorms until midnight, then a chance of showers with a slight chance of thunderstorms after midnight. Lows in the mid-60s. Chance of rain 60%. Tuesday, mostly cloudy in the morning, then becoming partly sunny. A chance of showers. A slight chance of thunderstorms in the afternoon. Highs in the lower 80s. Chance of rain 50%. You're listening to Stillwater Weather Radio, and here are 6 p.m. weather observations. It's Stillwater, it was sunny. The temperature was 83 degrees, the dew point 58, and the relative humidity 42%. The wind was southwest at 9 miles an hour. The pressure was 29.99 inches and falling. At Guthrie, it was sunny. The temperature was 84. The wind was south at 8. Observations from around the region. Skies ranged from sunny to mostly sunny. It was 89 at Wichita, 93 at Woodward, and 81 at Oklahoma City. Dallas-Fort Worth reported 83, Tulsa reported 81, and Springfield reported 77. Once again at 6 p.m., it's still water, it was sunny. The temperature was 83. From the Norman Forecast Office, here is the forecast for Stillwater and surrounding area. Tonight, mostly clear. Lows around 60. South winds 10 to 15 miles an hour, becoming east around 5 miles an hour after midnight. Wednesday, sunny. Highs in the lower 80s. Northeast winds 10 to 15 miles an hour. Wednesday night, mostly clear with a slight chance of showers and thunderstorms. Wednesday, sunny. Highs in the lower 80s. Northeast winds 10 to 15 miles an hour. Wednesday night, mostly clear with a slight chance of showers and thunderstorms until midnight, then partly cloudy after midnight. Lows around 60. East winds 5 to 10 miles an hour. Chance of rain 20%. Thursday, mostly sunny. Breezy with highs around 90. Southeast winds 10 to 15 miles an hour, becoming south 15 to 25 miles an hour in the afternoon. Thursday night, mostly cloudy until midnight, then becoming partly cloudy. Not as cool with lows in the lower 70s. South winds 15 to 20 miles an hour. Gusts up to 35 miles an hour until midnight. Friday, mostly sunny. Highs in the lower 90s. Friday night, mostly clear until midnight, then becoming partly cloudy. Lows in the lower 70s. Saturday, mostly sunny. Breezy with highs in the upper 80s. Saturday night, mostly clear. Breezy with lows in the lower 70s. Sunday, mostly sunny. Breezy with highs in the lower 90s. Sunday night, partly cloudy until midnight, then becoming mostly cloudy. A chance of showers and thunderstorms. Breezy with lows in the mid-70s. Chance of rain 30%. Monday, mostly cloudy with a chance of showers with a slight chance of thunderstorms in the morning, then partly sunny with showers likely with a chance of thunderstorms in the afternoon. Highs in the mid-80s. Chance of rain 60%. Monday night, showers likely with a chance of thunderstorms until midnight, then a chance of showers with a slight chance of thunderstorms after midnight. Lows in the mid-60s. Chance of rain 60%. Tuesday, mostly cloudy in the morning, then becoming partly sunny. A chance of showers. A slight chance of thunderstorms in the afternoon. Highs in the lower 80s. Chance of rain 50%. You are listening to Stillwater Weather Radio, and here are 6 p.m. weather observations. It's Stillwater, it was sunny. The temperature was 83 degrees, the dew point 58, and the relative humidity 42%. The wind was southwest at 9 miles an hour. The pressure was 29.99 inches and falling. At Guthrie, it was sunny. The temperature was 84. The wind was south at 8. Observations from around the region. Skies ranged from sunny to mostly sunny. It was 89 at Wichita, 93 at Woodward, and 81 at Oklahoma City. Dallas-Fort Worth reported 83, Tulsa reported 81, and Springfield reported 77.

7. Once again at 6 p.m., it's still water, it was sunny. The temperature was 83. From the Norman Forecast Office, here is the forecast for Stillwater and surrounding area. Tonight, mostly clear. Lows around 60. South winds 10 to 15 miles an hour, becoming east around 5 miles an hour after midnight. Wednesday, sunny. Highs in the lower 80s. Northeast winds 10 to 15 miles an hour. Wednesday night, mostly clear with a slight chance of showers and thunderstorms until midnight, then partly cloudy after midnight. Lows around 60. East winds 5 to 10 miles an hour. Chance of rain 20%. Thursday, mostly sunny. Breezy with highs around 90. Southeast winds 10 to 15 miles an hour, becoming south 15 to 25 miles an hour in the afternoon. Thursday night, mostly cloudy until midnight, then becoming partly cloudy. Not as cool with lows in the lower 70s. South winds 15 to 20 miles an hour. Gusts up to 35 miles an hour until midnight. Friday, mostly sunny. Highs in the lower 90s. Friday night, mostly clear until midnight, then becoming partly cloudy. Lows in the lower 70s. Saturday, mostly sunny. Breezy with highs in the upper 80s. Saturday night, mostly clear. Breezy with lows in the lower 70s. Sunday, mostly sunny. Breezy with highs in the lower 90s. Sunday night, partly cloudy until midnight, then becoming mostly cloudy. A chance of showers and thunderstorms. Breezy with lows in the mid-70s. Chance of rain 30%. Monday, mostly cloudy with a chance of showers with a slight chance of thunderstorms in the morning, then partly sunny with showers likely with a chance of thunderstorms in the afternoon. Highs in the mid-80s. Chance of rain 60%. Monday night, showers likely with a chance of thunderstorms until midnight, then a chance of showers with a slight chance of thunderstorms after midnight. Lows in the mid-60s. Chance of rain 60%. Tuesday, mostly cloudy in the morning, then becoming partly sunny. A chance of showers. A slight chance of thunderstorms in the afternoon. Highs in the lower 80s. Chance of rain 50%. 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It's Stillwater, it was sunny. The temperature was 83 degrees, the dew point 58, and the relative humidity 42%. The wind was southwest at 9 miles an hour. The pressure was 29.99 inches and falling. At Guthrie, it was sunny. The temperature was 84. The wind was south at 8. Observations from around the region. Skies ranged from sunny to mostly sunny. It was 89 at Wichita, 93 at Woodward, and 81 at Oklahoma City. Dallas-Fort Worth reported 83, Tulsa reported 81, and Springfield reported 77. Once again at 6 p.m., it's still water, it was sunny. The temperature was 83. From the Norman Forecast Office, here is the forecast for Stillwater and surrounding area. Tonight, mostly clear. Lows around 60. South winds 10 to 15 miles an hour, becoming east around 5 miles an hour after midnight. Wednesday, sunny. Highs in the lower 80s. Northeast winds 10 to 15 miles an hour. Wednesday night, mostly clear with a slight chance of showers and thunderstorms until midnight, then partly cloudy after midnight. Lows around 60. East winds 5 to 10 miles an hour. Chance of rain 20%. Thursday, mostly sunny. Breezy with highs around 90. Southeast winds 10 to 15 miles an hour, becoming south 15 to 25 miles an hour in the afternoon. Thursday night, mostly cloudy until midnight, then becoming partly cloudy. Not as cool with lows in the lower 70s. South winds 15 to 20 miles an hour. Gusts up to 35 miles an hour until midnight. Friday, mostly sunny. Highs in the lower 90s. Friday night, mostly clear until midnight, then becoming partly cloudy. Lows in the lower 70s. Saturday, mostly sunny. Breezy with highs in the upper 80s. Saturday night, mostly clear.

breezy with lows in the lower 70s. Sunday, mostly sunny. Breezy with highs in the lower 90s. Sunday night, partly cloudy until midnight, then becoming mostly cloudy. A chance of showers and thunderstorms. Breezy with lows in the mid-70s. Chance of rain 30%. Monday, mostly cloudy with a chance of showers with a slight chance of thunderstorms in the morning, then partly sunny with showers likely with a chance of thunderstorms in the afternoon. Highs in the mid-80s. Chance of rain 60%. Monday night, showers likely with a chance of thunderstorms until midnight, then a chance of showers with a slight chance of thunderstorms after midnight. Lows in the mid-60s. Chance of rain 60%. Tuesday, mostly cloudy in the morning, then becoming partly sunny. A chance of showers. A slight chance of thunderstorms in the afternoon. Highs in the lower 80s. Chance of rain 50%. 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It's Stillwater, it was sunny. The temperature was 83 degrees, the dew point 58, and the relative humidity 42%. The wind was southwest at 9 miles an hour. The pressure was 29.99 inches and falling. At Guthrie, it was sunny. The temperature was 84. The wind was south at 8. Observations from around the region. Skies ranged from sunny to mostly sunny. It was 89 at Wichita, 93 at Woodward, and 81 at Oklahoma City. Dallas-Fort Worth reported 83, Tulsa reported 81, and Springfield reported 77. Once again at 6 p.m., it's Stillwater, it was sunny. The temperature was 83. From the Norman Forecast Office, here is the forecast for Stillwater and surrounding area. Tonight, mostly clear. Lows around 60. South winds 10 to 15 miles an hour, becoming east around 5 miles an hour after midnight. Wednesday, sunny. Highs in the lower 80s. Northeast winds 10 to 15 miles an hour. Wednesday night, mostly clear with a slight chance of showers and thunderstorms until midnight, then partly cloudy after midnight. Lows around 60. East winds 5 to 10 miles an hour. Chance of rain 20%. Thursday, mostly sunny. Breezy with highs around 90. Southeast winds 10 to 15 miles an hour, becoming south 15 to 25 miles an hour in the afternoon. Thursday night, mostly cloudy until midnight, then becoming partly cloudy. Not as cool with lows in the lower 70s. South winds 15 to 20 miles an hour. Gusts up to 35 miles an hour until midnight. Friday, mostly sunny. Highs in the lower 90s. Friday night, mostly clear until midnight, then becoming partly cloudy. Lows in the lower 70s. Saturday, mostly sunny. Breezy with highs in the upper 80s. Saturday night, mostly clear. Breezy with lows in the lower 70s. Sunday, mostly sunny. Breezy with highs in the lower 90s. Sunday night, partly cloudy until midnight, then becoming mostly cloudy. A chance of showers and thunderstorms. Breezy with lows in the mid-70s. Chance of rain 30%. Monday, mostly cloudy with a chance of showers with a slight chance of thunderstorms in the morning, then partly sunny with showers likely with a chance of thunderstorms in the afternoon. Highs in the mid-80s. Chance of rain 60%. Monday night, showers likely with a chance of thunderstorms until midnight, then a chance of showers with a slight chance of thunderstorms after midnight. Lows in the mid-60s. Chance of rain 60%. Tuesday, mostly cloudy in the morning, then becoming partly sunny. A chance of showers. A slight chance of thunderstorms in the afternoon. Highs in the lower 80s. Chance of rain 50%. 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It's Stillwater, it was sunny. The temperature was 83 degrees, the dew point 58, and the relative humidity 42%. The wind was south.

west at 9 miles an hour. The pressure was 29.99 inches and falling. At Guthrie, it was sunny. The temperature was 84. The wind was south at 8. Observations from around the region. Skies ranged from sunny to mostly sunny. It was 89 at Wichita, 93 at Woodward, and 81 at Oklahoma City. Dallas-Fort Worth reported 83, Tulsa reported 81, and Springfield reported 77. Once again at 6 p.m., at Stillwater, it was sunny. The temperature was 83. From the Norman Forecast Office, here is the forecast for Stillwater and surrounding area. Tonight, mostly clear. Lows around 60. South winds 10 to 15 miles an hour, becoming east around 5 miles an hour after midnight. Wednesday, sunny. Highs in the lower 80s. Northeast winds 10 to 15 miles an hour. Wednesday night, mostly clear with a slight chance of showers and thunderstorms until midnight, then partly cloudy after midnight. Lows around 60. East winds 5 to 10 miles an hour. Chance of rain 20%. Thursday, mostly sunny. Breezy with highs around 90. Southeast winds 10 to 15 miles an hour, becoming south 15 to 25 miles an hour in the afternoon. Thursday night, mostly cloudy until midnight, then becoming partly cloudy. Not as cool with lows in the lower 70s. South winds 15 to 20 miles an hour. Gusts up to 35 miles an hour until midnight. Friday, mostly sunny. Highs in the lower 90s. Friday night, mostly clear until midnight, then becoming partly cloudy. Lows in the lower 70s. Saturday, mostly sunny. Breezy with highs in the upper 80s. Saturday night, mostly clear. Breezy with lows in the lower 70s. Sunday, mostly sunny. Breezy with highs in the lower 90s. Sunday night, partly cloudy until midnight, then becoming mostly cloudy. A chance of showers and thunderstorms. Breezy with lows in the mid-70s. Chance of rain 30%. Monday, mostly cloudy with a chance of showers with a slight chance of thunderstorms in the morning, then partly sunny with showers likely with a chance of thunderstorms in the afternoon. Highs in the mid-80s. Chance of rain 60%. Monday night, showers likely with a chance of thunderstorms until midnight, then a chance of showers with a slight chance of thunderstorms after midnight. Lows in the mid-60s. Chance of rain 60%. Tuesday, mostly cloudy in the morning, then becoming partly sunny. A chance of showers. A slight chance of thunderstorms in the afternoon. Highs in the lower 80s. Chance of rain 50%. 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At Stillwater, it was sunny. The temperature was 83 degrees, the dew point 58, and the relative humidity 42%. The wind was southwest at 9 miles an hour. The pressure was 29.99 inches and falling. At Guthrie, it was sunny. The temperature was 84. The wind was south at 8. Observations from around the region. Skies ranged from sunny to mostly sunny. It was 89 at Wichita, 93 at Woodward, and 81 at Oklahoma City. Dallas-Fort Worth reported 83, Tulsa reported 81, and Springfield reported 77. Once again at 6 p.m., at Stillwater, it was sunny. The temperature was 83. From the Norman Forecast Office, here is the forecast for Stillwater and surrounding area. Tonight, mostly clear. Lows around 60. South winds 10 to 15 miles an hour, becoming east around 5 miles an hour after midnight. Wednesday, sunny. Highs in the lower 80s. Northeast winds 10 to 15 miles an hour. Wednesday night, mostly clear with a slight chance of showers and thunderstorms until midnight, then partly cloudy after midnight. Lows around 60. East winds 5 to 10 miles an hour. Chance of rain 20%. Thursday, mostly sunny. Breezy with highs around 90. Southeast winds 10 to 15 miles an hour, becoming south 15 to 25 miles an hour in the afternoon. Thursday night, mostly cloudy until midnight, then becoming partly cloudy.

not as cool with lows in the lower 70s. South winds 15 to 20 miles an hour. Gusts up to 35 miles an hour until midnight. Friday, mostly sunny. Highs in the lower 90s. Friday night, mostly clear until midnight, then becoming partly cloudy. Lows in the lower 70s. Saturday, mostly sunny. Breezy with highs in the upper 80s. Saturday night, mostly clear. Breezy with lows in the lower 70s. Sunday, mostly sunny. Breezy with highs in the lower 90s. Sunday night, partly cloudy until midnight, then becoming mostly cloudy. A chance of showers and thunderstorms. Breezy with lows in the mid-70s. Chance of rain 30%. Monday, mostly cloudy with a chance of showers with a slight chance of thunderstorms in the morning, then partly sunny with showers likely with a chance of thunderstorms in the afternoon. Highs in the mid-80s. Chance of rain 60%. Monday night, showers likely with a chance of thunderstorms until midnight, then a chance of showers with a slight chance of thunderstorms after midnight. Lows in the mid-60s. Chance of rain 60%. Tuesday, mostly cloudy in the morning, then becoming partly sunny. A chance of showers. A slight chance of thunderstorms in the afternoon. Highs in the lower 80s. Chance of rain 50%. 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At Stillwater, it was sunny. The temperature was 83 degrees, the dew point 58, and the relative humidity 42%. The wind was southwest at 9 miles an hour. The pressure was 29.99 inches and falling. At Guthrie, it was sunny. The temperature was 84. The wind was south at 8. Observations from around the region. Skies ranged from sunny to mostly sunny. It was 89 at Wichita, 93 at Woodward, and 81 at Oklahoma City. Dallas-Fort Worth reported 83, Tulsa reported 81, and Springfield reported 77. Once again at 6 p.m., at Stillwater, it was sunny. The temperature was 83. From the Norman Forecast Office, here is the forecast for Stillwater and surrounding area. Tonight, mostly clear. Lows around 60. South winds 10 to 15 miles an hour, becoming east around 5 miles an hour after midnight. Wednesday, sunny. Highs in the lower 80s. Northeast winds 10 to 15 miles an hour. Wednesday night, mostly clear with a slight chance of showers and thunderstorms until midnight, then partly cloudy after midnight. Lows around 60. East winds 5 to 10 miles an hour. Chance of rain 20%. Thursday, mostly sunny. Breezy with highs around 90. Southeast winds 10 to 15 miles an hour, becoming south 15 to 25 miles an hour in the afternoon. Thursday night, mostly cloudy until midnight, then becoming partly cloudy. Not as cool with lows in the lower 70s. South winds 15 to 20 miles an hour. Gusts up to 35 miles an hour until midnight. Friday, mostly sunny. Highs in the lower 90s. Friday night, mostly clear until midnight, then becoming partly cloudy. Lows in the lower 70s. Saturday, mostly sunny. Breezy with highs in the upper 80s. Saturday night, mostly clear. Breezy with lows in the lower 70s. Sunday, mostly sunny. Breezy with highs in the lower 90s. Sunday night, partly cloudy until midnight, then becoming mostly cloudy. A chance of showers and thunderstorms. Breezy with lows in the mid-70s. Chance of rain 30%. Monday, mostly cloudy with a chance of showers with a slight chance of thunderstorms in the morning, then partly sunny with showers likely with a chance of thunderstorms in the afternoon. Highs in the mid-80s. Chance of rain 60%. Monday night, showers likely with a chance of thunderstorms until midnight, then a chance of showers with a slight chance of thunderstorms after midnight. Lows in the mid-60s. Chance of rain 60%. Tuesday, mostly cloudy in the morning, then becoming partly sunny. A chance of showers. A slight chance of thunderstorms in the afternoon. Highs in the lower 80s. Chance of rain 50%. You're listening.

To Stillwater Weather Radio, and here are 6 p.m. weather observations. It's Stillwater, it was sunny. The temperature was 83 degrees, the dew point 58, and the relative humidity 42%. The wind was southwest at 9 miles an hour. The pressure was 29.99 inches and falling. At Guthrie, it was sunny. The temperature was 84. The wind was south at 8. Observations from around the region. Skies ranged from sunny to mostly sunny. It was 89 at Wichita, 93 at Woodward, and 81 at Oklahoma City. Dallas-Fort Worth reported 83, Tulsa reported 81, and Springfield reported 77. Once again at 6 p.m., it's Stillwater, it was sunny. The temperature was 83. From the Norman Forecast Office, here is the forecast for Stillwater and surrounding area. Tonight, mostly clear. Lows around 60. South winds 10 to 15 miles an hour, becoming east around 5 miles an hour after midnight. Wednesday, sunny. Highs in the lower 80s. Northeast winds 10 to 15 miles an hour. Wednesday night, mostly clear with a slight chance of showers and thunderstorms until midnight, then partly cloudy after midnight. Lows around 60. East winds 5 to 10 miles an hour. Chance of rain 20%. Thursday, mostly sunny. Breezy with highs around 90. Southeast winds 10 to 15 miles an hour, becoming south 15 to 25 miles an hour in the afternoon. Thursday night, mostly cloudy until midnight, then becoming partly cloudy. Not as cool with lows in the lower 70s. South winds 15 to 20 miles an hour. Gusts up to 35 miles an hour until midnight. Friday, mostly sunny. Highs in the lower 90s. Friday night, mostly clear until midnight, then becoming partly cloudy. Lows in the lower 70s. Saturday, mostly sunny. Breezy with highs in the upper 80s. Saturday night, mostly clear. Breezy with lows in the lower 70s. Sunday, mostly sunny. Breezy with highs in the lower 90s. Sunday night, partly cloudy until midnight, then becoming mostly cloudy. A chance of showers and thunderstorms. Breezy with lows in the mid-70s. Chance of rain 30%. Monday, mostly cloudy with a chance of showers with a slight chance of thunderstorms in the morning, then partly sunny with showers likely with a chance of thunderstorms in the afternoon. Highs in the mid-80s. Chance of rain 60%. Monday night, showers likely with a chance of thunderstorms until midnight, then a chance of showers with a slight chance of thunderstorms after midnight. Lows in the mid-60s. Chance of rain 60%. Tuesday, mostly cloudy in the morning, then becoming partly sunny. A chance of showers. A slight chance of thunderstorms in the afternoon. Highs in the lower 80s. Chance of rain 50%. 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It's Stillwater, it was sunny. The temperature was 83 degrees, the dew point 58, and the relative humidity 42%. The wind was southwest at 9 miles an hour. The pressure was 29.99 inches and falling. At Guthrie, it was sunny. The temperature was 84. The wind was south at 8. Observations from around the region. Skies ranged from sunny to mostly sunny. It was 89 at Wichita, 93 at Woodward, and 81 at Oklahoma City. Dallas-Fort Worth reported 83, Tulsa reported 81, and Springfield reported 77. Once again at 6 p.m., it's Stillwater, it was sunny. The temperature was 83. From the Norman Forecast Office, here is the forecast for Stillwater and surrounding area. Tonight, mostly clear. Lows around 60. South winds 10 to 15 miles an hour, becoming east around 5 miles an hour after midnight. Wednesday, sunny. Highs in the lower 80s. Northeast winds 10 to 15 miles an hour. Wednesday night,